Wednesday, mostly sunny. Highs in the mid-70s. Wednesday night, mostly clear. Lows in the mid-50s. Thursday, mostly sunny. Highs in the mid-60s. Thursday night, partly cloudy in the evening, then becoming mostly cloudy. Lows in the mid-50s. Friday, mostly cloudy with a 40% chance of showers. Highs in the mid-60s. Friday night, mostly cloudy with a 40% chance of showers. Lows in the mid-50s. Saturday, partly sunny. Highs around 60. The coastal waters forecast from Sandy Hook, New Jersey to Fire Island Inlet, New York out 20 nautical miles. Small craft advisory in effect from Sunday morning through late Sunday night. For tonight, east winds 10 to 15 knots. Seas 2 to 3 feet. Wave detail, southeast 3 feet at 4 seconds and southeast 1 foot at 8 seconds. For Sunday, east winds 15 to 20 knots, increasing to 20 to 25 knots in the afternoon. Seas 3 to 4 feet, occasionally to 5 feet, building to 4 to 6 feet, occasionally to 8 feet in the afternoon. Wave detail, southeast 4 feet at 5 seconds and southeast 2 feet at 8 seconds, becoming southeast 6 feet at 6 seconds. Period of rain. For Sunday night, east winds 20 to 25 knots, becoming northeast 15 to 20 knots after midnight. Seas 6 to 9 feet, occasionally to 11 feet. Wave detail, southeast 8 feet at 9 seconds. Chance of thunderstorms. Period of rain. And for Monday, north winds 15 to 20 knots, diminishing to 10 to 15 knots in the afternoon. Seas 5 to 8 feet, occasionally to 10 feet. Wave detail, southeast 7 feet at 9 seconds. Rain likely with slight chance of thunderstorms in the morning, then chance of rain in the afternoon. Winds and seas may be higher in and near thunderstorms. The marine forecast for New York Harbor, including Raritan Bay. Small craft advisory in effect from Sunday afternoon through late Sunday night. For tonight, southeast winds 10 to 15 knots. Waves 1 foot or less, then around 2 feet after midnight. Wave detail, southeast 1 foot at 2 seconds, becoming east 1 foot at 3 seconds. For Sunday, east winds 10 to 15 knots with gusts up to 20 knots, increasing to 15 to 20 knots with gusts up to 30 knots in the afternoon. Waves 2 to 3 feet. Wave detail, east 3 feet at 3 seconds. Period of rain. For Sunday night, east winds 20 to 25 knots, becoming north 15 to 20 knots after midnight. Waves 2 to 4 feet, occasionally to 5 feet. Period of rain and slight chance of thunderstorms, mainly in the evening. And for Monday, north winds 15 to 20 knots, diminishing to 10 to 15 knots in the afternoon. Waves 2 to 3 feet. Chance of rain and slight chance of thunderstorms in the morning, then slight chance of rain in the afternoon. Winds and waves may be higher in and near thunderstorms. The marine forecast for Western Long Island Sound. Small craft advisory in effect from Sunday afternoon through late Sunday night. For tonight, east winds 5 to 10 knots. Seas 1 foot or less. Wave detail, east 1 foot at 2 seconds. For Sunday, east winds 10 to 15 knots, increasing to 15 to 20 knots in the afternoon. Gusts up to 25 knots in the afternoon. Seas 1 foot or less, then around 2 feet in the afternoon. Wave detail, east 1 foot at 3 seconds, becoming east 2 feet at 3 seconds. Slight chance of rain in the morning, then period of rain in the afternoon. For Sunday night, east winds 20 to 25 knots, becoming northeast 15 to 20 knots after midnight. Seas 2 to 4 feet, occasionally to 5 feet. Wave detail, east 3 feet at 4 seconds. Period of rain and slight chance of thunderstorms. And for Monday, north winds 15 to 20 knots, diminishing to 10 to 15 knots in the afternoon. Seas 2 to 3 feet. Wave detail, northeast 3 feet at 4 seconds. Rain likely with slight chance of thunderstorms in the morning. Winds and seas may be higher in and near thunderstorms. The marine forecast for the Long Island South Shore Bays. Small craft advisory in effect from Sunday afternoon through late Sunday night. For tonight, east winds 5 to 10 knots, increasing to 10 to 15 knots late. Waves 1 foot or less. For Sunday, east winds 10

10 to 15 knots with gusts up to 20 knots, increasing to 15 to 20 knots with gusts up to 30 knots in the afternoon. Waves 1 foot or less. Chance of rain in the morning, then periods of rain in the afternoon. For Sunday night, east winds 20 to 25 knots, becoming northeast 10 to 15 knots after midnight. Waves around 2 feet in the evening, then 1 foot or less. Periods of rain and slight chance of thunderstorms. And for Monday, north winds 15 to 20 knots, diminishing to 10 to 15 knots in the afternoon. Waves 1 foot or less. Rain likely with slight chance of thunderstorms in the morning, then slight chance of rain in the afternoon. Winds and waves may be higher in and near thunderstorms. Here are the current conditions. As of 8 p.m. at Central Park, it was mostly cloudy. The temperature was 60 degrees, the dew point 48, and the relative humidity 64%. The pressure was 30.47 inches and rising. The report from the Bronx Botanical Gardens was not available. Elsewhere in the metropolitan area, skies ranged from partly cloudy to mostly cloudy. It was 63 at LaGuardia Airport, 60 at Kennedy, 63 at Newark, and 54 at White Plains. Across Long Island, skies ranged from partly cloudy to mostly cloudy. It was 59 at Farmingdale, 56 at Islip, and 50 at West Hampton. In New Jersey, it was partly cloudy, and temperatures were between 59 and 63 degrees. In southwest Connecticut, it was partly cloudy. It was 60 at Bridgeport, 52 at Danbury, and 55 at New Haven. Here are the latest reports on the coastal waters. At Robins Reef in New York Harbor, winds were southeast at 12 knots. The air temperature was 64 degrees. At New York Harbor entrance buoy, winds were east at 12 knots. Sea temperature 65 degrees. Air temperature 64 degrees. The report from 20 nautical miles south of Fire Island Inlet was not available. The report from 23 nautical miles south Montauk Point was not available. The report from Hudson Canyon was not available. At the buoy 15 nautical miles east of 15 nautical miles east of Barnegat Light, the air temperature was 65 degrees, and the sea surface temperature 65 degrees. Waves were 2 feet with a dominant period of 3 seconds. On the Western Sound, Kings Point reported a southeast wind at 4 knots. The air temperature was 61 degrees. At Bridgeport Harbor, a calm was reported. The air temperature was 61 degrees. The report from Central Sound was not available. The following are coastal weather reports. As of 8 p.m. at Eaton's Neck, temperature was 59 degrees. Wind was south at 6 miles an hour. At Morgan's Point in Glen Cove, temperature was 59 degrees. Wind was southeast at 5 miles an hour. At Fire Island Coast Guard, temperature was 61 degrees. Wind was east at 9 miles an hour. At Jones Beach, temperature was 61 degrees. Wind was southeast at 6 miles an hour. At Breezy Point, temperature was 63 degrees. Wind was southeast at 9 miles an hour. Here are the current conditions. As of 8 p.m. at Central Park, it was mostly cloudy. The temperature was 60 degrees, the dew point 48, and the relative humidity 64%. The pressure was 30.47 inches and rising. The report from the Bronx Botanical Gardens was not available. Elsewhere in the metropolitan area, skies ranged from partly cloudy to mostly cloudy. It was 63 at LaGuardia Airport, 60 at Kennedy, 63 at Newark, and 54 at White Plains. Across Long Island, skies ranged from partly cloudy to mostly cloudy. It was 59 at Farmingdale, 56 at Islip, and 50 at West Hampton. In New Jersey, it was partly cloudy, and temperatures were between 59 and 63 degrees. In southwest Connecticut, it was partly cloudy. It was 60 at Bridgeport, 52 at Danbury, and 55 at New Haven. Here are the latest reports on the coastal waters. At Robins Reef in New York Harbor, winds were southeast at 12 knots. The air temperature was 64 degrees. At the New York Harbor entrance buoy, winds were east at 12 knots, gusting to 14 knots. The air temperature was 64 degrees, and the sea surface temperature was 65 degrees.

waves were 1 foot, with a dominant period of 3 seconds. A 2-foot swell from the southeast with a period of 8 seconds was reported. The report from 20 nautical miles south of Fire Island Inlet was not available. The report from 23 nautical miles south Montauk Point was not available. The report from Hudson Canyon was not available. At the buoy 15 nautical miles east of 15 nautical miles east of Barnegat Light, the air temperature was 65 degrees, and the sea surface temperature 65 degrees. Waves were 2 feet with a dominant period of 3 seconds. On the Western Sound, Kings Point reported a southeast wind at 4 knots. The air temperature was 61 degrees. At Bridgeport Harbor, a calm was reported. The air temperature was 61 degrees. The report from Central Sound was not available. The following are coastal weather reports. As of 8 p.m. at Eaton's Neck, temperature was 59 degrees. Wind was south at 6 miles an hour. At Morgan's Point in Glen Cove, temperature was 59 degrees. Wind was southeast at 5 miles an hour. At Fire Island Coast Guard, temperature was 61 degrees. Wind was east at 9 miles an hour. At Jones Beach, temperature was 61 degrees. Wind was southeast at 6 miles an hour. At Breezy Point, temperature was 63 degrees. Wind was southeast at 9 miles an hour. Here is the official National Weather Service forecast for the New York City metropolitan area. Tonight, partly cloudy this evening, then becoming mostly cloudy. Lows in the mid-50s. East winds 5 to 10 miles per hour. Sunday, periods of rain. Highs in the lower 60s. East winds 10 to 15 miles per hour. Gusts up to 25 miles per hour, increasing to 35 miles per hour in the afternoon. Chance of rain near 100%. Sunday night, periods of rain with a slight chance of thunderstorms. Lows in the upper 50s. East winds 10 to 15 miles per hour with gusts up to 35 miles per hour, becoming northeast with gusts up to 25 miles per hour after midnight. Chance of rain near 100%. Columbus Day, mostly cloudy with a chance of rain with a slight chance of thunderstorms in the morning, then mostly sunny in the afternoon. Highs around 70. North winds 10 to 15 miles per hour. Chance of rain 40%. Monday night, mostly clear. Lows in the upper 50s. Northwest winds around 5 miles per hour. Tuesday, partly sunny. Highs around 70. Here is the extended forecast. Tuesday night, mostly cloudy with a chance of showers. Lows in the lower 60s. Chance of rain 30%. Wednesday, mostly sunny. Highs in the mid-70s. Wednesday night, mostly clear. Lows in the mid-50s. Thursday, mostly sunny. Highs in the mid-60s. Thursday night, partly cloudy in the evening, then becoming mostly cloudy. Lows in the mid-50s. Friday, mostly cloudy with a 40% chance of showers. Highs in the mid-60s. Friday night, mostly cloudy with a 40% chance of showers. Lows in the mid-50s. Saturday, partly sunny. Highs around 60. The coastal waters forecast from Sandy Hook, New Jersey to Fire Island Inlet, New York, out 20 nautical miles. Small craft advisory in effect from Sunday morning through late Sunday night. For tonight, east winds 10 to 15 knots. Seas 2 to 3 feet. Wave detail, southeast 3 feet at 4 seconds and southeast 1 foot at 8 seconds. For Sunday, east winds 15 to 20 knots, increasing to 20 to 25 knots in the afternoon. Seas 3 to 4 feet, occasionally to 5 feet, building to 4 to 6 feet, occasionally to 8 feet in the afternoon. Wave detail, southeast 4 feet at 5 seconds and southeast 2 feet at 8 seconds, becoming southeast 6 feet at 6 seconds. Periods of rain. For Sunday night, east winds 20 to 25 knots, becoming northeast 15 to 20 knots after midnight. Seas 6 to 9 feet, occasionally to 11 feet. Wave detail, southeast 8 feet at 9 seconds. Chance of thunderstorms. Periods of rain. And for Monday, north winds 15 to 20 knots, diminishing to 10 to 15 knots in the afternoon. Seas 5 to 8 feet,

occasionally to 10 feet. Wave detail, southeast 7 feet at 9 seconds. Rain likely with slight chance of thunderstorms in the morning, then chance of rain in the afternoon. Winds and seas may be higher in and near thunderstorms. The marine forecast for New York Harbor, including Raritan Bay. Small craft advisory in effect from Sunday afternoon through late Sunday night. For tonight, southeast winds 10 to 15 knots. Waves 1 foot or less, then around 2 feet after midnight. Wave detail, southeast 1 foot at 2 seconds, becoming east 1 foot at 3 seconds. For Sunday, east winds 10 to 15 knots with gusts up to 20 knots, increasing to 15 to 20 knots with gusts up to 30 knots in the afternoon. Waves 2 to 3 feet. Wave detail, east 3 feet at 3 seconds. Periods of rain. For Sunday night, east winds 20 to 25 knots, becoming north 15 to 20 knots after midnight. Waves 2 to 4 feet, occasionally to 5 feet. Periods of rain and slight chance of thunderstorms, mainly in the evening. And for Monday, north winds 15 to 20 knots, diminishing to 10 to 15 knots in the afternoon. Waves 2 to 3 feet. Chance of rain and slight chance of thunderstorms in the morning, then slight chance of rain in the afternoon. Winds and waves may be higher in and near thunderstorms. The marine forecast for Western Long Island Sound. Small craft advisory in effect from Sunday afternoon through late Sunday night. For tonight, east winds 5 to 10 knots. Seas 1 foot or less. Wave detail, east 1 foot at 2 seconds. For Sunday, east winds 10 to 15 knots, increasing to 15 to 20 knots in the afternoon. Gusts up to 25 knots in the afternoon. Seas 1 foot or less, then around 2 feet in the afternoon. Wave detail, east 1 foot at 3 seconds, becoming east 2 feet at 3 seconds. Slight chance of rain in the morning, then periods of rain in the afternoon. For Sunday night, east winds 20 to 25 knots, becoming northeast 15 to 20 knots after midnight. Seas 2 to 4 feet, occasionally to 5 feet. Wave detail, east 3 feet at 4 seconds. Periods of rain and slight chance of thunderstorms. And for Monday, north winds 15 to 20 knots, diminishing to 10 to 15 knots in the afternoon. Seas 2 to 3 feet. Wave detail, northeast 3 feet at 4 seconds. Rain likely with slight chance of thunderstorms in the morning. Winds and seas may be higher in and near thunderstorms. The marine forecast for the Long Island South Shore Bays. Small craft advisory in effect from Sunday afternoon through late Sunday night. For tonight, east winds 5 to 10 knots, increasing to 10 to 15 knots late. Waves 1 foot or less. For Sunday, east winds 10 to 15 knots with gusts up to 20 knots, increasing to 15 to 20 knots with gusts up to 30 knots in the afternoon. Waves 1 foot or less. Chance of rain in the morning, then periods of rain in the afternoon. For Sunday night, east winds 20 to 25 knots, becoming northeast 10 to 15 knots after midnight. Waves around 2 feet in the evening, then 1 foot or less. Periods of rain and slight chance of thunderstorms. And for Monday, north winds 15 to 20 knots, diminishing to 10 to 15 knots in the afternoon. Waves 1 foot or less. Rain likely with slight chance of thunderstorms in the morning, then slight chance of rain in the afternoon. Winds and waves may be higher in and near thunderstorms. Here is the tide information. At Sandy Hook, high tide is at 8:22 p.m. Saturday and 8:46 a.m. Sunday. Low tide is at 2:26 p.m. Saturday, 2:39 a.m. Sunday, and 3:10 p.m. Sunday. At the Battery, high tide is at 8:49 p.m. Saturday and 9:11 a.m. Sunday. Low tide is at 2:55 p.m. Saturday, 3:11 a.m. Sunday, and 3:40 p.m. Sunday. At Kings Point, high tide is at 12:25 a.m. Sunday and 12:35 p.m. Sunday. Low tide is at 6:38 p.m. Saturday and 6:48 a.m. Sunday. At Montauk, high tide is at 9:29 p.m. Saturday and 9:48 a.m. Sunday. Low tide is at 4 p.m. Saturday and 3:58 a.m. Sunday. Here are the current conditions. As of 8 p.m. at Central Park, it was mostly cloudy. The temperature was 60 degrees, the dew point 48, and the relative humidity 64%. The pressure was 30.47 inches and rising.

report from the Bronx Botanical Gardens was not available. Elsewhere in the metropolitan area, skies ranged from partly cloudy to mostly cloudy. It was 63 at LaGuardia Airport, 60 at Kennedy, 63 at Newark, and 54 at White Plains. Across Long Island, skies ranged from partly cloudy to mostly cloudy. It was 59 at Farmingdale, 56 at Islip, and 50 at West Hampton. In New Jersey, it was partly cloudy, and temperatures were between 59 and 63 degrees. In southwest Connecticut, it was partly cloudy. It was 60 at Bridgeport, 52 at Danbury, and 55 at New Haven. Here are the latest reports on the coastal waters. At Robins Reef in New York Harbor, winds were southeast at 12 knots. The air temperature was 64 degrees. At the New York Harbor entrance buoy, winds were east at 12 knots, gusting to 14 knots. The air temperature was 64 degrees, and the sea surface temperature was 65 degrees. Waves were 1 foot, with a dominant period of 3 seconds. A 2 foot swell from the southeast with a period of 8 seconds was reported. The report from 20 nautical miles south of Fire Island Inlet was not available. The report from 23 nautical miles south Montauk Point was not available. The report from Hudson Canyon was not available. At the buoy 15 nautical miles east of 15 nautical miles east of Barnegat Light, the air temperature was 65 degrees, and the sea surface temperature 65 degrees. Waves were 2 feet with a dominant period of 3 seconds. On the Western Sound, Kings Point reported a southeast wind at 4 knots. The air temperature was 61 degrees. At Bridgeport Harbor, a calm was reported. The air temperature was 61 degrees. The report from Central Sound was not available. The following are coastal weather reports. As of 8 p.m. at Eagan's Neck, temperature was 59 degrees. Wind was south at 6 miles an hour. At Morgan's Point in Glen Cove, temperature was 59 degrees. Wind was southeast at 5 miles an hour. At Fire Island Coast Guard, temperature was 61 degrees. Wind was east at 9 miles an hour. At Jones Beach, temperature was 61 degrees. Wind was southeast at 6 miles an hour. At Breezy Point, temperature was 63 degrees. Wind was southeast at 9 miles an hour. The offshore waters forecast for south of Long Island between Montauk Point and Sandy Hook out to 1,000 fathoms. Tonight, east to northeast winds 5 to 10 knots, becoming east 15 to 20 knots. Seas 3 to 4 feet. Sunday, east to southeast winds 20 to 30 knots. Seas 3 to 6 feet, building to 6 to 10 feet. Widespread showers and chance of thunderstorms. Sunday night, south to southeast winds 20 to 30 knots, becoming west to southwest 15 to 20 knots. Seas 8 to 11 feet. Numerous showers and scattered thunderstorms. Monday, north to northwest winds 5 to 15 knots, becoming north 15 to 25 knots. Sea 7 to 9 feet. Scattered showers. Monday night, north winds 10 to 20 knots, diminishing to 5 to 15 knots. Sea 6 to 10 feet. Tuesday, south to southeast winds less than 10 knots. Seas 3 to 5 feet. Tuesday night, south to southwest winds 15 to 20 knots. Seas 3 to 6 feet. Wednesday, west to southwest winds 10 to 20 knots. Seas 4 to 6 feet. Wednesday night, west to northwest winds 10 to 20 knots, becoming north 15 to 20 knots. Seas 4 to 5 feet. Thursday, north winds 15 to 20 knots. Seas 4 to 6 feet. Thursday night, north winds 15 to 20 knots, becoming northeast 10 to 15 knots. Seas 3 to 6 feet. The offshore waters forecast for south of New England between the Great South Channel and Montauk Point, out to 1,000 fathoms. Tonight, east to northeast winds 5 to 10 knots, becoming east 10 to 15 knots. Seas 3 to 4 feet. Sunday, east to southeast winds 15 to 25 knots. Seas 3 to 6 feet. Widespread showers and isolated thunderstorms. Sunday night, southeast winds 20 to 30 knots, becoming south 10 to 20 knots. Seas 7 to 12 feet. Rain. Monday, west to southwest winds 10 to 20 knots.

knots, becoming north 15 to 25 knots. Seas 8 to 10 feet. Scattered thunderstorms. Scattered showers. Monday night, north to northeast winds 15 to 25 knots. Seas 6 to 10 feet. Tuesday, east to northeast winds 5 to 15 knots, becoming south to southeast 5 to 10 knots. Seas 4 to 6 feet. Tuesday night, south winds 10 to 20 knots, becoming southwest. Seas 4 to 7 feet. Wednesday, southwest winds 15 to 25 knots, becoming west 15 to 20 knots. Seas 5 to 7 feet. Wednesday night, west to northwest winds 10 to 20 knots, becoming north to northwest 15 to 20 knots. Seas 4 to 6 feet. Thursday, north to northwest winds 15 to 25 knots. Seas 5 to 9 feet. Thursday night, north winds 15 to 25 knots, diminishing to 10 to 15 knots. Seas 5 to 9 feet. The offshore waters forecast for Hudson Canyon to Baltimore Canyon, out to 1,000 fathoms. Tonight, east winds 10 to 15 knots, increasing to 15 to 20 knots. Seas 3 to 6 feet. Sunday, east winds 20 to 30 knots. Seas 7 to 12 feet. Widespread showers and chance of thunderstorms. Sunday night, south to southeast winds 15 to 25 knots, becoming southwest 15 to 20 knots. Seas 8 to 11 feet. Numerous showers and scattered thunderstorms. Monday, west to southwest winds 10 to 20 knots, becoming north 15 to 25 knots. Seas 7 to 9 feet. Scattered showers. Monday night, north winds 10 to 20 knots, diminishing to 5 to 10 knots. Seas 6 to 10 feet, subsiding to 4 to 6 feet. Tuesday, variable winds less than 10 knots, becoming south to southwest. Seas 3 to 5 feet. Tuesday night, southwest winds 10 to 20 knots. Seas 3 to 5 feet. Wednesday, west to southwest winds 10 to 20 knots, becoming west 10 to 15 knots. Seas 3 to 6 feet. Wednesday night, west winds 10 to 15 knots, becoming north. Seas 3 to 5 feet. Thursday, north winds 15 to 20 knots. Seas 4 to 6 feet. Thursday night, north winds 15 to 20 knots, becoming northeast 10 to 15 knots. Seas 3 to 6 feet. 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The current time is 8:31 p.m. Eastern Daylight Time. The extended coastal waters forecast from Sandy Hook, New Jersey to Fire Island Inlet, New York out 20 nautical miles. For Monday night, north winds 5 to 10 knots. Seas 4 to 6 feet, occasionally to 8 feet. Wave detail, southeast 5 feet at 8 seconds. For Tuesday, east winds 5 to 10 knots, becoming south 10 to 15 knots in the afternoon. Seas 2 to 4 feet, occasionally to 5 feet. Wave detail, southeast 3 feet at 8 seconds. For Tuesday night, southwest winds 10 to 15 knots with gusts up to 20 knots. Seas 2 to 4 feet, occasionally to 5 feet. For Wednesday, west winds 10 to 15 knots with gusts up to 20 knots. Seas 3 to 4 feet, occasionally to 5 feet. For Wednesday night, northwest winds around 15 knots with gusts up to 20 knots. Seas 2 to 4 feet, occasionally to 5 feet. For Thursday, north winds 10 to 15 knots with gusts up to 20 knots. Seas 2 to 3 feet. And for Thursday night, northeast winds 10 to 15 knots. Seas 2 to 3 feet. Here is the official National Weather Service forecast. For the New York City night, northeast winds 10 to 15 knots. Seas 2 to 3 feet. Here is the official National Weather Service forecast. For the New York City metropolitan area. Tonight, partly cloudy this evening, then becoming mostly cloudy. Lows in the mid-50s. East winds 5 to 10 miles per hour. Sunday, periods of rain. Highs in the lower 60s. East winds 10 to 15 miles per hour. Gusts up to 25.

miles per hour, increasing to 35 miles per hour in the afternoon. Chance of rain near 100%. Sunday night, periods of rain with a slight chance of thunderstorms. Lows in the upper 50s. East winds 10 to 15 miles per hour with gusts up to 35 miles per hour, becoming northeast with gusts up to 25 miles per hour after midnight. Chance of rain near 100%. Columbus Day, mostly cloudy with a chance of rain with a slight chance of thunderstorms in the morning, then mostly sunny in the afternoon. Highs around 70. North winds 10 to 15 miles per hour. Chance of rain 40%. Monday night, mostly clear. Lows in the upper 50s. Northwest winds around 5 miles per hour. Tuesday, partly sunny. Highs around 70. Here is the extended forecast. Tuesday night, mostly cloudy with a chance of showers. Lows in the lower 60s. Chance of rain 30%. Wednesday, mostly sunny. Highs in the mid-70s. Wednesday night, mostly clear. Lows in the mid-50s. Thursday, mostly sunny. Highs in the mid-60s. Thursday night, partly cloudy in the evening, then becoming mostly cloudy. Lows in the mid-50s. Friday, mostly cloudy with a 40% chance of showers. Highs in the mid-60s. Friday night, mostly cloudy with a 40% chance of showers. Lows in the mid-50s. Saturday, partly sunny. Highs around 60. The coastal waters forecast from Sandy Hook, New Jersey to Fire Island Inlet, New York, out 20 nautical miles. Small craft advisory in effect from Sunday morning through late Sunday night. For tonight, east winds 10 to 15 knots. Seas 2 to 3 feet. Wave detail, southeast 3 feet at 4 seconds and southeast 1 foot at 8 seconds. For Sunday, east winds 15 to 20 knots, increasing to 20 to 25 knots in the afternoon. Seas 3 to 4 feet, occasionally to 5 feet, building to 4 to 6 feet, occasionally to 8 feet in the afternoon. Wave detail, southeast 4 feet at 5 seconds and southeast 2 feet at 8 seconds, becoming southeast 6 feet at 6 seconds. Periods of rain. For Sunday night, east winds 20 to 25 knots, becoming northeast 15 to 20 knots after midnight. Seas 6 to 9 feet, occasionally to 11 feet. Wave detail, southeast 8 feet at 9 seconds. Chance of thunderstorms. Periods of rain. And for Monday, north winds 15 to 20 knots, diminishing to 10 to 15 knots in the afternoon. Seas 5 to 8 feet, occasionally to 10 feet. Wave detail, southeast 7 feet at 9 seconds. Rain likely with slight chance of thunderstorms in the morning, then chance of rain in the afternoon. Winds and seas may be higher in and near thunderstorms. The marine forecast for New York Harbor, including Raritan Bay. Small craft advisory in effect from Sunday afternoon through late Sunday night. For tonight, southeast winds 10 to 15 knots. Waves 1 foot or less, then around 2 feet after midnight. Wave detail, southeast 1 foot at 2 seconds, becoming east 1 foot at 3 seconds. For Sunday, east winds 10 to 15 knots with gusts up to 20 knots, increasing to 15 to 20 knots with gusts up to 30 knots in the afternoon. Waves 2 to 3 feet. Wave detail, east 3 feet at 3 seconds. Periods of rain. For Sunday night, east winds 20 to 25 knots, becoming north 15 to 20 knots after midnight. Waves 2 to 4 feet, occasionally to 5 feet. Periods of rain and slight chance of thunderstorms, mainly in the evening. And for Monday, north winds 15 to 20 knots, diminishing to 10 to 15 knots in the afternoon. Waves 2 to 3 feet. Chance of rain and slight chance of thunderstorms in the morning, then slight chance of rain in the afternoon. Winds and waves may be higher in and near thunderstorms. The marine forecast for Western Long Island Sound. Small craft advisory in effect from Sunday afternoon through late Sunday night. For tonight, east winds 5 to 10 knots. Seas 1 foot or less. Wave detail, east 1 foot at 2 seconds. For Sunday, east winds 10 to 15 knots, increasing to 15 to 20 knots in the afternoon. Gusts up to 25 knots in the afternoon. Seas 1 foot or less, then around 2 feet in the afternoon. Wave detail,
east 1 foot at 3 seconds, becoming east 2 feet at 3 seconds. Slight chance of rain in the morning, then periods of rain in the afternoon. For Sunday night, east winds 20 to 25 knots, becoming northeast 15 to 20 knots after midnight. Seas 2 to 4 feet, occasionally to 5 feet. Wave detail, east 3 feet at 4 seconds. Periods of rain and slight chance of thunderstorms. And for Monday, north winds 15 to 20 knots, diminishing to 10 to 15 knots in the afternoon. Seas 2 to 3 feet. Wave detail, northeast 3 feet at 4 seconds. Rain likely with slight chance of thunderstorms in the morning. Winds and seas may be higher in and near thunderstorms. The marine forecast for the Long Island South Shore Bays. Small craft advisory in effect from Sunday afternoon through late Sunday night. For tonight, east winds 5 to 10 knots, increasing to 10 to 15 knots late. Waves 1 foot or less. For Sunday, east winds 10 to 15 knots with gusts up to 20 knots, increasing to 15 to 20 knots with gusts up to 30 knots in the afternoon. Waves 1 foot or less. Chance of rain in the morning, then periods of rain in the afternoon. For Sunday night, east winds 20 to 25 knots, becoming northeast 10 to 15 knots after midnight. Waves around 2 feet in the evening, then 1 foot or less. Periods of rain and slight chance of thunderstorms. And for Monday, north winds 15 to 20 knots, diminishing to 10 to 15 knots in the afternoon. Waves 1 foot or less. Rain likely with slight chance of thunderstorms in the morning, then slight chance of rain in the afternoon. Winds and waves may be higher in and near thunderstorms. Here is the tide information. At Sandy Hook, high tide is at 8:22 p.m. Saturday and 8:46 a.m. Sunday. Low tide is at 2:26 p.m. Saturday, 2:39 a.m. Sunday, and 3:10 p.m. Sunday. At the Battery, high tide is at 8:49 p.m. Saturday and 9:11 a.m. Sunday. Low tide is at 2:55 p.m. Saturday, 3:11 a.m. Sunday, and 3:40 p.m. Sunday. At Kings Point, high tide is at 12:25 a.m. Sunday and 12:35 p.m. Sunday. Low tide is at 6:38 p.m. Saturday and 6:48 a.m. Sunday. At Montauk, high tide is at 9:29 p.m. Saturday and 9:48 a.m. Sunday. Low tide is at 4 p.m. Saturday and 3:58 a.m. Sunday. Here are the current conditions. As of 8 p.m. at Central Park, it was mostly cloudy. The temperature was 60 degrees, the dew point 48, and the relative humidity 64%. The pressure was 30.47 inches and rising. The report from the Bronx Botanical Gardens was not available. Elsewhere in the metropolitan area, skies ranged from partly cloudy to mostly cloudy. It was 63 at LaGuardia Airport, 60 at Kennedy, 63 at Newark, and 54 at White Plains. Across Long Island, skies ranged from partly cloudy to mostly cloudy. It was 59 at Farmingdale, 56 at Islip, and 50 at West Hampton. In New Jersey, it was partly cloudy, and temperatures were between 59 and 63 degrees. In southwest Connecticut, it was partly cloudy. It was 60 at Bridgeport, 52 at Danbury, and 55 at New Haven. Here are the latest reports on the coastal waters. At Robins Reef in New York Harbor, winds were southeast at 12 knots. The air temperature was 64 degrees. At the New York Harbor entrance buoy, winds were east at 12 knots, gusting to 14 knots. The air temperature was 64 degrees, and the sea surface temperature was 65 degrees. Waves were 1 foot, with a dominant period of 3 seconds. A 2-foot swell from the southeast with a period of 8 seconds was reported. The report from 20 nautical miles south of Fire Island Inlet was not available. The report from 23 nautical miles south Montauk Point was not available. The report from Hudson Canyon was not available. At the buoy 15 nautical miles east of 15 nautical miles east of Barnegat Light, the air temperature was 65 degrees, and the sea surface temperature 65 degrees. Waves were 2 feet with a dominant period of 3 seconds. On the Western Sound, Kings Point reported a southeast wind at 4 knots. The air temperature was 61 degrees. At Bridgeport Harbor, a calm was reported. The air temperature was 61 degrees. The report from Central Sound was not available.
The following are coastal weather reports.

as of 8 p.m. at Eagan's Neck. Temperature was 59 degrees. Wind was south at 6 miles an hour. At Morgan's Point in Glen Cove, temperature was 59 degrees. Wind was southeast at 5 miles an hour. At Fire Island Coast Guard, temperature was 61 degrees. Wind was east at 9 miles an hour. At Jones Beach, temperature was 61 degrees. Wind was southeast at 6 miles an hour. At Breezy Point, temperature was 63 degrees. Wind was southeast at 9 miles an hour. Here is the official National Weather Service forecast for the New York City metropolitan area. Tonight, partly cloudy this evening, then becoming mostly cloudy. Lows in the mid-50s. East winds 5 to 10 miles per hour. Sunday, periods of rain. Highs in the lower 60s. East winds 10 to 15 miles per hour. Gusts up to 25 miles per hour, increasing to 35 miles per hour in the afternoon. Chance of rain near 100%. Sunday night, periods of rain with a slight chance of thunderstorms. Lows in the upper 50s. East winds 10 to 15 miles per hour with gusts up to 35 miles per hour, becoming northeast with gusts up to 25 miles per hour after midnight. Chance of rain near 100%. Columbus Day, mostly cloudy with a chance of rain with a slight chance of thunderstorms in the morning, then mostly sunny in the afternoon. Highs around 70. North winds 10 to 15 miles per hour. Chance of rain 40%. Monday night, mostly clear. Lows in the upper 50s. Northwest winds around 5 miles per hour. Tuesday, partly sunny. Highs around 70. Here is the extended forecast. Tuesday night, mostly cloudy with a chance of showers. Lows in the lower 60s. Chance of rain 30%. Wednesday, mostly sunny. Highs in the mid-70s. Wednesday night, mostly clear. Lows in the mid-50s. Thursday, mostly sunny. Highs in the mid-60s. Thursday night, partly cloudy in the evening, then becoming mostly cloudy. Lows in the mid-50s. Friday, mostly cloudy with a 40% chance of showers. Highs in the mid-60s. Friday night, mostly cloudy with a 40% chance of showers. Lows in the mid-50s. Saturday, partly sunny. Highs around 60. The coastal waters forecast from Sandy Hook, New Jersey to Fire Island Inlet, New York, out 20 nautical miles. Small craft advisory in effect from Sunday morning through late Sunday night. For tonight, east winds 10 to 15 knots. Seas 2 to 3 feet. Wave detail, southeast 3 feet at 4 seconds and southeast 1 foot at 8 seconds. For Sunday, east winds 15 to 20 knots, increasing to 20 to 25 knots in the afternoon. Seas 3 to 4 feet, occasionally to 5 feet, building to 4 to 6 feet, occasionally to 8 feet in the afternoon. Wave detail, southeast 4 feet at 5 seconds and southeast 2 feet at 8 seconds, becoming southeast 6 feet at 6 seconds. Periods of rain. For Sunday night, east winds 20 to 25 knots, becoming northeast 15 to 20 knots after midnight. Seas 6 to 9 feet, occasionally to 11 feet. Wave detail, southeast 8 feet at 9 seconds. Chance of thunderstorms. Periods of rain. And for Monday, north winds 15 to 20 knots, diminishing to 10 to 15 knots in the afternoon. Seas 5 to 8 feet, occasionally to 10 feet. Wave detail, southeast 7 feet at 9 seconds. Rain likely with slight chance of thunderstorms in the morning, then chance of rain in the afternoon. Winds and seas may be higher in and near thunderstorms. The marine forecast for New York Harbor, including Raritan Bay. Small craft advisory in effect from Sunday afternoon through late Sunday night. For tonight, southeast winds 10 to 15 knots. Waves 1 foot or less, then around 2 feet after midnight. Wave detail, southeast 1 foot at 2 seconds, becoming east 1 foot at 3 seconds. For Sunday, east winds 10 to 15 knots with gusts up to 20 knots, increasing to 15 to 20 knots with gusts up to 30 knots in the afternoon. Waves 2 to 3 feet. Wave detail, east 3 feet at 3 seconds. Periods of rain.

sees 1 foot or less, then around 2 feet in the afternoon. Wave detail, east 1 foot at 3 seconds, becoming east 2 feet at 3 seconds. Slight chance of rain in the morning, then periods of rain in the afternoon. For Sunday night, east winds 20 to 25 knots, becoming northeast 15 to 20 knots after midnight. Seas 2 to 4 feet, occasionally to 5 feet. Wave detail, east 3 feet at 4 seconds. Periods of rain and slight chance of thunderstorms. And for Monday, north winds 15 to 20 knots, diminishing to 10 to 15 knots in the afternoon. Seas 2 to 3 feet. Wave detail, northeast 3 feet at 4 seconds. Rain likely with slight chance of thunderstorms in the morning. Winds and seas may be higher in and near thunderstorms. The marine forecast for the Long Island South Shore Bays. Small craft advisory in effect from Sunday afternoon through late Sunday night. For tonight, east winds 5 to 10 knots, increasing to 10 to 15 knots late. Waves 1 foot or less. For Sunday, east winds 10 to 15 knots with gusts up to 20 knots, increasing to 15 to 20 knots with gusts up to 30 knots in the afternoon. Waves 1 foot or less. Chance of rain in the morning, then periods of rain in the afternoon. For Sunday night, east winds 20 to 25 knots, becoming northeast 10 to 15 knots after midnight. Waves around 2 feet in the evening, then 1 foot or less. Periods of rain and slight chance of thunderstorms. And for Monday, north winds 15 to 20 knots, diminishing to 10 to 15 knots in the afternoon. Waves 1 foot or less. Rain likely with slight chance of thunderstorms in the morning, then slight chance of rain in the afternoon. Winds and waves may be higher in and near thunderstorms. Here is the tide information. At Sandy Hook, high tide is at 8:22 p.m. Saturday and 8:46 a.m. Sunday. Low tide is at 2:26 p.m. Saturday, 2:39 a.m. Sunday, and 3:10 p.m. Sunday. At the Battery, high tide is at 8:49 p.m. Saturday and 9:11 a.m. Sunday. Low tide is at 2:55 p.m. Saturday, 3:11 a.m. Sunday, and 3:40 p.m. Sunday. At Kings Point, high tide is at 12:25 a.m. Sunday and 12:35 p.m. Sunday. Low tide is at 6:38 p.m. Saturday and 6:48 a.m. Sunday. At Montauk, high tide is at 9:29 p.m. Saturday and 9:48 a.m. Sunday. Low tide is at 4 p.m. Saturday and 3:58 a.m. Sunday. Here are the current conditions. As of 8 p.m. at Central Park, it was mostly cloudy. The temperature was 60 degrees, the dew point 48, and the relative humidity 64%. The pressure was 30.47 inches and rising. The report from the Bronx Botanical Gardens was not available. Elsewhere in the metropolitan area, skies ranged from partly cloudy to mostly cloudy. It was 63 at LaGuardia Airport, 60 at Kennedy, 63 at Newark, and 54 at White Plains. Across Long Island, skies ranged from partly cloudy to mostly cloudy. It was 59 at Farmingdale, 56 at Islip, and 50 at West Hampton. In New Jersey, it was partly cloudy, and temperatures were between 59 and 63 degrees. In southwest Connecticut, it was partly cloudy. It was 60 at Bridgeport, 52 at Danbury, and 55 at New Haven. Here are the latest reports on the coastal waters. At Robins Reef in New York Harbor, winds were southeast at 12 knots. The air temperature was 64 degrees. At the New York Harbor entrance buoy, winds were east at 12 knots, gusting to 14 knots. The air temperature was 64 degrees, and the sea surface temperature was 65 degrees. Waves were 1 foot, with a dominant period of 3 seconds. A 2-foot swell from the southeast with a period of 8 seconds was reported. The report from 20 nautical miles south of Fire Island Inlet was not available. The report from 23 nautical miles south Montauk Point was not available. The report from Hudson Canyon was not available. At the buoy 15 nautical miles east of 15 nautical miles east of Barnegat Light, the air temperature was 65 degrees, and the sea surface temperature 65 degrees. Waves were 2 feet with a dominant period of 3 seconds. On the Western Sound, Kings Point reported a southeast wind at 4 knots. The air temperature was 61 degrees. At Bridgeport Harbor, a calm was reported. The air temperature was 61 degrees.

the report from Central Sound was not available. The following are coastal weather reports. As of 8 p.m. at Eaton's Neck, temperature was 59 degrees. Wind was south at 6 miles an hour. At Morgan's Point in Glen Cove, temperature was 59 degrees. Wind was southeast at 5 miles an hour. At Fire Island Coast Guard, temperature was 61 degrees. Wind was east at 9 miles an hour. At Jones Beach, temperature was 61 degrees. Wind was southeast at 6 miles an hour. At Breezy Point, temperature was 63 degrees. Wind was southeast at 9 miles an hour. The offshore waters forecast for south of Long Island between Montauk Point and Sandy Hook, out to 1,000 fathoms. Tonight, east to northeast winds 5 to 10 knots, becoming east 15 to 20 knots. Seas 3 to 4 feet. Sunday, east to southeast winds 20 to 30 knots. Seas 3 to 6 feet, building to 6 to 10 feet. Widespread showers and chance of thunderstorms. Sunday night, south to southeast winds 20 to 30 knots, becoming west to southwest 15 to 20 knots. Seas 8 to 11 feet. Numerous showers and scattered thunderstorms. Monday, north to northwest winds 5 to 15 knots, becoming north 15 to 25 knots. Seas 7 to 9 feet. Scattered showers. Monday night, north winds 10 to 20 knots, diminishing to 5 to 15 knots. Seas 6 to 10 feet. Tuesday, south to southeast winds less than 10 knots. Seas 3 to 5 feet. Tuesday night, south to southwest winds 15 to 20 knots. Seas 3 to 6 feet. Wednesday, west to southwest winds 10 to 20 knots. Seas 4 to 6 feet. Wednesday night, west to northwest winds 10 to 20 knots, becoming north 15 to 20 knots. Seas 4 to 5 feet. Thursday, north winds 15 to 20 knots. Seas 4 to 6 feet. Thursday night, north winds 15 to 20 knots, becoming northeast 10 to 15 knots. Seas 3 to 6 feet. The offshore waters forecast for south of New England between the Great South Channel and Montauk Point, out to 1,000 fathoms. Tonight, east to northeast winds 5 to 10 knots, becoming east 10 to 15 knots. Seas 3 to 4 feet. Sunday, east to southeast winds 15 to 25 knots. Seas 3 to 6 feet. Widespread showers and isolated thunderstorms. Sunday night, southeast winds 20 to 30 knots, becoming south 10 to 20 knots. Seas 7 to 12 feet. Rain. Monday, west to southwest winds 10 to 20 knots, becoming north 15 to 25 knots. Seas 8 to 10 feet. Scattered thunderstorms. Scattered showers. Monday night, north to northeast winds 15 to 25 knots. Seas 6 to 10 feet. Tuesday, east to northeast winds 5 to 15 knots, becoming south to southeast 5 to 10 knots. Seas 4 to 6 feet. Tuesday night, south winds 10 to 20 knots, becoming southwest. Seas 4 to 7 feet. Wednesday, southwest winds 15 to 25 knots, becoming west 15 to 20 knots. Seas 5 to 7 feet. Wednesday night, west to northwest winds 10 to 20 knots, becoming north to northwest 15 to 20 knots. Seas 4 to 6 feet. Thursday, north to northwest winds 15 to 25 knots. Seas 5 to 9 feet. Thursday night, north winds 15 to 25 knots, diminishing to 10 to 15 knots. Seas 5 to 9 feet. The offshore waters forecast for Hudson Canyon to Baltimore Canyon, out to 1,000 fathoms. Tonight, east winds 10 to 15 knots, increasing to 15 to 20 knots. Seas 3 to 6 feet. Sunday, east winds 20 to 30 knots. Seas 7 to 12 feet. Widespread showers and chance of thunderstorms. Sunday night, south to southeast winds 15 to 25 knots, becoming southwest 15 to 20 knots. Seas 8 to 11 feet. Numerous showers and scattered thunderstorms. Monday, west to southwest winds 10 to 20 knots, becoming north 15 to 25 knots. Seas 7 to 9 feet. Scattered showers. Monday night, north winds 10 to 20 knots, diminishing to 5 to 10 knots.

sea 6 to 10 feet, subsiding to 4 to 6 feet. Tuesday, variable winds less than 10 knots, becoming south to southwest. Seas 3 to 5 feet. Tuesday night, southwest winds 10 to 20 knots. Seas 3 to 5 feet. Wednesday, west to southwest winds 10 to 20 knots, becoming west 10 to 15 knots. Seas 3 to 6 feet. Wednesday night, west winds 10 to 15 knots, becoming north. Seas 3 to 5 feet. Thursday, north winds 15 to 20 knots. Seas 4 to 6 feet. Thursday night, north winds 15 to 20 knots, becoming northeast 10 to 15 knots. Seas 3 to 6 feet. 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The current time is 9 p.m. Eastern Daylight Time. The extended coastal waters forecast from Sandy Hook, New Jersey to Fire Island Inlet, New York out 20 nautical miles. For Monday night, north winds 5 to 10 knots. Seas 4 to 6 feet, occasionally to 8 feet. Wave detail, southeast 5 feet at 8 seconds. For Tuesday, east winds 5 to 10 knots, becoming south 10 to 15 knots in the afternoon. Seas 2 to 4 feet, occasionally to 5 feet. Wave detail, southeast 3 feet at 8 seconds. For Tuesday night, southwest winds 10 to 15 knots with gusts up to 20 knots. Seas 2 to 4 feet, occasionally to 5 feet. For Wednesday, west winds 10 to 15 knots with gusts up to 20 knots. Seas 3 to 4 feet, occasionally to 5 feet. For Wednesday night, northwest winds around 15 knots with gusts up to 20 knots. Seas 2 to 4 feet, occasionally to 5 feet. For Thursday, north winds 10 to 15 knots with gusts up to 20 knots. Seas 2 to 3 feet. And for Thursday night, northeast winds 10 to 15 knots. Seas 2 to 3 feet. Here is the official National Weather Service forecast for the New York City metropolitan area. Tonight, partly cloudy this evening, then becoming mostly cloudy. Lows in the mid-50s. East winds 5 to 10 miles per hour. Sunday, periods of rain. Highs in the lower 60s. East winds 10 to 15 miles per hour. Gusts up to 25 miles per hour, increasing to 35 miles per hour in the afternoon. Chance of rain near 100%. Sunday night, periods of rain with a slight chance of thunderstorms. Lows in the upper 50s. East winds 10 to 15 miles per hour with gusts up to 35 miles per hour, becoming northeast with gusts up to 25 miles per hour after midnight. Chance of rain near 100%. Columbus Day, mostly cloudy with a chance of rain with a slight chance of thunderstorms in the morning, then mostly sunny in the afternoon. Highs around 70. North winds 10 to 15 miles per hour. Chance of rain 40%. Monday night, mostly clear. Lows in the upper 50s. Northwest winds around 5 miles per hour. Tuesday, partly sunny. Highs around 70. Here is the extended forecast. Tuesday night, mostly cloudy with a chance of showers. Lows in the lower 60s. Chance of rain 30%. Wednesday, mostly sunny. Highs in the mid-70s. Wednesday night, mostly clear. Lows in the mid-50s. Thursday, mostly sunny. Highs in the mid-60s. Thursday night, partly cloudy in the evening, then becoming mostly cloudy. Lows in the mid-50s. Friday, mostly cloudy with a 40% chance of showers. Highs in the mid-60s. Friday night, mostly cloudy with a 40% chance of showers. Lows in the mid-50s. Saturday, partly sunny. Highs around 60. The coastal waters forecast from Sandy Hook, New Jersey to Fire Island Inlet, New York out 20 nautical miles. Small craft advisory in effect from Sunday morning through late Sunday night. For tonight, east winds 10 to 15 knots. Seas 2 to 3 feet. Wave detail, southeast 3 feet at 4 seconds and southeast 1 foot at 8 seconds.

For Sunday, east winds 15 to 20 knots, increasing to 20 to 25 knots in the afternoon. Seas 3 to 4 feet, occasionally to 5 feet, building to 4 to 6 feet, occasionally to 8 feet in the afternoon. Wave detail, southeast 4 feet at 5 seconds and southeast 2 feet at 8 seconds, becoming southeast 6 feet at 6 seconds. Period of rain. For Sunday night, east winds 20 to 25 knots, becoming northeast 15 to 20 knots after midnight. Seas 6 to 9 feet, occasionally to 11 feet. Wave detail, southeast 8 feet at 9 seconds. Chance of thunderstorms. Period of rain. And for Monday, north winds 15 to 20 knots, diminishing to 10 to 15 knots in the afternoon. Seas 5 to 8 feet, occasionally to 10 feet. Wave detail, southeast 7 feet at 9 seconds. Rain likely with slight chance of thunderstorms in the morning, then chance of rain in the afternoon. Winds and seas may be higher in and near thunderstorms. The marine forecast for New York Harbor, including Raritan Bay. Small craft advisory in effect from Sunday afternoon through late Sunday night. For tonight, southeast winds 10 to 15 knots. Waves 1 foot or less, then around 2 feet after midnight. Wave detail, southeast 1 foot at 2 seconds, becoming east 1 foot at 3 seconds. For Sunday, east winds 10 to 15 knots with gusts up to 20 knots, increasing to 15 to 20 knots with gusts up to 30 knots in the afternoon. Waves 2 to 3 feet. Wave detail, east 3 feet at 3 seconds. Period of rain. For Sunday night, east winds 20 to 25 knots, becoming north 15 to 20 knots after midnight. Waves 2 to 4 feet, occasionally to 5 feet. Period of rain and slight chance of thunderstorms, mainly in the evening. And for Monday, north winds 15 to 20 knots, diminishing to 10 to 15 knots in the afternoon. Waves 2 to 3 feet. Chance of rain and slight chance of thunderstorms in the morning, then slight chance of rain in the afternoon. Winds and waves may be higher in and near thunderstorms. The marine forecast for Western Long Island Sound. Small craft advisory in effect from Sunday afternoon through late Sunday night. For tonight, east winds 5 to 10 knots. Seas 1 foot or less. Wave detail, east 1 foot at 2 seconds. For Sunday, east winds 10 to 15 knots, increasing to 15 to 20 knots in the afternoon. Gusts up to 25 knots in the afternoon. Seas 1 foot or less, then around 2 feet in the afternoon. Wave detail, east 1 foot at 3 seconds, becoming east 2 feet at 3 seconds. Slight chance of rain in the morning, then periods of rain in the afternoon. For Sunday night, east winds 20 to 25 knots, becoming northeast 15 to 20 knots after midnight. Seas 2 to 4 feet, occasionally to 5 feet. Wave detail, east 3 feet at 4 seconds. Period of rain and slight chance of thunderstorms. And for Monday, north winds 15 to 20 knots, diminishing to 10 to 15 knots in the afternoon. Seas 2 to 3 feet. Wave detail, northeast 3 feet at 4 seconds. Rain likely with slight chance of thunderstorms in the morning. Winds and seas may be higher in and near thunderstorms. The marine forecast for the Long Island South Shore Bays. Small craft advisory in effect from Sunday afternoon through late Sunday night. For tonight, east winds 5 to 10 knots, increasing to 10 to 15 knots late. Waves 1 foot or less. For Sunday, east winds 10 to 15 knots with gusts up to 20 knots, increasing to 15 to 20 knots with gusts up to 30 knots in the afternoon. Waves 1 foot or less. Chance of rain in the morning, then periods of rain in the afternoon. For Sunday night, east winds 20 to 25 knots, becoming northeast 10 to 15 knots after midnight. Waves around 2 feet in the evening, then 1 foot or less. Periods of rain and slight chance of thunderstorms. And for Monday, north winds 15 to 20 knots, diminishing to 10 to 15 knots in the afternoon. Waves 1 foot or less. Rain likely with slight chance of thunderstorms in the morning, then slight chance of rain in the afternoon. Winds and waves may be higher in and near thunderstorms. Here are the current conditions. As of 9 p.m. at Central Park, it was partly cloudy. The temperature was 61 degrees, the dew point 50, and the relative humidity 67%. The wind was variable at 6 miles.

hour. The pressure was 30.47 inches and steady. The report from the Bronx Botanical Gardens was not available. Elsewhere in the metropolitan area, it was mostly cloudy, with a temperature of 62 at LaGuardia Airport, 58 at Kennedy, and 63 at Newark. Across Long Island, it was partly cloudy, with a temperature of 57 at Farmingdale, and 47 at West Hampton. In New Jersey, it was partly cloudy. It was 58 at Caldwell, 62 at Teterboro, 56 at Somerset, 62 at Linden, and 60 at Trenton. In southwest Connecticut, it was partly cloudy. It was 58 at Bridgeport, 50 at Danbury, and 53 at New Haven. Here are the latest reports on the coastal waters. At Robins Reef, winds were southeast at 10 knots. At New York Harbor entrance buoy, winds were east at 12 knots. Sea temperature 65 degrees. Air temperature 64 degrees. The report from 20 nautical miles south of Fire Island Inlet was not available. The report from 23 nautical miles south of Montauk Point was not available. The report from Hudson Canyon was not available. At the buoy 15 nautical miles east of 15 nautical miles east of Barnegat Light, the air temperature was 65 degrees and the sea surface temperature 65 degrees. Waves were 2 feet with a dominant period of 4 seconds. At Kings Point, winds were southeast at 4 knots. At Bridgeport Harbor, winds were south at 6 knots. Sea temperature 65 degrees. The report from Central Sound was not available. The following are coastal weather reports. As of 9 p.m. at Eagan's Neck, temperature was 59 degrees. Wind was south at 7 miles an hour. At Morgan's Point in Glencove, temperature was 59 degrees. Wind was southeast at 6 miles an hour. At Fire Island Coast Guard, temperature was 61 degrees. Wind was east at 12 miles an hour. At Jones Beach, temperature was 63 degrees. Wind was east at 9 miles an hour. At Breezy Point, temperature was 63 degrees. Wind was east at 8 miles an hour. Here are the current conditions. As of 9 p.m. at Central Park, it was partly cloudy. The temperature was 61 degrees, the dew point 50, and the relative humidity 67%. The wind was variable at 6 miles an hour. The pressure was 30.47 inches and steady. The report from the Bronx Botanical Gardens was not available. Elsewhere in the metropolitan area, skies ranged from partly cloudy to mostly cloudy. It was 62 at LaGuardia Airport, 58 at Kennedy, 63 at Newark, and 54 at White Plains. Across Long Island, skies ranged from partly cloudy to mostly cloudy. It was 57 at Farmingdale, 55 at Islip, and 47 at West Hampton. In New Jersey, it was partly cloudy. It was 58 at Caldwell, 62 at Teterboro, 56 at Somerset, 62 at Linden, and 60 at Trenton. In southwest Connecticut, it was partly cloudy. It was 58 at Bridgeport, 50 at Danbury, and 53 at New Haven. Here are the latest reports on the coastal waters. At Robins Reef in New York Harbor, winds were southeast at 10 knots. The air temperature was 63 degrees. At the New York Harbor entrance buoy, winds were east at 14 knots, gusting to 16 knots. The air temperature was 64 degrees, and the sea surface temperature was 65 degrees. Waves were 2 feet, with a dominant period of 3 seconds. A 2-foot swell from the south with a period of 8 seconds was reported. The report from 20 nautical miles south of Fire Island Inlet was not available. The report from 23 nautical miles south of Montauk Point was not available. The report from Hudson Canyon was not available. At the buoy 15 nautical miles east of 15 nautical miles east of Barnegat Light, the air temperature was 65 degrees, and the sea surface temperature 65 degrees. Waves were 2 feet with a dominant period of 4 seconds. On the Western Sound, Kings Point reported a southeast wind at 3 knots. The air temperature was 60 degrees. At Bridgeport Harbor, a south wind at 9 knots was reported. The air temperature was 61 degrees. The report from Central Sound was not available. The following are coastal weather reports. As of 9 p.m. at Eagan's Neck,

Temperature was 59 degrees. Wind was south at 7 miles an hour. At Morgan's Point in Glen Cove, temperature was 59 degrees. Wind was southeast at 6 miles an hour. At Fire Island Coast Guard, temperature was 61 degrees. Wind was east at 12 miles an hour. At Jones Beach, temperature was 63 degrees. Wind was east at 9 miles an hour. At Breezy Point, temperature was 63 degrees. Wind was east at 8 miles an hour. Here is the official National Weather Service forecast for the New York City metropolitan area. Tonight, partly cloudy this evening, then becoming mostly cloudy. Lows in the mid-50s. East winds 5 to 10 miles per hour. Sunday, periods of rain. Highs in the lower 60s. East winds 10 to 15 miles per hour. Gusts up to 25 miles per hour, increasing to 35 miles per hour in the afternoon. Chance of rain near 100%. Sunday night, periods of rain with a slight chance of thunderstorms. Lows in the upper 50s. East winds 10 to 15 miles per hour with gusts up to 35 miles per hour, becoming northeast with gusts up to 25 miles per hour after midnight. Chance of rain near 100%. Columbus Day, mostly cloudy with a chance of rain with a slight chance of thunderstorms in the morning, then mostly sunny in the afternoon. Highs around 70. North winds 10 to 15 miles per hour. Chance of rain 40%. Monday night, mostly clear. Lows in the upper 50s. Northwest winds around 5 miles per hour. Tuesday, partly sunny. Highs around 70. Here is the extended forecast. Tuesday night, mostly cloudy with a chance of showers. Lows in the lower 60s. Chance of rain 30%. Wednesday, mostly sunny. Highs in the mid-70s. Wednesday night, mostly clear. Lows in the mid-50s. Thursday, mostly sunny. Highs in the mid-60s. Thursday night, partly cloudy in the evening, then becoming mostly cloudy. Lows in the mid-50s. Friday, mostly cloudy with a 40% chance of showers. Highs in the mid-60s. Friday night, mostly cloudy with a 40% chance of showers. Lows in the mid-50s. Saturday, partly sunny. Highs around 60. The coastal waters forecast from Sandy Hook, New Jersey to Fire Island Inlet, New York out 20 nautical miles. Small craft advisory in effect from Sunday morning through late Sunday night. For tonight, east winds 10 to 15 knots. Seas 2 to 3 feet. Wave detail, southeast 3 feet at 4 seconds and southeast 1 foot at 8 seconds. For Sunday, east winds 15 to 20 knots, increasing to 20 to 25 knots in the afternoon. Seas 3 to 4 feet, occasionally to 5 feet, building to 4 to 6 feet, occasionally to 8 feet in the afternoon. Wave detail, southeast 4 feet at 5 seconds and southeast 2 feet at 8 seconds, becoming southeast 6 feet at 6 seconds. Period of rain. For Sunday night, east winds 20 to 25 knots, becoming northeast 15 to 20 knots after midnight. Seas 6 to 9 feet, occasionally to 11 feet. Wave detail, southeast 8 feet at 9 seconds. Chance of thunderstorms. Period of rain. And for Monday, north winds 15 to 20 knots, diminishing to 10 to 15 knots in the afternoon. Seas 5 to 8 feet, occasionally to 10 feet. Wave detail, southeast 7 feet at 9 seconds. Rain likely with slight chance of thunderstorms in the morning, then chance of rain in the afternoon. Winds and seas may be higher in and near thunderstorms. The marine forecast for New York Harbor, including Raritan Bay. Small craft advisory in effect from Sunday afternoon through late Sunday night. For tonight, southeast winds 10 to 15 knots. Waves 1 foot or less, then around 2 feet after midnight. Wave detail, southeast 1 foot at 2 seconds, becoming east 1 foot at 3 seconds. For Sunday, east winds 10 to 15 knots with gusts up to 20 knots, increasing to 15 to 20 knots with gusts up to 30 knots in the afternoon. Waves 2 to 3 feet. Wave detail, east 3 feet at 3 seconds. Period of rain. For Sunday night, east winds 20 to 25 knots.

becoming north 15 to 20 knots after midnight. Waves 2 to 4 feet, occasionally to 5 feet. Periods of rain and slight chance of thunderstorms, mainly in the evening. And for Monday, north winds 15 to 20 knots, diminishing to 10 to 15 knots in the afternoon. Waves 2 to 3 feet. Chance of rain and slight chance of thunderstorms in the morning, then slight chance of rain in the afternoon. Winds and waves may be higher in and near thunderstorms. The marine forecast for Western Long Island Sound. Small craft advisory in effect from Sunday afternoon through late Sunday night. For tonight, east winds 5 to 10 knots. Seas 1 foot or less. Wave detail, east 1 foot at 2 seconds. For Sunday, east winds 10 to 15 knots, increasing to 15 to 20 knots in the afternoon. Gusts up to 25 knots in the afternoon. Seas 1 foot or less, then around 2 feet in the afternoon. Wave detail, east 1 foot at 3 seconds, becoming east 2 feet at 3 seconds. Slight chance of rain in the morning, then periods of rain in the afternoon. For Sunday night, east winds 20 to 25 knots, becoming northeast 15 to 20 knots after midnight. Seas 2 to 4 feet, occasionally to 5 feet. Wave detail, east 3 feet at 4 seconds. Periods of rain and slight chance of thunderstorms. And for Monday, north winds 15 to 20 knots, diminishing to 10 to 15 knots in the afternoon. Seas 2 to 3 feet. Wave detail, northeast 3 feet at 4 seconds. Rain likely with slight chance of thunderstorms in the morning. Winds and seas may be higher in and near thunderstorms. The marine forecast for the Long Island South Shore Bays. Small craft advisory in effect from Sunday afternoon through late Sunday night. For tonight, east winds 5 to 10 knots, increasing to 10 to 15 knots late. Waves 1 foot or less. For Sunday, east winds 10 to 15 knots with gusts up to 20 knots, increasing to 15 to 20 knots with gusts up to 30 knots in the afternoon. Waves 1 foot or less. Chance of rain in the morning, then periods of rain in the afternoon. For Sunday night, east winds 20 to 25 knots, becoming northeast 10 to 15 knots after midnight. Waves around 2 feet in the evening, then 1 foot or less. Periods of rain and slight chance of thunderstorms. And for Monday, north winds 15 to 20 knots, diminishing to 10 to 15 knots in the afternoon. Waves 1 foot or less. Rain likely with slight chance of thunderstorms in the morning, then slight chance of rain in the afternoon. Winds and waves may be higher in and near thunderstorms. Here is the tide information. At Sandy Hook, high tide is at 8:22 p.m. Saturday and 8:46 a.m. Sunday. Low tide is at 2:26 p.m. Saturday, 2:39 a.m. Sunday, and 3:10 p.m. Sunday. At the Battery, high tide is at 8:49 p.m. Saturday and 9:11 a.m. Sunday. Low tide is at 2:55 p.m. Saturday, 3:11 a.m. Sunday, and 3:40 p.m. Sunday. At Kings Point, high tide is at 12:25 a.m. Sunday and 12:35 p.m. Sunday. Low tide is at 6:38 p.m. Saturday and 6:48 a.m. Sunday. At Montauk, high tide is at 9:29 p.m. Saturday and 9:48 a.m. Sunday. Low tide is at 4 p.m. Saturday and 3:58 a.m. Sunday. Here are the current conditions. As of 9 p.m. at Central Park, it was partly cloudy. The temperature was 61 degrees, the dew point 50, and the relative humidity 67%. The wind was variable at 6 miles an hour. The pressure was 30.47 inches and steady. The report from the Bronx Botanical Gardens was not available. Elsewhere in the metropolitan area, skies ranged from partly cloudy to mostly cloudy. It was 62 at LaGuardia Airport, 58 at Kennedy, 63 at Newark, and 54 at White Plains. Across Long Island, skies ranged from partly cloudy to mostly cloudy. It was 57 at Farmingdale, 55 at Islip, and 47 at West Hampton. In New Jersey, it was partly cloudy. It was 58 at Caldwell, 62 at Teterboro, 56 at Somerset, 62 at Linden, and 60 at Trenton. In southwest Connecticut, it was partly cloudy. It was 58 at Bridgeport, 50 at Danbury, and 53 at New Haven. Here are the latest reports on the coastal waters. At Robins Reef in New York Harbor, winds were southeast at 10 knots. The air temperature

at the New York Harbor entrance buoy. Winds were east at 14 knots, gusting to 16 knots. The air temperature was 64 degrees, and the sea surface temperature was 65 degrees. Waves were 2 feet, with a dominant period of 3 seconds. A 2-foot swell from the south with a period of 8 seconds was reported. The report from 20 nautical miles south of Fire Island Inlet was not available. The report from 23 nautical miles south of Montauk Point was not available. The report from Hudson Canyon was not available. At the buoy 15 nautical miles east of 15 nautical miles east of Barnegat Light, the air temperature was 65 degrees, and the sea surface temperature 65 degrees. Waves were 2 feet with a dominant period of 4 seconds. On the western sound, Kings Point reported a southeast wind at 3 knots. The air temperature was 60 degrees. At Bridgeport Harbor, a south wind at 9 knots was reported. The air temperature was 61 degrees. The report from Central Sound was not available. The following are coastal weather reports. As of 9 p.m. at Eagan's Neck, temperature was 59 degrees. Wind was south at 7 miles an hour. At Morgan's Point in Glen Cove, temperature was 59 degrees. Wind was southeast at 6 miles an hour. At Fire Island Coast Guard, temperature was 61 degrees. Wind was east at 12 miles an hour. At Jones Beach, temperature was 63 degrees. Wind was east at 9 miles an hour. At Breezy Point, temperature was 63 degrees. Wind was east at 8 miles an hour. The offshore waters forecast for south of Long Island between Montauk Point and Sandy Hook, out to 1,000 fathoms. Tonight, east to northeast winds 5 to 10 knots, becoming east 15 to 20 knots. Seas 3 to 4 feet. Sunday, east to southeast winds 20 to 30 knots. Seas 3 to 6 feet, building to 6 to 10 feet. Widespread showers and chance of thunderstorms. Sunday night, south to southeast winds 20 to 30 knots, becoming west to southwest 15 to 20 knots. Seas 8 to 11 feet. Numerous showers and scattered thunderstorms. Monday, north to northwest winds 5 to 15 knots, becoming north 15 to 25 knots. Seas 7 to 9 feet. Scattered showers. Monday night, north winds 10 to 20 knots, diminishing to 5 to 15 knots. Seas 6 to 10 feet. Tuesday, south to southeast winds less than 10 knots. Seas 3 to 5 feet. Tuesday night, south to southwest winds 15 to 20 knots. Seas 3 to 6 feet. Wednesday, west to southwest winds 10 to 20 knots. Seas 4 to 6 feet. Wednesday night, west to northwest winds 10 to 20 knots, becoming north 15 to 20 knots. Seas 4 to 5 feet. Thursday, north winds 15 to 20 knots. Seas 4 to 6 feet. Thursday night, north winds 15 to 20 knots, becoming northeast 10 to 15 knots. Seas 3 to 6 feet. The offshore waters forecast for south of New England between the Great South Channel and Montauk Point, out to 1,000 fathoms. Tonight, east to northeast winds 5 to 10 knots, becoming east 10 to 15 knots. Seas 3 to 4 feet. Sunday, east to southeast winds 15 to 25 knots. Seas 3 to 6 feet. Widespread showers and isolated thunderstorms. Sunday night, southeast winds 20 to 30 knots, becoming south 10 to 20 knots. Seas 7 to 12 feet. Rain. Monday, west to southwest winds 10 to 20 knots, becoming north 15 to 25 knots. Seas 8 to 10 feet. Scattered thunderstorms. Scattered showers. Monday night, north to northeast winds 15 to 25 knots. Seas 6 to 10 feet. Tuesday, east to northeast winds 5 to 15 knots, becoming south to southeast 5 to 10 knots. Seas 4 to 6 feet. Tuesday night, south winds 10 to 20 knots, becoming southwest. Seas 4 to 7 feet. Wednesday, southwest winds 15 to 25 knots, becoming west 15 to 20 knots. Seas 5 to 7 feet. Wednesday night, west to northwest winds 10 to 20 knots, becoming north to northwest 15 to 20 knots. Seas 4 to 6 feet. Thursday, north to north.

southwest winds 15 to 25 knots. Seas 5 to 9 feet. Thursday night, north winds 15 to 25 knots, diminishing to 10 to 15 knots. Seas 5 to 9 feet. The offshore waters forecast for Hudson Canyon to Baltimore Canyon, out to 1,000 fathoms. Tonight, east winds 10 to 15 knots, increasing to 15 to 20 knots. Seas 3 to 6 feet. Sunday, east winds 20 to 30 knots. Seas 7 to 12 feet. Widespread showers and chance of thunderstorms. Sunday night, south to southeast winds 15 to 25 knots, becoming southwest 15 to 20 knots. Seas 8 to 11 feet. Numerous showers and scattered thunderstorms. Monday, west to southwest winds 10 to 20 knots, becoming north 15 to 25 knots. Seas 7 to 9 feet. Scattered showers. Monday night, north winds 10 to 20 knots, diminishing to 5 to 10 knots. Seas 6 to 10 feet, subsiding to 4 to 6 feet. Tuesday, variable winds less than 10 knots, becoming south to southwest. Seas 3 to 5 feet. Tuesday night, southwest winds 10 to 20 knots. Seas 3 to 5 feet. Wednesday, west to southwest winds 10 to 20 knots, becoming west 10 to 15 knots. Seas 3 to 6 feet. Wednesday night, west winds 10 to 15 knots, becoming north. Seas 3 to 5 feet. Thursday, north winds 15 to 20 knots. Seas 4 to 6 feet. Thursday night, north winds 15 to 20 knots, becoming northeast 10 to 15 knots. Seas 3 to 6 feet. 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The current time is 9:31 p.m. Eastern Daylight Time. The extended coastal waters forecast from Sandy Hook, New Jersey to Fire Island Inlet, New York out 20 nautical miles. For Monday night, north winds 5 to 10 knots. Seas 4 to 6 feet, occasionally to 8 feet. Wave detail, southeast 5 feet at 8 seconds. For Tuesday, east winds 5 to 10 knots, becoming south 10 to 15 knots in the afternoon. Seas 2 to 4 feet, occasionally to 5 feet. Wave detail, southeast 3 feet at 8 seconds. For Tuesday night, southwest winds 10 to 15 knots with gusts up to 20 knots. Seas 2 to 4 feet, occasionally to 5 feet. For Wednesday, west winds 10 to 15 knots with gusts up to 20 knots. Seas 3 to 4 feet, occasionally to 5 feet. For Wednesday night, northwest winds around 15 knots with gusts up to 20 knots. Seas 2 to 4 feet, occasionally to 5 feet. For Thursday, north winds 10 to 15 knots with gusts up to 20 knots. Seas 2 to 3 feet. And for Thursday night, northeast winds 10 to 15 knots. Seas 2 to 3 feet. Here is the official National Weather Service forecast for the New York City metropolitan area. Tonight, 15 knots. Seas 2 to 3 feet. Here is the official National Weather Service forecast for the New York City metropolitan area. Tonight, partly cloudy this evening, then becoming mostly cloudy. Lows in the mid-50s. East winds 5 to 10 miles per hour. Sunday, periods of rain. Highs in the lower 60s. East winds 10 to 15 miles per hour. Gusts up to 25 miles per hour, increasing to 35 miles per hour in the afternoon. Chance of rain near 100%. Sunday night, periods of rain with a slight chance of thunderstorms. Lows in the upper 50s. East winds 10 to 15 miles per hour with gusts up to 35 miles per hour, becoming northeast with gusts up to 25 miles per hour after midnight. Chance of rain near 100%. Columbus Day, mostly cloudy with a chance of rain with a slight chance of thunderstorms in the morning, then mostly sunny in the afternoon. Highs around 70. North winds 10 to 15 miles per hour. Chance of rain 40%. Monday night, mostly clear. Lows in the upper 50s. Northwest winds around 5 miles per hour. Tuesday, partly

sunny. Highs around 70. Here is the extended forecast. Tuesday night, mostly cloudy with a chance of showers. Lows in the lower 60s. Chance of rain 30%. Wednesday, mostly sunny. Highs in the mid-70s. Wednesday night, mostly clear. Lows in the mid-50s. Thursday, mostly sunny. Highs in the mid-60s. Thursday night, partly cloudy in the evening, then becoming mostly cloudy. Lows in the mid-50s. Friday, mostly cloudy with a 40% chance of showers. Highs in the mid-60s. Friday night, mostly cloudy with a 40% chance of showers. Lows in the mid-50s. Saturday, partly sunny. Highs around 60. The coastal waters forecast from Sandy Hook, New Jersey to Fire Island Inlet, New York out 20 nautical miles. Small craft advisory in effect from Sunday morning through late Sunday night. For tonight, east winds 10 to 15 knots. Seas 2 to 3 feet. Wave detail, southeast 3 feet at 4 seconds and southeast 1 foot at 8 seconds. For Sunday, east winds 15 to 20 knots, increasing to 20 to 25 knots in the afternoon. Seas 3 to 4 feet, occasionally to 5 feet, building to 4 to 6 feet, occasionally to 8 feet in the afternoon. Wave detail, southeast 4 feet at 5 seconds and southeast 2 feet at 8 seconds, becoming southeast 6 feet at 6 seconds. Periods of rain. For Sunday night, east winds 20 to 25 knots, becoming northeast 15 to 20 knots after midnight. Seas 6 to 9 feet, occasionally to 11 feet. Wave detail, southeast 8 feet at 9 seconds. Chance of thunderstorms. Periods of rain. And for Monday, north winds 15 to 20 knots, diminishing to 10 to 15 knots in the afternoon. Seas 5 to 8 feet, occasionally to 10 feet. Wave detail, southeast 7 feet at 9 seconds. Rain likely with slight chance of thunderstorms in the morning, then chance of rain in the afternoon. Winds and seas may be higher in, and, near thunderstorms. The marine forecast for New York Harbor, including Raritan Bay. Small craft advisory in effect from Sunday afternoon through late Sunday night. For tonight, southeast winds 10 to 15 knots. Waves 1 foot or less, then around 2 feet after midnight. Wave detail, southeast 1 foot at 2 seconds, becoming east 1 foot at 3 seconds. For Sunday, east winds 10 to 15 knots with gusts up to 20 knots, increasing to 15 to 20 knots with gusts up to 30 knots in the afternoon. Waves 2 to 3 feet. Wave detail, east 3 feet at 3 seconds. Periods of rain. For Sunday night, east winds 20 to 25 knots, becoming north 15 to 20 knots after midnight. Waves 2 to 4 feet, occasionally to 5 feet. Periods of rain and slight chance of thunderstorms, mainly in the evening. And for Monday, north winds 15 to 20 knots, diminishing to 10 to 15 knots in the afternoon. Waves 2 to 3 feet. Chance of rain and slight chance of thunderstorms in the morning, then slight chance of rain in the afternoon. Winds and waves may be higher in, and, near thunderstorms. The marine forecast for Western Long Island Sound. Small craft advisory in effect from Sunday afternoon through late Sunday night. For tonight, east winds 5 to 10 knots. Seas 1 foot or less. Wave detail, east 1 foot at 2 seconds. For Sunday, east winds 10 to 15 knots, increasing to 15 to 20 knots in the afternoon. Gusts up to 25 knots in the afternoon. Seas 1 foot or less, then around 2 feet in the afternoon. Wave detail, east 1 foot at 3 seconds, becoming east 2 feet at 3 seconds. Slight chance of rain in the morning, then periods of rain in the afternoon. For Sunday night, east winds 20 to 25 knots, becoming northeast 15 to 20 knots after midnight. Seas 2 to 4 feet, occasionally to 5 feet. Wave detail, east 3 feet at 4 seconds. Periods of rain and slight chance of thunderstorms. And for Monday, north winds 15 to 20 knots, diminishing to 10 to 15 knots in the afternoon. Seas 2 to 3 feet. Wave detail, northeast 3 feet at 4 seconds. Rain likely with slight chance of thunderstorms in the morning. Winds and seas may be higher in, and, near thunderstorms. The marine forecast for the Long Island South Shore Bays. Small

Advisory in effect from Sunday afternoon through late Sunday night. For tonight, east winds 5 to 10 knots, increasing to 10 to 15 knots late. Waves 1 foot or less. For Sunday, east winds 10 to 15 knots with gusts up to 20 knots, increasing to 15 to 20 knots with gusts up to 30 knots in the afternoon. Waves 1 foot or less. Chance of rain in the morning, then periods of rain in the afternoon. For Sunday night, east winds 20 to 25 knots, becoming northeast 10 to 15 knots after midnight. Waves around 2 feet in the evening, then 1 foot or less. Periods of rain and slight chance of thunderstorms. And for Monday, north winds 15 to 20 knots, diminishing to 10 to 15 knots in the afternoon. Waves 1 foot or less. Rain likely with slight chance of thunderstorms in the morning, then slight chance of rain in the afternoon. Winds and waves may be higher in and near thunderstorms. Here is the tide information. At Sandy Hook, high tide is at 8:22 p.m. Saturday and 8:46 a.m. Sunday. Low tide is at 2:26 p.m. Saturday, 2:39 a.m. Sunday, and 3:10 p.m. Sunday. At the Battery, high tide is at 8:49 p.m. Saturday and 9:11 a.m. Sunday. Low tide is at 2:55 p.m. Saturday, 3:11 a.m. Sunday, and 3:40 p.m. Sunday. At Kings Point, high tide is at 12:25 a.m. Sunday and 12:35 p.m. Sunday. Low tide is at 6:38 p.m. Saturday and 6:48 a.m. Sunday. At Montauk, high tide is at 9:29 p.m. Saturday and 9:48 a.m. Sunday. Low tide is at 4 p.m. Saturday and 3:58 a.m. Sunday. Here are the current conditions. As of 9 p.m. at Central Park, it was partly cloudy. The temperature was 61 degrees, the dew point 50, and the relative humidity 67%. The wind was variable at 6 miles an hour. The pressure was 30.47 inches and steady. The report from the Bronx Botanical Gardens was not available. Elsewhere in the metropolitan area, skies ranged from partly cloudy to mostly cloudy. It was 62 at LaGuardia Airport, 58 at Kennedy, 63 at Newark, and 54 at White Plains. Across Long Island, skies ranged from partly cloudy to mostly cloudy. It was 57 at Farmingdale, 55 at Islip, and 47 at West Hampton. In New Jersey, it was partly cloudy. It was 58 at Caldwell, 62 at Teterboro, 56 at Somerset, 62 at Linden, and 60 at Trenton. In southwest Connecticut, it was partly cloudy. It was 58 at Bridgeport, 50 at Danbury, and 53 at New Haven. Here are the latest reports on the coastal waters. At Robins Reef in New York Harbor, winds were southeast at 10 knots. The air temperature was 63 degrees. At the New York Harbor entrance buoy, winds were east at 14 knots, gusting to 16 knots. The air temperature was 64 degrees, and the sea surface temperature was 65 degrees. Waves were 2 feet, with a dominant period of 3 seconds. A 2-foot swell from the south with a period of 8 seconds was reported. The report from 20 nautical miles south of Fire Island Inlet was not available. The report from 23 nautical miles south Montauk Point was not available. The report from Hudson Canyon was not available. At the buoy 15 nautical miles east of 15 nautical miles east of Barnegat Light, the air temperature was 65 degrees, and the sea surface temperature 65 degrees. Waves were 2 feet with a dominant period of 4 seconds. On the Western Sound, Kings Point reported a southeast wind at 3 knots. The air temperature was 60 degrees. At Bridgeport Harbor, a south wind at 9 knots was reported. The air temperature was 61 degrees. The report from Central Sound was not available. The following are coastal weather reports. As of 9 p.m. at Egan's Neck, temperature was 59 degrees. Wind was south at 7 miles an hour. At Morgan's Point in Glencove, temperature was 59 degrees. Wind was southeast at 6 miles an hour. At Fire Island Coast Guard, temperature was 61 degrees. Wind was east at 12 miles an hour. At Jones Beach, temperature was 63 degrees. Wind was east at 9 miles an hour. At Breezy Point, temperature was 63 degrees. Wind was east at 8 miles an hour. Here is the official

National Weather Service forecast for the New York City metropolitan area. Tonight, partly cloudy this evening, then becoming mostly cloudy. Lows in the mid-50s. East winds 5 to 10 miles per hour. Sunday, periods of rain. Highs in the lower 60s. East winds 10 to 15 miles per hour. Gusts up to 25 miles per hour, increasing to 35 miles per hour in the afternoon. Chance of rain near 100%. Sunday night, periods of rain with a slight chance of thunderstorms. Lows in the upper 50s. East winds 10 to 15 miles per hour with gusts up to 35 miles per hour, becoming northeast with gusts up to 25 miles per hour after midnight. Chance of rain near 100%. Columbus Day, mostly cloudy with a chance of rain with a slight chance of thunderstorms in the morning, then mostly sunny in the afternoon. Highs around 70. North winds 10 to 15 miles per hour. Chance of rain 40%. Monday night, mostly clear. Lows in the upper 50s. Northwest winds around 5 miles per hour. Tuesday, partly sunny. Highs around 70. Here is the extended forecast. Tuesday night, mostly cloudy with a chance of showers. Lows in the lower 60s. Chance of rain 30%. Wednesday, mostly sunny. Highs in the mid-70s. Wednesday night, mostly clear. Lows in the mid-50s. Thursday, mostly sunny. Highs in the mid-60s. Thursday night, partly cloudy in the evening, then becoming mostly cloudy. Lows in the mid-50s. Friday, mostly cloudy with a 40% chance of showers. Highs in the mid-60s. Friday night, mostly cloudy with a 40% chance of showers. Lows in the mid-50s. Saturday, partly sunny. Highs around 60. The coastal waters forecast from Sandy Hook, New Jersey to Fire Island Inlet, New York out 20 nautical miles. Small craft advisory in effect from Sunday morning through late Sunday night. For tonight, east winds 10 to 15 knots. Seas 2 to 3 feet. Wave detail, southeast 3 feet at 4 seconds and southeast 1 foot at 8 seconds. For Sunday, east winds 15 to 20 knots, increasing to 20 to 25 knots in the afternoon. Seas 3 to 4 feet, occasionally to 5 feet, building to 4 to 6 feet, occasionally to 8 feet in the afternoon. Wave detail, southeast 4 feet at 5 seconds and southeast 2 feet at 8 seconds, becoming southeast 6 feet at 6 seconds. Periods of rain. For Sunday night, east winds 20 to 25 knots, becoming northeast 15 to 20 knots after midnight. Seas 6 to 9 feet, occasionally to 11 feet. Wave detail, southeast 8 feet at 9 seconds. Chance of thunderstorms. Periods of rain. And for Monday, north winds 15 to 20 knots, diminishing to 10 to 15 knots in the afternoon. Seas 5 to 8 feet, occasionally to 10 feet. Wave detail, southeast 7 feet at 9 seconds. Rain likely with slight chance of thunderstorms in the morning, then chance of rain in the afternoon. Winds and seas may be higher in and near thunderstorms. The marine forecast for New York Harbor, including Raritan Bay. Small craft advisory in effect from Sunday afternoon through late Sunday night. For tonight, southeast winds 10 to 15 knots. Waves 1 foot or less, then around 2 feet after midnight. Wave detail, southeast 1 foot at 2 seconds, becoming east 1 foot at 3 seconds. For Sunday, east winds 10 to 15 knots with gusts up to 20 knots, increasing to 15 to 20 knots with gusts up to 30 knots in the afternoon. Waves 2 to 3 feet. Wave detail, east 3 feet at 3 seconds. Periods of rain. For Sunday night, east winds 20 to 25 knots, becoming north 15 to 20 knots after midnight. Waves 2 to 4 feet, occasionally to 5 feet. Periods of rain and slight chance of thunderstorms, mainly in the evening. And for Monday, north winds 15 to 20 knots, diminishing to 10 to 15 knots in the afternoon. Waves 2 to 3 feet. Chance of rain and slight chance of thunderstorms in the morning, then slight chance of rain in the afternoon. Winds and waves may be higher in and near thunderstorms. The marine forecast for Western Long Island Sound. Small craft advisory in effect from Sunday afternoon through late Sunday night. For tonight,

feet. Wave detail, northeast 3 feet at 4 seconds. Rain likely with slight chance of thunderstorms in the morning. Winds and seas may be higher in and near thunderstorms. The marine forecast for the Long Island South Shore Bays. Small craft advisory in effect from Sunday afternoon through late Sunday night. For tonight, east winds 5 to 10 knots, increasing to 10 to 15 knots late. Waves 1 foot or less. For Sunday, east winds 10 to 15 knots with gusts up to 20 knots, increasing to 15 to 20 knots with gusts up to 30 knots in the afternoon. Waves 1 foot or less. Chance of rain in the morning, then periods of rain in the afternoon. For Sunday night, east winds 20 to 25 knots, becoming northeast 10 to 15 knots after midnight. Waves around 2 feet in the evening, then 1 foot or less. Periods of rain and slight chance of thunderstorms. And for Monday, north winds 15 to 20 knots, diminishing to 10 to 15 knots in the afternoon. Waves 1 foot or less. Rain likely with slight chance of thunderstorms in the morning, then slight chance of rain in the afternoon. Winds and waves may be higher in and near thunderstorms. Here is the tide information. At Sandy Hook, high tide is at 8:22 p.m. Saturday and 8:46 a.m. Sunday. Low tide is at 2:26 p.m. Saturday, 2:39 a.m. Sunday, and 3:10 p.m. Sunday. At the Battery, high tide is at 8:49 p.m. Saturday and 9:11 a.m. Sunday. Low tide is at 2:55 p.m. Saturday, 3:11 a.m. Sunday, and 3:40 p.m. Sunday. At Kings Point, high tide is at 12:25 a.m. Sunday and 12:35 p.m. Sunday. Low tide is at 6:38 p.m. Saturday and 6:48 a.m. Sunday. At Montauk, high tide is at 9:29 p.m. Saturday and 9:48 a.m. Sunday. Low tide is at 4 p.m. Saturday and 3:58 a.m. Sunday. Here are the current conditions. As of 9 p.m. at Central Park, it was partly cloudy. The temperature was 61 degrees, the dew point 50, and the relative humidity 67%. The wind was variable at 6 miles an hour. The pressure was 30.47 inches and steady. The report from the Bronx Botanical Gardens was not available. Elsewhere in the metropolitan area, skies ranged from partly cloudy to mostly cloudy. It was 62 at LaGuardia Airport, 58 at Kennedy, 63 at Newark, and 54 at White Plains. Across Long Island, skies ranged from partly cloudy to mostly cloudy. It was 57 at Farmingdale, 55 at Islip, and 47 at West Hampton. In New Jersey, it was partly cloudy. It was 58 at Caldwell, 62 at Teterboro, 56 at Somerset, 62 at Linden, and 60 at Trenton. In southwest Connecticut, it was partly cloudy. It was 58 at Bridgeport, 50 at Danbury, and 53 at New Haven. Here are the latest reports on the coastal waters. At Robins Reef in New York Harbor, winds were southeast at 10 knots. The air temperature was 63 degrees. At the New York Harbor entrance buoy, winds were east at 14 knots, gusting to 16 knots. The air temperature was 64 degrees, and the sea surface temperature was 65 degrees. Waves were 2 feet, with a dominant period of 3 seconds. A 2-foot swell from the south with a period of 8 seconds was reported. The report from 20 nautical miles south of Fire Island Inlet was not available. The report from 23 nautical miles south Montauk Point was not available. The report from Hudson Canyon was not available. At the buoy 15 nautical miles east of 15 nautical miles east of Barnegat Light, the air temperature was 65 degrees, and the sea surface temperature 65 degrees. Waves were 2 feet with a dominant period of 4 seconds. On the Western Sound, Kings Point reported a southeast wind at 3 knots. The air temperature was 60 degrees. At Bridgeport Harbor, a south wind at 9 knots was reported. The air temperature was 61 degrees. The report from Central Sound was not available. The following are coastal weather reports. As of 9 p.m. at Eaton's Neck, temperature was 59 degrees. Wind was south at 7 miles an hour. At Morgan's Point in Glencove, temperature was 59 degrees. Wind was southeast at 6 miles an hour. At Fire Island Coast Guard, temperature was 61 degrees. Wind was east at 12 miles an hour.

temperature was 63 degrees. Wind was east at 9 miles an hour. At Breezy Point, temperature was 63 degrees. Wind was east at 8 miles an hour. The offshore waters forecast for south of Long Island between Montauk Point and Sandy Hook, out to 1,000 fathoms. Tonight, east to northeast winds 5 to 10 knots, becoming east 15 to 20 knots. Seas 3 to 4 feet. Sunday, east to southeast winds 20 to 30 knots. Seas 3 to 6 feet, building to 6 to 10 feet. Widespread showers and chance of thunderstorms. Sunday night, south to southeast winds 20 to 30 knots, becoming west to southwest 15 to 20 knots. Seas 8 to 11 feet. Numerous showers and scattered thunderstorms. Monday, north to northwest winds 5 to 15 knots, becoming north 15 to 25 knots. Seas 7 to 9 feet. Scattered showers. Monday night, north winds 10 to 20 knots, diminishing to 5 to 15 knots. Seas 6 to 10 feet. Tuesday, south to southeast winds less than 10 knots. Seas 3 to 5 feet. Tuesday night, south to southwest winds 15 to 20 knots. Seas 3 to 6 feet. Wednesday, west to southwest winds 10 to 20 knots. Seas 4 to 6 feet. Wednesday night, west to northwest winds 10 to 20 knots, becoming north 15 to 20 knots. Seas 4 to 5 feet. Thursday, north winds 15 to 20 knots. Seas 4 to 6 feet. Thursday night, north winds 15 to 20 knots, becoming northeast 10 to 15 knots. Seas 3 to 6 feet. The offshore waters forecast for south of New England between the Great South Channel and Montauk Point, out to 1,000 fathoms. Tonight, east to northeast winds 5 to 10 knots, becoming east 10 to 15 knots. Seas 3 to 4 feet. Sunday, east to southeast winds 15 to 25 knots. Seas 3 to 6 feet. Widespread showers and isolated thunderstorms. Sunday night, southeast winds 20 to 30 knots, becoming south 10 to 20 knots. Seas 7 to 12 feet. Rain. Monday, west to southwest winds 10 to 20 knots, becoming north 15 to 25 knots. Seas 8 to 10 feet. Scattered thunderstorms. Scattered showers. Monday night, north to northeast winds 15 to 25 knots. Seas 6 to 10 feet. Tuesday, east to northeast winds 5 to 15 knots, becoming south to southeast 5 to 10 knots. Seas 4 to 6 feet. Tuesday night, south winds 10 to 20 knots, becoming southwest. Seas 4 to 7 feet. Wednesday, southwest winds 15 to 25 knots, becoming west 15 to 20 knots. Seas 5 to 7 feet. Wednesday night, west to northwest winds 10 to 20 knots, becoming north to northwest 15 to 20 knots. Seas 4 to 6 feet. Thursday, north to northwest winds 15 to 25 knots. Seas 5 to 9 feet. Thursday night, north winds 15 to 25 knots, diminishing to 10 to 15 knots. Seas 5 to 9 feet. The offshore waters forecast for Hudson Canyon to Baltimore Canyon, out to 1,000 fathoms. Tonight, east winds 10 to 15 knots, increasing to 15 to 20 knots. Seas 3 to 6 feet. Sunday, east winds 20 to 30 knots. Seas 7 to 12 feet. Widespread showers and chance of thunderstorms. Sunday night, south to southeast winds 15 to 25 knots, becoming southwest 15 to 20 knots. Seas 8 to 11 feet. Numerous showers and scattered thunderstorms. Monday, west to southwest winds 10 to 20 knots, becoming north 15 to 25 knots. Seas 7 to 9 feet. Scattered showers. Monday night, north winds 10 to 20 knots, diminishing to 5 to 10 knots. Seas 6 to 10 feet, subsiding to 4 to 6 feet. Tuesday, variable winds less than 10 knots, becoming south to southwest. Seas 3 to 5 feet. Tuesday night, southwest winds 10 to 20 knots. Seas 3 to 5 feet. Wednesday, west to southwest winds 10 to 20 knots, becoming west 10 to 15 knots. Seas 3 to 6 feet. Wednesday night, west winds 10 to 15 knots, becoming north. Seas 3.

5 feet. Thursday, north winds 15 to 20 knots. Seas 4 to 6 feet. Thursday night, north winds 15 to 20 knots, becoming northeast 10 to 15 knots. Seas 3 to 6 feet. 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The current time is 10 p.m. Eastern Daylight Time. The extended coastal waters forecast from Sandy Hook, New Jersey to Fire Island Inlet, New York out 20 nautical miles. For Monday night, north winds 5 to 10 knots. Seas 4 to 6 feet, occasionally to 8 feet. Wave detail, southeast 5 feet at 8 seconds. For Tuesday, east winds 5 to 10 knots, becoming south 10 to 15 knots in the afternoon. Seas 2 to 4 feet, occasionally to 5 feet. Wave detail, southeast 3 feet at 8 seconds. For Tuesday night, southwest winds 10 to 15 knots with gusts up to 20 knots. Seas 2 to 4 feet, occasionally to 5 feet. For Wednesday, west winds 10 to 15 knots with gusts up to 20 knots. Seas 3 to 4 feet, occasionally to 5 feet. For Wednesday night, northwest winds around 15 knots with gusts up to 20 knots. Seas 2 to 4 feet, occasionally to 5 feet. For Thursday, north winds 10 to 15 knots with gusts up to 20 knots. Seas 2 to 3 feet. And for Thursday night, northeast winds 10 to 15 knots. Seas 2 to 3 feet. Here is the official National Weather Service forecast for the New York City metropolitan area. Tonight, partly cloudy this evening, then becoming mostly cloudy. Lows in the mid-50s. East winds 5 to 10 miles per hour. Sunday, period of rain. Highs in the lower 60s. East winds 10 to 15 miles per hour. Gusts up to 25 miles per hour, increasing to 35 miles per hour in the afternoon. Chance of rain near 100%. Sunday night, period of rain with a slight chance of thunderstorms. Lows in the upper 50s. East winds 10 to 15 miles per hour with gusts up to 35 miles per hour, becoming northeast with gusts up to 25 miles per hour after midnight. Chance of rain near 100%. Columbus Day, mostly cloudy with a chance of rain with a slight chance of thunderstorms in the morning, then mostly sunny in the afternoon. Highs around 70. North winds 10 to 15 miles per hour. Chance of rain 40%. Monday night, mostly clear. Lows in the upper 50s. Northwest winds around 5 miles per hour. Tuesday, partly sunny. Highs around 70. Here is the extended forecast. Tuesday night, mostly cloudy with a chance of showers. Lows in the lower 60s. Chance of rain 30%. Wednesday, mostly sunny. Highs in the mid-70s. Wednesday night, mostly clear. Lows in the mid-50s. Thursday, mostly sunny. Highs in the mid-60s. Thursday night, partly cloudy in the evening, then becoming mostly cloudy. Lows in the mid-50s. Friday, mostly cloudy with a 40% chance of showers. Highs in the mid-60s. Friday night, mostly cloudy with a 40% chance of showers. Lows in the mid-50s. Saturday, partly sunny. Highs around 60. The coastal waters forecast from Sandy Hook, New Jersey to Fire Island Inlet, New York out 20 nautical miles. Small craft advisory in effect from Sunday morning through late Sunday night. For tonight, east winds 10 to 15 knots. Seas 2 to 3 feet. Wave detail, southeast 3 feet at 4 seconds and southeast 1 foot at 8 seconds. For Sunday, east winds 15 to 20 knots, increasing to 20 to 25 knots in the afternoon. Seas 3 to 4 feet, occasionally to 5 feet, building to 4 to 6 feet, occasionally to 8 feet in the afternoon. Wave detail, southeast 4 feet at 5 seconds and southeast 2 feet at 8 seconds, becoming southeast 6 feet at 6 seconds. Period of rain. For Sunday night, east winds 20 to 25 knots, becoming northeast 15 to 20 knots after midnight.

southeast 6 to 9 feet, occasionally to 11 feet. Wave detail, southeast 8 feet at 9 seconds. Chance of thunderstorms. Periods of rain. And for Monday, north winds 15 to 20 knots, diminishing to 10 to 15 knots in the afternoon. Seas 5 to 8 feet, occasionally to 10 feet. Wave detail, southeast 7 feet at 9 seconds. Rain likely with slight chance of thunderstorms in the morning, then chance of rain in the afternoon. Winds and seas may be higher in and near thunderstorms. The marine forecast for New York Harbor, including Raritan Bay. Small craft advisory in effect from Sunday afternoon through late Sunday night. For tonight, southeast winds 10 to 15 knots. Waves 1 foot or less, then around 2 feet after midnight. Wave detail, southeast 1 foot at 2 seconds, becoming east 1 foot at 3 seconds. For Sunday, east winds 10 to 15 knots with gusts up to 20 knots, increasing to 15 to 20 knots with gusts up to 30 knots in the afternoon. Waves 2 to 3 feet. Wave detail, east 3 feet at 3 seconds. Periods of rain. For Sunday night, east winds 20 to 25 knots, becoming north 15 to 20 knots after midnight. Waves 2 to 4 feet, occasionally to 5 feet. Periods of rain and slight chance of thunderstorms, mainly in the evening. And for Monday, north winds 15 to 20 knots, diminishing to 10 to 15 knots in the afternoon. Waves 2 to 3 feet. Chance of rain and slight chance of thunderstorms in the morning, then slight chance of rain in the afternoon. Winds and waves may be higher in and near thunderstorms. The marine forecast for Western Long Island Sound. Small craft advisory in effect from Sunday afternoon through late Sunday night. For tonight, east winds 5 to 10 knots. Seas 1 foot or less. Wave detail, east 1 foot at 2 seconds. For Sunday, east winds 10 to 15 knots, increasing to 15 to 20 knots in the afternoon. Gusts up to 25 knots in the afternoon. Seas 1 foot or less, then around 2 feet in the afternoon. Wave detail, east 1 foot at 3 seconds, becoming east 2 feet at 3 seconds. Slight chance of rain in the morning, then periods of rain in the afternoon. For Sunday night, east winds 20 to 25 knots, becoming northeast 15 to 20 knots after midnight. Seas 2 to 4 feet, occasionally to 5 feet. Wave detail, east 3 feet at 4 seconds. Periods of rain and slight chance of thunderstorms. And for Monday, north winds 15 to 20 knots, diminishing to 10 to 15 knots in the afternoon. Seas 2 to 3 feet. Wave detail, northeast 3 feet at 4 seconds. Rain likely with slight chance of thunderstorms in the morning. Winds and seas may be higher in and near thunderstorms. The marine forecast for the Long Island South Shore Bays. Small craft advisory in effect from Sunday afternoon through late Sunday night. For tonight, east winds 5 to 10 knots, increasing to 10 to 15 knots late. Waves 1 foot or less. For Sunday, east winds 10 to 15 knots with gusts up to 20 knots, increasing to 15 to 20 knots with gusts up to 30 knots in the afternoon. Waves 1 foot or less. Chance of rain in the morning, then periods of rain in the afternoon. For Sunday night, east winds 20 to 25 knots, becoming northeast 10 to 15 knots after midnight. Waves around 2 feet in the evening, then 1 foot or less. Periods of rain and slight chance of thunderstorms. And for Monday, north winds 15 to 20 knots, diminishing to 10 to 15 knots in the afternoon. Waves 1 foot or less. Rain likely with slight chance of thunderstorms in the morning, then slight chance of rain in the afternoon. Winds and waves may be higher in and near thunderstorms. Here are the current conditions. As of 10 p.m. at Central Park, it was mostly cloudy. The temperature was 60 degrees, the dew point 50, and the relative humidity 69%. The pressure was 30.47 inches and steady. The report from the Bronx Botanical Gardens was not available. Elsewhere in the metropolitan area, it was mostly cloudy. It was 62 at LaGuardia Airport, 59 at Kennedy, 63 at Newark, and 54 at White Plains. Across Long Island, skies ranged from partly cloudy to mostly cloudy. It was 58 at Farmingdale, 56 at Islip, and 47 at West Hampton. In New Jersey, it was partly cloudy.

It was 56 at Caldwell, 61 at Teterboro, 55 at Somerset, 62 at Linden, and 59 at Trenton. In southwest Connecticut, it was partly cloudy. It was 60 at Bridgeport, 49 at Danbury, and 58 at New Haven. Here are the latest reports on the coastal waters. At Robins Reef in New York Harbor, winds were southeast at 8 knots. The air temperature was 63 degrees. At New York Harbor entrance buoy, winds were east at 12 knots. Sea temperature 65 degrees. Air temperature 64 degrees. The report from 20 nautical miles south of Fire Island Inlet was not available. The report from 23 nautical miles south Montauk Point was not available. The report from Hudson Canyon was not available. At the buoy 15 nautical miles east of 15 nautical miles east of Barnegat Light, the air temperature was 65 degrees, and the sea surface temperature 65 degrees. Waves were 3 feet with a dominant period of 4 seconds. On the Western Sound, Kings Point reported a southeast wind at 3 knots. The air temperature was 60 degrees. At Bridgeport Harbor, a southeast wind at 6 knots was reported. The air temperature was 61 degrees. The report from Central Sound was not available. The following are coastal weather reports. As of 10 p.m. at Eagan's Neck, temperature was 59 degrees. Wind was south at 7 miles an hour. At Morgan's Point in Glencove, temperature was 59 degrees. Wind was east at 6 miles an hour. At Fire Island Coast Guard, temperature was 61 degrees. Wind was east at 10 miles an hour. At Jones Beach, temperature was 63 degrees. Wind was east at 7 miles an hour. At Breezy Point, temperature was 63 degrees. Wind was east at 10 miles an hour. Here are the current conditions. As of 10 p.m. at Central Park, it was mostly cloudy. The temperature was 60 degrees, the dew point 50, and the relative humidity 69%. The pressure was 30.47 inches and steady. The report from the Bronx Botanical Gardens was not available. Elsewhere in the metropolitan area, it was mostly cloudy. It was 62 at LaGuardia Airport, 59 at Kennedy, 63 at Newark, and 54 at White Plains. Across Long Island, skies ranged from partly cloudy to mostly cloudy. It was 58 at Farmingdale, 56 at Islip, and 47 at West Hampton. In New Jersey, it was partly cloudy. It was 56 at Caldwell, 61 at Teterboro, 55 at Somerset, 62 at Linden, and 59 at Trenton. In southwest Connecticut, it was partly cloudy. It was 60 at Bridgeport, 49 at Danbury, and 58 at New Haven. Here are the latest reports on the coastal waters. At Robins Reef in New York Harbor, winds were southeast at 8 knots. The air temperature was 63 degrees. At the New York Harbor entrance buoy, winds were east at 14 knots, gusting to 16 knots. The air temperature was 64 degrees, and the sea surface temperature was 65 degrees. Waves were 2 feet, with a dominant period of 3 seconds. A 2-foot swell from the southeast with a period of 8 seconds was reported. At 20 nautical miles south of Fire Island Inlet, sea temperature 64 degrees. Wave heights 2 feet. Wave period 7 seconds. The report from 23 nautical miles south Montauk Point was not available. The report from Hudson Canyon was not available. At the buoy 15 nautical miles east of 15 nautical miles east of Barnegat Light, the air temperature was 65 degrees, and the sea surface temperature 65 degrees. Waves were 3 feet with a dominant period of 4 seconds. On the Western Sound, Kings Point reported a southeast wind at 3 knots. The air temperature was 60 degrees. At Bridgeport Harbor, a southeast wind at 6 knots was reported. The air temperature was 61 degrees. The report from Central Sound was not available. The following are coastal weather reports. As of 10 p.m. at Eagan's Neck, temperature was 59 degrees. Wind was south at 7 miles an hour. At Morgan's Point in Glencove, temperature was 59 degrees. Wind was east at 6 miles an hour. At Fire Island Coast Guard, temperature was 61 degrees. Wind was east at 10 miles an hour.

at Jones Beach. Temperature was 63 degrees. Wind was east at 7 miles an hour. At Breezy Point, temperature was 63 degrees. Wind was east at 10 miles an hour. Here is the official National Weather Service forecast for the New York City metropolitan area. Tonight, partly cloudy this evening, then becoming mostly cloudy. Lows in the mid-50s. East winds 5 to 10 miles per hour. Sunday, periods of rain. Highs in the lower 60s. East winds 10 to 15 miles per hour. Gusts up to 25 miles per hour, increasing to 35 miles per hour in the afternoon. Chance of rain near 100%. Sunday night, periods of rain with a slight chance of thunderstorms. Lows in the upper 50s. East winds 10 to 15 miles per hour with gusts up to 35 miles per hour, becoming northeast with gusts up to 25 miles per hour after midnight. Chance of rain near 100%. Columbus Day, mostly cloudy with a chance of rain with a slight chance of thunderstorms in the morning, then mostly sunny in the afternoon. Highs around 70. North winds 10 to 15 miles per hour. Chance of rain 40%. Monday night, mostly clear. Lows in the upper 50s. Northwest winds around 5 miles per hour. Tuesday, partly sunny. Highs around 70. Here is the extended forecast. Tuesday night, mostly cloudy with a chance of showers. Lows in the lower 60s. Chance of rain 30%. Wednesday, mostly sunny. Highs in the mid-70s. Wednesday night, mostly clear. Lows in the mid-50s. Thursday, mostly sunny. Highs in the mid-60s. Thursday night, partly cloudy in the evening, then becoming mostly cloudy. Lows in the mid-50s. Friday, mostly cloudy with a 40% chance of showers. Highs in the mid-60s. Friday night, mostly cloudy with a 40% chance of showers. Lows in the mid-50s. Saturday, partly sunny. Highs around 60. The coastal waters forecast from Sandy Hook, New Jersey to Fire Island Inlet, New York out 20 nautical miles. Small craft advisory in effect from Sunday morning through late Sunday night. For tonight, east winds 10 to 15 knots. Seas 2 to 3 feet. Wave detail, southeast 3 feet at 4 seconds and southeast 1 foot at 8 seconds. For Sunday, east winds 15 to 20 knots, increasing to 20 to 25 knots in the afternoon. Seas 3 to 4 feet, occasionally to 5 feet, building to 4 to 6 feet, occasionally to 8 feet in the afternoon. Wave detail, southeast 4 feet at 5 seconds and southeast 2 feet at 8 seconds, becoming southeast 6 feet at 6 seconds. Periods of rain. For Sunday night, east winds 20 to 25 knots, becoming northeast 15 to 20 knots after midnight. Seas 6 to 9 feet, occasionally to 11 feet. Wave detail, southeast 8 feet at 9 seconds. Chance of thunderstorms. Periods of rain. And for Monday, north winds 15 to 20 knots, diminishing to 10 to 15 knots in the afternoon. Seas 5 to 8 feet, occasionally to 10 feet. Wave detail, southeast 7 feet at 9 seconds. Rain likely with slight chance of thunderstorms in the morning, then chance of rain in the afternoon. Winds and seas may be higher in and near thunderstorms. The marine forecast for New York Harbor, including Raritan Bay. Small craft advisory in effect from Sunday afternoon through late Sunday night. For tonight, southeast winds 10 to 15 knots. Waves 1 foot or less, then around 2 feet after midnight. Wave detail, southeast 1 foot at 2 seconds, becoming east 1 foot at 3 seconds. For Sunday, east winds 10 to 15 knots with gusts up to 20 knots, increasing to 15 to 20 knots with gusts up to 30 knots in the afternoon. Waves 2 to 3 feet. Wave detail, east 3 feet at 3 seconds. Periods of rain. For Sunday night, east winds 20 to 25 knots, becoming north 15 to 20 knots after midnight. Waves 2 to 4 feet, occasionally to 5 feet. Periods of rain and slight chance of thunderstorms, mainly in the evening. And for Monday, north winds 15 to 20 knots, diminishing to 10 to 15 knots in the afternoon. Waves 2 to 3 feet. Chance of rain and slight chance of thunderstorms.

thunderstorms in the morning, then slight chance of rain in the afternoon. Winds and waves may be higher in and near thunderstorms. The marine forecast for Western Long Island Sound. Small craft advisory in effect from Sunday afternoon through late Sunday night. For tonight, east winds 5 to 10 knots. Seas 1 foot or less. Wave detail, east 1 foot at 2 seconds. For Sunday, east winds 10 to 15 knots, increasing to 15 to 20 knots in the afternoon. Gusts up to 25 knots in the afternoon. Seas 1 foot or less, then around 2 feet in the afternoon. Wave detail, east 1 foot at 3 seconds, becoming east 2 feet at 3 seconds. Slight chance of rain in the morning, then periods of rain in the afternoon. For Sunday night, east winds 20 to 25 knots, becoming northeast 15 to 20 knots after midnight. Seas 2 to 4 feet, occasionally to 5 feet. Wave detail, east 3 feet at 4 seconds. Periods of rain and slight chance of thunderstorms. And for Monday, north winds 15 to 20 knots, diminishing to 10 to 15 knots in the afternoon. Seas 2 to 3 feet. Wave detail, northeast 3 feet at 4 seconds. Rain likely with slight chance of thunderstorms in the morning. Winds and seas may be higher in and near thunderstorms. The marine forecast for the Long Island South Shore Bays. Small craft advisory in effect from Sunday afternoon through late Sunday night. For tonight, east winds 5 to 10 knots, increasing to 10 to 15 knots late. Waves 1 foot or less. For Sunday, east winds 10 to 15 knots with gusts up to 20 knots, increasing to 15 to 20 knots with gusts up to 30 knots in the afternoon. Waves 1 foot or less. Chance of rain in the morning, then periods of rain in the afternoon. For Sunday night, east winds 20 to 25 knots, becoming northeast 10 to 15 knots after midnight. Waves around 2 feet in the evening, then 1 foot or less. Periods of rain and slight chance of thunderstorms. And for Monday, north winds 15 to 20 knots, diminishing to 10 to 15 knots in the afternoon. Waves 1 foot or less. Rain likely with slight chance of thunderstorms in the morning, then slight chance of rain in the afternoon. Winds and waves may be higher in and near thunderstorms. Here is the tide information. At Sandy Hook, high tide is at 8:22 p.m. Saturday and 8:46 a.m. Sunday. Low tide is at 2:26 p.m. Saturday, 2:39 a.m. Sunday, and 3:10 p.m. Sunday. At the Battery, high tide is at 8:49 p.m. Saturday and 9:11 a.m. Sunday. Low tide is at 2:55 p.m. Saturday, 3:11 a.m. Sunday, and 3:40 p.m. Sunday. At Kings Point, high tide is at 12:25 a.m. Sunday and 12:35 p.m. Sunday. Low tide is at 6:38 p.m. Saturday and 6:48 a.m. Sunday. At Montauk, high tide is at 9:29 p.m. Saturday and 9:48 a.m. Sunday. Low tide is at 4 p.m. Saturday and 3:58 a.m. Sunday. Here are the current conditions. As of 10 p.m. at Central Park, it was mostly cloudy. The temperature was 60 degrees, the dew point 50, and the relative humidity 69%. The pressure was 30.47 inches and steady. The report from the Bronx Botanical Gardens was not available. Elsewhere in the metropolitan area, it was mostly cloudy. It was 62 at LaGuardia Airport, 59 at Kennedy, 63 at Newark, and 54 at White Plains. Across Long Island, skies ranged from partly cloudy to mostly cloudy. It was 58 at Farmingdale, 56 at Islip, and 47 at West Hampton. In New Jersey, it was partly cloudy. It was 56 at Caldwell, 61 at Teterboro, 55 at Somerset, 62 at Linden, and 59 at Trenton. In southwest Connecticut, it was partly cloudy. It was 60 at Bridgeport, 49 at Danbury, and 58 at New Haven. Here are the latest reports on the coastal waters. At Robins Reef in New York Harbor, winds were southeast at 8 knots. The air temperature was 63 degrees. At the New York Harbor entrance buoy, winds were east at 14 knots, gusting to 16 knots. The air temperature was 64 degrees, and the sea surface temperature was 65 degrees. Waves were 2 feet, with a dominant period of 3 seconds. A 2-foot swell from the southeast with a period of 8 seconds was reported. At 20 nautical miles south of Fire Island Inlet,

Sea temperature 64 degrees. Wave height 2 feet. Wave period 7 seconds. The report from 23 nautical miles south Montauk Point was not available. The report from Hudson Canyon was not available. At the buoy 15 nautical miles east of 15 nautical miles east of Barnegat Light, the air temperature was 65 degrees, and the sea surface temperature 65 degrees. Waves were 3 feet with a dominant period of 4 seconds. On the western sound, Kings Point reported a southeast wind at 3 knots. The air temperature was 60 degrees. At Bridgeport Harbor, a southeast wind at 6 knots was reported. The air temperature was 61 degrees. The report from Central Sound was not available. The following are coastal weather reports. As of 10 p.m. at Egan's Neck, temperature was 59 degrees. Wind was south at 7 miles an hour. At Morgan's Point in Glencove, temperature was 59 degrees. Wind was east at 6 miles an hour. At Fire Island Coast Guard, temperature was 61 degrees. Wind was east at 10 miles an hour. At Jones Beach, temperature was 63 degrees. Wind was east at 7 miles an hour. At Breezy Point, temperature was 63 degrees. Wind was east at 10 miles an hour. The offshore waters forecast for south of Long Island between Montauk Point and Sandy Hook, out to 1,000 fathoms. Tonight, east to northeast winds 5 to 10 knots, becoming east 15 to 20 knots. Seas 3 to 4 feet. Sunday, east to southeast winds 20 to 30 knots. Seas 3 to 6 feet, building to 6 to 10 feet. Widespread showers and chance of thunderstorms. Sunday night, south to southeast winds 20 to 30 knots, becoming west to southwest 15 to 20 knots. Seas 8 to 11 feet. Numerous showers and scattered thunderstorms. Monday, north to northwest winds 5 to 15 knots, becoming north 15 to 25 knots. Sea 7 to 9 feet. Scattered showers. Monday night, north winds 10 to 20 knots, diminishing to 5 to 15 knots. Sea 6 to 10 feet. Tuesday, south to southeast winds less than 10 knots. Seas 3 to 5 feet. Tuesday night, south to southwest winds 15 to 20 knots. Seas 3 to 6 feet. Wednesday, west to southwest winds 10 to 20 knots. Seas 4 to 6 feet. Wednesday night, west to northwest winds 10 to 20 knots, becoming north 15 to 20 knots. Seas 4 to 5 feet. Thursday, north winds 15 to 20 knots. Seas 4 to 6 feet. Thursday night, north winds 15 to 20 knots, becoming northeast 10 to 15 knots. Seas 3 to 6 feet. The offshore waters forecast for south of New England between the Great South Channel and Montauk Point, out to 1,000 fathoms. Tonight, east to northeast winds 5 to 10 knots, becoming east 10 to 15 knots. Seas 3 to 4 feet. Sunday, east to southeast winds 15 to 25 knots. Seas 3 to 6 feet. Widespread showers and isolated thunderstorms. Sunday night, southeast winds 20 to 30 knots, becoming south 10 to 20 knots. Seas 7 to 12 feet. Rain. Monday, west to southwest winds 10 to 20 knots, becoming north 15 to 25 knots. Seas 8 to 10 feet. Scattered thunderstorms. Scattered showers. Monday night, north to northeast winds 15 to 25 knots. Seas 6 to 10 feet. Tuesday, east to northeast winds 5 to 15 knots, becoming south to southeast 5 to 10 knots. Seas 4 to 6 feet. Tuesday night, south winds 10 to 20 knots, becoming southwest. Seas 4 to 7 feet. Wednesday, southwest winds 15 to 25 knots, becoming west 15 to 20 knots. Seas 5 to 7 feet. Wednesday night, west to northwest winds 10 to 20 knots, becoming north to northwest 15 to 20 knots. Seas 4 to 6 feet. Thursday, north to northwest winds 15 to 25 knots. Seas 5 to 9 feet. Thursday night, north winds 15 to 25 knots, diminishing to 10 to 15 knots. Seas 5 to 9 feet. The offshore waters forecast for Hudson Canyon to Baltimore Canyon, out to 1,000 fathoms. Tonight,

East winds 10 to 15 knots, increasing to 15 to 20 knots. Seas 3 to 6 feet. Sunday, east winds 20 to 30 knots. Seas 7 to 12 feet. Widespread showers and chance of thunderstorms. Sunday night, south to southeast winds 15 to 25 knots, becoming southwest 15 to 20 knots. Seas 8 to 11 feet. Numerous showers and scattered thunderstorms. Monday, west to southwest winds 10 to 20 knots, becoming north 15 to 25 knots. Sea 7 to 9 feet. Scattered showers. Monday night, north winds 10 to 20 knots, diminishing to 5 to 10 knots. Sea 6 to 10 feet, subsiding to 4 to 6 feet. Tuesday, variable winds less than 10 knots, becoming south to southwest. Seas 3 to 5 feet. Tuesday night, southwest winds 10 to 20 knots. Seas 3 to 5 feet. Wednesday, west to southwest winds 10 to 20 knots, becoming west 10 to 15 knots. Seas 3 to 6 feet. Wednesday night, west winds 10 to 15 knots, becoming north. Seas 3 to 5 feet. Thursday, north winds 15 to 20 knots. Seas 4 to 6 feet. Thursday night, north winds 15 to 20 knots, becoming northeast 10 to 15 knots. Seas 3 to 6 feet. 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The current time is 10:32 p.m. Eastern Daylight Time. The extended coastal waters forecast from Sandy Hook, New Jersey to Fire Island Inlet, New York out 20 nautical miles. For Monday night, north winds 5 to 10 knots. Seas 4 to 6 feet, occasionally to 8 feet. Wave detail, southeast 5 feet at 8 seconds. For Tuesday, east winds 5 to 10 knots, becoming south 10 to 15 knots in the afternoon. Seas 2 to 4 feet, occasionally to 5 feet. Wave detail, southeast 3 feet at 8 seconds. For Tuesday night, southwest winds 10 to 15 knots with gusts up to 20 knots. Seas 2 to 4 feet, occasionally to 5 feet. For Wednesday, west winds 10 to 15 knots with gusts up to 20 knots. Seas 3 to 4 feet, occasionally to 5 feet. For Wednesday night, northwest winds around 15 knots with gusts up to 20 knots. Seas only to 5 feet. For Wednesday night, northwest winds around 15 knots with gusts up to 20 knots. Seas 2 to 4 feet, occasionally to 5 feet. For Thursday, north winds 10 to 15 knots with gusts up to 20 knots. Seas 2 to 3 feet. And for Thursday night, northeast winds 10 to 15 knots. Seas 2 to 3 feet. Here is the official National Weather Service forecast for the New York City metropolitan area. Tonight, partly cloudy this evening, then becoming mostly cloudy. Lows in the mid-50s. East winds 5 to 10 miles per hour. Sunday, periods of rain. Highs in the lower 60s. East winds 10 to 15 miles per hour. Gusts up to 25 miles per hour, increasing to 35 miles per hour in the afternoon. Chance of rain near 100%. Sunday night, periods of rain with a slight chance of thunderstorms. Lows in the upper 50s. East winds 10 to 15 miles per hour with gusts up to 35 miles per hour, becoming northeast with gusts up to 25 miles per hour after midnight. Chance of rain near 100%. Columbus Day, mostly cloudy with a chance of rain with a slight chance of thunderstorms in the morning, then mostly sunny in the afternoon. Highs around 70. North winds 10 to 15 miles per hour. Chance of rain 40%. Monday night, mostly clear. Lows in the upper 50s. Northwest winds around 5 miles per hour. Tuesday, partly sunny. Highs around 70. Here is the extended forecast. Tuesday night, mostly cloudy with a chance of showers. Lows in the lower 60s. Chance of rain 30%. Wednesday, mostly sunny. Highs in the mid-70s. Wednesday night, mostly clear. Lows in the mid-50s.

Thursday, mostly sunny. Highs in the mid-60s. Thursday night, partly cloudy in the evening, then becoming mostly cloudy. Lows in the mid-50s. Friday, mostly cloudy with a 40% chance of showers. Highs in the mid-60s. Friday night, mostly cloudy with a 40% chance of showers. Lows in the mid-50s. Saturday, partly sunny. Highs around 60. The coastal waters forecast from Sandy Hook, New Jersey to Fire Island Inlet, New York out 20 nautical miles. Small craft advisory in effect from Sunday morning through late Sunday night. For tonight, east winds 10 to 15 knots. Seas 2 to 3 feet. Wave detail, southeast 3 feet at 4 seconds and southeast 1 foot at 8 seconds. For Sunday, east winds 15 to 20 knots, increasing to 20 to 25 knots in the afternoon. Seas 3 to 4 feet, occasionally to 5 feet, building to 4 to 6 feet, occasionally to 8 feet in the afternoon. Wave detail, southeast 4 feet at 5 seconds and southeast 2 feet at 8 seconds, becoming southeast 6 feet at 6 seconds. Period of rain. For Sunday night, east winds 20 to 25 knots, becoming northeast 15 to 20 knots after midnight. Seas 6 to 9 feet, occasionally to 11 feet. Wave detail, southeast 8 feet at 9 seconds. Chance of thunderstorms. Period of rain. And for Monday, north winds 15 to 20 knots, diminishing to 10 to 15 knots in the afternoon. Seas 5 to 8 feet, occasionally to 10 feet. Wave detail, southeast 7 feet at 9 seconds. Rain likely with slight chance of thunderstorms in the morning, then chance of rain in the afternoon. Winds and seas may be higher in, and, near thunderstorms. The marine forecast for New York Harbor, including Raritan Bay. Small craft advisory in effect from Sunday afternoon through late Sunday night. For tonight, southeast winds 10 to 15 knots. Waves 1 foot or less, then around 2 feet after midnight. Wave detail, southeast 1 foot at 2 seconds, becoming east 1 foot at 3 seconds. For Sunday, east winds 10 to 15 knots with gusts up to 20 knots, increasing to 15 to 20 knots with gusts up to 30 knots in the afternoon. Waves 2 to 3 feet. Wave detail, east 3 feet at 3 seconds. Period of rain. For Sunday night, east winds 20 to 25 knots, becoming north 15 to 20 knots after midnight. Waves 2 to 4 feet, occasionally to 5 feet. Period of rain and slight chance of thunderstorms, mainly in the evening. And for Monday, north winds 15 to 20 knots, diminishing to 10 to 15 knots in the afternoon. Waves 2 to 3 feet. Chance of rain and slight chance of thunderstorms in the morning, then slight chance of rain in the afternoon. Winds and waves may be higher in, and, near thunderstorms. The marine forecast for Western Long Island Sound. Small craft advisory in effect from Sunday afternoon through late Sunday night. For tonight, east winds 5 to 10 knots. Seas 1 foot or less. Wave detail, east 1 foot at 2 seconds. For Sunday, east winds 10 to 15 knots, increasing to 15 to 20 knots in the afternoon. Gusts up to 25 knots in the afternoon. Seas 1 foot or less, then around 2 feet in the afternoon. Wave detail, east 1 foot at 3 seconds, becoming east 2 feet at 3 seconds. Slight chance of rain in the morning, then period of rain in the afternoon. For Sunday night, east winds 20 to 25 knots, becoming northeast 15 to 20 knots after midnight. Seas 2 to 4 feet, occasionally to 5 feet. Wave detail, east 3 feet at 4 seconds. Period of rain and slight chance of thunderstorms. And for Monday, north winds 15 to 20 knots, diminishing to 10 to 15 knots in the afternoon. Seas 2 to 3 feet. Wave detail, northeast 3 feet at 4 seconds. Rain likely with slight chance of thunderstorms in the morning. Winds and seas may be higher in, and, near thunderstorms. The marine forecast for the Long Island South Shore Bays. Small craft advisory in effect from Sunday afternoon through late Sunday night. For tonight, east winds 5 to 10 knots, increasing to 10 to 15 knots late. Waves 1 foot or less. For Sunday, east winds 10 to 15 knots with gusts up to 20 knots, increasing to 15 to 20 knots with gusts up to 30 knots in the afternoon. Waves 1 foot or less.
chance of rain in the morning, then periods of rain in the afternoon. For Sunday night, east winds 20 to 25 knots, becoming northeast 10 to 15 knots after midnight. Waves around 2 feet in the evening, then 1 foot or less. Periods of rain and slight chance of thunderstorms. And for Monday, north winds 15 to 20 knots, diminishing to 10 to 15 knots in the afternoon. Waves 1 foot or less. Rain likely with slight chance of thunderstorms in the morning, then slight chance of rain in the afternoon. Winds and waves may be higher in and near thunderstorms. Here is the tide information. At Sandy Hook, high tide is at 8:22 p.m. Saturday and 8:46 a.m. Sunday. Low tide is at 2:26 p.m. Saturday, 2:39 a.m. Sunday, and 3:10 p.m. Sunday. At the Battery, high tide is at 8:49 p.m. Saturday and 9:11 a.m. Sunday. Low tide is at 2:55 p.m. Saturday, 3:11 a.m. Sunday, and 3:40 p.m. Sunday. At Kings Point, high tide is at 12:25 a.m. Sunday and 12:35 p.m. Sunday. Low tide is at 6:38 p.m. Saturday and 6:48 a.m. Sunday. At Montauk, high tide is at 9:29 p.m. Saturday and 9:48 a.m. Sunday. Low tide is at 4 p.m. Saturday and 3:58 a.m. Sunday. Here are the current conditions. As of 10 p.m. at Central Park, it was mostly cloudy. The temperature was 60 degrees, the dew point 50, and the relative humidity 69%. The pressure was 30.47 inches and steady. The report from the Bronx Botanical Gardens was not available. Elsewhere in the metropolitan area, it was mostly cloudy. It was 62 at LaGuardia Airport, 59 at Kennedy, 63 at Newark, and 54 at White Plains. Across Long Island, skies ranged from partly cloudy to mostly cloudy. It was 58 at Farmingdale, 56 at Islip, and 47 at West Hampton. In New Jersey, it was partly cloudy. It was 56 at Caldwell, 61 at Teterboro, 55 at Somerset, 62 at Linden, and 59 at Trenton. In southwest Connecticut, it was partly cloudy. It was 60 at Bridgeport, 49 at Danbury, and 58 at New Haven. Here are the latest reports on the coastal waters. At Robins Reef in New York Harbor, winds were southeast at 8 knots. The air temperature was 63 degrees. At the New York Harbor entrance buoy, winds were east at 14 knots, gusting to 16 knots. The air temperature was 64 degrees, and the sea surface temperature was 65 degrees. Waves were 2 feet, with a dominant period of 3 seconds. A 2-foot swell from the southeast with a period of 8 seconds was reported. At 20 nautical miles south of Fire Island Inlet. Sea temperature 64 degrees. Wave heights 2 feet. Wave period 7 seconds. The report from 23 nautical miles south Montauk Point was not available. The report from Hudson Canyon was not available. At the buoy 15 nautical miles east of 15 nautical miles east of Barnegat Light, the air temperature was 65 degrees, and the sea surface temperature 65 degrees. Waves were 3 feet with a dominant period of 4 seconds. On the Western Sound, Kings Point reported a southeast wind at 3 knots. The air temperature was 60 degrees. At Bridgeport Harbor, a southeast wind at 6 knots was reported. The air temperature was 61 degrees. The report from Central Sound was not available. The following are coastal weather reports. As of 10 p.m. at Egan's Neck, temperature was 59 degrees. Wind was south at 7 miles an hour. At Morgan's Point in Glencove, temperature was 59 degrees. Wind was east at 6 miles an hour. At Fire Island Coast Guard, temperature was 61 degrees. Wind was east at 10 miles an hour. At Jones Beach, temperature was 63 degrees. Wind was east at 7 miles an hour. At Breezy Point, temperature was 63 degrees. Wind was east at 10 miles an hour. Here is the official National Weather Service forecast for the New York City metropolitan area. Tonight, partly cloudy this evening, then becoming mostly cloudy. Lows in the mid-50s. East winds 5 to 10 miles per hour. Sunday, periods of rain. Highs in the lower 60s. East winds 10 to 15 miles per hour. Gusts up.

to 25 miles per hour, increasing to 35 miles per hour in the afternoon. Chance of rain near 100%. Sunday night, periods of rain with a slight chance of thunderstorms. Lows in the upper 50s. East winds 10 to 15 miles per hour with gusts up to 35 miles per hour, becoming northeast with gusts up to 25 miles per hour after midnight. Chance of rain near 100%. Columbus Day, mostly cloudy with a chance of rain with a slight chance of thunderstorms in the morning, then mostly sunny in the afternoon. Highs around 70. North winds 10 to 15 miles per hour. Chance of rain 40%. Monday night, mostly clear. Lows in the upper 50s. Northwest winds around 5 miles per hour. Tuesday, partly sunny. Highs around 70. Here is the extended forecast. Tuesday night, mostly cloudy with a chance of showers. Lows in the lower 60s. Chance of rain 30%. Wednesday, mostly sunny. Highs in the mid-70s. Wednesday night, mostly clear. Lows in the mid-50s. Thursday, mostly sunny. Highs in the mid-60s. Thursday night, partly cloudy in the evening, then becoming mostly cloudy. Lows in the mid-50s. Friday, mostly cloudy with a 40% chance of showers. Highs in the mid-60s. Friday night, mostly cloudy with a 40% chance of showers. Lows in the mid-50s. Saturday, partly sunny. Highs around 60. The coastal waters forecast from Sandy Hook, New Jersey to Fire Island Inlet, New York out 20 nautical miles. Small craft advisory in effect from Sunday morning through late Sunday night. For tonight, east winds 10 to 15 knots. Seas 2 to 3 feet. Wave detail, southeast 3 feet at 4 seconds and southeast 1 foot at 8 seconds. For Sunday, east winds 15 to 20 knots, increasing to 20 to 25 knots in the afternoon. Seas 3 to 4 feet, occasionally to 5 feet, building to 4 to 6 feet, occasionally to 8 feet in the afternoon. Wave detail, southeast 4 feet at 5 seconds and southeast 2 feet at 8 seconds, becoming southeast 6 feet at 6 seconds. Period of rain. For Sunday night, east winds 20 to 25 knots, becoming northeast 15 to 20 knots after midnight. Seas 6 to 9 feet, occasionally to 11 feet. Wave detail, southeast 8 feet at 9 seconds. Chance of thunderstorms. Period of rain. And for Monday, north winds 15 to 20 knots, diminishing to 10 to 15 knots in the afternoon. Seas 5 to 8 feet, occasionally to 10 feet. Wave detail, southeast 7 feet at 9 seconds. Rain likely with slight chance of thunderstorms in the morning, then chance of rain in the afternoon. Winds and seas may be higher in and near thunderstorms. The marine forecast for New York Harbor, including Raritan Bay. Small craft advisory in effect from Sunday afternoon through late Sunday night. For tonight, southeast winds 10 to 15 knots. Waves 1 foot or less, then around 2 feet after midnight. Wave detail, southeast 1 foot at 2 seconds, becoming east 1 foot at 3 seconds. For Sunday, east winds 10 to 15 knots with gusts up to 20 knots, increasing to 15 to 20 knots with gusts up to 30 knots in the afternoon. Waves 2 to 3 feet. Wave detail, east 3 feet at 3 seconds. Period of rain. For Sunday night, east winds 20 to 25 knots, becoming north 15 to 20 knots after midnight. Waves 2 to 4 feet, occasionally to 5 feet. Period of rain and slight chance of thunderstorms, mainly in the evening. And for Monday, north winds 15 to 20 knots, diminishing to 10 to 15 knots in the afternoon. Waves 2 to 3 feet. Chance of rain and slight chance of thunderstorms in the morning, then slight chance of rain in the afternoon. Winds and waves may be higher in and near thunderstorms. The marine forecast for Western Long Island Sound. Small craft advisory in effect from Sunday afternoon through late Sunday night. For tonight, east winds 5 to 10 knots. Seas 1 foot or less. Wave detail, east 1 foot at 2 seconds. For Sunday, east winds 10 to 15 knots, increasing to 15 to 20 knots in the afternoon. Gusts up to 25 knots in the afternoon. Seas 1 foot or less, then around 2 feet in the afternoon. Wave detail,

Sunday night. For tonight, east winds 5 to 10 knots, increasing to 10 to 15 knots late. Waves 1 foot or less. For Sunday, east winds 10 to 15 knots with gusts up to 20 knots, increasing to 15 to 20 knots with gusts up to 30 knots in the afternoon. Waves 1 foot or less. Chance of rain in the morning, then periods of rain in the afternoon. For Sunday night, east winds 20 to 25 knots, becoming northeast 10 to 15 knots after midnight. Waves around 2 feet in the evening, then 1 foot or less. Periods of rain and slight chance of thunderstorms. And for Monday, north winds 15 to 20 knots, diminishing to 10 to 15 knots in the afternoon. Waves 1 foot or less. Rain likely with slight chance of thunderstorms in the morning, then slight chance of rain in the afternoon. Winds and waves may be higher in and near thunderstorms. Here is the tide information. At Sandy Hook, high tide is at 8:22 p.m. Saturday and 8:46 a.m. Sunday. Low tide is at 2:26 p.m. Saturday, 2:39 a.m. Sunday, and 3:10 p.m. Sunday. At the Battery, high tide is at 8:49 p.m. Saturday and 9:11 a.m. Sunday. Low tide is at 2:55 p.m. Saturday, 3:11 a.m. Sunday, and 3:40 p.m. Sunday. At Kings Point, high tide is at 12:25 a.m. Sunday and 12:35 p.m. Sunday. Low tide is at 6:38 p.m. Saturday and 6:48 a.m. Sunday. At Montauk, high tide is at 9:29 p.m. Saturday and 9:48 a.m. Sunday. Low tide is at 4 p.m. Saturday and 3:58 a.m. Sunday. Here are the current conditions. As of 10 p.m. at Central Park, it was mostly cloudy. The temperature was 60 degrees, the dew point 50, and the relative humidity 69%. The pressure was 30.47 inches and steady. The report from the Bronx Botanical Gardens was not available. Elsewhere in the metropolitan area, it was mostly cloudy. It was 62 at LaGuardia Airport, 59 at Kennedy, 63 at Newark, and 54 at White Plains. Across Long Island, skies ranged from partly cloudy to mostly cloudy. It was 58 at Farmingdale, 56 at Islip, and 47 at West Hampton. In New Jersey, it was partly cloudy. It was 56 at Caldwell, 61 at Teterboro, 55 at Somerset, 62 at Linden, and 59 at Trenton. In southwest Connecticut, it was partly cloudy. It was 60 at Bridgeport, 49 at Danbury, and 58 at New Haven. Here are the latest reports on the coastal waters. At Robins Reef in New York Harbor, winds were southeast at 8 knots. The air temperature was 63 degrees. At the New York Harbor entrance buoy, winds were east at 14 knots, gusting to 16 knots. The air temperature was 64 degrees, and the sea surface temperature was 65 degrees. Waves were 2 feet, with a dominant period of 3 seconds. A 2-foot swell from the southeast with a period of 8 seconds was reported. At 20 nautical miles south of Fire Island Inlet. Sea temperature 64 degrees. Wave heights 2 feet. Wave period 7 seconds. The report from 23 nautical miles south Montauk Point was not available. The report from Hudson Canyon was not available. At the buoy 15 nautical miles east of 15 nautical miles east of Barnegat Light, the air temperature was 65 degrees, and the sea surface temperature 65 degrees. Waves were 3 feet with a dominant period of 4 seconds. On the Western Sound, Kings Point reported a southeast wind at 3 knots. The air temperature was 60 degrees. At Bridgeport Harbor, a southeast wind at 6 knots was reported. The air temperature was 61 degrees. The report from Central Sound was not available. The following are coastal weather reports. As of 10 p.m. at Eagan's Neck, temperature was 59 degrees. Wind was south at 7 miles an hour. At Morgan's Point in Glencove, temperature was 59 degrees. Wind was east at 6 miles an hour. At Fire Island Coast Guard, temperature was 61 degrees. Wind was east at 10 miles an hour. At Jones Beach, temperature was 63 degrees. Wind was east at 7 miles an hour. At Breezy Point, temperature was 63 degrees. Wind was east at 10 miles an hour. Here is the official National Weather Service forecast.

for the New York City metropolitan area. Tonight, partly cloudy this evening, then becoming mostly cloudy. Lows in the mid-50s. East winds 5 to 10 miles per hour. Sunday, periods of rain. Highs in the lower 60s. East winds 10 to 15 miles per hour. Gusts up to 25 miles per hour, increasing to 35 miles per hour in the afternoon. Chance of rain near 100%. Sunday night, periods of rain with a slight chance of thunderstorms. Lows in the upper 50s. East winds 10 to 15 miles per hour with gusts up to 35 miles per hour, becoming northeast with gusts up to 25 miles per hour after midnight. Chance of rain near 100%. Columbus Day, mostly cloudy with a chance of rain with a slight chance of thunderstorms in the morning, then mostly sunny in the afternoon. Highs around 70. North winds 10 to 15 miles per hour. Chance of rain 40%. Monday night, mostly clear. Lows in the upper 50s. Northwest winds around 5 miles per hour. Tuesday, partly sunny. Highs around 70. Here is the extended forecast. Tuesday night, mostly cloudy with a chance of showers. Lows in the lower 60s. Chance of rain 30%. Wednesday, mostly sunny. Highs in the mid-70s. Wednesday night, mostly clear. Lows in the mid-50s. Thursday, mostly sunny. Highs in the mid-60s. Thursday night, partly cloudy in the evening, then becoming mostly cloudy. Lows in the mid-50s. Friday, mostly cloudy with a 40% chance of showers. Highs in the mid-60s. Friday night, mostly cloudy with a 40% chance of showers. Lows in the mid-50s. Saturday, partly sunny. Highs around 60. 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The current time is 10:58 p.m. Eastern Daylight Time. The coastal waters forecast from Sandy Hook, New Jersey to Fire Island Inlet, New York out 20 nautical miles. Small craft advisory in effect from Sunday morning through late Sunday night. For tonight, east winds 10 to 15 knots. Seas 2 to 3 feet. Wave detail, southeast 3 feet at 4 seconds and southeast 1 foot at 8 seconds. For Sunday, east winds 15 to 20 knots, increasing to 20 to 25 knots in the afternoon. Seas 3 to 4 feet, occasionally to 5 feet, building to 4 to 6 feet, occasionally to 8 feet in the afternoon. Wave detail, southeast 4 feet at 5 seconds and southeast 2 feet at 8 seconds, becoming southeast 6 feet at 6 seconds. Periods of rain. For Sunday night, east winds 20 to 25 knots, becoming northeast 15 to 20 knots after midnight. Seas 6 to 9 feet, occasionally to 11 feet. Wave detail, southeast 8 feet at 9 seconds. Chance of thunderstorms. Periods of rain. And for Monday, north winds 15 to 20 knots, diminishing to 10 to 15 knots in the afternoon. Seas 5 to 8 feet, occasionally to 10 feet. Wave detail, southeast 7 feet at 9 seconds. Rain likely with slight chance of thunderstorms in the morning, then chance of rain in the afternoon. Winds and seas may be higher in, and, near thunderstorms. The marine forecast for New York Harbor, including Raritan Bay. Small craft advisory in effect from Sunday afternoon through late Sunday night. For tonight, southeast winds 10 to 15 knots. Waves 1 foot or less, then around 2 feet after midnight. Wave detail, southeast 1 foot at 2 seconds, becoming east 1 foot at 3 seconds. For Sunday, east winds 10 to 15 knots with gusts up to 20 knots, increasing to 15 to 20 knots with gusts up to 30 knots in the afternoon. Waves 2 to 3 feet. Wave detail, east 3 feet at 3 seconds. Periods of rain. For Sunday night, east winds 20 to 25 knots, becoming north 15 to 20 knots after midnight. Waves 2 to 4 feet, occasionally to 5 feet. Periods of rain and slight chance of thunderstorms, mainly in the evening. And for Monday, north winds 50.

to 20 knots, diminishing to 10 to 15 knots in the afternoon. Waves 2 to 3 feet. Chance of rain and slight chance of thunderstorms in the morning, then slight chance of rain in the afternoon. Winds and waves may be higher in and near thunderstorms. The marine forecast for Western Long Island Sound. Small craft advisory in effect from Sunday afternoon through late Sunday night. For tonight, east winds 5 to 10 knots. Seas 1 foot or less. Wave detail, east 1 foot at 2 seconds. For Sunday, east winds 10 to 15 knots, increasing to 15 to 20 knots in the afternoon. Gusts up to 25 knots in the afternoon. Seas 1 foot or less, then around 2 feet in the afternoon. Wave detail, east 1 foot at 3 seconds, becoming east 2 feet at 3 seconds. Slight chance of rain in the morning, then periods of rain in the afternoon. For Sunday night, east winds 20 to 25 knots, becoming northeast 15 to 20 knots after midnight. Seas 2 to 4 feet, occasionally to 5 feet. Wave detail, east 3 feet at 4 seconds. Periods of rain and slight chance of thunderstorms. And for Monday, north winds 15 to 20 knots, diminishing to 10 to 15 knots in the afternoon. Seas 2 to 3 feet. Wave detail, northeast 3 feet at 4 seconds. Rain likely with slight chance of thunderstorms in the morning. Winds and seas may be higher in and near thunderstorms. The marine forecast for the Long Island South Shore Bays. Small craft advisory in effect from Sunday afternoon through late Sunday night. For tonight, east winds 5 to 10 knots, increasing to 10 to 15 knots late. Waves 1 foot or less. For Sunday, east winds 10 to 15 knots with gusts up to 20 knots, increasing to 15 to 20 knots with gusts up to 30 knots in the afternoon. Waves 1 foot or less. Chance of rain in the morning, then periods of rain in the afternoon. For Sunday night, east winds 20 to 25 knots, becoming northeast 10 to 15 knots after midnight. Waves around 2 feet in the evening, then 1 foot or less. Periods of rain and slight chance of thunderstorms. And for Monday, north winds 15 to 20 knots, diminishing to 10 to 15 knots in the afternoon. Waves 1 foot or less. Rain likely with slight chance of thunderstorms in the morning, then slight chance of rain in the afternoon. Winds and waves may be higher in and near thunderstorms. The extended coastal waters forecast from Sandy Hook, New Jersey to Fire Island Inlet, New York out 20 nautical miles. For Monday night, north winds 5 to 10 knots. Seas 4 to 6 feet, occasionally to 8 feet. Wave detail, southeast 5 feet at 8 seconds. For Tuesday, east winds 5 to 10 knots, becoming south 10 to 15 knots in the afternoon. Seas 2 to 4 feet, occasionally to 5 feet. Wave detail, southeast 3 feet at 8 seconds. For Tuesday night, southwest winds 10 to 15 knots with gusts up to 20 knots. Seas 2 to 4 feet, occasionally to 5 feet. For Wednesday, west winds 10 to 15 knots with gusts up to 20 knots. Seas 3 to 4 feet, occasionally to 5 feet. For Wednesday night, northwest winds around 15 knots with gusts up to 20 knots. Seas 2 to 4 feet, occasionally to 5 feet. For Thursday, north winds 10 to 15 knots with gusts up to 20 knots. Seas 2 to 3 feet. And for Thursday night, northeast winds 10 to 15 knots. Seas 2 to 3 feet. Here is the tide information. At Sandy Hook, high tide is at 8:22 p.m. Saturday and 8:46 a.m. Sunday. Low tide is at 2:26 p.m. Saturday, 2:39 a.m. Sunday, and 3:10 p.m. Sunday. At the Battery, high tide is at 8:49 p.m. Saturday and 9:11 a.m. Sunday. Low tide is at 2:55 p.m. Saturday, 3:11 a.m. Sunday, and 3:40 p.m. Sunday. At Kings Point, high tide is at 12:25 a.m. Sunday and 12:35 p.m. Sunday. Low tide is at 6:38 p.m. Saturday and 6:48 a.m. Sunday. At Montauk, high tide is at 9:29 p.m. Saturday and 9:48 a.m. Sunday. Low tide is at 4 p.m. Saturday and 3:58 a.m. Sunday. The offshore waters forecast for south of Long Island between Montauk Point and Sandy Hook, out to 1,000 fathoms. Tonight, east winds 10 to 15 knots, increasing to 15 to 20 knots. Seas 3 to 4 feet,

East to southeast winds 20 to 30 knots. Seas 3 to 6 feet. Building to 6 to 10 feet. Widespread showers and chance of thunderstorms. Sunday night, south to southeast winds 20 to 30 knots, becoming west to southwest 15 to 20 knots. Seas 8 to 11 feet. Numerous showers and scattered thunderstorms. Monday, north to northwest winds 15 to 25 knots. Seas 7 to 9 feet. Scattered showers. Monday night, north winds 10 to 20 knots, diminishing to 5 to 15 knots. Seas 6 to 10 feet. Tuesday, south to southeast winds less than 10 knots. Seas 3 to 5 feet. Tuesday night, south to southwest winds 15 to 20 knots. Seas 3 to 6 feet. Wednesday, west to southwest winds 10 to 20 knots. Seas 4 to 6 feet. Wednesday night, west to northwest winds 10 to 20 knots, becoming north 15 to 20 knots. Seas 4 to 5 feet. Thursday, north winds 15 to 20 knots. Seas 4 to 6 feet. Thursday night, north winds 15 to 20 knots, becoming northeast 10 to 15 knots. Seas 3 to 6 feet. The offshore waters forecast for south of New England between the Great South Channel and Montauk Point, out to 1,000 fathoms. Tonight, east to northeast winds 5 to 10 knots, becoming east 10 to 15 knots. Seas 3 to 4 feet. Sunday, east to southeast winds 15 to 25 knots. Seas 3 to 6 feet. Widespread showers and isolated thunderstorms. Sunday night, southeast winds 20 to 30 knots, becoming south 10 to 20 knots. Seas 7 to 12 feet. Rain. Monday, west to southwest winds 10 to 20 knots, becoming north 15 to 25 knots. Seas 8 to 10 feet. Scattered thunderstorms. Scattered showers. Monday night, north to northeast winds 15 to 25 knots. Seas 6 to 10 feet. Tuesday, east to northeast winds 5 to 15 knots, becoming south to southeast 5 to 10 knots. Seas 4 to 6 feet. Tuesday night, south winds 10 to 20 knots, becoming southwest. Seas 4 to 7 feet. Wednesday, southwest winds 15 to 25 knots, becoming west 15 to 20 knots. Seas 5 to 7 feet. Wednesday night, west to northwest winds 10 to 20 knots, becoming north to northwest 15 to 20 knots. Seas 4 to 6 feet. Thursday, north to northwest winds 15 to 25 knots. Seas 5 to 9 feet. Thursday night, north winds 15 to 25 knots, diminishing to 10 to 15 knots. Seas 5 to 9 feet. The offshore waters forecast for Hudson Canyon to Baltimore Canyon, out to 1,000 fathoms. Tonight, east winds 10 to 15 knots, increasing to 15 to 20 knots. Seas 3 to 6 feet. Sunday, east winds 20 to 30 knots. Seas 7 to 12 feet. Widespread showers and chance of thunderstorms. Sunday night, south to southeast winds 15 to 25 knots, becoming southwest 15 to 20 knots. Seas 8 to 11 feet. Numerous showers and scattered thunderstorms. Monday, west to southwest winds 10 to 20 knots, becoming north 15 to 25 knots. Seas 7 to 9 feet. Scattered showers. Monday night, north winds 10 to 20 knots, diminishing to 5 to 10 knots. Seas 6 to 10 feet, subsiding to 4 to 6 feet. Tuesday, variable winds less than 10 knots, becoming south to southwest. Seas 3 to 5 feet. Tuesday night, southwest winds 10 to 20 knots. Seas 3 to 5 feet. Wednesday, west to southwest winds 10 to 20 knots, becoming west 10 to 15 knots. Seas 3 to 6 feet. Wednesday night, west winds 10 to 15 knots, becoming north. Seas 3 to 5 feet. Thursday, north winds 15 to 20 knots. Seas 4 to 6 feet. Thursday night, north winds 15 to 20 knots, becoming northeast 10 to 15 knots. Seas 3 to 6 feet. Here are the current conditions. As of 11 p.m. at Central Park, it was mostly cloudy. The temperature was 59 degrees, the dew point 51, and the relative humidity 75%. The pressure was 30.47 inches and steady. The report from the Bronx Battalion.

Botanical Gardens was not available. Elsewhere in the metropolitan area, it was mostly cloudy. It was 61 at LaGuardia Airport, 58 at Kennedy, 63 at Newark, and 52 at White Plains. Across Long Island, it was mostly cloudy. It was 55 at Farmingdale, 55 at Islip, and 47 at West Hampton. In New Jersey, it was mostly cloudy. It was 55 at Caldwell, 61 at Teterboro, 54 at Somerset, 62 at Linden, and 57 at Trenton. In southwest Connecticut, it was mostly cloudy. It was 58 at Bridgeport, 48 at Danbury, and 52 at New Haven. Here are the latest reports on the coastal waters. At Robins Reef in New York Harbor, winds were southeast at 9 knots. The air temperature was 63 degrees. At the New York Harbor entrance buoy, winds were east at 14 knots, gusting to 70 knots. The air temperature was 63 degrees, and the sea surface temperature was 65 degrees. Waves were 2 feet, with a dominant period of 3 seconds. A 2-foot swell from the southeast with a period of 7 seconds was reported. At 20 nautical miles south of Fire Island Inlet, sea temperature 64 degrees. Wave heights 2 feet. Wave period 3 seconds. The report from 23 nautical miles south Montauk Point was not available. The report from Hudson Canyon was not available. At the buoy 15 nautical miles east of 15 nautical miles east of Barnegat Light, the air temperature was 65 degrees, and the sea surface temperature 65 degrees. Waves were 3 feet with a dominant period of 4 seconds. On the Western Sound, Kings Point reported a southeast wind at 3 knots. The air temperature was 59 degrees. At Bridgeport Harbor, a north wind at 3 knots was reported. The air temperature was 56 degrees. The report from Central Sound was not available. The following are coastal weather reports. As of 11 p.m. at Eaton's Neck, temperature was 57 degrees. Wind was southeast at 8 miles an hour. At Morgan's Point in Glencove, temperature was 57 degrees. Wind was east at 6 miles an hour. At Fire Island Coast Guard, temperature was 61 degrees. Wind was east at 12 miles an hour. At Jones Beach, temperature was 61 degrees. Wind was southeast at 9 miles an hour. At Breezy Point, temperature was 63 degrees. Wind was east at 12 miles an hour. Here is the official National Weather Service forecast for the New York City metropolitan area. Tonight, partly cloudy this evening, then becoming mostly cloudy. Lows in the mid-50s. East winds 5 to 10 miles per hour. Sunday, periods of rain. Highs in the lower 60s. East winds 10 to 15 miles per hour. Gusts up to 25 miles per hour, increasing to 35 miles per hour in the afternoon. Chance of rain near 100%. Sunday night, periods of rain with a slight chance of thunderstorms. Lows in the upper 50s. East winds 10 to 15 miles per hour with gusts up to 35 miles per hour, becoming northeast with gusts up to 25 miles per hour after midnight. Chance of rain near 100%. Columbus Day, mostly cloudy with a chance of rain with a slight chance of thunderstorms in the morning, then mostly sunny in the afternoon. Highs around 70. North winds 10 to 15 miles per hour. Chance of rain 40%. Monday night, mostly clear. Lows in the upper 50s. Northwest winds around 5 miles per hour. Tuesday, partly sunny. Highs around 70. Here is the extended forecast. Tuesday night, mostly cloudy with a chance of showers. Lows in the lower 60s. Chance of rain 30%. Wednesday, mostly sunny. Highs in the mid-70s. Wednesday night, mostly clear. Lows in the mid-50s. Thursday, mostly sunny. Highs in the mid-60s. Thursday night, partly cloudy in the evening, then becoming mostly cloudy. Lows in the mid-50s. Friday, mostly cloudy with a 40% chance of showers. Highs in the mid-60s. Friday night, mostly cloudy with a 40% chance of showers. Lows in the mid-50s. Saturday, partly sunny. Highs around 60.

the coastal waters forecast from Sandy Hook, New Jersey to Fire Island Inlet, New York, out 20 nautical miles. Small craft advisory in effect from Sunday morning through late Sunday night. For tonight, east winds 10 to 15 knots. Seas 2 to 3 feet. Wave detail, southeast 3 feet at 4 seconds and southeast 1 foot at 8 seconds. For Sunday, east winds 15 to 20 knots, increasing to 20 to 25 knots in the afternoon. Seas 3 to 4 feet, occasionally to 5 feet, building to 4 to 6 feet, occasionally to 8 feet in the afternoon. Wave detail, southeast 4 feet at 5 seconds and southeast 2 feet at 8 seconds, becoming southeast 6 feet at 6 seconds. Periods of rain. For Sunday night, east winds 20 to 25 knots, becoming northeast 15 to 20 knots after midnight. Seas 6 to 9 feet, occasionally to 11 feet. Wave detail, southeast 8 feet at 9 seconds. Chance of thunderstorms. Periods of rain. And for Monday, north winds 15 to 20 knots, diminishing to 10 to 15 knots in the afternoon. Seas 5 to 8 feet, occasionally to 10 feet. Wave detail, southeast 7 feet at 9 seconds. Rain likely with slight chance of thunderstorms in the morning, then chance of rain in the afternoon. Winds and seas may be higher in and near thunderstorms. The marine forecast for New York Harbor, including Raritan Bay. Small craft advisory in effect from Sunday afternoon through late Sunday night. For tonight, southeast winds 10 to 15 knots. Waves 1 foot or less, then around 2 feet after midnight. Wave detail, southeast 1 foot at 2 seconds, becoming east 1 foot at 3 seconds. For Sunday, east winds 10 to 15 knots with gusts up to 20 knots, increasing to 15 to 20 knots with gusts up to 30 knots in the afternoon. Waves 2 to 3 feet. Wave detail, east 3 feet at 3 seconds. Periods of rain. For Sunday night, east winds 20 to 25 knots, becoming north 15 to 20 knots after midnight. Waves 2 to 4 feet, occasionally to 5 feet. Periods of rain and slight chance of thunderstorms, mainly in the evening. And for Monday, north winds 15 to 20 knots, diminishing to 10 to 15 knots in the afternoon. Waves 2 to 3 feet. Chance of rain and slight chance of thunderstorms in the morning, then slight chance of rain in the afternoon. Winds and waves may be higher in and near thunderstorms. The marine forecast for Western Long Island Sound. Small craft advisory in effect from Sunday afternoon through late Sunday night. For tonight, east winds 5 to 10 knots. Seas 1 foot or less. Wave detail, east 1 foot at 2 seconds. For Sunday, east winds 10 to 15 knots, increasing to 15 to 20 knots in the afternoon. Gusts up to 25 knots in the afternoon. Seas 1 foot or less, then around 2 feet in the afternoon. Wave detail, east 1 foot at 3 seconds, becoming east 2 feet at 3 seconds. Slight chance of rain in the morning, then periods of rain in the afternoon. For Sunday night, east winds 20 to 25 knots, becoming northeast 15 to 20 knots after midnight. Seas 2 to 4 feet, occasionally to 5 feet. Wave detail, east 3 feet at 4 seconds. Periods of rain and slight chance of thunderstorms. And for Monday, north winds 15 to 20 knots, diminishing to 10 to 15 knots in the afternoon. Seas 2 to 3 feet. Wave detail, northeast 3 feet at 4 seconds. Rain likely with slight chance of thunderstorms in the morning. Winds and seas may be higher in and near thunderstorms. The marine forecast for the Long Island South Shore Bays. Small craft advisory in effect from Sunday afternoon through late Sunday night. For tonight, east winds 5 to 10 knots, increasing to 10 to 15 knots late. Waves 1 foot or less. For Sunday, east winds 10 to 15 knots with gusts up to 20 knots, increasing to 15 to 20 knots with gusts up to 30 knots in the afternoon. Waves 1 foot or less. Chance of rain in the morning, then periods of rain in the afternoon. For Sunday night, east winds 20 to 25 knots, becoming northeast 10 to 15 knots after midnight. Waves around 2 feet in the evening, then 1 foot or less. Periods of rain and slight chance of thunderstorms. And for Monday, north winds 15 to 20 knots, diminishing to 10 to 15 knots in the afternoon. Waves 1 foot or less. Rain likely with slight chance of thunderstorms

the morning, then slight chance of rain in the afternoon. Winds and waves may be higher in and near thunderstorms. Here is the tide information. At Sandy Hook, high tide is at 8:22 p.m. Saturday and 8:46 a.m. Sunday. Low tide is at 2:26 p.m. Saturday, 2:39 a.m. Sunday, and 3:10 p.m. Sunday. At the Battery, high tide is at 8:49 p.m. Saturday and 9:11 a.m. Sunday. Low tide is at 2:55 p.m. Saturday, 3:11 a.m. Sunday, and 3:40 p.m. Sunday. At Kings Point, high tide is at 12:25 a.m. Sunday and 12:35 p.m. Sunday. Low tide is at 6:38 p.m. Saturday and 6:48 a.m. Sunday. At Montauk, high tide is at 9:29 p.m. Saturday and 9:48 a.m. Sunday. Low tide is at 4 p.m. Saturday and 3:58 a.m. Sunday. Here are the current conditions. As of 11 p.m. at Central Park, it was mostly cloudy. The temperature was 59 degrees, the dew point 51, and the relative humidity 75%. The pressure was 30.47 inches and steady. The report from the Bronx Botanical Gardens was not available. Elsewhere in the metropolitan area, it was mostly cloudy. It was 61 at LaGuardia Airport, 58 at Kennedy, 63 at Newark, and 52 at White Plains. Across Long Island, it was mostly cloudy. It was 55 at Farmingdale, 55 at Islip, and 47 at West Hampton. In New Jersey, it was mostly cloudy. It was 55 at Caldwell, 61 at Teterboro, 54 at Somerset, 62 at Linden, and 57 at Trenton. In southwest Connecticut, it was mostly cloudy. It was 58 at Bridgeport, 48 at Danbury, and 52 at New Haven. Here are the latest reports on the coastal waters. At Robins Reef in New York Harbor, winds were southeast at 9 knots. The air temperature was 63 degrees. At the New York Harbor entrance buoy, winds were east at 14 knots, gusting to 70 knots. The air temperature was 63 degrees, and the sea surface temperature was 65 degrees. Waves were 2 feet, with a dominant period of 3 seconds. A 2-foot swell from the southeast with a period of 7 seconds was reported. At 20 nautical miles south of Fire Island Inlet, sea temperature 64 degrees. Wave heights 2 feet. Wave period 3 seconds. The report from 23 nautical miles south Montauk Point was not available. The report from Hudson Canyon was not available. At the buoy 15 nautical miles east of 15 nautical miles east of Barnegat Light, the air temperature was 65 degrees, and the sea surface temperature 65 degrees. Waves were 3 feet with a dominant period of 4 seconds. On the Western Sound, Kings Point reported a southeast wind at 3 knots. The air temperature was 59 degrees. At Bridgeport Harbor, a north wind at 3 knots was reported. The air temperature was 56 degrees. The report from Central Sound was not available. The following are coastal weather reports. As of 11 p.m. at Eagan's Neck, temperature was 57 degrees. Wind was southeast at 8 miles an hour. At Morgan's Point in Glencove, temperature was 57 degrees. Wind was east at 6 miles an hour. At Fire Island Coast Guard, temperature was 61 degrees. Wind was east at 12 miles an hour. At Jones Beach, temperature was 61 degrees. Wind was southeast at 9 miles an hour. At Breezy Point, temperature was 63 degrees. Wind was east at 12 miles an hour. The offshore waters forecast for south of Long Island between Montauk Point and Sandy Hook, out to 1,000 fathoms. Tonight, east winds 10 to 15 knots, increasing to 15 to 20 knots. Seas 3 to 4 feet. Sunday, east to southeast winds 20 to 30 knots. Seas 3 to 6 feet, building to 6 to 10 feet. Widespread showers and chance of thunderstorms. Sunday night, south to southeast winds 20 to 30 knots, becoming west to southwest 15 to 20 knots. Seas 8 to 11 feet. Numerous showers and scattered thunderstorms. Monday, north to northwest winds 15 to 25 knots. Seas 7 to 9 feet. Scattered showers. Monday night, north winds 10 to 20 knots, diminishing to 5 to 15 knots.

sea 6 to 10 feet. Tuesday, south to southeast winds less than 10 knots. Seas 3 to 5 feet. Tuesday night, south to southwest winds 15 to 20 knots. Seas 3 to 6 feet. Wednesday, west to southwest winds 10 to 20 knots. Seas 4 to 6 feet. Wednesday night, west to northwest winds 10 to 20 knots, becoming north 15 to 20 knots. Seas 4 to 5 feet. Thursday, north winds 15 to 20 knots. Seas 4 to 6 feet. Thursday night, north winds 15 to 20 knots, becoming northeast 10 to 15 knots. Seas 3 to 6 feet. The offshore waters forecast for south of New England between the Great South Channel and Montauk Point, out to 1,000 fathoms. Tonight, east to northeast winds 5 to 10 knots, becoming east 10 to 15 knots. Seas 3 to 4 feet. Sunday, east to southeast winds 15 to 25 knots. Seas 3 to 6 feet. Widespread showers and isolated thunderstorms. Sunday night, southeast winds 20 to 30 knots, becoming south 10 to 20 knots. Seas 7 to 12 feet. Rain. Monday, west to southwest winds 10 to 20 knots, becoming north 15 to 25 knots. Seas 8 to 10 feet. Scattered thunderstorms. Scattered showers. Monday night, north to northeast winds 15 to 25 knots. Seas 6 to 10 feet. Tuesday, east to northeast winds 5 to 15 knots, becoming south to southeast 5 to 10 knots. Seas 4 to 6 feet. Tuesday night, south winds 10 to 20 knots, becoming southwest. Seas 4 to 7 feet. Wednesday, southwest winds 15 to 25 knots, becoming west 15 to 20 knots. Seas 5 to 7 feet. Wednesday night, west to northwest winds 10 to 20 knots, becoming north to northwest 15 to 20 knots. Seas 4 to 6 feet. Thursday, north to northwest winds 15 to 25 knots. Seas 5 to 9 feet. Thursday night, north winds 15 to 25 knots, diminishing to 10 to 15 knots. Seas 5 to 9 feet. The offshore waters forecast for Hudson Canyon to Baltimore Canyon, out to 1,000 fathoms. Tonight, east winds 10 to 15 knots, increasing to 15 to 20 knots. Seas 3 to 6 feet. Sunday, east winds 20 to 30 knots. Seas 7 to 12 feet. Widespread showers and chance of thunderstorms. Sunday night, south to southeast winds 15 to 25 knots, becoming southwest 15 to 20 knots. Seas 8 to 11 feet. Numerous showers and scattered thunderstorms. Monday, west to southwest winds 10 to 20 knots, becoming north 15 to 25 knots. Seas 7 to 9 feet. Scattered showers. Monday night, north winds 10 to 20 knots, diminishing to 5 to 10 knots. Seas 6 to 10 feet, subsiding to 4 to 6 feet. Tuesday, variable winds less than 10 knots, becoming south to southwest. Seas 3 to 5 feet. Tuesday night, southwest winds 10 to 20 knots. Seas 3 to 5 feet. Wednesday, west to southwest winds 10 to 20 knots, becoming west 10 to 15 knots. Seas 3 to 6 feet. Wednesday night, west winds 10 to 15 knots, becoming north. Seas 3 to 5 feet. Thursday, north winds 15 to 20 knots. Seas 4 to 6 feet. Thursday night, north winds 15 to 20 knots, becoming northeast 10 to 15 knots. Seas 3 to 6 feet. 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The current time is 11:30 p.m. Eastern Daylight Time. The extended coastal waters forecast from Sandy Hook, New Jersey to Fire Island Inlet, New York, out 20 nautical miles. For Monday night, north winds 5 to 10 knots. Seas 4 to 6 feet, occasionally to 8 feet. Wave detail, southeast 5 feet at 8 seconds. For Tuesday, east winds 5 to 10 knots, becoming south 10 to 15 knots in the afternoon. Seas 2 to 4 feet, occasionally to 5 feet.

Wave detail, southeast 3 feet at 8 seconds. For Tuesday night, southwest winds 10 to 15 knots with gusts up to 20 knots. Seas 2 to 4 feet, occasionally to 5 feet. For Wednesday, west winds 10 to 15 knots with gusts up to 20 knots. Seas 3 to 4 feet, occasionally to 5 feet. For Wednesday night, northwest winds around 15 knots with gusts up to 20 knots. Seas 2 to 4 feet, occasionally to 5 feet. For Thursday, north winds 10 to 15 knots with gusts up to 20 knots. Seas 2 to 3 feet. And for Thursday night, northeast winds 10 to 15 knots. Seas 2 to 3 feet. Here is the official National Weather Service forecast for the New York City metropolitan area. Tonight, partly cloudy this evening, then becoming mostly cloudy. Lows in the mid-50s. East winds 5 to 10 miles per hour. Sunday, periods of rain. Highs in the lower 60s. East winds 10 to 15 miles per hour. Gusts up to 25 miles per hour, increasing to 35 miles per hour in the afternoon. Chance of rain near 100%. Sunday night, periods of rain with a slight chance of thunderstorms. Lows in the upper 50s. East winds 10 to 15 miles per hour with gusts up to 35 miles per hour, becoming northeast with gusts up to 25 miles per hour after midnight. Chance of rain near 100%. Columbus Day, mostly cloudy with a chance of rain with a slight chance of thunderstorms in the morning, then mostly sunny in the afternoon. Highs around 70. North winds 10 to 15 miles per hour. Chance of rain 40%. Monday night, mostly clear. Lows in the upper 50s. Northwest winds around 5 miles per hour. Tuesday, partly sunny. Highs around 70. Here is the extended forecast. Tuesday night, mostly cloudy around 5 miles per hour. Tuesday, partly sunny. Highs around 70. Here is the extended forecast. Tuesday night, mostly cloudy with a chance of showers. Lows in the lower 60s. Chance of rain 30%. Wednesday, mostly sunny. Highs in the mid-70s. Wednesday night, mostly clear. Lows in the mid-50s. Thursday, mostly sunny. Highs in the mid-60s. Thursday night, partly cloudy in the evening, then becoming mostly cloudy. Lows in the mid-50s. Friday, mostly cloudy with a 40% chance of showers. Highs in the mid-60s. Friday night, mostly cloudy with a 40% chance of showers. Lows in the mid-50s. Saturday, partly sunny. Highs around 60. The coastal waters forecast from Sandy Hook, New Jersey to Fire Island Inlet, New York out 20 nautical miles. Small craft advisory in effect from Sunday morning through late Sunday night. For tonight, east winds 10 to 15 knots. Seas 2 to 3 feet. Wave detail, southeast 3 feet at 4 seconds and southeast 1 foot at 8 seconds. For Sunday, east winds 15 to 20 knots, increasing to 20 to 25 knots in the afternoon. Seas 3 to 4 feet, occasionally to 5 feet, building to 4 to 6 feet, occasionally to 8 feet in the afternoon. Wave detail, southeast 4 feet at 5 seconds and southeast 2 feet at 8 seconds, becoming southeast 6 feet at 6 seconds. Periods of rain. For Sunday night, east winds 20 to 25 knots, becoming northeast 15 to 20 knots after midnight. Seas 6 to 9 feet, occasionally to 11 feet. Wave detail, southeast 8 feet at 9 seconds. Chance of thunderstorms. Periods of rain. And for Monday, north winds 15 to 20 knots, diminishing to 10 to 15 knots in the afternoon. Seas 5 to 8 feet, occasionally to 10 feet. Wave detail, southeast 7 feet at 9 seconds. Rain likely with slight chance of thunderstorms in the morning, then chance of rain in the afternoon. Winds and seas may be higher in and near thunderstorms. The marine forecast for New York Harbor, including Raritan Bay. Small craft advisory in effect from Sunday afternoon through late Sunday night. For tonight, southeast winds 10 to 15 knots. Waves 1 foot or less, then around 2 feet after midnight. Wave detail, southeast 1 foot at 2 seconds, becoming east 1 foot at 3 seconds.

For Sunday, east winds 10 to 15 knots with gusts up to 20 knots, increasing to 15 to 20 knots with gusts up to 30 knots in the afternoon. Waves 2 to 3 feet. Wave detail, east 3 feet at 3 seconds. Period of rain. For Sunday night, east winds 20 to 25 knots, becoming north 15 to 20 knots after midnight. Waves 2 to 4 feet, occasionally to 5 feet. Period of rain and slight chance of thunderstorms, mainly in the evening. And for Monday, north winds 15 to 20 knots, diminishing to 10 to 15 knots in the afternoon. Waves 2 to 3 feet. Chance of rain and slight chance of thunderstorms in the morning, then slight chance of rain in the afternoon. Winds and waves may be higher in and near thunderstorms. The marine forecast for Western Long Island Sound. Small craft advisory in effect from Sunday afternoon through late Sunday night. For tonight, east winds 5 to 10 knots. Seas 1 foot or less. Wave detail, east 1 foot at 2 seconds. For Sunday, east winds 10 to 15 knots, increasing to 15 to 20 knots in the afternoon. Gusts up to 25 knots in the afternoon. Seas 1 foot or less, then around 2 feet in the afternoon. Wave detail, east 1 foot at 3 seconds, becoming east 2 feet at 3 seconds. Slight chance of rain in the morning, then periods of rain in the afternoon. For Sunday night, east winds 20 to 25 knots, becoming northeast 15 to 20 knots after midnight. Seas 2 to 4 feet, occasionally to 5 feet. Wave detail, east 3 feet at 4 seconds. Periods of rain and slight chance of thunderstorms. And for Monday, north winds 15 to 20 knots, diminishing to 10 to 15 knots in the afternoon. Seas 2 to 3 feet. Wave detail, northeast 3 feet at 4 seconds. Rain likely with slight chance of thunderstorms in the morning. Winds and seas may be higher in and near thunderstorms. The marine forecast for the Long Island South Shore Bays. Small craft advisory in effect from Sunday afternoon through late Sunday night. For tonight, east winds 5 to 10 knots, increasing to 10 to 15 knots late. Waves 1 foot or less. For Sunday, east winds 10 to 15 knots with gusts up to 20 knots, increasing to 15 to 20 knots with gusts up to 30 knots in the afternoon. Waves 1 foot or less. Chance of rain in the morning, then periods of rain in the afternoon. For Sunday night, east winds 20 to 25 knots, becoming northeast 10 to 15 knots after midnight. Waves around 2 feet in the evening, then 1 foot or less. Periods of rain and slight chance of thunderstorms. And for Monday, north winds 15 to 20 knots, diminishing to 10 to 15 knots in the afternoon. Waves 1 foot or less. Rain likely with slight chance of thunderstorms in the morning, then slight chance of rain in the afternoon. Winds and waves may be higher in and near thunderstorms. Here is the tide information. At Sandy Hook, high tide is at 8:22 p.m. Saturday and 8:46 a.m. Sunday. Low tide is at 2:26 p.m. Saturday, 2:39 a.m. Sunday, and 3:10 p.m. Sunday. At the Battery, high tide is at 8:49 p.m. Saturday and 9:11 a.m. Sunday. Low tide is at 2:55 p.m. Saturday, 3:11 a.m. Sunday, and 3:40 p.m. Sunday. At Kings Point, high tide is at 12:25 a.m. Sunday and 12:35 p.m. Sunday. Low tide is at 6:38 p.m. Saturday and 6:48 a.m. Sunday. At Montauk, high tide is at 9:29 p.m. Saturday and 9:48 a.m. Sunday. Low tide is at 4 p.m. Saturday and 3:58 a.m. Sunday. Here are the current conditions. As of 11 p.m. at Central Park, it was mostly cloudy. The temperature was 59 degrees, the dew point 51, and the relative humidity 75%. The pressure was 30.47 inches and steady. The report from the Bronx Botanical Gardens was not available. Elsewhere in the metropolitan area, it was mostly cloudy. It was 61 at LaGuardia Airport, 58 at Kennedy, 63 at Newark, and 52 at White Plains. Across Long Island, it was mostly cloudy. It was 55 at Farmingdale, 55 at Islip, and 47 at West Hampton. In New Jersey, it was mostly cloudy. It was 55 at Caldwell, 61 at Teterboro, 54 at Somerset, 62 at Linden, and 57 at Trenton. In Southwest Connecticut,
It was mostly cloudy. It was 58 at Bridgeport, 48 at Danbury, and 52 at New Haven. Here are the latest reports on the coastal waters. At Robins Reef in New York Harbor, winds were southeast at 9 knots. The air temperature was 63 degrees. At the New York Harbor entrance buoy, winds were east at 14 knots, gusting to 17 knots. The air temperature was 63 degrees, and the sea surface temperature was 65 degrees. Waves were 2 feet, with a dominant period of 3 seconds. A 2-foot swell from the southeast with a period of 7 seconds was reported. At 20 nautical miles south of Fire Island Inlet. Sea temperature 64 degrees. Wave heights 2 feet. Wave period 3 seconds. The report from 23 nautical miles south Montauk Point was not available. The report from Hudson Canyon was not available. At the buoy 15 nautical miles east of 15 nautical miles east of Barnegat Light, the air temperature was 65 degrees, and the sea surface temperature 65 degrees. Waves were 3 feet with a dominant period of 4 seconds. On the Western Sound, Kings Point reported a southeast wind at 3 knots. The air temperature was 59 degrees. At Bridgeport Harbor, a north wind at 3 knots was reported. The air temperature was 56 degrees. The report from Central Sound was not available. The following are coastal weather reports. As of 11 p.m. at Eagan's Neck, temperature was 57 degrees. Wind was southeast at 8 miles an hour. At Morgan's Point in Glen Cove, temperature was 57 degrees. Wind was east at 6 miles an hour. At Fire Island Coast Guard, temperature was 61 degrees. Wind was east at 12 miles an hour. At Jones Beach, temperature was 61 degrees. Wind was southeast at 9 miles an hour. At Breezy Point, temperature was 63 degrees. Wind was east at 12 miles an hour. Here is the official National Weather Service forecast for the New York City metropolitan area. Tonight, partly cloudy this evening, then becoming mostly cloudy. Lows in the mid-50s. East winds 5 to 10 miles per hour. Sunday, periods of rain. Highs in the lower 60s. East winds 10 to 15 miles per hour. Gusts up to 25 miles per hour, increasing to 35 miles per hour in the afternoon. Chance of rain near 100%. Sunday night, periods of rain with a slight chance of thunderstorms. Lows in the upper 50s. East winds 10 to 15 miles per hour with gusts up to 35 miles per hour, becoming northeast with gusts up to 25 miles per hour after midnight. Chance of rain near 100%. Columbus Day, mostly cloudy with a chance of rain with a slight chance of thunderstorms in the morning, then mostly sunny in the afternoon. Highs around 70. North winds 10 to 15 miles per hour. Chance of rain 40%. Monday night, mostly clear. Lows in the upper 50s. Northwest winds around 5 miles per hour. Tuesday, partly sunny. Highs around 70. Here is the extended forecast. Tuesday night, mostly cloudy with a chance of showers. Lows in the lower 60s. Chance of rain 30%. Wednesday, mostly sunny. Highs in the mid-70s. Wednesday night, mostly clear. Lows in the mid-50s. Thursday, mostly sunny. Highs in the mid-60s. Thursday night, partly cloudy in the evening, then becoming mostly cloudy. Lows in the mid-50s. Friday, mostly cloudy with a 40% chance of showers. Highs in the mid-60s. Friday night, mostly cloudy with a 40% chance of showers. Lows in the mid-50s. Saturday, partly sunny. Highs around 60. The coastal waters forecast from Sandy Hook, New Jersey to Fire Island Inlet, New York, out 20 nautical miles. Small craft advisory in effect from Sunday morning through late Sunday night. For tonight, east winds 10 to 15 knots. Seas 2 to 3 feet. Wave detail, southeast 3 feet at 4 seconds and southeast 1 foot at 8 seconds. For Sunday, east winds 15 to 20 knots, increasing to 20 to 25 knots in the afternoon. Seas 3 to 4 feet, occasionally to 5 feet, building to 4 to 6 feet,
occasionally to 8 feet in the afternoon.

Wave detail, southeast 4 feet at 5 seconds and southeast 2 feet at 8 seconds, becoming southeast 6 feet at 6 seconds. Period of rain. For Sunday night, east winds 20 to 25 knots, becoming northeast 15 to 20 knots after midnight. Seas 6 to 9 feet, occasionally to 11 feet. Wave detail, southeast 8 feet at 9 seconds. Chance of thunderstorms. Period of rain. And for Monday, north winds 15 to 20 knots, diminishing to 10 to 15 knots in the afternoon. Seas 5 to 8 feet, occasionally to 10 feet. Wave detail, southeast 7 feet at 9 seconds. Rain likely with slight chance of thunderstorms in the morning, then chance of rain in the afternoon. Winds and seas may be higher in, and, near thunderstorms. The marine forecast for New York Harbor, including Raritan Bay. Small craft advisory in effect from Sunday afternoon through late Sunday night. For tonight, southeast winds 10 to 15 knots. Waves 1 foot or less, then around 2 feet after midnight. Wave detail, southeast 1 foot at 2 seconds, becoming east 1 foot at 3 seconds. For Sunday, east winds 10 to 15 knots with gusts up to 20 knots, increasing to 15 to 20 knots with gusts up to 30 knots in the afternoon. Waves 2 to 3 feet. Wave detail, east 3 feet at 3 seconds. Period of rain. For Sunday night, east winds 20 to 25 knots, becoming north 15 to 20 knots after midnight. Waves 2 to 4 feet, occasionally to 5 feet. Period of rain and slight chance of thunderstorms, mainly in the evening. And for Monday, north winds 15 to 20 knots, diminishing to 10 to 15 knots in the afternoon. Waves 2 to 3 feet. Chance of rain and slight chance of thunderstorms in the morning, then slight chance of rain in the afternoon. Winds and waves may be higher in, and, near thunderstorms. The marine forecast for Western Long Island Sound. Small craft advisory in effect from Sunday afternoon through late Sunday night. For tonight, east winds 5 to 10 knots. Seas 1 foot or less. Wave detail, east 1 foot at 2 seconds. For Sunday, east winds 10 to 15 knots, increasing to 15 to 20 knots in the afternoon. Gusts up to 25 knots in the afternoon. Seas 1 foot or less, then around 2 feet in the afternoon. Wave detail, east 1 foot at 3 seconds, becoming east 2 feet at 3 seconds. Slight chance of rain in the morning, then period of rain in the afternoon. For Sunday night, east winds 20 to 25 knots, becoming northeast 15 to 20 knots after midnight. Seas 2 to 4 feet, occasionally to 5 feet. Wave detail, east 3 feet at 4 seconds. Period of rain and slight chance of thunderstorms. And for Monday, north winds 15 to 20 knots, diminishing to 10 to 15 knots in the afternoon. Seas 2 to 3 feet. Wave detail, northeast 3 feet at 4 seconds. Rain likely with slight chance of thunderstorms in the morning. Winds and seas may be higher in, and, near thunderstorms. The marine forecast for the Long Island South Shore Bays. Small craft advisory in effect from Sunday afternoon through late Sunday night. For tonight, east winds 5 to 10 knots, increasing to 10 to 15 knots late. Waves 1 foot or less. For Sunday, east winds 10 to 15 knots with gusts up to 20 knots, increasing to 15 to 20 knots with gusts up to 30 knots in the afternoon. Waves 1 foot or less. Chance of rain in the morning, then period of rain in the afternoon. For Sunday night, east winds 20 to 25 knots, becoming northeast 10 to 15 knots after midnight. Waves around 2 feet in the evening, then 1 foot or less. Period of rain and slight chance of thunderstorms. And for Monday, north winds 15 to 20 knots, diminishing to 10 to 15 knots in the afternoon. Waves 1 foot or less. Rain likely with slight chance of thunderstorms in the morning, then slight chance of rain in the afternoon. Winds and waves may be higher in, and, near thunderstorms. Here are the current conditions. As of 11 p.m. at Central Park, it was mostly cloudy. The temperature was 59 degrees, the dew point 51, and the relative humidity 75%. The pressure was 30.47 inches and steady. The report from the Bronx Botanical Gardens was not available. Elsewhere in the metropolitan area, it was mostly cloudy. It was 61 at LaGuardia Airport, 58 at Kennedy, 63.

with a dominant period of 3 seconds. A 2-foot swell from the southeast with a period of 7 seconds was reported at 20 nautical miles south of Fire Island Inlet. Sea temperature 64 degrees. Wave height 2 feet. Wave period 3 seconds. The report from 23 nautical miles south Montauk Point was not available. The report from Hudson Canyon was not available. At the buoy 15 nautical miles east of 15 nautical miles east of Barnegat Light, the air temperature was 65 degrees, and the sea surface temperature 65 degrees. Waves were 3 feet with a dominant period of 4 seconds. On the western sound, Kings Point reported a southeast wind at 3 knots. The air temperature was 59 degrees. At Bridgeport Harbor, a north wind at 3 knots was reported. The air temperature was 56 degrees. The report from Central Sound was not available. The following are coastal weather reports. As of 11 p.m. at Eaton's Neck, temperature was 57 degrees. Wind was southeast at 8 miles an hour. At Morgan's Point in Glencove, temperature was 57 degrees. Wind was east at 6 miles an hour. At Fire Island Coast Guard, temperature was 61 degrees. Wind was east at 12 miles an hour. At Jones Beach, temperature was 61 degrees. Wind was southeast at 9 miles an hour. At Breezy Point, temperature was 63 degrees. Wind was east at 12 miles an hour. Here is the official National Weather Service forecast for the New York City metropolitan area. Tonight, partly cloudy this evening, then becoming mostly cloudy. Lows in the mid-50s. East winds 5 to 10 miles per hour. Sunday, periods of rain. Highs in the lower 60s. East winds 10 to 15 miles per hour. Gusts up to 25 miles per hour, increasing to 35 miles per hour in the afternoon. Chance of rain near 100%. Sunday night, periods of rain with a slight chance of thunderstorms. Lows in the upper 50s. East winds 10 to 15 miles per hour with gusts up to 35 miles per hour, becoming northeast with gusts up to 25 miles per hour after midnight. Chance of rain near 100%. Columbus Day, mostly cloudy with a chance of rain with a slight chance of thunderstorms in the morning, then mostly sunny in the afternoon. Highs around 70. North winds 10 to 15 miles per hour. Chance of rain 40%. Monday night, mostly clear. Lows in the upper 50s. Northwest winds around 5 miles per hour. Tuesday, partly sunny. Highs around 70. Here is the extended forecast. Tuesday night, mostly cloudy with a chance of showers. Lows in the lower 60s. Chance of rain 30%. Wednesday, mostly sunny. Highs in the mid-70s. Wednesday night, mostly clear. Lows in the mid-50s. Thursday, mostly sunny. Highs in the mid-60s. Thursday night, partly cloudy in the evening, then becoming mostly cloudy. Lows in the mid-50s. Friday, mostly cloudy with a 40% chance of showers. Highs in the mid-60s. Friday night, mostly cloudy with a 40% chance of showers. Lows in the mid-50s. Saturday, partly sunny. Highs around 60. The offshore waters forecast for south of Long Island between Montauk Point and Sandy Hook, out to 1,000 fathoms. Tonight, east winds 10 to 15 knots, increasing to 15 to 20 knots. Seas 3 to 4 feet. Sunday, east to southeast winds 20 to 30 knots. Seas 3 to 6 feet, building to 6 to 10 feet. Widespread showers and chance of thunderstorms. Sunday night, south to southeast winds 20 to 30 knots, becoming west to southwest 15 to 20 knots. Seas 8 to 11 feet. Numerous showers and scattered thunderstorms. Monday, north to northwest winds 15 to 25 knots. Seas 7 to 9 feet. Scattered showers. Monday night, north winds 10 to 20 knots, diminishing to 5 to 15 knots. Seas 6 to 10 feet. Tuesday, south to southeast winds less than 10 knots. Seas 3 to 5 feet. Tuesday night, south to southwest winds 15 to 20 knots. Seas 3 to 6 feet.

Wednesday, west to southwest winds 10 to 20 knots. Seas 4 to 6 feet. Wednesday night, west to northwest winds 10 to 20 knots, becoming north 15 to 20 knots. Seas 4 to 5 feet. Thursday, north winds 15 to 20 knots. Seas 4 to 6 feet. Thursday night, north winds 15 to 20 knots, becoming northeast 10 to 15 knots. Seas 3 to 6 feet. The offshore waters forecast for south of New England between the Great South Channel and Montauk Point, out to 1,000 fathoms. Tonight, east to northeast winds 5 to 10 knots, becoming east 10 to 15 knots. Seas 3 to 4 feet. Sunday, east to southeast winds 15 to 25 knots. Seas 3 to 6 feet. Widespread showers and isolated thunderstorms. Sunday night, southeast winds 20 to 30 knots, becoming south 10 to 20 knots. Seas 7 to 12 feet. Rain. Monday, west to southwest winds 10 to 20 knots, becoming north 15 to 25 knots. Seas 8 to 10 feet. Scattered thunderstorms. Scattered showers. Monday night, north to northeast winds 15 to 25 knots. Seas 6 to 10 feet. Tuesday, east to northeast winds 5 to 15 knots, becoming south to southeast 5 to 10 knots. Seas 4 to 6 feet. Tuesday night, south winds 10 to 20 knots, becoming southwest. Seas 4 to 7 feet. Wednesday, southwest winds 15 to 25 knots, becoming west 15 to 20 knots. Seas 5 to 7 feet. Wednesday night, west to northwest winds 10 to 20 knots, becoming north to northwest 15 to 20 knots. Seas 4 to 6 feet. Thursday, north to northwest winds 15 to 25 knots. Seas 5 to 9 feet. Thursday night, north winds 15 to 25 knots, diminishing to 10 to 15 knots. Seas 5 to 9 feet. The offshore waters forecast for Hudson Canyon to Baltimore Canyon, out to 1,000 fathoms. Tonight, east winds 10 to 15 knots, increasing to 15 to 20 knots. Seas 3 to 6 feet. Sunday, east winds 20 to 30 knots. Seas 7 to 12 feet. Widespread showers and chance of thunderstorms. Sunday night, south to southeast winds 15 to 25 knots, becoming southwest 15 to 20 knots. Seas 8 to 11 feet. Numerous showers and scattered thunderstorms. Monday, west to southwest winds 10 to 20 knots, becoming north 15 to 25 knots. Seas 7 to 9 feet. Scattered showers. Monday night, north winds 10 to 20 knots, diminishing to 5 to 10 knots. Seas 6 to 10 feet, subsiding to 4 to 6 feet. Tuesday, variable winds less than 10 knots, becoming south to southwest. Seas 3 to 5 feet. Tuesday night, southwest winds 10 to 20 knots. Seas 3 to 5 feet. Wednesday, west to southwest winds 10 to 20 knots, becoming west 10 to 15 knots. Seas 3 to 6 feet. Wednesday night, west winds 10 to 15 knots, becoming north. Seas 3 to 5 feet. Thursday, north winds 15 to 20 knots. Seas 4 to 6 feet. Thursday night, north winds 15 to 20 knots, becoming northeast 10 to 15 knots. Seas 3 to 6 feet. 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The current time is 12:01 a.m. Eastern Daylight Time. The extended coastal waters forecast from Sandy Hook, New Jersey to Fire Island in Lead, New York out 20 nautical miles. For Monday night, north winds 5 to 10 knots. Seas 4 to 6 feet, occasionally to 8 feet. Wave detail, southeast 5 feet at 8 seconds. For Tuesday, east winds 5 to 10 knots, becoming south 10 to 15 knots in the afternoon. Seas 2 to 4 feet, occasionally to 5 feet. Wave detail, southeast 3 feet at 8 seconds. For Tuesday night, southwest winds 10 to 15 knots with gusts up to 20 knots. Seas 2 to 4 feet, occasionally to 5 feet. For Wednesday, west

winds 10 to 15 knots with gusts up to 20 knots. Seas 3 to 4 feet, occasionally to 5 feet. For Wednesday night, northwest winds around 15 knots with gusts up to 20 knots. Seas 2 to 4 feet, occasionally to 5 feet. For Thursday, north winds 10 to 15 knots with gusts up to 20 knots. Seas 2 to 3 feet. And for Thursday night, northeast winds 10 to 15 knots. Seas 2 to 3 feet. The coastal waters forecast from Sandy Hook, New Jersey to Fire Island Inlet, New York out 20 nautical miles. Small craft advisory in effect from Sunday morning through late Sunday night. For tonight, east winds 10 to 15 knots. Seas 2 to 3 feet. Wave detail, southeast 3 feet at 4 seconds and southeast 1 foot at 8 seconds. For Sunday, east winds 15 to 20 knots, increasing to 20 to 25 knots in the afternoon. Seas 3 to 4 feet, occasionally to 5 feet, building to 4 to 6 feet, occasionally to 8 feet in the afternoon. Wave detail, southeast 4 feet at 5 seconds and southeast 2 feet at 8 seconds, becoming southeast 6 feet at 6 seconds. Period of rain. For Sunday night, east winds 20 to 25 knots, becoming northeast 15 to 20 knots after midnight. Seas 6 to 9 feet, occasionally to 11 feet. Wave detail, southeast 8 feet at 9 seconds. Chance of thunderstorms. Period of rain. And for Monday, north winds 15 to 20 knots, diminishing to 10 to 15 knots in the afternoon. Seas 5 to 8 feet, occasionally to 10 feet. Wave detail, southeast 7 feet at 9 seconds. Rain likely with slight chance of thunderstorms in the morning, then chance of rain in the afternoon. Winds and seas may be higher in, and, near thunderstorms. The marine forecast for New York Harbor, including Raritan Bay. Small craft advisory in effect from Sunday afternoon through late Sunday night. For tonight, southeast winds 10 to 15 knots. Waves 1 foot or less, then around 2 feet after midnight. Wave detail, southeast 1 foot at 2 seconds, becoming east 1 foot at 3 seconds. For Sunday, east winds 10 to 15 knots with gusts up to 20 knots, increasing to 15 to 20 knots with gusts up to 30 knots in the afternoon. Waves 2 to 3 feet. Wave detail, east 3 feet at 3 seconds. Period of rain. For Sunday night, east winds 20 to 25 knots, becoming north 15 to 20 knots after midnight. Waves 2 to 4 feet, occasionally to 5 feet. Period of rain and slight chance of thunderstorms, mainly in the evening. And for Monday, north winds 15 to 20 knots, diminishing to 10 to 15 knots in the afternoon. Waves 2 to 3 feet. Chance of rain and slight chance of thunderstorms in the morning, then slight chance of rain in the afternoon. Winds and waves may be higher in, and, near thunderstorms. The marine forecast for Western Long Island Sound. Small craft advisory in effect from Sunday afternoon through late Sunday night. For tonight, east winds 5 to 10 knots. Seas 1 foot or less. Wave detail, east 1 foot at 2 seconds. For Sunday, east winds 10 to 15 knots, increasing to 15 to 20 knots in the afternoon. Gusts up to 25 knots in the afternoon. Seas 1 foot or less, then around 2 feet in the afternoon. Wave detail, east 1 foot at 3 seconds, becoming east 2 feet at 3 seconds. Slight chance of rain in the morning, then periods of rain in the afternoon. For Sunday night, east winds 20 to 25 knots, becoming northeast 15 to 20 knots after midnight. Seas 2 to 4 feet, occasionally to 5 feet. Wave detail, east 3 feet at 4 seconds. Period of rain and slight chance of thunderstorms. And for Monday, north winds 15 to 20 knots, diminishing to 10 to 15 knots in the afternoon. Seas 2 to 3 feet. Wave detail, northeast 3 feet at 4 seconds. Rain likely with slight chance of thunderstorms in the morning. Winds and seas may be higher in, and, near thunderstorms. The marine forecast for the Long Island South Shore Bays. Small craft advisory in effect from Sunday afternoon through late Sunday night. For tonight, east winds 5 to 10 knots, increasing to 10 to 15 knots late. Waves 1 foot or less. For Sunday, east winds 10 to 15 knots with gusts up to 20 knots, increasing to 15 to 20 knots with gusts up to 30 knots in the afternoon.

chance of rain in the morning, then periods of rain in the afternoon. For Sunday night, east winds 20 to 25 knots, becoming northeast 10 to 15 knots after midnight. Waves around 2 feet in the evening, then 1 foot or less. Periods of rain and slight chance of thunderstorms. And for Monday, north winds 15 to 20 knots, diminishing to 10 to 15 knots in the afternoon. Waves 1 foot or less. Rain likely with slight chance of thunderstorms in the morning, then slight chance of rain in the afternoon. Winds and waves may be higher in and near thunderstorms. Here are the current conditions. As of midnight at Central Park, it was partly cloudy. The temperature was 61 degrees, the dew point 51, and the relative humidity 70%. The pressure was 30.46 inches and falling. The report from the Bronx Botanical Gardens was not available. Elsewhere in the metropolitan area, skies ranged from partly cloudy to mostly cloudy. It was 61 at LaGuardia Airport, 57 at Kennedy, 63 at Newark, and 52 at White Plains. Across Long Island, skies ranged from partly cloudy to mostly cloudy. It was 55 at Farmingdale, 53 at Islip, and 43 at West Hampton. In New Jersey, skies ranged from partly cloudy to mostly cloudy. It was 54 at Caldwell, 60 at Teterboro, 54 at Somerset, 62 at Linden, and 58 at Trenton. In southwest Connecticut, skies ranged from clear to partly cloudy. It was 54 at Bridgeport, 47 at Danbury, and 50 at New Haven. Here are the latest reports on the coastal waters. At Robins Reef in New York Harbor, winds were east at 7 knots. The air temperature was 63 degrees. At New York Harbor entrance buoy, winds were east at 14 knots. Sea temperature 65 degrees. Air temperature 63 degrees. At 20 nautical miles south of Fire Island Inlet, sea temperature 64 degrees. Wave heights 2 feet. Wave period 3 seconds. The report from 23 nautical miles south of Montauk Point was not available. The report from Hudson Canyon was not available. At the buoy 15 nautical miles east of 15 nautical miles east of Barnegat Light, the air temperature was 65 degrees, and the sea surface temperature 65 degrees. Waves were 3 feet with a dominant period of 4 seconds. On the Western Sound, Kings Point reported a southeast wind at 3 knots. The air temperature was 59 degrees. At Bridgeport Harbor, a north wind at 4 knots was reported. The air temperature was 55 degrees. The report from Central Sound was not available. The following are coastal weather reports. As of midnight at Eagan's Neck, temperature was 57 degrees. Wind was southeast at 6 miles an hour. At Morgan's Point in Glencove, temperature was 57 degrees. Wind was east at 3 miles an hour. At Fire Island Coast Guard, temperature was 61 degrees. Wind was east at 13 miles an hour. At Jones Beach, temperature was 63 degrees. Wind was east at 9 miles an hour. At Breezy Point, temperature was 63 degrees. Wind was east at 10 miles an hour. Here are the current conditions. As of midnight at Central Park, it was partly cloudy. The temperature was 61 degrees, the dew point 51, and the relative humidity 70%. The pressure was 30.46 inches and falling. The report from the Bronx Botanical Gardens was not available. Elsewhere in the metropolitan area, skies ranged from partly cloudy to mostly cloudy. It was 61 at LaGuardia Airport, 57 at Kennedy, 63 at Newark, and 52 at White Plains. Across Long Island, skies ranged from partly cloudy to mostly cloudy. It was 55 at Farmingdale, 53 at Islip, and 43 at West Hampton. In New Jersey, skies ranged from partly cloudy to mostly cloudy. It was 54 at Caldwell, 60 at Teterboro, 54 at Somerset, 62 at Linden, and 58 at Trenton. In southwest Connecticut, skies ranged from clear to partly cloudy. It was 54 at Bridgeport, 47 at Danbury, and 50 at New Haven. Here are the latest reports on the coastal waters. At Robins Reef in New York Harbor, winds were east at 7 knots. The air temperature was 63 degrees.
at New York Harbor Entrance Buoy. Winds were east at 12 knots. Air temperature 63 degrees. Wave heights 2 feet. Wave period 3 seconds. At 20 nautical miles south of Fire Island Inlet. Sea temperature 64 degrees. Wave heights 2 feet. Wave period 3 seconds. The report from 23 nautical miles south Montauk Point was not available. The report from Hudson Canyon was not available. At the buoy 15 nautical miles east of 15 nautical miles east of Barnegat Light, the air temperature was 65 degrees, and the sea surface temperature 65 degrees. Waves were 3 feet with a dominant period of 4 seconds. On the Western Sound, Kings Point reported a southeast wind at 3 knots. The air temperature was 59 degrees. At Bridgeport Harbor, a north wind at 4 knots was reported. The air temperature was 55 degrees. The report from Central Sound was not available. The following are coastal weather reports. As of midnight at Eaton's Neck, temperature was 57 degrees. Wind was southeast at 6 miles an hour. At Morgan's Point in Glencove, temperature was 57 degrees. Wind was east at 3 miles an hour. At Fire Island Coast Guard, temperature was 61 degrees. Wind was east at 13 miles an hour. At Jones Beach, temperature was 63 degrees. Wind was east at 9 miles an hour. At Breezy Point, temperature was 63 degrees. Wind was east at 10 miles an hour. Here is the official National Weather Service forecast for the New York City metropolitan area. Tonight, partly cloudy this evening, then becoming mostly cloudy. Lows in the mid-50s. East winds 5 to 10 miles per hour. Sunday, periods of rain. Highs in the lower 60s. East winds 10 to 15 miles per hour. Gusts up to 25 miles per hour, increasing to 35 miles per hour in the afternoon. Chance of rain near 100%. Sunday night, periods of rain with a slight chance of thunderstorms. Lows in the upper 50s. East winds 10 to 15 miles per hour with gusts up to 35 miles per hour, becoming northeast with gusts up to 25 miles per hour after midnight. Chance of rain near 100%. Columbus Day, mostly cloudy with a chance of rain with a slight chance of thunderstorms in the morning, then mostly sunny in the afternoon. Highs around 70. North winds 10 to 15 miles per hour. Chance of rain 40%. Monday night, mostly clear. Lows in the upper 50s. Northwest winds around 5 miles per hour. Tuesday, partly sunny. Highs around 70. Here is the extended forecast. Tuesday night, mostly cloudy with a chance of showers. Lows in the lower 60s. Chance of rain 30%. Wednesday, mostly sunny. Highs in the mid-70s. Wednesday night, mostly clear. Lows in the mid-50s. Thursday, mostly sunny. Highs in the mid-60s. Thursday night, partly cloudy in the evening, then becoming mostly cloudy. Lows in the mid-50s. Friday, mostly cloudy with a 40% chance of showers. Highs in the mid-60s. Friday night, mostly cloudy with a 40% chance of showers. Lows in the mid-50s. Saturday, partly sunny. Highs around 60. The coastal waters forecast from Sandy Hook, New Jersey to Fire Island Inlet, New York out 20 nautical miles. Small craft advisory in effect from Sunday morning through late Sunday night. For tonight, east winds 10 to 15 knots. Seas 2 to 3 feet. Wave detail, southeast 3 feet at 4 seconds and southeast 1 foot at 8 seconds. For Sunday, east winds 15 to 20 knots, increasing to 20 to 25 knots in the afternoon. Seas 3 to 4 feet, occasionally to 5 feet, building to 4 to 6 feet, occasionally to 8 feet in the afternoon. Wave detail, southeast 4 feet at 5 seconds and southeast 2 feet at 8 seconds, becoming southeast 6 feet at 6 seconds. Period of rain. For Sunday night, east winds 20 to 25 knots, becoming northeast 15 to 20 knots after midnight. Seas 6 to 9 feet, occasionally to 11 feet. Wave detail, southeast 8 feet at 9 seconds. Chance of thunderstorm.

And for Monday, north winds 15 to 20 knots, diminishing to 10 to 15 knots in the afternoon. Seas 5 to 8 feet, occasionally to 10 feet. Wave detail, southeast 7 feet at 9 seconds. Rain likely with slight chance of thunderstorms in the morning, then chance of rain in the afternoon. Winds and seas may be higher in and near thunderstorms. The marine forecast for New York Harbor, including Raritan Bay. Small craft advisory in effect from Sunday afternoon through late Sunday night. For tonight, southeast winds 10 to 15 knots. Waves 1 foot or less, then around 2 feet after midnight. Wave detail, southeast 1 foot at 2 seconds, becoming east 1 foot at 3 seconds. For Sunday, east winds 10 to 15 knots with gusts up to 20 knots, increasing to 15 to 20 knots with gusts up to 30 knots in the afternoon. Waves 2 to 3 feet. Wave detail, east 3 feet at 3 seconds. Period of rain. For Sunday night, east winds 20 to 25 knots, becoming north 15 to 20 knots after midnight. Waves 2 to 4 feet, occasionally to 5 feet. Period of rain and slight chance of thunderstorms, mainly in the evening. And for Monday, north winds 15 to 20 knots, diminishing to 10 to 15 knots in the afternoon. Waves 2 to 3 feet. Chance of rain and slight chance of thunderstorms in the morning, then slight chance of rain in the afternoon. Winds and waves may be higher in and near thunderstorms. The marine forecast for Western Long Island Sound. Small craft advisory in effect from Sunday afternoon through late Sunday night. For tonight, east winds 5 to 10 knots. Seas 1 foot or less. Wave detail, east 1 foot at 2 seconds. For Sunday, east winds 10 to 15 knots, increasing to 15 to 20 knots in the afternoon. Gusts up to 25 knots in the afternoon. Seas 1 foot or less, then around 2 feet in the afternoon. Wave detail, east 1 foot at 3 seconds, becoming east 2 feet at 3 seconds. Slight chance of rain in the morning, then period of rain in the afternoon. For Sunday night, east winds 20 to 25 knots, becoming northeast 15 to 20 knots after midnight. Seas 2 to 4 feet, occasionally to 5 feet. Wave detail, east 3 feet at 4 seconds. Period of rain and slight chance of thunderstorms. And for Monday, north winds 15 to 20 knots, diminishing to 10 to 15 knots in the afternoon. Seas 2 to 3 feet. Wave detail, northeast 3 feet at 4 seconds. Rain likely with slight chance of thunderstorms in the morning. Winds and seas may be higher in and near thunderstorms. The marine forecast for the Long Island South Shore Bays. Small craft advisory in effect from Sunday afternoon through late Sunday night. For tonight, east winds 5 to 10 knots, increasing to 10 to 15 knots late. Waves 1 foot or less. For Sunday, east winds 10 to 15 knots with gusts up to 20 knots, increasing to 15 to 20 knots with gusts up to 30 knots in the afternoon. Waves 1 foot or less. Chance of rain in the morning, then periods of rain in the afternoon. For Sunday night, east winds 20 to 25 knots, becoming northeast 10 to 15 knots after midnight. Waves around 2 feet in the evening, then 1 foot or less. Periods of rain and slight chance of thunderstorms. And for Monday, north winds 15 to 20 knots, diminishing to 10 to 15 knots in the afternoon. Waves 1 foot or less. Rain likely with slight chance of thunderstorms in the morning, then slight chance of rain in the afternoon. Winds and waves may be higher in and near thunderstorms. Here are the current conditions. As of midnight at Central Park, it was partly cloudy. The temperature was 61 degrees, the dew point 51, and the relative humidity 70%. The pressure was 30.46 inches and falling. The report from the Bronx Botanical Gardens was not available. Elsewhere in the metropolitan area, skies ranged from partly cloudy to mostly cloudy. It was 61 at LaGuardia Airport, 57 at Kennedy, 63 at Newark, and 52 at White Plains. Across Long Island, skies ranged from partly cloudy to mostly cloudy. It was 55 at Farmingdale, 53 at Islip, and 43 at West Hampton. In New Jersey, skies ranged from partly cloudy to mostly cloudy. It was 54 at Caldwell, 60 at Teterboro, 54 at Somerset, 62 at Lynn.

in southwest Connecticut, skies ranged from clear to partly cloudy. It was 54 at Bridgeport, 47 at Danbury, and 50 at New Haven. Here are the latest reports on the coastal waters. At Robins Reef in New York Harbor, winds were east at 7 knots. The air temperature was 63 degrees. At New York Harbor entrance buoy, winds were east at 12 knots. Air temperature 63 degrees. Wave heights 2 feet. Wave period 3 seconds. At 20 nautical miles south of Fire Island Inlet. Sea temperature 64 degrees. Wave heights 2 feet. Wave period 3 seconds. The report from 23 nautical miles south Montauk Point was not available. The report from Hudson Canyon was not available. At the buoy 15 nautical miles east of 15 nautical miles east of Barnegat Light, the air temperature was 65 degrees, and the sea surface temperature 65 degrees. Waves were 3 feet with a dominant period of 4 seconds. On the Western Sound, Kings Point reported a southeast wind at 3 knots. The air temperature was 59 degrees. At Bridgeport Harbor, a north wind at 4 knots was reported. The air temperature was 55 degrees. The report from Central Sound was not available. The following are coastal weather reports. As of midnight at Eagan's Neck, temperature was 57 degrees. Wind was southeast at 6 miles an hour. At Morgan's Point in Glencove, temperature was 57 degrees. Wind was east at 3 miles an hour. At Fire Island Coast Guard, temperature was 61 degrees. Wind was east at 13 miles an hour. At Jones Beach, temperature was 63 degrees. Wind was east at 9 miles an hour. At Breezy Point, temperature was 63 degrees. Wind was east at 10 miles an hour. Here is the official National Weather Service forecast for the New York City metropolitan area. Tonight, partly cloudy this evening, then becoming mostly cloudy. Lows in the mid-50s. East winds 5 to 10 miles per hour. Sunday, periods of rain. Highs in the lower 60s. East winds 10 to 15 miles per hour. Gusts up to 25 miles per hour, increasing to 35 miles per hour in the afternoon. Chance of rain near 100%. Sunday night, periods of rain with a slight chance of thunderstorms. Lows in the upper 50s. East winds 10 to 15 miles per hour with gusts up to 35 miles per hour, becoming northeast with gusts up to 25 miles per hour after midnight. Chance of rain near 100%. Columbus Day, mostly cloudy with a chance of rain with a slight chance of thunderstorms in the morning, then mostly sunny in the afternoon. Highs around 70. North winds 10 to 15 miles per hour. Chance of rain 40%. Monday night, mostly clear. Lows in the upper 50s. Northwest winds around 5 miles per hour. Tuesday, partly sunny. Highs around 70. The offshore waters forecast for south of Long Island between Montauk Point and Sandy Hook, out to 1,000 fathoms. Tonight, east winds 10 to 15 knots, increasing to 15 to 20 knots. Seas 3 to 4 feet. Sunday, east to southeast winds 20 to 30 knots. Seas 3 to 6 feet, building to 6 to 10 feet. Widespread showers and chance of thunderstorms. Sunday night, south to southeast winds 20 to 30 knots, becoming west to southwest 15 to 20 knots. Seas 8 to 11 feet. Numerous showers and scattered thunderstorms. Monday, north to northwest winds 15 to 25 knots. Seas 7 to 9 feet. Scattered showers. Monday night, north winds 10 to 20 knots, diminishing to 5 to 15 knots. Seas 6 to 10 feet. Tuesday, south to southeast winds less than 10 knots. Seas 3 to 5 feet. Tuesday night, south to southwest winds 15 to 20 knots. Seas 3 to 6 feet. Wednesday, west to southwest winds 10 to 20 knots. Seas 4 to 6 feet. Wednesday night, west to northwest winds 10 to 20 knots, becoming north 15 to 20 knots. Seas 4 to 5 feet. Thursday, north winds 15 to 20 knots. Seas 4 to 6 feet. Thursday night, north winds 15 to 20 knots.

becoming northeast 10 to 15 knots. Seas 3 to 6 feet. The offshore waters forecast for south of New England between the Great South Channel and Montauk Point, out to 1,000 fathoms. Tonight, east to northeast winds 5 to 10 knots, becoming east 10 to 15 knots. Seas 3 to 4 feet. Sunday, east to southeast winds 15 to 25 knots. Seas 3 to 6 feet. Widespread showers and isolated thunderstorms. Sunday night, southeast winds 20 to 30 knots, becoming south 10 to 20 knots. Seas 7 to 12 feet. Rain. Monday, west to southwest winds 10 to 20 knots, becoming north 15 to 25 knots. Seas 8 to 10 feet. Scattered thunderstorms. Scattered showers. Monday night, north to northeast winds 15 to 25 knots. Seas 6 to 10 feet. Tuesday, east to northeast winds 5 to 15 knots, becoming south to southeast 5 to 10 knots. Seas 4 to 6 feet. Tuesday night, south winds 10 to 20 knots, becoming southwest. Seas 4 to 7 feet. Wednesday, southwest winds 15 to 25 knots, becoming west 15 to 20 knots. Seas 5 to 7 feet. Wednesday night, west to northwest winds 10 to 20 knots, becoming north to northwest 15 to 20 knots. Seas 4 to 6 feet. Thursday, north to northwest winds 15 to 25 knots. Seas 5 to 9 feet. Thursday night, north winds 15 to 25 knots, diminishing to 10 to 15 knots. Seas 5 to 9 feet. The offshore waters forecast for Hudson Canyon to Baltimore Canyon, out to 1,000 fathoms. Tonight, east winds 10 to 15 knots, increasing to 15 to 20 knots. Seas 3 to 6 feet. Sunday, east winds 20 to 30 knots. Seas 7 to 12 feet. Widespread showers and chance of thunderstorms. Sunday night, south to southeast winds 15 to 25 knots, becoming southwest 15 to 20 knots. Seas 8 to 11 feet. Numerous showers and scattered thunderstorms. Monday, west to southwest winds 10 to 20 knots, becoming north 15 to 25 knots. Seas 7 to 9 feet. Scattered showers. Monday night, north winds 10 to 20 knots, diminishing to 5 to 10 knots. Seas 6 to 10 feet, subsiding to 4 to 6 feet. Tuesday, variable winds less than 10 knots, becoming south to southwest. Seas 3 to 5 feet. Tuesday night, southwest winds 10 to 20 knots. Seas 3 to 5 feet. Wednesday, west to southwest winds 10 to 20 knots, becoming west 10 to 15 knots. Seas 3 to 6 feet. Wednesday night, west winds 10 to 15 knots, becoming north. Seas 3 to 5 feet. Thursday, north winds 15 to 20 knots. Seas 4 to 6 feet. Thursday night, north winds 15 to 20 knots, becoming northeast 10 to 15 knots. Seas 3 to 6 feet. 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The current time is 12:30 a.m. Eastern Daylight Time. The extended coastal waters forecast from Sandy Hook, New Jersey to Fire Island Inlet, New York, out 20 nautical miles. For Monday night, north winds 5 to 10 knots. Seas 4 to 6 feet, occasionally to 8 feet. Wave detail, southeast 5 feet at 8 seconds. For Tuesday, east winds 5 to 10 knots, becoming south 10 to 15 knots in the afternoon. Seas 2 to 4 feet, occasionally to 5 feet. Wave detail, southeast 3 feet at 8 seconds. For Tuesday night, southwest winds 10 to 15 knots with gusts up to 20 knots. Seas 2 to 4 feet, occasionally to 5 feet. For Wednesday, west winds 10 to 15 knots with gusts up to 20 knots. Seas 3 to 4 feet, occasionally to 5 feet. For Wednesday night, northwest winds around 15 knots with gusts up to 20 knots. Seas 2 to 4 feet, occasionally to 5 feet. For Thursday, north winds 10 to 15 knots with gusts up to 20 knots. Seas 2 to 3 feet.

and for Thursday night, northeast winds 10 to 15 knots. Seas 2 to 3 feet. Here is the extended forecast. Tuesday night, mostly cloudy with a chance of showers. Lows in the lower 60s. Chance of rain 30%. Wednesday, mostly sunny. Highs in the mid-70s. Wednesday night, mostly clear. Lows in the mid-50s. Thursday, mostly sunny. Highs in the mid-60s. Thursday night, partly cloudy in the evening, then becoming mostly cloudy. Lows in the mid-50s. Friday, mostly cloudy with a 40% chance of showers. Highs in the mid-60s. Friday night, mostly cloudy with a 40% chance of showers. Lows in the mid-50s. Saturday, partly sunny. Highs around 60. The coastal waters forecast from Sandy Hook, New Jersey to Fire Island Inlet, New York out 20 nautical miles. Small craft advisory in effect from Sunday morning through late Sunday night. For tonight, east winds 10 to 15 knots. Seas 2 to 3 feet. Wave detail, southeast 3 feet at 4 seconds and southeast 1 foot at 8 seconds. For Sunday, east winds 15 to 20 knots, increasing to 20 to 25 east 2 to 3 feet. Wave detail, southeast 3 feet at 4 seconds and southeast 1 foot at 8 seconds. For Sunday, east winds 15 to 20 knots, increasing to 20 to 25 knots in the afternoon. Seas 3 to 4 feet, occasionally to 5 feet, building to 4 to 6 feet, occasionally to 8 feet in the afternoon. Wave detail, southeast 4 feet at 5 seconds and southeast 2 feet at 8 seconds, becoming southeast 6 feet at 6 seconds. Period of rain. For Sunday night, east winds 20 to 25 knots, becoming northeast 15 to 20 knots after midnight. Seas 6 to 9 feet, occasionally to 11 feet. Wave detail, southeast 8 feet at 9 seconds. Chance of thunderstorms. Period of rain. And for Monday, north winds 15 to 20 knots, diminishing to 10 to 15 knots in the afternoon. Seas 5 to 8 feet, occasionally to 10 feet. Wave detail, southeast 7 feet at 9 seconds. Rain likely with slight chance of thunderstorms in the morning, then chance of rain in the afternoon. Winds and seas may be higher in, and, near thunderstorms. The marine forecast for New York Harbor, including Raritan Bay. Small craft advisory in effect from Sunday afternoon through late Sunday night. For tonight, southeast winds 10 to 15 knots. Waves 1 foot or less, then around 2 feet after midnight. Wave detail, southeast 1 foot at 2 seconds, becoming east 1 foot at 3 seconds. For Sunday, east winds 10 to 15 knots with gusts up to 20 knots, increasing to 15 to 20 knots with gusts up to 30 knots in the afternoon. Waves 2 to 3 feet. Wave detail, east 3 feet at 3 seconds. Period of rain. For Sunday night, east winds 20 to 25 knots, becoming north 15 to 20 knots after midnight. Waves 2 to 4 feet, occasionally to 5 feet. Period of rain and slight chance of thunderstorms, mainly in the evening. And for Monday, north winds 15 to 20 knots, diminishing to 10 to 15 knots in the afternoon. Waves 2 to 3 feet. Chance of rain and slight chance of thunderstorms in the morning, then slight chance of rain in the afternoon. Winds and waves may be higher in, and, near thunderstorms. The marine forecast for Western Long Island Sound. Small craft advisory in effect from Sunday afternoon through late Sunday night. For tonight, east winds 5 to 10 knots. Seas 1 foot or less. Wave detail, east 1 foot at 2 seconds. For Sunday, east winds 10 to 15 knots, increasing to 15 to 20 knots in the afternoon. Gusts up to 25 knots in the afternoon. Seas 1 foot or less, then around 2 feet in the afternoon. Wave detail, east 1 foot at 3 seconds, becoming east 2 feet at 3 seconds. Slight chance of rain in the morning, then periods of rain in the afternoon. For Sunday night, east winds 20 to 25 knots, becoming northeast 15 to 20 knots after midnight. Seas 2 to 4 feet, occasionally to 5 feet. Wave detail, east 3 feet at 4 seconds. Periods of rain and slight chance of thunderstorms. And for Monday, north winds 15 to 20 knots, diminishing to 10 to 15 knots in the afternoon. Seas 2 to 3 feet.

Wave detail, northeast 3 feet at 4 seconds. Rain likely with slight chance of thunderstorms in the morning. Winds and seas may be higher in and near thunderstorms. The marine forecast for the Long Island South Shore Bays. Small craft advisory in effect from Sunday afternoon through late Sunday night. For tonight, east winds 5 to 10 knots, increasing to 10 to 15 knots late. Waves 1 foot or less. For Sunday, east winds 10 to 15 knots with gusts up to 20 knots, increasing to 15 to 20 knots with gusts up to 30 knots in the afternoon. Waves 1 foot or less. Chance of rain in the morning, then period of rain in the afternoon. For Sunday night, east winds 20 to 25 knots, becoming northeast 10 to 15 knots after midnight. Waves around 2 feet in the evening, then 1 foot or less. Periods of rain and slight chance of thunderstorms. And for Monday, north winds 15 to 20 knots, diminishing to 10 to 15 knots in the afternoon. Waves 1 foot or less. Rain likely with slight chance of thunderstorms in the morning, then slight chance of rain in the afternoon. Winds and waves may be higher in and near thunderstorms. Here are the current conditions. As of midnight at Central Park, it was partly cloudy. The temperature was 61 degrees, the dew point 51, and the relative humidity 70%. The pressure was 30.46 inches and falling. The report from the Bronx Botanical Gardens was not available. Elsewhere in the metropolitan area, skies ranged from partly cloudy to mostly cloudy. It was 61 at LaGuardia Airport, 57 at Kennedy, 63 at Newark, and 52 at White Plains. Across Long Island, skies ranged from partly cloudy to mostly cloudy. It was 55 at Farmingdale, 53 at Islip, and 43 at West Hampton. In New Jersey, skies ranged from partly cloudy to mostly cloudy. It was 54 at Caldwell, 60 at Teterboro, 54 at Somerset, 62 at Linden, and 58 at Trenton. In southwest Connecticut, skies ranged from clear to partly cloudy. It was 54 at Bridgeport, 47 at Danbury, and 50 at New Haven. Here are the latest reports on the coastal waters. At Robins Reef in New York Harbor, winds were east at 7 knots. The air temperature was 63 degrees. At New York Harbor entrance buoy, winds were east at 12 knots. Air temperature 63 degrees. Wave heights 2 feet. Wave period 3 seconds. At 20 nautical miles south of Fire Island Inlet. Sea temperature 64 degrees. Wave heights 2 feet. Wave period 3 seconds. The report from 23 nautical miles south Montauk Point was not available. The report from Hudson Canyon was not available. At the buoy 15 nautical miles east of 15 nautical miles east of Barnegat Light, the air temperature was 65 degrees, and the sea surface temperature 65 degrees. Waves were 3 feet with a dominant period of 4 seconds. On the Western Sound, Kings Point reported a southeast wind at 3 knots. The air temperature was 59 degrees. At Bridgeport Harbor, a north wind at 4 knots was reported. The air temperature was 55 degrees. The report from Central Sound was not available. The following are coastal weather reports. As of midnight at Eagan's Neck, temperature was 57 degrees. Wind was southeast at 6 miles an hour. At Morgan's Point in Glencove, temperature was 57 degrees. Wind was east at 3 miles an hour. At Fire Island Coast Guard, temperature was 61 degrees. Wind was east at 13 miles an hour. At Jones Beach, temperature was 63 degrees. Wind was east at 9 miles an hour. At Breezy Point, temperature was 63 degrees. Wind was east at 10 miles an hour. Here is the official National Weather Service forecast for the New York City metropolitan area. Tonight, partly cloudy this evening, then becoming mostly cloudy. Lows in the mid-50s. East winds 5 to 10 miles per hour. Sunday, period of rain. Highs in the lower 60s. East winds 10 to 15 miles per hour. Gusts up to 25 miles per hour, increasing to 35 miles per hour in the afternoon. Chance of rain near 100%. Sunday night, period of rain with a slight chance of thunderstorms.
lows in the upper 50s. East winds 10 to 15 miles per hour with gusts up to 35 miles per hour, becoming northeast with gusts up to 25 miles per hour after midnight. Chance of rain near 100%. Columbus Day, mostly cloudy with a chance of rain with a slight chance of thunderstorms in the morning, then mostly sunny in the afternoon. Highs around 70. North winds 10 to 15 miles per hour. Chance of rain 40%. Monday night, mostly clear. Lows in the upper 50s. Northwest winds around 5 miles per hour. Tuesday, partly sunny. Highs around 70. Here is the extended forecast. Tuesday night, mostly cloudy with a chance of showers. Lows in the lower 60s. Chance of rain 30%. Wednesday, mostly sunny. Highs in the mid-70s. Wednesday night, mostly clear. Lows in the mid-50s. Thursday, mostly sunny. Highs in the mid-60s. Thursday night, partly cloudy in the evening, then becoming mostly cloudy. Lows in the mid-50s. Friday, mostly cloudy with a 40% chance of showers. Highs in the mid-60s. Friday night, mostly cloudy with a 40% chance of showers. Lows in the mid-50s. Saturday, partly sunny. Highs around 60. The coastal waters forecast from Sandy Hook, New Jersey to Fire Island Inlet, New York out 20 nautical miles. Small craft advisory in effect from Sunday morning through late Sunday night. For tonight, east winds 10 to 15 knots. Seas 2 to 3 feet. Wave detail, southeast 3 feet at 4 seconds and southeast 1 foot at 8 seconds. For Sunday, east winds 15 to 20 knots, increasing to 20 to 25 knots in the afternoon. Seas 3 to 4 feet, occasionally to 5 feet, building to 4 to 6 feet, occasionally to 8 feet in the afternoon. Wave detail, southeast 4 feet at 5 seconds and southeast 2 feet at 8 seconds, becoming southeast 6 feet at 6 seconds. Periods of rain. For Sunday night, east winds 20 to 25 knots, becoming northeast 15 to 20 knots after midnight. Seas 6 to 9 feet, occasionally to 11 feet. Wave detail, southeast 8 feet at 9 seconds. Chance of thunderstorms. Periods of rain. And for Monday, north winds 15 to 20 knots, diminishing to 10 to 15 knots in the afternoon. Seas 5 to 8 feet, occasionally to 10 feet. Wave detail, southeast 7 feet at 9 seconds. Rain likely with slight chance of thunderstorms in the morning, then chance of rain in the afternoon. Winds and seas may be higher in, and, near thunderstorms. The marine forecast for New York Harbor, including Raritan Bay. Small craft advisory in effect from Sunday afternoon through late Sunday night. For tonight, southeast winds 10 to 15 knots. Waves 1 foot or less, then around 2 feet after midnight. Wave detail, southeast 1 foot at 2 seconds, becoming east 1 foot at 3 seconds. For Sunday, east winds 10 to 15 knots with gusts up to 20 knots, increasing to 15 to 20 knots with gusts up to 30 knots in the afternoon. Waves 2 to 3 feet. Wave detail, east 3 feet at 3 seconds. Periods of rain. For Sunday night, east winds 20 to 25 knots, becoming north 15 to 20 knots after midnight. Waves 2 to 4 feet, occasionally to 5 feet. Periods of rain and slight chance of thunderstorms, mainly in the evening. And for Monday, north winds 15 to 20 knots, diminishing to 10 to 15 knots in the afternoon. Waves 2 to 3 feet. Chance of rain and slight chance of thunderstorms in the morning, then slight chance of rain in the afternoon. Winds and waves may be higher in, and, near thunderstorms. The marine forecast for Western Long Island Sound. Small craft advisory in effect from Sunday afternoon through late Sunday night. For tonight, east winds 5 to 10 knots. Seas 1 foot or less. Wave detail, east 1 foot at 2 seconds. For Sunday, east winds 10 to 15 knots, increasing to 15 to 20 knots in the afternoon. Gusts up to 25 knots in the afternoon. Seas 1 foot or less, then around 2 feet in the afternoon. Wave detail, east 1 foot at 3 seconds, becoming east 2 feet at 3 seconds. Slight chance of rain in the morning, then periods of rain in the afternoon.
For Sunday night, east winds 20 to 25 knots, becoming

Seas 15 to 20 knots after midnight. Seas 2 to 4 feet, occasionally to 5 feet. Wave detail, east 3 feet at 4 seconds. Periods of rain and slight chance of thunderstorms. And for Monday, north winds 15 to 20 knots, diminishing to 10 to 15 knots in the afternoon. Seas 2 to 3 feet. Wave detail, northeast 3 feet at 4 seconds. Rain likely with slight chance of thunderstorms in the morning. Winds and seas may be higher in and near thunderstorms. The marine forecast for the Long Island South Shore Bays. Small craft advisory in effect from Sunday afternoon through late Sunday night. For tonight, east winds 5 to 10 knots, increasing to 10 to 15 knots late. Waves 1 foot or less. For Sunday, east winds 10 to 15 knots with gusts up to 20 knots, increasing to 15 to 20 knots with gusts up to 30 knots in the afternoon. Waves 1 foot or less. Chance of rain in the morning, then periods of rain in the afternoon. For Sunday night, east winds 20 to 25 knots, becoming northeast 10 to 15 knots after midnight. Waves around 2 feet in the evening, then 1 foot or less. Periods of rain and slight chance of thunderstorms. And for Monday, north winds 15 to 20 knots, diminishing to 10 to 15 knots in the afternoon. Waves 1 foot or less. Rain likely with slight chance of thunderstorms in the morning, then slight chance of rain in the afternoon. Winds and waves may be higher in and near thunderstorms. Here are the current conditions. As of midnight at Central Park, it was partly cloudy. The temperature was 61 degrees, the dew point 51, and the relative humidity 70%. The pressure was 30.46 inches and falling. The report from the Bronx Botanical Gardens was not available. Elsewhere in the metropolitan area, skies ranged from partly cloudy to mostly cloudy. It was 61 at LaGuardia Airport, 57 at Kennedy, 63 at Newark, and 52 at White Plains. Across Long Island, skies ranged from partly cloudy to mostly cloudy. It was 55 at Farmingdale, 53 at Islip, and 43 at West Hampton. In New Jersey, skies ranged from partly cloudy to mostly cloudy. It was 54 at Caldwell, 60 at Teterboro, 54 at Somerset, 62 at Linden, and 58 at Trenton. In southwest Connecticut, skies ranged from clear to partly cloudy. It was 54 at Bridgeport, 47 at Danbury, and 50 at New Haven. Here are the latest reports on the coastal waters. At Robins Reef in New York Harbor, winds were east at 7 knots. The air temperature was 63 degrees. At New York Harbor entrance buoy, winds were east at 12 knots. Air temperature 63 degrees. Wave height 2 feet. Wave period 3 seconds. At 20 nautical miles south of Fire Island Inlet. Sea temperature 64 degrees. Wave height 2 feet. Wave period 3 seconds. The report from 23 nautical miles south Montauk Point was not available. The report from Hudson Canyon was not available. At the buoy 15 nautical miles east of 15 nautical miles east of Barnegat Light, the air temperature was 65 degrees, and the sea surface temperature 65 degrees. Waves were 3 feet with a dominant period of 4 seconds. On the Western Sound, Kings Point reported a southeast wind at 3 knots. The air temperature was 59 degrees. At Bridgeport Harbor, a north wind at 4 knots was reported. The air temperature was 55 degrees. The report from Central Sound was not available. The following are coastal weather reports. As of midnight at Eagan's Neck, temperature was 57 degrees. Wind was southeast at 6 miles an hour. At Morgan's Point in Glencove, temperature was 57 degrees. Wind was east at 3 miles an hour. At Fire Island Coast Guard, temperature was 61 degrees. Wind was east at 13 miles an hour. At Jones Beach, temperature was 63 degrees. Wind was east at 9 miles an hour. At Breezy Point, temperature was 63 degrees. Wind was east at 10 miles an hour. Here is the official National Weather Service forecast for the New York City metropolitan area. Tonight, partly cloudy this evening, then becoming mostly cloudy. Lows in the mid-50s. East winds 5 to 10 miles per hour.

sunny. Highs around 70. Here is the extended forecast. Tuesday night, mostly cloudy with a chance of showers. Lows in the lower 60s. Chance of rain 30%. Wednesday, mostly sunny. Highs in the mid-70s. Wednesday night, mostly clear. Lows in the mid-50s. Thursday, mostly sunny. Highs in the mid-60s. Thursday night, partly cloudy in the evening, then becoming mostly cloudy. Lows in the mid-50s. Friday, mostly cloudy with a 40% chance of showers. Highs in the mid-60s. Friday night, mostly cloudy with a 40% chance of showers. Lows in the mid-50s. Saturday, partly sunny. Highs around 60. The coastal waters forecast from Sandy Hook, New Jersey to Fire Island Inlet, New York out 20 nautical miles. Small craft advisory in effect from Sunday morning through late Sunday night. For tonight, east winds 10 to 15 knots. Seas 2 to 3 feet. Wave detail, southeast 3 feet at 4 seconds and southeast 1 foot at 8 seconds. For Sunday, east winds 15 to 20 knots, increasing to 20 to 25 knots in the afternoon. Seas 3 to 4 feet, occasionally to 5 feet, building to 4 to 6 feet, occasionally to 8 feet in the afternoon. Wave detail, southeast 4 feet at 5 seconds and southeast 2 feet at 8 seconds, becoming southeast 6 feet at 6 seconds. Period of rain. For Sunday night, east winds 20 to 25 knots, becoming northeast 15 to 20 knots after midnight. Seas 6 to 9 feet, occasionally to 11 feet. Wave detail, southeast 8 feet at 9 seconds. Chance of thunderstorms. Period of rain. And for Monday, north winds 15 to 20 knots, diminishing to 10 to 15 knots in the afternoon. Seas 5 to 8 feet, occasionally to 10 feet. Wave detail, southeast 7 feet at 9 seconds. Rain likely with slight chance of thunderstorms in the morning, then chance of rain in the afternoon. Winds and seas may be higher in, and, near thunderstorms. The marine forecast for New York Harbor, including Raritan Bay. Small craft advisory in effect from Sunday afternoon through late Sunday night. For tonight, southeast winds 10 to 15 knots. Waves 1 foot or less, then around 2 feet after midnight. Wave detail, southeast 1 foot at 2 seconds, becoming east 1 foot at 3 seconds. For Sunday, east winds 10 to 15 knots with gusts up to 20 knots, increasing to 15 to 20 knots with gusts up to 30 knots in the afternoon. Waves 2 to 3 feet. Wave detail, east 3 feet at 3 seconds. Period of rain. For Sunday night, east winds 20 to 25 knots, becoming north 15 to 20 knots after midnight. Waves 2 to 4 feet, occasionally to 5 feet. Period of rain and slight chance of thunderstorms, mainly in the evening. And for Monday, north winds 15 to 20 knots, diminishing to 10 to 15 knots in the afternoon. Waves 2 to 3 feet. Chance of rain and slight chance of thunderstorms in the morning, then slight chance of rain in the afternoon. Winds and waves may be higher in, and, near thunderstorms. The marine forecast for Western Long Island Sound. Small craft advisory in effect from Sunday afternoon through late Sunday night. For tonight, east winds 5 to 10 knots. Seas 1 foot or less. Wave detail, east 1 foot at 2 seconds. For Sunday, east winds 10 to 15 knots, increasing to 15 to 20 knots in the afternoon. Gusts up to 25 knots in the afternoon. Seas 1 foot or less, then around 2 feet in the afternoon. Wave detail, east 1 foot at 3 seconds, becoming east 2 feet at 3 seconds. Slight chance of rain in the morning, then period of rain in the afternoon. For Sunday night, east winds 20 to 25 knots, becoming northeast 15 to 20 knots after midnight. Seas 2 to 4 feet, occasionally to 5 feet. Wave detail, east 3 feet at 4 seconds. Period of rain and slight chance of thunderstorms. And for Monday, north winds 15 to 20 knots, diminishing to 10 to 15 knots in the afternoon. Seas 2 to 3 feet. Wave detail, northeast 3 feet at 4 seconds. Rain likely with slight chance of thunderstorms in the morning. Winds and seas may be higher in, and, near thunderstorms. The marine forecast for the Long Island South Shore Bays.

Small craft advisory in effect from Sunday afternoon through late Sunday night. For tonight, east winds 5 to 10 knots, increasing to 10 to 15 knots late. Waves 1 foot or less. For Sunday, east winds 10 to 15 knots with gusts up to 20 knots, increasing to 15 to 20 knots with gusts up to 30 knots in the afternoon. Waves 1 foot or less. Chance of rain in the morning, then periods of rain in the afternoon. For Sunday night, east winds 20 to 25 knots, becoming northeast 10 to 15 knots after midnight. Waves around 2 feet in the evening, then 1 foot or less. Periods of rain and slight chance of thunderstorms. And for Monday, north winds 15 to 20 knots, diminishing to 10 to 15 knots in the afternoon. Waves 1 foot or less. Rain likely with slight chance of thunderstorms in the morning, then slight chance of rain in the afternoon. Winds and waves may be higher in, and, near thunderstorms. The offshore waters forecast for south of Long Island between Montauk Point and Sandy Hook, out to 1,000 fathoms. Tonight, east winds 10 to 15 knots, increasing to 15 to 20 knots. Seas 3 to 4 feet. Sunday, east to southeast winds 20 to 30 knots. Seas 3 to 6 feet, building to 6 to 10 feet. Widespread showers and chance of thunderstorms. Sunday night, south to southeast winds 20 to 30 knots, becoming west to southwest 15 to 20 knots. Seas 8 to 11 feet. Numerous showers and scattered thunderstorms. Monday, north to northwest winds 15 to 25 knots. Seas 7 to 9 feet. Scattered showers. Monday night, north winds 10 to 20 knots, diminishing to 5 to 15 knots. Seas 6 to 10 feet. Tuesday, south to southeast winds less than 10 knots. Seas 3 to 5 feet. Tuesday night, south to southwest winds 15 to 20 knots. Seas 3 to 6 feet. Wednesday, west to southwest winds 10 to 20 knots. Seas 4 to 6 feet. Wednesday night, west to northwest winds 10 to 20 knots, becoming north 15 to 20 knots. Seas 4 to 5 feet. Thursday, north winds 15 to 20 knots. Seas 4 to 6 feet. Thursday night, north winds 15 to 20 knots, becoming northeast 10 to 15 knots. Seas 3 to 6 feet. The offshore waters forecast for south of New England between the Great South Channel and Montauk Point, out to 1,000 fathoms. Tonight, east to northeast winds 5 to 10 knots, becoming east 10 to 15 knots. Seas 3 to 4 feet. Sunday, east to southeast winds 15 to 25 knots. Seas 3 to 6 feet. Widespread showers and isolated thunderstorms. Sunday night, southeast winds 20 to 30 knots, becoming south 10 to 20 knots. Seas 7 to 12 feet. Rain. Monday, west to southwest winds 10 to 20 knots, becoming north 15 to 25 knots. Seas 8 to 10 feet. Scattered thunderstorms. Scattered showers. Monday night, north to northeast winds 15 to 25 knots. Seas 6 to 10 feet. Tuesday, east to northeast winds 5 to 15 knots, becoming south to southeast 5 to 10 knots. Seas 4 to 6 feet. Tuesday night, south winds 10 to 20 knots, becoming southwest. Seas 4 to 7 feet. Wednesday, southwest winds 15 to 25 knots, becoming west 15 to 20 knots. Seas 5 to 7 feet. Wednesday night, west to northwest winds 10 to 20 knots, becoming north to northwest 15 to 20 knots. Seas 4 to 6 feet. Thursday, north to northwest winds 15 to 25 knots. Seas 5 to 9 feet. Thursday night, north winds 15 to 25 knots, diminishing to 10 to 15 knots. Seas 5 to 9 feet. The offshore waters forecast for Hudson Canyon to Baltimore Canyon, out to 1,000 fathoms. Tonight, east winds 10 to 15 knots, increasing to 15 to 20 knots. Seas 3 to 6 feet. Sunday, east winds 20 to 30 knots. Seas 7 to 12 feet. Widespread showers and chance of thunderstorms. Sunday night, south to southeast winds 15 to 25 knots, becoming southwest 15 to 20 knots. Seas 8 to 11 feet. Numerous showers and scattered thunderstorms. Monday, west to southwest winds 10 to 20 knots.

becoming north 15 to 25 knots, sea 7 to 9 feet, scattered showers. Monday night, north winds 10 to 20 knots, diminishing to 5 to 10 knots, sea 6 to 10 feet, subsiding to 4 to 6 feet. Tuesday, variable winds less than 10 knots, becoming south to southwest, seas 3 to 5 feet. Tuesday night, southwest winds 10 to 20 knots, seas 3 to 5 feet. Wednesday, west to southwest winds 10 to 20 knots, becoming west 10 to 15 knots, seas 3 to 6 feet. Wednesday night, west winds 10 to 15 knots, becoming north, seas 3 to 5 feet. Thursday, north winds 15 to 20 knots, seas 4 to 6 feet. Thursday night, north winds 15 to 20 knots, becoming northeast 10 to 15 knots, seas 3 to 6 feet. 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The current time is 1:03 a.m. Eastern Daylight Time. The extended coastal waters forecast from Sandy Hook, New Jersey to Fire Island Inlet, New York out 20 nautical miles. For Monday night, north winds 5 to 10 knots. Seas 4 to 6 feet, occasionally to 8 feet. Wave detail, southeast 5 feet at 8 seconds. For Tuesday, east winds 5 to 10 knots, becoming south 10 to 15 knots in the afternoon. Seas 2 to 4 feet, occasionally to 5 feet. Wave detail, southeast 3 feet at 8 seconds. For Tuesday night, southwest winds 10 to 15 knots with gusts up to 20 knots. Seas 2 to 4 feet, occasionally to 5 feet. For Wednesday, west winds 10 to 15 knots with gusts up to 20 knots. Seas 3 to 4 feet, occasionally to 5 feet. For Wednesday night, northwest winds around 15 knots with gusts up to 20 knots. Seas 2 to 4 feet, occasionally to 5 feet. For Thursday, north winds 10 to 15 knots with gusts up to 20 knots. Seas 2 to 3 feet. And for Thursday night, northeast winds 10 to 15 knots. Seas 2 to 3 feet. Here is the official National Weather Service forecast for the New York City metropolitan area. Tonight, partly cloudy this evening, then becoming mostly cloudy. Lows in the mid-50s. East winds 5 to 10 miles per hour. Sunday, periods of rain. Highs in the lower 60s. East winds 10 to 15 miles per hour. Gusts up to 25 miles per hour, increasing to 35 miles per hour in the afternoon. Chance of rain near 100%. Sunday night, periods of rain with a slight chance of thunderstorms. Lows in the upper 50s. East winds 10 to 15 miles per hour with gusts up to 35 miles per hour, becoming northeast with gusts up to 25 miles per hour after midnight. Chance of rain near 100%. Columbus Day, mostly cloudy with a chance of rain with a slight chance of thunderstorms in the morning, then mostly sunny in the afternoon. Highs around 70. North winds 10 to 15 miles per hour. Chance of rain 40%. Monday night, mostly clear. Lows in the upper 50s. Northwest winds around 5 miles per hour. Tuesday, partly sunny. Highs around 70. Here is the extended forecast. Tuesday night, mostly cloudy with a chance of showers. Lows in the lower 60s. Chance of rain 30%. Wednesday, mostly sunny. Highs in the mid-70s. Wednesday night, mostly clear. Lows in the mid-50s. Thursday, mostly sunny. Highs in the mid-60s. Thursday night, partly cloudy in the evening, then becoming mostly cloudy. Lows in the mid-50s. Friday, mostly cloudy with a 40% chance of showers. Highs in the mid-60s. Friday night, mostly cloudy with a 40% chance of showers. Lows in the mid-50s. Saturday, partly sunny. Highs around 60. The coastal waters forecast from Sandy Hook, New Jersey to Fire Island Inlet, New York out 20 nautical miles. Small craft advisory in effect from Sunday morning through late.

For tonight, east winds 10 to 15 knots. Seas 2 to 3 feet. Wave detail, southeast 3 feet at 4 seconds and southeast 1 foot at 8 seconds. For Sunday, east winds 15 to 20 knots, increasing to 20 to 25 knots in the afternoon. Seas 3 to 4 feet, occasionally to 5 feet, building to 4 to 6 feet, occasionally to 8 feet in the afternoon. Wave detail, southeast 4 feet at 5 seconds and southeast 2 feet at 8 seconds, becoming southeast 6 feet at 6 seconds. Period of rain. For Sunday night, east winds 20 to 25 knots, becoming northeast 15 to 20 knots after midnight. Seas 6 to 9 feet, occasionally to 11 feet. Wave detail, southeast 8 feet at 9 seconds. Chance of thunderstorms. Period of rain. And for Monday, north winds 15 to 20 knots, diminishing to 10 to 15 knots in the afternoon. Seas 5 to 8 feet, occasionally to 10 feet. Wave detail, southeast 7 feet at 9 seconds. Rain likely with slight chance of thunderstorms in the morning, then chance of rain in the afternoon. Winds and seas may be higher in and near thunderstorms. The marine forecast for New York Harbor, including Raritan Bay. Small craft advisory in effect from Sunday afternoon through late Sunday night. For tonight, southeast winds 10 to 15 knots. Waves 1 foot or less, then around 2 feet after midnight. Wave detail, southeast 1 foot at 2 seconds, becoming east 1 foot at 3 seconds. For Sunday, east winds 10 to 15 knots with gusts up to 20 knots, increasing to 15 to 20 knots with gusts up to 30 knots in the afternoon. Waves 2 to 3 feet. Wave detail, east 3 feet at 3 seconds. Period of rain. For Sunday night, east winds 20 to 25 knots, becoming north 15 to 20 knots after midnight. Waves 2 to 4 feet, occasionally to 5 feet. Period of rain and slight chance of thunderstorms, mainly in the evening. And for Monday, north winds 15 to 20 knots, diminishing to 10 to 15 knots in the afternoon. Waves 2 to 3 feet. Chance of rain and slight chance of thunderstorms in the morning, then slight chance of rain in the afternoon. Winds and waves may be higher in and near thunderstorms. The marine forecast for Western Long Island Sound. Small craft advisory in effect from Sunday afternoon through late Sunday night. For tonight, east winds 5 to 10 knots. Seas 1 foot or less. Wave detail, east 1 foot at 2 seconds. For Sunday, east winds 10 to 15 knots, increasing to 15 to 20 knots in the afternoon. Gusts up to 25 knots in the afternoon. Seas 1 foot or less, then around 2 feet in the afternoon. Wave detail, east 1 foot at 3 seconds, becoming east 2 feet at 3 seconds. Slight chance of rain in the morning, then periods of rain in the afternoon. For Sunday night, east winds 20 to 25 knots, becoming northeast 15 to 20 knots after midnight. Seas 2 to 4 feet, occasionally to 5 feet. Wave detail, east 3 feet at 4 seconds. Periods of rain and slight chance of thunderstorms. And for Monday, north winds 15 to 20 knots, diminishing to 10 to 15 knots in the afternoon. Seas 2 to 3 feet. Wave detail, northeast 3 feet at 4 seconds. Rain likely with slight chance of thunderstorms in the morning. Winds and seas may be higher in and near thunderstorms. The marine forecast for the Long Island South Shore Bays. Small craft advisory in effect from Sunday afternoon through late Sunday night. For tonight, east winds 5 to 10 knots, increasing to 10 to 15 knots late. Waves 1 foot or less. For Sunday, east winds 10 to 15 knots with gusts up to 20 knots, increasing to 15 to 20 knots with gusts up to 30 knots in the afternoon. Waves 1 foot or less. Chance of rain in the morning, then periods of rain in the afternoon. For Sunday night, east winds 20 to 25 knots, becoming northeast 10 to 15 knots after midnight. Waves around 2 feet in the evening, then 1 foot or less. Periods of rain and slight chance of thunderstorms. And for Monday, north winds 15 to 20 knots, diminishing to 10 to 15 knots in the afternoon. Waves 1 foot or less. Rain likely with slight chance of thunderstorms in the morning, then slight chance of rain in the afternoon. Winds and waves may be higher in and near thunderstorms. Here are the current conditions.
As of 1 a.m. at Central Park, it was mostly cloudy. The temperature was 60 degrees, the dew point 51, and the relative humidity 72%. The pressure was 30.46 inches and steady. The report from the Bronx Botanical Gardens was not available. Elsewhere in the metropolitan area, skies ranged from partly cloudy to mostly cloudy. It was 61 at LaGuardia Airport, 56 at Kennedy, 61 at Newark, and 51 at White Plains. Across Long Island, skies ranged from clear to partly cloudy. It was 55 at Farmingdale, 52 at Islip, and 43 at West Hampton. In New Jersey, it was mostly cloudy. It was 53 at Caldwell, 57 at Teterboro, 53 at Somerset, 61 at Linden, and 56 at Trenton. In southwest Connecticut, skies ranged from clear to partly cloudy. It was 54 at Bridgeport, 46 at Danbury, and 49 at New Haven. Here are the latest reports on the coastal waters. At Robins Reef in New York Harbor, winds were east at 4 knots. The air temperature was 62 degrees. At New York Harbor entrance buoy, winds were east at 14 knots. Sea temperature 65 degrees. Air temperature 63 degrees. Wave heights 2 feet. Wave period 4 seconds. At 20 nautical miles south of Fire Island Inlet. Sea temperature 64 degrees. Wave heights 2 feet. Wave period 3 seconds. The report from 23 nautical miles south Montauk Point was not available. The report from Hudson Canyon was not available. At the buoy 15 nautical miles east of 15 nautical miles east of Barnegat Light, the air temperature was 65 degrees, and the sea surface temperature 65 degrees. Waves were 3 feet with a dominant period of 4 seconds. On the Western Sound, Kings Point reported a southeast wind at 4 knots. The air temperature was 59 degrees. At Bridgeport Harbor, a north wind at 3 knots was reported. The air temperature was 53 degrees. The report from Central Sound was not available. The following are coastal weather reports. As of 1 a.m. at Eaton's Neck, temperature was 57 degrees. Wind was southeast at 7 miles an hour. At Morgan's Point in Glencove, temperature was 57 degrees. Wind was east at 5 miles an hour. At Fire Island Coast Guard, temperature was 61 degrees. Wind was east at 10 miles an hour. At Jones Beach, temperature was 63 degrees. Wind was east at 7 miles an hour. At Breezy Point, temperature was 61 degrees. Wind was east at 8 miles an hour. Here is the official National Weather Service forecast for the New York City metropolitan area. Tonight, partly cloudy this evening, then becoming mostly cloudy. Lows in the mid-50s. East winds 5 to 10 miles per hour. Sunday, periods of rain. Highs in the lower 60s. East winds 10 to 15 miles per hour. Gusts up to 25 miles per hour, increasing to 35 miles per hour in the afternoon. Chance of rain near 100%. Sunday night, periods of rain with a slight chance of thunderstorms. Lows in the upper 50s. East winds 10 to 15 miles per hour with gusts up to 35 miles per hour, becoming northeast with gusts up to 25 miles per hour after midnight. Chance of rain near 100%. Columbus Day, mostly cloudy with a chance of rain with a slight chance of thunderstorms in the morning, then mostly sunny in the afternoon. Highs around 70. North winds 10 to 15 miles per hour. Chance of rain 40%. Monday night, mostly clear. Lows in the upper 50s. Northwest winds around 5 miles per hour. Tuesday, partly sunny. Highs around 70. Here is the extended forecast. Tuesday night, mostly cloudy with a chance of showers. Lows in the lower 60s. Chance of rain 30%. Wednesday, mostly sunny. Highs in the mid-70s. Wednesday night, mostly clear. Lows in the mid-50s. Thursday, mostly sunny. Highs in the mid-60s. Thursday night, partly cloudy in the evening, then becoming mostly cloudy. Lows in the mid-50s. Friday, mostly cloudy with a 40% chance of showers. Highs in the mid-60s.

Friday night, mostly cloudy with a 40% chance of showers. Lows in the mid-50s. Saturday, partly sunny. Highs around 60. The coastal waters forecast from Sandy Hook, New Jersey to Fire Island Inlet, New York out 20 nautical miles. Small craft advisory in effect from Sunday morning through late Sunday night. For tonight, east winds 10 to 15 knots. Seas 2 to 3 feet. Wave detail, southeast 3 feet at 4 seconds and southeast 1 foot at 8 seconds. For Sunday, east winds 15 to 20 knots, increasing to 20 to 25 knots in the afternoon. Seas 3 to 4 feet, occasionally to 5 feet, building to 4 to 6 feet, occasionally to 8 feet in the afternoon. Wave detail, southeast 4 feet at 5 seconds and southeast 2 feet at 8 seconds, becoming southeast 6 feet at 6 seconds. Period of rain. For Sunday night, east winds 20 to 25 knots, becoming northeast 15 to 20 knots after midnight. Seas 6 to 9 feet, occasionally to 11 feet. Wave detail, southeast 8 feet at 9 seconds. Chance of thunderstorms. Period of rain. And for Monday, north winds 15 to 20 knots, diminishing to 10 to 15 knots in the afternoon. Seas 5 to 8 feet, occasionally to 10 feet. Wave detail, southeast 7 feet at 9 seconds. Rain likely with slight chance of thunderstorms in the morning, then chance of rain in the afternoon. Winds and seas may be higher in, and, near thunderstorms. The marine forecast for New York Harbor, including Raritan Bay. Small craft advisory in effect from Sunday afternoon through late Sunday night. For tonight, southeast winds 10 to 15 knots. Waves 1 foot or less, then around 2 feet after midnight. Wave detail, southeast 1 foot at 2 seconds, becoming east 1 foot at 3 seconds. For Sunday, east winds 10 to 15 knots with gusts up to 20 knots, increasing to 15 to 20 knots with gusts up to 30 knots in the afternoon. Waves 2 to 3 feet. Wave detail, east 3 feet at 3 seconds. Period of rain. For Sunday night, east winds 20 to 25 knots, becoming north 15 to 20 knots after midnight. Waves 2 to 4 feet, occasionally to 5 feet. Period of rain and slight chance of thunderstorms, mainly in the evening. And for Monday, north winds 15 to 20 knots, diminishing to 10 to 15 knots in the afternoon. Waves 2 to 3 feet. Chance of rain and slight chance of thunderstorms in the morning, then slight chance of rain in the afternoon. Winds and waves may be higher in, and, near thunderstorms. The marine forecast for Western Long Island Sound. Small craft advisory in effect from Sunday afternoon through late Sunday night. For tonight, east winds 5 to 10 knots. Seas 1 foot or less. Wave detail, east 1 foot at 2 seconds. For Sunday, east winds 10 to 15 knots, increasing to 15 to 20 knots in the afternoon. Gusts up to 25 knots in the afternoon. Seas 1 foot or less, then around 2 feet in the afternoon. Wave detail, east 1 foot at 3 seconds, becoming east 2 feet at 3 seconds. Slight chance of rain in the morning, then periods of rain in the afternoon. For Sunday night, east winds 20 to 25 knots, becoming northeast 15 to 20 knots after midnight. Seas 2 to 4 feet, occasionally to 5 feet. Wave detail, east 3 feet at 4 seconds. Periods of rain and slight chance of thunderstorms. And for Monday, north winds 15 to 20 knots, diminishing to 10 to 15 knots in the afternoon. Seas 2 to 3 feet. Wave detail, northeast 3 feet at 4 seconds. Rain likely with slight chance of thunderstorms in the morning. Winds and seas may be higher in, and, near thunderstorms. The marine forecast for the Long Island South Shore Bays. Small craft advisory in effect from Sunday afternoon through late Sunday night. For tonight, east winds 5 to 10 knots, increasing to 10 to 15 knots late. Waves 1 foot or less. For Sunday, east winds 10 to 15 knots with gusts up to 20 knots, increasing to 15 to 20 knots with gusts up to 30 knots in the afternoon. Waves 1 foot or less. Chance of rain in the morning, then periods of rain in the afternoon. For Sunday night, east winds 20 to 25 knots, becoming northeast 10 to 15 knots after midnight. Waves around 2 feet in the evening, then 1 foot or less. Periods of rain and slight chance of thunderstorms.

And for Monday, north winds 15 to 20 knots, diminishing to 10 to 15 knots in the afternoon. Waves 1 foot or less. Rain likely with slight chance of thunderstorms in the morning, then slight chance of rain in the afternoon. Winds and waves may be higher in and near thunderstorms. Here are the current conditions. As of 1 a.m. at Central Park, it was mostly cloudy. The temperature was 60 degrees, the dew point 51, and the relative humidity 72%. The pressure was 30.46 inches and steady. The report from the Bronx Botanical Gardens was not available. Elsewhere in the metropolitan area, skies ranged from partly cloudy to mostly cloudy. It was 61 at LaGuardia Airport, 56 at Kennedy, 61 at Newark, and 51 at White Plains. Across Long Island, skies ranged from clear to partly cloudy. It was 55 at Farmingdale, 52 at Islip, and 43 at West Hampton. In New Jersey, it was mostly cloudy. It was 53 at Caldwell, 57 at Teterboro, 53 at Somerset, 61 at Linden, and 56 at Trenton. In southwest Connecticut, skies ranged from clear to partly cloudy. It was 54 at Bridgeport, 46 at Danbury, and 49 at New Haven. Here are the latest reports on the coastal waters. At Robins Reef in New York Harbor, winds were east at 4 knots. The air temperature was 62 degrees. At New York Harbor entrance buoy, winds were east at 14 knots. Sea temperature 65 degrees. Air temperature 63 degrees. Wave height 2 feet. Wave period 4 seconds. At 20 nautical miles south of Fire Island Inlet. Sea temperature 64 degrees. Wave height 2 feet. Wave period 3 seconds. The report from 23 nautical miles south Montauk Point was not available. The report from Hudson Canyon was not available. At the buoy 15 nautical miles east of 15 nautical miles east of Barnegat Light, the air temperature was 65 degrees and the sea surface temperature 65 degrees. Waves were 3 feet with a dominant period of 4 seconds. On the Western Sound, Kings Point reported a southeast wind at 4 knots. The air temperature was 59 degrees. At Bridgeport Harbor, a north wind at 3 knots was reported. The air temperature was 53 degrees. The report from Central Sound was not available. The following are coastal weather reports. As of 1 a.m. at Egan's Neck, temperature was 57 degrees. Wind was southeast at 7 miles an hour. At Morgan's Point in Glencove, temperature was 57 degrees. Wind was east at 5 miles an hour. At Fire Island Coast Guard, temperature was 61 degrees. Wind was east at 10 miles an hour. At Jones Beach, temperature was 63 degrees. Wind was east at 7 miles an hour. At Breezy Point, temperature was 61 degrees. Wind was east at 8 miles an hour. The offshore waters forecast for south of Long Island between Montauk Point and Sandy Hook, out to 1,000 fathoms. Tonight, east winds 10 to 15 knots, increasing to 15 to 20 knots. Seas 3 to 4 feet. Sunday, east to southeast winds 20 to 30 knots. Seas 3 to 6 feet, building to 6 to 10 feet. Widespread showers and chance of thunderstorms. Sunday night, south to southeast winds 20 to 30 knots, becoming west to southwest 15 to 20 knots. Seas 8 to 11 feet. Numerous showers and scattered thunderstorms. Monday, north to northwest winds 15 to 25 knots. Seas 7 to 9 feet. Scattered showers. Monday night, north winds 10 to 20 knots, diminishing to 5 to 15 knots. Seas 6 to 10 feet. Tuesday, south to southeast winds less than 10 knots. Seas 3 to 5 feet. Tuesday night, south to southwest winds 15 to 20 knots. Seas 3 to 6 feet. Wednesday, west to southwest winds 10 to 20 knots. Seas 4 to 6 feet. Wednesday night, west to northwest winds 10 to 20 knots, becoming north 15 to 20 knots. Seas 4 to 5 feet. Thursday, north winds 15 to 20 knots. Seas 4 to 6 feet. Thursday night, north winds 15 to 20 knots, becoming northeast 10 to 15 knots.

offshore waters forecast for south of New England between the Great South Channel and Montauk Point, out to 1,000 fathoms. Tonight, east to northeast winds 5 to 10 knots, becoming east 10 to 15 knots. Seas 3 to 4 feet. Sunday, east to southeast winds 15 to 25 knots. Seas 3 to 6 feet. Widespread showers and isolated thunderstorms. Sunday night, southeast winds 20 to 30 knots, becoming south 10 to 20 knots. Seas 7 to 12 feet. Rain. Monday, west to southwest winds 10 to 20 knots, becoming north 15 to 25 knots. Seas 8 to 10 feet. Scattered thunderstorms. Scattered showers. Monday night, north to northeast winds 15 to 25 knots. Seas 6 to 10 feet. Tuesday, east to northeast winds 5 to 15 knots, becoming south to southeast 5 to 10 knots. Seas 4 to 6 feet. Tuesday night, south winds 10 to 20 knots, becoming southwest. Seas 4 to 7 feet. Wednesday, southwest winds 15 to 25 knots, becoming west 15 to 20 knots. Seas 5 to 7 feet. Wednesday night, west to northwest winds 10 to 20 knots, becoming north to northwest 15 to 20 knots. Seas 4 to 6 feet. Thursday, north to northwest winds 15 to 25 knots. Seas 5 to 9 feet. Thursday night, north winds 15 to 25 knots, diminishing to 10 to 15 knots. Seas 5 to 9 feet. The offshore waters forecast for Hudson Canyon to Baltimore Canyon, out to 1,000 fathoms. Tonight, east winds 10 to 15 knots, increasing to 15 to 20 knots. Seas 3 to 6 feet. Sunday, east winds 20 to 30 knots. Seas 7 to 12 feet. Widespread showers and chance of thunderstorms. Sunday night, south to southeast winds 15 to 25 knots, becoming southwest 15 to 20 knots. Seas 8 to 11 feet. Numerous showers and scattered thunderstorms. Monday, west to southwest winds 10 to 20 knots, becoming north 15 to 25 knots. Seas 7 to 9 feet. Scattered showers. Monday night, north winds 10 to 20 knots, diminishing to 5 to 10 knots. Seas 6 to 10 feet, subsiding to 4 to 6 feet. Tuesday, variable winds less than 10 knots, becoming south to southwest. Seas 3 to 5 feet. Tuesday night, southwest winds 10 to 20 knots. Seas 3 to 5 feet. Wednesday, west to southwest winds 10 to 20 knots, becoming west 10 to 15 knots. Seas 3 to 6 feet. Wednesday night, west winds 10 to 15 knots, becoming north. Seas 3 to 5 feet. Thursday, north winds 15 to 20 knots. Seas 4 to 6 feet. Thursday night, north winds 15 to 20 knots, becoming northeast 10 to 15 knots. Seas 3 to 6 feet. 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The current time is 1:31 a.m. Eastern Daylight Time. The extended coastal waters forecast from Sandy Hook, New Jersey to Fire Island Inlet, New York, out 20 nautical miles. For Monday night, north winds 5 to 10 knots. Seas 4 to 6 feet, occasionally to 8 feet. Wave detail, southeast 5 feet at 8 seconds. For Tuesday, east winds 5 to 10 knots, becoming south 10 to 15 knots in the afternoon. Seas 2 to 4 feet, occasionally to 5 feet. Wave detail, southeast 3 feet at 8 seconds. For Tuesday night, southwest winds 10 to 15 knots with gusts up to 20 knots. Seas 2 to 4 feet, occasionally to 5 feet. For Wednesday, west winds 10 to 15 knots with gusts up to 20 knots. Seas 3 to 4 feet, occasionally to 5 feet. For Wednesday night, northwest winds around 15 knots with gusts up to 20 knots. Seas 2 to 4 feet, occasionally to 5 feet. For Thursday, north winds 10 to 15 knots with gusts up to 20 knots. Seas 2 to 3 feet. And for Thursday night, northeast

sea is 2 to 3 feet. Here is the official National Weather Service forecast for the New York City metropolitan area. Tonight, partly cloudy this evening, then becoming mostly cloudy. Lows in the mid-50s. East winds 5 to 10 miles per hour. Sunday, periods of rain. Highs in the lower 60s. East winds 10 to 15 miles per hour. Gusts up to 25 miles per hour, increasing to 35 miles per hour in the afternoon. Chance of rain near 100 per hour. Gusts up to 25 miles per hour, increasing to 35 miles per hour in the afternoon. Chance of rain near 100%. Sunday night, periods of rain with a slight chance of thunderstorms. Lows in the upper 50s. East winds 10 to 15 miles per hour with gusts up to 35 miles per hour, becoming northeast with gusts up to 25 miles per hour after midnight. Chance of rain near 100%. Columbus Day, mostly cloudy with a chance of rain with a slight chance of thunderstorms in the morning, then mostly sunny in the afternoon. Highs around 70. North winds 10 to 15 miles per hour. Chance of rain 40%. Monday night, mostly clear. Lows in the upper 50s. Northwest winds around 5 miles per hour. Tuesday, partly sunny. Highs around 70. Here is the extended forecast. Tuesday night, mostly cloudy with a chance of showers. Lows in the lower 60s. Chance of rain 30%. Wednesday, mostly sunny. Highs in the mid-70s. Wednesday night, mostly clear. Lows in the mid-50s. Thursday, mostly sunny. Highs in the mid-60s. Thursday night, partly cloudy in the evening, then becoming mostly cloudy. Lows in the mid-50s. Friday, mostly cloudy with a 40% chance of showers. Highs in the mid-60s. Friday night, mostly cloudy with a 40% chance of showers. Lows in the mid-50s. Saturday, partly sunny. Highs around 60. The coastal waters forecast from Sandy Hook, New Jersey to Fire Island Inlet, New York out 20 nautical miles. Small craft advisory in effect from Sunday morning through late Sunday night. For tonight, east winds 10 to 15 knots. Seas 2 to 3 feet. Wave detail, southeast 3 feet at 4 seconds and southeast 1 foot at 8 seconds. For Sunday, east winds 15 to 20 knots, increasing to 20 to 25 knots in the afternoon. Seas 3 to 4 feet, occasionally to 5 feet, building to 4 to 6 feet, occasionally to 8 feet in the afternoon. Wave detail, southeast 4 feet at 5 seconds and southeast 2 feet at 8 seconds, becoming southeast 6 feet at 6 seconds. Period of rain. For Sunday night, east winds 20 to 25 knots, becoming northeast 15 to 20 knots after midnight. Seas 6 to 9 feet, occasionally to 11 feet. Wave detail, southeast 8 feet at 9 seconds. Chance of thunderstorms. Periods of rain. And for Monday, north winds 15 to 20 knots, diminishing to 10 to 15 knots in the afternoon. Seas 5 to 8 feet, occasionally to 10 feet. Wave detail, southeast 7 feet at 9 seconds. Rain likely with slight chance of thunderstorms in the morning, then chance of rain in the afternoon. Winds and seas may be higher in, and, near thunderstorms. The marine forecast for New York Harbor, including Raritan Bay. Small craft advisory in effect from Sunday afternoon through late Sunday night. For tonight, southeast winds 10 to 15 knots. Waves 1 foot or less, then around 2 feet after midnight. Wave detail, southeast 1 foot at 2 seconds, becoming east 1 foot at 3 seconds. For Sunday, east winds 10 to 15 knots with gusts up to 20 knots, increasing to 15 to 20 knots with gusts up to 30 knots in the afternoon. Waves 2 to 3 feet. Wave detail, east 3 feet at 3 seconds. Periods of rain. For Sunday night, east winds 20 to 25 knots, becoming north 15 to 20 knots after midnight. Waves 2 to 4 feet, occasionally to 5 feet. Periods of rain and slight chance of thunderstorms, mainly in the evening. And for Monday, north winds 15 to 20 knots, diminishing to 10 to 15 knots in the afternoon. Waves 2 to 3 feet. Chance of rain and slight chance of thunderstorms in the morning, then slight chance of rain.

the afternoon. Winds and waves may be higher in and near thunderstorms. The marine forecast for Western Long Island Sound. Small craft advisory in effect from Sunday afternoon through late Sunday night. For tonight, east winds 5 to 10 knots. Seas 1 foot or less. Wave detail, east 1 foot at 2 seconds. For Sunday, east winds 10 to 15 knots, increasing to 15 to 20 knots in the afternoon. Gusts up to 25 knots in the afternoon. Seas 1 foot or less, then around 2 feet in the afternoon. Wave detail, east 1 foot at 3 seconds, becoming east 2 feet at 3 seconds. Slight chance of rain in the morning, then periods of rain in the afternoon. For Sunday night, east winds 20 to 25 knots, becoming northeast 15 to 20 knots after midnight. Seas 2 to 4 feet, occasionally to 5 feet. Wave detail, east 3 feet at 4 seconds. Periods of rain and slight chance of thunderstorms. And for Monday, north winds 15 to 20 knots, diminishing to 10 to 15 knots in the afternoon. Seas 2 to 3 feet. Wave detail, northeast 3 feet at 4 seconds. Rain likely with slight chance of thunderstorms in the morning. Winds and seas may be higher in and near thunderstorms. The marine forecast for the Long Island South Shore Bays. Small craft advisory in effect from Sunday afternoon through late Sunday night. For tonight, east winds 5 to 10 knots, increasing to 10 to 15 knots late. Waves 1 foot or less. For Sunday, east winds 10 to 15 knots with gusts up to 20 knots, increasing to 15 to 20 knots with gusts up to 30 knots in the afternoon. Waves 1 foot or less. Chance of rain in the morning, then periods of rain in the afternoon. For Sunday night, east winds 20 to 25 knots, becoming northeast 10 to 15 knots after midnight. Waves around 2 feet in the evening, then 1 foot or less. Periods of rain and slight chance of thunderstorms. And for Monday, north winds 15 to 20 knots, diminishing to 10 to 15 knots in the afternoon. Waves 1 foot or less. Rain likely with slight chance of thunderstorms in the morning, then slight chance of rain in the afternoon. Winds and waves may be higher in and near thunderstorms. Here are the current conditions. As of 1 a.m. at Central Park, it was mostly cloudy. The temperature was 60 degrees, the dew point 51, and the relative humidity 72%. The pressure was 30.46 inches and steady. The report from the Bronx Botanical Gardens was not available. Elsewhere in the metropolitan area, skies ranged from partly cloudy to mostly cloudy. It was 61 at LaGuardia Airport, 56 at Kennedy, 61 at Newark, and 51 at White Plains. Across Long Island, skies ranged from clear to partly cloudy. It was 55 at Farmingdale, 52 at Islip, and 43 at West Hampton. In New Jersey, it was mostly cloudy. It was 53 at Caldwell, 57 at Teterboro, 53 at Somerset, 61 at Linden, and 56 at Trenton. In southwest Connecticut, skies ranged from clear to partly cloudy. It was 54 at Bridgeport, 46 at Danbury, and 49 at New Haven. Here are the latest reports on the coastal waters. At Robins Reef in New York Harbor, winds were east at 4 knots. The air temperature was 62 degrees. At New York Harbor entrance buoy, winds were east at 14 knots. Sea temperature 65 degrees. Air temperature 63 degrees. Wave height 2 feet. Wave period 4 seconds. At 20 nautical miles south of Fire Island Inlet. Sea temperature 64 degrees. Wave height 2 feet. Wave period 3 seconds. The report from 23 nautical miles south Montauk Point was not available. The report from Hudson Canyon was not available. At the buoy 15 nautical miles east of 15 nautical miles east of Barnegat Light, the air temperature was 65 degrees, and the sea surface temperature 65 degrees. Waves were 3 feet with a dominant period of 4 seconds. On the Western Sound, Kings Point reported a southeast wind at 4 knots. The air temperature was 59 degrees. At Bridgeport Harbor, a north wind at 3 knots was reported. The air temperature was 53 degrees. The report from Central Sound was not available. The following are coastal weather reports. As of 1 a.m. at Eagan's Neck, temperature was 57.

wind was southeast at 7 miles an hour. At Morgan's Point in Glen Cove, temperature was 57 degrees. Wind was east at 5 miles an hour. At Fire Island Coast Guard, temperature was 61 degrees. Wind was east at 10 miles an hour. At Jones Beach, temperature was 63 degrees. Wind was east at 7 miles an hour. At Breezy Point, temperature was 61 degrees. Wind was east at 8 miles an hour. Here is the official National Weather Service forecast for the New York City metropolitan area. Tonight, partly cloudy this evening, then becoming mostly cloudy. Lows in the mid-50s. East winds 5 to 10 miles per hour. Sunday, period of rain. Highs in the lower 60s. East winds 10 to 15 miles per hour. Gusts up to 25 miles per hour, increasing to 35 miles per hour in the afternoon. Chance of rain near 100%. Sunday night, period of rain with a slight chance of thunderstorms. Lows in the upper 50s. East winds 10 to 15 miles per hour with gusts up to 35 miles per hour, becoming northeast with gusts up to 25 miles per hour after midnight. Chance of rain near 100%. Columbus Day, mostly cloudy with a chance of rain with a slight chance of thunderstorms in the morning, then mostly sunny in the afternoon. Highs around 70. North winds 10 to 15 miles per hour. Chance of rain 40%. Monday night, mostly clear. Lows in the upper 50s. Northwest winds around 5 miles per hour. Tuesday, partly sunny. Highs around 70. Here is the extended forecast. Tuesday night, mostly cloudy with a chance of showers. Lows in the lower 60s. Chance of rain 30%. Wednesday, mostly sunny. Highs in the mid-70s. Wednesday night, mostly clear. Lows in the mid-50s. Thursday, mostly sunny. Highs in the mid-60s. Thursday night, partly cloudy in the evening, then becoming mostly cloudy. Lows in the mid-50s. Friday, mostly cloudy with a 40% chance of showers. Highs in the mid-60s. Friday night, mostly cloudy with a 40% chance of showers. Lows in the mid-50s. Saturday, partly sunny. Highs around 60. The coastal waters forecast from Sandy Hook, New Jersey to Fire Island Inlet, New York, out 20 nautical miles. Small craft advisory in effect from Sunday morning through late Sunday night. For tonight, east winds 10 to 15 knots. Seas 2 to 3 feet. Wave detail, southeast 3 feet at 4 seconds and southeast 1 foot at 8 seconds. For Sunday, east winds 15 to 20 knots, increasing to 20 to 25 knots in the afternoon. Seas 3 to 4 feet, occasionally to 5 feet, building to 4 to 6 feet, occasionally to 8 feet in the afternoon. Wave detail, southeast 4 feet at 5 seconds and southeast 2 feet at 8 seconds, becoming southeast 6 feet at 6 seconds. Period of rain. For Sunday night, east winds 20 to 25 knots, becoming northeast 15 to 20 knots after midnight. Seas 6 to 9 feet, occasionally to 11 feet. Wave detail, southeast 8 feet at 9 seconds. Chance of thunderstorms. Period of rain. And for Monday, north winds 15 to 20 knots, diminishing to 10 to 15 knots in the afternoon. Seas 5 to 8 feet, occasionally to 10 feet. Wave detail, southeast 7 feet at 9 seconds. Rain likely with slight chance of thunderstorms in the morning, then chance of rain in the afternoon. Winds and seas may be higher in, and, near thunderstorms. The marine forecast for New York Harbor, including Raritan Bay. Small craft advisory in effect from Sunday afternoon through late Sunday night. For tonight, southeast winds 10 to 15 knots. Waves 1 foot or less, then around 2 feet after midnight. Wave detail, southeast 1 foot at 2 seconds, becoming east 1 foot at 3 seconds. For Sunday, east winds 10 to 15 knots with gusts up to 20 knots, increasing to 15 to 20 knots with gusts up to 30 knots in the afternoon. Waves 2 to 3 feet. Wave detail, east 3 feet at 3 seconds. Period of rain. For Sunday night, east winds 20 to 25 knots, becoming north 15 to 20 knots.

after midnight. Waves 2 to 4 feet, occasionally to 5 feet. Periods of rain and slight chance of thunderstorms, mainly in the evening. And for Monday, north winds 15 to 20 knots, diminishing to 10 to 15 knots in the afternoon. Waves 2 to 3 feet. Chance of rain and slight chance of thunderstorms in the morning, then slight chance of rain in the afternoon. Winds and waves may be higher in and near thunderstorms. The marine forecast for Western Long Island Sound. Small craft advisory in effect from Sunday afternoon through late Sunday night. For tonight, east winds 5 to 10 knots. Seas 1 foot or less. Wave detail, east 1 foot at 2 seconds. For Sunday, east winds 10 to 15 knots, increasing to 15 to 20 knots in the afternoon. Gusts up to 25 knots in the afternoon. Seas 1 foot or less, then around 2 feet in the afternoon. Wave detail, east 1 foot at 3 seconds, becoming east 2 feet at 3 seconds. Slight chance of rain in the morning, then periods of rain in the afternoon. For Sunday night, east winds 20 to 25 knots, becoming northeast 15 to 20 knots after midnight. Seas 2 to 4 feet, occasionally to 5 feet. Wave detail, east 3 feet at 4 seconds. Periods of rain and slight chance of thunderstorms. And for Monday, north winds 15 to 20 knots, diminishing to 10 to 15 knots in the afternoon. Seas 2 to 3 feet. Wave detail, northeast 3 feet at 4 seconds. Rain likely with slight chance of thunderstorms in the morning. Winds and seas may be higher in and near thunderstorms. The marine forecast for the Long Island South Shore Bays. Small craft advisory in effect from Sunday afternoon through late Sunday night. For tonight, east winds 5 to 10 knots, increasing to 10 to 15 knots late. Waves 1 foot or less. For Sunday, east winds 10 to 15 knots with gusts up to 20 knots, increasing to 15 to 20 knots with gusts up to 30 knots in the afternoon. Waves 1 foot or less. Chance of rain in the morning, then periods of rain in the afternoon. For Sunday night, east winds 20 to 25 knots, becoming northeast 10 to 15 knots after midnight. Waves around 2 feet in the evening, then 1 foot or less. Periods of rain and slight chance of thunderstorms. And for Monday, north winds 15 to 20 knots, diminishing to 10 to 15 knots in the afternoon. Waves 1 foot or less. Rain likely with slight chance of thunderstorms in the morning, then slight chance of rain in the afternoon. Winds and waves may be higher in and near thunderstorms. Here are the current conditions. As of 1 a.m. at Central Park, it was mostly cloudy. The temperature was 60 degrees, the dew point 51, and the relative humidity 72%. The pressure was 30.46 inches and steady. The report from the Bronx Botanical Gardens was not available. Elsewhere in the metropolitan area, skies ranged from partly cloudy to mostly cloudy. It was 61 at LaGuardia Airport, 56 at Kennedy, 61 at Newark, and 51 at White Plains. Across Long Island, skies ranged from clear to partly cloudy. It was 55 at Farmingdale, 52 at Islip, and 43 at West Hampton. In New Jersey, it was mostly cloudy. It was 53 at Caldwell, 57 at Teterboro, 53 at Somerset, 61 at Linden, and 56 at Trenton. In southwest Connecticut, skies ranged from clear to partly cloudy. It was 54 at Bridgeport, 46 at Danbury, and 49 at New Haven. Here are the latest reports on the coastal waters. At Robins Reef in New York Harbor, winds were east at 4 knots. The air temperature was 62 degrees. At New York Harbor entrance buoy, winds were east at 14 knots. Sea temperature 65 degrees. Air temperature 63 degrees. Wave height 2 feet. Wave period 4 seconds. At 20 nautical miles south of Fire Island Inlet. Sea temperature 64 degrees. Wave height 2 feet. Wave period 3 seconds. The report from 23 nautical miles south Montauk Point was not available. The report from Hudson Canyon was not available. At the buoy 15 nautical miles east of 15 nautical miles east of Barnegat Light, the air temperature was 65 degrees, and the sea surface temperature 65 degrees. Waves were 3 feet with a dominant period of 4 seconds. On the Western Sound, Kings Point reported a

was east at 8 miles an hour. Here is the official National Weather Service forecast for the New York City metropolitan area. Tonight, partly cloudy this evening, then becoming mostly cloudy. Lows in the mid-50s. East winds 5 to 10 miles per hour. Sunday, periods of rain. Highs in the lower 60s. East winds 10 to 15 miles per hour. Gusts up to 25 miles per hour, increasing to 35 miles per hour in the afternoon. Chance of rain near 100%. Sunday night, periods of rain with a slight chance of thunderstorms. Lows in the upper 50s. East winds 10 to 15 miles per hour with gusts up to 35 miles per hour, becoming northeast with gusts up to 25 miles per hour after midnight. Chance of rain near 100%. Columbus Day, mostly cloudy with a chance of rain with a slight chance of thunderstorms in the morning, then mostly sunny in the afternoon. Highs around 70. North winds 10 to 15 miles per hour. Chance of rain 40%. Monday night, mostly clear. Lows in the upper 50s. Northwest winds around 5 miles per hour. Tuesday, partly sunny. Highs around 70. Here is the extended forecast. Tuesday night, mostly cloudy with a chance of showers. Lows in the lower 60s. Chance of rain 30%. Wednesday, mostly sunny. Highs in the mid-70s. Wednesday night, mostly clear. Lows in the mid-50s. Thursday, mostly sunny. Highs in the mid-60s. Thursday night, partly cloudy in the evening, then becoming mostly cloudy. Lows in the mid-50s. Friday, mostly cloudy with a 40% chance of showers. Highs in the mid-60s. Friday night, mostly cloudy with a 40% chance of showers. Lows in the mid-50s. Saturday, partly sunny. Highs around 60. The offshore waters forecast for south of Long Island between Montauk Point and Sandy Hook, out to 1,000 fathoms. Tonight, east winds 10 to 15 knots, increasing to 15 to 20 knots. Seas 3 to 4 feet. Sunday, east to southeast winds 20 to 30 knots. Seas 3 to 6 feet, building to 6 to 10 feet. Widespread showers and chance of thunderstorms. Sunday night, south to southeast winds 20 to 30 knots, becoming west to southwest 15 to 20 knots. Seas 8 to 11 feet. Numerous showers and scattered thunderstorms. Monday, north to northwest winds 15 to 25 knots. Seas 7 to 9 feet. Scattered showers. Monday night, north winds 10 to 20 knots, diminishing to 5 to 15 knots. Seas 6 to 10 feet. Tuesday, south to southeast winds less than 10 knots. Seas 3 to 5 feet. Tuesday night, south to southwest winds 15 to 20 knots. Seas 3 to 6 feet. Wednesday, west to southwest winds 10 to 20 knots. Seas 4 to 6 feet. Wednesday night, west to northwest winds 10 to 20 knots, becoming north 15 to 20 knots. Seas 4 to 5 feet. Thursday, north winds 15 to 20 knots. Seas 4 to 6 feet. Thursday night, north winds 15 to 20 knots, becoming northeast 10 to 15 knots. Seas 3 to 6 feet. The offshore waters forecast for south of New England between the Great South Channel and Montauk Point, out to 1,000 fathoms. Tonight, east to northeast winds 5 to 10 knots, becoming east 10 to 15 knots. Seas 3 to 4 feet. Sunday, east to southeast winds 15 to 25 knots. Seas 3 to 6 feet. Widespread showers and isolated thunderstorms. Sunday night, southeast winds 20 to 30 knots, becoming south 10 to 20 knots. Seas 7 to 12 feet. Rain. Monday, west to southwest winds 10 to 20 knots, becoming north 15 to 25 knots. Seas 8 to 10 feet. Scattered thunderstorms. Scattered showers. Monday night, north to northeast winds 15 to 25 knots. Seas 6 to 10 feet. Tuesday, east to northeast winds 5 to 15 knots, becoming south to southeast 5 to 10 knots. Seas 4 to 6 feet. Tuesday night, south winds 10 to 20 knots, becoming southwest. Seas 4 to 7 feet. Wednesday, southwest winds

15 to 25 knots, becoming west 15 to 20 knots. Seas 5 to 7 feet. Wednesday night, west to northwest winds 10 to 20 knots, becoming north to northwest 15 to 20 knots. Seas 4 to 6 feet. Thursday, north to northwest winds 15 to 25 knots. Seas 5 to 9 feet. Thursday night, north winds 15 to 25 knots, diminishing to 10 to 15 knots. Seas 5 to 9 feet. The offshore waters forecast for Hudson Canyon to Baltimore Canyon, out to 1,000 fathoms. Tonight, east winds 10 to 15 knots, increasing to 15 to 20 knots. Seas 3 to 6 feet. Sunday, east winds 20 to 30 knots. Seas 7 to 12 feet. Widespread showers and chance of thunderstorms. Sunday night, south to southeast winds 15 to 25 knots, becoming southwest 15 to 20 knots. Seas 8 to 11 feet. Numerous showers and scattered thunderstorms. Monday, west to southwest winds 10 to 20 knots, becoming north 15 to 25 knots. Seas 7 to 9 feet. Scattered showers. Monday night, north winds 10 to 20 knots, diminishing to 5 to 10 knots. Seas 6 to 10 feet, subsiding to 4 to 6 feet. Tuesday, variable winds less than 10 knots, becoming south to southwest. Seas 3 to 5 feet. Tuesday night, southwest winds 10 to 20 knots. Seas 3 to 5 feet. Wednesday, west to southwest winds 10 to 20 knots, becoming west 10 to 15 knots. Seas 3 to 6 feet. Wednesday night, west winds 10 to 15 knots, becoming north. Seas 3 to 5 feet. Thursday, north winds 15 to 20 knots. Seas 4 to 6 feet. Thursday night, north winds 15 to 20 knots, becoming northeast 10 to 15 knots. Seas 3 to 6 feet. 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The current time is 2 a.m. Eastern Daylight Time. The extended coastal waters forecast from Sandy Hook, New Jersey to Fire Island Inlet, New York out 20 nautical miles. For Monday night, north winds 5 to 10 knots. Seas 4 to 6 feet, occasionally to 8 feet. Wave detail, southeast 5 feet at 8 seconds. For Tuesday, east winds 5 to 10 knots, becoming south 10 to 15 knots in the afternoon. Seas 2 to 4 feet, occasionally to 5 feet. Wave detail, southeast 3 feet at 8 seconds. For Tuesday night, southwest winds 10 to 15 knots with gusts up to 20 knots. Seas 2 to 4 feet, occasionally to 5 feet. For Wednesday, west winds 10 to 15 knots with gusts up to 20 knots. Seas 3 to 4 feet, occasionally to 5 feet. For Wednesday night, northwest winds around 15 knots with gusts up to 20 knots. Seas 2 to 4 feet, occasionally to 5 feet. For Thursday, north winds 10 to 15 knots with gusts up to 20 knots. Seas 2 to 3 feet. And for Thursday night, northeast winds 10 to 15 knots. Seas 2 to 3 feet. The coastal waters forecast from Sandy Hook, New Jersey to Fire Island Inlet, New York out 20 nautical miles. Small craft advisory in effect from Sunday morning through late Sunday night. For tonight, east winds 10 to 15 knots. Seas 2 to 3 feet. Wave detail, southeast 3 feet at 4 seconds and southeast 1 foot at 8 seconds. For Sunday, east winds 15 to 20 knots, increasing to 20 to 25 knots in the afternoon. Seas 3 to 4 feet, occasionally to 5 feet, building to 4 to 6 feet, occasionally to 8 feet in the afternoon. Wave detail, southeast 4 feet at 5 seconds and southeast 2 feet at 8 seconds, becoming southeast 6 feet at 6 seconds. Period of rain. For Sunday night, east winds 20 to 25 knots, becoming northeast 15 to 20 knots after midnight. Seas 6 to 9 feet, occasionally to 11 feet. Wave detail, southeast 8 feet at 9 seconds. Chance of thunderstorms. Period of rain. And for Monday, north winds 15 to 20 knots, diminishing to 10.

50 knots in the afternoon. Seas 5 to 8 feet, occasionally to 10 feet. Wave detail, southeast 7 feet at 9 seconds. Rain likely with slight chance of thunderstorms in the morning, then chance of rain in the afternoon. Winds and seas may be higher in and near thunderstorms. The marine forecast for New York Harbor, including Raritan Bay. Small craft advisory in effect from Sunday afternoon through late Sunday night. For tonight, southeast winds 10 to 15 knots. Waves 1 foot or less, then around 2 feet after midnight. Wave detail, southeast 1 foot at 2 seconds, becoming east 1 foot at 3 seconds. For Sunday, east winds 10 to 15 knots with gusts up to 20 knots, increasing to 15 to 20 knots with gusts up to 30 knots in the afternoon. Waves 2 to 3 feet. Wave detail, east 3 feet at 3 seconds. Period of rain. For Sunday night, east winds 20 to 25 knots, becoming north 15 to 20 knots after midnight. Waves 2 to 4 feet, occasionally to 5 feet. Period of rain and slight chance of thunderstorms, mainly in the evening. And for Monday, north winds 15 to 20 knots, diminishing to 10 to 15 knots in the afternoon. Waves 2 to 3 feet. Chance of rain and slight chance of thunderstorms in the morning, then slight chance of rain in the afternoon. Winds and waves may be higher in and near thunderstorms. The marine forecast for Western Long Island Sound. Small craft advisory in effect from Sunday afternoon through late Sunday night. For tonight, east winds 5 to 10 knots. Seas 1 foot or less. Wave detail, east 1 foot at 2 seconds. For Sunday, east winds 10 to 15 knots, increasing to 15 to 20 knots in the afternoon. Gusts up to 25 knots in the afternoon. Seas 1 foot or less, then around 2 feet in the afternoon. Wave detail, east 1 foot at 3 seconds, becoming east 2 feet at 3 seconds. Slight chance of rain in the morning, then periods of rain in the afternoon. For Sunday night, east winds 20 to 25 knots, becoming northeast 15 to 20 knots after midnight. Seas 2 to 4 feet, occasionally to 5 feet. Wave detail, east 3 feet at 4 seconds. Periods of rain and slight chance of thunderstorms. And for Monday, north winds 15 to 20 knots, diminishing to 10 to 15 knots in the afternoon. Seas 2 to 3 feet. Wave detail, northeast 3 feet at 4 seconds. Rain likely with slight chance of thunderstorms in the morning. Winds and seas may be higher in and near thunderstorms. The marine forecast for the Long Island South Shore Bays. Small craft advisory in effect from Sunday afternoon through late Sunday night. For tonight, east winds 5 to 10 knots, increasing to 10 to 15 knots late. Waves 1 foot or less. For Sunday, east winds 10 to 15 knots with gusts up to 20 knots, increasing to 15 to 20 knots with gusts up to 30 knots in the afternoon. Waves 1 foot or less. Chance of rain in the morning, then periods of rain in the afternoon. For Sunday night, east winds 20 to 25 knots, becoming northeast 10 to 15 knots after midnight. Waves around 2 feet in the evening, then 1 foot or less. Periods of rain and slight chance of thunderstorms. And for Monday, north winds 15 to 20 knots, diminishing to 10 to 15 knots in the afternoon. Waves 1 foot or less. Rain likely with slight chance of thunderstorms in the morning, then slight chance of rain in the afternoon. Winds and waves may be higher in and near thunderstorms. Here are the current conditions. As of 2 a.m. at Central Park, it was mostly cloudy. The temperature was 59 degrees, the dew point 51, and the relative humidity 75%. The pressure was 30.45 inches and falling. The report from the Bronx Botanical Gardens was not available. Elsewhere in the metropolitan area, it was mostly cloudy. It was 60 at LaGuardia Airport, 54 at Kennedy, 61 at Newark, and 52 at White Plains. Across Long Island, skies ranged from partly cloudy to mostly cloudy. It was 54 at Farmingdale, 52 at Islip, and 41 at West Hampton. In New Jersey, it was mostly cloudy. It was 52 at Caldwell, 57 at Teterboro, 51 at Somerset, 62 at Linden, and 57 at Trenton. In southwest Connecticut, it was partly cloudy. It was 53 at Bridgeport, 46 at Danbury,

and 49 at New Haven. Here are the latest reports on the coastal waters. At Robbins Reef in New York Harbor, winds were east at 8 knots. The air temperature was 62 degrees. At New York Harbor entrance buoy, winds were east at 14 knots. Sea temperature 65 degrees. Air temperature 63 degrees. At 20 nautical miles south of Fire Island Inlet, sea temperature 64 degrees. Wave height 2 feet. Wave period 4 seconds. The report from 23 nautical miles south Montauk Point was not available. The report from Hudson Canyon was not available. At the buoy 15 nautical miles east of 15 nautical miles east of Barnegat Light, the air temperature was 65 degrees, and the sea surface temperature 65 degrees. Waves were 3 feet with a dominant period of 4 seconds. On the Western Sound, Kings Point reported a southeast wind at 2 knots. The air temperature was 59 degrees. At Bridgeport Harbor, a north wind at 3 knots was reported. The air temperature was 52 degrees. The report from Central Sound was not available. The following are coastal weather reports. As of 2 a.m. at Eaton's Neck, temperature was 57 degrees. Wind was southeast at 6 miles an hour. At Morgan's Point in Glencove, temperature was 57 degrees. Wind was east at 6 miles an hour. At Fire Island Coast Guard, temperature was 63 degrees. Wind was east at 10 miles an hour. At Jones Beach, temperature was 63 degrees. Wind was east at 7 miles an hour. At Breezy Point, temperature was 61 degrees. Wind was east at 9 miles an hour. Here is the official National Weather Service forecast for the New York City metropolitan area. Tonight, partly cloudy this evening, then becoming mostly cloudy. Lows in the mid-50s. East winds 5 to 10 miles per hour. Sunday, periods of rain. Highs in the lower 60s. East winds 10 to 15 miles per hour. Gusts up to 25 miles per hour, increasing to 35 miles per hour in the afternoon. Chance of rain near 100%. Sunday night, periods of rain with a slight chance of thunderstorms. Lows in the upper 50s. East winds 10 to 15 miles per hour with gusts up to 35 miles per hour, becoming northeast with gusts up to 25 miles per hour after midnight. Chance of rain near 100%. Columbus Day, mostly cloudy with a chance of rain with a slight chance of thunderstorms in the morning, then mostly sunny in the afternoon. Highs around 70. North winds 10 to 15 miles per hour. Chance of rain 40%. Monday night, mostly clear. Lows in the upper 50s. Northwest winds around 5 miles per hour. Tuesday, partly sunny. Highs around 70. Here is the extended forecast. Tuesday night, mostly cloudy with a chance of showers. Lows in the lower 60s. Chance of rain 30%. Wednesday, mostly sunny. Highs in the mid-70s. Wednesday night, mostly clear. Lows in the mid-50s. Thursday, mostly sunny. Highs in the mid-60s. Thursday night, partly cloudy in the evening, then becoming mostly cloudy. Lows in the mid-50s. Friday, mostly cloudy with a 40% chance of showers. Highs in the mid-60s. Friday night, mostly cloudy with a 40% chance of showers. Lows in the mid-50s. Saturday, partly sunny. Highs around 60. The coastal waters forecast from Sandy Hook, New Jersey to Fire Island Inlet, New York, out 20 nautical miles. Small craft advisory in effect from Sunday morning through late Sunday night. For tonight, east winds 10 to 15 knots. Seas 2 to 3 feet. Wave detail, southeast 3 feet at 4 seconds and southeast 1 foot at 8 seconds. For Sunday, east winds 15 to 20 knots, increasing to 20 to 25 knots in the afternoon. Seas 3 to 4 feet, occasionally to 5 feet, building to 4 to 6 feet, occasionally to 8 feet in the afternoon. Wave detail, southeast 4 feet at 5 seconds and southeast 2 feet at 8 seconds, becoming southeast 6 feet at 6 seconds. Period of rain. For Sunday night, east winds 20 to 25 knots, becoming northeast 15 to 20 knots after midnight.

southeast 6 to 9 feet, occasionally to 11 feet. Wave detail, southeast 8 feet at 9 seconds. Chance of thunderstorms. Periods of rain. And for Monday, north winds 15 to 20 knots, diminishing to 10 to 15 knots in the afternoon. Seas 5 to 8 feet, occasionally to 10 feet. Wave detail, southeast 7 feet at 9 seconds. Rain likely with slight chance of thunderstorms in the morning, then chance of rain in the afternoon. Winds and seas may be higher in, and, near thunderstorms. The marine forecast for New York Harbor, including Raritan Bay. Small craft advisory in effect from Sunday afternoon through late Sunday night. For tonight, southeast winds 10 to 15 knots. Waves 1 foot or less, then around 2 feet after midnight. Wave detail, southeast 1 foot at 2 seconds, becoming east 1 foot at 3 seconds. For Sunday, east winds 10 to 15 knots with gusts up to 20 knots, increasing to 15 to 20 knots with gusts up to 30 knots in the afternoon. Waves 2 to 3 feet. Wave detail, east 3 feet at 3 seconds. Periods of rain. For Sunday night, east winds 20 to 25 knots, becoming north 15 to 20 knots after midnight. Waves 2 to 4 feet, occasionally to 5 feet. Periods of rain and slight chance of thunderstorms, mainly in the evening. And for Monday, north winds 15 to 20 knots, diminishing to 10 to 15 knots in the afternoon. Waves 2 to 3 feet. Chance of rain and slight chance of thunderstorms in the morning, then slight chance of rain in the afternoon. Winds and waves may be higher in, and, near thunderstorms. The marine forecast for Western Long Island Sound. Small craft advisory in effect from Sunday afternoon through late Sunday night. For tonight, east winds 5 to 10 knots. Seas 1 foot or less. Wave detail, east 1 foot at 2 seconds. For Sunday, east winds 10 to 15 knots, increasing to 15 to 20 knots in the afternoon. Gusts up to 25 knots in the afternoon. Seas 1 foot or less, then around 2 feet in the afternoon. Wave detail, east 1 foot at 3 seconds, becoming east 2 feet at 3 seconds. Slight chance of rain in the morning, then periods of rain in the afternoon. For Sunday night, east winds 20 to 25 knots, becoming northeast 15 to 20 knots after midnight. Seas 2 to 4 feet, occasionally to 5 feet. Wave detail, east 3 feet at 4 seconds. Periods of rain and slight chance of thunderstorms. And for Monday, north winds 15 to 20 knots, diminishing to 10 to 15 knots in the afternoon. Seas 2 to 3 feet. Wave detail, northeast 3 feet at 4 seconds. Rain likely with slight chance of thunderstorms in the morning. Winds and seas may be higher in, and, near thunderstorms. The marine forecast for the Long Island South Shore Bays. Small craft advisory in effect from Sunday afternoon through late Sunday night. For tonight, east winds 5 to 10 knots, increasing to 10 to 15 knots late. Waves 1 foot or less. For Sunday, east winds 10 to 15 knots with gusts up to 20 knots, increasing to 15 to 20 knots with gusts up to 30 knots in the afternoon. Waves 1 foot or less. Chance of rain in the morning, then periods of rain in the afternoon. For Sunday night, east winds 20 to 25 knots, becoming northeast 10 to 15 knots after midnight. Waves around 2 feet in the evening, then 1 foot or less. Periods of rain and slight chance of thunderstorms. And for Monday, north winds 15 to 20 knots, diminishing to 10 to 15 knots in the afternoon. Waves 1 foot or less. Rain likely with slight chance of thunderstorms in the morning, then slight chance of rain in the afternoon. Winds and waves may be higher in, and, near thunderstorms. Here are the current conditions. As of 2 a.m. at Central Park, it was fair. The temperature was 59 degrees, the dew point 51, and the relative humidity 75%. The pressure was 30.45 inches and falling. The report from the Bronx Botanical Gardens was not available. Elsewhere in the metropolitan area, it was mostly cloudy, with a temperature of 60 at LaGuardia Airport, 54 at Kennedy, and 61 at Newark. At White Plains, it was fair, with a temperature of 52. Across Long Island, it was fair. It was 54 at Farmingdale, 52 at Islip, and 41 at West Hampton. In New Jersey, it was mostly cloudy.

It was 52 at Caldwell, 57 at Teterboro, 51 at Somerset, 62 at Linden, and 57 at Trenton. In southwest Connecticut, it was fair. It was 53 at Bridgeport, 46 at Danbury, and 49 at New Haven. Here are the latest reports on the coastal waters. At Robins Reef in New York Harbor, winds were east at 8 knots. The air temperature was 62 degrees. At New York Harbor entrance buoy, winds were east at 12 knots. Sea temperature 65 degrees. Air temperature 64 degrees. Wave height 2 feet. Wave period 4 seconds. At 20 nautical miles south of Fire Island Inlet. Sea temperature 64 degrees. Wave height 2 feet. Wave period 4 seconds. The report from 23 nautical miles south Montauk Point was not available. The report from Hudson Canyon was not available. At the buoy 15 nautical miles east at 15 nautical miles east of Barnegat Light, the air temperature was 65 degrees, and the sea surface temperature 65 degrees. Waves were 3 feet with a dominant period of 4 seconds. On the Western Sound, Kings Point reported a southeast wind at 2 knots. The air temperature was 59 degrees. At Bridgeport Harbor, a north wind at 3 knots was reported. The air temperature was 52 degrees. The report from Central Sound was not available. The following are coastal weather reports. As of 2 a.m. at Eagan's Neck, temperature was 57 degrees. Wind was southeast at 6 miles an hour. At Morgan's Point in Glencove, temperature was 57 degrees. Wind was east at 6 miles an hour. At Fire Island Coast Guard, temperature was 63 degrees. Wind was east at 10 miles an hour. At Jones Beach, temperature was 63 degrees. Wind was east at 7 miles an hour. At Breezy Point, temperature was 61 degrees. Wind was east at 9 miles an hour. Here is the official National Weather Service forecast for the New York City metropolitan area. Tonight, partly cloudy this evening, then becoming mostly cloudy. Lows in the mid-50s. East winds 5 to 10 miles per hour. Sunday, period of rain. Highs in the lower 60s. East winds 10 to 15 miles per hour. Gusts up to 25 miles per hour, increasing to 35 miles per hour in the afternoon. Chance of rain near 100%. Sunday night, period of rain with a slight chance of thunderstorms. Lows in the upper 50s. East winds 10 to 15 miles per hour with gusts up to 35 miles per hour, becoming northeast with gusts up to 25 miles per hour after midnight. Chance of rain near 100%. Columbus Day, mostly cloudy with a chance of rain with a slight chance of thunderstorms in the morning, then mostly sunny in the afternoon. Highs around 70. North winds 10 to 15 miles per hour. Chance of rain 40%. Monday night, mostly clear. Lows in the upper 50s. Northwest winds around 5 miles per hour. Tuesday, partly sunny. Highs around 70. Here is the extended forecast. Tuesday night, mostly cloudy with a chance of showers. Lows in the lower 60s. Chance of rain 30%. Wednesday, mostly sunny. Highs in the mid-70s. Wednesday night, mostly clear. Lows in the mid-50s. Thursday, mostly sunny. Highs in the mid-60s. Thursday night, partly cloudy in the evening, then becoming mostly cloudy. Lows in the mid-50s. Friday, mostly cloudy with a 40% chance of showers. Highs in the mid-60s. Friday night, mostly cloudy with a 40% chance of showers. Lows in the mid-50s. Saturday, partly sunny. Highs around 60. The coastal waters forecast from Sandy Hook, New Jersey to Fire Island Inlet, New York out 20 nautical miles. Small craft advisory in effect from Sunday morning through late Sunday night. For tonight, east winds 10 to 15 knots. Seas 2 to 3 feet. Wave detail, southeast 3 feet at 4 seconds and southeast 1 foot at 8 seconds. For Sunday, east winds 15 to 20 knots, increasing to 20 to 25 knots in the afternoon. Seas 3 to 4 feet, occasionally to 5 feet, building to

4 to 6 feet, occasionally to 8 feet in the afternoon. Wave detail, southeast 4 feet at 5 seconds and southeast 2 feet at 8 seconds, becoming southeast 6 feet at 6 seconds. Periods of rain. For Sunday night, east winds 20 to 25 knots, becoming northeast 15 to 20 knots after midnight. Seas 6 to 9 feet, occasionally to 11 feet. Wave detail, southeast 8 feet at 9 seconds. Chance of thunderstorms. Periods of rain. And for Monday, north winds 15 to 20 knots, diminishing to 10 to 15 knots in the afternoon. Seas 5 to 8 feet, occasionally to 10 feet. Wave detail, southeast 7 feet at 9 seconds. Rain likely with slight chance of thunderstorms in the morning, then chance of rain in the afternoon. Winds and seas may be higher in, and, near thunderstorms. The marine forecast for New York Harbor, including Raritan Bay. Small craft advisory in effect from Sunday afternoon through late Sunday night. For tonight, southeast winds 10 to 15 knots. Waves 1 foot or less, then around 2 feet after midnight. Wave detail, southeast 1 foot at 2 seconds, becoming east 1 foot at 3 seconds. For Sunday, east winds 10 to 15 knots with gusts up to 20 knots, increasing to 15 to 20 knots with gusts up to 30 knots in the afternoon. Waves 2 to 3 feet. Wave detail, east 3 feet at 3 seconds. Periods of rain. For Sunday night, east winds 20 to 25 knots, becoming north 15 to 20 knots after midnight. Waves 2 to 4 feet, occasionally to 5 feet. Periods of rain and slight chance of thunderstorms, mainly in the evening. And for Monday, north winds 15 to 20 knots, diminishing to 10 to 15 knots in the afternoon. Waves 2 to 3 feet. Chance of rain and slight chance of thunderstorms in the morning, then slight chance of rain in the afternoon. Winds and waves may be higher in, and, near thunderstorms. The marine forecast for Western Long Island Sound. Small craft advisory in effect from Sunday afternoon through late Sunday night. For tonight, east winds 5 to 10 knots. Seas 1 foot or less. Wave detail, east 1 foot at 2 seconds. For Sunday, east winds 10 to 15 knots, increasing to 15 to 20 knots in the afternoon. Gusts up to 25 knots in the afternoon. Seas 1 foot or less, then around 2 feet in the afternoon. Wave detail, east 1 foot at 3 seconds, becoming east 2 feet at 3 seconds. Slight chance of rain in the morning, then periods of rain in the afternoon. For Sunday night, east winds 20 to 25 knots, becoming northeast 15 to 20 knots after midnight. Seas 2 to 4 feet, occasionally to 5 feet. Wave detail, east 3 feet at 4 seconds. Periods of rain and slight chance of thunderstorms. And for Monday, north winds 15 to 20 knots, diminishing to 10 to 15 knots in the afternoon. Seas 2 to 3 feet. Wave detail, northeast 3 feet at 4 seconds. Rain likely with slight chance of thunderstorms in the morning. Winds and seas may be higher in, and, near thunderstorms. The marine forecast for the Long Island South Shore Bays. Small craft advisory in effect from Sunday afternoon through late Sunday night. For tonight, east winds 5 to 10 knots, increasing to 10 to 15 knots late. Waves 1 foot or less. For Sunday, east winds 10 to 15 knots with gusts up to 20 knots, increasing to 15 to 20 knots with gusts up to 30 knots in the afternoon. Waves 1 foot or less. Chance of rain in the morning, then periods of rain in the afternoon. For Sunday night, east winds 20 to 25 knots, becoming northeast 10 to 15 knots after midnight. Waves around 2 feet in the evening, then 1 foot or less. Periods of rain and slight chance of thunderstorms. And for Monday, north winds 15 to 20 knots, diminishing to 10 to 15 knots in the afternoon. Waves 1 foot or less. Rain likely with slight chance of thunderstorms in the morning, then slight chance of rain in the afternoon. Winds and waves may be higher in, and, near thunderstorms. The offshore waters forecast for south of Long Island between Montauk Point and Sandy Hook, out to 1,000 fathoms. Tonight, east winds 10 to 15 knots, increasing to 15 to 20 knots. Seas 3 to 4 feet. Sunday, east to southeast winds 20 to 30 knots. Seas 3 to 6 feet, building to 6 to 10 feet. Widespread showers and chance of thunderstorms.

Sunday night, south to southeast winds 20 to 30 knots, becoming west to southwest 15 to 20 knots. Seas 8 to 11 feet. Numerous showers and scattered thunderstorms. Monday, north to northwest winds 15 to 25 knots. Seas 7 to 9 feet. Scattered showers. Monday night, north winds 10 to 20 knots, diminishing to 5 to 15 knots. Seas 6 to 10 feet. Tuesday, south to southeast winds less than 10 knots. Seas 3 to 5 feet. Tuesday night, south to southwest winds 15 to 20 knots. Seas 3 to 6 feet. Wednesday, west to southwest winds 10 to 20 knots. Seas 4 to 6 feet. Wednesday night, west to northwest winds 10 to 20 knots, becoming north 15 to 20 knots. Seas 4 to 5 feet. Thursday, north winds 15 to 20 knots. Seas 4 to 6 feet. Thursday night, north winds 15 to 20 knots, becoming northeast 10 to 15 knots. Seas 3 to 6 feet. The offshore waters forecast for south of New England between the Great South Channel and Montauk Point, out to 1,000 fathoms. Tonight, east to northeast winds 5 to 10 knots, becoming east 10 to 15 knots. Seas 3 to 4 feet. Sunday, east to southeast winds 15 to 25 knots. Seas 3 to 6 feet. Widespread showers and isolated thunderstorms. Sunday night, southeast winds 20 to 30 knots, becoming south 10 to 20 knots. Seas 7 to 12 feet. Rain. Monday, west to southwest winds 10 to 20 knots, becoming north 15 to 25 knots. Seas 8 to 10 feet. Scattered thunderstorms. Scattered showers. Monday night, north to northeast winds 15 to 25 knots. Seas 6 to 10 feet. Tuesday, east to northeast winds 5 to 15 knots, becoming south to southeast 5 to 10 knots. Seas 4 to 6 feet. Tuesday night, south winds 10 to 20 knots, becoming southwest. Seas 4 to 7 feet. Wednesday, southwest winds 15 to 25 knots, becoming west 15 to 20 knots. Seas 5 to 7 feet. Wednesday night, west to northwest winds 10 to 20 knots, becoming north to northwest 15 to 20 knots. Seas 4 to 6 feet. Thursday, north to northwest winds 15 to 25 knots. Seas 5 to 9 feet. Thursday night, north winds 15 to 25 knots, diminishing to 10 to 15 knots. Seas 5 to 9 feet. The offshore waters forecast for Hudson Canyon to Baltimore Canyon, out to 1,000 fathoms. Tonight, east winds 10 to 15 knots, increasing to 15 to 20 knots. Seas 3 to 6 feet. Sunday, east winds 20 to 30 knots. Seas 7 to 12 feet. Widespread showers and chance of thunderstorms. Sunday night, south to southeast winds 15 to 25 knots, becoming southwest 15 to 20 knots. Seas 8 to 11 feet. Numerous showers and scattered thunderstorms. Monday, west to southwest winds 10 to 20 knots, becoming north 15 to 25 knots. Seas 7 to 9 feet. Scattered showers. Monday night, north winds 10 to 20 knots, diminishing to 5 to 10 knots. Seas 6 to 10 feet, subsiding to 4 to 6 feet. Tuesday, variable winds less than 10 knots, becoming south to southwest. Seas 3 to 5 feet. Tuesday night, southwest winds 10 to 20 knots. Seas 3 to 5 feet. Wednesday, west to southwest winds 10 to 20 knots, becoming west 10 to 15 knots. Seas 3 to 6 feet. Wednesday night, west winds 10 to 15 knots, becoming north. Seas 3 to 5 feet. Thursday, north winds 15 to 20 knots. Seas 4 to 6 feet. Thursday night, north winds 15 to 20 knots, becoming northeast 10 to 15 knots. Seas 3 to 6 feet. 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

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The current time is 2:33 a.m. Eastern Daylight Time. The extended coastal waters forecast from Sandy Hook, New Jersey to Fire Island Inlet, New York out 20 nautical miles. For Monday night, north winds 5 to 10 knots. Seas 4 to 6 feet, occasionally to 8 feet. Wave detail, southeast 5 feet at 8 seconds. For Tuesday, east winds 5 to 10 knots, becoming south 10 to 15 knots in the afternoon. Seas 2 to 4 feet, occasionally to 5 feet. Wave detail, southeast 3 feet at 8 seconds. For Tuesday night, southwest winds 10 to 15 knots with gusts up to 20 knots. Seas 2 to 4 feet, occasionally to 5 feet. For Wednesday, west winds 10 to 15 knots with gusts up to 20 knots. Seas 3 to 4 feet, occasionally to 5 feet. For Wednesday night, northwest winds around 15 knots with gusts up to 20 knots. Seas 2 to 4 feet, occasionally to 5 feet. For Thursday, north winds 10 to 15 knots with gusts up to 20 knots. Seas 2 to 3 feet. And for Thursday night, northeast winds 10 to 15 knots. Seas 2 to 3 feet. Here are the current conditions. As of 2 a.m. at Central Park, it was fair. The temperature was 59 degrees, the dew point 51, and the relative humidity 75%. The pressure was 30.45 inches and falling. The report from the Bronx Botanical Gardens was not available. Elsewhere in the metropolitan area, it was mostly cloudy, with a temperature of 60 at LaGuardia Airport, 54 at Kennedy, and 61 at Newark. At White Plains, it was fair, with a temperature of 52. Across Long Island, it was fair. It was 54 at Farmingdale, 52 at Islip, and 41 at West Hampton. In New Jersey, it was mostly cloudy. It was 52 at Caldwell, 57 at Teterboro, 51 at Somerset, 62 at Linden, and 57 at Trenton. In southwest Connecticut, it was fair. It was 53 at Bridgeport, 46 at Danbury, and 49 at New Haven. Here are the latest reports on the coastal waters. At Robins Reef in New York Harbor, winds were east at 8 knots. The air temperature was 62 degrees. At New York Harbor entrance buoy, winds were east at 12 knots. Sea temperature 65 degrees. Air temperature 64 degrees. Wave height 2 feet. Wave period 4 seconds. At 20 nautical miles south of Fire Island Inlet. Sea temperature 64 degrees. Wave height 2 feet. Wave period 4 seconds. The report from 23 nautical miles south Montauk Point was not available. The report from Hudson Canyon was not available. At the buoy 15 nautical miles east of 15 nautical miles east of Barnegat Light, the air temperature was 65 degrees, and the sea surface temperature 65 degrees. Waves were 3 feet with a dominant period of 4 seconds. On the Western Sound, Kings Point reported a southeast wind at 2 knots. The air temperature was 59 degrees. At Bridgeport Harbor, a north wind at 3 knots was reported. The air temperature was 52 degrees. The report from Central Sound was not available. The following are coastal weather reports. As of 2 a.m. at Eagan's Neck, temperature was 57 degrees. Wind was southeast at 6 miles an hour. At Morgan's Point in Glencove, temperature was 57 degrees. Wind was east at 6 miles an hour. At Fire Island Coast Guard, temperature was 63 degrees. Wind was east at 10 miles an hour. At Jones Beach, temperature was 63 degrees. Wind was east at 7 miles an hour. At Breezy Point, temperature was 61 degrees. Wind was east at 9 miles an hour. Here is the official National Weather Service forecast for the New York City metropolitan area. Today, a chance of rain this morning, then rain this afternoon. Highs in the mid-60s. East winds 10 to 15 miles per hour with gusts up to 30 miles per hour. Chance of rain near 100%. Tonight, rain with a chance of thunderstorms. Lows in the upper 50s. Northeast winds 10 to 15 miles per hour. Gusts up to 30 miles per hour in the evening. Chance of rain near 100%.

Columbus Day. Mostly cloudy with a chance of rain with a slight chance of thunderstorms in the morning, then sunny in the afternoon. Highs in the lower 70s. North winds 10 to 15 miles per hour. Chance of rain 40%. Monday night, partly cloudy in the evening, then becoming mostly clear. Lows in the upper 50s. Northwest winds around 5 miles per hour. Tuesday, mostly sunny. Highs in the lower 70s. East winds around 5 miles per hour, becoming south with gusts up to 20 miles per hour in the afternoon. Tuesday night, partly cloudy. Lows in the lower 60s. Here is the extended forecast. Wednesday, sunny. Highs in the mid-70s. Wednesday night, mostly clear in the evening, then becoming partly cloudy. Lows in the mid-50s. Thursday, sunny. Highs in the mid-60s. Thursday night, partly cloudy. Lows in the lower 50s. Friday, mostly cloudy with a 50% chance of showers. Highs in the mid-60s. Friday night, mostly cloudy with a 50% chance of showers. Lows in the lower 50s. Saturday, partly sunny with a 40% chance of showers. Highs around 60. The coastal waters forecast from Sandy Hook, New Jersey to Fire Island Inlet, New York out 20 nautical miles. Small craft advisory in effect from 10 a.m. this morning through late Monday night. For today, east winds 15 to 20 knots with gusts up to 25 knots, increasing to 20 to 25 knots with gusts up to 30 knots late. Seas 3 to 4 feet, occasionally to 5 feet, building to 4 to 6 feet, occasionally to 8 feet this afternoon. Wave detail, southeast 4 feet at 5 seconds and southeast 1 foot at 8 seconds, becoming southeast 5 feet at 8 seconds and east 4 feet at 5 seconds. Chance of rain early this morning, then rain late this morning and afternoon. For tonight, east winds 20 to 25 knots with gusts up to 30 knots, becoming north 15 to 20 knots after midnight. Seas 5 to 8 feet, occasionally to 10 feet. Wave detail, southeast 7 feet at 8 seconds. Chance of thunderstorms. Rain. For Monday, north winds 15 to 20 knots, diminishing to 10 to 15 knots in the afternoon. Seas 5 to 8 feet, occasionally to 10 feet. Wave detail, southeast 7 feet at 9 seconds. Chance of rain and slight chance of thunderstorms in the morning, then slight chance of showers in the afternoon. And for Monday night, north winds 5 to 10 knots. Seas 3 to 5 feet, occasionally to 6 feet. Wave detail, southeast 5 feet at 8 seconds. Winds and seas may be higher in and near thunderstorms. The marine forecast for New York Harbor, including Raritan Bay. Small craft advisory in effect from noon today through late tonight. For today, east winds 10 to 15 knots, increasing to 15 to 20 knots with gusts up to 25 knots late this morning and afternoon. Waves 2 to 3 feet. Wave detail, east 3 feet at 3 seconds. Rain. For tonight, east winds 20 to 25 knots with gusts up to 30 knots, becoming north 15 to 20 knots after midnight. Waves 2 to 4 feet, occasionally to 5 feet. Wave detail, east 3 feet at 3 seconds. Rain and chance of thunderstorms. For Monday, north winds 10 to 15 knots with gusts up to 20 knots. Waves 2 to 3 feet. Chance of rain and slight chance of thunderstorms in the morning. And for Monday night, northwest winds around 5 knots. Waves 2 to 3 feet, subsiding to 1 to 2 feet after midnight. Winds and waves may be higher in and near thunderstorms. The marine forecast for Western Long Island Sound. Small craft advisory in effect from noon today through late tonight. For today, east winds 10 to 15 knots. Gusts up to 25 knots late this morning and afternoon. Seas 1 foot or less, then around 2 feet this afternoon. Wave detail, east 1 foot at 3 seconds, becoming east 2 feet at 3 seconds. Chance of rain this morning, then rain this afternoon. For tonight, northeast winds 20 to 25 knots with gusts up to 30 knots. Seas 2 to 4 feet, occasionally to 5 feet. Wave detail, east 4 feet at 4 seconds. Slight chance of thunderstorms. Rain. For Monday, north winds 15 to 20 knots, diminishing to 10.

seas 2 to 3 feet. Wave detail, northeast 3 feet at 5 seconds. Slight chance of rain in the morning. And for Monday night, north winds around 5 knots. Seas 1 foot or less. Wave detail, northeast 1 foot at 4 seconds. Winds and seas may be higher in and near thunderstorms. The marine forecast for the Long Island South Shore Bays. Small craft advisory in effect from noon today through late tonight. For today, east winds 10 to 15 knots, increasing to 15 to 20 knots late. Gusts up to 25 knots. Waves 1 foot or less. Chance of rain this morning, then rain this afternoon. For tonight, east winds 15 to 20 knots with gusts up to 30 knots, becoming northeast 10 to 15 knots with gusts up to 20 knots after midnight. Waves around 2 feet in the evening, then 1 foot or less. Chance of thunderstorms. Rain. For Monday, north winds 10 to 15 knots with gusts up to 20 knots. Waves 1 foot or less. Chance of rain in the morning. And for Monday night, north winds around 5 knots. Waves 1 foot or less. Winds and waves may be higher in and near thunderstorms. The extended coastal waters forecast from Sandy Hook, New Jersey to Fire Island Inlet, New York out 20 nautical miles. For Tuesday, east winds 5 to 10 knots, becoming south 10 to 15 knots with gusts up to 20 knots in the afternoon. Seas 2 to 4 feet, occasionally to 5 feet. Wave detail, southeast 3 feet at 8 seconds and east 2 feet at 7 seconds. For Tuesday night, southwest winds 15 to 20 knots with gusts up to 25 knots. Seas 2 to 4 feet, occasionally to 5 feet. Wave detail, south 3 feet at 4 seconds and southeast 2 feet at 7 seconds. For Wednesday, west winds 10 to 15 knots with gusts up to 20 knots. Seas 3 to 4 feet, occasionally to 5 feet. For Wednesday night, northwest winds 10 to 15 knots with gusts up to 20 knots. Seas 2 to 3 feet. For Thursday, north winds 10 to 15 knots with gusts up to 20 knots. Seas 2 to 3 feet. And for Thursday night, east winds 10 to 15 knots. Seas around 2 feet. Here is the tide information. At Sandy Hook, high tide is at 8:46 a.m. Sunday and 9:03 p.m. Sunday. Low tide is at 2:39 a.m. Sunday and 3:10 p.m. Sunday. At the Battery, high tide is at 9:11 a.m. Sunday and 9:30 p.m. Sunday. Low tide is at 3:11 a.m. Sunday and 3:40 p.m. Sunday. At Kings Point, high tide is at 12:35 p.m. Sunday and 1:06 a.m. Monday. Low tide is at 6:48 a.m. Sunday and 7:20 p.m. Sunday. At Montauk, high tide is at 9:48 a.m. Sunday and 10:12 p.m. Sunday. Low tide is at 3:58 a.m. Sunday and 4:42 p.m. Sunday. Here are the current conditions. As of 2 a.m. at Central Park, it was fair. The temperature was 59 degrees, the dew point 51, and the relative humidity 75%. The pressure was 30.45 inches and falling. The report from the Bronx Botanical Gardens was not available. Elsewhere in the metropolitan area, it was mostly cloudy, with a temperature of 60 at LaGuardia Airport, 54 at Kennedy, and 61 at Newark. At White Plains, it was fair, with a temperature of 52. Across Long Island, it was fair. It was 54 at Farmingdale, 52 at Islip, and 41 at West Hampton. In New Jersey, it was mostly cloudy. It was 52 at Caldwell, 57 at Teterboro, 51 at Somerset, 62 at Linden, and 57 at Trenton. In southwest Connecticut, it was fair. It was 53 at Bridgeport, 46 at Danbury, and 49 at New Haven. Here are the latest reports on the coastal waters. At Robins Reef in New York Harbor, winds were east at 8 knots. The air temperature was 62 degrees. At New York Harbor entrance buoy, winds were east at 12 knots. Sea temperature 65 degrees. Air temperature 64 degrees. Wave height 2 feet. Wave period 4 seconds. At 20 nautical miles south of Fire Island Inlet. Sea temperature 64 degrees. Wave height 2 feet. Wave period 4 seconds. The report from 23 nautical miles

South Montauk Point was not available. The report from Hudson Canyon was not available. At the buoy 15 nautical miles east of 15 nautical miles east of Barnegat Light, the air temperature was 65 degrees, and the sea surface temperature 65 degrees. Waves were 3 feet with a dominant period of 4 seconds. On the Western Sound, Kings Point reported a southeast wind at 2 knots. The air temperature was 59 degrees. At Bridgeport Harbor, a north wind at 3 knots was reported. The air temperature was 52 degrees. The report from Central Sound was not available. The following are coastal weather reports. As of 2 a.m. at Eagan's Neck, temperature was 57 degrees. Wind was southeast at 6 miles an hour. At Morgan's Point in Glen Cove, temperature was 57 degrees. Wind was east at 6 miles an hour. At Fire Island Coast Guard, temperature was 63 degrees. Wind was east at 10 miles an hour. At Jones Beach, temperature was 63 degrees. Wind was east at 7 miles an hour. At Breezy Point, temperature was 61 degrees. Wind was east at 9 miles an hour. Here is the official National Weather Service forecast for the New York City metropolitan area. Today, a chance of rain this morning, then rain this afternoon. Highs in the mid-60s. East winds 10 to 15 miles per hour with gusts up to 30 miles per hour. Chance of rain near 100%. Tonight, rain with a chance of thunderstorms. Lows in the upper 50s. Northeast winds 10 to 15 miles per hour. Gusts up to 30 miles per hour in the evening. Chance of rain near 100%. Columbus Day, mostly cloudy with a chance of rain with a slight chance of thunderstorms in the morning, then sunny in the afternoon. Highs in the lower 70s. North winds 10 to 15 miles per hour. Chance of rain 40%. Monday night, partly cloudy in the evening, then becoming mostly clear. Lows in the upper 50s. Northwest winds around 5 miles per hour. Tuesday, mostly sunny. Highs in the lower 70s. East winds around 5 miles per hour, becoming south with gusts up to 20 miles per hour in the afternoon. Tuesday night, partly cloudy. Lows in the lower 60s. Here is the extended forecast. Wednesday, sunny. Highs in the mid-70s. Wednesday night, mostly clear in the evening, then becoming partly cloudy. Lows in the mid-50s. Thursday, sunny. Highs in the mid-60s. Thursday night, partly cloudy. Lows in the lower 50s. Friday, mostly cloudy with a 50% chance of showers. Highs in the mid-60s. Friday night, mostly cloudy with a 50% chance of showers. Lows in the lower 50s. Saturday, partly sunny with a 40% chance of showers. Highs around 60. The coastal waters forecast from Sandy Hook, New Jersey to Fire Island Inlet, New York out 20 nautical miles. Small craft advisory in effect from 10 a.m. this morning through late Monday night. For today, east winds 15 to 20 knots with gusts up to 25 knots, increasing to 20 to 25 knots with gusts up to 30 knots late. Seas 3 to 4 feet, occasionally to 5 feet, building to 4 to 6 feet, occasionally to 8 feet this afternoon. Wave detail, southeast 4 feet at 5 seconds and southeast 1 foot at 8 seconds, becoming southeast 5 feet at 8 seconds and east 4 feet at 5 seconds. Chance of rain early this morning, then rain late this morning and afternoon. For tonight, east winds 20 to 25 knots with gusts up to 30 knots, becoming north 15 to 20 knots after midnight. Seas 5 to 8 feet, occasionally to 10 feet. Wave detail, southeast 7 feet at 8 seconds. Chance of thunderstorms. Rain. For Monday, north winds 15 to 20 knots, diminishing to 10 to 15 knots in the afternoon. Seas 5 to 8 feet, occasionally to 10 feet. Wave detail, southeast 7 feet at 9 seconds. Chance of rain and slight chance of thunderstorms in the morning, then slight chance of showers in the afternoon. And for Monday night, north winds 5 to 10 knots. Seas 3 to 5 feet, occasionally to 6 feet. Wave detail, southeast 5 feet at 8 seconds. Winds and seas may be higher in, and, near thunderstorms.

waves 2 to 3 feet, subsiding to 1 to 2 feet after midnight. Winds and waves may be higher in and near thunderstorms. The marine forecast for Western Long Island Sound. Small craft advisory in effect from noon today through late tonight. For today, east winds 10 to 15 knots. Gusts up to 25 knots late this morning and afternoon. Seas 1 foot or less, then around 2 feet this afternoon. Wave detail, east 1 foot at 3 seconds, becoming east 2 feet at 3 seconds. Chance of rain this morning, then rain this afternoon. For tonight, northeast winds 20 to 25 knots with gusts up to 30 knots. Seas 2 to 4 feet, occasionally to 5 feet. Wave detail, east 4 feet at 4 seconds. Slight chance of thunderstorms. Rain. For Monday, north winds 15 to 20 knots, diminishing to 10 to 15 knots in the afternoon. Seas 2 to 3 feet. Wave detail, northeast 3 feet at 5 seconds. Slight chance of rain in the morning. And for Monday night, north winds around 5 knots. Seas 1 foot or less. Wave detail, northeast 1 foot at 4 seconds. Winds and seas may be higher in and near thunderstorms. The marine forecast for the Long Island South Shore Bays. Small craft advisory in effect from noon today through late tonight. For today, east winds 10 to 15 knots, increasing to 15 to 20 knots late. Gusts up to 25 knots. Waves 1 foot or less. Chance of rain this morning, then rain this afternoon. For tonight, east winds 15 to 20 knots with gusts up to 30 knots, becoming northeast 10 to 15 knots with gusts up to 20 knots after midnight. Waves around 2 feet in the evening, then 1 foot or less. Chance of thunderstorms. Rain. For Monday, north winds 10 to 15 knots with gusts up to 20 knots. Waves 1 foot or less. Chance of rain in the morning. And for Monday night, north winds around 5 knots. Waves 1 foot or less. Winds and waves may be higher in and near thunderstorms. The offshore waters forecast for south of Long Island between Montauk Point and Sandy Hook, out to 1,000 fathoms. Tonight, east winds 10 to 15 knots, increasing to 15 to 20 knots. Seas 3 to 4 feet. Sunday, east to southeast winds 20 to 30 knots. Seas 3 to 6 feet, building to 6 to 10 feet. Widespread showers and chance of thunderstorms. Sunday night, south to southeast winds 20 to 30 knots, becoming west to southwest 15 to 20 knots. Seas 8 to 11 feet. Numerous showers and scattered thunderstorms. Monday, north to northwest winds 15 to 25 knots. Seas 7 to 9 feet. Scattered showers. Monday night, north winds 10 to 20 knots, diminishing to 5 to 15 knots. Seas 6 to 10 feet. Tuesday, south to southeast winds less than 10 knots. Seas 3 to 5 feet. Tuesday night, south to southwest winds 15 to 20 knots. Seas 3 to 6 feet. Wednesday, west to southwest winds 10 to 20 knots. Seas 4 to 6 feet. Wednesday night, west to northwest winds 10 to 20 knots, becoming north 15 to 20 knots. Seas 4 to 5 feet. Thursday, north winds 15 to 20 knots. Seas 4 to 6 feet. Thursday night, north winds 15 to 20 knots, becoming northeast 10 to 15 knots. Seas 3 to 6 feet. The offshore waters forecast for south of New England between the Great South Channel and Montauk Point, out to 1,000 fathoms. Tonight, east to northeast winds 5 to 10 knots, becoming east 10 to 15 knots. Seas 3 to 4 feet. Sunday, east to southeast winds 15 to 25 knots. Seas 3 to 6 feet. Widespread showers and isolated thunderstorms. Sunday night, southeast winds 20 to 30 knots, becoming south 10 to 20 knots. Seas 7 to 12 feet. Rain. Monday, west to southwest winds 10 to 20 knots, becoming north 15 to 25 knots. Seas 8 to 10 feet. Scattered thunderstorms. Scattered showers. Monday night, north to northeast winds 15 to 25 knots. Seas 6 to 10 feet. Tuesday, east to northeast winds 5 to 15 knots, becoming south to southeast 5 to 10 knots.

Tuesday night, south winds 10 to 20 knots, becoming southwest. Seas 4 to 7 feet. Wednesday, southwest winds 15 to 25 knots, becoming west 15 to 20 knots. Seas 5 to 7 feet. Wednesday night, west to northwest winds 10 to 20 knots, becoming north to northwest 15 to 20 knots. Seas 4 to 6 feet. Thursday, north to northwest winds 15 to 25 knots. Seas 5 to 9 feet. Thursday night, north winds 15 to 25 knots, diminishing to 10 to 15 knots. Seas 5 to 9 feet. The offshore waters forecast for Hudson Canyon to Baltimore Canyon, out to 1,000 fathoms. Tonight, east winds 10 to 15 knots, increasing to 15 to 20 knots. Seas 3 to 6 feet. Sunday, east winds 20 to 30 knots. Seas 7 to 12 feet. Widespread showers and chance of thunderstorms. Sunday night, south to southeast winds 15 to 25 knots, becoming southwest 15 to 20 knots. Seas 8 to 11 feet. Numerous showers and scattered thunderstorms. Monday, west to southwest winds 10 to 20 knots, becoming north 15 to 25 knots. Seas 7 to 9 feet. Scattered showers. Monday night, north winds 10 to 20 knots, diminishing to 5 to 10 knots. Seas 6 to 10 feet, subsiding to 4 to 6 feet. Tuesday, variable winds less than 10 knots, becoming south to southwest. Seas 3 to 5 feet. Tuesday night, southwest winds 10 to 20 knots. Seas 3 to 5 feet. Wednesday, west to southwest winds 10 to 20 knots, becoming west 10 to 15 knots. Seas 3 to 6 feet. Wednesday night, west winds 10 to 15 knots, becoming north. Seas 3 to 5 feet. Thursday, north winds 15 to 20 knots. Seas 4 to 6 feet. Thursday night, north winds 15 to 20 knots, becoming northeast 10 to 15 knots. Seas 3 to 6 feet. 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The current time is 3:01 a.m. Eastern Daylight Time. The extended coastal waters forecast from Sandy Hook, New Jersey to Fire Island Inlet, New York out 20 nautical miles. For Tuesday, east winds 5 to 10 knots, becoming south 10 to 15 knots with gusts up to 20 knots in the afternoon. Seas 2 to 4 feet, occasionally to 5 feet. Wave detail, southeast 3 feet at 8 seconds and east 2 feet at 7 seconds. For Tuesday night, southwest winds 15 to 20 knots with gusts up to 25 knots. Seas 2 to 4 feet, occasionally to 5 feet. Wave detail, south 3 feet at 4 seconds and southeast 2 feet at 7 seconds. For Wednesday, west winds 10 to 15 knots with gusts up to 20 knots. Seas 3 to 4 feet, occasionally to 5 feet. For Wednesday night, northwest winds 10 to 15 knots with gusts up to 20 knots. Seas 2 to 3 feet. For Thursday, north winds 10 to 15 knots with gusts up to 20 knots. Seas 2 to 3 feet. And for Thursday night, east winds 10 to 15 knots. Seas around 2 feet. Here is the tide information. At Sandy Hook, high tide is at 8:46 a.m. Sunday and 9:03 p.m. Sunday. Low tide is at 2:39 a.m. Sunday and 3:10 p.m. Sunday. At the Battery, high tide is at 9:11 a.m. Sunday and 9:30 p.m. Sunday. Low tide is at 3:11 a.m. Sunday and 3:40 p.m. Sunday. At Kings Point, high tide is at 12:35 p.m. Sunday and 1:06 a.m. Monday. Low tide is at 6:48 a.m. Sunday and 7:20 p.m. Sunday. At Montauk, high tide is at 9:48 a.m. Sunday and 10:12 p.m. Sunday. Low tide is at 3:58 a.m. Sunday and 4:42 p.m. Sunday. Here is the official National Weather Service forecast for the New York City metropolitan area. Today, a chance of rain this morning, then rain this afternoon. Highs in the mid-60s. East winds 10 to 15 miles per hour with gusts up to 30 miles per hour.

chance of rain near 100%. Tonight, rain with a chance of thunderstorms. Lows in the upper 50s. Northeast winds 10 to 15 miles per hour. Gusts up to 30 miles per hour in the evening. Chance of rain near 100%. Columbus Day, mostly cloudy with a chance of rain with a slight chance of thunderstorms in the morning, then sunny in the afternoon. Highs in the lower 70s. North winds 10 to 15 miles per hour. Chance of rain 40%. Monday night, partly cloudy in the evening, then becoming mostly clear. Lows in the upper 50s. Northwest winds around 5 miles per hour. Tuesday, mostly sunny. Highs in the lower 70s. East winds around 5 miles per hour, becoming south with gusts up to 20 miles per hour in the afternoon. Tuesday night, partly cloudy. Lows in the lower 60s. Here is the extended forecast. Wednesday, sunny. Highs in the mid-70s. Wednesday night, mostly clear in the evening, then becoming partly cloudy. Lows in the mid-50s. Thursday, sunny. Highs in the mid-60s. Thursday night, partly cloudy. Lows in the lower 50s. Friday, mostly cloudy with a 50% chance of showers. Highs in the mid-60s. Friday night, mostly cloudy with a 50% chance of showers. Lows in the lower 50s. Saturday, partly sunny with a 40% chance of showers. Highs around 60. The coastal waters forecast from Sandy Hook, New Jersey to Fire Island Inlet, New York, out 20 nautical miles. Small craft advisory in effect from 10 a.m. this morning through late Monday night. For today, east winds 15 to 20 knots with gusts up to 25 knots, increasing to 20 to 25 knots with gusts up to 30 knots late. Seas 3 to 4 feet, occasionally to 5 feet, building to 4 to 6 feet, occasionally to 8 feet this afternoon. Wave detail, southeast 4 feet at 5 seconds and southeast 1 foot at 8 seconds, becoming southeast 5 feet at 8 seconds and east 4 feet at 5 seconds. Chance of rain early this morning, then rain late this morning and afternoon. For tonight, east winds 20 to 25 knots with gusts up to 30 knots, becoming north 15 to 20 knots after midnight. Seas 5 to 8 feet, occasionally to 10 feet. Wave detail, southeast 7 feet at 8 seconds. Chance of thunderstorms. Rain. For Monday, north winds 15 to 20 knots, diminishing to 10 to 15 knots in the afternoon. Seas 5 to 8 feet, occasionally to 10 feet. Wave detail, southeast 7 feet at 9 seconds. Chance of rain and slight chance of thunderstorms in the morning, then slight chance of showers in the afternoon. And for Monday night, north winds 5 to 10 knots. Seas 3 to 5 feet, occasionally to 6 feet. Wave detail, southeast 5 feet at 8 seconds. Winds and seas may be higher in and near thunderstorms. The marine forecast for New York Harbor, including Raritan Bay. Small craft advisory in effect from noon today through late tonight. For today, east winds 10 to 15 knots, increasing to 15 to 20 knots with gusts up to 25 knots late this morning and afternoon. Waves 2 to 3 feet. Wave detail, east 3 feet at 3 seconds. Rain. For tonight, east winds 20 to 25 knots with gusts up to 30 knots, becoming north 15 to 20 knots after midnight. Waves 2 to 4 feet, occasionally to 5 feet. Wave detail, east 3 feet at 3 seconds. Rain and chance of thunderstorms. For Monday, north winds 10 to 15 knots with gusts up to 20 knots. Waves 2 to 3 feet. Chance of rain and slight chance of thunderstorms in the morning. And for Monday night, northwest winds around 5 knots. Waves 2 to 3 feet, subsiding to 1 to 2 feet after midnight. Winds and waves may be higher in and near thunderstorms. The marine forecast for Western Long Island Sound. Small craft advisory in effect from noon today through late tonight. For today, east winds 10 to 15 knots. Gusts up to 25 knots late this morning and afternoon. Seas 1 foot or less, then around 2 feet this afternoon. Wave detail, east 1 foot at 3 seconds, becoming east 2 feet at 3 seconds. Chance of rain this morning, then rain this afternoon. For tonight, northeast winds 20 to 25 knots with gusts

seas 2 to 4 feet, occasionally to 5 feet. Wave detail, east 4 feet at 4 seconds. Slight chance of thunderstorms. Rain. For Monday, north winds 15 to 20 knots, diminishing to 10 to 15 knots in the afternoon. Seas 2 to 3 feet. Wave detail, northeast 3 feet at 5 seconds. Slight chance of rain in the morning. And for Monday night, north winds around 5 knots. Seas 1 foot or less. Wave detail, northeast 1 foot at 4 seconds. Winds and seas may be higher in and near thunderstorms. The marine forecast for the Long Island South Shore Bays. Small craft advisory in effect from noon today through late tonight. For today, east winds 10 to 15 knots, increasing to 15 to 20 knots late. Gusts up to 25 knots. Waves 1 foot or less. Chance of rain this morning, then rain this afternoon. For tonight, east winds 15 to 20 knots with gusts up to 30 knots, becoming northeast 10 to 15 knots with gusts up to 20 knots after midnight. Waves around 2 feet in the evening, then 1 foot or less. Chance of thunderstorms. Rain. For Monday, north winds 10 to 15 knots with gusts up to 20 knots. Waves 1 foot or less. Chance of rain in the morning. And for Monday night, north winds around 5 knots. Waves 1 foot or less. Winds and waves may be higher in and near thunderstorms. Here is the tide information. At Sandy Hook, high tide is at 8:46 a.m. Sunday and 9:03 p.m. Sunday. Low tide is at 2:39 a.m. Sunday and 3:10 p.m. Sunday. At the Battery, high tide is at 9:11 a.m. Sunday and 9:30 p.m. Sunday. Low tide is at 3:11 a.m. Sunday and 3:40 p.m. Sunday. At Kings Point, high tide is at 12:35 p.m. Sunday and 1:06 a.m. Monday. Low tide is at 6:48 a.m. Sunday and 7:20 p.m. Sunday. At Montauk, high tide is at 9:48 a.m. Sunday and 10:12 p.m. Sunday. Low tide is at 3:58 a.m. Sunday and 4:42 p.m. Sunday. Here are the current conditions. As of 3 a.m. at Central Park, it was mostly cloudy. The temperature was 58 degrees, the dew point 51, and the relative humidity 78%. The pressure was 30.44 inches and falling. The report from the Bronx Botanical Gardens was not available. Elsewhere in the metropolitan area, it was mostly cloudy. It was 60 at LaGuardia Airport, 55 at Kennedy, 61 at Newark, and 54 at White Plains. Across Long Island, skies ranged from partly cloudy to mostly cloudy. It was 55 at Farmingdale, 53 at Islip, and 42 at West Hampton. In New Jersey, skies ranged from mostly cloudy to cloudy. It was 52 at Caldwell, 56 at Teterboro, 51 at Somerset, 61 at Linden, and 58 at Trenton. In southwest Connecticut, it was partly cloudy, and temperatures were between 47 and 52 degrees. Here are the latest reports on the coastal waters. At Robins Reef in New York Harbor, winds were east at 9 knots. The air temperature was 62 degrees. At the New York Harbor entrance buoy, winds were east at 14 knots, gusting to 17 knots. The air temperature was 64 degrees, and the sea surface temperature was 65 degrees. Waves were 3 feet, with a dominant period of 4 seconds. A 2-foot swell from the southeast with a period of 8 seconds was reported. At 20 nautical miles south of Fire Island Inlet, sea temperature 64 degrees. Wave height 2 feet. Wave period 4 seconds. The report from 23 nautical miles south Montauk Point was not available. The report from Hudson Canyon was not available. At the buoy 15 nautical miles east of 15 nautical miles east of Barnegat Light, the air temperature was 66 degrees, and the sea surface temperature 65 degrees. Waves were 3 feet with a dominant period of 4 seconds. On the Western Sound, Kings Point reported a calm. The air temperature was 58 degrees. At Bridgeport Harbor, a north wind at 3 knots was reported. The air temperature was 52 degrees. The report from Central Sound was not available. The following are coastal weather reports. As of 3 a.m. at Eagan's Neck, temperature was 57 degrees. Wind was south at 7 miles

At Morgan's Point in Glencove, temperature was 57 degrees. Wind was northeast at 5 miles an hour. At Fire Island Coast Guard, temperature was 63 degrees. Wind was east at 10 miles an hour. At Jones Beach, temperature was 63 degrees. Wind was east at 7 miles an hour. At Breezy Point, temperature was 63 degrees. Wind was east at 9 miles an hour. Here is the official National Weather Service forecast for the New York City metropolitan area. Today, a chance of rain this morning, then rain this afternoon. Highs in the mid-60s. East winds 10 to 15 miles per hour with gusts up to 30 miles per hour. Chance of rain near 100%. Tonight, rain with a chance of thunderstorms. Lows in the upper 50s. Northeast winds 10 to 15 miles per hour. Gusts up to 30 miles per hour in the evening. Chance of rain near 100%. Columbus Day, mostly cloudy with a chance of rain with a slight chance of thunderstorms in the morning, then sunny in the afternoon. Highs in the lower 70s. North winds 10 to 15 miles per hour. Chance of rain 40%. Monday night, partly cloudy in the evening, then becoming mostly clear. Lows in the upper 50s. Northwest winds around 5 miles per hour. Tuesday, mostly sunny. Highs in the lower 70s. East winds around 5 miles per hour, becoming south with gusts up to 20 miles per hour in the afternoon. Tuesday night, partly cloudy. Lows in the lower 60s. Here is the extended forecast. Wednesday, sunny. Highs in the mid-70s. Wednesday night, mostly clear in the evening, then becoming partly cloudy. Lows in the mid-50s. Thursday, sunny. Highs in the mid-60s. Thursday night, partly cloudy. Lows in the lower 50s. Friday, mostly cloudy with a 50% chance of showers. Highs in the mid-60s. Friday night, mostly cloudy with a 50% chance of showers. Lows in the lower 50s. Saturday, partly sunny with a 40% chance of showers. Highs around 60. The coastal waters forecast from Sandy Hook, New Jersey to Fire Island Inlet, New York out 20 nautical miles. Small craft advisory in effect from 10 a.m. this morning through late Monday night. For today, east winds 15 to 20 knots with gusts up to 25 knots, increasing to 20 to 25 knots with gusts up to 30 knots late. Seas 3 to 4 feet, occasionally to 5 feet, building to 4 to 6 feet, occasionally to 8 feet this afternoon. Wave detail, southeast 4 feet at 5 seconds and southeast 1 foot at 8 seconds, becoming southeast 5 feet at 8 seconds and east 4 feet at 5 seconds. Chance of rain early this morning, then rain late this morning and afternoon. For tonight, east winds 20 to 25 knots with gusts up to 30 knots, becoming north 15 to 20 knots after midnight. Seas 5 to 8 feet, occasionally to 10 feet. Wave detail, southeast 7 feet at 8 seconds. Chance of thunderstorms. Rain. For Monday, north winds 15 to 20 knots, diminishing to 10 to 15 knots in the afternoon. Seas 5 to 8 feet, occasionally to 10 feet. Wave detail, southeast 7 feet at 9 seconds. Chance of rain and slight chance of thunderstorms in the morning, then slight chance of showers in the afternoon. And for Monday night, north winds 5 to 10 knots. Seas 3 to 5 feet, occasionally to 6 feet. Wave detail, southeast 5 feet at 8 seconds. Winds and seas may be higher in and near thunderstorms. The marine forecast for New York Harbor, including Raritan Bay. Small craft advisory in effect from noon today through late tonight. For today, east winds 10 to 15 knots, increasing to 15 to 20 knots with gusts up to 25 knots late this morning and afternoon. Waves 2 to 3 feet. Wave detail, east 3 feet at 3 seconds. Rain. For tonight, east winds 20 to 25 knots with gusts up to 30 knots, becoming north 15 to 20 knots after midnight. Waves 2 to 4 feet, occasionally to 5 feet. Wave detail, east 3 feet at 3 seconds. Rain and chance of thunderstorms. For Monday, north winds 10 to 15 knots with gusts up to 20 knots. Waves 2 to 3 feet.

chance of rain and slight chance of thunderstorms in the morning. And for Monday night, northwest winds around 5 knots. Waves 2 to 3 feet, subsiding to 1 to 2 feet after midnight. Winds and waves may be higher in and near thunderstorms. The marine forecast for Western Long Island Sound. Small craft advisory in effect from noon today through late tonight. For today, east winds 10 to 15 knots. Gusts up to 25 knots late this morning and afternoon. Seas 1 foot or less, then around 2 feet this afternoon. Wave detail, east 1 foot at 3 seconds, becoming east 2 feet at 3 seconds. Chance of rain this morning, then rain this afternoon. For tonight, northeast winds 20 to 25 knots with gusts up to 30 knots. Seas 2 to 4 feet, occasionally to 5 feet. Wave detail, east 4 feet at 4 seconds. Slight chance of thunderstorms. Rain. For Monday, north winds 15 to 20 knots, diminishing to 10 to 15 knots in the afternoon. Seas 2 to 3 feet. Wave detail, northeast 3 feet at 5 seconds. Slight chance of rain in the morning. And for Monday night, north winds around 5 knots. Seas 1 foot or less. Wave detail, northeast 1 foot at 4 seconds. Winds and seas may be higher in and near thunderstorms. The marine forecast for the Long Island South Shore Bays. Small craft advisory in effect from noon today through late tonight. For today, east winds 10 to 15 knots, increasing to 15 to 20 knots late. Gusts up to 25 knots. Waves 1 foot or less. Chance of rain this morning, then rain this afternoon. For tonight, east winds 15 to 20 knots with gusts up to 30 knots, becoming northeast 10 to 15 knots with gusts up to 20 knots after midnight. Waves around 2 feet in the evening, then 1 foot or less. Chance of thunderstorms. Rain. For Monday, north winds 10 to 15 knots with gusts up to 20 knots. Waves 1 foot or less. Chance of rain in the morning. And for Monday night, north winds around 5 knots. Waves 1 foot or less. Winds and waves may be higher in and near thunderstorms. Here is the tide information. At Sandy Hook, high tide is at 8:46 a.m. Sunday and 9:03 p.m. Sunday. Low tide is at 2:39 a.m. Sunday and 3:10 p.m. Sunday. At the Battery, high tide is at 9:11 a.m. Sunday and 9:30 p.m. Sunday. Low tide is at 3:11 a.m. Sunday and 3:40 p.m. Sunday. At Kings Point, high tide is at 12:35 p.m. Sunday and 1:06 a.m. Monday. Low tide is at 6:48 a.m. Sunday and 7:20 p.m. Sunday. At Montauk, high tide is at 9:48 a.m. Sunday and 10:12 p.m. Sunday. Low tide is at 3:58 a.m. Sunday and 4:42 p.m. Sunday. Here are the current conditions. As of 3 a.m. at Central Park, it was mostly cloudy. The temperature was 58 degrees, the dew point 51, and the relative humidity 78%. The pressure was 30.44 inches and falling. The report from the Bronx Botanical Gardens was not available. Elsewhere in the metropolitan area, it was mostly cloudy. It was 60 at LaGuardia Airport, 55 at Kennedy, 61 at Newark, and 54 at White Plains. Across Long Island, skies ranged from partly cloudy to mostly cloudy. It was 55 at Farmingdale, 53 at Islip, and 42 at West Hampton. In New Jersey, skies ranged from mostly cloudy to cloudy. It was 52 at Caldwell, 56 at Teterboro, 51 at Somerset, 61 at Linden, and 58 at Trenton. In southwest Connecticut, it was partly cloudy, and temperatures were between 47 and 52 degrees. Here are the latest reports on the coastal waters. At Robins Reef in New York Harbor, winds were east at 9 knots. The air temperature was 62 degrees. At the New York Harbor entrance buoy, winds were east at 14 knots, gusting to 17 knots. The air temperature was 64 degrees, and the sea surface temperature was 65 degrees. Waves were 3 feet, with a dominant period of 4 seconds. A 2-foot swell from the southeast with a period of 8 seconds was reported. At 20 nautical miles south of Fire Island Inlet. Sea temperature 64 degrees. Wave heights 2 feet. Wave period 4 seconds.

The report from 23 nautical miles south Montauk Point was not available. The report from Hudson Canyon was not available. At the buoy 15 nautical miles east of 15 nautical miles east of Barnegat Light, the air temperature was 66 degrees and the sea surface temperature 65 degrees. Waves were 3 feet with a dominant period of 4 seconds. On the Western Sound, Kings Point reported a calm. The air temperature was 58 degrees. At Bridgeport Harbor, a north wind at 3 knots was reported. The air temperature was 52 degrees. The report from Central Sound was not available. The following are coastal weather reports. As of 3 a.m. at Eagan's Neck, temperature was 57 degrees. Wind was south at 7 miles an hour. At Morgan's Point in Glencove, temperature was 57 degrees. Wind was northeast at 5 miles an hour. At Fire Island Coast Guard, temperature was 63 degrees. Wind was east at 10 miles an hour. At Jones Beach, temperature was 63 degrees. Wind was east at 7 miles an hour. At Breezy Point, temperature was 63 degrees. Wind was east at 9 miles an hour. The offshore waters forecast for south of Long Island between Montauk Point and Sandy Hook, out to 1,000 fathoms. Tonight, east winds 10 to 15 knots, increasing to 15 to 20 knots. Seas 3 to 4 feet. Sunday, east to southeast winds 20 to 30 knots. Seas 3 to 6 feet, building to 6 to 10 feet. Widespread showers and chance of thunderstorms. Sunday night, south to southeast winds 20 to 30 knots, becoming west to southwest 15 to 20 knots. Seas 8 to 11 feet. Numerous showers and scattered thunderstorms. Monday, north to northwest winds 15 to 25 knots. Sea 7 to 9 feet. Scattered showers. Monday night, north winds 10 to 20 knots, diminishing to 5 to 15 knots. Sea 6 to 10 feet. Tuesday, south to southeast winds less than 10 knots. Seas 3 to 5 feet. Tuesday night, south to southwest winds 15 to 20 knots. Seas 3 to 6 feet. Wednesday, west to southwest winds 10 to 20 knots. Seas 4 to 6 feet. Wednesday night, west to northwest winds 10 to 20 knots, becoming north 15 to 20 knots. Seas 4 to 5 feet. Thursday, north winds 15 to 20 knots. Seas 4 to 6 feet. Thursday night, north winds 15 to 20 knots, becoming northeast 10 to 15 knots. Seas 3 to 6 feet. The offshore waters forecast for south of New England between the Great South Channel and Montauk Point, out to 1,000 fathoms. Tonight, east to northeast winds 5 to 10 knots, becoming east 10 to 15 knots. Seas 3 to 4 feet. Sunday, east to southeast winds 15 to 25 knots. Seas 3 to 6 feet. Widespread showers and isolated thunderstorms. Sunday night, southeast winds 20 to 30 knots, becoming south 10 to 20 knots. Seas 7 to 12 feet. Rain. Monday, west to southwest winds 10 to 20 knots, becoming north 15 to 25 knots. Seas 8 to 10 feet. Scattered thunderstorms. Scattered showers. Monday night, north to northeast winds 15 to 25 knots. Seas 6 to 10 feet. Tuesday, east to northeast winds 5 to 15 knots, becoming south to southeast 5 to 10 knots. Seas 4 to 6 feet. Tuesday night, south winds 10 to 20 knots, becoming southwest. Seas 4 to 7 feet. Wednesday, southwest winds 15 to 25 knots, becoming west 15 to 20 knots. Seas 5 to 7 feet. Wednesday night, west to northwest winds 10 to 20 knots, becoming north to northwest 15 to 20 knots. Seas 4 to 6 feet. Thursday, north to northwest winds 15 to 25 knots. Seas 5 to 9 feet. Thursday night, north winds 15 to 25 knots, diminishing to 10 to 15 knots. Seas 5 to 9 feet. The offshore waters forecast for Hudson Canyon to Baltimore Canyon, out to 1,000 fathoms. Tonight, east winds 10 to 15 knots, increasing to 15 to 20 knots. Seas 3 to 6 feet. Sunday, east winds 20 to 30 knots.

feet, 7 to 12 feet. Widespread showers and chance of thunderstorms. Sunday night, south to southeast winds 15 to 25 knots, becoming southwest 15 to 20 knots. Seas 8 to 11 feet. Numerous showers and scattered thunderstorms. Monday, west to southwest winds 10 to 20 knots, becoming north 15 to 25 knots. Sea 7 to 9 feet. Scattered showers. Monday night, north winds 10 to 20 knots, diminishing to 5 to 10 knots. Sea 6 to 10 feet, subsiding to 4 to 6 feet. Tuesday, variable winds less than 10 knots, becoming south to southwest. Seas 3 to 5 feet. Tuesday night, southwest winds 10 to 20 knots. Seas 3 to 5 feet. Wednesday, west to southwest winds 10 to 20 knots, becoming west 10 to 15 knots. Seas 3 to 6 feet. Wednesday night, west winds 10 to 15 knots, becoming north. Seas 3 to 5 feet. Thursday, north winds 15 to 20 knots. Seas 4 to 6 feet. Thursday night, north winds 15 to 20 knots, becoming northeast 10 to 15 knots. Seas 3 to 6 feet. 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The current time is 3:30 a.m. Eastern Daylight Time. The extended coastal waters forecast from Sandy Hook, New Jersey to Fire Island Inlet, New York out 20 nautical miles. For Tuesday, east winds 5 to 10 knots, becoming south 10 to 15 knots with gusts up to 20 knots in the afternoon. Seas 2 to 4 feet, occasionally to 5 feet. Wave detail, southeast 3 feet at 8 seconds and east 2 feet at 7 seconds. For Tuesday night, southwest winds 15 to 20 knots with gusts up to 25 knots. Seas 2 to 4 feet, occasionally to 5 feet. Wave detail, south 3 feet at 4 seconds and southeast 2 feet at 7 seconds. For Wednesday, west winds 10 to 15 knots with gusts up to 20 knots. Seas 3 to 4 feet, occasionally to 5 feet. For Wednesday night, northwest winds 10 to 15 knots with gusts up to 20 knots. Seas 2 to 3 feet. For Thursday, north winds 10 to 15 knots with gusts up to 20 knots. Seas 2 to 3 feet. And for Thursday night, east winds 10 to 15 knots. Seas around 2 feet. Here is the official National Weather Service forecast for the New York City metropolitan area. Today, a chance of rain this morning, then rain this afternoon. Highs in the mid-60s. East winds 10 to 15 miles per hour with gusts up to 30 miles per hour. Chance of rain near 100%. Tonight, rain with a chance of thunderstorms. Lows in the upper 50s. Northeast winds 10 to 15 miles per hour. Gusts up to 30 miles per hour in the evening. Chance of rain near 100%. Columbus Day, mostly cloudy with a chance of rain with a slight chance of thunderstorms in the morning, then sunny in the afternoon. Highs in the lower 70s. North winds 10 to 15 miles per hour. Chance of rain 40%. Monday night, partly cloudy in the evening, then becoming mostly clear. Lows in the upper 50s. Northwest winds around 5 miles per hour. Tuesday, mostly sunny. Highs in the lower 70s. East winds around 5 miles per hour. Northwest winds around 5 miles per hour. Tuesday, mostly sunny. Highs in the lower 70s. East winds around 5 miles per hour, becoming south with gusts up to 20 miles per hour in the afternoon. Tuesday night, partly cloudy. Lows in the lower 60s. Here is the extended forecast. Wednesday, sunny. Highs in the mid-70s. Wednesday night, mostly clear in the evening, then becoming partly cloudy. Lows in the mid-50s. Thursday, sunny. Highs in the mid-60s. Thursday night, partly cloudy. Lows in the lower 50s. Friday, mostly cloudy with a 50% chance of showers. Highs in the mid-60s. Friday night, mostly cloudy with a 50% chance of showers.

lows in the lower 50s. Saturday, partly sunny with a 40% chance of showers. Highs around 60. The coastal waters forecast from Sandy Hook, New Jersey to Fire Island Inlet, New York out 20 nautical miles. Small craft advisory in effect from 10 a.m. this morning through late Monday night. For today, east winds 15 to 20 knots with gusts up to 25 knots, increasing to 20 to 25 knots with gusts up to 30 knots late. Seas 3 to 4 feet, occasionally to 5 feet, building to 4 to 6 feet, occasionally to 8 feet this afternoon. Wave detail, southeast 4 feet at 5 seconds and southeast 1 foot at 8 seconds, becoming southeast 5 feet at 8 seconds and east 4 feet at 5 seconds. Chance of rain early this morning, then rain late this morning and afternoon. For tonight, east winds 20 to 25 knots with gusts up to 30 knots, becoming north 15 to 20 knots after midnight. Seas 5 to 8 feet, occasionally to 10 feet. Wave detail, southeast 7 feet at 8 seconds. Chance of thunderstorms. Rain. For Monday, north winds 15 to 20 knots, diminishing to 10 to 15 knots in the afternoon. Seas 5 to 8 feet, occasionally to 10 feet. Wave detail, southeast 7 feet at 9 seconds. Chance of rain and slight chance of thunderstorms in the morning, then slight chance of showers in the afternoon. And for Monday night, north winds 5 to 10 knots. Seas 3 to 5 feet, occasionally to 6 feet. Wave detail, southeast 5 feet at 8 seconds. Winds and seas may be higher in and near thunderstorms. The marine forecast for New York Harbor, including Raritan Bay. Small craft advisory in effect from noon today through late tonight. For today, east winds 10 to 15 knots, increasing to 15 to 20 knots with gusts up to 25 knots late this morning and afternoon. Waves 2 to 3 feet. Wave detail, east 3 feet at 3 seconds. Rain. For tonight, east winds 20 to 25 knots with gusts up to 30 knots, becoming north 15 to 20 knots after midnight. Waves 2 to 4 feet, occasionally to 5 feet. Wave detail, east 3 feet at 3 seconds. Rain and chance of thunderstorms. For Monday, north winds 10 to 15 knots with gusts up to 20 knots. Waves 2 to 3 feet. Chance of rain and slight chance of thunderstorms in the morning. And for Monday night, northwest winds around 5 knots. Waves 2 to 3 feet, subsiding to 1 to 2 feet after midnight. Winds and waves may be higher in and near thunderstorms. The marine forecast for Western Long Island Sound. Small craft advisory in effect from noon today through late tonight. For today, east winds 10 to 15 knots. Gusts up to 25 knots late this morning and afternoon. Seas 1 foot or less, then around 2 feet this afternoon. Wave detail, east 1 foot at 3 seconds, becoming east 2 feet at 3 seconds. Chance of rain this morning, then rain this afternoon. For tonight, northeast winds 20 to 25 knots with gusts up to 30 knots. Seas 2 to 4 feet, occasionally to 5 feet. Wave detail, east 4 feet at 4 seconds. Slight chance of thunderstorms. Rain. For Monday, north winds 15 to 20 knots, diminishing to 10 to 15 knots in the afternoon. Seas 2 to 3 feet. Wave detail, northeast 3 feet at 5 seconds. Slight chance of rain in the morning. And for Monday night, north winds around 5 knots. Seas 1 foot or less. Wave detail, northeast 1 foot at 4 seconds. Winds and seas may be higher in and near thunderstorms. The marine forecast for the Long Island South Shore Bays. Small craft advisory in effect from noon today through late tonight. For today, east winds 10 to 15 knots, increasing to 15 to 20 knots late. Gusts up to 25 knots. Waves 1 foot or less. Chance of rain this morning, then rain this afternoon. For tonight, east winds 15 to 20 knots with gusts up to 30 knots, becoming northeast 10 to 15 knots with gusts up to 20 knots after midnight. Waves around 2 feet in the evening, then 1 foot or less. Chance of thunderstorms. Rain. For Monday, north winds 10 to 15 knots with gusts up to 20 knots. Waves 1 foot or less. Chance of rain in the morning. And for Monday night, north winds around 5 knots.
waves 1 foot or less. Winds and waves may be higher in and near thunderstorms. Here is the tide information. At Sandy Hook, high tide is at 8:46 a.m. Sunday and 9:03 p.m. Sunday. Low tide is at 2:39 a.m. Sunday and 3:10 p.m. Sunday. At the Battery, high tide is at 9:11 a.m. Sunday and 9:30 p.m. Sunday. Low tide is at 3:11 a.m. Sunday and 3:40 p.m. Sunday. At Kings Point, high tide is at 12:35 p.m. Sunday and 1:06 a.m. Monday. Low tide is at 6:48 a.m. Sunday and 7:20 p.m. Sunday. At Montauk, high tide is at 9:48 a.m. Sunday and 10:12 p.m. Sunday. Low tide is at 3:58 a.m. Sunday and 4:42 p.m. Sunday. Here are the current conditions. As of 3 a.m. at Central Park, it was mostly cloudy. The temperature was 58 degrees, the dew point 51, and the relative humidity 78%. The pressure was 30.44 inches and falling. The report from the Bronx Botanical Gardens was not available. Elsewhere in the metropolitan area, it was mostly cloudy. It was 60 at LaGuardia Airport, 55 at Kennedy, 61 at Newark, and 54 at White Plains. Across Long Island, skies ranged from partly cloudy to mostly cloudy. It was 55 at Farmingdale, 53 at Islip, and 42 at West Hampton. In New Jersey, skies ranged from mostly cloudy to cloudy. It was 52 at Caldwell, 56 at Teterboro, 51 at Somerset, 61 at Linden, and 58 at Trenton. In southwest Connecticut, it was partly cloudy, and temperatures were between 47 and 52 degrees. Here are the latest reports on the coastal waters. At Robins Reef in New York Harbor, winds were east at 9 knots. The air temperature was 62 degrees. At the New York Harbor entrance buoy, winds were east at 14 knots, gusting to 70 knots. The air temperature was 64 degrees, and the sea surface temperature was 65 degrees. Waves were 3 feet, with a dominant period of 4 seconds. A 2-foot swell from the southeast with a period of 8 seconds was reported. At 20 nautical miles south of Fire Island Inlet, sea temperature 64 degrees. Wave height 2 feet. Wave period 4 seconds. The report from 23 nautical miles south Montauk Point was not available. The report from Hudson Canyon was not available. At the buoy 15 nautical miles east of 15 nautical miles east of Barnegat Light, the air temperature was 66 degrees, and the sea surface temperature 65 degrees. Waves were 3 feet with a dominant period of 4 seconds. On the Western Sound, Kings Point reported a calm. The air temperature was 58 degrees. At Bridgeport Harbor, a north wind at 3 knots was reported. The air temperature was 52 degrees. The report from Central Sound was not available. The following are coastal weather reports. As of 3 a.m. at Eagan's Neck, temperature was 57 degrees. Wind was south at 7 miles an hour. At Morgan's Point in Glencove, temperature was 57 degrees. Wind was northeast at 5 miles an hour. At Fire Island Coast Guard, temperature was 63 degrees. Wind was east at 10 miles an hour. At Jones Beach, temperature was 63 degrees. Wind was east at 7 miles an hour. At Breezy Point, temperature was 63 degrees. Wind was east at 9 miles an hour. Here is the official National Weather Service forecast for the New York City metropolitan area. Today, a chance of rain this morning, then rain this afternoon. Highs in the mid-60s. East winds 10 to 15 miles per hour with gusts up to 30 miles per hour. Chance of rain near 100%. Tonight, rain with a chance of thunderstorms. Lows in the upper 50s. Northeast winds 10 to 15 miles per hour. Gusts up to 30 miles per hour in the evening. Chance of rain near 100%. Columbus Day, mostly cloudy with a chance of rain with a slight chance of thunderstorms in the morning, then sunny in the afternoon. Highs in the lower 70s. North winds 10 to 15 miles per hour. Chance of rain 40%. Monday night, partly cloudy in the evening, then becoming mostly clear. Lows in the upper 50s. Northwest winds around 5 miles per hour.

highs in the lower 70s. East winds around 5 miles per hour, becoming south with gusts up to 20 miles per hour in the afternoon. Tuesday night, partly cloudy. Lows in the lower 60s. Here is the extended forecast. Wednesday, sunny. Highs in the mid-70s. Wednesday night, mostly clear in the evening, then becoming partly cloudy. Lows in the mid-50s. Thursday, sunny. Highs in the mid-60s. Thursday night, partly cloudy. Lows in the lower 50s. Friday, mostly cloudy with a 50% chance of showers. Highs in the mid-60s. Friday night, mostly cloudy with a 50% chance of showers. Lows in the lower 50s. Saturday, partly sunny with a 40% chance of showers. Highs around 60. The coastal waters forecast from Sandy Hook, New Jersey to Fire Island Inlet, New York out 20 nautical miles. Small craft advisory in effect from 10 a.m. this morning through late Monday night. For today, east winds 15 to 20 knots with gusts up to 25 knots, increasing to 20 to 25 knots with gusts up to 30 knots late. Seas 3 to 4 feet, occasionally to 5 feet, building to 4 to 6 feet, occasionally to 8 feet this afternoon. Wave detail, southeast 4 feet at 5 seconds and southeast 1 foot at 8 seconds, becoming southeast 5 feet at 8 seconds and east 4 feet at 5 seconds. Chance of rain early this morning, then rain late this morning and afternoon. For tonight, east winds 20 to 25 knots with gusts up to 30 knots, becoming north 15 to 20 knots after midnight. Seas 5 to 8 feet, occasionally to 10 feet. Wave detail, southeast 7 feet at 8 seconds. Chance of thunderstorms. Rain. For Monday, north winds 15 to 20 knots, diminishing to 10 to 15 knots in the afternoon. Seas 5 to 8 feet, occasionally to 10 feet. Wave detail, southeast 7 feet at 9 seconds. Chance of rain and slight chance of thunderstorms in the morning, then slight chance of showers in the afternoon. And for Monday night, north winds 5 to 10 knots. Seas 3 to 5 feet, occasionally to 6 feet. Wave detail, southeast 5 feet at 8 seconds. Winds and seas may be higher in and near thunderstorms. The marine forecast for New York Harbor, including Raritan Bay. Small craft advisory in effect from noon today through late tonight. For today, east winds 10 to 15 knots, increasing to 15 to 20 knots with gusts up to 25 knots late this morning and afternoon. Waves 2 to 3 feet. Wave detail, east 3 feet at 3 seconds. Rain. For tonight, east winds 20 to 25 knots with gusts up to 30 knots, becoming north 15 to 20 knots after midnight. Waves 2 to 4 feet, occasionally to 5 feet. Wave detail, east 3 feet at 3 seconds. Rain and chance of thunderstorms. For Monday, north winds 10 to 15 knots with gusts up to 20 knots. Waves 2 to 3 feet. Chance of rain and slight chance of thunderstorms in the morning. And for Monday night, northwest winds around 5 knots. Waves 2 to 3 feet, subsiding to 1 to 2 feet after midnight. Winds and waves may be higher in and near thunderstorms. The marine forecast for western Long Island Sound. Small craft advisory in effect from noon today through late tonight. For today, east winds 10 to 15 knots. Gusts up to 25 knots late this morning and afternoon. Seas 1 foot or less, then around 2 feet this afternoon. Wave detail, east 1 foot at 3 seconds, becoming east 2 feet at 3 seconds. Chance of rain this morning, then rain this afternoon. For tonight, northeast winds 20 to 25 knots with gusts up to 30 knots. Seas 2 to 4 feet, occasionally to 5 feet. Wave detail, east 4 feet at 4 seconds. Slight chance of thunderstorms. Rain. For Monday, north winds 15 to 20 knots, diminishing to 10 to 15 knots in the afternoon. Seas 2 to 3 feet. Wave detail, northeast 3 feet at 5 seconds. Slight chance of rain in the morning. And for Monday night, north winds around 5 knots. Seas 1 foot or less. Wave detail, northeast 1 foot at 4 seconds. Winds and seas may be higher in and near thunderstorms. The marine forecast for the Long Island

small craft advisory in effect from noon today through late tonight. For today, east winds 10 to 15 knots, increasing to 15 to 20 knots late. Gusts up to 25 knots. Waves 1 foot or less. Chance of rain this morning, then rain this afternoon. For tonight, east winds 15 to 20 knots with gusts up to 30 knots, becoming northeast 10 to 15 knots with gusts up to 20 knots after midnight. Waves around 2 feet in the evening, then 1 foot or less. Chance of thunderstorms. Rain. For Monday, north winds 10 to 15 knots with gusts up to 20 knots. Waves 1 foot or less. Chance of rain in the morning. And for Monday night, north winds around 5 knots. Waves 1 foot or less. Winds and waves may be higher in and near thunderstorms. Here is the tide information. At Sandy Hook, high tide is at 8:46 a.m. Sunday and 9:03 p.m. Sunday. Low tide is at 2:39 a.m. Sunday and 3:10 p.m. Sunday. At the Battery, high tide is at 9:11 a.m. Sunday and 9:30 p.m. Sunday. Low tide is at 3:11 a.m. Sunday and 3:40 p.m. Sunday. At Kings Point, high tide is at 12:35 p.m. Sunday and 1:06 a.m. Monday. Low tide is at 6:48 a.m. Sunday and 7:20 p.m. Sunday. At Montauk, high tide is at 9:48 a.m. Sunday and 10:12 p.m. Sunday. Low tide is at 3:58 a.m. Sunday and 4:42 p.m. Sunday. Here are the current conditions. As of 3 a.m. at Central Park, it was mostly cloudy. The temperature was 58 degrees, the dew point 51, and the relative humidity 78%. The pressure was 30.44 inches and falling. The report from the Bronx Botanical Gardens was not available. Elsewhere in the metropolitan area, it was mostly cloudy. It was 60 at LaGuardia Airport, 55 at Kennedy, 61 at Newark, and 54 at White Plains. Across Long Island, skies ranged from partly cloudy to mostly cloudy. It was 55 at Farmingdale, 53 at Islip, and 42 at West Hampton. In New Jersey, skies ranged from mostly cloudy to cloudy. It was 52 at Caldwell, 56 at Teterboro, 51 at Somerset, 61 at Linden, and 58 at Trenton. In southwest Connecticut, it was partly cloudy, and temperatures were between 47 and 52 degrees. Here are the latest reports on the coastal waters. At Robins Reef in New York Harbor, winds were east at 9 knots. The air temperature was 62 degrees. At the New York Harbor entrance buoy, winds were east at 14 knots, gusting to 70 knots. The air temperature was 64 degrees, and the sea surface temperature was 65 degrees. Waves were 3 feet, with a dominant period of 4 seconds. A 2-foot swell from the southeast with a period of 8 seconds was reported. At 20 nautical miles south of Fire Island Inlet. Sea temperature 64 degrees. Wave heights 2 feet. Wave period 4 seconds. The report from 23 nautical miles south Montauk Point was not available. The report from Hudson Canyon was not available. At the buoy 15 nautical miles east of 15 nautical miles east of Barnegat Light, the air temperature was 66 degrees, and the sea surface temperature 65 degrees. Waves were 3 feet with a dominant period of 4 seconds. On the Western Sound, Kings Point reported a calm. The air temperature was 58 degrees. At Bridgeport Harbor, a north wind at 3 knots was reported. The air temperature was 52 degrees. The report from Central Sound was not available. The following are coastal weather reports. As of 3 a.m. at Eagan's Neck, temperature was 57 degrees. Wind was south at 7 miles an hour. At Morgan's Point in Glencove, temperature was 57 degrees. Wind was northeast at 5 miles an hour. At Fire Island Coast Guard, temperature was 63 degrees. Wind was east at 10 miles an hour. At Jones Beach, temperature was 63 degrees. Wind was east at 7 miles an hour. At Breezy Point, temperature was 63 degrees. Wind was east at 9 miles an hour. Here is the official National Weather Service forecast for the New York City metropolitan area. Today, a chance of rain this morning, then rain this afternoon.

miles per hour, becoming south with gusts up to 20 miles per hour in the afternoon. Tuesday night, partly cloudy. Lows in the lower 60s. The offshore waters forecast for south of Long Island between Montauk Point and Sandy Hook, out to 1,000 fathoms. Tonight, east winds 10 to 15 knots, increasing to 15 to 20 knots. Seas 3 to 4 feet. Sunday, east to southeast winds 20 to 30 knots. Seas 3 to 6 feet, building to 6 to 10 feet. Widespread showers and chance of thunderstorms. Sunday night, south to southeast winds 20 to 30 knots, becoming west to southwest 15 to 20 knots. Seas 8 to 11 feet. Numerous showers and scattered thunderstorms. Monday, north to northwest winds 15 to 25 knots. Seas 7 to 9 feet. Scattered showers. Monday night, north winds 10 to 20 knots, diminishing to 5 to 15 knots. Seas 6 to 10 feet. Tuesday, south to southeast winds less than 10 knots. Seas 3 to 5 feet. Tuesday night, south to southwest winds 15 to 20 knots. Seas 3 to 6 feet. Wednesday, west to southwest winds 10 to 20 knots. Seas 4 to 6 feet. Wednesday night, west to northwest winds 10 to 20 knots, becoming north 15 to 20 knots. Seas 4 to 5 feet. Thursday, north winds 15 to 20 knots. Seas 4 to 6 feet. Thursday night, north winds 15 to 20 knots, becoming northeast 10 to 15 knots. Seas 3 to 6 feet. The offshore waters forecast for south of New England between the Great South Channel and Montauk Point, out to 1,000 fathoms. Tonight, east to northeast winds 5 to 10 knots, becoming east 10 to 15 knots. Seas 3 to 4 feet. Sunday, east to southeast winds 15 to 25 knots. Seas 3 to 6 feet. Widespread showers and isolated thunderstorms. Sunday night, southeast winds 20 to 30 knots, becoming south 10 to 20 knots. Seas 7 to 12 feet. Rain. Monday, west to southwest winds 10 to 20 knots, becoming north 15 to 25 knots. Seas 8 to 10 feet. Scattered thunderstorms. Scattered showers. Monday night, north to northeast winds 15 to 25 knots. Seas 6 to 10 feet. Tuesday, east to northeast winds 5 to 15 knots, becoming south to southeast 5 to 10 knots. Seas 4 to 6 feet. Tuesday night, south winds 10 to 20 knots, becoming southwest. Seas 4 to 7 feet. Wednesday, southwest winds 15 to 25 knots, becoming west 15 to 20 knots. Seas 5 to 7 feet. Wednesday night, west to northwest winds 10 to 20 knots, becoming north to northwest 15 to 20 knots. Seas 4 to 6 feet. Thursday, north to northwest winds 15 to 25 knots. Seas 5 to 9 feet. Thursday night, north winds 15 to 25 knots, diminishing to 10 to 15 knots. Seas 5 to 9 feet. The offshore waters forecast for Hudson Canyon to Baltimore Canyon, out to 1,000 fathoms. Tonight, east winds 10 to 15 knots, increasing to 15 to 20 knots. Seas 3 to 6 feet. Sunday, east winds 20 to 30 knots. Seas 7 to 12 feet. Widespread showers and chance of thunderstorms. Sunday night, south to southeast winds 15 to 25 knots, becoming southwest 15 to 20 knots. Seas 8 to 11 feet. Numerous showers and scattered thunderstorms. Monday, west to southwest winds 10 to 20 knots, becoming north 15 to 25 knots. Seas 7 to 9 feet. Scattered showers. Monday night, north winds 10 to 20 knots, diminishing to 5 to 10 knots. Seas 6 to 10 feet, subsiding to 4 to 6 feet. Tuesday, variable winds less than 10 knots, becoming south to southwest. Seas 3 to 5 feet. Tuesday night, southwest winds 10 to 20 knots. Seas 3 to 5 feet. Wednesday, west to southwest winds 10 to 20 knots, becoming west 10 to 15 knots. Seas 3 to 6 feet. Wednesday night, west winds 10 to 15 knots, becoming north. Seas 3 to 5 feet. Thursday, north winds 15 to 20 knots. Seas 4 to 6 feet. Thursday night,

north winds 15 to 20 knots, becoming northeast 10 to 15 knots. 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The current time is 4 a.m. Eastern Daylight Time. The extended coastal waters forecast from Sandy Hook, New Jersey to Fire Island Inlet, New York out 20 nautical miles. For Tuesday, east winds 5 to 10 knots, becoming south 10 to 15 knots with gusts up to 20 knots in the afternoon. Seas 2 to 4 feet, occasionally to 5 feet. Wave detail, southeast 3 feet at 8 seconds and east 2 feet at 7 seconds. For Tuesday night, southwest winds 15 to 20 knots with gusts up to 25 knots. Seas 2 to 4 feet, occasionally to 5 feet. Wave detail, south 3 feet at 4 seconds and southeast 2 feet at 7 seconds. For Wednesday, west winds 10 to 15 knots with gusts up to 20 knots. Seas 3 to 4 feet, occasionally to 5 feet. For Wednesday night, northwest winds 10 to 15 knots with gusts up to 20 knots. Seas 2 to 3 feet. For Thursday, north winds 10 to 15 knots with gusts up to 20 knots. Seas 2 to 3 feet. And for Thursday night, east winds 10 to 15 knots. Seas around 2 feet. Here is the extended forecast. Wednesday, sunny. Highs in the mid-70s. Wednesday night, mostly clear in the evening, then becoming partly cloudy. Lows in the mid-50s. Thursday, sunny. Highs in the mid-60s. Thursday night, partly cloudy. Lows in the lower 50s. Friday, mostly cloudy with a 50% chance of showers. Highs in the mid-60s. Friday night, mostly cloudy with a 50% chance of showers. Lows in the lower 50s. Saturday, partly sunny with a 40% chance of showers. Highs around 60. The coastal waters forecast from Sandy Hook, New Jersey to Fire Island Inlet, New York out 20 nautical miles. Small craft advisory in effect from 10 a.m. this morning through late Monday night. For today, east winds 15 to 20 knots with gusts up to 25 knots, increasing to 20 to 25 knots with gusts up to 30 knots late. Seas 3 to 4 feet, occasionally to 5 feet, building to 4 to 6 feet, occasionally to 8 feet this afternoon. Wave detail, southeast 4 feet at 5 seconds and southeast 1 foot at 8 seconds, becoming southeast 5 feet at 8 seconds and east 4 feet at 5 seconds. Chance of rain early this morning, then rain late this morning and afternoon. For tonight, east winds 20 to 25 knots with gusts up to 30 knots, becoming north 15 to 20 knots after midnight. Seas 5 to 8 feet, occasionally to 10 feet. Wave detail, southeast 7 feet at 8 seconds. Chance of thunderstorms. Rain. For Monday, north winds 15 to 20 knots, diminishing to 10 to 15 knots in the afternoon. Seas 5 to 8 feet, occasionally to 10 feet. Wave detail, southeast 7 feet at 9 seconds. Chance of rain and slight chance of thunderstorms in the morning, then slight chance of showers in the afternoon. And for Monday night, north winds 5 to 10 knots. Seas 3 to 5 feet, occasionally to 6 feet. Wave detail, southeast 5 feet at 8 seconds. Winds and seas may be higher in, and, near thunderstorms. The marine forecast for New York Harbor, including Raritan Bay. Small craft advisory in effect from noon today through late tonight. For today, east winds 10 to 15 knots, increasing to 15 to 20 knots with gusts up to 25 knots late this morning and afternoon. Waves 2 to 3 feet. Wave detail, east 3 feet at 3 seconds. Rain. For tonight, east winds 20 to 25 knots with gusts up to 30 knots, becoming north 15 to 20 knots after midnight. Waves 2 to 4 feet, occasionally to 5 feet. Wave detail, east 3 feet at 3 seconds. Rain and chance of thunderstorms. For Monday, north winds 10 to 15 knots with gusts up to 20 knots. Waves 2 to 3 feet. Chance of rain and slight chance of thunderstorms in the morning. And for Monday night.

Tonight, northwest winds around 5 knots. Waves 2 to 3 feet, subsiding to 1 to 2 feet after midnight. Winds and waves may be higher in and near thunderstorms. The marine forecast for Western Long Island Sound. Small craft advisory in effect from noon today through late tonight. For today, east winds 10 to 15 knots. Gusts up to 25 knots late this morning and afternoon. Seas 1 foot or less, then around 2 feet this afternoon. Wave detail, east 1 foot at 3 seconds, becoming east 2 feet at 3 seconds. Chance of rain this morning, then rain this afternoon. For tonight, northeast winds 20 to 25 knots with gusts up to 30 knots. Seas 2 to 4 feet, occasionally to 5 feet. Wave detail, east 4 feet at 4 seconds. Slight chance of thunderstorms. Rain. For Monday, north winds 15 to 20 knots, diminishing to 10 to 15 knots in the afternoon. Seas 2 to 3 feet. Wave detail, northeast 3 feet at 5 seconds. Slight chance of rain in the morning. And for Monday night, north winds around 5 knots. Seas 1 foot or less. Wave detail, northeast 1 foot at 4 seconds. Winds and seas may be higher in and near thunderstorms. The marine forecast for the Long Island South Shore Bays. Small craft advisory in effect from noon today through late tonight. For today, east winds 10 to 15 knots, increasing to 15 to 20 knots late. Gusts up to 25 knots. Waves 1 foot or less. Chance of rain this morning, then rain this afternoon. For tonight, east winds 15 to 20 knots with gusts up to 30 knots, becoming northeast 10 to 15 knots with gusts up to 20 knots after midnight. Waves around 2 feet in the evening, then 1 foot or less. Chance of thunderstorms. Rain. For Monday, north winds 10 to 15 knots with gusts up to 20 knots. Waves 1 foot or less. Chance of rain in the morning. And for Monday night, north winds around 5 knots. Waves 1 foot or less. Winds and waves may be higher in and near thunderstorms. Here are the current conditions. As of 4 a.m. at Central Park, it was cloudy. The temperature was 58 degrees, the dew point 51, and the relative humidity 78%. The pressure was 30.43 inches and falling. The report from the Bronx Botanical Gardens was not available. Elsewhere in the metropolitan area, skies ranged from mostly cloudy to cloudy. It was 60 at LaGuardia Airport, 56 at Kennedy, 58 at Newark, and 54 at White Plains. Across Long Island, skies ranged from mostly cloudy to cloudy. It was 55 at Farmingdale, 54 at Islip, and 44 at West Hampton. In New Jersey, it was mostly cloudy. It was 53 at Caldwell, 55 at Teterboro, 54 at Somerset, 61 at Linden, and 58 at Trenton. In southwest Connecticut, skies ranged from mostly cloudy to cloudy. It was 54 at Bridgeport, 47 at Danbury, and 50 at New Haven. Here are the latest reports on the coastal waters. At Robins Reef in New York Harbor, winds were east at 9 knots. The air temperature was 62 degrees. At New York Harbor entrance buoy, winds were east at 16 knots. Sea temperature 65 degrees. Air temperature 64 degrees. At 20 nautical miles south of Fire Island Inlet, sea temperature 64 degrees. Wave heights 2 feet. Wave period 4 seconds. The report from 23 nautical miles south Montauk Point was not available. The report from Hudson Canyon was not available. At the buoy 15 nautical miles east of 15 nautical miles east of Barnegat Light, the air temperature was 66 degrees, and the sea surface temperature 65 degrees. Waves were 3 feet with a dominant period of 4 seconds. On the Western Sound, Kings Point reported a calm. The air temperature was 58 degrees. At Bridgeport Harbor, a north wind at 3 knots was reported. The air temperature was 53 degrees. The report from Central Sound was not available. The following are coastal weather reports. As of 4 a.m. at Eagan's Neck, temperature was 57 degrees. Wind was southeast at 6 miles an hour. At Morgan's Point in Glencove, temperature was 57 degrees.

was northeast at 7 miles an hour. At Fire Island Coast Guard, temperature was 63 degrees. Wind was east at 10 miles an hour. At Jones Beach, temperature was 63 degrees. Wind was east at 8 miles an hour. At Breezy Point, temperature was 63 degrees. Wind was east at 10 miles an hour. Here is the official National Weather Service forecast for the New York City metropolitan area. Today, a chance of rain this morning, then rain this afternoon. Highs in the mid-60s. East winds 10 to 15 miles per hour with gusts up to 30 miles per hour. Chance of rain near 100%. Tonight, rain with a chance of thunderstorms. Lows in the upper 50s. Northeast winds 10 to 15 miles per hour. Gusts up to 30 miles per hour in the evening. Chance of rain near 100%. Columbus Day, mostly cloudy with a chance of rain with a slight chance of thunderstorms in the morning, then sunny in the afternoon. Highs in the lower 70s. North winds 10 to 15 miles per hour. Chance of rain 40%. Monday night, partly cloudy in the evening, then becoming mostly clear. Lows in the upper 50s. Northwest winds around 5 miles per hour. Tuesday, mostly sunny. Highs in the lower 70s. East winds around 5 miles per hour, becoming south with gusts up to 20 miles per hour in the afternoon. Tuesday night, partly cloudy. Lows in the lower 60s. Here is the extended forecast. Wednesday, sunny. Highs in the mid-70s. Wednesday night, mostly clear in the evening, then becoming partly cloudy. Lows in the mid-50s. Thursday, sunny. Highs in the mid-60s. Thursday night, partly cloudy. Lows in the lower 50s. Friday, mostly cloudy with a 50% chance of showers. Highs in the mid-60s. Friday night, mostly cloudy with a 50% chance of showers. Lows in the lower 50s. Saturday, partly sunny with a 40% chance of showers. Highs around 60. The coastal waters forecast from Sandy Hook, New Jersey to Fire Island Inlet, New York out 20 nautical miles. Small craft advisory in effect from 10 a.m. this morning through late Monday night. For today, east winds 15 to 20 knots with gusts up to 25 knots, increasing to 20 to 25 knots with gusts up to 30 knots late. Seas 3 to 4 feet, occasionally to 5 feet, building to 4 to 6 feet, occasionally to 8 feet this afternoon. Wave detail, southeast 4 feet at 5 seconds and southeast 1 foot at 8 seconds, becoming southeast 5 feet at 8 seconds and east 4 feet at 5 seconds. Chance of rain early this morning, then rain late this morning and afternoon. For tonight, east winds 20 to 25 knots with gusts up to 30 knots, becoming north 15 to 20 knots after midnight. Seas 5 to 8 feet, occasionally to 10 feet. Wave detail, southeast 7 feet at 8 seconds. Chance of thunderstorms. Rain. For Monday, north winds 15 to 20 knots, diminishing to 10 to 15 knots in the afternoon. Seas 5 to 8 feet, occasionally to 10 feet. Wave detail, southeast 7 feet at 9 seconds. Chance of rain and slight chance of thunderstorms in the morning, then slight chance of showers in the afternoon. And for Monday night, north winds 5 to 10 knots. Seas 3 to 5 feet, occasionally to 6 feet. Wave detail, southeast 5 feet at 8 seconds. Winds and seas may be higher in and near thunderstorms. The marine forecast for New York Harbor, including Raritan Bay. Small craft advisory in effect from noon today through late tonight. For today, east winds 10 to 15 knots, increasing to 15 to 20 knots with gusts up to 25 knots late this morning and afternoon. Waves 2 to 3 feet. Wave detail, east 3 feet at 3 seconds. Rain. For tonight, east winds 20 to 25 knots with gusts up to 30 knots, becoming north 15 to 20 knots after midnight. Waves 2 to 4 feet, occasionally to 5 feet. Wave detail, east 3 feet at 3 seconds. Rain and chance of thunderstorms. For Monday, north winds 10 to 15 knots with gusts up to 20 knots. Waves 2 to 3 feet. Chance of rain and slight chance of thunderstorms in the morning. And for Monday night, northwest winds around 5.

waves 2 to 3 feet, subsiding to 1 to 2 feet after midnight. Winds and waves may be higher in and near thunderstorms. The marine forecast for Western Long Island Sound. Small craft advisory in effect from noon today through late tonight. For today, east winds 10 to 15 knots. Gusts up to 25 knots late this morning and afternoon. Seas 1 foot or less, then around 2 feet this afternoon. Wave detail, east 1 foot at 3 seconds, becoming east 2 feet at 3 seconds. Chance of rain this morning, then rain this afternoon. For tonight, northeast winds 20 to 25 knots with gusts up to 30 knots. Seas 2 to 4 feet, occasionally to 5 feet. Wave detail, east 4 feet at 4 seconds. Slight chance of thunderstorms. Rain. For Monday, north winds 15 to 20 knots, diminishing to 10 to 15 knots in the afternoon. Seas 2 to 3 feet. Wave detail, northeast 3 feet at 5 seconds. Slight chance of rain in the morning. And for Monday night, north winds around 5 knots. Seas 1 foot or less. Wave detail, northeast 1 foot at 4 seconds. Winds and seas may be higher in and near thunderstorms. The marine forecast for the Long Island South Shore Bays. Small craft advisory in effect from noon today through late tonight. For today, east winds 10 to 15 knots, increasing to 15 to 20 knots late. Gusts up to 25 knots. Waves 1 foot or less. Chance of rain this morning, then rain this afternoon. For tonight, east winds 15 to 20 knots with gusts up to 30 knots, becoming northeast 10 to 15 knots with gusts up to 20 knots after midnight. Waves around 2 feet in the evening, then 1 foot or less. Chance of thunderstorms. Rain. For Monday, north winds 10 to 15 knots with gusts up to 20 knots. Waves 1 foot or less. Chance of rain in the morning. And for Monday night, north winds around 5 knots. Waves 1 foot or less. Winds and waves may be higher in and near thunderstorms. Here is the tide information. At Sandy Hook, high tide is at 8:46 a.m. Sunday and 9:03 p.m. Sunday. Low tide is at 2:39 a.m. Sunday and 3:10 p.m. Sunday. At the Battery, high tide is at 9:11 a.m. Sunday and 9:30 p.m. Sunday. Low tide is at 3:11 a.m. Sunday and 3:40 p.m. Sunday. At Kings Point, high tide is at 12:35 p.m. Sunday and 1:06 a.m. Monday. Low tide is at 6:48 a.m. Sunday and 7:20 p.m. Sunday. At Montauk, high tide is at 9:48 a.m. Sunday and 10:12 p.m. Sunday. Low tide is at 3:58 a.m. Sunday and 4:42 p.m. Sunday. Here are the current conditions. As of 4 a.m. at Central Park, it was cloudy. The temperature was 58 degrees, the dew point 51, and the relative humidity 78%. The pressure was 30.43 inches and falling. The report from the Bronx Botanical Gardens was not available. Elsewhere in the metropolitan area, skies ranged from mostly cloudy to cloudy. It was 60 at LaGuardia Airport, 56 at Kennedy, 58 at Newark, and 54 at White Plains. Across Long Island, skies ranged from mostly cloudy to cloudy. It was 55 at Farmingdale, 54 at Islip, and 44 at West Hampton. In New Jersey, it was mostly cloudy. It was 53 at Caldwell, 55 at Teterboro, 54 at Somerset, 61 at Linden, and 58 at Trenton. In southwest Connecticut, skies ranged from mostly cloudy to cloudy. It was 54 at Bridgeport, 47 at Danbury, and 50 at New Haven. Here are the latest reports on the coastal waters. At Robins Reef in New York Harbor, winds were east at 9 knots. The air temperature was 62 degrees. At New York Harbor entrance buoy, winds were east at 16 knots. Sea temperature 65 degrees. Air temperature 64 degrees. At 20 nautical miles south of Fire Island Inlet, sea temperature 64 degrees. Wave heights 2 feet. Wave period 4 seconds. The report from 23 nautical miles south Montauk Point was not available. The report from Hudson Canyon was not available. At the buoy 15 nautical miles east of 15 nautical miles east of Barnegat Light, the air temperature was 66 degrees.

degrees and the sea surface temperature 65 degrees. Waves were 3 feet with a dominant period of 4 seconds. On the Western Sound, Kings Point reported a calm. The air temperature was 58 degrees. At Bridgeport Harbor, a north wind at 3 knots was reported. The air temperature was 53 degrees. The report from Central Sound was not available. The following are coastal weather reports. As of 4 a.m. at Eagan's Neck, temperature was 57 degrees. Wind was southeast at 6 miles an hour. At Morgan's Point in Glencove, temperature was 57 degrees. Wind was northeast at 7 miles an hour. At Fire Island Coast Guard, temperature was 63 degrees. Wind was east at 10 miles an hour. At Jones Beach, temperature was 63 degrees. Wind was east at 8 miles an hour. At Breezy Point, temperature was 63 degrees. Wind was east at 10 miles an hour. Here is the official National Weather Service forecast for the New York City metropolitan area. Today, a chance of rain this morning, then rain this afternoon. Highs in the mid-60s. East winds 10 to 15 miles per hour with gusts up to 30 miles per hour. Chance of rain near 100%. Tonight, rain with a chance of thunderstorms. Lows in the upper 50s. Northeast winds 10 to 15 miles per hour. Gusts up to 30 miles per hour in the evening. Chance of rain near 100%. Columbus Day, mostly cloudy with a chance of rain with a slight chance of thunderstorms in the morning, then sunny in the afternoon. Highs in the lower 70s. North winds 10 to 15 miles per hour. Chance of rain 40%. Monday night, partly cloudy in the evening, then becoming mostly clear. Lows in the upper 50s. Northwest winds around 5 miles per hour. Tuesday, mostly sunny. Highs in the lower 70s. East winds around 5 miles per hour, becoming south with gusts up to 20 miles per hour in the afternoon. Tuesday night, partly cloudy. Lows in the lower 60s. Here is the extended forecast. Wednesday, sunny. Highs in the mid-70s. Wednesday night, mostly clear in the evening, then becoming partly cloudy. Lows in the mid-50s. Thursday, sunny. Highs in the mid-60s. Thursday night, partly cloudy. Lows in the lower 50s. Friday, mostly cloudy with a 50% chance of showers. Highs in the mid-60s. Friday night, mostly cloudy with a 50% chance of showers. Lows in the lower 50s. Saturday, partly sunny with a 40% chance of showers. Highs around 60. The coastal waters forecast from Sandy Hook, New Jersey to Fire Island Inlet, New York out 20 nautical miles. Small craft advisory in effect from 10 a.m. this morning through late Monday night. For today, east winds 15 to 20 knots with gusts up to 25 knots, increasing to 20 to 25 knots with gusts up to 30 knots late. Seas 3 to 4 feet, occasionally to 5 feet, building to 4 to 6 feet, occasionally to 8 feet this afternoon. Wave detail, southeast 4 feet at 5 seconds and southeast 1 foot at 8 seconds, becoming southeast 5 feet at 8 seconds and east 4 feet at 5 seconds. Chance of rain early this morning, then rain late this morning and afternoon. For tonight, east winds 20 to 25 knots with gusts up to 30 knots, becoming north 15 to 20 knots after midnight. Seas 5 to 8 feet, occasionally to 10 feet. Wave detail, southeast 7 feet at 8 seconds. Chance of thunderstorms. Rain. For Monday, north winds 15 to 20 knots, diminishing to 10 to 15 knots in the afternoon. Seas 5 to 8 feet, occasionally to 10 feet. Wave detail, southeast 7 feet at 9 seconds. Chance of rain and slight chance of thunderstorms in the morning, then slight chance of showers in the afternoon. And for Monday night, north winds 5 to 10 knots. Seas 3 to 5 feet, occasionally to 6 feet. Wave detail, southeast 5 feet at 8 seconds. Winds and seas may be higher in and near thunderstorms. The marine forecast for New York Harbor, including Raritan Bay. Small craft advisory in effect from noon today through late tonight. For today, east winds 10 to 15 knots, increasing to 15 to 20 knots with gusts.

up to 25 knots late this morning and afternoon. Waves 2 to 3 feet. Wave detail, east 3 feet at 3 seconds. Rain. For tonight, east winds 20 to 25 knots with gusts up to 30 knots, becoming north 15 to 20 knots after midnight. Waves 2 to 4 feet, occasionally to 5 feet. Wave detail, east 3 feet at 3 seconds. Rain and chance of thunderstorms. For Monday, north winds 10 to 15 knots with gusts up to 20 knots. Waves 2 to 3 feet. Chance of rain and slight chance of thunderstorms in the morning. And for Monday night, northwest winds around 5 knots. Waves 2 to 3 feet, subsiding to 1 to 2 feet after midnight. Winds and waves may be higher in and near thunderstorms. The marine forecast for Western Long Island Sound. Small craft advisory in effect from noon today through late tonight. For today, east winds 10 to 15 knots. Gusts up to 25 knots late this morning and afternoon. Seas 1 foot or less, then around 2 feet this afternoon. Wave detail, east 1 foot at 3 seconds, becoming east 2 feet at 3 seconds. Chance of rain this morning, then rain this afternoon. For tonight, northeast winds 20 to 25 knots with gusts up to 30 knots. Seas 2 to 4 feet, occasionally to 5 feet. Wave detail, east 4 feet at 4 seconds. Slight chance of thunderstorms. Rain. For Monday, north winds 15 to 20 knots, diminishing to 10 to 15 knots in the afternoon. Seas 2 to 3 feet. Wave detail, northeast 3 feet at 5 seconds. Slight chance of rain in the morning. And for Monday night, north winds around 5 knots. Seas 1 foot or less. Wave detail, northeast 1 foot at 4 seconds. Winds and seas may be higher in and near thunderstorms. The marine forecast for the Long Island South Shore Bays. Small craft advisory in effect from noon today through late tonight. For today, east winds 10 to 15 knots, increasing to 15 to 20 knots late. Gusts up to 25 knots. Waves 1 foot or less. Chance of rain this morning, then rain this afternoon. For tonight, east winds 15 to 20 knots with gusts up to 30 knots, becoming northeast 10 to 15 knots with gusts up to 20 knots after midnight. Waves around 2 feet in the evening, then 1 foot or less. Chance of thunderstorms. Rain. For Monday, north winds 10 to 15 knots with gusts up to 20 knots. Waves 1 foot or less. Chance of rain in the morning. And for Monday night, north winds around 5 knots. Waves 1 foot or less. Winds and waves may be higher in and near thunderstorms. The offshore waters forecast for south of Long Island between Montauk Point and Sandy Hook, out to 1,000 fathoms. Tonight, east winds 10 to 15 knots, increasing to 15 to 20 knots. Seas 3 to 4 feet. Sunday, east to southeast winds 20 to 30 knots. Seas 3 to 6 feet, building to 6 to 10 feet. Widespread showers and chance of thunderstorms. Sunday night, south to southeast winds 20 to 30 knots, becoming west to southwest 15 to 20 knots. Seas 8 to 11 feet. Numerous showers and scattered thunderstorms. Monday, north to northwest winds 15 to 25 knots. Seas 7 to 9 feet. Scattered showers. Monday night, north winds 10 to 20 knots, diminishing to 5 to 15 knots. Seas 6 to 10 feet. Tuesday, south to southeast winds less than 10 knots. Seas 3 to 5 feet. Tuesday night, south to southwest winds 15 to 20 knots. Seas 3 to 6 feet. Wednesday, west to southwest winds 10 to 20 knots. Seas 4 to 6 feet. Wednesday night, west to northwest winds 10 to 20 knots, becoming north 15 to 20 knots. Seas 4 to 5 feet. Thursday, north winds 15 to 20 knots. Seas 4 to 6 feet. Thursday night, north winds 15 to 20 knots, becoming northeast 10 to 15 knots. Seas 3 to 6 feet. The offshore waters forecast for south of New England between the Great South Channel and Montauk Point, out to 1,000 fathoms. Tonight, east-northeast winds 5 to 10 knots, becoming east 10 to 15 knots. Seas 3 to 4 feet. Sunday, east to southeast winds 15.

25 knots. Seas 3 to 6 feet. Widespread showers and isolated thunderstorms. Sunday night, southeast winds 20 to 30 knots, becoming south 10 to 20 knots. Seas 7 to 12 feet. Rain. Monday, west to southwest winds 10 to 20 knots, becoming north 15 to 25 knots. Seas 8 to 10 feet. Scattered thunderstorms. Scattered showers. Monday night, north to northeast winds 15 to 25 knots. Seas 6 to 10 feet. Tuesday, east to northeast winds 5 to 15 knots, becoming south to southeast 5 to 10 knots. Seas 4 to 6 feet. Tuesday night, south winds 10 to 20 knots, becoming southwest. Seas 4 to 7 feet. Wednesday, southwest winds 15 to 25 knots, becoming west 15 to 20 knots. Seas 5 to 7 feet. Wednesday night, west to northwest winds 10 to 20 knots, becoming north to northwest 15 to 20 knots. Seas 4 to 6 feet. Thursday, north to northwest winds 15 to 25 knots. Seas 5 to 9 feet. Thursday night, north winds 15 to 25 knots, diminishing to 10 to 15 knots. Seas 5 to 9 feet. The offshore waters forecast for Hudson Canyon to Baltimore Canyon, out to 1,000 fathoms. Tonight, east winds 10 to 15 knots, increasing to 15 to 20 knots. Seas 3 to 6 feet. Sunday, east winds 20 to 30 knots. Seas 7 to 12 feet. Widespread showers and chance of thunderstorms. Sunday night, south to southeast winds 15 to 25 knots, becoming southwest 15 to 20 knots. Seas 8 to 11 feet. Numerous showers and scattered thunderstorms. Monday, west to southwest winds 10 to 20 knots, becoming north 15 to 25 knots. Seas 7 to 9 feet. Scattered showers. Monday night, north winds 10 to 20 knots, diminishing to 5 to 10 knots. Seas 6 to 10 feet, subsiding to 4 to 6 feet. Tuesday, variable winds less than 10 knots, becoming south to southwest. Seas 3 to 5 feet. Tuesday night, southwest winds 10 to 20 knots. Seas 3 to 5 feet. Wednesday, west to southwest winds 10 to 20 knots, becoming west 10 to 15 knots. Seas 3 to 6 feet. Wednesday night, west winds 10 to 15 knots, becoming north. Seas 3 to 5 feet. Thursday, north winds 15 to 20 knots. Seas 4 to 6 feet. Thursday night, north winds 15 to 20 knots, becoming northeast 10 to 15 knots. Seas 3 to 6 feet. 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The current time is 4:33 a.m. Eastern Daylight Time. The extended coastal waters forecast from Sandy Hook, New Jersey to Fire Island Inlet, New York out 20 nautical miles. For Tuesday, east winds 5 to 10 knots, becoming south 10 to 15 knots with gusts up to 20 knots in the afternoon. Seas 2 to 4 feet, occasionally to 5 feet. Wave detail, southeast 3 feet at 8 seconds and east 2 feet at 7 seconds. For Tuesday night, southwest winds 15 to 20 knots with gusts up to 25 knots. Seas 2 to 4 feet, occasionally to 5 feet. Wave detail, south 3 feet at 4 seconds and southeast 2 feet at 7 seconds. For Wednesday, west winds 10 to 15 knots with gusts up to 20 knots. Seas 3 to 4 feet, occasionally to 5 feet. For Wednesday night, northwest winds 10 to 15 knots with gusts up to 20 knots. Seas 2 to 3 feet. For Thursday, north winds 10 to 15 knots with gusts up to 20 knots. Seas 2 to 3 feet. And for Thursday night, east winds 10 to 15 knots. Seas around 2 feet. Here is the tide information. At Sandy Hook, high tide is at 8:46 a.m. Sunday at 9:03 p.m.

Low tide is at 2:39 a.m. Sunday and 3:10 p.m. Sunday. At the Battery, high tide is at 9:11 a.m. Sunday and 9:30 p.m. Sunday. Low tide is at 3:11 a.m. Sunday and 3:40 p.m. Sunday. At Kings Point, high tide is at 12:35 p.m. Sunday and 1:06 a.m. Monday. Low tide is at 6:48 a.m. Sunday and 7:20 p.m. Sunday. At Montauk, high tide is at 9:48 a.m. Sunday and 10:12 p.m. Sunday. Low tide is at 3:58 a.m. Sunday and 4:42 p.m. Sunday. Here are the current conditions. As of 4 a.m. at Central Park, it was cloudy. The temperature was 58 degrees, the dew point 51, and the relative humidity 78%. The pressure was 30.43 inches and falling. The report from the Bronx Botanical Gardens was not available. Elsewhere in the metropolitan area, skies ranged from mostly cloudy to cloudy. It was 60 at LaGuardia Airport, 56 at Kennedy, 58 at Newark, and 54 at White Plains. Across Long Island, skies ranged from mostly cloudy to cloudy. It was 55 at Farmingdale, 54 at Islip, and 44 at West Hampton. In New Jersey, it was mostly cloudy. It was 53 at Caldwell, 55 at Teterboro, 54 at Somerset, 61 at Linden, and 58 at Trenton. In southwest Connecticut, skies ranged from mostly cloudy to cloudy. It was 54 at Bridgeport, 47 at Danbury, and 50 at New Haven. Here are the latest reports on the coastal waters. At Robins Reef in New York Harbor, winds were east at 9 knots. The air temperature was 62 degrees. At New York Harbor entrance buoy, winds were east at 16 knots. Sea temperature 65 degrees. Air temperature 64 degrees. At 20 nautical miles south of Fire Island Inlet, sea temperature 64 degrees. Wave height 2 feet. Wave period 4 seconds. The report from 23 nautical miles south Montauk Point was not available. The report from Hudson Canyon was not available. At the buoy 15 nautical miles east of 15 nautical miles east of Barnegat Light, the air temperature was 66 degrees, and the sea surface temperature 65 degrees. Waves were 3 feet with a dominant period of 4 seconds. On the Western Sound, Kings Point reported a calm. The air temperature was 58 degrees. At Bridgeport Harbor, a north wind at 3 knots was reported. The air temperature was 53 degrees. The report from Central Sound was not available. The following are coastal weather reports. As of 4 a.m. at Eaton's Neck, temperature was 57 degrees. Wind was southeast at 6 miles an hour. At Morgan's Point in Glencove, temperature was 57 degrees. Wind was northeast at 7 miles an hour. At Fire Island Coast Guard, temperature was 63 degrees. Wind was east at 10 miles an hour. At Jones Beach, temperature was 63 degrees. Wind was east at 8 miles an hour. At Breezy Point, temperature was 63 degrees. Wind was east at 10 miles an hour. Here is the official National Weather Service forecast for the New York City metropolitan area. Today, a chance of rain this morning, then rain this afternoon. Highs in the mid-60s. East winds 10 to 15 miles per hour with gusts up to 30 miles per hour. Chance of rain near 100%. Tonight, rain with a chance of thunderstorms. Lows in the upper 50s. Northeast winds 10 to 15 miles per hour. Gusts up to 30 miles per hour in the evening. Chance of rain near 100%. Columbus Day, mostly cloudy with a chance of rain with a slight chance of thunderstorms in the morning, then sunny in the afternoon. Highs in the lower 70s. North winds 10 to 15 miles per hour. Chance of rain 40%. Monday night, partly cloudy in the evening, then becoming mostly clear. Lows in the upper 50s. Northwest winds around 5 miles per hour. Tuesday, mostly sunny. Highs in the lower 70s. East winds around 5 miles per hour, becoming south with gusts up to 20 miles per hour in the afternoon. Tuesday night, partly cloudy. Lows in the lower 60s. Here is the extended forecast. Wednesday, sunny. Highs in the mid-70s.
Wednesday night, mostly clear in the evening, then becoming partly cloudy. Lows in the mid-50s. Thursday, sunny. Highs in the mid-60s. Thursday night, partly cloudy. Lows in the lower 50s. Friday, mostly cloudy with a 50% chance of showers. Highs in the mid-60s. Friday night, mostly cloudy with a 50% chance of showers. Lows in the lower 50s. Saturday, partly sunny with a 40% chance of showers. Highs around 60. The coastal waters forecast from Sandy Hook, New Jersey to Fire Island Inlet, New York out 20 nautical miles. Small craft advisory in effect from 10 a.m. this morning through late Monday night. For today, east winds 15 to 20 knots with gusts up to 25 knots, increasing to 20 to 25 knots with gusts up to 30 knots late. Seas 3 to 4 feet, occasionally to 5 feet, building to 4 to 6 feet, occasionally to 8 feet this afternoon. Wave detail, southeast 4 feet at 5 seconds and southeast 1 foot at 8 seconds, becoming southeast 5 feet at 8 seconds and east 4 feet at 5 seconds. Chance of rain early this morning, then rain late this morning and afternoon. For tonight, east winds 20 to 25 knots with gusts up to 30 knots, becoming north 15 to 20 knots after midnight. Seas 5 to 8 feet, occasionally to 10 feet. Wave detail, southeast 7 feet at 8 seconds. Chance of thunderstorms. Rain. For Monday, north winds 15 to 20 knots, diminishing to 10 to 15 knots in the afternoon. Seas 5 to 8 feet, occasionally to 10 feet. Wave detail, southeast 7 feet at 9 seconds. Chance of rain and slight chance of thunderstorms in the morning, then slight chance of showers in the afternoon. And for Monday night, north winds 5 to 10 knots. Seas 3 to 5 feet, occasionally to 6 feet. Wave detail, southeast 5 feet at 8 seconds. Winds and seas may be higher in and near thunderstorms. The marine forecast for New York Harbor, including Raritan Bay. Small craft advisory in effect from noon today through late tonight. For today, east winds 10 to 15 knots, increasing to 15 to 20 knots with gusts up to 25 knots late this morning and afternoon. Waves 2 to 3 feet. Wave detail, east 3 feet at 3 seconds. Rain. For tonight, east winds 20 to 25 knots with gusts up to 30 knots, becoming north 15 to 20 knots after midnight. Waves 2 to 4 feet, occasionally to 5 feet. Wave detail, east 3 feet at 3 seconds. Rain and chance of thunderstorms. For Monday, north winds 10 to 15 knots with gusts up to 20 knots. Waves 2 to 3 feet. Chance of rain and slight chance of thunderstorms in the morning. And for Monday night, northwest winds around 5 knots. Waves 2 to 3 feet, subsiding to 1 to 2 feet after midnight. Winds and waves may be higher in and near thunderstorms. The marine forecast for Western Long Island Sound. Small craft advisory in effect from noon today through late tonight. For today, east winds 10 to 15 knots. Gusts up to 25 knots late this morning and afternoon. Seas 1 foot or less, then around 2 feet this afternoon. Wave detail, east 1 foot at 3 seconds, becoming east 2 feet at 3 seconds. Chance of rain this morning, then rain this afternoon. For tonight, northeast winds 20 to 25 knots with gusts up to 30 knots. Seas 2 to 4 feet, occasionally to 5 feet. Wave detail, east 4 feet at 4 seconds. Slight chance of thunderstorms. Rain. For Monday, north winds 15 to 20 knots, diminishing to 10 to 15 knots in the afternoon. Seas 2 to 3 feet. Wave detail, northeast 3 feet at 5 seconds. Slight chance of rain in the morning. And for Monday night, north winds around 5 knots. Seas 1 foot or less. Wave detail, northeast 1 foot at 4 seconds. Winds and seas may be higher in and near thunderstorms. The marine forecast for the Long Island South Shore Bays. Small craft advisory in effect from noon today through late tonight. For today, east winds 10 to 15 knots, increasing to 15 to 20 knots late. Gusts up to 25 knots. Waves 1 foot or less. Chance of rain this morning, then rain this afternoon. For tonight, east winds

15 to 20 knots with gusts up to 30 knots, becoming northeast 10 to 15 knots with gusts up to 20 knots after midnight. Waves around 2 feet in the evening, then 1 foot or less. Chance of thunderstorms. Rain. For Monday, north winds 10 to 15 knots with gusts up to 20 knots. Waves 1 foot or less. Chance of rain in the morning. And for Monday night, north winds around 5 knots. Waves 1 foot or less. Winds and waves may be higher in and near thunderstorms. Here is the tide information. At Sandy Hook, high tide is at 8:46 a.m. Sunday and 9:03 p.m. Sunday. Low tide is at 2:39 a.m. Sunday and 3:10 p.m. Sunday. At the Battery, high tide is at 9:11 a.m. Sunday and 9:30 p.m. Sunday. Low tide is at 3:11 a.m. Sunday and 3:40 p.m. Sunday. At Kings Point, high tide is at 12:35 p.m. Sunday and 1:06 a.m. Monday. Low tide is at 6:48 a.m. Sunday and 7:20 p.m. Sunday. At Montauk, high tide is at 9:48 a.m. Sunday and 10:12 p.m. Sunday. Low tide is at 3:58 a.m. Sunday and 4:42 p.m. Sunday. Here are the current conditions. As of 4 a.m. at Central Park, it was cloudy. The temperature was 58 degrees, the dew point 51, and the relative humidity 78%. The pressure was 30.43 inches and falling. The report from the Bronx Botanical Gardens was not available. Elsewhere in the metropolitan area, skies ranged from mostly cloudy to cloudy. It was 60 at LaGuardia Airport, 56 at Kennedy, 58 at Newark, and 54 at White Plains. Across Long Island, skies ranged from mostly cloudy to cloudy. It was 55 at Farmingdale, 54 at Islip, and 44 at West Hampton. In New Jersey, it was mostly cloudy. It was 53 at Caldwell, 55 at Teterboro, 54 at Somerset, 61 at Linden, and 58 at Trenton. In southwest Connecticut, skies ranged from mostly cloudy to cloudy. It was 54 at Bridgeport, 47 at Danbury, and 50 at New Haven. Here are the latest reports on the coastal waters. At Robins Reef in New York Harbor, winds were east at 9 knots. The air temperature was 62 degrees. At New York Harbor entrance buoy, winds were east at 16 knots. Sea temperature 65 degrees. Air temperature 64 degrees. At 20 nautical miles south of Fire Island Inlet, sea temperature 64 degrees. Wave height 2 feet. Wave period 4 seconds. The report from 23 nautical miles south Montauk Point was not available. The report from Hudson Canyon was not available. At the buoy 15 nautical miles east of 15 nautical miles east of Barnegat Light, the air temperature was 66 degrees and the sea surface temperature 65 degrees. Waves were 3 feet with a dominant period of 4 seconds. On the Western Sound, Kings Point reported a calm. The air temperature was 58 degrees. At Bridgeport Harbor, a north wind at 3 knots was reported. The air temperature was 53 degrees. The report from Central Sound was not available. The following are coastal weather reports. As of 4 a.m. at Eagan's Neck, temperature was 57 degrees. Wind was southeast at 6 miles an hour. At Morgan's Point in Glencove, temperature was 57 degrees. Wind was northeast at 7 miles an hour. At Fire Island Coast Guard, temperature was 63 degrees. Wind was east at 10 miles an hour. At Jones Beach, temperature was 63 degrees. Wind was east at 8 miles an hour. At Breezy Point, temperature was 63 degrees. Wind was east at 10 miles an hour. Here is the official National Weather Service forecast for the New York City metropolitan area. Today, a chance of rain this morning, then rain this afternoon. Highs in the mid-60s. East winds 10 to 15 miles per hour with gusts up to 30 miles per hour. Chance of rain near 100%. Tonight, rain with a chance of thunderstorms. Lows in the upper 50s. Northeast winds 10 to 15 miles per hour. Gusts up to 30 miles per hour in the evening. Chance of rain near 100%. Columbus Day, mostly cloudy with a chance of rain with a slight chance of thunderstorms in the morning.

then sunny in the afternoon. Highs in the lower 70s. North winds 10 to 15 miles per hour. Chance of rain 40%. Monday night, partly cloudy in the evening, then becoming mostly clear. Lows in the upper 50s. Northwest winds around 5 miles per hour. Tuesday, mostly sunny. Highs in the lower 70s. East winds around 5 miles per hour, becoming south with gusts up to 20 miles per hour in the afternoon. Tuesday night, partly cloudy. Lows in the lower 60s. Here is the extended forecast. Wednesday, sunny. Highs in the mid-70s. Wednesday night, mostly clear in the evening, then becoming partly cloudy. Lows in the mid-50s. Thursday, sunny. Highs in the mid-60s. Thursday night, partly cloudy. Lows in the lower 50s. Friday, mostly cloudy with a 50% chance of showers. Highs in the mid-60s. Friday night, mostly cloudy with a 50% chance of showers. Lows in the lower 50s. Saturday, partly sunny with a 40% chance of showers. Highs around 60. The coastal waters forecast from Sandy Hook, New Jersey to Fire Island Inlet, New York out 20 nautical miles. Small craft advisory in effect from 10 a.m. this morning through late Monday night. For today, east winds 15 to 20 knots with gusts up to 25 knots, increasing to 20 to 25 knots with gusts up to 30 knots late. Seas 3 to 4 feet, occasionally to 5 feet, building to 4 to 6 feet, occasionally to 8 feet this afternoon. Wave detail, southeast 4 feet at 5 seconds and southeast 1 foot at 8 seconds, becoming southeast 5 feet at 8 seconds and east 4 feet at 5 seconds. Chance of rain early this morning, then rain late this morning and afternoon. For tonight, east winds 20 to 25 knots with gusts up to 30 knots, becoming north 15 to 20 knots after midnight. Seas 5 to 8 feet, occasionally to 10 feet. Wave detail, southeast 7 feet at 8 seconds. Chance of thunderstorms. Rain. For Monday, north winds 15 to 20 knots, diminishing to 10 to 15 knots in the afternoon. Seas 5 to 8 feet, occasionally to 10 feet. Wave detail, southeast 7 feet at 9 seconds. Chance of rain and slight chance of thunderstorms in the morning, then slight chance of showers in the afternoon. And for Monday night, north winds 5 to 10 knots. Seas 3 to 5 feet, occasionally to 6 feet. Wave detail, southeast 5 feet at 8 seconds. Winds and seas may be higher in and near thunderstorms. The marine forecast for New York Harbor, including Raritan Bay. Small craft advisory in effect from noon today through late tonight. For today, east winds 10 to 15 knots, increasing to 15 to 20 knots with gusts up to 25 knots late this morning and afternoon. Waves 2 to 3 feet. Wave detail, east 3 feet at 3 seconds. Rain. For tonight, east winds 20 to 25 knots with gusts up to 30 knots, becoming north 15 to 20 knots after midnight. Waves 2 to 4 feet, occasionally to 5 feet. Wave detail, east 3 feet at 3 seconds. Rain and chance of thunderstorms. For Monday, north winds 10 to 15 knots with gusts up to 20 knots. Waves 2 to 3 feet. Chance of rain and slight chance of thunderstorms in the morning. And for Monday night, northwest winds around 5 knots. Waves 2 to 3 feet, subsiding to 1 to 2 feet after midnight. Winds and waves may be higher in and near thunderstorms. The marine forecast for Western Long Island Sound. Small craft advisory in effect from noon today through late tonight. For today, east winds 10 to 15 knots. Gusts up to 25 knots late this morning and afternoon. Seas 1 foot or less, then around 2 feet this afternoon. Wave detail, east 1 foot at 3 seconds, becoming east 2 feet at 3 seconds. Chance of rain this morning, then rain this afternoon. For tonight, northeast winds 20 to 25 knots with gusts up to 30 knots. Seas 2 to 4 feet, occasionally to 5 feet. Wave detail, east 4 feet at 4 seconds. Slight chance of thunderstorms. Rain. For Monday, north winds 15 to 20 knots, diminishing to 10 to 15 knots in the afternoon. Seas 2 to 3 feet. Wave detail, northeast 3

north winds 10 to 15 knots with gusts up to 20 knots. Waves 1 foot or less. Chance of rain in the morning. And for Monday night, north winds around 5 knots. Waves 1 foot or less. Winds and waves may be higher in and near thunderstorms. The offshore waters forecast for south of Long Island between Montauk Point and Sandy Hook, out to 1,000 fathoms. Tonight, east winds 10 to 15 knots, increasing to 15 to 20 knots. Seas 3 to 4 feet. Sunday, east to southeast winds 20 to 30 knots. Seas 3 to 6 feet, building to 6 to 10 feet. Widespread showers and chance of thunderstorms. Sunday night, south to southeast winds 20 to 30 knots, becoming west to southwest 15 to 20 knots. Seas 8 to 11 feet. Numerous showers and scattered thunderstorms. Monday, north to northwest winds 15 to 25 knots. Seas 7 to 9 feet. Scattered showers. Monday night, north winds 10 to 20 knots, diminishing to 5 to 15 knots. Seas 6 to 10 feet. Tuesday, south to southeast winds less than 10 knots. Seas 3 to 5 feet. Tuesday night, south to southwest winds 15 to 20 knots. Seas 3 to 6 feet. Wednesday, west to southwest winds 10 to 20 knots. Seas 4 to 6 feet. Wednesday night, west to northwest winds 10 to 20 knots, becoming north 15 to 20 knots. Seas 4 to 5 feet. Thursday, north winds 15 to 20 knots. Seas 4 to 6 feet. Thursday night, north winds 15 to 20 knots, becoming northeast 10 to 15 knots. Seas 3 to 6 feet. The offshore waters forecast for south of New England between the Great South Channel and Montauk Point, out to 1,000 fathoms. Tonight, east to northeast winds 5 to 10 knots, becoming east 10 to 15 knots. Seas 3 to 4 feet. Sunday, east to southeast winds 15 to 25 knots. Seas 3 to 6 feet. Widespread showers and isolated thunderstorms. Sunday night, southeast winds 20 to 30 knots, becoming south 10 to 20 knots. Seas 7 to 12 feet. Rain. Monday, west to southwest winds 10 to 20 knots, becoming north 15 to 25 knots. Seas 8 to 10 feet. Scattered thunderstorms. Scattered showers. Monday night, north to northeast winds 15 to 25 knots. Seas 6 to 10 feet. Tuesday, east to northeast winds 5 to 15 knots, becoming south to southeast 5 to 10 knots. Seas 4 to 6 feet. Tuesday night, south winds 10 to 20 knots, becoming southwest. Seas 4 to 7 feet. Wednesday, southwest winds 15 to 25 knots, becoming west 15 to 20 knots. Seas 5 to 7 feet. Wednesday night, west to northwest winds 10 to 20 knots, becoming north to northwest 15 to 20 knots. Seas 4 to 6 feet. Thursday, north to northwest winds 15 to 25 knots. Seas 5 to 9 feet. Thursday night, north winds 15 to 25 knots, diminishing to 10 to 15 knots. Seas 5 to 9 feet. The offshore waters forecast for Hudson Canyon to Baltimore Canyon, out to 1,000 fathoms. Tonight, east winds 10 to 15 knots, increasing to 15 to 20 knots. Seas 3 to 6 feet. Sunday, east winds 20 to 30 knots. Seas 7 to 12 feet. Widespread showers and chance of thunderstorms. Sunday night, south to southeast winds 15 to 25 knots, becoming southwest 15 to 20 knots. Seas 8 to 11 feet. Numerous showers and scattered thunderstorms. Monday, west to southwest winds 10 to 20 knots, becoming north 15 to 25 knots. Seas 7 to 9 feet. Scattered showers. Monday night, north winds 10 to 20 knots, diminishing to 5 to 10 knots. Seas 6 to 10 feet, subsiding to 4 to 6 feet. Tuesday, variable winds less than 10 knots, becoming south to southwest. Seas 3 to 5 feet. Tuesday night, southwest winds 10 to 20 knots. Seas 3 to 5 feet. Wednesday, west to southwest winds 10 to 20 knots, becoming west 10 to 15 knots. Seas 3 to 6 feet. Wednesday night, west winds 10 to 15 knots, becoming north.

seas 3 to 5 feet. Thursday, north winds 15 to 20 knots. Seas 4 to 6 feet. Thursday night, north winds 15 to 20 knots, becoming northeast 10 to 15 knots. Seas 3 to 6 feet. 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The current time is 5:01 a.m. Eastern Daylight Time. The extended coastal waters forecast from Sandy Hook, New Jersey to Fire Island Inlet, New York out 20 nautical miles. For Tuesday, east winds 5 to 10 knots, becoming south 10 to 15 knots with gusts up to 20 knots in the afternoon. Seas 2 to 4 feet, occasionally to 5 feet. Wave detail, southeast 3 feet at 8 seconds and east 2 feet at 7 seconds. For Tuesday night, southwest winds 15 to 20 knots with gusts up to 25 knots. Seas 2 to 4 feet, occasionally to 5 feet. Wave detail, south 3 feet at 4 seconds and southeast 2 feet at 7 seconds. For Wednesday, west winds 10 to 15 knots with gusts up to 20 knots. Seas 3 to 4 feet, occasionally to 5 feet. For Wednesday night, northwest winds 10 to 15 knots with gusts up to 20 knots. Seas 2 to 3 feet. For Thursday, north winds 10 to 15 knots with gusts up to 20 knots. Seas 2 to 3 feet. And for Thursday night, east winds 10 to 15 knots. Seas around 2 feet. Here is the tide information. At Sandy Hook, high tide is at 8:46 a.m. Sunday and 9:03 p.m. Sunday. Low tide is at 2:39 a.m. Sunday and 3:10 p.m. Sunday. At the Battery, high tide is at 9:11 a.m. Sunday and 9:30 p.m. Sunday. Low tide is at 3:11 a.m. Sunday and 3:40 p.m. Sunday. At Kings Point, high tide is at 12:35 p.m. Sunday and 1:06 a.m. Monday. Low tide is at 6:48 a.m. Sunday and 7:20 p.m. Sunday. At Montauk, high tide is at 9:48 a.m. Sunday and 10:12 p.m. Sunday. Low tide is at 3:58 a.m. Sunday and 4:42 p.m. Sunday. The offshore waters forecast for south of Long Island between Montauk Point and Sandy Hook, out to 1,000 fathoms. Today, east to southeast winds 20 to 30 knots. Seas 5 to 9 feet. Widespread showers and chance of thunderstorms. Tonight, east winds 20 to 30 knots, becoming southwest 10 to 20 knots. Seas 8 to 11 feet. Numerous showers and scattered thunderstorms. Monday, north to northeast winds 20 to 30 knots. Seas 7 to 10 feet. Scattered showers. Monday night, north winds 5 to 15 knots, becoming north to northeast 5 to 10 knots. Seas 4 to 7 feet. Tuesday, variable winds 5 to 10 knots, becoming south 5 to 15 knots. Seas 3 to 5 feet. Tuesday night, south to southwest winds 15 to 25 knots. Seas 3 to 6 feet. Wednesday, southwest winds 20 to 25 knots, becoming west 15 to 20 knots. Seas 4 to 6 feet. Wednesday night, west to northwest winds 10 to 15 knots, becoming north 10 to 20 knots. Seas 4 to 5 feet. Thursday, north to northeast winds 15 to 20 knots. Seas 4 to 6 feet. Thursday night, northeast winds 10 to 15 knots, becoming east. Seas 3 to 5 feet. The offshore waters forecast for south of New England between the Great South Channel and Montauk Point, out to 1,000 fathoms. Today, east winds 10 to 15 knots, becoming east to southeast 10 to 20 knots. Seas 3 to 5 feet. Widespread showers and isolated thunderstorms. Tonight, east to southeast winds 20 to 30 knots, becoming southwest. Seas 7 to 12 feet. Rain. Monday, north to northeast winds 15 to 25 knots. Seas 8 to 11 feet. Scattered thunderstorms. Scattered showers. Monday night, north winds 15 to 25 knots, becoming northeast 10 to 20 knots. Seas 5 to 8 feet. Tuesday, east to northeast winds 5 to 10 knots, becoming south 10.

southeast. Seas 4 to 6 feet. Tuesday night, south winds 10 to 20 knots, becoming southwest 20 to 25 knots. Seas 4 to 6 feet. Wednesday, southwest winds 20 to 25 knots, becoming west 15 to 25 knots. Seas 5 to 7 feet. Wednesday night, west winds 15 to 20 knots, becoming north to northwest. Seas 4 to 7 feet. Thursday, north winds 15 to 25 knots. Seas 4 to 7 feet. Thursday night, north to northeast winds 10 to 20 knots, becoming east to northeast 10 to 15 knots. Seas 4 to 7 feet. The offshore waters forecast for Hudson Canyon to Baltimore Canyon, out to 1,000 fathoms. Today, east winds 20 to 30 knots. Seas 6 to 11 feet. Widespread showers and chance of thunderstorms. Tonight, southwest winds 15 to 25 knots. Seas 8 to 11 feet. Numerous showers and scattered thunderstorms. Monday, north winds 20 to 30 knots. Seas 7 to 9 feet. Scattered showers. Monday night, north winds 5 to 15 knots, becoming 5 to 10 knots. Seas 4 to 8 feet. Tuesday, variable winds less than 5 knots, becoming south 5 to 15 knots. Seas 3 to 4 feet. Tuesday night, south to southwest winds 10 to 20 knots. Seas 3 to 5 feet. Wednesday, southwest winds 15 to 20 knots. Seas 4 to 6 feet. Wednesday night, west winds 10 to 15 knots, becoming north 10 to 20 knots. Seas 3 to 5 feet. Thursday, north to northeast winds 15 to 20 knots. Seas 4 to 6 feet. Thursday night, east to northeast winds 10 to 15 knots, becoming east to southeast. Seas 3 to 5 feet. Here are the current conditions. As of 5 a.m. at Central Park, it was mostly cloudy. The temperature was 59 degrees, the dew point 51, and the relative humidity 75%. The pressure was 30.41 inches and falling. The report from the Bronx Botanical Gardens was not available. Elsewhere in the metropolitan area, skies ranged from mostly cloudy to cloudy. It was 61 at LaGuardia Airport, 57 at Kennedy, 58 at Newark, and 54 at White Plains. Across Long Island, it was mostly cloudy. It was 56 at Farmingdale, 55 at Islip, and 44 at West Hampton. In New Jersey, it was cloudy. It was 53 at Caldwell, 56 at Teterboro, 54 at Somerset, 61 at Linden, and 59 at Trenton. In southwest Connecticut, it was mostly cloudy. It was 53 at Bridgeport, 47 at Danbury, and 50 at New Haven. Here are the latest reports on the coastal waters. At Robins Reef in New York Harbor, winds were east at 11 knots. The air temperature was 62 degrees. At New York Harbor entrance buoy, winds were east at 14 knots. Sea temperature 65 degrees. Air temperature 64 degrees. At 20 nautical miles south of Fire Island Inlet, sea temperature 63 degrees. Wave heights 2 feet. Wave period 4 seconds. The report from 23 nautical miles south Montauk Point was not available. The report from Hudson Canyon was not available. At the buoy 15 nautical miles east of 15 nautical miles east of Barnegat Light, the air temperature was 66 degrees and the sea surface temperature 65 degrees. Waves were 3 feet with a dominant period of 4 seconds. On the Western Sound, Kings Point reported a northeast wind at 2 knots. The air temperature was 58 degrees. At Bridgeport Harbor, a north wind at 4 knots was reported. The air temperature was 53 degrees. The report from Central Sound was not available. The following are coastal weather reports. As of 5 a.m. at Eaton's Neck, temperature was 59 degrees. Wind was southeast at 9 miles an hour. At Morgan's Point in Glencove, temperature was 57 degrees. Wind was northeast at 9 miles an hour. At Fire Island Coast Guard, temperature was 63 degrees. Wind was east at 10 miles an hour. At Jones Beach, temperature was 59 degrees. Wind was northeast at 8 miles an hour. At Breezy Point, temperature was

wind was east at 10 miles an hour. Here are the current conditions. As of 5 a.m. at Central Park, it was mostly cloudy. The temperature was 59 degrees, the dew point 51, and the relative humidity 75%. The pressure was 30.41 inches and falling. The report from the Bronx Botanical Gardens was not available. Elsewhere in the metropolitan area, skies ranged from mostly cloudy to cloudy. It was 61 at LaGuardia Airport, 57 at Kennedy, 58 at Newark, and 54 at White Plains. Across Long Island, it was mostly cloudy. It was 56 at Farmingdale, 55 at Islip, and 44 at West Hampton. In New Jersey, it was cloudy. It was 53 at Caldwell, 56 at Teterboro, 54 at Somerset, 61 at Linden, and 59 at Trenton. In southwest Connecticut, it was mostly cloudy. It was 53 at Bridgeport, 47 at Danbury, and 50 at New Haven. Here are the latest reports on the coastal waters. At Robins Reef in New York Harbor, winds were east at 11 knots. The air temperature was 62 degrees. At New York Harbor entrance buoy, winds were east at 16 knots. Sea temperature 65 degrees. Air temperature 64 degrees. Wave heights 3 feet. Wave period 4 seconds. At 20 nautical miles south of Fire Island Inlet. Sea temperature 63 degrees. Wave heights 2 feet. Wave period 3 seconds. The report from 23 nautical miles south Montauk Point was not available. The report from Hudson Canyon was not available. At the buoy 15 nautical miles east of 15 nautical miles east of Barnegat Light, the air temperature was 66 degrees and the sea surface temperature 65 degrees. Waves were 3 feet with a dominant period of 4 seconds. On the Western Sound, Kings Point reported a northeast wind at 2 knots. The air temperature was 58 degrees. At Bridgeport Harbor, a north wind at 4 knots was reported. The air temperature was 53 degrees. The report from Central Sound was not available. The following are coastal weather reports. As of 5 a.m. at Egan's Neck, temperature was 59 degrees. Wind was southeast at 9 miles an hour. At Morgan's Point in Glen Cove, temperature was 57 degrees. Wind was northeast at 9 miles an hour. At Fire Island Coast Guard, temperature was 63 degrees. Wind was east at 10 miles an hour. At Jones Beach, temperature was 59 degrees. Wind was northeast at 8 miles an hour. At Breezy Point, temperature was 63 degrees. Wind was east at 10 miles an hour. The Central Park, New York climate summary for yesterday, October 10, 2026. Yesterday's high temperature was 69 degrees. This high was 2 degrees above the normal high of 67. The record high is 91 degrees, which was set in 1939. Yesterday's low temperature was 54 degrees. This low was 1 degree above the normal low of 53. The record low is 35 degrees, which was set in 1888. No precipitation fell yesterday, which leaves the monthly total at 0.15 inches. This is 1.30 inches below the normal amount of 1.45 inches for October. The total precipitation for the year still stands at 36.81 inches, which is 1.82 inches below normal. There were 3 heating degree days yesterday, which is 3 below normal. This brings the monthly total to 35, which is 12 below normal. The yearly total since July 1st is 64, which is 16 below normal. There were no cooling degree days yesterday, which is 1 below normal. This leaves the monthly total at 17, which is 2 above normal. The yearly total since January 1st is 1,260, which is 46 above normal. The normal high temperature for today is 66 degrees, and the normal low is 53. The record high for today is 85, which occurred in 1949, and the record low is 34, which occurred in 1964. Sunrise today is at 7:03 a.m. and sunset is at 6:22 p.m. Here is the official National Weather Service forecast for the New York City metropolitan area. Today, a chance of rain this morning, then rain this afternoon. Highs in the mid-60s.

east winds 10 to 15 miles per hour with gusts up to 30 miles per hour. Chance of rain near 100%. Tonight, rain with a chance of thunderstorms. Lows in the upper 50s. Northeast winds 10 to 15 miles per hour. Gusts up to 30 miles per hour in the evening. Chance of rain near 100%. Columbus Day, mostly cloudy with a chance of rain with a slight chance of thunderstorms in the morning, then sunny in the afternoon. Highs in the lower 70s. North winds 10 to 15 miles per hour. Chance of rain 40%. Monday night, partly cloudy in the evening, then becoming mostly clear. Lows in the upper 50s. Northwest winds around 5 miles per hour. Tuesday, mostly sunny. Highs in the lower 70s. East winds around 5 miles per hour, becoming south with gusts up to 20 miles per hour in the afternoon. Tuesday night, partly cloudy. Lows in the lower 60s. Here is the extended forecast. Wednesday, sunny. Highs in the mid-70s. Wednesday night, mostly clear in the evening, then becoming partly cloudy. Lows in the mid-50s. Thursday, sunny. Highs in the mid-60s. Thursday night, partly cloudy. Lows in the lower 50s. Friday, mostly cloudy with a 50% chance of showers. Highs in the mid-60s. Friday night, mostly cloudy with a 50% chance of showers. Lows in the lower 50s. Saturday, partly sunny with a 40% chance of showers. Highs around 60. The coastal waters forecast from Sandy Hook, New Jersey to Fire Island Inlet, New York out 20 nautical miles. Small craft advisory in effect from 10 a.m. this morning through late Monday night. For today, east winds 15 to 20 knots with gusts up to 25 knots, increasing to 20 to 25 knots with gusts up to 30 knots late. Seas 3 to 4 feet, occasionally to 5 feet, building to 4 to 6 feet, occasionally to 8 feet this afternoon. Wave detail, southeast 4 feet at 5 seconds and southeast 1 foot at 8 seconds, becoming southeast 5 feet at 8 seconds and east 4 feet at 5 seconds. Chance of rain early this morning, then rain late this morning and afternoon. For tonight, east winds 20 to 25 knots with gusts up to 30 knots, becoming north 15 to 20 knots after midnight. Seas 5 to 8 feet, occasionally to 10 feet. Wave detail, southeast 7 feet at 8 seconds. Chance of thunderstorms. Rain. For Monday, north winds 15 to 20 knots, diminishing to 10 to 15 knots in the afternoon. Seas 5 to 8 feet, occasionally to 10 feet. Wave detail, southeast 7 feet at 9 seconds. Chance of rain and slight chance of thunderstorms in the morning, then slight chance of showers in the afternoon. And for Monday night, north winds 5 to 10 knots. Seas 3 to 5 feet, occasionally to 6 feet. Wave detail, southeast 5 feet at 8 seconds. Winds and seas may be higher in and near thunderstorms. The marine forecast for New York Harbor, including Raritan Bay. Small craft advisory in effect from noon today through late tonight. For today, east winds 10 to 15 knots, increasing to 15 to 20 knots with gusts up to 25 knots late this morning and afternoon. Waves 2 to 3 feet. Wave detail, east 3 feet at 3 seconds. Rain. For tonight, east winds 20 to 25 knots with gusts up to 30 knots, becoming north 15 to 20 knots after midnight. Waves 2 to 4 feet, occasionally to 5 feet. Wave detail, east 3 feet at 3 seconds. Rain and chance of thunderstorms. For Monday, north winds 10 to 15 knots with gusts up to 20 knots. Waves 2 to 3 feet. Chance of rain and slight chance of thunderstorms in the morning. And for Monday night, northwest winds around 5 knots. Waves 2 to 3 feet, subsiding to 1 to 2 feet after midnight. Winds and waves may be higher in and near thunderstorms. The marine forecast for Western Long Island Sound. Small craft advisory in effect from noon today through late tonight. For today, east winds 10 to 15 knots. Gusts up to 25 knots late this morning and afternoon. Seas 1 foot or less, then around 2 feet this afternoon. Wave detail, east 1 foot at 3 seconds, becoming east 2 feet at 3 seconds. Chance of rain this morning, then rain this afternoon.

For tonight, northeast winds 20 to 25 knots with gusts up to 30 knots. Seas 2 to 4 feet, occasionally to 5 feet. Wave detail, east 4 feet at 4 seconds. Slight chance of thunderstorms. Rain. For Monday, north winds 15 to 20 knots, diminishing to 10 to 15 knots in the afternoon. Seas 2 to 3 feet. Wave detail, northeast 3 feet at 5 seconds. Slight chance of rain in the morning. And for Monday night, north winds around 5 knots. Seas 1 foot or less. Wave detail, northeast 1 foot at 4 seconds. Winds and seas may be higher in and near thunderstorms. The marine forecast for the Long Island South Shore Bays. Small craft advisory in effect from noon today through late tonight. For today, east winds 10 to 15 knots, increasing to 15 to 20 knots late. Gusts up to 25 knots. Waves 1 foot or less. Chance of rain this morning, then rain this afternoon. For tonight, east winds 15 to 20 knots with gusts up to 30 knots, becoming northeast 10 to 15 knots with gusts up to 20 knots after midnight. Waves around 2 feet in the evening, then 1 foot or less. Chance of thunderstorms. Rain. For Monday, north winds 10 to 15 knots with gusts up to 20 knots. Waves 1 foot or less. Chance of rain in the morning. And for Monday night, north winds around 5 knots. Waves 1 foot or less. Winds and waves may be higher in and near thunderstorms. The Central Park, New York climate summary for yesterday, October 10, 2026. Yesterday's high temperature was 69 degrees. This high was 2 degrees above the normal high of 67. The record high is 91 degrees, which was set in 1939. Yesterday's low temperature was 54 degrees. This low was 1 degree above the normal low of 53. The record low is 35 degrees, which was set in 1888. No precipitation fell yesterday, which leaves the monthly total at 0.15 inches. This is 1.30 inches below the normal amount of 1.45 inches for October. The total precipitation for the year still stands at 36.81 inches, which is 1.82 inches below normal. There were 3 heating degree days yesterday, which is 3 below normal. This brings the monthly total to 35, which is 12 below normal. The yearly total since July 1st is 64, which is 16 below normal. There were no cooling degree days yesterday, which is 1 below normal. This leaves the monthly total at 17, which is 2 above normal. The yearly total since January 1st is 1,260, which is 46 above normal. The normal high temperature for today is 66 degrees, and the normal low is 53. The record high for today is 85, which occurred in 1949, and the record low is 34, which occurred in 1964. Sunrise today is at 7:03 a.m. and sunset is at 6:22 p.m. Here is the tide information. At Sandy Hook, high tide is at 8:46 a.m. Sunday and 9:03 p.m. Sunday. Low tide is at 2:39 a.m. Sunday and 3:10 p.m. Sunday. At the Battery, high tide is at 9:11 a.m. Sunday and 9:30 p.m. Sunday. Low tide is at 3:11 a.m. Sunday and 3:40 p.m. Sunday. At Kings Point, high tide is at 12:35 p.m. Sunday and 1:06 a.m. Monday. Low tide is at 6:48 a.m. Sunday and 7:20 p.m. Sunday. At Montauk, high tide is at 9:48 a.m. Sunday and 10:12 p.m. Sunday. Low tide is at 3:58 a.m. Sunday and 4:42 p.m. Sunday. Here are the current conditions. As of 5 a.m. at Central Park, it was mostly cloudy. The temperature was 59 degrees, the dew point 51, and the relative humidity 75%. The pressure was 30.41 inches and falling. The report from the Bronx Botanical Gardens was not available. Elsewhere in the metropolitan area, skies ranged from mostly cloudy to cloudy. It was 61 at LaGuardia Airport, 57 at Kennedy, 58 at Newark, and 54 at White Plains. Across Long Island, it was mostly cloudy. It was 56 at Farmingdale, 55 at Islip, and 44 at West Hampton. In New Jersey, it was cloudy. It was 53 at Caldwell, 56 at Teterboro, 54 at Somerset, 61 at

Linden, and 59 at Trenton. In southwest Connecticut, it was mostly cloudy. It was 53 at Bridgeport, 47 at Danbury, and 50 at New Haven. Here are the latest reports on the coastal waters. At Robins Reef in New York Harbor, winds were east at 11 knots. The air temperature was 62 degrees. At New York Harbor entrance buoy, winds were east at 16 knots. Sea temperature 65 degrees. Air temperature 64 degrees. Wave height 3 feet. Wave period 4 seconds. At 20 nautical miles south of Fire Island Inlet. Sea temperature 63 degrees. Wave height 2 feet. Wave period 3 seconds. The report from 23 nautical miles south Montauk Point was not available. The report from Hudson Canyon was not available. At the buoy 15 nautical miles east of 15 nautical miles east of Barnegat Light, the air temperature was 66 degrees and the sea surface temperature 65 degrees. Waves were 3 feet with a dominant period of 4 seconds. On the Western Sound, Kings Point reported a northeast wind at 2 knots. The air temperature was 58 degrees. At Bridgeport Harbor, a north wind at 4 knots was reported. The air temperature was 53 degrees. The report from Central Sound was not available. The following are coastal weather reports. As of 5 a.m. at Eaton's Neck, temperature was 59 degrees. Wind was southeast at 9 miles an hour. At Morgan's Point in Glencove, temperature was 57 degrees. Wind was northeast at 9 miles an hour. At Fire Island Coast Guard, temperature was 63 degrees. Wind was east at 10 miles an hour. At Jones Beach, temperature was 59 degrees. Wind was northeast at 8 miles an hour. At Breezy Point, temperature was 63 degrees. Wind was east at 10 miles an hour. The offshore waters forecast for south of Long Island between Montauk Point and Sandy Hook, out to 1,000 fathoms. Today, east to southeast winds 20 to 30 knots. Seas 5 to 9 feet. Widespread showers and chance of thunderstorms. Tonight, east winds 20 to 30 knots, becoming southwest 10 to 20 knots. Seas 8 to 11 feet. Numerous showers and scattered thunderstorms. Monday, north to northeast winds 20 to 30 knots. Seas 7 to 10 feet. Scattered showers. Monday night, north winds 5 to 15 knots, becoming north to northeast 5 to 10 knots. Seas 4 to 7 feet. Tuesday, variable winds 5 to 10 knots, becoming south 5 to 15 knots. Seas 3 to 5 feet. Tuesday night, south to southwest winds 15 to 25 knots. Seas 3 to 6 feet. Wednesday, southwest winds 20 to 25 knots, becoming west 15 to 20 knots. Seas 4 to 6 feet. Wednesday night, west to northwest winds 10 to 15 knots, becoming north 10 to 20 knots. Seas 4 to 5 feet. Thursday, north to northeast winds 15 to 20 knots. Seas 4 to 6 feet. Thursday night, northeast winds 10 to 15 knots, becoming east. Seas 3 to 5 feet. The offshore waters forecast for south of New England between the Great South Channel and Montauk Point, out to 1,000 fathoms. Today, east winds 10 to 15 knots, becoming east to southeast 10 to 20 knots. Seas 3 to 5 feet. Widespread showers and isolated thunderstorms. Tonight, east to southeast winds 20 to 30 knots, becoming southwest. Seas 7 to 12 feet. Rain. Monday, north to northeast winds 15 to 25 knots. Seas 8 to 11 feet. Scattered thunderstorms. Scattered showers. Monday night, north winds 15 to 25 knots, becoming northeast 10 to 20 knots. Seas 5 to 8 feet. Tuesday, east to northeast winds 5 to 10 knots, becoming south to southeast. Seas 4 to 6 feet. Tuesday night, south winds 10 to 20 knots, becoming southwest 20 to 25 knots. Seas 4 to 6 feet. Wednesday, southwest winds 20 to 25 knots, becoming west 15 to 25 knots. Seas 5 to 7 feet. Wednesday night, west winds 15 to 20 knots, becoming north to northwest. Seas 4 to 7 feet.

Thursday, north winds 15 to 25 knots. Seas 4 to 7 feet. Thursday night, north to northeast winds 10 to 20 knots, becoming east to northeast 10 to 15 knots. Seas 4 to 7 feet. The offshore waters forecast for Hudson Canyon to Baltimore Canyon, out to 1,000 fathoms. Today, east winds 20 to 30 knots. Seas 6 to 11 feet. Widespread showers and chance of thunderstorms. Tonight, southwest winds 15 to 25 knots. Seas 8 to 11 feet. Numerous showers and scattered thunderstorms. Monday, north winds 20 to 30 knots. Seas 7 to 9 feet. Scattered showers. Monday night, north winds 5 to 15 knots, becoming 5 to 10 knots. Seas 4 to 8 feet. Tuesday, variable winds less than 5 knots, becoming south 5 to 15 knots. Seas 3 to 4 feet. Tuesday night, south to southwest winds 10 to 20 knots. Seas 3 to 5 feet. Wednesday, southwest winds 15 to 20 knots. Seas 4 to 6 feet. Wednesday night, west winds 10 to 15 knots, becoming north 10 to 20 knots. Seas 3 to 5 feet. Thursday, north to northeast winds 15 to 20 knots. Seas 4 to 6 feet. Thursday night, east to northeast winds 10 to 15 knots, becoming east to southeast. Seas 3 to 5 feet. 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The current time is 5:32 a.m. Eastern Daylight Time. The extended coastal waters forecast from Sandy Hook, New Jersey to Fire Island Inlet, New York out 20 nautical miles. For Tuesday, east winds 5 to 10 knots, becoming south 10 to 15 knots with gusts up to 20 knots in the afternoon. Seas 2 to 4 feet, occasionally to 5 feet. Wave detail, southeast 3 feet at 8 seconds and east 2 feet at 7 seconds. For Tuesday night, southwest winds 15 to 20 knots with gusts up to 25 knots, east to 5 feet. Wave detail, southeast 3 feet at 8 seconds and east 2 feet at 7 seconds. For Tuesday night, southwest winds 15 to 20 knots with gusts up to 25 knots. Seas 2 to 4 feet, occasionally to 5 feet. Wave detail, south 3 feet at 4 seconds and southeast 2 feet at 7 seconds. For Wednesday, west winds 10 to 15 knots with gusts up to 20 knots. Seas 3 to 4 feet, occasionally to 5 feet. For Wednesday night, northwest winds 10 to 15 knots with gusts up to 20 knots. Seas 2 to 3 feet. For Thursday, north winds 10 to 15 knots with gusts up to 20 knots. Seas 2 to 3 feet. And for Thursday night, east winds 10 to 15 knots. Seas around 2 feet. Here is the official National Weather Service forecast for the New York City metropolitan area. Today, a chance of rain this morning, then rain this afternoon. Highs in the mid-60s. East winds 10 to 15 miles per hour with gusts up to 30 miles per hour. Chance of rain near 100%. Tonight, rain with a chance of thunderstorms. Lows in the upper 50s. Northeast winds 10 to 15 miles per hour. Gusts up to 30 miles per hour in the evening. Chance of rain near 100%. Columbus Day, mostly cloudy with a chance of rain with a slight chance of thunderstorms in the morning, then sunny in the afternoon. Highs in the lower 70s. North winds 10 to 15 miles per hour. Chance of rain 40%. Monday night, partly cloudy in the evening, then becoming mostly clear. Lows in the upper 50s. Northwest winds around 5 miles per hour. Tuesday, mostly sunny. Highs in the lower 70s. East winds around 5 miles per hour, becoming south with gusts up to 20 miles per hour in the afternoon. Tuesday night, partly cloudy. Lows in the lower 60s. Here is the extended forecast. Wednesday, sunny. Highs in the mid-70s. Wednesday night, mostly clear in the evening, then becoming partly cloudy. Lows in the mid-50s.

Highs in the mid-60s. Thursday night, partly cloudy. Lows in the lower 50s. Friday, mostly cloudy with a 50% chance of showers. Highs in the mid-60s. Friday night, mostly cloudy with a 50% chance of showers. Lows in the lower 50s. Saturday, partly sunny with a 40% chance of showers. Highs around 60. The coastal waters forecast from Sandy Hook, New Jersey to Fire Island Inlet, New York out 20 nautical miles. Small craft advisory in effect from 10 a.m. this morning through late Monday night. For today, east winds 15 to 20 knots with gusts up to 25 knots, increasing to 20 to 25 knots with gusts up to 30 knots late. Seas 3 to 4 feet, occasionally to 5 feet, building to 4 to 6 feet, occasionally to 8 feet this afternoon. Wave detail, southeast 4 feet at 5 seconds and southeast 1 foot at 8 seconds, becoming southeast 5 feet at 8 seconds and east 4 feet at 5 seconds. Chance of rain early this morning, then rain late this morning and afternoon. For tonight, east winds 20 to 25 knots with gusts up to 30 knots, becoming north 15 to 20 knots after midnight. Seas 5 to 8 feet, occasionally to 10 feet. Wave detail, southeast 7 feet at 8 seconds. Chance of thunderstorms. Rain. For Monday, north winds 15 to 20 knots, diminishing to 10 to 15 knots in the afternoon. Seas 5 to 8 feet, occasionally to 10 feet. Wave detail, southeast 7 feet at 9 seconds. Chance of rain and slight chance of thunderstorms in the morning, then slight chance of showers in the afternoon. And for Monday night, north winds 5 to 10 knots. Seas 3 to 5 feet, occasionally to 6 feet. Wave detail, southeast 5 feet at 8 seconds. Winds and seas may be higher in and near thunderstorms. The marine forecast for New York Harbor, including Raritan Bay. Small craft advisory in effect from noon today through late tonight. For today, east winds 10 to 15 knots, increasing to 15 to 20 knots with gusts up to 25 knots late this morning and afternoon. Waves 2 to 3 feet. Wave detail, east 3 feet at 3 seconds. Rain. For tonight, east winds 20 to 25 knots with gusts up to 30 knots, becoming north 15 to 20 knots after midnight. Waves 2 to 4 feet, occasionally to 5 feet. Wave detail, east 3 feet at 3 seconds. Rain and chance of thunderstorms. For Monday, north winds 10 to 15 knots with gusts up to 20 knots. Waves 2 to 3 feet. Chance of rain and slight chance of thunderstorms in the morning. And for Monday night, northwest winds around 5 knots. Waves 2 to 3 feet, subsiding to 1 to 2 feet after midnight. Winds and waves may be higher in and near thunderstorms. The marine forecast for western Long Island Sound. Small craft advisory in effect from noon today through late tonight. For today, east winds 10 to 15 knots. Gusts up to 25 knots late this morning and afternoon. Seas 1 foot or less, then around 2 feet this afternoon. Wave detail, east 1 foot at 3 seconds, becoming east 2 feet at 3 seconds. Chance of rain this morning, then rain this afternoon. For tonight, northeast winds 20 to 25 knots with gusts up to 30 knots. Seas 2 to 4 feet, occasionally to 5 feet. Wave detail, east 4 feet at 4 seconds. Slight chance of thunderstorms. Rain. For Monday, north winds 15 to 20 knots, diminishing to 10 to 15 knots in the afternoon. Seas 2 to 3 feet. Wave detail, northeast 3 feet at 5 seconds. Slight chance of rain in the morning. And for Monday night, north winds around 5 knots. Seas 1 foot or less. Wave detail, northeast 1 foot at 4 seconds. Winds and seas may be higher in and near thunderstorms. The marine forecast for the Long Island South Shore Bays. Small craft advisory in effect from noon today through late tonight. For today, east winds 10 to 15 knots, increasing to 15 to 20 knots late. Gusts up to 25 knots. Waves 1 foot or less. Chance of rain this morning, then rain this afternoon. For tonight, east winds 15 to 20 knots with gusts up to 30 knots, becoming northeast 10 to 15 knots with gusts up to 20 knots after midnight.
waves around 2 feet in the evening, then 1 foot or less. Chance of thunderstorms. Rain. For Monday, north winds 10 to 15 knots with gusts up to 20 knots. Waves 1 foot or less. Chance of rain in the morning. And for Monday night, north winds around 5 knots. Waves 1 foot or less. Winds and waves may be higher in and near thunderstorms. The Central Park, New York climate summary for yesterday, October 10, 2026. Yesterday's high temperature was 69 degrees. This high was 2 degrees above the normal high of 67. The record high is 91 degrees, which was set in 1939. Yesterday's low temperature was 54 degrees. This low was 1 degree above the normal low of 53. The record low is 35 degrees, which was set in 1888. No precipitation fell yesterday, which leaves the monthly total at 0.15 inches. This is 1.30 inches below the normal amount of 1.45 inches for October. The total precipitation for the year still stands at 36.81 inches, which is 1.82 inches below normal. There were 3 heating degree days yesterday, which is 3 below normal. This brings the monthly total to 35, which is 12 below normal. The yearly total since July 1st is 64, which is 16 below normal. There were no cooling degree days yesterday, which is 1 below normal. This leaves the monthly total at 17, which is 2 above normal. The yearly total since January 1st is 1,260, which is 46 above normal. The normal high temperature for today is 66 degrees, and the normal low is 53. The record high for today is 85, which occurred in 1949, and the record low is 34, which occurred in 1964. Sunrise today is at 7:03 a.m. and sunset is at 6:22 p.m. Here are the current conditions. As of 5 a.m. at Central Park, it was mostly cloudy. The temperature was 59 degrees, the dew point 51, and the relative humidity 75%. The pressure was 30.41 inches and falling. The report from the Bronx Botanical Gardens was not available. Elsewhere in the metropolitan area, skies ranged from mostly cloudy to cloudy. It was 61 at LaGuardia Airport, 57 at Kennedy, 58 at Newark, and 54 at White Plains. Across Long Island, it was mostly cloudy. It was 56 at Farmingdale, 55 at Islip, and 44 at West Hampton. In New Jersey, it was cloudy. It was 53 at Caldwell, 56 at Teterboro, 54 at Somerset, 61 at Linden, and 59 at Trenton. In southwest Connecticut, it was mostly cloudy. It was 53 at Bridgeport, 47 at Danbury, and 50 at New Haven. Here are the latest reports on the coastal waters. At Robbins Reef in New York Harbor, winds were east at 11 knots. The air temperature was 62 degrees. At New York Harbor entrance buoy, winds were east at 16 knots. Sea temperature 65 degrees. Air temperature 64 degrees. Wave heights 3 feet. Wave period 4 seconds. At 20 nautical miles south of Fire Island Inlet. Sea temperature 63 degrees. Wave heights 2 feet. Wave period 3 seconds. The report from 23 nautical miles south Montauk Point was not available. The report from Hudson Canyon was not available. At the buoy 15 nautical miles east of 15 nautical miles east of Barnegat Light, the air temperature was 66 degrees, and the sea surface temperature 65 degrees. Waves were 3 feet with a dominant period of 4 seconds. On the Western Sound, Kings Point reported a northeast wind at 2 knots. The air temperature was 58 degrees. At Bridgeport Harbor, a north wind at 4 knots was reported. The air temperature was 53 degrees. The report from Central Sound was not available. The following are coastal weather reports. As of 5 a.m. at Egan's Neck, temperature was 59 degrees. Wind was southeast at 9 miles an hour. At Morgan's Point in Glencove, temperature was 57 degrees. Wind was northeast at 9 miles an hour. At Fire Island Coast Guard, temperature was 63 degrees. Wind was east at 10 miles an hour. At Jones Beach, temperature was 59 degrees. Wind was northeast

at 8 miles an hour. At Breezy Point, temperature was 63 degrees. Wind was east at 10 miles an hour. Here is the official National Weather Service forecast for the New York City metropolitan area. Today, a chance of rain this morning. Rain this afternoon. Highs in the mid-60s. East winds 10 to 15 miles per hour. Gusts up to 30 miles per hour. Chance of rain near 100%. Tonight, rain with a chance of thunderstorms. Lows in the upper 50s. Northeast winds 10 to 15 miles per hour. Gusts up to 30 miles per hour in the evening. Chance of rain near 100%. Columbus Day, mostly cloudy with a chance of rain with a slight chance of thunderstorms in the morning, then sunny in the afternoon. Highs in the lower 70s. North winds 10 to 15 miles per hour. Chance of rain 40%. Monday night, partly cloudy in the evening, then becoming mostly clear. Lows in the upper 50s. Northwest winds around 5 miles per hour. Tuesday, mostly sunny. Highs in the lower 70s. East winds around 5 miles per hour, becoming south with gusts up to 20 miles per hour in the afternoon. Tuesday night, partly cloudy. Lows in the lower 60s. Here is the extended forecast. Wednesday, sunny. Highs in the mid-70s. Wednesday night, mostly clear in the evening, then becoming partly cloudy. Lows in the mid-50s. Thursday, sunny. Highs in the mid-60s. Thursday night, partly cloudy. Lows in the lower 50s. Friday, mostly cloudy with a 50% chance of showers. Highs in the mid-60s. Friday night, mostly cloudy with a 50% chance of showers. Lows in the lower 50s. Saturday, partly sunny with a 40% chance of showers. Highs around 60. The coastal waters forecast from Sandy Hook, New Jersey to Fire Island Inlet, New York out 20 nautical miles. Small craft advisory in effect from 10 a.m. this morning through late Monday night. For today, east winds 15 to 20 knots with gusts up to 25 knots, increasing to 20 to 25 knots with gusts up to 30 knots late. Seas 3 to 4 feet, occasionally to 5 feet, building to 4 to 6 feet, occasionally to 8 feet this afternoon. Wave detail, southeast 4 feet at 5 seconds and southeast 1 foot at 8 seconds, becoming southeast 5 feet at 8 seconds and east 4 feet at 5 seconds. Chance of rain early this morning, then rain late this morning and afternoon. For tonight, east winds 20 to 25 knots with gusts up to 30 knots, becoming north 15 to 20 knots after midnight. Seas 5 to 8 feet, occasionally to 10 feet. Wave detail, southeast 7 feet at 8 seconds. Chance of thunderstorms. Rain. For Monday, north winds 15 to 20 knots, diminishing to 10 to 15 knots in the afternoon. Seas 5 to 8 feet, occasionally to 10 feet. Wave detail, southeast 7 feet at 9 seconds. Chance of rain and slight chance of thunderstorms in the morning, then slight chance of showers in the afternoon. And for Monday night, north winds 5 to 10 knots. Seas 3 to 5 feet, occasionally to 6 feet. Wave detail, southeast 5 feet at 8 seconds. Winds and seas may be higher in and near thunderstorms. The marine forecast for New York Harbor, including Raritan Bay. Small craft advisory in effect from noon today through late tonight. For today, east winds 10 to 15 knots, increasing to 15 to 20 knots with gusts up to 25 knots late this morning and afternoon. Waves 2 to 3 feet. Wave detail, east 3 feet at 3 seconds. Rain. For tonight, east winds 20 to 25 knots with gusts up to 30 knots, becoming north 15 to 20 knots after midnight. Waves 2 to 4 feet, occasionally to 5 feet. Wave detail, east 3 feet at 3 seconds. Rain and chance of thunderstorms. For Monday, north winds 10 to 15 knots with gusts up to 20 knots. Waves 2 to 3 feet. Chance of rain and slight chance of thunderstorms in the morning. And for Monday night, northwest winds around 5 knots. Waves 2 to 3 feet, subsiding to 1 to 2 feet after midnight. Winds and waves may be higher in and near thunderstorms. The marine forecast for Western Long Island Sound. Small craft and

advisory in effect from noon today through late tonight. For today, east winds 10 to 15 knots. Gusts up to 25 knots late this morning and afternoon. Seas 1 foot or less, then around 2 feet this afternoon. Wave detail, east 1 foot at 3 seconds, becoming east 2 feet at 3 seconds. Chance of rain this morning, then rain this afternoon. For tonight, northeast winds 20 to 25 knots with gusts up to 30 knots. Seas 2 to 4 feet, occasionally to 5 feet. Wave detail, east 4 feet at 4 seconds. Slight chance of thunderstorms. Rain. For Monday, north winds 15 to 20 knots, diminishing to 10 to 15 knots in the afternoon. Seas 2 to 3 feet. Wave detail, northeast 3 feet at 5 seconds. Slight chance of rain in the morning. And for Monday night, north winds around 5 knots. Seas 1 foot or less. Wave detail, northeast 1 foot at 4 seconds. Winds and seas may be higher in and near thunderstorms. The marine forecast for the Long Island South Shore Bays. Small craft advisory in effect from noon today through late tonight. For today, east winds 10 to 15 knots, increasing to 15 to 20 knots late. Gusts up to 25 knots. Waves 1 foot or less. Chance of rain this morning, then rain this afternoon. For tonight, east winds 15 to 20 knots with gusts up to 30 knots, becoming northeast 10 to 15 knots with gusts up to 20 knots after midnight. Waves around 2 feet in the evening, then 1 foot or less. Chance of thunderstorms. Rain. For Monday, north winds 10 to 15 knots with gusts up to 20 knots. Waves 1 foot or less. Chance of rain in the morning. And for Monday night, north winds around 5 knots. Waves 1 foot or less. Winds and waves may be higher in and near thunderstorms. Here is the tide information. At Sandy Hook, high tide is at 8:46 a.m. Sunday and 9:03 p.m. Sunday. Low tide is at 2:39 a.m. Sunday and 3:10 p.m. Sunday. At the Battery, high tide is at 9:11 a.m. Sunday and 9:30 p.m. Sunday. Low tide is at 3:11 a.m. Sunday and 3:40 p.m. Sunday. At Kings Point, high tide is at 12:35 p.m. Sunday and 1:06 a.m. Monday. Low tide is at 6:48 a.m. Sunday and 7:20 p.m. Sunday. At Montauk, high tide is at 9:48 a.m. Sunday and 10:12 p.m. Sunday. Low tide is at 3:58 a.m. Sunday and 4:42 p.m. Sunday. Here are the current conditions. As of 5 a.m. at Central Park, it was mostly cloudy. The temperature was 59 degrees, the dew point 51, and the relative humidity 75%. The pressure was 30.41 inches and falling. The report from the Bronx Botanical Gardens was not available. Elsewhere in the metropolitan area, skies ranged from mostly cloudy to cloudy. It was 61 at LaGuardia Airport, 57 at Kennedy, 58 at Newark, and 54 at White Plains. Across Long Island, it was mostly cloudy. It was 56 at Farmingdale, 55 at Islip, and 44 at West Hampton. In New Jersey, it was cloudy. It was 53 at Caldwell, 56 at Teterboro, 54 at Somerset, 61 at Linden, and 59 at Trenton. In southwest Connecticut, it was mostly cloudy. It was 53 at Bridgeport, 47 at Danbury, and 50 at New Haven. Here are the latest reports on the coastal waters. At Robins Reef in New York Harbor, winds were east at 11 knots. The air temperature was 62 degrees. At New York Harbor entrance buoy, winds were east at 16 knots. Sea temperature 65 degrees. Air temperature 64 degrees. Wave heights 3 feet. Wave period 4 seconds. At 20 nautical miles south of Fire Island Inlet. Sea temperature 63 degrees. Wave heights 2 feet. Wave period 3 seconds. The report from 23 nautical miles south Montauk Point was not available. The report from Hudson Canyon was not available. At the buoy 15 nautical miles east of 15 nautical miles east of Barnegat Light, the air temperature was 66 degrees, and the sea surface temperature 65 degrees. Waves were 3 feet with a dominant period of 4 seconds. On the Western Sound, Kings Point reported a northeast wind at 2 knots,

Waters forecast for south of Long Island between Montauk Point and Sandy Hook out to 1,000 fathoms. Today, east to southeast winds 20 to 30 knots. Seas 5 to 9 feet. Widespread showers and chance of thunderstorms. Tonight, east winds 20 to 30 knots, becoming southwest 10 to 20 knots. Seas 8 to 11 feet. Numerous showers and scattered thunderstorms. Monday, north to northeast winds 20 to 30 knots. Seas 7 to 10 feet. Scattered showers. Monday night, north winds 5 to 15 knots, becoming north to northeast 5 to 10 knots. Seas 4 to 7 feet. Tuesday, variable winds 5 to 10 knots, becoming south 5 to 15 knots. Seas 3 to 5 feet. Tuesday night, south to southwest winds 15 to 25 knots. Seas 3 to 6 feet. Wednesday, southwest winds 20 to 25 knots, becoming west 15 to 20 knots. Seas 4 to 6 feet. Wednesday night, west to northwest winds 10 to 15 knots, becoming north 10 to 20 knots. Seas 4 to 5 feet. Thursday, north to northeast winds 15 to 20 knots. Seas 4 to 6 feet. Thursday night, northeast winds 10 to 15 knots, becoming east. Seas 3 to 5 feet. The offshore waters forecast for south of New England between the Great South Channel and Montauk Point, out to 1,000 fathoms. Today, east winds 10 to 15 knots, becoming east to southeast 10 to 20 knots. Seas 3 to 5 feet. Widespread showers and isolated thunderstorms. Tonight, east to southeast winds 20 to 30 knots, becoming southwest. Seas 7 to 12 feet. Rain. Monday, north to northeast winds 15 to 25 knots. Seas 8 to 11 feet. Scattered thunderstorms. Scattered showers. Monday night, north winds 15 to 25 knots, becoming northeast 10 to 20 knots. Seas 5 to 8 feet. Tuesday, east to northeast winds 5 to 10 knots, becoming south to southeast. Seas 4 to 6 feet. Tuesday night, south winds 10 to 20 knots, becoming southwest 20 to 25 knots. Seas 4 to 6 feet. Wednesday, southwest winds 20 to 25 knots, becoming west 15 to 25 knots. Seas 5 to 7 feet. Wednesday night, west winds 15 to 20 knots, becoming north to northwest. Seas 4 to 7 feet. Thursday, north winds 15 to 25 knots. Seas 4 to 7 feet. Thursday night, north to northeast winds 10 to 20 knots, becoming east to northeast 10 to 15 knots. Seas 4 to 7 feet. The offshore waters forecast for Hudson Canyon to Baltimore Canyon, out to 1,000 fathoms. Today, east winds 20 to 30 knots. Seas 6 to 11 feet. Widespread showers and chance of thunderstorms. Tonight, southwest winds 15 to 25 knots. Seas 8 to 11 feet. Numerous showers and scattered thunderstorms. Monday, north winds 20 to 30 knots. Seas 7 to 9 feet. Scattered showers. Monday night, north winds 5 to 15 knots, becoming 5 to 10 knots. Seas 4 to 8 feet. Tuesday, variable winds less than 5 knots, becoming south 5 to 15 knots. Seas 3 to 4 feet. Tuesday night, south to southwest winds 10 to 20 knots. Seas 3 to 5 feet. Wednesday, southwest winds 15 to 20 knots. Seas 4 to 6 feet. Wednesday night, west winds 10 to 15 knots, becoming north 10 to 20 knots. Seas 3 to 5 feet. Thursday, north to northeast winds 15 to 20 knots. Seas 4 to 6 feet. Thursday night, east to northeast winds 10 to 15 knots, becoming east to southeast. Seas 3 to 5 feet. 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The current time is 6:01 a.m. Eastern Daylight Time. The extended coastal waters forecast from Sandy Hook, New Jersey to Fire Island Inlet, New York out 20 nautical miles.

For Tuesday, east winds 5 to 10 knots, becoming south 10 to 15 knots with gusts up to 20 knots in the afternoon. Seas 2 to 4 feet, occasionally to 5 feet. Wave detail, southeast 3 feet at 8 seconds and east 2 feet at 7 seconds. For Tuesday night, southwest winds 15 to 20 knots with gusts up to 25 knots. Seas 2 to 4 feet, occasionally to 5 feet. Wave detail, south 3 feet at 4 seconds and southeast 2 feet at 7 seconds. For Wednesday, west winds 10 to 15 knots with gusts up to 20 knots. Seas 3 to 4 feet, occasionally to 5 feet. For Wednesday night, northwest winds 10 to 15 knots with gusts up to 20 knots. Seas 2 to 3 feet. For Thursday, north winds 10 to 15 knots with gusts up to 20 knots. Seas 2 to 3 feet. And for Thursday night, east winds 10 to 15 knots. Seas around 2 feet. The Central Park, New York climate summary for yesterday, October 10, 2026. Yesterday's high temperature was 69 degrees. This high was 2 degrees above the normal high of 67. The record high is 91 degrees, which was set in 1939. Yesterday's low temperature was 54 degrees. This low was 1 degree above the normal low of 53. The record low is 35 degrees, which was set in 1888. No precipitation fell yesterday, which leaves the monthly total at 0.15 inches. This is 1.30 inches below the normal amount of 1.45 inches for October. The total precipitation for the year still stands at 36.81 inches, which is 1.82 inches below normal. There were 3 heating degree days yesterday, which is 3 below normal. This brings the monthly total to 35, which is 12 below normal. The yearly total since July 1st is 64, which is 16 below normal. There were no cooling degree days yesterday, which is 1 below normal. This leaves the monthly total at 17, which is 2 above normal. The yearly total since January 1st is 1,260, which is 46 above normal. The normal high temperature for today is 66 degrees, and the normal low is 53. The record high for today is 85, which occurred in 1949, and the record low is 34, which occurred in 1964. Sunrise today is at 7:03 a.m. and sunset is at 6:22 p.m. Here is the official National Weather Service forecast for the New York City metropolitan area. Today, a chance of rain this morning. Rain this afternoon. Highs in the mid-60s. East winds 10 to 15 miles per hour. Gusts up to 30 miles per hour. Chance of rain near 100%. Tonight, rain with a chance of thunderstorms. Lows in the upper 50s. Northeast winds 10 to 15 miles per hour. Gusts up to 30 miles per hour in the evening. Chance of rain near 100%. Columbus Day, mostly cloudy with a chance of rain with a slight chance of thunderstorms in the morning, then sunny in the afternoon. Highs in the lower 70s. North winds 10 to 15 miles per hour. Chance of rain 40%. Monday night, partly cloudy in the evening, then becoming mostly clear. Lows in the upper 50s. Northwest winds around 5 miles per hour. Tuesday, mostly sunny. Highs in the lower 70s. East winds around 5 miles per hour, becoming south with gusts up to 20 miles per hour in the afternoon. Tuesday night, partly cloudy. Lows in the lower 60s. Here is the official National Weather Service forecast for the New York City metropolitan area. Today, a chance of rain this morning. Rain this afternoon. Highs in the mid-60s. East winds 10 to 15 miles per hour. Gusts up to 30 miles per hour. Chance of rain near 100%. Tonight, rain with a chance of thunderstorms. Lows in the upper 50s. Northeast winds 10 to 15 miles per hour. Gusts up to 30 miles per hour in the evening. Chance of rain near 100%. Columbus Day, mostly cloudy with a chance of rain with a slight chance of thunderstorms in the morning, then sunny in the afternoon. Highs in the lower 70s. North winds 10 to 15 miles per hour. Chance of rain 40%. Monday night, partly cloudy in the evening, then becoming mostly clear. Lows in the upper 50s. Northwest winds.

Winds around 5 miles per hour. Tuesday, mostly sunny. Highs in the lower 70s. East winds around 5 miles per hour, becoming south with gusts up to 20 miles per hour in the afternoon. Tuesday night, partly cloudy. Lows in the lower 60s. Here is the extended forecast. Wednesday, sunny. Highs in the mid-70s. Wednesday night, mostly clear in the evening, then becoming partly cloudy. Lows in the mid-50s. Thursday, sunny. Highs in the mid-60s. Thursday night, partly cloudy. Lows in the lower 50s. Friday, mostly cloudy with a 50% chance of showers. Highs in the mid-60s. Friday night, mostly cloudy with a 50% chance of showers. Lows in the lower 50s. Saturday, partly sunny with a 40% chance of showers. Highs around 60. The coastal waters forecast from Sandy Hook, New Jersey to Fire Island Inlet, New York out 20 nautical miles. Small craft advisory in effect from 10 a.m. this morning through late Monday night. For today, east winds 15 to 20 knots with gusts up to 25 knots, increasing to 20 to 25 knots with gusts up to 30 knots late. Seas 3 to 4 feet, occasionally to 5 feet, building to 4 to 6 feet, occasionally to 8 feet this afternoon. Wave detail, southeast 4 feet at 5 seconds and southeast 1 foot at 8 seconds, becoming southeast 5 feet at 8 seconds and east 4 feet at 5 seconds. Chance of rain early this morning, then rain late this morning and afternoon. For tonight, east winds 20 to 25 knots with gusts up to 30 knots, becoming north 15 to 20 knots after midnight. Seas 5 to 8 feet, occasionally to 10 feet. Wave detail, southeast 7 feet at 8 seconds. Chance of thunderstorms. Rain. For Monday, north winds 15 to 20 knots, diminishing to 10 to 15 knots in the afternoon. Seas 5 to 8 feet, occasionally to 10 feet. Wave detail, southeast 7 feet at 9 seconds. Chance of rain and slight chance of thunderstorms in the morning, then slight chance of showers in the afternoon. And for Monday night, north winds 5 to 10 knots. Seas 3 to 5 feet, occasionally to 6 feet. Wave detail, southeast 5 feet at 8 seconds. Winds and seas may be higher in and near thunderstorms. The marine forecast for New York Harbor, including Raritan Bay. Small craft advisory in effect from noon today through late tonight. For today, east winds 10 to 15 knots, increasing to 15 to 20 knots with gusts up to 25 knots late this morning and afternoon. Waves 2 to 3 feet. Wave detail, east 3 feet at 3 seconds. Rain. For tonight, east winds 20 to 25 knots with gusts up to 30 knots, becoming north 15 to 20 knots after midnight. Waves 2 to 4 feet, occasionally to 5 feet. Wave detail, east 3 feet at 3 seconds. Rain and chance of thunderstorms. For Monday, north winds 10 to 15 knots with gusts up to 20 knots. Waves 2 to 3 feet. Chance of rain and slight chance of thunderstorms in the morning. And for Monday night, northwest winds around 5 knots. Waves 2 to 3 feet, subsiding to 1 to 2 feet after midnight. Winds and waves may be higher in and near thunderstorms. The marine forecast for Western Long Island Sound. Small craft advisory in effect from noon today through late tonight. For today, east winds 10 to 15 knots. Gusts up to 25 knots late this morning and afternoon. Seas 1 foot or less, then around 2 feet this afternoon. Wave detail, east 1 foot at 3 seconds, becoming east 2 feet at 3 seconds. Chance of rain this morning, then rain this afternoon. For tonight, northeast winds 20 to 25 knots with gusts up to 30 knots. Seas 2 to 4 feet, occasionally to 5 feet. Wave detail, east 4 feet at 4 seconds. Slight chance of thunderstorms. Rain. For Monday, north winds 15 to 20 knots, diminishing to 10 to 15 knots in the afternoon. Seas 2 to 3 feet. Wave detail, northeast 3 feet at 5 seconds. Slight chance of rain in the morning. And for Monday night, north winds around 5 knots. Seas 1 foot or less. Wave detail, northeast 1 foot at 4 seconds. Winds and seas may be higher in and near thunderstorms.

the marine forecast for the Long Island South Shore Bays. Small craft advisory in effect from noon today through late tonight. For today, east winds 10 to 15 knots, increasing to 15 to 20 knots late. Gusts up to 25 knots. Waves 1 foot or less. Chance of rain this morning, then rain this afternoon. For tonight, east winds 15 to 20 knots with gusts up to 30 knots, becoming northeast 10 to 15 knots with gusts up to 20 knots after midnight. Waves around 2 feet in the evening, then 1 foot or less. Chance of thunderstorms. Rain. For Monday, north winds 10 to 15 knots with gusts up to 20 knots. Waves 1 foot or less. Chance of rain in the morning. And for Monday night, north winds around 5 knots. Waves 1 foot or less. Winds and waves may be higher in and near thunderstorms. Here is the tide information. At Sandy Hook, high tide is at 8:46 a.m. Sunday and 9:03 p.m. Sunday. Low tide is at 2:39 a.m. Sunday and 3:10 p.m. Sunday. At the Battery, high tide is at 9:11 a.m. Sunday and 9:30 p.m. Sunday. Low tide is at 3:11 a.m. Sunday and 3:40 p.m. Sunday. At Kings Point, high tide is at 12:35 p.m. Sunday and 1:06 a.m. Monday. Low tide is at 6:48 a.m. Sunday and 7:20 p.m. Sunday. At Montauk, high tide is at 9:48 a.m. Sunday and 10:12 p.m. Sunday. Low tide is at 3:58 a.m. Sunday and 4:42 p.m. Sunday. Here are the current conditions. As of 6 a.m. at Central Park, it was cloudy. The temperature was 58 degrees, the dew point 50, and the relative humidity 75%. The pressure was 30.42 inches and rising. The report from the Bronx Botanical Gardens was not available. Elsewhere in the metropolitan area, skies ranged from mostly cloudy to cloudy. It was 61 at LaGuardia Airport, 58 at Kennedy, 58 at Newark, and 54 at White Plains. Across Long Island, it was mostly cloudy, and the temperatures were 56 degrees. In New Jersey, it was partly cloudy, with a temperature of 53 at Caldwell, 56 at Teterboro, 55 at Somerset, and 60 at Linden. At Trenton, it was cloudy, with a temperature of 59. In southwest Connecticut, it was mostly cloudy, and temperatures were between 48 and 53 degrees. Here are the latest reports on the coastal waters. At Robins Reef in New York Harbor, winds were east at 9 knots. The air temperature was 62 degrees. At the New York Harbor entrance buoy, winds were east at 16 knots, gusting to 70 knots. The air temperature was 64 degrees, and the sea surface temperature was 65 degrees. Waves were 3 feet, with a dominant period of 4 seconds. A 2-foot swell from the southeast with a period of 8 seconds was reported. At 20 nautical miles south of Fire Island Inlet. Sea temperature 63 degrees. Wave height 3 feet. Wave period 4 seconds. The report from 23 nautical miles south Montauk Point was not available. The report from Hudson Canyon was not available. At the buoy 15 nautical miles east of 15 nautical miles east of Barnegat Light, the air temperature was 66 degrees, and the sea surface temperature 65 degrees. Waves were 3 feet with a dominant period of 4 seconds. On the Western Sound, Kings Point reported a northeast wind at 2 knots. The air temperature was 58 degrees. At Bridgeport Harbor, a north wind at 4 knots was reported. The air temperature was 53 degrees. The report from Central Sound was not available. The following are coastal weather reports. As of 6 a.m. at Eagan's Neck, temperature was 59 degrees. Wind was southeast at 8 miles an hour. At Morgan's Point in Glencove, temperature was 59 degrees. Wind was northeast at 8 miles an hour. At Fire Island Coast Guard, temperature was 63 degrees. Wind was east at 13 miles an hour. At Jones Beach, temperature was 63 degrees. Wind was east at 9 miles an hour. At Breezy Point, temperature was 61 degrees. Wind was northeast at 6 miles an hour. Here is the official National Weather Service forecast for the New York City metropolitan area. Today, a chance of rain this morning.

east, winds 10 to 15 miles per hour. Gusts up to 30 miles per hour. Chance of rain near 100%. Tonight, rain with a chance of thunderstorms. Lows in the upper 50s. Northeast winds 10 to 15 miles per hour. Gusts up to 30 miles per hour in the evening. Chance of rain near 100%. Columbus Day, mostly cloudy with a chance of rain with a slight chance of thunderstorms in the morning, then sunny in the afternoon. Highs in the lower 70s. North winds 10 to 15 miles per hour. Chance of rain 40%. Monday night, partly cloudy in the evening, then becoming mostly clear. Lows in the upper 50s. Northwest winds around 5 miles per hour. Tuesday, mostly sunny. Highs in the lower 70s. East winds around 5 miles per hour, becoming south with gusts up to 20 miles per hour in the afternoon. Tuesday night, partly cloudy. Lows in the lower 60s. Here is the extended forecast. Wednesday, sunny. Highs in the mid-70s. Wednesday night, mostly clear in the evening, then becoming partly cloudy. Lows in the mid-50s. Thursday, sunny. Highs in the mid-60s. Thursday night, partly cloudy. Lows in the lower 50s. Friday, mostly cloudy with a 50% chance of showers. Highs in the mid-60s. Friday night, mostly cloudy with a 50% chance of showers. Lows in the lower 50s. Saturday, partly sunny with a 40% chance of showers. Highs around 60. The coastal waters forecast from Sandy Hook, New Jersey to Fire Island Inlet, New York out 20 nautical miles. Small craft advisory in effect from 10 a.m. this morning through late Monday night. For today, east winds 15 to 20 knots with gusts up to 25 knots, increasing to 20 to 25 knots with gusts up to 30 knots late. Seas 3 to 4 feet, occasionally to 5 feet, building to 4 to 6 feet, occasionally to 8 feet this afternoon. Wave detail, southeast 4 feet at 5 seconds and southeast 1 foot at 8 seconds, becoming southeast 5 feet at 8 seconds and east 4 feet at 5 seconds. Chance of rain early this morning, then rain late this morning and afternoon. For tonight, east winds 20 to 25 knots with gusts up to 30 knots, becoming north 15 to 20 knots after midnight. Seas 5 to 8 feet, occasionally to 10 feet. Wave detail, southeast 7 feet at 8 seconds. Chance of thunderstorms. Rain. For Monday, north winds 15 to 20 knots, diminishing to 10 to 15 knots in the afternoon. Seas 5 to 8 feet, occasionally to 10 feet. Wave detail, southeast 7 feet at 9 seconds. Chance of rain and slight chance of thunderstorms in the morning, then slight chance of showers in the afternoon. And for Monday night, north winds 5 to 10 knots. Seas 3 to 5 feet, occasionally to 6 feet. Wave detail, southeast 5 feet at 8 seconds. Winds and seas may be higher in and near thunderstorms. The marine forecast for New York Harbor, including Raritan Bay. Small craft advisory in effect from noon today through late tonight. For today, east winds 10 to 15 knots, increasing to 15 to 20 knots with gusts up to 25 knots late this morning and afternoon. Waves 2 to 3 feet. Wave detail, east 3 feet at 3 seconds. Rain. For tonight, east winds 20 to 25 knots with gusts up to 30 knots, becoming north 15 to 20 knots after midnight. Waves 2 to 4 feet, occasionally to 5 feet. Wave detail, east 3 feet at 3 seconds. Rain and chance of thunderstorms. For Monday, north winds 10 to 15 knots with gusts up to 20 knots. Waves 2 to 3 feet. Chance of rain and slight chance of thunderstorms in the morning. And for Monday night, northwest winds around 5 knots. Waves 2 to 3 feet, subsiding to 1 to 2 feet after midnight. Winds and waves may be higher in and near thunderstorms. The marine forecast for Western Long Island Sound. Small craft advisory in effect from noon today through late tonight. For today, east winds 10 to 15 knots. Gusts up to 25 knots late this morning and afternoon. Seas 1 foot or less, then around 2 feet this afternoon. Wave detail, east 1 foot at 3 seconds, becoming east 2 feet at

chance of rain this morning, then rain this afternoon. For tonight, northeast winds 20 to 25 knots with gusts up to 30 knots. Seas 2 to 4 feet, occasionally to 5 feet. Wave detail, east 4 feet at 4 seconds. Slight chance of thunderstorms. Rain. For Monday, north winds 15 to 20 knots, diminishing to 10 to 15 knots in the afternoon. Seas 2 to 3 feet. Wave detail, northeast 3 feet at 5 seconds. Slight chance of rain in the morning. And for Monday night, north winds around 5 knots. Seas 1 foot or less. Wave detail, northeast 1 foot at 4 seconds. Winds and seas may be higher in and near thunderstorms. The marine forecast for the Long Island South Shore Bays. Small craft advisory in effect from noon today through late tonight. For today, east winds 10 to 15 knots, increasing to 15 to 20 knots late. Gusts up to 25 knots. Waves 1 foot or less. Chance of rain this morning, then rain this afternoon. For tonight, east winds 15 to 20 knots with gusts up to 30 knots, becoming northeast 10 to 15 knots with gusts up to 20 knots after midnight. Waves around 2 feet in the evening, then 1 foot or less. Chance of thunderstorms. Rain. For Monday, north winds 10 to 15 knots with gusts up to 20 knots. Waves 1 foot or less. Chance of rain in the morning. And for Monday night, north winds around 5 knots. Waves 1 foot or less. Winds and waves may be higher in and near thunderstorms. The Central Park, New York climate summary for yesterday, October 10, 2026. Yesterday's high temperature was 69 degrees. This high was 2 degrees above the normal high of 67. The record high is 91 degrees, which was set in 1939. Yesterday's low temperature was 54 degrees. This low was 1 degree above the normal low of 53. The record low is 35 degrees, which was set in 1888. No precipitation fell yesterday, which leaves the monthly total at 0.15 inches. This is 1.30 inches below the normal amount of 1.45 inches for October. The total precipitation for the year still stands at 36.81 inches, which is 1.82 inches below normal. There were 3 heating degree days yesterday, which is 3 below normal. This brings the monthly total to 35, which is 12 below normal. The yearly total since July 1st is 64, which is 16 below normal. There were no cooling degree days yesterday, which is 1 below normal. This leaves the monthly total at 17, which is 2 above normal. The yearly total since January 1st is 1,260, which is 46 above normal. The normal high temperature for today is 66 degrees, and the normal low is 53. The record high for today is 85, which occurred in 1949, and the record low is 34, which occurred in 1964. Sunrise today is at 7:03 a.m. and sunset is at 6:22 p.m. Here is the tide information. At Sandy Hook, high tide is at 8:46 a.m. Sunday and 9:03 p.m. Sunday. Low tide is at 2:39 a.m. Sunday and 3:10 p.m. Sunday. At the Battery, high tide is at 9:11 a.m. Sunday and 9:30 p.m. Sunday. Low tide is at 3:11 a.m. Sunday and 3:40 p.m. Sunday. At Kings Point, high tide is at 12:35 p.m. Sunday and 1:06 a.m. Monday. Low tide is at 6:48 a.m. Sunday and 7:20 p.m. Sunday. At Montauk, high tide is at 9:48 a.m. Sunday and 10:12 p.m. Sunday. Low tide is at 3:58 a.m. Sunday and 4:42 p.m. Sunday. The offshore waters forecast for south of Long Island between Montauk Point and Sandy Hook, out to 1,000 fathoms. Today, east to southeast winds 20 to 30 knots. Seas 5 to 9 feet. Widespread showers and chance of thunderstorms. Tonight, east winds 20 to 30 knots, becoming southwest 10 to 20 knots. Seas 8 to 11 feet. Numerous showers and scattered thunderstorms. Monday, north to northeast winds 20 to 30 knots. Seas 7 to 10 feet. Scattered showers. Monday night, north winds 5 to 15 knots, becoming north to northeast 5 to 10 knots. Seas 4 to 7 feet. Tuesday, variable winds 5 to 10 knots.

coming south 5 to 15 knots. Seas 3 to 5 feet. Tuesday night, south to southwest winds 15 to 25 knots. Seas 3 to 6 feet. Wednesday, southwest winds 20 to 25 knots, becoming west 15 to 20 knots. Seas 4 to 6 feet. Wednesday night, west to northwest winds 10 to 15 knots, becoming north 10 to 20 knots. Seas 4 to 5 feet. Thursday, north to northeast winds 15 to 20 knots. Seas 4 to 6 feet. Thursday night, northeast winds 10 to 15 knots, becoming east. Seas 3 to 5 feet. The offshore waters forecast for south of New England between the Great South Channel and Montauk Point, out to 1,000 fathoms. Today, east winds 10 to 15 knots, becoming east to southeast 10 to 20 knots. Seas 3 to 5 feet. Widespread showers and isolated thunderstorms. Tonight, east to southeast winds 20 to 30 knots, becoming southwest. Seas 7 to 12 feet. Rain. Monday, north to northeast winds 15 to 25 knots. Seas 8 to 11 feet. Scattered thunderstorms. Scattered showers. Monday night, north winds 15 to 25 knots, becoming northeast 10 to 20 knots. Seas 5 to 8 feet. Tuesday, east to northeast winds 5 to 10 knots, becoming south to southeast. Seas 4 to 6 feet. Tuesday night, south winds 10 to 20 knots, becoming southwest 20 to 25 knots. Seas 4 to 6 feet. Wednesday, southwest winds 20 to 25 knots, becoming west 15 to 25 knots. Seas 5 to 7 feet. Wednesday night, west winds 15 to 20 knots, becoming north to northwest. Seas 4 to 7 feet. Thursday, north winds 15 to 25 knots. Seas 4 to 7 feet. Thursday night, north to northeast winds 10 to 20 knots, becoming east to northeast 10 to 15 knots. Seas 4 to 7 feet. The offshore waters forecast for Hudson Canyon to Baltimore Canyon, out to 1,000 fathoms. Today, east winds 20 to 30 knots. Seas 6 to 11 feet. Widespread showers and chance of thunderstorms. Tonight, southwest winds 15 to 25 knots. Seas 8 to 11 feet. Numerous showers and scattered thunderstorms. Monday, north winds 20 to 30 knots. Seas 7 to 9 feet. Scattered showers. Monday night, north winds 5 to 15 knots, becoming 5 to 10 knots. Seas 4 to 8 feet. Tuesday, variable winds less than 5 knots, becoming south 5 to 15 knots. Seas 3 to 4 feet. Tuesday night, south to southwest winds 10 to 20 knots. Seas 3 to 5 feet. Wednesday, southwest winds 15 to 20 knots. Seas 4 to 6 feet. Wednesday night, west winds 10 to 15 knots, becoming north 10 to 20 knots. Seas 3 to 5 feet. Thursday, north to northeast winds 15 to 20 knots. Seas 4 to 6 feet. Thursday night, east to northeast winds 10 to 15 knots, becoming east to southeast. Seas 3 to 5 feet. 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The current time is 6:30 a.m. Eastern Daylight Time. The extended coastal waters forecast from Sandy Hook, New Jersey to Fire Island Inlet, New York out 20 nautical miles. For Tuesday, east winds 5 to 10 knots, becoming south 10 to 15 knots with gusts up to 20 knots in the afternoon. Seas 2 to 4 feet, occasionally to 5 feet. Wave detail, southeast 3 feet at 8 seconds and east 2 feet at 7 seconds. For Tuesday night, southwest winds 15 to 20 knots with gusts up to 25 knots. Seas 2 to 4 feet, occasionally to 5 feet. Wave detail, south 3 feet at 4 seconds and southeast 2 feet at 7 seconds. For Wednesday, west winds 10 to 15 knots with gusts up to 20 knots. Seas 3 to 4 feet, occasionally to 5 feet. For Wednesday night, northwest winds 10 to 15 knots with gusts up to 20 knots.

seas 2 to 3 feet. For Thursday, north winds 10 to 15 knots with gusts up to 20 knots. Seas 2 to 3 feet. And for Thursday night, east winds 10 to 15 knots. Seas around 2 feet. Here are the current conditions. As of 6 a.m. at Central Park, it was cloudy. The temperature was 58 degrees, the dew point 50, and the relative humidity 75%. The pressure was 30.42 inches and rising. The report from the Bronx Botanical Gardens was not available. Elsewhere in the metropolitan area, skies ranged from mostly cloudy to cloudy. It was 61 at LaGuardia Airport, 58 at Kennedy, 58 at Newark, and 54 at White Plains. Across Long Island, it was mostly cloudy, and the temperatures were 56 degrees. In New Jersey, it was partly cloudy, with a temperature of 53 at Caldwell, 56 at Teterboro, 55 at Somerset, and 60 at Linden. At Trenton, it was cloudy, with a temperature of 59. In southwest Connecticut, it was mostly cloudy, and temperatures were between 48 and 53 degrees. Here are the latest reports on the coastal waters. At Robbins Reef in New York Harbor, winds were east at 9 knots. The air temperature was 62 degrees. At the New York Harbor entrance buoy, winds were east at 16 knots, gusting to 70 knots. The air temperature was 64 degrees, and the sea surface temperature was 65 degrees. Waves were 3 feet, with a dominant period of 4 seconds. A 2-foot swell from the southeast with a period of 8 seconds was 8, with a dominant period of 4 seconds. A 2-foot swell from the southeast with a period of 8 seconds was reported. At 20 nautical miles south of Fire Island Inlet. Sea temperature 63 degrees. Wave heights 3 feet. Wave period 4 seconds. The report from 23 nautical miles south Montauk Point was not available. The report from Hudson Canyon was not available. At the buoy 15 nautical miles east of 15 nautical miles east of Barnegat Light, the air temperature was 66 degrees, and the sea surface temperature 65 degrees. Waves were 3 feet with a dominant period of 4 seconds. On the Western Sound, Kings Point reported a northeast wind at 2 knots. The air temperature was 58 degrees. At Bridgeport Harbor, a north wind at 4 knots was reported. The air temperature was 53 degrees. The report from Central Sound was not available. The following are coastal weather reports. As of 6 a.m. at Egan's Neck, temperature was 59 degrees. Wind was southeast at 8 miles an hour. At Morgan's Point in Glencove, temperature was 59 degrees. Wind was northeast at 8 miles an hour. At Fire Island Coast Guard, temperature was 63 degrees. Wind was east at 13 miles an hour. At Jones Beach, temperature was 63 degrees. Wind was east at 9 miles an hour. At Breezy Point, temperature was 61 degrees. Wind was northeast at 6 miles an hour. Here is the official National Weather Service forecast for the New York City metropolitan area. Today, a chance of rain this morning. Rain this afternoon. Highs in the mid-60s. East winds 10 to 15 miles per hour. Gusts up to 30 miles per hour. Chance of rain near 100%. Tonight, rain with a chance of thunderstorms. Lows in the upper 50s. Northeast winds 10 to 15 miles per hour. Gusts up to 30 miles per hour in the evening. Chance of rain near 100%. Columbus Day, mostly cloudy with a chance of rain with a slight chance of thunderstorms in the morning, then sunny in the afternoon. Highs in the lower 70s. North winds 10 to 15 miles per hour. Chance of rain 40%. Monday night, partly cloudy in the evening, then becoming mostly clear. Lows in the upper 50s. Northwest winds around 5 miles per hour. Tuesday, mostly sunny. Highs in the lower 70s. East winds around 5 miles per hour, becoming south with gusts up to 20 miles per hour in the afternoon. Tuesday night, partly cloudy. Lows in the lower 60s. Here is the extended forecast. Wednesday, sunny. Highs in the mid-70s. Wednesday night, mostly clear in the evening, then becoming partly cloudy.

lows in the mid-50s. Thursday, sunny. Highs in the mid-60s. Thursday night, partly cloudy. Lows in the lower 50s. Friday, mostly cloudy with a 50% chance of showers. Highs in the mid-60s. Friday night, mostly cloudy with a 50% chance of showers. Lows in the lower 50s. Saturday, partly sunny with a 40% chance of showers. Highs around 60. The coastal waters forecast from Sandy Hook, New Jersey to Fire Island Inlet, New York out 20 nautical miles. Small craft advisory in effect from 10 a.m. this morning through late Monday night. For today, east winds 15 to 20 knots with gusts up to 25 knots, increasing to 20 to 25 knots with gusts up to 30 knots late. Seas 3 to 4 feet, occasionally to 5 feet, building to 4 to 6 feet, occasionally to 8 feet this afternoon. Wave detail, southeast 4 feet at 5 seconds and southeast 1 foot at 8 seconds, becoming southeast 5 feet at 8 seconds and east 4 feet at 5 seconds. Chance of rain early this morning, then rain late this morning and afternoon. For tonight, east winds 20 to 25 knots with gusts up to 30 knots, becoming north 15 to 20 knots after midnight. Seas 5 to 8 feet, occasionally to 10 feet. Wave detail, southeast 7 feet at 8 seconds. Chance of thunderstorms. Rain. For Monday, north winds 15 to 20 knots, diminishing to 10 to 15 knots in the afternoon. Seas 5 to 8 feet, occasionally to 10 feet. Wave detail, southeast 7 feet at 9 seconds. Chance of rain and slight chance of thunderstorms in the morning, then slight chance of showers in the afternoon. And for Monday night, north winds 5 to 10 knots. Seas 3 to 5 feet, occasionally to 6 feet. Wave detail, southeast 5 feet at 8 seconds. Winds and seas may be higher in and near thunderstorms. The marine forecast for New York Harbor, including Raritan Bay. Small craft advisory in effect from noon today through late tonight. For today, east winds 10 to 15 knots, increasing to 15 to 20 knots with gusts up to 25 knots late this morning and afternoon. Waves 2 to 3 feet. Wave detail, east 3 feet at 3 seconds. Rain. For tonight, east winds 20 to 25 knots with gusts up to 30 knots, becoming north 15 to 20 knots after midnight. Waves 2 to 4 feet, occasionally to 5 feet. Wave detail, east 3 feet at 3 seconds. Rain and chance of thunderstorms. For Monday, north winds 10 to 15 knots with gusts up to 20 knots. Waves 2 to 3 feet. Chance of rain and slight chance of thunderstorms in the morning. And for Monday night, northwest winds around 5 knots. Waves 2 to 3 feet, subsiding to 1 to 2 feet after midnight. Winds and waves may be higher in and near thunderstorms. The marine forecast for Western Long Island Sound. Small craft advisory in effect from noon today through late tonight. For today, east winds 10 to 15 knots. Gusts up to 25 knots late this morning and afternoon. Seas 1 foot or less, then around 2 feet this afternoon. Wave detail, east 1 foot at 3 seconds, becoming east 2 feet at 3 seconds. Chance of rain this morning, then rain this afternoon. For tonight, northeast winds 20 to 25 knots with gusts up to 30 knots. Seas 2 to 4 feet, occasionally to 5 feet. Wave detail, east 4 feet at 4 seconds. Slight chance of thunderstorms. Rain. For Monday, north winds 15 to 20 knots, diminishing to 10 to 15 knots in the afternoon. Seas 2 to 3 feet. Wave detail, northeast 3 feet at 5 seconds. Slight chance of rain in the morning. And for Monday night, north winds around 5 knots. Seas 1 foot or less. Wave detail, northeast 1 foot at 4 seconds. Winds and seas may be higher in and near thunderstorms. The marine forecast for the Long Island South Shore Bays. Small craft advisory in effect from noon today through late tonight. For today, east winds 10 to 15 knots, increasing to 15 to 20 knots late. Gusts up to 25 knots. Waves 1 foot or less. Chance of rain this morning, then rain this afternoon.
For tonight, east winds 15 to 20 knots with gusts up to 30 knots, becoming northeast 10 to 15 knots with gusts up to 20 knots after midnight. Waves around 2 feet in the evening, then 1 foot or less. Chance of thunderstorms. Rain. For Monday, north winds 10 to 15 knots with gusts up to 20 knots. Waves 1 foot or less. Chance of rain in the morning. And for Monday night, north winds around 5 knots. Waves 1 foot or less. Winds and waves may be higher in and near thunderstorms. The Central Park, New York climate summary for yesterday, October 10, 2026. Yesterday's high temperature was 69 degrees. This high was 2 degrees above the normal high of 67. The record high is 91 degrees, which was set in 1939. Yesterday's low temperature was 54 degrees. This low was 1 degree above the normal low of 53. The record low is 35 degrees, which was set in 1888. No precipitation fell yesterday, which leaves the monthly total at 0.15 inches. This is 1.30 inches below the normal amount of 1.45 inches for October. The total precipitation for the year still stands at 36.81 inches, which is 1.82 inches below normal. There were 3 heating degree days yesterday, which is 3 below normal. This brings the monthly total to 35, which is 12 below normal. The yearly total since July 1st is 64, which is 16 below normal. There were no cooling degree days yesterday, which is 1 below normal. This leaves the monthly total at 17, which is 2 above normal. The yearly total since January 1st is 1,260, which is 46 above normal. The normal high temperature for today is 66 degrees, and the normal low is 53. The record high for today is 85, which occurred in 1949, and the record low is 34, which occurred in 1964. Sunrise today is at 7:03 a.m. and sunset is at 6:22 p.m. Here is the tide information. At Sandy Hook, high tide is at 8:46 a.m. Sunday and 9:03 p.m. Sunday. Low tide is at 2:39 a.m. Sunday and 3:10 p.m. Sunday. At the Battery, high tide is at 9:11 a.m. Sunday and 9:30 p.m. Sunday. Low tide is at 3:11 a.m. Sunday and 3:40 p.m. Sunday. At Kings Point, high tide is at 12:35 p.m. Sunday and 1:06 a.m. Monday. Low tide is at 6:48 a.m. Sunday and 7:20 p.m. Sunday. At Montauk, high tide is at 9:48 a.m. Sunday and 10:12 p.m. Sunday. Low tide is at 3:58 a.m. Sunday and 4:42 p.m. Sunday. Here are the current conditions. As of 6 a.m. at Central Park, it was cloudy. The temperature was 58 degrees, the dew point 50, and the relative humidity 75%. The pressure was 30.42 inches and rising. The report from the Bronx Botanical Gardens was not available. Elsewhere in the metropolitan area, skies ranged from mostly cloudy to cloudy. It was 61 at LaGuardia Airport, 58 at Kennedy, 58 at Newark, and 54 at White Plains. Across Long Island, it was mostly cloudy, and the temperatures were 56 degrees. In New Jersey, it was partly cloudy, with a temperature of 53 at Caldwell, 56 at Teterboro, 55 at Somerset, and 60 at Linden. At Trenton, it was cloudy, with a temperature of 59. In southwest Connecticut, it was mostly cloudy, and temperatures were between 48 and 53 degrees. Here are the latest reports on the coastal waters. At Robins Reef in New York Harbor, winds were east at 9 knots. The air temperature was 62 degrees. At the New York Harbor entrance buoy, winds were east at 16 knots, gusting to 17 knots. The air temperature was 64 degrees, and the sea surface temperature was 65 degrees. Waves were 3 feet, with a dominant period of 4 seconds. A 2-foot swell from the southeast with a period of 8 seconds was reported. At 20 nautical miles south of Fire Island Inlet, sea temperature 63 degrees. Wave heights 3 feet. Wave period 4 seconds. The report from 23 nautical miles south Montauk Point was not available. The report from Hudson Canyon was not available. At the buoy 15 nautical miles east of 15 nautical miles east of Barnegat Light, the air temperature was 66 degrees, and the sea surface temperature 65 degrees.
Waves were 3 feet with a dominant period of 4 seconds. On the Western Sound, Kings Point reported a northeast wind.

the air temperature was 58 degrees. At Bridgeport Harbor, a north wind at 4 knots was reported. The air temperature was 53 degrees. The report from Central Sound was not available. The following are coastal weather reports. As of 6 a.m. at Eagan's Neck, temperature was 59 degrees. Wind was southeast at 8 miles an hour. At Morgan's Point in Glen Cove, temperature was 59 degrees. Wind was northeast at 8 miles an hour. At Fire Island Coast Guard, temperature was 63 degrees. Wind was east at 13 miles an hour. At Jones Beach, temperature was 63 degrees. Wind was east at 9 miles an hour. At Breezy Point, temperature was 61 degrees. Wind was northeast at 6 miles an hour. Here is the official National Weather Service forecast for the New York City metropolitan area. Today, a chance of rain this morning. Rain this afternoon. Highs in the mid-60s. East winds 10 to 15 miles per hour. Gusts up to 30 miles per hour. Chance of rain near 100%. Tonight, rain with a chance of thunderstorms. Lows in the upper 50s. Northeast winds 10 to 15 miles per hour. Gusts up to 30 miles per hour in the evening. Chance of rain near 100%. Columbus Day, mostly cloudy with a chance of rain with a slight chance of thunderstorms in the morning, then sunny in the afternoon. Highs in the lower 70s. North winds 10 to 15 miles per hour. Chance of rain 40%. Monday night, partly cloudy in the evening, then becoming mostly clear. Lows in the upper 50s. Northwest winds around 5 miles per hour. Tuesday, mostly sunny. Highs in the lower 70s. East winds around 5 miles per hour, becoming south with gusts up to 20 miles per hour in the afternoon. Tuesday night, partly cloudy. Lows in the lower 60s. Here is the extended forecast. Wednesday, sunny. Highs in the mid-70s. Wednesday night, mostly clear in the evening, then becoming partly cloudy. Lows in the mid-50s. Thursday, sunny. Highs in the mid-60s. Thursday night, partly cloudy. Lows in the lower 50s. Friday, mostly cloudy with a 50% chance of showers. Highs in the mid-60s. Friday night, mostly cloudy with a 50% chance of showers. Lows in the lower 50s. Saturday, partly sunny with a 40% chance of showers. Highs around 60. The coastal waters forecast from Sandy Hook, New Jersey to Fire Island Inlet, New York out 20 nautical miles. Small craft advisory in effect from 10 a.m. this morning through late Monday night. For today, east winds 15 to 20 knots with gusts up to 25 knots, increasing to 20 to 25 knots with gusts up to 30 knots late. Seas 3 to 4 feet, occasionally to 5 feet, building to 4 to 6 feet, occasionally to 8 feet this afternoon. Wave detail, southeast 4 feet at 5 seconds and southeast 1 foot at 8 seconds, becoming southeast 5 feet at 8 seconds and east 4 feet at 5 seconds. Chance of rain early this morning, then rain late this morning and afternoon. For tonight, east winds 20 to 25 knots with gusts up to 30 knots, becoming north 15 to 20 knots after midnight. Seas 5 to 8 feet, occasionally to 10 feet. Wave detail, southeast 7 feet at 8 seconds. Chance of thunderstorms. Rain. For Monday, north winds 15 to 20 knots, diminishing to 10 to 15 knots in the afternoon. Seas 5 to 8 feet, occasionally to 10 feet. Wave detail, southeast 7 feet at 9 seconds. Chance of rain and slight chance of thunderstorms in the morning, then slight chance of showers in the afternoon. And for Monday night, north winds 5 to 10 knots. Seas 3 to 5 feet, occasionally to 6 feet. Wave detail, southeast 5 feet at 8 seconds. Winds and seas may be higher in and near thunderstorms. The marine forecast for New York Harbor, including Raritan Bay. Small craft advisory in effect from noon today through late tonight. For today, east winds 10 to 15 knots, increasing to 15 to 20 knots with gusts up to 25 knots late this morning and afternoon. Waves 2 to 3 feet. Wave detail, east 3 feet at 3 seconds.

rain. For tonight, east winds 20 to 25 knots with gusts up to 30 knots, becoming north 15 to 20 knots after midnight. Waves 2 to 4 feet, occasionally to 5 feet. Wave detail, east 3 feet at 3 seconds. Rain and chance of thunderstorms. For Monday, north winds 10 to 15 knots with gusts up to 20 knots. Waves 2 to 3 feet. Chance of rain and slight chance of thunderstorms in the morning. And for Monday night, northwest winds around 5 knots. Waves 2 to 3 feet, subsiding to 1 to 2 feet after midnight. Winds and waves may be higher in, and, near thunderstorms. The marine forecast for Western Long Island Sound. Small craft advisory in effect from noon today through late tonight. For today, east winds 10 to 15 knots. Gusts up to 25 knots late this morning and afternoon. Seas 1 foot or less, then around 2 feet this afternoon. Wave detail, east 1 foot at 3 seconds, becoming east 2 feet at 3 seconds. Chance of rain this morning, then rain this afternoon. For tonight, northeast winds 20 to 25 knots with gusts up to 30 knots. Seas 2 to 4 feet, occasionally to 5 feet. Wave detail, east 4 feet at 4 seconds. Slight chance of thunderstorms. Rain. For Monday, north winds 15 to 20 knots, diminishing to 10 to 15 knots in the afternoon. Seas 2 to 3 feet. Wave detail, northeast 3 feet at 5 seconds. Slight chance of rain in the morning. And for Monday night, north winds around 5 knots. Seas 1 foot or less. Wave detail, northeast 1 foot at 4 seconds. Winds and seas may be higher in, and, near thunderstorms. The marine forecast for the Long Island South Shore Bays. Small craft advisory in effect from noon today through late tonight. For today, east winds 10 to 15 knots, increasing to 15 to 20 knots late. Gusts up to 25 knots. Waves 1 foot or less. Chance of rain this morning, then rain this afternoon. For tonight, east winds 15 to 20 knots with gusts up to 30 knots, becoming northeast 10 to 15 knots with gusts up to 20 knots after midnight. Waves around 2 feet in the evening, then 1 foot or less. Chance of thunderstorms. Rain. For Monday, north winds 10 to 15 knots with gusts up to 20 knots. Waves 1 foot or less. Chance of rain in the morning. And for Monday night, north winds around 5 knots. Waves 1 foot or less. Winds and waves may be higher in, and, near thunderstorms. Here is the tide information. At Sandy Hook, high tide is at 8:46 a.m. Sunday and 9:03 p.m. Sunday. Low tide is at 2:39 a.m. Sunday and 3:10 p.m. Sunday. At the Battery, high tide is at 9:11 a.m. Sunday and 9:30 p.m. Sunday. Low tide is at 3:11 a.m. Sunday and 3:40 p.m. Sunday. At Kings Point, high tide is at 12:35 p.m. Sunday and 1:06 a.m. Monday. Low tide is at 6:48 a.m. Sunday and 7:20 p.m. Sunday. At Montauk, high tide is at 9:48 a.m. Sunday and 10:12 p.m. Sunday. Low tide is at 3:58 a.m. Sunday and 4:42 p.m. Sunday. The offshore waters forecast for south of Long Island between Montauk Point and Sandy Hook, out to 1,000 fathoms. Today, east to southeast winds 20 to 30 knots. Seas 5 to 9 feet. Widespread showers and chance of thunderstorms. Tonight, east winds 20 to 30 knots, becoming southwest 10 to 20 knots. Seas 8 to 11 feet. Numerous showers and scattered thunderstorms. Monday, north to northeast winds 20 to 30 knots. Seas 7 to 10 feet. Scattered showers. Monday night, north winds 5 to 15 knots, becoming north to northeast 5 to 10 knots. Seas 4 to 7 feet. Tuesday, variable winds 5 to 10 knots, becoming south 5 to 15 knots. Seas 3 to 5 feet. Tuesday night, south to southwest winds 15 to 25 knots. Seas 3 to 6 feet. Wednesday, southwest winds 20 to 25 knots, becoming west 15 to 20 knots. Seas 4 to 6 feet. Wednesday night, west to northwest winds 10 to 15 knots, becoming north 10 to 20 knots. Seas 4 to 5 feet. Thursday, north to northeast winds

25 knots, becoming northeast 10 to 20 knots. Seas 5 to 8 feet. Tuesday, east to northeast winds 5 to 10 knots, becoming south to southeast. Seas 4 to 6 feet. Tuesday night, south winds 10 to 20 knots, becoming southwest 20 to 25 knots. Seas 4 to 6 feet. Wednesday, southwest winds 20 to 25 knots, becoming west 15 to 25 knots. Seas 5 to 7 feet. Wednesday night, west winds 15 to 20 knots, becoming north to northwest. Seas 4 to 7 feet. Thursday, north winds 15 to 25 knots. Seas 4 to 7 feet. Thursday night, north to northeast winds 10 to 20 knots, becoming east to northeast 10 to 15 knots. Seas 4 to 7 feet. The offshore waters forecast for Hudson Canyon to Baltimore Canyon, out to 1,000 fathoms. Today, east winds 20 to 30 knots. Seas 6 to 11 feet. Widespread showers and chance of thunderstorms. Tonight, southwest winds 15 to 25 knots. Seas 8 to 11 feet. Numerous showers and scattered thunderstorms. Monday, north winds 20 to 30 knots. Seas 7 to 9 feet. Scattered showers. Monday night, north winds 5 to 15 knots, becoming 5 to 10 knots. Seas 4 to 8 feet. Tuesday, variable winds less than 5 knots, becoming south 5 to 15 knots. Seas 3 to 4 feet. Tuesday night, south to southwest winds 10 to 20 knots. Seas 3 to 5 feet. Wednesday, southwest winds 15 to 20 knots. Seas 4 to 6 feet. Wednesday night, west winds 10 to 15 knots, becoming north 10 to 20 knots. Seas 3 to 5 feet. Thursday, north to northeast winds 15 to 20 knots. Seas 4 to 6 feet. Thursday night, east to northeast winds 10 to 15 knots, becoming east to southeast. Seas 3 to 5 feet. 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The current time is 6:59 a.m. Eastern Daylight Time. Here are the current conditions. As of 6 a.m. at Central Park, it was cloudy. The temperature was 58 degrees, the dew point 50, and the relative humidity 75%. The pressure was 30.42 inches and rising. The report from the Bronx Botanical Gardens was not available. Elsewhere in the metropolitan area, skies ranged from mostly cloudy to cloudy. It was 61 at LaGuardia Airport, 58 at Kennedy, 58 at Newark, and 54 at White Plains. Across Long Island, it was mostly cloudy, and the temperatures were 56 degrees. In New Jersey, it was partly cloudy, with a temperature of 53 at Caldwell, 56 at Teterboro, 55 at Somerset, and 60 at Linden. At Trenton, it was cloudy, with a temperature of 59. In southwest Connecticut, it was mostly cloudy, and temperatures were between 48 and 53 degrees. Here are the latest reports on the coastal waters. At Robins Reef in New York Harbor, winds were east at 9 knots. The air temperature was 62 degrees. At the New York Harbor entrance buoy, winds were east at 16 knots, gusting to 70 knots. The air temperature was 64 degrees, and the sea surface temperature was 65 degrees. Waves were 3 feet, with a dominant period of 4 seconds. A 2-foot swell from the southeast with a period of 8 seconds was reported. At 20 nautical miles south of Fire Island Inlet. Sea temperature 63 degrees. Wave heights 3 feet. Wave period 4 seconds. The report from 23 nautical miles south Montauk Point was not available. The report from Hudson Canyon was not available. At the buoy 15 nautical miles east of 15 nautical miles east of Barnegat Light, the air temperature was 66 degrees, and the sea surface temperature 65 degrees. Waves were 3 feet with a dominant period of 4 seconds. On the Western Sound, Kings Point reported a northeast wind at 2 knots. The air temperature was 58 degrees. At Bridgeport Harbor, a north wind at 4 knots was reported.

the air temperature was 53 degrees. The report from Central Sound was not available. The following are coastal weather reports. As of 6 a.m. at Eagan's Neck, temperature was 59 degrees. Wind was southeast at 8 miles an hour. At Morgan's Point in Glencove, temperature was 59 degrees. Wind was northeast at 8 miles an hour. At Fire Island Coast Guard, temperature was 63 degrees. Wind was east at 13 miles an hour. At Jones Beach, temperature was 63 degrees. Wind was east at 9 miles an hour. At Breezy Point, temperature was 61 degrees. Wind was northeast at 6 miles an hour. The extended coastal waters forecast from Sandy Hook, New Jersey to Fire Island Inlet, New York out 20 nautical miles. For Tuesday, east winds 5 to 10 knots, becoming south 10 to 15 knots with gusts up to 20 knots in the afternoon. Seas 2 to 4 feet, occasionally to 5 feet. Wave detail, southeast 3 feet at 8 seconds and east 2 feet at 7 seconds. For Tuesday night, southwest winds 15 to 20 knots with gusts up to 25 knots. Seas 2 to 4 feet, occasionally to 5 feet. Wave detail, south 3 feet at 4 seconds and southeast 2 feet at 7 seconds. For Wednesday, west winds 10 to 15 knots with gusts up to 20 knots. Seas 3 to 4 feet, occasionally to 5 feet. For Wednesday night, northwest winds 10 to 15 knots with gusts up to 20 knots. Seas 2 to 3 feet. For Thursday, north winds 10 to 15 knots with gusts up to 20 knots. Seas 2 to 3 feet. And for Thursday night, east winds 10 to 15 knots. Seas around 2 feet. The Central Park, New York climate summary for yesterday, October 10, 2026. Yesterday's high temperature was 69 degrees. This high was 2 degrees above the normal high of 67. The record high is 91 degrees, which was set in 1939. Yesterday's low temperature was 54 degrees. This low was 1 degree above the normal low of 53. The record low is 35 degrees, which was set in 1888. No precipitation fell yesterday, which leaves the monthly total at 0.15 inches. This is 1.30 inches below the normal amount of 1.45 inches for October. The total precipitation for the year still stands at 36.81 inches, which is 1.82 inches below normal. There were 3 heating degree days yesterday, which is 3 below normal. This brings the monthly total to 35, which is 12 below normal. The yearly total since July 1st is 64, which is 16 below normal. There were no cooling degree days yesterday, which is 1 below normal. This leaves the monthly total at 17, which is 2 above normal. The yearly total since January 1st is 1,260, which is 46 above normal. The normal high temperature for today is 66 degrees, and the normal low is 53. The record high for today is 85, which occurred in 1949, and the record low is 34, which occurred in 1964. Sunrise today is at 7:03 a.m. and sunset is at 6:22 p.m. Here is the official National Weather Service forecast for the New York City metropolitan area. Today, a chance of rain this morning. Rain this afternoon. Highs in the mid-60s. East winds 10 to 15 miles per hour. Gusts up to 30 miles per hour. Chance of rain near 100%. Tonight, rain with a chance of thunderstorms. Lows in the upper 50s. Northeast winds 10 to 15 miles per hour. Gusts up to 30 miles per hour in the evening. Chance of rain near 100%. Columbus Day, mostly cloudy with a chance of rain with a slight chance of thunderstorms in the morning, then sunny in the afternoon. Highs in the lower 70s. North winds 10 to 15 miles per hour. Chance of rain 40%. Monday night, partly cloudy in the evening, then becoming mostly clear. Lows in the upper 50s. Northwest winds around 5 miles per hour. Tuesday, mostly sunny. Highs in the lower 70s. East winds around 5 miles per hour, becoming south with gusts up to 20 miles per hour in the afternoon. Tuesday night, partly cloudy. Lows in the lower 60s. Here is the extended forecast.

Wednesday night, mostly clear in the evening, then becoming partly cloudy. Lows in the mid-50s. Thursday, sunny. Highs in the mid-60s. Thursday night, partly cloudy. Lows in the lower 50s. Friday, mostly cloudy with a 50% chance of showers. Highs in the mid-60s. Friday night, mostly cloudy with a 50% chance of showers. Lows in the lower 50s. Saturday, partly sunny with a 40% chance of showers. Highs around 60. The coastal waters forecast from Sandy Hook, New Jersey to Fire Island Inlet, New York out 20 nautical miles. Small craft advisory in effect from 10 a.m. this morning through late Monday night. For today, east winds 15 to 20 knots with gusts up to 25 knots, increasing to 20 to 25 knots with gusts up to 30 knots late. Seas 3 to 4 feet, occasionally to 5 feet, building to 4 to 6 feet, occasionally to 8 feet this afternoon. Wave detail, southeast 4 feet at 5 seconds and southeast 1 foot at 8 seconds, becoming southeast 5 feet at 8 seconds and east 4 feet at 5 seconds. Chance of rain early this morning, then rain late this morning and afternoon. For tonight, east winds 20 to 25 knots with gusts up to 30 knots, becoming north 15 to 20 knots after midnight. Seas 5 to 8 feet, occasionally to 10 feet. Wave detail, southeast 7 feet at 8 seconds. Chance of thunderstorms. Rain. For Monday, north winds 15 to 20 knots, diminishing to 10 to 15 knots in the afternoon. Seas 5 to 8 feet, occasionally to 10 feet. Wave detail, southeast 7 feet at 9 seconds. Chance of rain and slight chance of thunderstorms in the morning, then slight chance of showers in the afternoon. And for Monday night, north winds 5 to 10 knots. Seas 3 to 5 feet, occasionally to 6 feet. Wave detail, southeast 5 feet at 8 seconds. Winds and seas may be higher in and near thunderstorms. The marine forecast for New York Harbor, including Raritan Bay. Small craft advisory in effect from noon today through late tonight. For today, east winds 10 to 15 knots, increasing to 15 to 20 knots with gusts up to 25 knots late this morning and afternoon. Waves 2 to 3 feet. Wave detail, east 3 feet at 3 seconds. Rain. For tonight, east winds 20 to 25 knots with gusts up to 30 knots, becoming north 15 to 20 knots after midnight. Waves 2 to 4 feet, occasionally to 5 feet. Wave detail, east 3 feet at 3 seconds. Rain and chance of thunderstorms. For Monday, north winds 10 to 15 knots with gusts up to 20 knots. Waves 2 to 3 feet. Chance of rain and slight chance of thunderstorms in the morning. And for Monday night, northwest winds around 5 knots. Waves 2 to 3 feet, subsiding to 1 to 2 feet after midnight. Winds and waves may be higher in and near thunderstorms. The marine forecast for Western Long Island Sound. Small craft advisory in effect from noon today through late tonight. For today, east winds 10 to 15 knots. Gusts up to 25 knots late this morning and afternoon. Seas 1 foot or less, then around 2 feet this afternoon. Wave detail, east 1 foot at 3 seconds, becoming east 2 feet at 3 seconds. Chance of rain this morning, then rain this afternoon. For tonight, northeast winds 20 to 25 knots with gusts up to 30 knots. Seas 2 to 4 feet, occasionally to 5 feet. Wave detail, east 4 feet at 4 seconds. Slight chance of thunderstorms. Rain. For Monday, north winds 15 to 20 knots, diminishing to 10 to 15 knots in the afternoon. Seas 2 to 3 feet. Wave detail, northeast 3 feet at 5 seconds. Slight chance of rain in the morning. And for Monday night, north winds around 5 knots. Seas 1 foot or less. Wave detail, northeast 1 foot at 4 seconds. Winds and seas may be higher in and near thunderstorms. The marine forecast for the Long Island South Shore Bays. Small craft advisory in effect from noon today through late tonight. For today, east winds 10 to 15 knots, increasing to 15 to 20 knots late. Gusts up to 25 knots. Waves 1 foot or less. Chance of rain this morning.

This afternoon. For tonight, east winds 15 to 20 knots with gusts up to 30 knots, becoming northeast 10 to 15 knots with gusts up to 20 knots after midnight. Waves around 2 feet in the evening, then 1 foot or less. Chance of thunderstorms. Rain. For Monday, north winds 10 to 15 knots with gusts up to 20 knots. Waves 1 foot or less. Chance of rain in the morning. And for Monday night, north winds around 5 knots. Waves 1 foot or less. Winds and waves may be higher in and near thunderstorms. Here is the tide information. At Sandy Hook, high tide is at 8:46 a.m. Sunday and 9:03 p.m. Sunday. Low tide is at 2:39 a.m. Sunday and 3:10 p.m. Sunday. At the Battery, high tide is at 9:11 a.m. Sunday and 9:30 p.m. Sunday. Low tide is at 3:11 a.m. Sunday and 3:40 p.m. Sunday. At Kings Point, high tide is at 12:35 p.m. Sunday and 1:06 a.m. Monday. Low tide is at 6:48 a.m. Sunday and 7:20 p.m. Sunday. At Montauk, high tide is at 9:48 a.m. Sunday and 10:12 p.m. Sunday. Low tide is at 3:58 a.m. Sunday and 4:42 p.m. Sunday. Here are the current conditions. As of 7 a.m. at Central Park, it was cloudy. The temperature was 59 degrees, the dew point 51, and the relative humidity 75%. The pressure was 30.41 inches and falling. The report from the Bronx Botanical Gardens was not available. Elsewhere in the metropolitan area, skies ranged from mostly cloudy to cloudy. It was 61 at LaGuardia Airport, 58 at Kennedy, 58 at Newark, and 54 at White Plains. Across Long Island, it was cloudy, with a temperature of 57 at Farmingdale and 57 at Islip. In New Jersey, skies ranged from mostly cloudy to cloudy. It was 55 at Caldwell, 56 at Teterboro, 55 at Somerset, 61 at Linden, and 58 at Trenton. In southwest Connecticut, skies ranged from mostly cloudy to cloudy. It was 54 at Bridgeport, 48 at Danbury, and 50 at New Haven. Here are the latest reports on the coastal waters. At Robins Reef in New York Harbor, winds were east at 11 knots. The air temperature was 62 degrees. At the New York Harbor entrance buoy, winds were east at 70 knots, gusting to 19 knots. The air temperature was 64 degrees, and the sea surface temperature was 65 degrees. Waves were 3 feet, with a dominant period of 4 seconds. A 2-foot swell from the south with a period of 8 seconds was reported. At 20 nautical miles south of Fire Island Inlet, sea temperature 63 degrees. Wave height 3 feet. Wave period 4 seconds. The report from 23 nautical miles south Montauk Point was not available. The report from Hudson Canyon was not available. At the buoy 15 nautical miles east of 15 nautical miles east of Barnegat Light, the air temperature was 66 degrees, and the sea surface temperature 65 degrees. Waves were 4 feet with a dominant period of 4 seconds. On the Western Sound, Kings Point reported a northeast wind at 2 knots. The air temperature was 58 degrees. At Bridgeport Harbor, a northeast wind at 4 knots was reported. The air temperature was 54 degrees. The report from Central Sound was not available. The following are coastal weather reports. As of 7 a.m. at Egan's Neck, temperature was 59 degrees. Wind was southeast at 9 miles an hour. At Morgan's Point in Glencove, temperature was 59 degrees. Wind was east at 10 miles an hour. At Fire Island Coast Guard, temperature was 63 degrees. Wind was east at 12 miles an hour. At Jones Beach, temperature was 63 degrees. Wind was east at 9 miles an hour. At Breezy Point, temperature was 61 degrees. Wind was east at 8 miles an hour. Here is the official National Weather Service forecast for the New York City metropolitan area. Today, a chance of rain this morning. Rain this afternoon. Highs in the mid-60s. East winds 10 to 15 miles per hour. Gusts up to 30 miles per hour. Chance of rain near 100%. Tonight, rain with a chance of thunderstorms. Lows in the upper 50s. Northeast

Winds 10 to 15 miles per hour. Gusts up to 30 miles per hour in the evening. Chance of rain near 100%. Columbus Day, mostly cloudy with a chance of rain with a slight chance of thunderstorms in the morning, then sunny in the afternoon. Highs in the lower 70s. North winds 10 to 15 miles per hour. Chance of rain 40%. Monday night, partly cloudy in the evening, then becoming mostly clear. Lows in the upper 50s. Northwest winds around 5 miles per hour. Tuesday, mostly sunny. Highs in the lower 70s. East winds around 5 miles per hour, becoming south with gusts up to 20 miles per hour in the afternoon. Tuesday night, partly cloudy. Lows in the lower 60s. Here is the extended forecast. Wednesday, sunny. Highs in the mid-70s. Wednesday night, mostly clear in the evening, then becoming partly cloudy. Lows in the mid-50s. Thursday, sunny. Highs in the mid-60s. Thursday night, partly cloudy. Lows in the lower 50s. Friday, mostly cloudy with a 50% chance of showers. Highs in the mid-60s. Friday night, mostly cloudy with a 50% chance of showers. Lows in the lower 50s. Saturday, partly sunny with a 40% chance of showers. Highs around 60. The coastal waters forecast from Sandy Hook, New Jersey to Fire Island Inlet, New York out 20 nautical miles. Small craft advisory in effect from 10 a.m. this morning through late Monday night. For today, east winds 15 to 20 knots with gusts up to 25 knots, increasing to 20 to 25 knots with gusts up to 30 knots late. Seas 3 to 4 feet, occasionally to 5 feet, building to 4 to 6 feet, occasionally to 8 feet this afternoon. Wave detail, southeast 4 feet at 5 seconds and southeast 1 foot at 8 seconds, becoming southeast 5 feet at 8 seconds and east 4 feet at 5 seconds. Chance of rain early this morning, then rain late this morning and afternoon. For tonight, east winds 20 to 25 knots with gusts up to 30 knots, becoming north 15 to 20 knots after midnight. Seas 5 to 8 feet, occasionally to 10 feet. Wave detail, southeast 7 feet at 8 seconds. Chance of thunderstorms. Rain. For Monday, north winds 15 to 20 knots, diminishing to 10 to 15 knots in the afternoon. Seas 5 to 8 feet, occasionally to 10 feet. Wave detail, southeast 7 feet at 9 seconds. Chance of rain and slight chance of thunderstorms in the morning, then slight chance of showers in the afternoon. And for Monday night, north winds 5 to 10 knots. Seas 3 to 5 feet, occasionally to 6 feet. Wave detail, southeast 5 feet at 8 seconds. Winds and seas may be higher in and near thunderstorms. The marine forecast for New York Harbor, including Raritan Bay. Small craft advisory in effect from noon today through late tonight. For today, east winds 10 to 15 knots, increasing to 15 to 20 knots with gusts up to 25 knots late this morning and afternoon. Waves 2 to 3 feet. Wave detail, east 3 feet at 3 seconds. Rain. For tonight, east winds 20 to 25 knots with gusts up to 30 knots, becoming north 15 to 20 knots after midnight. Waves 2 to 4 feet, occasionally to 5 feet. Wave detail, east 3 feet at 3 seconds. Rain and chance of thunderstorms. For Monday, north winds 10 to 15 knots with gusts up to 20 knots. Waves 2 to 3 feet. Chance of rain and slight chance of thunderstorms in the morning. And for Monday night, northwest winds around 5 knots. Waves 2 to 3 feet, subsiding to 1 to 2 feet after midnight. Winds and waves may be higher in and near thunderstorms. The marine forecast for Western Long Island Sound. Small craft advisory in effect from noon today through late tonight. For today, east winds 10 to 15 knots. Gusts up to 25 knots late this morning and afternoon. Seas 1 foot or less, then around 2 feet this afternoon. Wave detail, east 1 foot at 3 seconds, becoming east 2 feet at 3 seconds. Chance of rain this morning, then rain this afternoon. For tonight, northeast winds 20 to 25 knots with gusts up to 30 knots. Seas 2 to 4 feet, occasionally to 5 feet. Wave detail, east 4 feet at 4 seconds.

rain. For Monday, north winds 15 to 20 knots, diminishing to 10 to 15 knots in the afternoon. Seas 2 to 3 feet. Wave detail, northeast 3 feet at 5 seconds. Slight chance of rain in the morning. And for Monday night, north winds around 5 knots. Seas 1 foot or less. Wave detail, northeast 1 foot at 4 seconds. Winds and seas may be higher in and near thunderstorms. The marine forecast for the Long Island South Shore Bays. Small craft advisory in effect from noon today through late tonight. For today, east winds 10 to 15 knots, increasing to 15 to 20 knots late. Gusts up to 25 knots. Waves 1 foot or less. Chance of rain this morning, then rain this afternoon. For tonight, east winds 15 to 20 knots with gusts up to 30 knots, becoming northeast 10 to 15 knots with gusts up to 20 knots after midnight. Waves around 2 feet in the evening, then 1 foot or less. Chance of thunderstorms. Rain. For Monday, north winds 10 to 15 knots with gusts up to 20 knots. Waves 1 foot or less. Chance of rain in the morning. And for Monday night, north winds around 5 knots. Waves 1 foot or less. Winds and waves may be higher in and near thunderstorms. The Central Park, New York climate summary for yesterday, October 10, 2026. Yesterday's high temperature was 69 degrees. This high was 2 degrees above the normal high of 67. The record high is 91 degrees, which was set in 1939. Yesterday's low temperature was 54 degrees. This low was 1 degree above the normal low of 53. The record low is 35 degrees, which was set in 1888. No precipitation fell yesterday, which leaves the monthly total at 0.15 inches. This is 1.30 inches below the normal amount of 1.45 inches for October. The total precipitation for the year still stands at 36.81 inches, which is 1.82 inches below normal. There were 3 heating degree days yesterday, which is 3 below normal. This brings the monthly total to 35, which is 12 below normal. The yearly total since July 1st is 64, which is 16 below normal. There were no cooling degree days yesterday, which is 1 below normal. This leaves the monthly total at 17, which is 2 above normal. The yearly total since January 1st is 1,260, which is 46 above normal. The normal high temperature for today is 66 degrees, and the normal low is 53. The record high for today is 85, which occurred in 1949, and the record low is 34, which occurred in 1964. Sunrise today is at 7:03 a.m. and sunset is at 6:22 p.m. The offshore waters forecast for south of Long Island between Montauk Point and Sandy Hook, out to 1,000 fathoms. Today, east to southeast winds 20 to 30 knots. Seas 5 to 9 feet. Widespread showers and chance of thunderstorms. Tonight, east winds 20 to 30 knots, becoming southwest 10 to 20 knots. Seas 8 to 11 feet. Numerous showers and scattered thunderstorms. Monday, north to northeast winds 20 to 30 knots. Seas 7 to 10 feet. Scattered showers. Monday night, north winds 5 to 15 knots, becoming north to northeast 5 to 10 knots. Seas 4 to 7 feet. Tuesday, variable winds 5 to 10 knots, becoming south 5 to 15 knots. Seas 3 to 5 feet. Tuesday night, south to southwest winds 15 to 25 knots. Seas 3 to 6 feet. Wednesday, southwest winds 20 to 25 knots, becoming west 15 to 20 knots. Seas 4 to 6 feet. Wednesday night, west to northwest winds 10 to 15 knots, becoming north 10 to 20 knots. Seas 4 to 5 feet. Thursday, north to northeast winds 15 to 20 knots. Seas 4 to 6 feet. Thursday night, northeast winds 10 to 15 knots, becoming east. Seas 3 to 5 feet. The offshore waters forecast for south of New England between the Great South Channel and Montauk Point, out to 1,000 fathoms. Today, east winds 10 to 15 knots, becoming east to southeast 10 to 20 knots. Seas 3 to 5 feet. Widespread showers and isolated thunderstorms. Tonight, east to south.

Southeast winds 20 to 30 knots, becoming southwest. Seas 7 to 12 feet. Rain. Monday, north to northeast winds 15 to 25 knots. Seas 8 to 11 feet. Scattered thunderstorms. Scattered showers. Monday night, north winds 15 to 25 knots, becoming northeast 10 to 20 knots. Seas 5 to 8 feet. Tuesday, east to northeast winds 5 to 10 knots, becoming south to southeast. Seas 4 to 6 feet. Tuesday night, south winds 10 to 20 knots, becoming southwest 20 to 25 knots. Seas 4 to 6 feet. Wednesday, southwest winds 20 to 25 knots, becoming west 15 to 25 knots. Seas 5 to 7 feet. Wednesday night, west winds 15 to 20 knots, becoming north to northwest. Seas 4 to 7 feet. Thursday, north winds 15 to 25 knots. Seas 4 to 7 feet. Thursday night, north to northeast winds 10 to 20 knots, becoming east to northeast 10 to 15 knots. Seas 4 to 7 feet. The offshore waters forecast for Hudson Canyon to Baltimore Canyon, out to 1,000 fathoms. Today, east winds 20 to 30 knots. Seas 6 to 11 feet. Widespread showers and chance of thunderstorms. Tonight, southwest winds 15 to 25 knots. Seas 8 to 11 feet. Numerous showers and scattered thunderstorms. Monday, north winds 20 to 30 knots. Seas 7 to 9 feet. Scattered showers. Monday night, north winds 5 to 15 knots, becoming 5 to 10 knots. Seas 4 to 8 feet. Tuesday, variable winds less than 5 knots, becoming south 5 to 15 knots. Seas 3 to 4 feet. Tuesday night, south to southwest winds 10 to 20 knots. Seas 3 to 5 feet. Wednesday, southwest winds 15 to 20 knots. Seas 4 to 6 feet. Wednesday night, west winds 10 to 15 knots, becoming north 10 to 20 knots. Seas 3 to 5 feet. Thursday, north to northeast winds 15 to 20 knots. Seas 4 to 6 feet. Thursday night, east to northeast winds 10 to 15 knots, becoming east to southeast. Seas 3 to 5 feet. 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The current time is 7:30 a.m. Eastern Daylight Time. The extended coastal waters forecast from Sandy Hook, New Jersey to Fire Island Inlet, New York, out 20 nautical miles. For Tuesday, east winds 5 to 10 knots, becoming south 10 to 15 knots with gusts up to 20 knots in the afternoon. Seas 2 to 4 feet, occasionally to 5 feet. Wave detail, southeast 3 feet at 8 seconds and east 2 feet at 7 seconds. For Tuesday night, southwest winds 15 to 20 knots with gusts up to 25 knots. Seas 2 to 4 feet, occasionally to 5 feet. Wave detail, south 3 feet at 4 seconds and southeast 2 feet at 7 seconds. For Wednesday, west winds 10 to 15 knots with gusts up to 20 knots. Seas 3 to 4 feet, occasionally to 5 feet. For Wednesday night, northwest winds 10 to 15 knots with gusts up to 20 knots. Seas 2 to 3 feet. For Thursday, north winds 10 to 15 knots with gusts up to 20 knots. Seas 2 to 3 feet. And for Thursday night, east winds 10 to 15 knots. Seas around 2 feet. Here is the tide information. At Sandy Hook, high tide is at 8:46 a.m. Sunday and 9:03 p.m. Sunday. Low tide is at 2:39 a.m. Sunday and 3:10 p.m. Sunday. At the Battery, high tide is at 9:11 a.m. Sunday and 9:30 p.m. Sunday. Low tide is at 3:11 a.m. Sunday and 3:40 p.m. Sunday. At Kings Point, high tide is at 12:35 p.m. Sunday and 1:06 a.m. Monday. Low tide is at 6:48 a.m. Sunday and 7:20 p.m. Sunday. At Montauk, high tide is at 9:48 a.m. Sunday and 10:12 p.m. Sunday. Low tide is at 3:58 a.m. Sunday and 4:42 p.m. Sunday. Here are the current

As of 7 a.m. at Central Park, it was cloudy. The temperature was 59 degrees, the dew point 51, and the relative humidity 75%. The pressure was 30.41 inches and falling. The report from the Bronx Botanical Gardens was not available. Elsewhere in the metropolitan area, skies ranged from mostly cloudy to cloudy. It was 61 at LaGuardia Airport, 58 at Kennedy, 58 at Newark, and 54 at White Plains. Across Long Island, it was cloudy, with a temperature of 57 at Farmingdale and 57 at Islip. In New Jersey, skies ranged from mostly cloudy to cloudy. It was 55 at Caldwell, 56 at Teterboro, 55 at Somerset, 61 at Linden, and 58 at Trenton. In southwest Connecticut, skies ranged from mostly cloudy to cloudy. It was 54 at Bridgeport, 48 at Danbury, and 50 at New Haven. East Connecticut, skies ranged from mostly cloudy to cloudy. It was 54 at Bridgeport, 48 at Danbury, and 50 at New Haven. Here are the latest reports on the coastal waters. At Robins Reef in New York Harbor, winds were east at 11 knots. The air temperature was 62 degrees. At the New York Harbor entrance buoy, winds were east at 70 knots, gusting to 19 knots. The air temperature was 64 degrees, and the sea surface temperature was 65 degrees. Waves were 3 feet, with a dominant period of 4 seconds. A 2-foot swell from the south with a period of 8 seconds was reported. At 20 nautical miles south of Fire Island Inlet, sea temperature 63 degrees. Wave heights 3 feet. Wave period 4 seconds. The report from 23 nautical miles south Montauk Point was not available. The report from Hudson Canyon was not available. At the buoy 15 nautical miles east of 15 nautical miles east of Barnegat Light, the air temperature was 66 degrees, and the sea surface temperature 65 degrees. Waves were 4 feet with a dominant period of 4 seconds. On the Western Sound, Kings Point reported a northeast wind at 2 knots. The air temperature was 58 degrees. At Bridgeport Harbor, a northeast wind at 4 knots was reported. The air temperature was 54 degrees. The report from Central Sound was not available. The following are coastal weather reports. As of 7 a.m. at Egan's Neck, temperature was 59 degrees. Wind was southeast at 9 miles an hour. At Morgan's Point in Glencove, temperature was 59 degrees. Wind was east at 10 miles an hour. At Fire Island Coast Guard, temperature was 63 degrees. Wind was east at 12 miles an hour. At Jones Beach, temperature was 63 degrees. Wind was east at 9 miles an hour. At Breezy Point, temperature was 61 degrees. Wind was east at 8 miles an hour. Here is the official National Weather Service forecast for the New York City metropolitan area. Today, a chance of rain this morning. Rain this afternoon. Highs in the mid-60s. East winds 10 to 15 miles per hour. Gusts up to 30 miles per hour. Chance of rain near 100%. Tonight, rain with a chance of thunderstorms. Lows in the upper 50s. Northeast winds 10 to 15 miles per hour. Gusts up to 30 miles per hour in the evening. Chance of rain near 100%. Columbus Day, mostly cloudy with a chance of rain with a slight chance of thunderstorms in the morning, then sunny in the afternoon. Highs in the lower 70s. North winds 10 to 15 miles per hour. Chance of rain 40%. Monday night, partly cloudy in the evening, then becoming mostly clear. Lows in the upper 50s. Northwest winds around 5 miles per hour. Tuesday, mostly sunny. Highs in the lower 70s. East winds around 5 miles per hour, becoming south with gusts up to 20 miles per hour in the afternoon. Tuesday night, partly cloudy. Lows in the lower 60s. Here is the extended forecast. Wednesday, sunny. Highs in the mid-70s. Wednesday night, mostly clear in the evening, then becoming partly cloudy. Lows in the mid-50s. Thursday, sunny. Highs in the mid-60s. Thursday night, partly cloudy. Lows in the lower 50s. Friday,

mostly cloudy with a 50% chance of showers. Highs in the mid-60s. Friday night, mostly cloudy with a 50% chance of showers. Lows in the lower 50s. Saturday, partly sunny with a 40% chance of showers. Highs around 60. The coastal waters forecast from Sandy Hook, New Jersey to Fire Island Inlet, New York, out 20 nautical miles. Small craft advisory in effect from 10 a.m. this morning through late Monday night. For today, east winds 15 to 20 knots with gusts up to 25 knots, increasing to 20 to 25 knots with gusts up to 30 knots late. Seas 3 to 4 feet, occasionally to 5 feet, building to 4 to 6 feet, occasionally to 8 feet this afternoon. Wave detail, southeast 4 feet at 5 seconds and southeast 1 foot at 8 seconds, becoming southeast 5 feet at 8 seconds and east 4 feet at 5 seconds. Chance of rain early this morning, then rain late this morning and afternoon. For tonight, east winds 20 to 25 knots with gusts up to 30 knots, becoming north 15 to 20 knots after midnight. Seas 5 to 8 feet, occasionally to 10 feet. Wave detail, southeast 7 feet at 8 seconds. Chance of thunderstorms. Rain. For Monday, north winds 15 to 20 knots, diminishing to 10 to 15 knots in the afternoon. Seas 5 to 8 feet, occasionally to 10 feet. Wave detail, southeast 7 feet at 9 seconds. Chance of rain and slight chance of thunderstorms in the morning, then slight chance of showers in the afternoon. And for Monday night, north winds 5 to 10 knots. Seas 3 to 5 feet, occasionally to 6 feet. Wave detail, southeast 5 feet at 8 seconds. Winds and seas may be higher in and near thunderstorms. The marine forecast for New York Harbor, including Raritan Bay. Small craft advisory in effect from noon today through late tonight. For today, east winds 10 to 15 knots, increasing to 15 to 20 knots with gusts up to 25 knots late this morning and afternoon. Waves 2 to 3 feet. Wave detail, east 3 feet at 3 seconds. Rain. For tonight, east winds 20 to 25 knots with gusts up to 30 knots, becoming north 15 to 20 knots after midnight. Waves 2 to 4 feet, occasionally to 5 feet. Wave detail, east 3 feet at 3 seconds. Rain and chance of thunderstorms. For Monday, north winds 10 to 15 knots with gusts up to 20 knots. Waves 2 to 3 feet. Chance of rain and slight chance of thunderstorms in the morning. And for Monday night, northwest winds around 5 knots. Waves 2 to 3 feet, subsiding to 1 to 2 feet after midnight. Winds and waves may be higher in and near thunderstorms. The marine forecast for western Long Island Sound. Small craft advisory in effect from noon today through late tonight. For today, east winds 10 to 15 knots. Gusts up to 25 knots late this morning and afternoon. Seas 1 foot or less, then around 2 feet this afternoon. Wave detail, east 1 foot at 3 seconds, becoming east 2 feet at 3 seconds. Chance of rain this morning, then rain this afternoon. For tonight, northeast winds 20 to 25 knots with gusts up to 30 knots. Seas 2 to 4 feet, occasionally to 5 feet. Wave detail, east 4 feet at 4 seconds. Slight chance of thunderstorms. Rain. For Monday, north winds 15 to 20 knots, diminishing to 10 to 15 knots in the afternoon. Seas 2 to 3 feet. Wave detail, northeast 3 feet at 5 seconds. Slight chance of rain in the morning. And for Monday night, north winds around 5 knots. Seas 1 foot or less. Wave detail, northeast 1 foot at 4 seconds. Winds and seas may be higher in and near thunderstorms. The marine forecast for the Long Island South Shore Bays. Small craft advisory in effect from noon today through late tonight. For today, east winds 10 to 15 knots, increasing to 15 to 20 knots late. Gusts up to 25 knots. Waves 1 foot or less. Chance of rain this morning, then rain this afternoon. For tonight, east winds 15 to 20 knots with gusts up to 30 knots, becoming northeast 10 to 15 knots with gusts up to 20 knots after midnight. Waves around 2 feet in the evening, then 1 foot or less. Chance of thunderstorms. Rain. For Monday, north winds 10 to 15 knots with gusts up to

waves 1 foot or less. Chance of rain in the morning. And for Monday night, north winds around 5 knots. Waves 1 foot or less. Winds and waves may be higher in and near thunderstorms. The Central Park, New York climate summary for yesterday, October 10, 2026. Yesterday's high temperature was 69 degrees. This high was 2 degrees above the normal high of 67. The record high is 91 degrees, which was set in 1939. Yesterday's low temperature was 54 degrees. This low was 1 degree above the normal low of 53. The record low is 35 degrees, which was set in 1888. No precipitation fell yesterday, which leaves the monthly total at 0.15 inches. This is 1.30 inches below the normal amount of 1.45 inches for October. The total precipitation for the year still stands at 36.81 inches, which is 1.82 inches below normal. There were 3 heating degree days yesterday, which is 3 below normal. This brings the monthly total to 35, which is 12 below normal. The yearly total since July 1st is 64, which is 16 below normal. There were no cooling degree days yesterday, which is 1 below normal. This leaves the monthly total at 17, which is 2 above normal. The yearly total since January 1st is 1,260, which is 46 above normal. The normal high temperature for today is 66 degrees, and the normal low is 53. The record high for today is 85, which occurred in 1949, and the record low is 34, which occurred in 1964. Sunrise today is at 7:03 a.m. and sunset is at 6:22 p.m. Here is the tide information. At Sandy Hook, high tide is at 8:46 a.m. Sunday and 9:03 p.m. Sunday. Low tide is at 2:39 a.m. Sunday and 3:10 p.m. Sunday. At the Battery, high tide is at 9:11 a.m. Sunday and 9:30 p.m. Sunday. Low tide is at 3:11 a.m. Sunday and 3:40 p.m. Sunday. At Kings Point, high tide is at 12:35 p.m. Sunday and 1:06 a.m. Monday. Low tide is at 6:48 a.m. Sunday and 7:20 p.m. Sunday. At Montauk, high tide is at 9:48 a.m. Sunday and 10:12 p.m. Sunday. Low tide is at 3:58 a.m. Sunday and 4:42 p.m. Sunday. Here are the current conditions. As of 7 a.m. at Central Park, it was cloudy. The temperature was 59 degrees, the dew point 51, and the relative humidity 75%. The pressure was 30.41 inches and falling. The report from the Bronx Botanical Gardens was not available. Elsewhere in the metropolitan area, skies ranged from mostly cloudy to cloudy. It was 61 at LaGuardia Airport, 58 at Kennedy, 58 at Newark, and 54 at White Plains. Across Long Island, it was cloudy, with a temperature of 57 at Farmingdale and 57 at Islip. In New Jersey, skies ranged from mostly cloudy to cloudy. It was 55 at Caldwell, 56 at Teterboro, 55 at Somerset, 61 at Linden, and 58 at Trenton. In southwest Connecticut, skies ranged from mostly cloudy to cloudy. It was 54 at Bridgeport, 48 at Danbury, and 50 at New Haven. Here are the latest reports on the coastal waters. At Robins Reef in New York Harbor, winds were east at 11 knots. The air temperature was 62 degrees. At the New York Harbor entrance buoy, winds were east at 70 knots, gusting to 19 knots. The air temperature was 64 degrees, and the sea surface temperature was 65 degrees. Waves were 3 feet, with a dominant period of 4 seconds. A 2-foot swell from the south with a period of 8 seconds was reported. At 20 nautical miles south of Fire Island Inlet, sea temperature 63 degrees. Wave heights 3 feet. Wave period 4 seconds. The report from 23 nautical miles south Montauk Point was not available. The report from Hudson Canyon was not available. At the buoy 15 nautical miles east of 15 nautical miles east of Barnegat Light, the air temperature was 66 degrees, and the sea surface temperature 65 degrees. Waves were 4 feet with a dominant period of 4 seconds. On the Western Sound, Kings Point reported a northeast wind at 2 knots. The air temperature was 58 degrees. At Bridgeport Harbor, a northeast wind at 4 knots was reported.
the air temperature was 54 degrees. The report from Central Sound was not available. The following are coastal weather reports. As of 7 a.m. at Eagan's Neck, temperature was 59 degrees. Wind was southeast at 9 miles an hour. At Morgan's Point in Glencove, temperature was 59 degrees. Wind was east at 10 miles an hour. At Fire Island Coast Guard, temperature was 63 degrees. Wind was east at 12 miles an hour. At Jones Beach, temperature was 63 degrees. Wind was east at 9 miles an hour. At Breezy Point, temperature was 61 degrees. Wind was east at 8 miles an hour. Here is the official National Weather Service forecast for the New York City metropolitan area. Today, a chance of rain this morning. Rain this afternoon. Highs in the mid-60s. East winds 10 to 15 miles per hour. Gusts up to 30 miles per hour. Chance of rain near 100%. Tonight, rain with a chance of thunderstorms. Lows in the upper 50s. Northeast winds 10 to 15 miles per hour. Gusts up to 30 miles per hour in the evening. Chance of rain near 100%. Columbus Day, mostly cloudy with a chance of rain with a slight chance of thunderstorms in the morning, then sunny in the afternoon. Highs in the lower 70s. North winds 10 to 15 miles per hour. Chance of rain 40%. Monday night, partly cloudy in the evening, then becoming mostly clear. Lows in the upper 50s. Northwest winds around 5 miles per hour. Tuesday, mostly sunny. Highs in the lower 70s. East winds around 5 miles per hour, becoming south with gusts up to 20 miles per hour in the afternoon. Tuesday night, partly cloudy. Lows in the lower 60s. Here is the extended forecast. Wednesday, sunny. Highs in the mid-70s. Wednesday night, mostly clear in the evening, then becoming partly cloudy. Lows in the mid-50s. Thursday, sunny. Highs in the mid-60s. Thursday night, partly cloudy. Lows in the lower 50s. Friday, mostly cloudy with a 50% chance of showers. Highs in the mid-60s. Friday night, mostly cloudy with a 50% chance of showers. Lows in the lower 50s. Saturday, partly sunny with a 40% chance of showers. Highs around 60. The coastal waters forecast from Sandy Hook, New Jersey to Fire Island Inlet, New York, out 20 nautical miles. Small craft advisory in effect from 10 a.m. this morning through late Monday night. For today, east winds 15 to 20 knots with gusts up to 25 knots, increasing to 20 to 25 knots with gusts up to 30 knots late. Seas 3 to 4 feet, occasionally to 5 feet, building to 4 to 6 feet, occasionally to 8 feet this afternoon. Wave detail, southeast 4 feet at 5 seconds and southeast 1 foot at 8 seconds, becoming southeast 5 feet at 8 seconds and east 4 feet at 5 seconds. Chance of rain early this morning, then rain late this morning and afternoon. For tonight, east winds 20 to 25 knots with gusts up to 30 knots, becoming north 15 to 20 knots after midnight. Seas 5 to 8 feet, occasionally to 10 feet. Wave detail, southeast 7 feet at 8 seconds. Chance of thunderstorms. Rain. For Monday, north winds 15 to 20 knots, diminishing to 10 to 15 knots in the afternoon. Seas 5 to 8 feet, occasionally to 10 feet. Wave detail, southeast 7 feet at 9 seconds. Chance of rain and slight chance of thunderstorms in the morning, then slight chance of showers in the afternoon. And for Monday night, north winds 5 to 10 knots. Seas 3 to 5 feet, occasionally to 6 feet. Wave detail, southeast 5 feet at 8 seconds. Winds and seas may be higher in and near thunderstorms. The marine forecast for New York Harbor, including Raritan Bay. Small craft advisory in effect from noon today through late tonight. For today, east winds 10 to 15 knots, increasing to 15 to 20 knots with gusts up to 25 knots late this morning and afternoon. Waves 2 to 3 feet. Wave detail, east 3 feet at 3 seconds. Rain. For tonight, east winds 20 to 25 knots with gusts up to 30 knots, becoming north 15 to 20 knots after midnight.

Waves 2 to 4 feet, occasionally to 5 feet. Wave detail, east 3 feet at 3 seconds. Rain and chance of thunderstorms. For Monday, north winds 10 to 15 knots with gusts up to 20 knots. Waves 2 to 3 feet. Chance of rain and slight chance of thunderstorms in the morning. And for Monday night, northwest winds around 5 knots. Waves 2 to 3 feet, subsiding to 1 to 2 feet after midnight. Winds and waves may be higher in and near thunderstorms. The marine forecast for Western Long Island Sound. Small craft advisory in effect from noon today through late tonight. For today, east winds 10 to 15 knots. Gusts up to 25 knots late this morning and afternoon. Seas 1 foot or less, then around 2 feet this afternoon. Wave detail, east 1 foot at 3 seconds, becoming east 2 feet at 3 seconds. Chance of rain this morning, then rain this afternoon. For tonight, northeast winds 20 to 25 knots with gusts up to 30 knots. Seas 2 to 4 feet, occasionally to 5 feet. Wave detail, east 4 feet at 4 seconds. Slight chance of thunderstorms. Rain. For Monday, north winds 15 to 20 knots, diminishing to 10 to 15 knots in the afternoon. Seas 2 to 3 feet. Wave detail, northeast 3 feet at 5 seconds. Slight chance of rain in the morning. And for Monday night, north winds around 5 knots. Seas 1 foot or less. Wave detail, northeast 1 foot at 4 seconds. Winds and seas may be higher in and near thunderstorms. The marine forecast for the Long Island South Shore Bays. Small craft advisory in effect from noon today through late tonight. For today, east winds 10 to 15 knots, increasing to 15 to 20 knots late. Gusts up to 25 knots. Waves 1 foot or less. Chance of rain this morning, then rain this afternoon. For tonight, east winds 15 to 20 knots with gusts up to 30 knots, becoming northeast 10 to 15 knots with gusts up to 20 knots after midnight. Waves around 2 feet in the evening, then 1 foot or less. Chance of thunderstorms. Rain. For Monday, north winds 10 to 15 knots with gusts up to 20 knots. Waves 1 foot or less. Chance of rain in the morning. And for Monday night, north winds around 5 knots. Waves 1 foot or less. Winds and waves may be higher in and near thunderstorms. Here is the tide information. At Sandy Hook, high tide is at 8:46 a.m. Sunday and 9:03 p.m. Sunday. Low tide is at 2:39 a.m. Sunday and 3:10 p.m. Sunday. At the Battery, high tide is at 9:11 a.m. Sunday and 9:30 p.m. Sunday. Low tide is at 3:11 a.m. Sunday and 3:40 p.m. Sunday. At Kings Point, high tide is at 12:35 p.m. Sunday and 1:06 a.m. Monday. Low tide is at 6:48 a.m. Sunday and 7:20 p.m. Sunday. At Montauk, high tide is at 9:48 a.m. Sunday and 10:12 p.m. Sunday. Low tide is at 3:58 a.m. Sunday and 4:42 p.m. Sunday. The offshore waters forecast for south of Long Island between Montauk Point and Sandy Hook, out to 1,000 fathoms. Today, east to southeast winds 20 to 30 knots. Seas 5 to 9 feet. Widespread showers and chance of thunderstorms. Tonight, east winds 20 to 30 knots, becoming southwest 10 to 20 knots. Seas 8 to 11 feet. Numerous showers and scattered thunderstorms. Monday, north to northeast winds 20 to 30 knots. Seas 7 to 10 feet. Scattered showers. Monday night, north winds 5 to 15 knots, becoming north to northeast 5 to 10 knots. Seas 4 to 7 feet. Tuesday, variable winds 5 to 10 knots, becoming south 5 to 15 knots. Seas 3 to 5 feet. Tuesday night, south to southwest winds 15 to 25 knots. Seas 3 to 6 feet. Wednesday, southwest winds 20 to 25 knots, becoming west 15 to 20 knots. Seas 4 to 6 feet. Wednesday night, west to northwest winds 10 to 15 knots, becoming north 10 to 20 knots. Seas 4 to 5 feet. Thursday, north to northeast winds 15 to 20 knots. Seas 4 to 6 feet. Thursday night, northeast winds 10 to 15 knots, becoming east. Seas 3 to

south winds 10 to 20 knots, becoming southwest 20 to 25 knots. Seas 4 to 6 feet. Wednesday, southwest winds 20 to 25 knots, becoming west 15 to 25 knots. Seas 5 to 7 feet. Wednesday night, west winds 15 to 20 knots, becoming north to northwest. Seas 4 to 7 feet. Thursday, north winds 15 to 25 knots. Seas 4 to 7 feet. Thursday night, north to northeast winds 10 to 20 knots, becoming east to northeast 10 to 15 knots. Seas 4 to 7 feet. The offshore waters forecast for Hudson Canyon to Baltimore Canyon, out to 1,000 fathoms. Today, east winds 20 to 30 knots. Seas 6 to 11 feet. Widespread showers and chance of thunderstorms. Tonight, southwest winds 15 to 25 knots. Seas 8 to 11 feet. Numerous showers and scattered thunderstorms. Monday, north winds 20 to 30 knots. Seas 7 to 9 feet. Scattered showers. Monday night, north winds 5 to 15 knots, becoming 5 to 10 knots. Seas 4 to 8 feet. Tuesday, variable winds less than 5 knots, becoming south 5 to 15 knots. Seas 3 to 4 feet. Tuesday night, south to southwest winds 10 to 20 knots. Seas 3 to 5 feet. Wednesday, southwest winds 15 to 20 knots. Seas 4 to 6 feet. Wednesday night, west winds 10 to 15 knots, becoming north 10 to 20 knots. Seas 3 to 5 feet. Thursday, north to northeast winds 15 to 20 knots. Seas 4 to 6 feet. Thursday night, east to northeast winds 10 to 15 knots, becoming east to southeast. Seas 3 to 5 feet. 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The current time is 8 a.m. Eastern Daylight Time. The extended coastal waters forecast from Sandy Hook, New Jersey to Fire Island Inlet, New York out 20 nautical miles. For Tuesday, east winds 5 to 10 knots, becoming south 10 to 15 knots with gusts up to 20 knots in the afternoon. Seas 2 to 4 feet, occasionally to 5 feet. Wave detail, southeast 3 feet at 8 seconds and east 2 feet at 7 seconds. For Tuesday night, southwest winds 15 to 20 knots with gusts up to 25 knots. Seas 2 to 4 feet, occasionally to 5 feet. Wave detail, south 3 feet at 4 seconds and southeast 2 feet at 7 seconds. For Wednesday, west winds 10 to 15 knots with gusts up to 20 knots. Seas 3 to 4 feet, occasionally to 5 feet. For Wednesday night, northwest winds 10 to 15 knots with gusts up to 20 knots. Seas 2 to 3 feet. For Thursday, north winds 10 to 15 knots with gusts up to 20 knots. Seas 2 to 3 feet. And for Thursday night, east winds 10 to 15 knots. Seas around 2 feet. The Central Park, New York climate summary for yesterday, October 10, 2026. Yesterday's high temperature was 69 degrees. This high was 2 degrees above the normal high of 67. The record high is 91 degrees, which was set in 1939. Yesterday's low temperature was 54 degrees. This low was 1 degree above the normal low of 53. The record low is 35 degrees, which was set in 1888. No precipitation fell yesterday, which leaves the monthly total at 0.15 inches. This is 1.30 inches below the normal amount of 1.45 inches for October. The total precipitation for the year still stands at 36.81 inches, which is 1.82 inches below normal. There were 3 heating degree days yesterday, which is 3 below normal. This brings the monthly total to 35, which is 12 below normal. The yearly total since July 1st is 64, which is 16 below normal. There were no cooling degree days yesterday, which is 1 below normal. This leaves the monthly total at 17, which is 2 above normal. The yearly total since January 1st is 1,260, which is 46 above normal. The normal high temperature for today is 66.

degrees, and the normal low is 53. The record high for today is 85, which occurred in 1949, and the record low is 34, which occurred in 1964. Sunrise today is at 7:03 a.m. and sunset is at 6:22 p.m. Here is the official National Weather Service forecast for the New York City metropolitan area. Today, a chance of rain this morning. Rain this afternoon. Highs in the mid-60s. East winds 10 to 15 miles per hour. Gusts up to 30 miles per hour. Chance of rain near 100%. Tonight, rain with a chance of thunderstorms. Lows in the upper 50s. Northeast winds 10 to 15 miles per hour. Gusts up to 30 miles per hour in the evening. Chance of rain near 100%. Columbus Day, mostly cloudy with a chance of rain with a slight chance of thunderstorms in the morning, then sunny in the afternoon. Highs in the lower 70s. North winds 10 to 15 miles per hour. Chance of rain 40%. Monday night, partly cloudy in the evening, then becoming mostly clear. Lows in the upper 50s. Northwest winds around 5 miles per hour. Tuesday, mostly sunny. Highs in the lower 70s. East winds around 5 miles per hour, becoming south with gusts up to 20 miles per hour in the afternoon. Tuesday night, partly cloudy. Lows in the lower 60s. Here is the extended forecast. Wednesday, sunny. Highs in the mid-70s. Wednesday night, mostly clear in the evening, then becoming partly cloudy. Lows in the mid-50s. Thursday, sunny. Highs in the mid-60s. Thursday night, partly cloudy. Lows in the lower 50s. Friday, mostly cloudy with a 50% chance of showers. Highs in the mid-60s. Friday night, mostly cloudy with a 50% chance of showers. Lows in the lower 50s. Saturday, partly sunny with a 40% chance of showers. Highs around 60. The coastal waters forecast from Sandy Hook, New Jersey to Fire Island Inlet, New York out 20 nautical miles. Small craft advisory in effect from 10 a.m. this morning through late Monday night. For today, east winds 15 to 20 knots with gusts up to 25 knots, increasing to 20 to 25 knots with gusts up to 30 knots late. Seas 3 to 4 feet, occasionally to 5 feet, building to 4 to 6 feet, occasionally to 8 feet this afternoon. Wave detail, southeast 4 feet at 5 seconds and southeast 1 foot at 8 seconds, becoming southeast 5 feet at 8 seconds and east 4 feet at 5 seconds. Chance of rain early this morning, then rain late this morning and afternoon. For tonight, east winds 20 to 25 knots with gusts up to 30 knots, becoming north 15 to 20 knots after midnight. Seas 5 to 8 feet, occasionally to 10 feet. Wave detail, southeast 7 feet at 8 seconds. Chance of thunderstorms. Rain. For Monday, north winds 15 to 20 knots, diminishing to 10 to 15 knots in the afternoon. Seas 5 to 8 feet, occasionally to 10 feet. Wave detail, southeast 7 feet at 9 seconds. Chance of rain and slight chance of thunderstorms in the morning, then slight chance of showers in the afternoon. And for Monday night, north winds 5 to 10 knots. Seas 3 to 5 feet, occasionally to 6 feet. Wave detail, southeast 5 feet at 8 seconds. Winds and seas may be higher in and near thunderstorms. The marine forecast for New York Harbor, including Raritan Bay. Small craft advisory in effect from noon today through late tonight. For today, east winds 10 to 15 knots, increasing to 15 to 20 knots with gusts up to 25 knots late this morning and afternoon. Waves 2 to 3 feet. Wave detail, east 3 feet at 3 seconds. Rain. For tonight, east winds 20 to 25 knots with gusts up to 30 knots, becoming north 15 to 20 knots after midnight. Waves 2 to 4 feet, occasionally to 5 feet. Wave detail, east 3 feet at 3 seconds. Rain and chance of thunderstorms. For Monday, north winds 10 to 15 knots with gusts up to 20 knots. Waves 2 to 3 feet. Chance of rain and slight chance of thunderstorms in the morning. And for Monday night, northwest winds around 5 knots. Waves 2 to 3 feet, subsiding to 1 to 2 feet after midnight. Winds and waves may

higher in and near thunderstorms. The marine forecast for Western Long Island Sound. Small craft advisory in effect from noon today through late tonight. For today, east winds 10 to 15 knots. Gusts up to 25 knots late this morning and afternoon. Seas 1 foot or less, then around 2 feet this afternoon. Wave detail, east 1 foot at 3 seconds, becoming east 2 feet at 3 seconds. Chance of rain this morning, then rain this afternoon. For tonight, northeast winds 20 to 25 knots with gusts up to 30 knots. Seas 2 to 4 feet, occasionally to 5 feet. Wave detail, east 4 feet at 4 seconds. Slight chance of thunderstorms. Rain. For Monday, north winds 15 to 20 knots, diminishing to 10 to 15 knots in the afternoon. Seas 2 to 3 feet. Wave detail, northeast 3 feet at 5 seconds. Slight chance of rain in the morning. And for Monday night, north winds around 5 knots. Seas 1 foot or less. Wave detail, northeast 1 foot at 4 seconds. Winds and seas may be higher in and near thunderstorms. The marine forecast for the Long Island South Shore Bays. Small craft advisory in effect from noon today through late tonight. For today, east winds 10 to 15 knots, increasing to 15 to 20 knots late. Gusts up to 25 knots. Waves 1 foot or less. Chance of rain this morning, then rain this afternoon. For tonight, east winds 15 to 20 knots with gusts up to 30 knots, becoming northeast 10 to 15 knots with gusts up to 20 knots after midnight. Waves around 2 feet in the evening, then 1 foot or less. Chance of thunderstorms. Rain. For Monday, north winds 10 to 15 knots with gusts up to 20 knots. Waves 1 foot or less. Chance of rain in the morning. And for Monday night, north winds around 5 knots. Waves 1 foot or less. Winds and waves may be higher in and near thunderstorms. Here is the tide information. At Sandy Hook, high tide is at 8:46 a.m. Sunday and 9:03 p.m. Sunday. Low tide is at 2:39 a.m. Sunday and 3:10 p.m. Sunday. At the Battery, high tide is at 9:11 a.m. Sunday and 9:30 p.m. Sunday. Low tide is at 3:11 a.m. Sunday and 3:40 p.m. Sunday. At Kings Point, high tide is at 12:35 p.m. Sunday and 1:06 a.m. Monday. Low tide is at 6:48 a.m. Sunday and 7:20 p.m. Sunday. At Montauk, high tide is at 9:48 a.m. Sunday and 10:12 p.m. Sunday. Low tide is at 3:58 a.m. Sunday and 4:42 p.m. Sunday. Here are the current conditions. As of 8 a.m. at Central Park, it was cloudy. The temperature was 59 degrees, the dew point 54, and the relative humidity 83%. The wind was northeast at 6 miles an hour. The pressure was 30.40 inches and falling. The report from the Bronx Botanical Gardens was not available. Elsewhere in the metropolitan area, at LaGuardia Airport, rain was falling, with a temperature of 61. It was cloudy, with a temperature of 60 at Kennedy, 58 at Newark, and 55 at White Plains. Across Long Island, it was cloudy, and temperatures were between 57 and 60 degrees. In New Jersey, rain was falling, with a temperature of 55 at Caldwell, 57 at Teterboro, 55 at Somerset, and 59 at Trenton. At Linden, it was cloudy, with a temperature of 62. In southwest Connecticut, it was cloudy. It was 55 at Bridgeport, 49 at Danbury, and 51 at New Haven. Here are the latest reports on the coastal waters. At Robins Reef in New York Harbor, winds were east at 11 knots. The air temperature was 62 degrees. At the New York Harbor entrance buoy, winds were east at 17 knots, gusting to 19 knots. The air temperature was 64 degrees, and the sea surface temperature was 64 degrees. Waves were 3 feet, with a dominant period of 4 seconds. A 2-foot swell from the southeast with a period of 7 seconds was reported. At 20 nautical miles south of Fire Island Inlet. Sea temperature 63 degrees. Wave height 3 feet. Wave period 4 seconds. The report from 23 nautical miles south Montauk Point was not available. The report from Hudson Canyon was not available. At the buoy 15 nautical miles east at 15

nautical miles east of Barnegat Light Light. The air temperature was 66 degrees and the sea surface temperature 65 degrees. Waves were 4 feet with a dominant period of 5 seconds. On the Western Sound, Kings Point reported a northeast wind at 2 knots. The air temperature was 58 degrees. At Bridgeport Harbor, a northeast wind at 4 knots was reported. The air temperature was 54 degrees. The report from Central Sound was not available. The following are coastal weather reports. As of 8 a.m. at Eagan's Neck, temperature was 59 degrees. Wind was southeast at 9 miles an hour. At Morgan's Point in Glencove, temperature was 59 degrees. Wind was east at 9 miles an hour. At Fire Island Coast Guard, temperature was 63 degrees. Wind was east at 13 miles an hour. At Jones Beach, temperature was 61 degrees. Wind was northeast at 9 miles an hour. At Breezy Point, temperature was 61 degrees. Wind was northeast at 9 miles an hour. Here is the official National Weather Service forecast for the New York City metropolitan area. Today, a chance of rain this morning. Rain this afternoon. Highs in the mid-60s. East winds 10 to 15 miles per hour. Gusts up to 30 miles per hour. Chance of rain near 100%. Tonight, rain with a chance of thunderstorms. Lows in the upper 50s. Northeast winds 10 to 15 miles per hour. Gusts up to 30 miles per hour in the evening. Chance of rain near 100%. Columbus Day, mostly cloudy with a chance of rain with a slight chance of thunderstorms in the morning, then sunny in the afternoon. Highs in the lower 70s. North winds 10 to 15 miles per hour. Chance of rain 40%. Monday night, partly cloudy in the evening, then becoming mostly clear. Lows in the upper 50s. Northwest winds around 5 miles per hour. Tuesday, mostly sunny. Highs in the lower 70s. East winds around 5 miles per hour, becoming south with gusts up to 20 miles per hour in the afternoon. Tuesday night, partly cloudy. Lows in the lower 60s. Here is the extended forecast. Wednesday, sunny. Highs in the mid-70s. Wednesday night, mostly clear in the evening, then becoming partly cloudy. Lows in the mid-50s. Thursday, sunny. Highs in the mid-60s. Thursday night, partly cloudy. Lows in the lower 50s. Friday, mostly cloudy with a 50% chance of showers. Highs in the mid-60s. Friday night, mostly cloudy with a 50% chance of showers. Lows in the lower 50s. Saturday, partly sunny with a 40% chance of showers. Highs around 60. The coastal waters forecast from Sandy Hook, New Jersey to Fire Island Inlet, New York out 20 nautical miles. Small craft advisory in effect from 10 a.m. this morning through late Monday night. For today, east winds 15 to 20 knots with gusts up to 25 knots, increasing to 20 to 25 knots with gusts up to 30 knots late. Seas 3 to 4 feet, occasionally to 5 feet, building to 4 to 6 feet, occasionally to 8 feet this afternoon. Wave detail, southeast 4 feet at 5 seconds and southeast 1 foot at 8 seconds, becoming southeast 5 feet at 8 seconds and east 4 feet at 5 seconds. Chance of rain early this morning, then rain late this morning and afternoon. For tonight, east winds 20 to 25 knots with gusts up to 30 knots, becoming north 15 to 20 knots after midnight. Seas 5 to 8 feet, occasionally to 10 feet. Wave detail, southeast 7 feet at 8 seconds. Chance of thunderstorms. Rain. For Monday, north winds 15 to 20 knots, diminishing to 10 to 15 knots in the afternoon. Seas 5 to 8 feet, occasionally to 10 feet. Wave detail, southeast 7 feet at 9 seconds. Chance of rain and slight chance of thunderstorms in the morning, then slight chance of showers in the afternoon. And for Monday night, north winds 5 to 10 knots. Seas 3 to 5 feet, occasionally to 6 feet. Wave detail, southeast 5 feet at 8 seconds. Winds and seas may be higher in and near thunderstorms. The marine forecast for New York Harbor, including Raritan Bay. Small craft advisory in effect from noon today.

For today, east winds 10 to 15 knots, increasing to 15 to 20 knots with gusts up to 25 knots late this morning and afternoon. Waves 2 to 3 feet. Wave detail, east 3 feet at 3 seconds. Rain. For tonight, east winds 20 to 25 knots with gusts up to 30 knots, becoming north 15 to 20 knots after midnight. Waves 2 to 4 feet, occasionally to 5 feet. Wave detail, east 3 feet at 3 seconds. Rain and chance of thunderstorms. For Monday, north winds 10 to 15 knots with gusts up to 20 knots. Waves 2 to 3 feet. Chance of rain and slight chance of thunderstorms in the morning. And for Monday night, northwest winds around 5 knots. Waves 2 to 3 feet, subsiding to 1 to 2 feet after midnight. Winds and waves may be higher in and near thunderstorms. The marine forecast for Western Long Island Sound. Small craft advisory in effect from noon today through late tonight. For today, east winds 10 to 15 knots. Gusts up to 25 knots late this morning and afternoon. Seas 1 foot or less, then around 2 feet this afternoon. Wave detail, east 1 foot at 3 seconds, becoming east 2 feet at 3 seconds. Chance of rain this morning, then rain this afternoon. For tonight, northeast winds 20 to 25 knots with gusts up to 30 knots. Seas 2 to 4 feet, occasionally to 5 feet. Wave detail, east 4 feet at 4 seconds. Slight chance of thunderstorms. Rain. For Monday, north winds 15 to 20 knots, diminishing to 10 to 15 knots in the afternoon. Seas 2 to 3 feet. Wave detail, northeast 3 feet at 5 seconds. Slight chance of rain in the morning. And for Monday night, north winds around 5 knots. Seas 1 foot or less. Wave detail, northeast 1 foot at 4 seconds. Winds and seas may be higher in and near thunderstorms. The marine forecast for the Long Island South Shore Bays. Small craft advisory in effect from noon today through late tonight. For today, east winds 10 to 15 knots, increasing to 15 to 20 knots late. Gusts up to 25 knots. Waves 1 foot or less. Chance of rain this morning, then rain this afternoon. For tonight, east winds 15 to 20 knots with gusts up to 30 knots, becoming northeast 10 to 15 knots with gusts up to 20 knots after midnight. Waves around 2 feet in the evening, then 1 foot or less. Chance of thunderstorms. Rain. For Monday, north winds 10 to 15 knots with gusts up to 20 knots. Waves 1 foot or less. Chance of rain in the morning. And for Monday night, north winds around 5 knots. Waves 1 foot or less. Winds and waves may be higher in and near thunderstorms. The Central Park, New York climate summary for yesterday, October 10, 2026. Yesterday's high temperature was 69 degrees. This high was 2 degrees above the normal high of 67. The record high is 91 degrees, which was set in 1939. Yesterday's low temperature was 54 degrees. This low was 1 degree above the normal low of 53. The record low is 35 degrees, which was set in 1888. No precipitation fell yesterday, which leaves the monthly total at 0.15 inches. This is 1.30 inches below the normal amount of 1.45 inches for October. The total precipitation for the year still stands at 36.81 inches, which is 1.82 inches below normal. There were 3 heating degree days yesterday, which is 3 below normal. This brings the monthly total to 35, which is 12 below normal. The yearly total since July 1st is 64, which is 16 below normal. There were no cooling degree days yesterday, which is 1 below normal. This leaves the monthly total at 17, which is 2 above normal. The yearly total since January 1st is 1,260, which is 46 above normal. The normal high temperature for today is 66 degrees, and the normal low is 53. The record high for today is 85, which occurred in 1949, and the record low is 34, which occurred in 1964. Sunrise today is at 7:03 a.m. and sunset is at 6:22 p.m. Here is the tide information. At Sandy Hook, high tide is at 8:46 a.m. Sunday and 9:03 p.m. Sunday. Low tide

at 2:39 a.m. Sunday and 3:10 p.m. Sunday. At the Battery, high tide is at 9:11 a.m. Sunday and 9:30 p.m. Sunday. Low tide is at 3:11 a.m. Sunday and 3:40 p.m. Sunday. At Kings Point, high tide is at 12:35 p.m. Sunday and 1:06 a.m. Monday. Low tide is at 6:48 a.m. Sunday and 7:20 p.m. Sunday. At Montauk, high tide is at 9:48 a.m. Sunday and 10:12 p.m. Sunday. Low tide is at 3:58 a.m. Sunday and 4:42 p.m. Sunday. Here are the current conditions. As of 8 a.m. at Central Park, it was cloudy. The temperature was 59 degrees, the dew point 54, and the relative humidity 83%. The wind was northeast at 6 miles an hour. The pressure was 30.40 inches and falling. The report from the Bronx Botanical Gardens was not available. Elsewhere in the metropolitan area, at LaGuardia Airport, rain was falling, with a temperature of 61. It was cloudy, with a temperature of 60 at Kennedy, 58 at Newark, and 55 at White Plains. Across Long Island, it was cloudy, and temperatures were between 57 and 60 degrees. In New Jersey, rain was falling, with a temperature of 55 at Caldwell, 57 at Teterboro, 55 at Somerset, and 59 at Trenton. At Linden, it was cloudy, with a temperature of 62. In southwest Connecticut, it was cloudy. It was 55 at Bridgeport, 49 at Danbury, and 51 at New Haven. Here are the latest reports on the coastal waters. At Robins Reef in New York Harbor, winds were east at 11 knots. The air temperature was 62 degrees. At the New York Harbor entrance buoy, winds were east at 70 knots, gusting to 19 knots. The air temperature was 64 degrees, and the sea surface temperature was 64 degrees. Waves were 3 feet, with a dominant period of 4 seconds. A 2-foot swell from the southeast with a period of 7 seconds was reported. At 20 nautical miles south of Fire Island Inlet, sea temperature 63 degrees. Wave height 3 feet. Wave period 4 seconds. The report from 23 nautical miles south Montauk Point was not available. The report from Hudson Canyon was not available. At the buoy 15 nautical miles east of 15 nautical miles east of Barnegat Light, the air temperature was 66 degrees, and the sea surface temperature 65 degrees. Waves were 4 feet with a dominant period of 5 seconds. On the Western Sound, Kings Point reported a northeast wind at 2 knots. The air temperature was 58 degrees. At Bridgeport Harbor, a northeast wind at 4 knots was reported. The air temperature was 54 degrees. The report from Central Sound was not available. The following are coastal weather reports. As of 8 a.m. at Eagan's Neck, temperature was 59 degrees. Wind was southeast at 9 miles an hour. At Morgan's Point in Glencove, temperature was 59 degrees. Wind was east at 9 miles an hour. At Fire Island Coast Guard, temperature was 63 degrees. Wind was east at 13 miles an hour. At Jones Beach, temperature was 61 degrees. Wind was northeast at 9 miles an hour. At Breezy Point, temperature was 61 degrees. Wind was northeast at 9 miles an hour. The offshore waters forecast for south of Long Island between Montauk Point and Sandy Hook, out to 1,000 fathoms. Today, east to southeast winds 20 to 30 knots. Seas 5 to 9 feet. Widespread showers and chance of thunderstorms. Tonight, east winds 20 to 30 knots, becoming southwest 10 to 20 knots. Seas 8 to 11 feet. Numerous showers and scattered thunderstorms. Monday, north to northeast winds 20 to 30 knots. Seas 7 to 10 feet. Scattered showers. Monday night, north winds 5 to 15 knots, becoming north to northeast 5 to 10 knots. Seas 4 to 7 feet. Tuesday, variable winds 5 to 10 knots, becoming south 5 to 15 knots. Seas 3 to 5 feet. Tuesday night, south to southwest winds 15 to 25 knots. Seas 3 to 6 feet. Wednesday, southwest winds 20 to 25 knots, becoming west 15 to 20 knots. Seas 4 to 6 feet. Wednesday night, west to northwest winds 10 to 15 knots, becoming

seas 4 to 5 feet. Thursday, north to northeast winds 15 to 20 knots. Seas 4 to 6 feet. Thursday night, northeast winds 10 to 15 knots, becoming east. Seas 3 to 5 feet. The offshore waters forecast for south of New England between the Great South Channel and Montauk Point, out to 1,000 fathoms. Today, east winds 10 to 15 knots, becoming east to southeast 10 to 20 knots. Seas 3 to 5 feet. Widespread showers and isolated thunderstorms. Tonight, east to southeast winds 20 to 30 knots, becoming southwest. Seas 7 to 12 feet. Rain. Monday, north to northeast winds 15 to 25 knots. Seas 8 to 11 feet. Scattered thunderstorms. Scattered showers. Monday night, north winds 15 to 25 knots, becoming northeast 10 to 20 knots. Seas 5 to 8 feet. Tuesday, east to northeast winds 5 to 10 knots, becoming south to southeast. Seas 4 to 6 feet. Tuesday night, south winds 10 to 20 knots, becoming southwest 20 to 25 knots. Seas 4 to 6 feet. Wednesday, southwest winds 20 to 25 knots, becoming west 15 to 25 knots. Seas 5 to 7 feet. Wednesday night, west winds 15 to 20 knots, becoming north to northwest. Seas 4 to 7 feet. Thursday, north winds 15 to 25 knots. Seas 4 to 7 feet. Thursday night, north to northeast winds 10 to 20 knots, becoming east to northeast 10 to 15 knots. Seas 4 to 7 feet. The offshore waters forecast for Hudson Canyon to Baltimore Canyon, out to 1,000 fathoms. Today, east winds 20 to 30 knots. Seas 6 to 11 feet. Widespread showers and chance of thunderstorms. Tonight, southwest winds 15 to 25 knots. Seas 8 to 11 feet. Numerous showers and scattered thunderstorms. Monday, north winds 20 to 30 knots. Seas 7 to 9 feet. Scattered showers. Monday night, north winds 5 to 15 knots, becoming 5 to 10 knots. Seas 4 to 8 feet. Tuesday, variable winds less than 5 knots, becoming south 5 to 15 knots. Seas 3 to 4 feet. Tuesday night, south to southwest winds 10 to 20 knots. Seas 3 to 5 feet. Wednesday, southwest winds 15 to 20 knots. Seas 4 to 6 feet. Wednesday night, west winds 10 to 15 knots, becoming north 10 to 20 knots. Seas 3 to 5 feet. Thursday, north to northeast winds 15 to 20 knots. Seas 4 to 6 feet. Thursday night, east to northeast winds 10 to 15 knots, becoming east to southeast. Seas 3 to 5 feet. 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The current time is 8:31 a.m. Eastern Daylight Time. The extended coastal waters forecast from Sandy Hook, New Jersey to Fire Island Inlet, New York, out 20 nautical miles. For Tuesday, east winds 5 to 10 knots, becoming south 10 to 15 knots with gusts up to 20 knots in the afternoon. Seas 2 to 4 feet, occasionally to 5 feet. Wave detail, southeast 3 feet at 8 seconds and east 2 feet at 7 seconds. For Tuesday night, southwest winds 15 to 20 knots with gusts up to 25 knots. Seas 2 to 4 feet, occasionally to 5 feet. Wave detail, south 3 feet at 4 seconds and southeast 2 feet at 7 seconds. For Wednesday, west winds 10 to 15 knots with gusts up to 20 knots. Seas 3 to 4 feet, occasionally to 5 feet. For Wednesday night, northwest winds 10 to 15 knots with gusts up to 20 knots. Seas 2 to 3 feet. For Thursday, north winds 10 to 15 knots with gusts up to 20 knots. Seas 2 to 3 feet. And for Thursday night, east winds 10 to 15 knots. Seas around 2 feet. Here is the official National Weather Service forecast for the New York City metropolitan area. Today,

Chance of rain this morning. Rain this afternoon. Highs in the mid-60s. East winds 10 to 15 miles per hour. Gusts up to 30 miles per hour. Chance of rain near 100%. Tonight, rain with a chance of thunderstorms. Winds 10 to 15 miles per hour. Gusts up to 30 miles per hour. Chance of rain near 100%. Tonight, rain with a chance of thunderstorms. Lows in the upper 50s. Northeast winds 10 to 15 miles per hour. Gusts up to 30 miles per hour in the evening. Chance of rain near 100%. Columbus Day, mostly cloudy with a chance of rain with a slight chance of thunderstorms in the morning, then sunny in the afternoon. Highs in the lower 70s. North winds 10 to 15 miles per hour. Chance of rain 40%. Monday night, partly cloudy in the evening, then becoming mostly clear. Lows in the upper 50s. Northwest winds around 5 miles per hour. Tuesday, mostly sunny. Highs in the lower 70s. East winds around 5 miles per hour, becoming south with gusts up to 20 miles per hour in the afternoon. Tuesday night, partly cloudy. Lows in the lower 60s. Here is the extended forecast. Wednesday, sunny. Highs in the mid-70s. Wednesday night, mostly clear in the evening, then becoming partly cloudy. Lows in the mid-50s. Thursday, sunny. Highs in the mid-60s. Thursday night, partly cloudy. Lows in the lower 50s. Friday, mostly cloudy with a 50% chance of showers. Highs in the mid-60s. Friday night, mostly cloudy with a 50% chance of showers. Lows in the lower 50s. Saturday, partly sunny with a 40% chance of showers. Highs around 60. The coastal waters forecast from Sandy Hook, New Jersey to Fire Island Inlet, New York out 20 nautical miles. Small craft advisory in effect from 10 a.m. this morning through late Monday night. For today, east winds 15 to 20 knots with gusts up to 25 knots, increasing to 20 to 25 knots with gusts up to 30 knots late. Seas 3 to 4 feet, occasionally to 5 feet, building to 4 to 6 feet, occasionally to 8 feet this afternoon. Wave detail, southeast 4 feet at 5 seconds and southeast 1 foot at 8 seconds, becoming southeast 5 feet at 8 seconds and east 4 feet at 5 seconds. Chance of rain early this morning, then rain late this morning and afternoon. For tonight, east winds 20 to 25 knots with gusts up to 30 knots, becoming north 15 to 20 knots after midnight. Seas 5 to 8 feet, occasionally to 10 feet. Wave detail, southeast 7 feet at 8 seconds. Chance of thunderstorms. Rain. For Monday, north winds 15 to 20 knots, diminishing to 10 to 15 knots in the afternoon. Seas 5 to 8 feet, occasionally to 10 feet. Wave detail, southeast 7 feet at 9 seconds. Chance of rain and slight chance of thunderstorms in the morning, then slight chance of showers in the afternoon. And for Monday night, north winds 5 to 10 knots. Seas 3 to 5 feet, occasionally to 6 feet. Wave detail, southeast 5 feet at 8 seconds. Winds and seas may be higher in and near thunderstorms. The marine forecast for New York Harbor, including Raritan Bay. Small craft advisory in effect from noon today through late tonight. For today, east winds 10 to 15 knots, increasing to 15 to 20 knots with gusts up to 25 knots late this morning and afternoon. Waves 2 to 3 feet. Wave detail, east 3 feet at 3 seconds. Rain. For tonight, east winds 20 to 25 knots with gusts up to 30 knots, becoming north 15 to 20 knots after midnight. Waves 2 to 4 feet, occasionally to 5 feet. Wave detail, east 3 feet at 3 seconds. Rain and chance of thunderstorms. For Monday, north winds 10 to 15 knots with gusts up to 20 knots. Waves 2 to 3 feet. Chance of rain and slight chance of thunderstorms in the morning. And for Monday night, northwest winds around 5 knots. Waves 2 to 3 feet, subsiding to 1 to 2 feet after midnight. Winds and waves may be higher in and near thunderstorms. The marine forecast for Western Long Island Sound. Small craft advisory in effect from noon today through late tonight. For today, east winds 10 to 15 knots,

Gusts up to 25 knots late this morning and afternoon. Seas 1 foot or less, then around 2 feet this afternoon. Wave detail, east 1 foot at 3 seconds, becoming east 2 feet at 3 seconds. Chance of rain this morning, then rain this afternoon. For tonight, northeast winds 20 to 25 knots with gusts up to 30 knots. Seas 2 to 4 feet, occasionally to 5 feet. Wave detail, east 4 feet at 4 seconds. Slight chance of thunderstorms. Rain. For Monday, north winds 15 to 20 knots, diminishing to 10 to 15 knots in the afternoon. Seas 2 to 3 feet. Wave detail, northeast 3 feet at 5 seconds. Slight chance of rain in the morning. And for Monday night, north winds around 5 knots. Seas 1 foot or less. Wave detail, northeast 1 foot at 4 seconds. Winds and seas may be higher in and near thunderstorms. The marine forecast for the Long Island South Shore Bays. Small craft advisory in effect from noon today through late tonight. For today, east winds 10 to 15 knots, increasing to 15 to 20 knots late. Gusts up to 25 knots. Waves 1 foot or less. Chance of rain this morning, then rain this afternoon. For tonight, east winds 15 to 20 knots with gusts up to 30 knots, becoming northeast 10 to 15 knots with gusts up to 20 knots after midnight. Waves around 2 feet in the evening, then 1 foot or less. Chance of thunderstorms. Rain. For Monday, north winds 10 to 15 knots with gusts up to 20 knots. Waves 1 foot or less. Chance of rain in the morning. And for Monday night, north winds around 5 knots. Waves 1 foot or less. Winds and waves may be higher in and near thunderstorms. Here is the tide information. At Sandy Hook, high tide is at 8:46 a.m. Sunday and 9:03 p.m. Sunday. Low tide is at 2:39 a.m. Sunday and 3:10 p.m. Sunday. At the Battery, high tide is at 9:11 a.m. Sunday and 9:30 p.m. Sunday. Low tide is at 3:11 a.m. Sunday and 3:40 p.m. Sunday. At Kings Point, high tide is at 12:35 p.m. Sunday and 1:06 a.m. Monday. Low tide is at 6:48 a.m. Sunday and 7:20 p.m. Sunday. At Montauk, high tide is at 9:48 a.m. Sunday and 10:12 p.m. Sunday. Low tide is at 3:58 a.m. Sunday and 4:42 p.m. Sunday. The Central Park, New York climate summary for yesterday, October 10, 2026. Yesterday's high temperature was 69 degrees. This high was 2 degrees above the normal high of 67. The record high is 91 degrees, which was set in 1939. Yesterday's low temperature was 54 degrees. This low was 1 degree above the normal low of 53. The record low is 35 degrees, which was set in 1888. No precipitation fell yesterday, which leaves the monthly total at 0.15 inches. This is 1.30 inches below the normal amount of 1.45 inches for October. The total precipitation for the year still stands at 36.81 inches, which is 1.82 inches below normal. There were 3 heating degree days yesterday, which is 3 below normal. This brings the monthly total to 35, which is 12 below normal. The yearly total since July 1st is 64, which is 16 below normal. There were no cooling degree days yesterday, which is 1 below normal. This leaves the monthly total at 17, which is 2 above normal. The yearly total since January 1st is 1,260, which is 46 above normal. The normal high temperature for today is 66 degrees, and the normal low is 53. The record high for today is 85, which occurred in 1949, and the record low is 34, which occurred in 1964. Sunrise today is at 7:03 a.m. and sunset is at 6:22 p.m. Here are the current conditions. As of 8 a.m. at Central Park, it was cloudy. The temperature was 59 degrees, the dew point 54, and the relative humidity 83%. The wind was northeast at 6 miles an hour. The pressure was 30.40 inches and falling. The report from the Bronx Botanical Gardens was not available. Elsewhere in the metropolitan area, at LaGuardia Airport, rain was falling, with a temperature of 61. It was cloudy, with a temperature of 60 at Kennedy, 58

at Newark and 55 at White Plains. Across Long Island, it was cloudy and temperatures were between 57 and 60 degrees. In New Jersey, rain was falling with a temperature of 55 at Caldwell, 57 at Teterboro, 55 at Somerset, and 59 at Trenton. At Linden, it was cloudy with a temperature of 62. In southwest Connecticut, it was cloudy. It was 55 at Bridgeport, 49 at Danbury, and 51 at New Haven. Here are the latest reports on the coastal waters. At Robins Reef in New York Harbor, winds were east at 11 knots. The air temperature was 62 degrees. At the New York Harbor entrance buoy, winds were east at 70 knots, gusting to 19 knots. The air temperature was 64 degrees, and the sea surface temperature was 64 degrees. Waves were 3 feet, with a dominant period of 4 seconds. A 2-foot swell from the southeast with a period of 7 seconds was reported. At 20 nautical miles south of Fire Island Inlet, sea temperature 63 degrees. Wave heights 3 feet. Wave period 4 seconds. The report from 23 nautical miles south Montauk Point was not available. The report from Hudson Canyon was not available. At the buoy 15 nautical miles east of 15 nautical miles east of Barnegat Light, the air temperature was 66 degrees and the sea surface temperature 65 degrees. Waves were 4 feet with a dominant period of 5 seconds. On the Western Sound, Kings Point reported a northeast wind at 2 knots. The air temperature was 58 degrees. At Bridgeport Harbor, a northeast wind at 4 knots was reported. The air temperature was 54 degrees. The report from Central Sound was not available. The following are coastal weather reports. As of 8 a.m. at Eaton's Neck, temperature was 59 degrees. Wind was southeast at 9 miles an hour. At Morgan's Point in Glencove, temperature was 59 degrees. Wind was east at 9 miles an hour. At Fire Island Coast Guard, temperature was 63 degrees. Wind was east at 13 miles an hour. At Jones Beach, temperature was 61 degrees. Wind was northeast at 9 miles an hour. At Breezy Point, temperature was 61 degrees. Wind was northeast at 9 miles an hour. Here is the official National Weather Service forecast for the New York City metropolitan area. Today, a chance of rain this morning. Rain this afternoon. Highs in the mid-60s. East winds 10 to 15 miles per hour. Gusts up to 30 miles per hour. Chance of rain near 100%. Tonight, rain with a chance of thunderstorms. Lows in the upper 50s. Northeast winds 10 to 15 miles per hour. Gusts up to 30 miles per hour in the evening. Chance of rain near 100%. Columbus Day, mostly cloudy with a chance of rain with a slight chance of thunderstorms in the morning, then sunny in the afternoon. Highs in the lower 70s. North winds 10 to 15 miles per hour. Chance of rain 40%. Monday night, partly cloudy in the evening, then becoming mostly clear. Lows in the upper 50s. Northwest winds around 5 miles per hour. Tuesday, mostly sunny. Highs in the lower 70s. East winds around 5 miles per hour, becoming south with gusts up to 20 miles per hour in the afternoon. Tuesday night, partly cloudy. Lows in the lower 60s. Here is the extended forecast. Wednesday, sunny. Highs in the mid-70s. Wednesday night, mostly clear in the evening, then becoming partly cloudy. Lows in the mid-50s. Thursday, sunny. Highs in the mid-60s. Thursday night, partly cloudy. Lows in the lower 50s. Friday, mostly cloudy with a 50% chance of showers. Highs in the mid-60s. Friday night, mostly cloudy with a 50% chance of showers. Lows in the lower 50s. Saturday, partly sunny with a 40% chance of showers. Highs around 60. The coastal waters forecast from Sandy Hook, New Jersey to Fire Island Inlet, New York, out 20 nautical miles. Small craft advisory in effect from 10 a.m. this morning through late Monday night. For today, east winds 15 to 20 knots with gusts up to 25 knots, increasing to 20 to 25 knots with gusts up to 30 knots.

lots late. Seas 3 to 4 feet, occasionally to 5 feet, building to 4 to 6 feet, occasionally to 8 feet this afternoon. Wave detail, southeast 4 feet at 5 seconds and southeast 1 foot at 8 seconds, becoming southeast 5 feet at 8 seconds and east 4 feet at 5 seconds. Chance of rain early this morning, then rain late this morning and afternoon. For tonight, east winds 20 to 25 knots with gusts up to 30 knots, becoming north 15 to 20 knots after midnight. Seas 5 to 8 feet, occasionally to 10 feet. Wave detail, southeast 7 feet at 8 seconds. Chance of thunderstorms. Rain. For Monday, north winds 15 to 20 knots, diminishing to 10 to 15 knots in the afternoon. Seas 5 to 8 feet, occasionally to 10 feet. Wave detail, southeast 7 feet at 9 seconds. Chance of rain and slight chance of thunderstorms in the morning, then slight chance of showers in the afternoon. And for Monday night, north winds 5 to 10 knots. Seas 3 to 5 feet, occasionally to 6 feet. Wave detail, southeast 5 feet at 8 seconds. Winds and seas may be higher in and near thunderstorms. The marine forecast for New York Harbor, including Raritan Bay. Small craft advisory in effect from noon today through late tonight. For today, east winds 10 to 15 knots, increasing to 15 to 20 knots with gusts up to 25 knots late this morning and afternoon. Waves 2 to 3 feet. Wave detail, east 3 feet at 3 seconds. Rain. For tonight, east winds 20 to 25 knots with gusts up to 30 knots, becoming north 15 to 20 knots after midnight. Waves 2 to 4 feet, occasionally to 5 feet. Wave detail, east 3 feet at 3 seconds. Rain and chance of thunderstorms. For Monday, north winds 10 to 15 knots with gusts up to 20 knots. Waves 2 to 3 feet. Chance of rain and slight chance of thunderstorms in the morning. And for Monday night, northwest winds around 5 knots. Waves 2 to 3 feet, subsiding to 1 to 2 feet after midnight. Winds and waves may be higher in and near thunderstorms. The marine forecast for Western Long Island Sound. Small craft advisory in effect from noon today through late tonight. For today, east winds 10 to 15 knots. Gusts up to 25 knots late this morning and afternoon. Seas 1 foot or less, then around 2 feet this afternoon. Wave detail, east 1 foot at 3 seconds, becoming east 2 feet at 3 seconds. Chance of rain this morning, then rain this afternoon. For tonight, northeast winds 20 to 25 knots with gusts up to 30 knots. Seas 2 to 4 feet, occasionally to 5 feet. Wave detail, east 4 feet at 4 seconds. Slight chance of thunderstorms. Rain. For Monday, north winds 15 to 20 knots, diminishing to 10 to 15 knots in the afternoon. Seas 2 to 3 feet. Wave detail, northeast 3 feet at 5 seconds. Slight chance of rain in the morning. And for Monday night, north winds around 5 knots. Seas 1 foot or less. Wave detail, northeast 1 foot at 4 seconds. Winds and seas may be higher in and near thunderstorms. The marine forecast for the Long Island South Shore Bays. Small craft advisory in effect from noon today through late tonight. For today, east winds 10 to 15 knots, increasing to 15 to 20 knots late. Gusts up to 25 knots. Waves 1 foot or less. Chance of rain this morning, then rain this afternoon. For tonight, east winds 15 to 20 knots with gusts up to 30 knots, becoming northeast 10 to 15 knots with gusts up to 20 knots after midnight. Waves around 2 feet in the evening, then 1 foot or less. Chance of thunderstorms. Rain. For Monday, north winds 10 to 15 knots with gusts up to 20 knots. Waves 1 foot or less. Chance of rain in the morning. And for Monday night, north winds around 5 knots. Waves 1 foot or less. Winds and waves may be higher in and near thunderstorms. Here is the tide information. At Sandy Hook, high tide is at 8:46 a.m. Sunday and 9:03 p.m. Sunday. Low tide is at 2:39 a.m. Sunday and 3:10 p.m. Sunday. At the Battery, high tide is at 9:11 a.m. Sunday and 9:30 p.m. Sunday. Low tide is at 3:11 a.m. Sunday and 3:40 p.m. Sunday.

at King's Point. High tide is at 12:35 p.m. Sunday and 1:06 a.m. Monday. Low tide is at 6:48 a.m. Sunday and 7:20 p.m. Sunday. At Montauk, high tide is at 9:48 a.m. Sunday and 10:12 p.m. Sunday. Low tide is at 3:58 a.m. Sunday and 4:42 p.m. Sunday. Here are the current conditions. As of 8 a.m. at Central Park, it was cloudy. The temperature was 59 degrees, the dew point 54, and the relative humidity 83%. The wind was northeast at 6 miles an hour. The pressure was 30.40 inches and falling. The report from the Bronx Botanical Gardens was not available. Elsewhere in the metropolitan area, at LaGuardia Airport, rain was falling with a temperature of 61. It was cloudy, with a temperature of 60 at Kennedy, 58 at Newark, and 55 at White Plains. Across Long Island, it was cloudy, and temperatures were between 57 and 60 degrees. In New Jersey, rain was falling, with a temperature of 55 at Caldwell, 57 at Teterboro, 55 at Somerset, and 59 at Trenton. At Linden, it was cloudy, with a temperature of 62. In southwest Connecticut, it was cloudy. It was 55 at Bridgeport, 49 at Danbury, and 51 at New Haven. Here are the latest reports on the coastal waters. At Robins Reef in New York Harbor, winds were east at 11 knots. The air temperature was 62 degrees. At the New York Harbor entrance buoy, winds were east at 70 knots, gusting to 19 knots. The air temperature was 64 degrees, and the sea surface temperature was 64 degrees. Waves were 3 feet, with a dominant period of 4 seconds. A 2-foot swell from the southeast with a period of 7 seconds was reported. At 20 nautical miles south of Fire Island Inlet, sea temperature 63 degrees. Wave heights 3 feet. Wave period 4 seconds. The report from 23 nautical miles south Montauk Point was not available. The report from Hudson Canyon was not available. At the buoy 15 nautical miles east of 15 nautical miles east of Barnegat Light, the air temperature was 66 degrees, and the sea surface temperature 65 degrees. Waves were 4 feet with a dominant period of 5 seconds. On the Western Sound, Kings Point reported a northeast wind at 2 knots. The air temperature was 58 degrees. At Bridgeport Harbor, a northeast wind at 4 knots was reported. The air temperature was 54 degrees. The report from Central Sound was not available. The following are coastal weather reports. As of 8 a.m. at Eagan's Neck, temperature was 59 degrees. Wind was southeast at 9 miles an hour. At Morgan's Point in Glencove, temperature was 59 degrees. Wind was east at 9 miles an hour. At Fire Island Coast Guard, temperature was 63 degrees. Wind was east at 13 miles an hour. At Jones Beach, temperature was 61 degrees. Wind was northeast at 9 miles an hour. At Breezy Point, temperature was 61 degrees. Wind was northeast at 9 miles an hour. The offshore waters forecast for south of Long Island between Montauk Point and Sandy Hook, out to 1,000 fathoms. Today, east to southeast winds 20 to 30 knots. Seas 5 to 9 feet. Widespread showers and chance of thunderstorms. Tonight, east winds 20 to 30 knots, becoming southwest 10 to 20 knots. Seas 8 to 11 feet. Numerous showers and scattered thunderstorms. Monday, north to northeast winds 20 to 30 knots. Seas 7 to 10 feet. Scattered showers. Monday night, north winds 5 to 15 knots, becoming north to northeast 5 to 10 knots. Seas 4 to 7 feet. Tuesday, variable winds 5 to 10 knots, becoming south 5 to 15 knots. Seas 3 to 5 feet. Tuesday night, south to southwest winds 15 to 25 knots. Seas 3 to 6 feet. Wednesday, southwest winds 20 to 25 knots, becoming west 15 to 20 knots. Seas 4 to 6 feet. Wednesday night, west to northwest winds 10 to 15 knots, becoming north 10 to 20 knots. Seas 4 to 5 feet. Thursday, north to northeast winds 15 to 20 knots. Seas 4 to 6 feet. Thursday night, northeast winds 10 to 15 knots.

seas 4 to 6 feet. Tuesday night, south winds 10 to 20 knots, becoming southwest 20 to 25 knots. Seas 4 to 6 feet. Wednesday, southwest winds 20 to 25 knots, becoming west 15 to 25 knots. Seas 5 to 7 feet. Wednesday night, west winds 15 to 20 knots, becoming north to northwest. Seas 4 to 7 feet. Thursday, north winds 15 to 25 knots. Seas 4 to 7 feet. Thursday night, north to northeast winds 10 to 20 knots, becoming east to northeast 10 to 15 knots. Seas 4 to 7 feet. The offshore waters forecast for Hudson Canyon to Baltimore Canyon, out to 1,000 fathoms. Today, east winds 20 to 30 knots. Seas 6 to 11 feet. Widespread showers and chance of thunderstorms. Tonight, southwest winds 15 to 25 knots. Seas 8 to 11 feet. Numerous showers and scattered thunderstorms. Monday, north winds 20 to 30 knots. Seas 7 to 9 feet. Scattered showers. Monday night, north winds 5 to 15 knots, becoming 5 to 10 knots. Seas 4 to 8 feet. Tuesday, variable winds less than 5 knots, becoming south 5 to 15 knots. Seas 3 to 4 feet. Tuesday night, south to southwest winds 10 to 20 knots. Seas 3 to 5 feet. Wednesday, southwest winds 15 to 20 knots. Seas 4 to 6 feet. Wednesday night, west winds 10 to 15 knots, becoming north 10 to 20 knots. Seas 3 to 5 feet. Thursday, north to northeast winds 15 to 20 knots. Seas 4 to 6 feet. Thursday night, east to northeast winds 10 to 15 knots, becoming east to southeast. Seas 3 to 5 feet. 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The current time is 9:01 a.m. Eastern Daylight Time. The extended coastal waters forecast from Sandy Hook, New Jersey to Fire Island Inlet, New York out 20 nautical miles. For Tuesday, east winds 5 to 10 knots, becoming south 10 to 15 knots with gusts up to 20 knots in the afternoon. Seas 2 to 4 feet, occasionally to 5 feet. Wave detail, southeast 3 feet at 8 seconds and east 2 feet at 7 seconds. For Tuesday night, southwest winds 15 to 20 knots with gusts up to 25 knots. Seas 2 to 4 feet, occasionally to 5 feet. Wave detail, south 3 feet at 4 seconds and southeast 2 feet at 7 seconds. For Wednesday, west winds 10 to 15 knots with gusts up to 20 knots. Seas 3 to 4 feet, occasionally to 5 feet. For Wednesday night, northwest winds 10 to 15 knots with gusts up to 20 knots. Seas 2 to 3 feet. For Thursday, north winds 10 to 15 knots with gusts up to 20 knots. Seas 2 to 3 feet. And for Thursday night, east winds 10 to 15 knots. Seas around 2 feet. The Central Park, New York climate summary for yesterday, October 10, 2026. Yesterday's high temperature was 69 degrees. This high was 2 degrees above the normal high of 67. The record high is 91 degrees, which was set in 1939. Yesterday's low temperature was 54 degrees. This low was 1 degree above the normal low of 53. The record low is 35 degrees, which was set in 1888. No precipitation fell yesterday, which leaves the monthly total at 0.15 inches. This is 1.30 inches below the normal amount of 1.45 inches for October. The total precipitation for the year still stands at 36.81 inches, which is 1.82 inches below normal. There were 3 heating degree days yesterday, which is 3 below normal. This brings the monthly total to 35, which is 12 below normal. The yearly total since July 1st is 64, which is 16 below normal. There were no cooling degree days yesterday, which is 1 below normal. This leaves the monthly total at 17, which is 2 above normal. The yearly total since January 1st is 1,260, which is 46.

normal high temperature for today is 66 degrees, and the normal low is 53. The record high for today is 85, which occurred in 1949, and the record low is 34, which occurred in 1964. Sunrise today is at 7:03 a.m., and sunset is at 6:22 p.m. Here is the official National Weather Service forecast for the New York City metropolitan area. Today, a chance of rain this morning. Rain this afternoon. Highs in the mid-60s. East winds 10 to 15 miles per hour. Gusts up to 30 miles per hour. Chance of rain near 100%. Tonight, rain with a chance of thunderstorms. Lows in the upper 50s. Northeast winds 10 to 15 miles per hour. Gusts up to 30 miles per hour in the evening. Chance of rain near 100%. Columbus Day, mostly cloudy with a chance of rain with a slight chance of thunderstorms in the morning, then sunny in the afternoon. Highs in the lower 70s. North winds 10 to 15 miles per hour. Chance of rain 40%. Monday night, partly cloudy in the evening, then becoming mostly clear. Lows in the upper 50s. Northwest winds around 5 miles per hour. Tuesday, mostly sunny. Highs in the lower 70s. East winds around 5 miles per hour, becoming south with gusts up to 20 miles per hour in the afternoon. Tuesday night, partly cloudy. Lows in the lower 60s. Here is the extended forecast. Wednesday, sunny. Highs in the mid-70s. Wednesday night, mostly clear in the evening, then becoming partly cloudy. Lows in the mid-50s. Thursday, sunny. Highs in the mid-60s. Thursday night, partly cloudy. Lows in the lower 50s. Friday, mostly cloudy with a 50% chance of showers. Highs in the mid-60s. Friday night, mostly cloudy with a 50% chance of showers. Lows in the lower 50s. Saturday, partly sunny with a 40% chance of showers. Highs around 60. Here is the official National Weather Service forecast for the New York City metropolitan area. Today, a chance of rain this morning. Rain this afternoon. Highs in the mid-60s. East winds 10 to 15 miles per hour. Gusts up to 30 miles per hour. Chance of rain near 100%. Tonight, rain with a chance of thunderstorms. Lows in the upper 50s. Northeast winds 10 to 15 miles per hour. Gusts up to 30 miles per hour in the evening. Chance of rain near 100%. Columbus Day, mostly cloudy with a chance of rain with a slight chance of thunderstorms in the morning, then sunny in the afternoon. Highs in the lower 70s. North winds 10 to 15 miles per hour. Chance of rain 40%. Monday night, partly cloudy in the evening, then becoming mostly clear. Lows in the upper 50s. Northwest winds around 5 miles per hour. Tuesday, mostly sunny. Highs in the lower 70s. East winds around 5 miles per hour, becoming south with gusts up to 20 miles per hour in the afternoon. Tuesday night, partly cloudy. Lows in the lower 60s. Here is the extended forecast. Wednesday, sunny. Highs in the mid-70s. Wednesday night, mostly clear in the evening, then becoming partly cloudy. Lows in the mid-50s. Thursday, sunny. Highs in the mid-60s. Thursday night, partly cloudy. Lows in the lower 50s. Friday, mostly cloudy with a 50% chance of showers. Highs in the mid-60s. Friday night, mostly cloudy with a 50% chance of showers. Lows in the lower 50s. Saturday, partly sunny with a 40% chance of showers. Highs around 60. The coastal waters forecast from Sandy Hook, New Jersey to Fire Island Inlet, New York out 20 nautical miles. Small craft advisory in effect from 10 a.m. this morning through late Monday night. For today, east winds 15 to 20 knots with gusts up to 25 knots, increasing to 20 to 25 knots with gusts up to 30 knots late. Seas 3 to 4 feet, occasionally to 5 feet, building to 4 to 6 feet, occasionally to 8 feet this afternoon. Wave detail, southeast 4 feet at 5 seconds and southeast 1 foot at 8 seconds, becoming southeast 5 feet at 8 seconds.

seconds and east 4 feet at 5 seconds. Chance of rain early this morning, then rain late this morning and afternoon. For tonight, east winds 20 to 25 knots with gusts up to 30 knots, becoming north 15 to 20 knots after midnight. Seas 5 to 8 feet, occasionally to 10 feet. Wave detail, southeast 7 feet at 8 seconds. Chance of thunderstorms. Rain. For Monday, north winds 15 to 20 knots, diminishing to 10 to 15 knots in the afternoon. Seas 5 to 8 feet, occasionally to 10 feet. Wave detail, southeast 7 feet at 9 seconds. Chance of rain and slight chance of thunderstorms in the morning, then slight chance of showers in the afternoon. And for Monday night, north winds 5 to 10 knots. Seas 3 to 5 feet, occasionally to 6 feet. Wave detail, southeast 5 feet at 8 seconds. Winds and seas may be higher in and near thunderstorms. The marine forecast for New York Harbor, including Raritan Bay. Small craft advisory in effect from noon today through late tonight. For today, east winds 10 to 15 knots, increasing to 15 to 20 knots with gusts up to 25 knots late this morning and afternoon. Waves 2 to 3 feet. Wave detail, east 3 feet at 3 seconds. Rain. For tonight, east winds 20 to 25 knots with gusts up to 30 knots, becoming north 15 to 20 knots after midnight. Waves 2 to 4 feet, occasionally to 5 feet. Wave detail, east 3 feet at 3 seconds. Rain and chance of thunderstorms. For Monday, north winds 10 to 15 knots with gusts up to 20 knots. Waves 2 to 3 feet. Chance of rain and slight chance of thunderstorms in the morning. And for Monday night, northwest winds around 5 knots. Waves 2 to 3 feet, subsiding to 1 to 2 feet after midnight. Winds and waves may be higher in and near thunderstorms. The marine forecast for Western Long Island Sound. Small craft advisory in effect from noon today through late tonight. For today, east winds 10 to 15 knots. Gusts up to 25 knots late this morning and afternoon. Seas 1 foot or less, then around 2 feet this afternoon. Wave detail, east 1 foot at 3 seconds, becoming east 2 feet at 3 seconds. Chance of rain this morning, then rain this afternoon. For tonight, northeast winds 20 to 25 knots with gusts up to 30 knots. Seas 2 to 4 feet, occasionally to 5 feet. Wave detail, east 4 feet at 4 seconds. Slight chance of thunderstorms. Rain. For Monday, north winds 15 to 20 knots, diminishing to 10 to 15 knots in the afternoon. Seas 2 to 3 feet. Wave detail, northeast 3 feet at 5 seconds. Slight chance of rain in the morning. And for Monday night, north winds around 5 knots. Seas 1 foot or less. Wave detail, northeast 1 foot at 4 seconds. Winds and seas may be higher in and near thunderstorms. The marine forecast for the Long Island South Shore Bays. Small craft advisory in effect from noon today through late tonight. For today, east winds 10 to 15 knots, increasing to 15 to 20 knots late. Gusts up to 25 knots. Waves 1 foot or less. Chance of rain this morning, then rain this afternoon. For tonight, east winds 15 to 20 knots with gusts up to 30 knots, becoming northeast 10 to 15 knots with gusts up to 20 knots after midnight. Waves around 2 feet in the evening, then 1 foot or less. Chance of thunderstorms. Rain. For Monday, north winds 10 to 15 knots with gusts up to 20 knots. Waves 1 foot or less. Chance of rain in the morning. And for Monday night, north winds around 5 knots. Waves 1 foot or less. Winds and waves may be higher in and near thunderstorms. Here is the tide information. At Sandy Hook, high tide is at 8:46 a.m. Sunday and 9:03 p.m. Sunday. Low tide is at 2:39 a.m. Sunday and 3:10 p.m. Sunday. At the Battery, high tide is at 9:11 a.m. Sunday and 9:30 p.m. Sunday. Low tide is at 3:11 a.m. Sunday and 3:40 p.m. Sunday. At Kings Point, high tide is at 12:35 p.m. Sunday and 1:06 a.m. Monday. Low tide is at 6:48 a.m. Sunday and 7:20 p.m. Sunday. At Montauk, high tide is at 9:48 a.m. Sunday and 10:12 p.m. Sunday.

show time is at 3:58 a.m. Sunday and 4:42 p.m. Sunday. Here are the current conditions. As of 9 a.m. at Central Park, light rain was falling. The temperature was 59 degrees, the dew point 55, and the relative humidity 87%. The wind was variable at 7 miles an hour. The pressure was 30.38 inches and falling. The report from the Bronx Botanical Gardens was not available. Elsewhere in the metropolitan area, temperatures were between 56 and 61 degrees. Rain was falling at LaGuardia Airport, Kennedy, and Newark. At White Plains, it was cloudy. Across Long Island, it was cloudy, and temperatures were between 59 and 61 degrees. In New Jersey, rain was falling, and temperatures were between 55 and 60 degrees. In southwest Connecticut, it was cloudy, and temperatures were between 51 and 56 degrees. Here are the latest reports on the coastal waters. At Robins Reef in New York Harbor, winds were east at 13 knots, gusting to 14 knots. The air temperature was 62 degrees. At New York Harbor entrance buoy, winds were east at 17 knots. Sea temperature 64 degrees. Air temperature 64 degrees. At 20 nautical miles south of Fire Island Inlet, sea temperature 63 degrees. Wave heights 3 feet. Wave period 5 seconds. The report from 23 nautical miles south Montauk Point was not available. The report from Hudson Canyon was not available. At the buoy 15 nautical miles east of 15 nautical miles east of Barnegat Light, the air temperature was 66 degrees and the sea surface temperature 65 degrees. Waves were 4 feet with a dominant period of 6 seconds. On the Western Sound, Kings Point reported a northeast wind at 3 knots. The air temperature was 60 degrees. At Bridgeport Harbor, a northeast wind at 4 knots was reported. The air temperature was 55 degrees. The report from Central Sound was not available. The following are coastal weather reports. As of 9 a.m. at Eagan's Neck, temperature was 61 degrees. Wind was southeast at 10 miles an hour. At Morgan's Point in Glencove, temperature was 61 degrees. Wind was east at 13 miles an hour. At Fire Island Coast Guard, temperature was 63 degrees. Wind was east at 14 miles an hour. At Jones Beach, temperature was 63 degrees. Wind was east at 12 miles an hour. At Breezy Point, temperature was 61 degrees. Wind was northeast at 12 miles an hour. Here is the official National Weather Service forecast for the New York City metropolitan area. Today, rain. Highs in the mid-60s. East winds 10 to 15 miles per hour with gusts up to 30 miles per hour. Chance of rain near 100%. Tonight, rain with a chance of thunderstorms. Lows in the upper 50s. Northeast winds 10 to 15 miles per hour. Gusts up to 30 miles per hour in the evening. Chance of rain 90%. Columbus Day, mostly cloudy with a chance of rain with a slight chance of thunderstorms in the morning, then sunny in the afternoon. Highs in the lower 70s. North winds 10 to 15 miles per hour. Chance of rain 40%. Monday night, partly cloudy in the evening, then becoming mostly clear. Lows in the upper 50s. Northwest winds around 5 miles per hour. Tuesday, mostly sunny. Highs in the lower 70s. East winds around 5 miles per hour, becoming south with gusts up to 20 miles per hour in the afternoon. Tuesday night, partly cloudy. Lows in the lower 60s. Here is the extended forecast. Wednesday, sunny. Highs in the mid-70s. Wednesday night, mostly clear in the evening, then becoming partly cloudy. Lows in the mid-50s. Thursday, sunny. Highs in the mid-60s. Thursday night, partly cloudy. Lows in the lower 50s. Friday, mostly cloudy with a 50% chance of showers. Highs in the mid-60s. Friday night, mostly cloudy with a 50% chance of showers. Lows in the lower 50s. Saturday, partly sunny with a 40% chance of showers. Highs around 60. The coastal waters forecast from Sandy Hook, New Jersey.

Fire Island Inlet, New York, out 20 nautical miles. Small craft advisory in effect from 10 a.m. this morning through late Monday night. For today, east winds 15 to 20 knots with gusts up to 25 knots, increasing to 20 to 25 knots with gusts up to 30 knots late. Seas 3 to 4 feet, occasionally to 5 feet, building to 4 to 6 feet, occasionally to 8 feet this afternoon. Wave detail, southeast 4 feet at 5 seconds and southeast 1 foot at 8 seconds, becoming southeast 5 feet at 8 seconds and east 4 feet at 5 seconds. Chance of rain early this morning, then rain late this morning and afternoon. For tonight, east winds 20 to 25 knots with gusts up to 30 knots, becoming north 15 to 20 knots after midnight. Seas 5 to 8 feet, occasionally to 10 feet. Wave detail, southeast 7 feet at 8 seconds. Chance of thunderstorms. Rain. For Monday, north winds 15 to 20 knots, diminishing to 10 to 15 knots in the afternoon. Seas 5 to 8 feet, occasionally to 10 feet. Wave detail, southeast 7 feet at 9 seconds. Chance of rain and slight chance of thunderstorms in the morning, then slight chance of showers in the afternoon. And for Monday night, north winds 5 to 10 knots. Seas 3 to 5 feet, occasionally to 6 feet. Wave detail, southeast 5 feet at 8 seconds. Winds and seas may be higher in and near thunderstorms. The marine forecast for New York Harbor, including Raritan Bay. Small craft advisory in effect from noon today through late tonight. For today, east winds 10 to 15 knots, increasing to 15 to 20 knots with gusts up to 25 knots late this morning and afternoon. Waves 2 to 3 feet. Wave detail, east 3 feet at 3 seconds. Rain. For tonight, east winds 20 to 25 knots with gusts up to 30 knots, becoming north 15 to 20 knots after midnight. Waves 2 to 4 feet, occasionally to 5 feet. Wave detail, east 3 feet at 3 seconds. Rain and chance of thunderstorms. For Monday, north winds 10 to 15 knots with gusts up to 20 knots. Waves 2 to 3 feet. Chance of rain and slight chance of thunderstorms in the morning. And for Monday night, northwest winds around 5 knots. Waves 2 to 3 feet, subsiding to 1 to 2 feet after midnight. Winds and waves may be higher in and near thunderstorms. The marine forecast for Western Long Island Sound. Small craft advisory in effect from noon today through late tonight. For today, east winds 10 to 15 knots. Gusts up to 25 knots late this morning and afternoon. Seas 1 foot or less, then around 2 feet this afternoon. Wave detail, east 1 foot at 3 seconds, becoming east 2 feet at 3 seconds. Chance of rain this morning, then rain this afternoon. For tonight, northeast winds 20 to 25 knots with gusts up to 30 knots. Seas 2 to 4 feet, occasionally to 5 feet. Wave detail, east 4 feet at 4 seconds. Slight chance of thunderstorms. Rain. For Monday, north winds 15 to 20 knots, diminishing to 10 to 15 knots in the afternoon. Seas 2 to 3 feet. Wave detail, northeast 3 feet at 5 seconds. Slight chance of rain in the morning. And for Monday night, north winds around 5 knots. Seas 1 foot or less. Wave detail, northeast 1 foot at 4 seconds. Winds and seas may be higher in and near thunderstorms. The marine forecast for the Long Island South Shore Bays. Small craft advisory in effect from noon today through late tonight. For today, east winds 10 to 15 knots, increasing to 15 to 20 knots late. Gusts up to 25 knots. Waves 1 foot or less. Chance of rain this morning, then rain this afternoon. For tonight, east winds 15 to 20 knots with gusts up to 30 knots, becoming northeast 10 to 15 knots with gusts up to 20 knots after midnight. Waves around 2 feet in the evening, then 1 foot or less. Chance of thunderstorms. Rain. For Monday, north winds 10 to 15 knots with gusts up to 20 knots. Waves 1 foot or less. Chance of rain in the morning. And for Monday night, north winds around 5 knots. Waves 1 foot or less. Winds and waves may be higher in and near thunderstorms. The Central Park, New York climate summary for yesterday, October 10th, 2026.

Yesterday's high temperature was 69 degrees. This high was 2 degrees above the normal high of 67. The record high is 91 degrees, which was set in 1939. Yesterday's low temperature was 54 degrees. This low was 1 degree above the normal low of 53. The record low is 35 degrees, which was set in 1888. No precipitation fell yesterday, which leaves the monthly total at 0.15 inches. This is 1.30 inches below the normal amount of 1.45 inches for October. The total precipitation for the year still stands at 36.81 inches, which is 1.82 inches below normal. There were 3 heating degree days yesterday, which is 3 below normal. This brings the monthly total to 35, which is 12 below normal. The yearly total since July 1st is 64, which is 16 below normal. There were no cooling degree days yesterday, which is 1 below normal. This leaves the monthly total at 17, which is 2 above normal. The yearly total since January 1st is 1,260, which is 46 above normal. The normal high temperature for today is 66 degrees, and the normal low is 53. The record high for today is 85, which occurred in 1949, and the record low is 34, which occurred in 1964. Sunrise today is at 7:03 a.m. and sunset is at 6:22 p.m. The offshore waters forecast for south of Long Island between Montauk Point and Sandy Hook, out to 1,000 fathoms. Today, east to southeast winds 20 to 30 knots. Seas 5 to 9 feet. Widespread showers and chance of thunderstorms. Tonight, east winds 20 to 30 knots, becoming southwest 10 to 20 knots. Seas 8 to 11 feet. Numerous showers and scattered thunderstorms. Monday, north to northeast winds 20 to 30 knots. Seas 7 to 10 feet. Scattered showers. Monday night, north winds 5 to 15 knots, becoming north to northeast 5 to 10 knots. Seas 4 to 7 feet. Tuesday, variable winds 5 to 10 knots, becoming south 5 to 15 knots. Seas 3 to 5 feet. Tuesday night, south to southwest winds 15 to 25 knots. Seas 3 to 6 feet. Wednesday, southwest winds 20 to 25 knots, becoming west 15 to 20 knots. Seas 4 to 6 feet. Wednesday night, west to northwest winds 10 to 15 knots, becoming north 10 to 20 knots. Seas 4 to 5 feet. Thursday, north to northeast winds 15 to 20 knots. Seas 4 to 6 feet. Thursday night, northeast winds 10 to 15 knots, becoming east. Seas 3 to 5 feet. The offshore waters forecast for south of New England between the Great South Channel and Montauk Point, out to 1,000 fathoms. Today, east winds 10 to 15 knots, becoming east to southeast 10 to 20 knots. Seas 3 to 5 feet. Widespread showers and isolated thunderstorms. Tonight, east to southeast winds 20 to 30 knots, becoming southwest. Seas 7 to 12 feet. Rain. Monday, north to northeast winds 15 to 25 knots. Seas 8 to 11 feet. Scattered thunderstorms. Scattered showers. Monday night, north winds 15 to 25 knots, becoming northeast 10 to 20 knots. Seas 5 to 8 feet. Tuesday, east to northeast winds 5 to 10 knots, becoming south to southeast. Seas 4 to 6 feet. Tuesday night, south winds 10 to 20 knots, becoming southwest 20 to 25 knots. Seas 4 to 6 feet. Wednesday, southwest winds 20 to 25 knots, becoming west 15 to 25 knots. Seas 5 to 7 feet. Wednesday night, west winds 15 to 20 knots, becoming north to northwest. Seas 4 to 7 feet. Thursday, north winds 15 to 25 knots. Seas 4 to 7 feet. Thursday night, north to northeast winds 10 to 20 knots, becoming east to northeast 10 to 15 knots. Seas 4 to 7 feet. The offshore waters forecast for Hudson Canyon to Baltimore Canyon, out to 1,000 fathoms. Today, east winds 20 to 30 knots. Seas 6 to 11 feet. Widespread showers and chance of thunderstorms. Tonight, southwest winds 15 to 25 knots. Seas 8 to 11 feet. Numerous

showers and scattered thunderstorms. Monday, north winds 20 to 30 knots. Sea 7 to 9 feet. Scattered showers. Monday night, north winds 5 to 15 knots, becoming 5 to 10 knots. Seas 4 to 8 feet. Tuesday, variable winds less than 5 knots, becoming south 5 to 15 knots. Seas 3 to 4 feet. Tuesday night, south to southwest winds 10 to 20 knots. Seas 3 to 5 feet. Wednesday, southwest winds 15 to 20 knots. Seas 4 to 6 feet. Wednesday night, west winds 10 to 15 knots, becoming north 10 to 20 knots. Seas 3 to 5 feet. Thursday, north to northeast winds 15 to 20 knots. Seas 4 to 6 feet. Thursday night, east to northeast winds 10 to 15 knots, becoming east to southeast. Seas 3 to 5 feet. 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The current time is 9:30 a.m. Eastern Daylight Time. The extended coastal waters forecast from Sandy Hook, New Jersey to Fire Island Inlet, New York out 20 nautical miles. For Tuesday, east winds 5 to 10 knots, becoming south 10 to 15 knots with gusts up to 20 knots in the afternoon. Seas 2 to 4 feet, occasionally to 5 feet. Wave detail, southeast 3 feet at 8 seconds and east 2 feet at 7 seconds. For Tuesday night, southwest winds 15 to 20 knots with gusts up to 25 knots. Seas 2 to 4 feet, occasionally to 5 feet. Wave detail, south 3 feet at 4 seconds and southeast 2 feet at 7 seconds. For Wednesday, west winds 10 to 15 knots with gusts up to 20 knots. Seas 3 to 4 feet, occasionally to 5 feet. For Wednesday night, northwest winds 10 to 15 knots with gusts up to 20 knots. Seas 2 to 3 feet. For Thursday, north winds 10 to 15 knots with gusts up to 20 knots. Seas 2 to 3 feet. And for Thursday night, east winds 10 to 15 knots. Seas around 2 feet. Here is the tide information. At Sandy Hook, high tide is at 8:46 a.m. Sunday and 9:03 p.m. Sunday. Low tide is at 2:39 a.m. Sunday and 3:10 p.m. Sunday. At the Battery, high tide is at 9:11 a.m. Sunday and 9:30 p.m. Sunday. Low tide is at 3:11 a.m. Sunday and 3:40 p.m. Sunday. At Kings Point, high tide is at 12:35 p.m. Sunday and 1:06 a.m. Monday. Low tide is at 6:48 a.m. Sunday and 7:20 p.m. Sunday. At Montauk, high tide is at 9:48 a.m. Sunday and 10:12 p.m. Sunday. Low tide is at 3:58 a.m. Sunday and 4:42 p.m. Sunday. Here are the current conditions. As of 9 a.m. at Central Park, light rain was falling. The temperature was 59 degrees, the dew point 55, and the relative humidity 87%. The wind was variable at 7 miles an hour. The pressure was 30.38 inches and falling. The report from the Bronx Botanical Gardens was not available. Elsewhere in the metropolitan area, temperatures were between 56 and 61 degrees. Rain was falling at LaGuardia Airport, Kennedy, and Newark. At White Plains, it was cloudy. Across Long Island, it was cloudy, and temperatures were between 59 and 61 degrees. In New Jersey, rain was falling, and temperatures were between 55 and 60 degrees. In southwest Connecticut, it was cloudy, and temperatures were between 51 and 56 degrees. Here are the latest reports on the coastal waters. At Robins Reef in New York Harbor, winds were east at 13 knots, gusting to 14 knots. The air temperature. Coastal waters. At Robins Reef in New York Harbor, winds were east at 13 knots, gusting to 14 knots. The air temperature was 62 degrees. At New York Harbor entrance buoy, winds were east at 17 knots. Sea temperature 64 degrees. Air temperature 64 degrees. At 20 nautical miles south of Fire Island Inlet, sea temperature 63 degrees. Wave heights 3 feet. Wave period 5 seconds. The report.

from 23 nautical miles south Montauk Point was not available. The report from Hudson Canyon was not available. At the buoy 15 nautical miles east at 15 nautical miles east of Barnegat Light, the air temperature was 66 degrees and the sea surface temperature 65 degrees. Waves were 4 feet with a dominant period of 6 seconds. On the western sound, Kings Point reported a northeast wind at 3 knots. The air temperature was 60 degrees. At Bridgeport Harbor, a northeast wind at 4 knots was reported. The air temperature was 55 degrees. The report from Central Sound was not available. The following are coastal weather reports. As of 9 a.m. at Eaton's Neck, temperature was 61 degrees. Wind was southeast at 10 miles an hour. At Morgan's Point in Glencove, temperature was 61 degrees. Wind was east at 13 miles an hour. At Fire Island Coast Guard, temperature was 63 degrees. Wind was east at 14 miles an hour. At Jones Beach, temperature was 63 degrees. Wind was east at 12 miles an hour. At Breezy Point, temperature was 61 degrees. Wind was northeast at 12 miles an hour. Here is the official National Weather Service forecast for the New York City metropolitan area. Today, rain. Highs in the mid-60s. East winds 10 to 15 miles per hour with gusts up to 30 miles per hour. Chance of rain near 100%. Tonight, rain with a chance of thunderstorms. Lows in the upper 50s. Northeast winds 10 to 15 miles per hour. Gusts up to 30 miles per hour in the evening. Chance of rain 90%. Columbus Day, mostly cloudy with a chance of rain with a slight chance of thunderstorms in the morning, then sunny in the afternoon. Highs in the lower 70s. North winds 10 to 15 miles per hour. Chance of rain 40%. Monday night, partly cloudy in the evening, then becoming mostly clear. Lows in the upper 50s. Northwest winds around 5 miles per hour. Tuesday, mostly sunny. Highs in the lower 70s. East winds around 5 miles per hour, becoming south with gusts up to 20 miles per hour in the afternoon. Tuesday night, partly cloudy. Lows in the lower 60s. Here is the extended forecast. Wednesday, sunny. Highs in the mid-70s. Wednesday night, mostly clear in the evening, then becoming partly cloudy. Lows in the mid-50s. Thursday, sunny. Highs in the mid-60s. Thursday night, partly cloudy. Lows in the lower 50s. Friday, mostly cloudy with a 50% chance of showers. Highs in the mid-60s. Friday night, mostly cloudy with a 50% chance of showers. Lows in the lower 50s. Saturday, partly sunny with a 40% chance of showers. Highs around 60. The coastal waters forecast from Sandy Hook, New Jersey to Fire Island Inlet, New York out 20 nautical miles. Small craft advisory in effect from 10 a.m. this morning through late Monday night. For today, east winds 15 to 20 knots with gusts up to 25 knots, increasing to 20 to 25 knots with gusts up to 30 knots late. Seas 3 to 4 feet, occasionally to 5 feet, building to 4 to 6 feet, occasionally to 8 feet this afternoon. Wave detail, southeast 4 feet at 5 seconds and southeast 1 foot at 8 seconds, becoming southeast 5 feet at 8 seconds and east 4 feet at 5 seconds. Chance of rain early this morning, then rain late this morning and afternoon. For tonight, east winds 20 to 25 knots with gusts up to 30 knots, becoming north 15 to 20 knots after midnight. Seas 5 to 8 feet, occasionally to 10 feet. Wave detail, southeast 7 feet at 8 seconds. Chance of thunderstorms. Rain. For Monday, north winds 15 to 20 knots, diminishing to 10 to 15 knots in the afternoon. Seas 5 to 8 feet, occasionally to 10 feet. Wave detail, southeast 7 feet at 9 seconds. Chance of rain and slight chance of thunderstorms in the morning, then slight chance of showers in the afternoon. And for Monday night, north winds 5 to 10 knots. Seas 3 to 5 feet, occasionally to 6 feet. Wave detail, southeast 5 feet at 8 seconds. Winds and seas may be higher in, and, near thunderstorms. The Marine Force.

forecast for New York Harbor, including Raritan Bay. Small craft advisory in effect from noon today through late tonight. For today, east winds 10 to 15 knots, increasing to 15 to 20 knots with gusts up to 25 knots late this morning and afternoon. Waves 2 to 3 feet. Wave detail, east 3 feet at 3 seconds. Rain. For tonight, east winds 20 to 25 knots with gusts up to 30 knots, becoming north 15 to 20 knots after midnight. Waves 2 to 4 feet, occasionally to 5 feet. Wave detail, east 3 feet at 3 seconds. Rain and chance of thunderstorms. For Monday, north winds 10 to 15 knots with gusts up to 20 knots. Waves 2 to 3 feet. Chance of rain and slight chance of thunderstorms in the morning. And for Monday night, northwest winds around 5 knots. Waves 2 to 3 feet, subsiding to 1 to 2 feet after midnight. Winds and waves may be higher in and near thunderstorms. The marine forecast for Western Long Island Sound. Small craft advisory in effect from noon today through late tonight. For today, east winds 10 to 15 knots. Gusts up to 25 knots late this morning and afternoon. Seas 1 foot or less, then around 2 feet this afternoon. Wave detail, east 1 foot at 3 seconds, becoming east 2 feet at 3 seconds. Chance of rain this morning, then rain this afternoon. For tonight, northeast winds 20 to 25 knots with gusts up to 30 knots. Seas 2 to 4 feet, occasionally to 5 feet. Wave detail, east 4 feet at 4 seconds. Slight chance of thunderstorms. Rain. For Monday, north winds 15 to 20 knots, diminishing to 10 to 15 knots in the afternoon. Seas 2 to 3 feet. Wave detail, northeast 3 feet at 5 seconds. Slight chance of rain in the morning. And for Monday night, north winds around 5 knots. Seas 1 foot or less. Wave detail, northeast 1 foot at 4 seconds. Winds and seas may be higher in and near thunderstorms. The marine forecast for the Long Island South Shore Bays. Small craft advisory in effect from noon today through late tonight. For today, east winds 10 to 15 knots, increasing to 15 to 20 knots late. Gusts up to 25 knots. Waves 1 foot or less. Chance of rain this morning, then rain this afternoon. For tonight, east winds 15 to 20 knots with gusts up to 30 knots, becoming northeast 10 to 15 knots with gusts up to 20 knots after midnight. Waves around 2 feet in the evening, then 1 foot or less. Chance of thunderstorms. Rain. For Monday, north winds 10 to 15 knots with gusts up to 20 knots. Waves 1 foot or less. Chance of rain in the morning. And for Monday night, north winds around 5 knots. Waves 1 foot or less. Winds and waves may be higher in and near thunderstorms. The Central Park New York Climate Summary for yesterday, October 10, 2026. Yesterday's high temperature was 69 degrees. This high was 2 degrees above the normal high of 67. The record high is 91 degrees, which was set in 1939. Yesterday's low temperature was 54 degrees. This low was 1 degree above the normal low of 53. The record low is 35 degrees, which was set in 1888. No precipitation fell yesterday, which leaves the monthly total at 0.15 inches. This is 1.30 inches below the normal amount of 1.45 inches for October. The total precipitation for the year still stands at 36.81 inches, which is 1.82 inches below normal. There were 3 heating degree days yesterday, which is 3 below normal. This brings the monthly total to 35, which is 12 below normal. The yearly total since July 1st is 64, which is 16 below normal. There were no cooling degree days yesterday, which is 1 below normal. This leaves the monthly total at 17, which is 2 above normal. The yearly total since January 1st is 1,260, which is 46 above normal. The normal high temperature for today is 66 degrees, and the normal low is 53. The record high for today is 85, which occurred in 1949, and the record low is 34, which occurred in 1964. Sunrise today is at 7:03 a.m. and sunset is at 6:22 p.m. Here is the tide information.

Sandy Hook. High tide is at 8:46 a.m. Sunday and 9:03 p.m. Sunday. Low tide is at 2:39 a.m. Sunday and 3:10 p.m. Sunday. At the Battery, high tide is at 9:11 a.m. Sunday and 9:30 p.m. Sunday. Low tide is at 3:11 a.m. Sunday and 3:40 p.m. Sunday. At Kings Point, high tide is at 12:35 p.m. Sunday and 1:06 a.m. Monday. Low tide is at 6:48 a.m. Sunday and 7:20 p.m. Sunday. At Montauk, high tide is at 9:48 a.m. Sunday and 10:12 p.m. Sunday. Low tide is at 3:58 a.m. Sunday and 4:42 p.m. Sunday. Here are the current conditions. As of 9 a.m. at Central Park, light rain was falling. The temperature was 59 degrees, the dew point 55, and the relative humidity 87%. The wind was variable at 7 miles an hour. The pressure was 30.38 inches and falling. The report from the Bronx Botanical Gardens was not available. Elsewhere in the metropolitan area, temperatures were between 56 and 61 degrees. Rain was falling at LaGuardia Airport, Kennedy, and Newark. At White Plains, it was cloudy. Across Long Island, it was cloudy, and temperatures were between 59 and 61 degrees. In New Jersey, rain was falling, and temperatures were between 55 and 60 degrees. In southwest Connecticut, it was cloudy, and temperatures were between 51 and 56 degrees. Here are the latest reports on the coastal waters. At Robins Reef in New York Harbor, winds were east at 13 knots, gusting to 14 knots. The air temperature was 62 degrees. At New York Harbor entrance buoy, winds were east at 70 knots. Sea temperature 64 degrees. Air temperature 64 degrees. At 20 nautical miles south of Fire Island Inlet. Sea temperature 63 degrees. Wave heights 3 feet. Wave period 5 seconds. The report from 23 nautical miles south Montauk Point was not available. The report from Hudson Canyon was not available. At the buoy 15 nautical miles east of 15 nautical miles east of Barnegat Light, the air temperature was 66 degrees, and the sea surface temperature 65 degrees. Waves were 4 feet with a dominant period of 6 seconds. On the Western Sound, Kings Point reported a northeast wind at 3 knots. The air temperature was 60 degrees. At Bridgeport Harbor, a northeast wind at 4 knots was reported. The air temperature was 55 degrees. The report from Central Sound was not available. The following are coastal weather reports. As of 9 a.m. at Eagan's Neck, temperature was 61 degrees. Wind was southeast at 10 miles an hour. At Morgan's Point in Glencove, temperature was 61 degrees. Wind was east at 13 miles an hour. At Fire Island Coast Guard, temperature was 63 degrees. Wind was east at 14 miles an hour. At Jones Beach, temperature was 63 degrees. Wind was east at 12 miles an hour. At Breezy Point, temperature was 61 degrees. Wind was northeast at 12 miles an hour. Here is the official National Weather Service forecast for the New York City metropolitan area. Today, rain. Highs in the mid-60s. East winds 10 to 15 miles per hour with gusts up to 30 miles per hour. Chance of rain near 100%. Tonight, rain with a chance of thunderstorms. Lows in the upper 50s. Northeast winds 10 to 15 miles per hour. Gusts up to 30 miles per hour in the evening. Chance of rain 90%. Columbus Day, mostly cloudy with a chance of rain with a slight chance of thunderstorms in the morning, then sunny in the afternoon. Highs in the lower 70s. North winds 10 to 15 miles per hour. Chance of rain 40%. Monday night, partly cloudy in the evening, then becoming mostly clear. Lows in the upper 50s. Northwest winds around 5 miles per hour. Tuesday, mostly sunny. Highs in the lower 70s. East winds around 5 miles per hour, becoming south with gusts up to 20 miles per hour in the afternoon. Tuesday night, partly cloudy. Lows in the lower 60s. Here is the extended forecast. Wednesday, sunny. Highs in the mid-70s. Wednesday night, mostly clear in the evening, then becoming

Lows in the mid-50s. Thursday, sunny. Highs in the mid-60s. Thursday night, partly cloudy. Lows in the lower 50s. Friday, mostly cloudy with a 50% chance of showers. Highs in the mid-60s. Friday night, mostly cloudy with a 50% chance of showers. Lows in the lower 50s. Saturday, partly sunny with a 40% chance of showers. Highs around 60. The coastal waters forecast from Sandy Hook, New Jersey to Fire Island Inlet, New York, out 20 nautical miles. Small craft advisory in effect from 10 a.m. this morning through late Monday night. For today, east winds 15 to 20 knots with gusts up to 25 knots, increasing to 20 to 25 knots with gusts up to 30 knots late. Seas 3 to 4 feet, occasionally to 5 feet, building to 4 to 6 feet, occasionally to 8 feet this afternoon. Wave detail, southeast 4 feet at 5 seconds and southeast 1 foot at 8 seconds, becoming southeast 5 feet at 8 seconds and east 4 feet at 5 seconds. Chance of rain early this morning, then rain late this morning and afternoon. For tonight, east winds 20 to 25 knots with gusts up to 30 knots, becoming north 15 to 20 knots after midnight. Seas 5 to 8 feet, occasionally to 10 feet. Wave detail, southeast 7 feet at 8 seconds. Chance of thunderstorms. Rain. For Monday, north winds 15 to 20 knots, diminishing to 10 to 15 knots in the afternoon. Seas 5 to 8 feet, occasionally to 10 feet. Wave detail, southeast 7 feet at 9 seconds. Chance of rain and slight chance of thunderstorms in the morning, then slight chance of showers in the afternoon. And for Monday night, north winds 5 to 10 knots. Seas 3 to 5 feet, occasionally to 6 feet. Wave detail, southeast 5 feet at 8 seconds. Winds and seas may be higher in and near thunderstorms. The marine forecast for New York Harbor, including Raritan Bay. Small craft advisory in effect from noon today through late tonight. For today, east winds 10 to 15 knots, increasing to 15 to 20 knots with gusts up to 25 knots late this morning and afternoon. Waves 2 to 3 feet. Wave detail, east 3 feet at 3 seconds. Rain. For tonight, east winds 20 to 25 knots with gusts up to 30 knots, becoming north 15 to 20 knots after midnight. Waves 2 to 4 feet, occasionally to 5 feet. Wave detail, east 3 feet at 3 seconds. Rain and chance of thunderstorms. For Monday, north winds 10 to 15 knots with gusts up to 20 knots. Waves 2 to 3 feet. Chance of rain and slight chance of thunderstorms in the morning. And for Monday night, northwest winds around 5 knots. Waves 2 to 3 feet, subsiding to 1 to 2 feet after midnight. Winds and waves may be higher in and near thunderstorms. The marine forecast for Western Long Island Sound. Small craft advisory in effect from noon today through late tonight. For today, east winds 10 to 15 knots. Gusts up to 25 knots late this morning and afternoon. Seas 1 foot or less, then around 2 feet this afternoon. Wave detail, east 1 foot at 3 seconds, becoming east 2 feet at 3 seconds. Chance of rain this morning, then rain this afternoon. For tonight, northeast winds 20 to 25 knots with gusts up to 30 knots. Seas 2 to 4 feet, occasionally to 5 feet. Wave detail, east 4 feet at 4 seconds. Slight chance of thunderstorms. Rain. For Monday, north winds 15 to 20 knots, diminishing to 10 to 15 knots in the afternoon. Seas 2 to 3 feet. Wave detail, northeast 3 feet at 5 seconds. Slight chance of rain in the morning. And for Monday night, north winds around 5 knots. Seas 1 foot or less. Wave detail, northeast 1 foot at 4 seconds. Winds and seas may be higher in and near thunderstorms. The marine forecast for the Long Island South Shore Bays. Small craft advisory in effect from noon today through late tonight. For today, east winds 10 to 15 knots, increasing to 15 to 20 knots late. Gusts up to 25 knots. Waves 1 foot or less. Chance of rain this morning, then rain this afternoon. For tonight, east winds 15 to 20 knots with gusts up to 30 knots, becoming northeast 10 to 15 knots with

gusts up to 20 knots after midnight. Waves around 2 feet in the evening, then 1 foot or less. Chance of thunderstorms. Rain. For Monday, north winds 10 to 15 knots with gusts up to 20 knots. Waves 1 foot or less. Chance of rain in the morning. And for Monday night, north winds around 5 knots. Waves 1 foot or less. Winds and waves may be higher in and near thunderstorms. Here is the tide information. At Sandy Hook, high tide is at 8:46 a.m. Sunday and 9:03 p.m. Sunday. Low tide is at 2:39 a.m. Sunday and 3:10 p.m. Sunday. At the Battery, high tide is at 9:11 a.m. Sunday and 9:30 p.m. Sunday. Low tide is at 3:11 a.m. Sunday and 3:40 p.m. Sunday. At Kings Point, high tide is at 12:35 p.m. Sunday and 1:06 a.m. Monday. Low tide is at 6:48 a.m. Sunday and 7:20 p.m. Sunday. At Montauk, high tide is at 9:48 a.m. Sunday and 10:12 p.m. Sunday. Low tide is at 3:58 a.m. Sunday and 4:42 p.m. Sunday. Here are the current conditions. As of 9 a.m. at Central Park, light rain was falling. The temperature was 59 degrees, the dew point 55, and the relative humidity 87%. The wind was variable at 7 miles an hour. The pressure was 30.38 inches and falling. The report from the Bronx Botanical Gardens was not available. Elsewhere in the metropolitan area, temperatures were between 56 and 61 degrees. Rain was falling at LaGuardia Airport, Kennedy, and Newark. At White Plains, it was cloudy. Across Long Island, it was cloudy, and temperatures were between 59 and 61 degrees. In New Jersey, rain was falling, and temperatures were between 55 and 60 degrees. In southwest Connecticut, it was cloudy, and temperatures were between 51 and 56 degrees. Here are the latest reports on the coastal waters. At Robins Reef in New York Harbor, winds were east at 13 knots, gusting to 14 knots. The air temperature was 62 degrees. At New York Harbor entrance buoy, winds were east at 17 knots. Sea temperature 64 degrees. Air temperature 64 degrees. At 20 nautical miles south of Fire Island Inlet. Sea temperature 63 degrees. Wave heights 3 feet. Wave period 5 seconds. The report from 23 nautical miles south Montauk Point was not available. The report from Hudson Canyon was not available. At the buoy 15 nautical miles east of 15 nautical miles east of Barnegat Light, the air temperature was 66 degrees, and the sea surface temperature 65 degrees. Waves were 4 feet with a dominant period of 6 seconds. On the Western Sound, Kings Point reported a northeast wind at 3 knots. The air temperature was 60 degrees. At Bridgeport Harbor, a northeast wind at 4 knots was reported. The air temperature was 55 degrees. The report from Central Sound was not available. The following are coastal weather reports. As of 9 a.m. at Egan's Neck, temperature was 61 degrees. Wind was southeast at 10 miles an hour. At Morgan's Point in Glencove, temperature was 61 degrees. Wind was east at 13 miles an hour. At Fire Island Coast Guard, temperature was 63 degrees. Wind was east at 14 miles an hour. At Jones Beach, temperature was 63 degrees. Wind was east at 12 miles an hour. At Breezy Point, temperature was 61 degrees. Wind was northeast at 12 miles an hour. The offshore waters forecast for south of Long Island between Montauk Point and Sandy Hook out to 1,000 fathoms. Today, east to southeast winds 20 to 30 knots. Seas 5 to 9 feet. Widespread showers and chance of thunderstorms. Tonight, east winds 20 to 30 knots, becoming southwest 10 to 20 knots. Seas 8 to 11 feet. Numerous showers and scattered thunderstorms. Monday, north to northeast winds 20 to 30 knots. Seas 7 to 10 feet. Scattered showers. Monday night, north winds 5 to 15 knots, becoming north to northeast 5 to 10 knots. Seas 4 to 7 feet. Tuesday, variable winds 5 to 10 knots, becoming south 5 to 15 knots. Seas 3 to 5 feet.

tonight, east to southeast winds 20 to 30 knots, becoming southwest. Seas 7 to 12 feet. Rain. Monday, north to northeast winds 15 to 25 knots. Seas 8 to 11 feet. Scattered thunderstorms. Scattered showers. Monday night, north winds 15 to 25 knots, becoming northeast 10 to 20 knots. Seas 5 to 8 feet. Tuesday, east to northeast winds 5 to 10 knots, becoming south to southeast. Seas 4 to 6 feet. Tuesday night, south winds 10 to 20 knots, becoming southwest 20 to 25 knots. Seas 4 to 6 feet. Wednesday, southwest winds 20 to 25 knots, becoming west 15 to 25 knots. Seas 5 to 7 feet. Wednesday night, west winds 15 to 20 knots, becoming north to northwest. Seas 4 to 7 feet. Thursday, north winds 15 to 25 knots. Seas 4 to 7 feet. Thursday night, north to northeast winds 10 to 20 knots, becoming east to northeast 10 to 15 knots. Seas 4 to 7 feet. The offshore waters forecast for Hudson Canyon to Baltimore Canyon, out to 1,000 fathoms. Today, east winds 20 to 30 knots. Seas 6 to 11 feet. Widespread showers and chance of thunderstorms. Tonight, southwest winds 15 to 25 knots. Seas 8 to 11 feet. Numerous showers and scattered thunderstorms. Monday, north winds 20 to 30 knots. Seas 7 to 9 feet. Scattered showers. Monday night, north winds 5 to 15 knots, becoming 5 to 10 knots. Seas 4 to 8 feet. Tuesday, variable winds less than 5 knots, becoming south 5 to 15 knots. Seas 3 to 4 feet. Tuesday night, south to southwest winds 10 to 20 knots. Seas 3 to 5 feet. Wednesday, southwest winds 15 to 20 knots. Seas 4 to 6 feet. Wednesday night, west winds 10 to 15 knots, becoming north 10 to 20 knots. Seas 3 to 5 feet. Thursday, north to northeast winds 15 to 20 knots. Seas 4 to 6 feet. Thursday night, east to northeast winds 10 to 15 knots, becoming east to southeast. Seas 3 to 5 feet. 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The current time is 10:02 a.m. Eastern Daylight Time. The extended coastal waters forecast from Sandy Hook, New Jersey to Fire Island Inlet, New York, out 20 nautical miles. For Tuesday, east winds 5 to 10 knots, becoming south 10 to 15 knots with gusts up to 20 knots in the afternoon. Seas 2 to 4 feet, occasionally to 5 feet. Wave detail, southeast 3 feet at 8 seconds and east 2 feet at 7 seconds. For Tuesday night, southwest winds 15 to 20 knots with gusts up to 25 knots. Seas 2 to 4 feet, occasionally to 5 feet. Wave detail, south 3 feet at 4 seconds and southeast 2 feet at 7 seconds. For Wednesday, west winds 10 to 15 knots with gusts up to 20 knots. Seas 3 to 4 feet, occasionally to 5 feet. For Wednesday night, northwest winds 10 to 15 knots with gusts up to 20 knots. Seas 2 to 3 feet. For Thursday, north winds 10 to 15 knots with gusts up to 20 knots. Seas 2 to 3 feet. And for Thursday night, east winds 10 to 15 knots. Seas around 2 feet. Here is the official National Weather Service forecast for the New York City metropolitan area. Today, rain. Highs in the mid-60s. East winds 10 to 15 miles per hour with gusts up to 30 miles per hour. Chance of rain near 100%. Tonight, rain with a chance of thunderstorms. Lows in the upper 50s. Northeast winds 10 to 15 miles per hour. Gusts up to 30 miles per hour in the evening. Chance of rain 90%. Columbus Day, mostly cloudy with a chance of rain with a slight chance of thunderstorms in the morning, then sunny in the afternoon. Highs in the lower 70s.

south winds 10 to 15 miles per hour. Chance of rain 40%. Monday night, partly cloudy in the evening, then becoming mostly clear. Lows in the upper 50s. Northwest winds around 5 miles per hour. Tuesday, mostly sunny. Highs in the lower 70s. East winds around 5 miles per hour, becoming south with gusts up to 20 miles per hour in the afternoon. Tuesday night, partly cloudy. Lows in the lower 60s. Here is the extended forecast. Wednesday, sunny. Highs in the mid-70s. Wednesday night, mostly clear in the evening, then becoming partly cloudy. Lows in the mid-50s. Thursday, sunny. Highs in the mid-60s. Thursday night, partly cloudy. Lows in the lower 50s. Friday, mostly cloudy with a 50% chance of showers. Highs in the mid-60s. Friday night, mostly cloudy with a 50% chance of showers. Lows in the lower 50s. Saturday, partly sunny with a 40% chance of showers. Highs around 60. Here are the current conditions. As of 10 a.m. at Central Park, light rain was falling. The temperature was 58 degrees, the dew point 57, and the relative humidity 97%. The wind was variable at 7 miles an hour. The pressure was 30.37 inches and falling. The report from the Bronx Botanical Gardens was not available. Elsewhere in the metropolitan area, rain was falling, and temperatures were between 56 and 61 degrees. Across Long Island, temperatures were between 61 and 62 degrees. Rain was falling at Farmingdale and Islip. At West Hampton, it was cloudy. In New Jersey, rain was falling, and temperatures were between 56 and 60 degrees. In southwest Connecticut, at Danbury, rain was falling, with a temperature of 51. It was cloudy, with a temperature of 59 at Bridgeport and 57 at New Haven. Here are the latest reports on the coastal waters. At Robins Reef in New York Harbor, winds were northeast at 11 knots. The air temperature was 61 degrees. At New York Harbor entrance buoy, winds were east at 19 knots. Sea temperature 64 degrees. Air temperature 64 degrees. At 20 nautical miles south of Fire Island Inlet, sea temperature 63 degrees. Wave height 4 feet. Wave period 5 seconds. The report from 23 nautical miles south Montauk Point was not available. The report from Hudson Canyon was not available. At the buoy 15 nautical miles east of 15 nautical miles east of Barnegat Light, the air temperature was 67 degrees, and the sea surface temperature 65 degrees. Waves were 5 feet with a dominant period of 6 seconds. On the Western Sound, Kings Point reported a northeast wind at 2 knots. The air temperature was 60 degrees. At Bridgeport Harbor, a northeast wind at 4 knots was reported. The air temperature was 56 degrees. The report from Central Sound was not available. The following are coastal weather reports. As of 10 a.m. at Eagan's Neck, temperature was 59 degrees. Wind was southeast at 13 miles an hour. At Morgan's Point in Glencove, temperature was 61 degrees. Wind was northeast at 10 miles an hour. At Fire Island Coast Guard, temperature was 63 degrees. Wind was east at 14 miles an hour. At Jones Beach, temperature was 63 degrees. Wind was east at 15 miles an hour. At Breezy Point, temperature was 59 degrees. Wind was northeast at 10 miles an hour. Here is the official National Weather Service forecast for the New York City metropolitan area. Today, rain. Highs in the mid-60s. East winds 10 to 15 miles per hour with gusts up to 30 miles per hour. Chance of rain near 100%. Tonight, rain with a chance of thunderstorms. Lows in the upper 50s. Northeast winds 10 to 15 miles per hour. Gusts up to 30 miles per hour in the evening. Chance of rain 90%. Columbus Day, mostly cloudy with a chance of rain with a slight chance of thunderstorms in the morning, then sunny in the afternoon. Highs in the lower 70s. North winds 10 to 15 miles per hour. Chance of rain 40%. Monday night.

partly cloudy in the evening, then becoming mostly clear. Lows in the upper 50s. Northwest winds around 5 miles per hour. Tuesday, mostly sunny. Highs in the lower 70s. East winds around 5 miles per hour, becoming south with gusts up to 20 miles per hour in the afternoon. Tuesday night, partly cloudy. Lows in the lower 60s. Here is the extended forecast. Wednesday, sunny. Highs in the mid-70s. Wednesday night, mostly clear in the evening, then becoming partly cloudy. Lows in the mid-50s. Thursday, sunny. Highs in the mid-60s. Thursday night, partly cloudy. Lows in the lower 50s. Friday, mostly cloudy with a 50% chance of showers. Highs in the mid-60s. Friday night, mostly cloudy with a 50% chance of showers. Lows in the lower 50s. Saturday, partly sunny with a 40% chance of showers. Highs around 60. The coastal waters forecast from Sandy Hook, New Jersey to Fire Island Inlet, New York out 20 nautical miles. Small craft advisory in effect from 10 a.m. this morning through late Monday night. For today, east winds 15 to 20 knots with gusts up to 25 knots, increasing to 20 to 25 knots with gusts up to 30 knots late. Seas 3 to 4 feet, occasionally to 5 feet, building to 4 to 6 feet, occasionally to 8 feet this afternoon. Wave detail, southeast 4 feet at 5 seconds and southeast 1 foot at 8 seconds, becoming southeast 5 feet at 8 seconds and east 4 feet at 5 seconds. Chance of rain early this morning, then rain late this morning and afternoon. For tonight, east winds 20 to 25 knots with gusts up to 30 knots, becoming north 15 to 20 knots after midnight. Seas 5 to 8 feet, occasionally to 10 feet. Wave detail, southeast 7 feet at 8 seconds. Chance of thunderstorms. Rain. For Monday, north winds 15 to 20 knots, diminishing to 10 to 15 knots in the afternoon. Seas 5 to 8 feet, occasionally to 10 feet. Wave detail, southeast 7 feet at 9 seconds. Chance of rain and slight chance of thunderstorms in the morning, then slight chance of showers in the afternoon. And for Monday night, north winds 5 to 10 knots. Seas 3 to 5 feet, occasionally to 6 feet. Wave detail, southeast 5 feet at 8 seconds. Winds and seas may be higher in and near thunderstorms. The marine forecast for New York Harbor, including Raritan Bay. Small craft advisory in effect from noon today through late tonight. For today, east winds 10 to 15 knots, increasing to 15 to 20 knots with gusts up to 25 knots late this morning and afternoon. Waves 2 to 3 feet. Wave detail, east 3 feet at 3 seconds. Rain. For tonight, east winds 20 to 25 knots with gusts up to 30 knots, becoming north 15 to 20 knots after midnight. Waves 2 to 4 feet, occasionally to 5 feet. Wave detail, east 3 feet at 3 seconds. Rain and chance of thunderstorms. For Monday, north winds 10 to 15 knots with gusts up to 20 knots. Waves 2 to 3 feet. Chance of rain and slight chance of thunderstorms in the morning. And for Monday night, northwest winds around 5 knots. Waves 2 to 3 feet, subsiding to 1 to 2 feet after midnight. Winds and waves may be higher in and near thunderstorms. The marine forecast for Western Long Island Sound. Small craft advisory in effect from noon today through late tonight. For today, east winds 10 to 15 knots. Gusts up to 25 knots late this morning and afternoon. Seas 1 foot or less, then around 2 feet this afternoon. Wave detail, east 1 foot at 3 seconds, becoming east 2 feet at 3 seconds. Chance of rain this morning, then rain this afternoon. For tonight, northeast winds 20 to 25 knots with gusts up to 30 knots. Seas 2 to 4 feet, occasionally to 5 feet. Wave detail, east 4 feet at 4 seconds. Slight chance of thunderstorms. Rain. For Monday, north winds 15 to 20 knots, diminishing to 10 to 15 knots in the afternoon. Seas 2 to 3 feet. Wave detail, northeast 3 feet at 5 seconds. Slight chance of rain in the morning. And for Monday night, north winds around 5 knots. Seas 1 foot or less.

Wave detail, northeast 1 foot at 4 seconds. Winds and seas may be higher in and near thunderstorms. The marine forecast for the Long Island South Shore Bays. Small craft advisory in effect from noon today through late tonight. For today, east winds 10 to 15 knots, increasing to 15 to 20 knots late. Gusts up to 25 knots. Waves 1 foot or less. Chance of rain this morning, then rain this afternoon. For tonight, east winds 15 to 20 knots with gusts up to 30 knots, becoming northeast 10 to 15 knots with gusts up to 20 knots after midnight. Waves around 2 feet in the evening, then 1 foot or less. Chance of thunderstorms. Rain. For Monday, north winds 10 to 15 knots with gusts up to 20 knots. Waves 1 foot or less. Chance of rain in the morning. And for Monday night, north winds around 5 knots. Waves 1 foot or less. Winds and waves may be higher in and near thunderstorms. Here is the tide information. At Sandy Hook, high tide is at 8:46 a.m. Sunday and 9:03 p.m. Sunday. Low tide is at 2:39 a.m. Sunday and 3:10 p.m. Sunday. At the Battery, high tide is at 9:11 a.m. Sunday and 9:30 p.m. Sunday. Low tide is at 3:11 a.m. Sunday and 3:40 p.m. Sunday. At Kings Point, high tide is at 12:35 p.m. Sunday and 1:06 a.m. Monday. Low tide is at 6:48 a.m. Sunday and 7:20 p.m. Sunday. At Montauk, high tide is at 9:48 a.m. Sunday and 10:12 p.m. Sunday. Low tide is at 3:58 a.m. Sunday and 4:42 p.m. Sunday. Here are the current conditions. As of 10 a.m. at Central Park, light rain was falling. The temperature was 58 degrees, the dew point 57, and the relative humidity 97%. The wind was variable at 7 miles an hour. The pressure was 30.37 inches and falling. The report from the Bronx Botanical Gardens was not available. Elsewhere in the metropolitan area, rain was falling, and temperatures were between 56 and 61 degrees. Across Long Island, temperatures were between 61 and 62 degrees. Rain was falling at Farmingdale and Islip. At West Hampton, it was cloudy. In New Jersey, rain was falling and temperatures were between 56 and 60 degrees. In Southwest Connecticut, at Danbury, rain was falling with a temperature of 51. It was cloudy with a temperature of 59 at Bridgeport and 57 at New Haven. Here are the latest reports on the coastal waters. At Robins Reef in New York Harbor, winds were northeast at 11 knots. The air temperature was 61 degrees. At the New York Harbor entrance buoy, winds were east at 21 knots, gusting to 25 knots. The air temperature was 64 degrees, and the sea surface temperature was 64 degrees. Waves were 4 feet, with a dominant period of 5 seconds. A 2-foot swell from the southeast with a period of 8 seconds was reported. At 20 nautical miles south of Fire Island Inlet. Sea temperature 63 degrees. Wave height 4 feet. Wave period 5 seconds. The report from 23 nautical miles south Montauk Point was not available. The report from Hudson Canyon was not available. At the buoy 15 nautical miles east of 15 nautical miles east of Barnegat Light, the air temperature was 67 degrees, and the sea surface temperature 65 degrees. Waves were 5 feet with a dominant period of 6 seconds. On the Western Sound, Kings Point reported a northeast wind at 2 knots. The air temperature was 60 degrees. At Bridgeport Harbor, a northeast wind at 4 knots was reported. The air temperature was 56 degrees. The report from Central Sound was not available. The following are coastal weather reports. As of 10 a.m. at Egan's Neck, temperature was 59 degrees. Wind was southeast at 13 miles an hour. At Morgan's Point in Glencove, temperature was 61 degrees. Wind was northeast at 10 miles an hour. At Fire Island Coast Guard, temperature was 63 degrees. Wind was east at 14 miles an hour. At Jones Beach, temperature was 63 degrees. Wind was east at 15 miles an hour. At Breezy Point, temperature was 59 degrees. Wind was northeast at 10 miles an hour.

the official National Weather Service forecast for the New York City metropolitan area. Today, rain. Highs in the mid-60s. East winds 10 to 15 miles per hour with gusts up to 30 miles per hour. Chance of rain near 100%. Tonight, rain with a chance of thunderstorms. Lows in the upper 50s. Northeast winds 10 to 15 miles per hour. Gusts up to 30 miles per hour in the evening. Chance of rain 90%. Columbus Day, mostly cloudy with a chance of rain with a slight chance of thunderstorms in the morning, then sunny in the afternoon. Highs in the lower 70s. North winds 10 to 15 miles per hour. Chance of rain 40%. Monday night, partly cloudy in the evening, then becoming mostly clear. Lows in the upper 50s. Northwest winds around 5 miles per hour. Tuesday, mostly sunny. Highs in the lower 70s. East winds around 5 miles per hour, becoming south with gusts up to 20 miles per hour in the afternoon. Tuesday night, partly cloudy. Lows in the lower 60s. Here is the extended forecast. Wednesday, sunny. Highs in the mid-70s. Wednesday night, mostly clear in the evening, then becoming partly cloudy. Lows in the mid-50s. Thursday, sunny. Highs in the mid-60s. Thursday night, partly cloudy. Lows in the lower 50s. Friday, mostly cloudy with a 50% chance of showers. Highs in the mid-60s. Friday night, mostly cloudy with a 50% chance of showers. Lows in the lower 50s. Saturday, partly sunny with a 40% chance of showers. Highs around 60. The coastal waters forecast from Sandy Hook, New Jersey to Fire Island Inlet, New York out 20 nautical miles. Small craft advisory in effect from 10 a.m. this morning through late Monday night. For today, east winds 15 to 20 knots with gusts up to 25 knots, increasing to 20 to 25 knots with gusts up to 30 knots late. Seas 3 to 4 feet, occasionally to 5 feet, building to 4 to 6 feet, occasionally to 8 feet this afternoon. Wave detail, southeast 4 feet at 5 seconds and southeast 1 foot at 8 seconds, becoming southeast 5 feet at 8 seconds and east 4 feet at 5 seconds. Chance of rain early this morning, then rain late this morning and afternoon. For tonight, east winds 20 to 25 knots with gusts up to 30 knots, becoming north 15 to 20 knots after midnight. Seas 5 to 8 feet, occasionally to 10 feet. Wave detail, southeast 7 feet at 8 seconds. Chance of thunderstorms. Rain. For Monday, north winds 15 to 20 knots, diminishing to 10 to 15 knots in the afternoon. Seas 5 to 8 feet, occasionally to 10 feet. Wave detail, southeast 7 feet at 9 seconds. Chance of rain and slight chance of thunderstorms in the morning, then slight chance of showers in the afternoon. And for Monday night, north winds 5 to 10 knots. Seas 3 to 5 feet, occasionally to 6 feet. Wave detail, southeast 5 feet at 8 seconds. Winds and seas may be higher in, and, near thunderstorms. The marine forecast for New York Harbor, including Raritan Bay. Small craft advisory in effect from noon today through late tonight. For today, east winds 10 to 15 knots, increasing to 15 to 20 knots with gusts up to 25 knots late this morning and afternoon. Waves 2 to 3 feet. Wave detail, east 3 feet at 3 seconds. Rain. For tonight, east winds 20 to 25 knots with gusts up to 30 knots, becoming north 15 to 20 knots after midnight. Waves 2 to 4 feet, occasionally to 5 feet. Wave detail, east 3 feet at 3 seconds. Rain and chance of thunderstorms. For Monday, north winds 10 to 15 knots with gusts up to 20 knots. Waves 2 to 3 feet. Chance of rain and slight chance of thunderstorms in the morning. And for Monday night, northwest winds around 5 knots. Waves 2 to 3 feet, subsiding to 1 to 2 feet after midnight. Winds and waves may be higher in, and, near thunderstorms. The marine forecast for Western Long Island Sound. Small craft advisory in effect from noon today through late tonight. For today, east winds 10 to 15 knots. Gusts up to 25 knots late this morning and afternoon. Seas 1 foot or less, then around 2 feet this afternoon.

Wave detail, east 1 foot at 3 seconds, becoming east 2 feet at 3 seconds. Chance of rain this morning, then rain this afternoon. For tonight, northeast winds 20 to 25 knots with gusts up to 30 knots. Seas 2 to 4 feet, occasionally to 5 feet. Wave detail, east 4 feet at 4 seconds. Slight chance of thunderstorms. Rain. For Monday, north winds 15 to 20 knots, diminishing to 10 to 15 knots in the afternoon. Seas 2 to 3 feet. Wave detail, northeast 3 feet at 5 seconds. Slight chance of rain in the morning. And for Monday night, north winds around 5 knots. Seas 1 foot or less. Wave detail, northeast 1 foot at 4 seconds. Winds and seas may be higher in and near thunderstorms. The marine forecast for the Long Island South Shore Bays. Small craft advisory in effect from noon today through late tonight. For today, east winds 10 to 15 knots, increasing to 15 to 20 knots late. Gusts up to 25 knots. Waves 1 foot or less. Chance of rain this morning, then rain this afternoon. For tonight, east winds 15 to 20 knots with gusts up to 30 knots, becoming northeast 10 to 15 knots with gusts up to 20 knots after midnight. Waves around 2 feet in the evening, then 1 foot or less. Chance of thunderstorms. Rain. For Monday, north winds 10 to 15 knots with gusts up to 20 knots. Waves 1 foot or less. Chance of rain in the morning. And for Monday night, north winds around 5 knots. Waves 1 foot or less. Winds and waves may be higher in and near thunderstorms. The offshore waters forecast for south of Long Island between Montauk Point and Sandy Hook, out to 1,000 fathoms. Today, east to southeast winds 20 to 30 knots. Seas 5 to 9 feet. Widespread showers and chance of thunderstorms. Tonight, east winds 20 to 30 knots, becoming southwest 10 to 20 knots. Seas 8 to 11 feet. Numerous showers and scattered thunderstorms. Monday, north to northeast winds 20 to 30 knots. Seas 7 to 10 feet. Scattered showers. Monday night, north winds 5 to 15 knots, becoming north to northeast 5 to 10 knots. Seas 4 to 7 feet. Tuesday, variable winds 5 to 10 knots, becoming south 5 to 15 knots. Seas 3 to 5 feet. Tuesday night, south to southwest winds 15 to 25 knots. Seas 3 to 6 feet. Wednesday, southwest winds 20 to 25 knots, becoming west 15 to 20 knots. Seas 4 to 6 feet. Wednesday night, west to northwest winds 10 to 15 knots, becoming north 10 to 20 knots. Seas 4 to 5 feet. Thursday, north to northeast winds 15 to 20 knots. Seas 4 to 6 feet. Thursday night, northeast winds 10 to 15 knots, becoming east. Seas 3 to 5 feet. The offshore waters forecast for south of New England between the Great South Channel and Montauk Point, out to 1,000 fathoms. Today, east winds 10 to 15 knots, becoming east to southeast 10 to 20 knots. Seas 3 to 5 feet. Widespread showers and isolated thunderstorms. Tonight, east to southeast winds 20 to 30 knots, becoming southwest. Seas 7 to 12 feet. Rain. Monday, north to northeast winds 15 to 25 knots. Seas 8 to 11 feet. Scattered thunderstorms. Scattered showers. Monday night, north winds 15 to 25 knots, becoming northeast 10 to 20 knots. Seas 5 to 8 feet. Tuesday, east to northeast winds 5 to 10 knots, becoming south to southeast. Seas 4 to 6 feet. Tuesday night, south winds 10 to 20 knots, becoming southwest 20 to 25 knots. Seas 4 to 6 feet. Wednesday, southwest winds 20 to 25 knots, becoming west 15 to 25 knots. Seas 5 to 7 feet. Wednesday night, west winds 15 to 20 knots, becoming north to northwest. Seas 4 to 7 feet. Thursday, north winds 15 to 25 knots. Seas 4 to 7 feet. Thursday night, north to northeast winds 10 to 20 knots, becoming east to northeast 10 to 15 knots. Seas 4 to 7 feet. The offshore

Waters forecast for Hudson Canyon to Baltimore Canyon, out to 1,000 fathoms. Today, east winds 20 to 30 knots. Seas 6 to 11 feet. Widespread showers and chance of thunderstorms. Tonight, southwest winds 15 to 25 knots. Seas 8 to 11 feet. Numerous showers and scattered thunderstorms. Monday, north winds 20 to 30 knots. Seas 7 to 9 feet. Scattered showers. Monday night, north winds 5 to 15 knots, becoming 5 to 10 knots. Seas 4 to 8 feet. Tuesday, variable winds less than 5 knots, becoming south 5 to 15 knots. Seas 3 to 4 feet. Tuesday night, south to southwest winds 10 to 20 knots. Seas 3 to 5 feet. Wednesday, southwest winds 15 to 20 knots. Seas 4 to 6 feet. Wednesday night, west winds 10 to 15 knots, becoming north 10 to 20 knots. Seas 3 to 5 feet. Thursday, north to northeast winds 15 to 20 knots. Seas 4 to 6 feet. Thursday night, east to northeast winds 10 to 15 knots, becoming east to southeast. Seas 3 to 5 feet. 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The current time is 10:31 a.m. Eastern Daylight Time. The extended coastal waters forecast from Sandy Hook, New Jersey to Fire Island Inlet, New York, out 20 nautical miles. For Tuesday, east winds 5 to 10 knots, becoming south 10 to 15 knots with gusts up to 20 knots in the afternoon. Seas 2 to 4 feet, occasionally to 5 feet. Wave detail, southeast 3 feet at 8 seconds and east 2 feet at 7 seconds. For Tuesday night, southwest winds 15 to 20 knots with gusts up to 25 knots. Seas 2 to 4 feet, occasionally to 5 feet. Wave detail, south 3 feet at 4 seconds and southeast 2 feet at 7 seconds. For Wednesday, west winds 10 to 15 knots with gusts up to 20 knots. Seas 3 to 4 feet, occasionally to 5 feet. For Wednesday night, northwest winds 10 to 15 knots with gusts up to 20 knots. Seas 2 to 3 feet. For Thursday, north winds 10 to 15 knots with gusts up to 20 knots. Seas 2 to 3 feet. And for Thursday night, east winds 10 to 15 knots. Seas around 2 feet. Here is the tide information. At Sandy Hook, high tide is at 8:46 a.m. Sunday and 9:03 p.m. Sunday. Low tide is at 2:39 a.m. Sunday and 3:10 p.m. Sunday. At the Battery, high tide is at 9:11 a.m. Sunday and 9:30 p.m. Sunday. Low tide is at 3:11 a.m. Sunday and 3:40 p.m. Sunday. At Kings Point, high tide is at 12:35 p.m. Sunday and 1:06 a.m. Monday. Low tide is at 6:48 a.m. Sunday and 7:20 p.m. Sunday. At Montauk, high tide is at 9:48 a.m. Sunday and 10:12 p.m. Sunday. Low tide is at 3:58 a.m. Sunday and 4:42 p.m. Sunday. At Montauk, high tide is at 9:48 a.m. Sunday and 10:12 p.m. Sunday. Low tide is at 3:58 a.m. Sunday and 4:42 p.m. Sunday. Here are the current conditions. As of 10 a.m. at Central Park, light rain was falling. The temperature was 58 degrees, the dew point 57, and the relative humidity 97%. The wind was variable at 7 miles an hour. The pressure was 30.37 inches and falling. The report from the Bronx Botanical Gardens was not available. Elsewhere in the metropolitan area, rain was falling, and temperatures were between 56 and 61 degrees. Across Long Island, temperatures were between 61 and 62 degrees. Rain was falling at Farmingdale and Islip. At West Hampton, it was cloudy. In New Jersey, rain was falling, and temperatures were between 56 and 60 degrees. In southwest Connecticut, at Danbury, rain was falling, with a temperature of 51. It was cloudy, with a temperature of 59 at Bridgeport and 57 at New Haven. Here are the latest reports on the coastal waters. At Robins Reef in New York Harbor, winds were northeast at

the air temperature was 61 degrees. At the New York Harbor entrance buoy, winds were east at 21 knots, gusting to 25 knots. The air temperature was 64 degrees, and the sea surface temperature was 64 degrees. Waves were 4 feet, with a dominant period of 5 seconds. A 2-foot swell from the southeast with a period of 8 seconds was reported. At 20 nautical miles south of Fire Island Inlet, sea temperature 63 degrees. Wave height 4 feet. Wave period 5 seconds. The report from 23 nautical miles south Montauk Point was not available. The report from Hudson Canyon was not available. At the buoy 15 nautical miles east of 15 nautical miles east of Barnegat Light, the air temperature was 67 degrees, and the sea surface temperature 65 degrees. Waves were 5 feet with a dominant period of 6 seconds. On the Western Sound, Kings Point reported a northeast wind at 2 knots. The air temperature was 60 degrees. At Bridgeport Harbor, a northeast wind at 4 knots was reported. The air temperature was 56 degrees. The report from Central Sound was not available. The following are coastal weather reports. As of 10 a.m. at Eagan's Neck, temperature was 59 degrees. Wind was southeast at 13 miles an hour. At Morgan's Point in Glencove, temperature was 61 degrees. Wind was northeast at 10 miles an hour. At Fire Island Coast Guard, temperature was 63 degrees. Wind was east at 14 miles an hour. At Jones Beach, temperature was 63 degrees. Wind was east at 15 miles an hour. At Breezy Point, temperature was 59 degrees. Wind was northeast at 10 miles an hour. Here is the official National Weather Service forecast for the New York City metropolitan area. Today, rain. Highs in the mid-60s. East winds 10 to 15 miles per hour with gusts up to 30 miles per hour. Chance of rain near 100%. Tonight, rain with a chance of thunderstorms. Lows in the upper 50s. Northeast winds 10 to 15 miles per hour. Gusts up to 30 miles per hour in the evening. Chance of rain 90%. Columbus Day, mostly cloudy with a chance of rain with a slight chance of thunderstorms in the morning, then sunny in the afternoon. Highs in the lower 70s. North winds 10 to 15 miles per hour. Chance of rain 40%. Monday night, partly cloudy in the evening, then becoming mostly clear. Lows in the upper 50s. Northwest winds around 5 miles per hour. Tuesday, mostly sunny. Highs in the lower 70s. East winds around 5 miles per hour, becoming south with gusts up to 20 miles per hour in the afternoon. Tuesday night, partly cloudy. Lows in the lower 60s. Here is the extended forecast. Wednesday, sunny. Highs in the mid-70s. Wednesday night, mostly clear in the evening, then becoming partly cloudy. Lows in the mid-50s. Thursday, sunny. Highs in the mid-60s. Thursday night, partly cloudy. Lows in the lower 50s. Friday, mostly cloudy with a 50% chance of showers. Highs in the mid-60s. Friday night, mostly cloudy with a 50% chance of showers. Lows in the lower 50s. Saturday, partly sunny with a 40% chance of showers. Highs around 60. The coastal waters forecast from Sandy Hook, New Jersey to Fire Island Inlet, New York out 20 nautical miles. Small craft advisory in effect from 10 a.m. this morning through late Monday night. For today, east winds 15 to 20 knots with gusts up to 25 knots, increasing to 20 to 25 knots with gusts up to 30 knots late. Seas 3 to 4 feet, occasionally to 5 feet, building to 4 to 6 feet, occasionally to 8 feet this afternoon. Wave detail, southeast 4 feet at 5 seconds and southeast 1 foot at 8 seconds, becoming southeast 5 feet at 8 seconds and east 4 feet at 5 seconds. Chance of rain early this morning, then rain late this morning and afternoon. For tonight, east winds 20 to 25 knots with gusts up to 30 knots, becoming north 15 to 20 knots after midnight. Seas 5 to 8 feet, occasionally to 10 feet. Wave detail, southeast 7 feet at 8 seconds. Chance of thunderstorms.

for Monday, north winds 15 to 20 knots, diminishing to 10 to 15 knots in the afternoon. Seas 5 to 8 feet, occasionally to 10 feet. Wave detail, southeast 7 feet at 9 seconds. Chance of rain and slight chance of thunderstorms in the morning, then slight chance of showers in the afternoon. And for Monday night, north winds 5 to 10 knots. Seas 3 to 5 feet, occasionally to 6 feet. Wave detail, southeast 5 feet at 8 seconds. Winds and seas may be higher in and near thunderstorms. The marine forecast for New York Harbor, including Raritan Bay. Small craft advisory in effect from noon today through late tonight. For today, east winds 10 to 15 knots, increasing to 15 to 20 knots with gusts up to 25 knots late this morning and afternoon. Waves 2 to 3 feet. Wave detail, east 3 feet at 3 seconds. Rain. For tonight, east winds 20 to 25 knots with gusts up to 30 knots, becoming north 15 to 20 knots after midnight. Waves 2 to 4 feet, occasionally to 5 feet. Wave detail, east 3 feet at 3 seconds. Rain and chance of thunderstorms. For Monday, north winds 10 to 15 knots with gusts up to 20 knots. Waves 2 to 3 feet. Chance of rain and slight chance of thunderstorms in the morning. And for Monday night, northwest winds around 5 knots. Waves 2 to 3 feet, subsiding to 1 to 2 feet after midnight. Winds and waves may be higher in and near thunderstorms. The marine forecast for Western Long Island Sound. Small craft advisory in effect from noon today through late tonight. For today, east winds 10 to 15 knots. Gusts up to 25 knots late this morning and afternoon. Seas 1 foot or less, then around 2 feet this afternoon. Wave detail, east 1 foot at 3 seconds, becoming east 2 feet at 3 seconds. Chance of rain this morning, then rain this afternoon. For tonight, northeast winds 20 to 25 knots with gusts up to 30 knots. Seas 2 to 4 feet, occasionally to 5 feet. Wave detail, east 4 feet at 4 seconds. Slight chance of thunderstorms. Rain. For Monday, north winds 15 to 20 knots, diminishing to 10 to 15 knots in the afternoon. Seas 2 to 3 feet. Wave detail, northeast 3 feet at 5 seconds. Slight chance of rain in the morning. And for Monday night, north winds around 5 knots. Seas 1 foot or less. Wave detail, northeast 1 foot at 4 seconds. Winds and seas may be higher in and near thunderstorms. The marine forecast for the Long Island South Shore Bays. Small craft advisory in effect from noon today through late tonight. For today, east winds 10 to 15 knots, increasing to 15 to 20 knots late. Gusts up to 25 knots. Waves 1 foot or less. Chance of rain this morning, then rain this afternoon. For tonight, east winds 15 to 20 knots with gusts up to 30 knots, becoming northeast 10 to 15 knots with gusts up to 20 knots after midnight. Waves around 2 feet in the evening, then 1 foot or less. Chance of thunderstorms. Rain. For Monday, north winds 10 to 15 knots with gusts up to 20 knots. Waves 1 foot or less. Chance of rain in the morning. And for Monday night, north winds around 5 knots. Waves 1 foot or less. Winds and waves may be higher in and near thunderstorms. Here are the current conditions. As of 10 a.m. at Central Park, light rain was falling. The temperature was 58 degrees, the dew point 57, and the relative humidity 97%. The wind was variable at 7 miles an hour. The pressure was 30.37 inches and falling. The report from the Bronx Botanical Gardens was not available. Elsewhere in the metropolitan area, rain was falling, and temperatures were between 56 and 61 degrees. Across Long Island, temperatures were between 61 and 62 degrees. Rain was falling at Farmingdale and Islip. At West Hampton, it was cloudy. In New Jersey, rain was falling, and temperatures were between 56 and 60 degrees. In southwest Connecticut, at Danbury, rain was falling, with a temperature of 51. It was cloudy, with a temperature of 59 at Bridgeport, and 57 at New Haven. Here are the latest reports on the coastal waters.

Robbins Reef in New York Harbor. Winds were northeast at 11 knots. The air temperature was 61 degrees. At the New York Harbor entrance buoy, winds were east at 21 knots, gusting to 25 knots. The air temperature was 64 degrees, and the sea surface temperature was 64 degrees. Waves were 4 feet, with a dominant period of 5 seconds. A 2-foot swell from the southeast with a period of 8 seconds was reported. At 20 nautical miles south of Fire Island Inlet. Sea temperature 63 degrees. Wave height 4 feet. Wave period 5 seconds. The report from 23 nautical miles south Montauk Point was not available. The report from Hudson Canyon was not available. At the buoy 15 nautical miles east of 15 nautical miles east of Barnegat Light, the air temperature was 67 degrees, and the sea surface temperature 65 degrees. Waves were 5 feet with a dominant period of 6 seconds. On the Western Sound, Kings Point reported a northeast wind at 2 knots. The air temperature was 60 degrees. At Bridgeport Harbor, a northeast wind at 4 knots was reported. The air temperature was 56 degrees. The report from Central Sound was not available. The following are coastal weather reports. As of 10 a.m. at Eaton's Neck, temperature was 59 degrees. Wind was southeast at 13 miles an hour. At Morgan's Point in Glencove, temperature was 61 degrees. Wind was northeast at 10 miles an hour. At Fire Island Coast Guard, temperature was 63 degrees. Wind was east at 14 miles an hour. At Jones Beach, temperature was 63 degrees. Wind was east at 15 miles an hour. At Breezy Point, temperature was 59 degrees. Wind was northeast at 10 miles an hour. Here is the official National Weather Service forecast for the New York City metropolitan area. Today, rain. Highs in the mid-60s. East winds 10 to 15 miles per hour with gusts up to 30 miles per hour. Chance of rain near 100%. Tonight, rain with a chance of thunderstorms. Lows in the upper 50s. Northeast winds 10 to 15 miles per hour. Gusts up to 30 miles per hour in the evening. Chance of rain 90%. Columbus Day, mostly cloudy with a chance of rain with a slight chance of thunderstorms in the morning, then sunny in the afternoon. Highs in the lower 70s. North winds 10 to 15 miles per hour. Chance of rain 40%. Monday night, partly cloudy in the evening, then becoming mostly clear. Lows in the upper 50s. Northwest winds around 5 miles per hour. Tuesday, mostly sunny. Highs in the lower 70s. East winds around 5 miles per hour, becoming south with gusts up to 20 miles per hour in the afternoon. Tuesday night, partly cloudy. Lows in the lower 60s. Here is the extended forecast. Wednesday, sunny. Highs in the mid-70s. Wednesday night, mostly clear in the evening, then becoming partly cloudy. Lows in the mid-50s. Thursday, sunny. Highs in the mid-60s. Thursday night, partly cloudy. Lows in the lower 50s. Friday, mostly cloudy with a 50% chance of showers. Highs in the mid-60s. Friday night, mostly cloudy with a 50% chance of showers. Lows in the lower 50s. Saturday, partly sunny with a 40% chance of showers. Highs around 60. The coastal waters forecast from Sandy Hook, New Jersey to Fire Island Inlet, New York out 20 nautical miles. Small craft advisory in effect from 10 a.m. this morning through late Monday night. For today, east winds 15 to 20 knots with gusts up to 25 knots, increasing to 20 to 25 knots with gusts up to 30 knots late. Seas 3 to 4 feet, occasionally to 5 feet, building to 4 to 6 feet, occasionally to 8 feet this afternoon. Wave detail, southeast 4 feet at 5 seconds and southeast 1 foot at 8 seconds, becoming southeast 5 feet at 8 seconds and east 4 feet at 5 seconds. Chance of rain early this morning, then rain late this morning and afternoon. For tonight, east winds 20 to 25 knots with gusts up to 30 knots, becoming north 15 to 20 knots after midnight. Seas 5 to 8 feet, occasionally to 10 feet. Wave detail, southeast 7 feet.

For Monday, north winds 15 to 20 knots, diminishing to 10 to 15 knots in the afternoon. Seas 5 to 8 feet, occasionally to 10 feet. Wave detail, southeast 7 feet at 9 seconds. Chance of rain and slight chance of thunderstorms in the morning, then slight chance of showers in the afternoon. And for Monday night, north winds 5 to 10 knots. Seas 3 to 5 feet, occasionally to 6 feet. Wave detail, southeast 5 feet at 8 seconds. Winds and seas may be higher in and near thunderstorms. The marine forecast for New York Harbor, including Raritan Bay. Small craft advisory in effect from noon today through late tonight. For today, east winds 10 to 15 knots, increasing to 15 to 20 knots with gusts up to 25 knots late this morning and afternoon. Waves 2 to 3 feet. Wave detail, east 3 feet at 3 seconds. Rain. For tonight, east winds 20 to 25 knots with gusts up to 30 knots, becoming north 15 to 20 knots after midnight. Waves 2 to 4 feet, occasionally to 5 feet. Wave detail, east 3 feet at 3 seconds. Rain and chance of thunderstorms. For Monday, north winds 10 to 15 knots with gusts up to 20 knots. Waves 2 to 3 feet. Chance of rain and slight chance of thunderstorms in the morning. And for Monday night, northwest winds around 5 knots. Waves 2 to 3 feet, subsiding to 1 to 2 feet after midnight. Winds and waves may be higher in and near thunderstorms. The marine forecast for Western Long Island Sound. Small craft advisory in effect from noon today through late tonight. For today, east winds 10 to 15 knots. Gusts up to 25 knots late this morning and afternoon. Seas 1 foot or less, then around 2 feet this afternoon. Wave detail, east 1 foot at 3 seconds, becoming east 2 feet at 3 seconds. Chance of rain this morning, then rain this afternoon. For tonight, northeast winds 20 to 25 knots with gusts up to 30 knots. Seas 2 to 4 feet, occasionally to 5 feet. Wave detail, east 4 feet at 4 seconds. Slight chance of thunderstorms. Rain. For Monday, north winds 15 to 20 knots, diminishing to 10 to 15 knots in the afternoon. Seas 2 to 3 feet. Wave detail, northeast 3 feet at 5 seconds. Slight chance of rain in the morning. And for Monday night, north winds around 5 knots. Seas 1 foot or less. Wave detail, northeast 1 foot at 4 seconds. Winds and seas may be higher in and near thunderstorms. The marine forecast for the Long Island South Shore Bays. Small craft advisory in effect from noon today through late tonight. For today, east winds 10 to 15 knots, increasing to 15 to 20 knots late. Gusts up to 25 knots. Waves 1 foot or less. Chance of rain this morning, then rain this afternoon. For tonight, east winds 15 to 20 knots with gusts up to 30 knots, becoming northeast 10 to 15 knots with gusts up to 20 knots after midnight. Waves around 2 feet in the evening, then 1 foot or less. Chance of thunderstorms. Rain. For Monday, north winds 10 to 15 knots with gusts up to 20 knots. Waves 1 foot or less. Chance of rain in the morning. And for Monday night, north winds around 5 knots. Waves 1 foot or less. Winds and waves may be higher in and near thunderstorms. Here are the current conditions. As of 10 a.m. at Central Park, light rain was falling. The temperature was 58 degrees, the dew point 57, and the relative humidity 97%. The wind was variable at 7 miles an hour. The pressure was 30.37 inches and falling. The report from the Bronx Botanical Gardens was not available. Elsewhere in the metropolitan area, rain was falling, and temperatures were between 56 and 61 degrees. Across Long Island, temperatures were between 61 and 62 degrees. Rain was falling at Farmingdale and Islip. At West Hampton, it was cloudy. In New Jersey, rain was falling, and temperatures were between 56 and 60 degrees. In southwest Connecticut, at Danbury, rain was falling, with a temperature of 51. It was cloudy, with a temperature of 59 at Bridgeport, and 57 at New Haven.

Here are the latest reports on the coastal waters. At Robins Reef in New York Harbor, winds were northeast at 11 knots. The air temperature was 61 degrees. At the New York Harbor entrance buoy, winds were east at 21 knots, gusting to 25 knots. The air temperature was 64 degrees, and the sea surface temperature was 64 degrees. Waves were 4 feet, with a dominant period of 5 seconds. A 2-foot swell from the southeast with a period of 8 seconds was reported. At 20 nautical miles south of Fire Island Inlet, sea temperature 63 degrees. Wave height 4 feet. Wave period 5 seconds. The report from 23 nautical miles south Montauk Point was not available. The report from Hudson Canyon was not available. At the buoy 15 nautical miles east of 15 nautical miles east of Barnegat Light, the air temperature was 67 degrees, and the sea surface temperature 65 degrees. Waves were 5 feet with a dominant period of 6 seconds. On the Western Sound, Kings Point reported a northeast wind at 2 knots. The air temperature was 60 degrees. At Bridgeport Harbor, a northeast wind at 4 knots was reported. The air temperature was 56 degrees. The report from Central Sound was not available. The following are coastal weather reports. As of 10 a.m. at Eaton's Neck, temperature was 59 degrees. Wind was southeast at 13 miles an hour. At Morgan's Point in Glen Cove, temperature was 61 degrees. Wind was northeast at 10 miles an hour. At Fire Island Coast Guard, temperature was 63 degrees. Wind was east at 14 miles an hour. At Jones Beach, temperature was 63 degrees. Wind was east at 15 miles an hour. At Breezy Point, temperature was 59 degrees. Wind was northeast at 10 miles an hour. Here is the official National Weather Service forecast for the New York City metropolitan area. Today, rain. Highs in the mid-60s. East winds 10 to 15 miles per hour with gusts up to 30 miles per hour. Chance of rain near 100%. Tonight, rain with a chance of thunderstorms. Lows in the upper 50s. Northeast winds 10 to 15 miles per hour. Gusts up to 30 miles per hour in the evening. Chance of rain 90%. Columbus Day, mostly cloudy with a chance of rain with a slight chance of thunderstorms in the morning, then sunny in the afternoon. Highs in the lower 70s. North winds 10 to 15 miles per hour. Chance of rain 40%. Monday night, partly cloudy in the evening, then becoming mostly clear. Lows in the upper 50s. Northwest winds around 5 miles per hour. Tuesday, mostly sunny. Highs in the lower 70s. East winds around 5 miles per hour, becoming south with gusts up to 20 miles per hour in the afternoon. Tuesday night, partly cloudy. Lows in the lower 60s. Here is the extended forecast. Wednesday, sunny. Highs in the mid-70s. Wednesday night, mostly clear in the evening, then becoming partly cloudy. Lows in the mid-50s. Thursday, sunny. Highs in the mid-60s. Thursday night, partly cloudy. Lows in the lower 50s. Friday, mostly cloudy with a 50% chance of showers. Highs in the mid-60s. Friday night, mostly cloudy with a 50% chance of showers. Lows in the lower 50s. Saturday, partly sunny with a 40% chance of showers. Highs around 60. 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The current time is 10:58 a.m. Eastern Daylight Time. The coastal waters forecast from Sandy Hook, New Jersey to Fire Island Inlet, New York out 20 nautical miles. Small craft advisory in effect from 10 a.m. this morning through late Monday night. For today, east winds 15 to 20 knots with gusts up to 25 knots, increasing to 20 to 25 knots with gusts up to 30 knots late. Seas 3 to 4 feet, occasionally to 5 feet, building to 4 to 6 feet, occasionally

sees 3 to 5 feet, occasionally to 6 feet. Wave detail, southeast 5 feet at 8 seconds. Winds and seas may be higher in and near thunderstorms. The marine forecast for New York Harbor, including Raritan Bay. Small craft advisory in effect from noon today through late tonight. For today, east winds 10 to 15 knots, increasing to 15 to 20 knots with gusts up to 25 knots late this morning and afternoon. Waves 2 to 3 feet. Wave detail, east 3 feet at 3 seconds. Rain. For tonight, east winds 20 to 25 knots with gusts up to 30 knots, becoming north 15 to 20 knots after midnight. Waves 2 to 4 feet, occasionally to 5 feet. Wave detail, east 3 feet at 3 seconds. Rain and chance of thunderstorms. For Monday, north winds 10 to 15 knots with gusts up to 20 knots. Waves 2 to 3 feet. Chance of rain and slight chance of thunderstorms in the morning. And for Monday night, northwest winds around 5 knots. Waves 2 to 3 feet, subsiding to 1 to 2 feet after midnight. Winds and waves may be higher in and near thunderstorms. The marine forecast for Western Long Island Sound. Small craft advisory in effect from noon today through late tonight. For today, east winds 10 to 15 knots. Gusts up to 25 knots late this morning and afternoon. Seas 1 foot or less, then around 2 feet this afternoon. Wave detail, east 1 foot at 3 seconds, becoming east 2 feet at 3 seconds. Chance of rain this morning, then rain this afternoon. For tonight, northeast winds 20 to 25 knots with gusts up to 30 knots. Seas 2 to 4 feet, occasionally to 5 feet. Wave detail, east 4 feet at 4 seconds. Slight chance of thunderstorms. Rain. For Monday, north winds 15 to 20 knots, diminishing to 10 to 15 knots in the afternoon. Seas 2 to 3 feet. Wave detail, northeast 3 feet at 5 seconds. Slight chance of rain in the morning. And for Monday night, north winds around 5 knots. Seas 1 foot or less. Wave detail, northeast 1 foot at 4 seconds. Winds and seas may be higher in and near thunderstorms. The marine forecast for the Long Island South Shore Bays. Small craft advisory in effect from noon today through late tonight. For today, east winds 10 to 15 knots, increasing to 15 to 20 knots late. Gusts up to 25 knots. Waves 1 foot or less. Chance of rain this morning, then rain this afternoon. For tonight, east winds 15 to 20 knots with gusts up to 30 knots, becoming northeast 10 to 15 knots with gusts up to 20 knots after midnight. Waves around 2 feet in the evening, then 1 foot or less. Chance of thunderstorms. Rain. For Monday, north winds 10 to 15 knots with gusts up to 20 knots. Waves 1 foot or less. Chance of rain in the morning. And for Monday night, north winds around 5 knots. Waves 1 foot or less. Winds and waves may be higher in and near thunderstorms. The extended coastal waters forecast from Sandy Hook, New Jersey to Fire Island Inlet, New York out 20 nautical miles. For Tuesday, east winds 5 to 10 knots, becoming south 10 to 15 knots with gusts up to 20 knots in the afternoon. Seas 2 to 4 feet, occasionally to 5 feet. Wave detail, southeast 3 feet at 8 seconds and east 2 feet at 7 seconds. For Tuesday night, southwest winds 15 to 20 knots with gusts up to 25 knots. Seas 2 to 4 feet, occasionally to 5 feet. Wave detail, south 3 feet at 4 seconds and southeast 2 feet at 7 seconds. For Wednesday, west winds 10 to 15 knots with gusts up to 20 knots. Seas 3 to 4 feet, occasionally to 5 feet. For Wednesday night, northwest winds 10 to 15 knots with gusts up to 20 knots. Seas 2 to 3 feet. For Thursday, north winds 10 to 15 knots with gusts up to 20 knots. Seas 2 to 3 feet. And for Thursday night, east winds 10 to 15 knots. Seas around 2 feet. The offshore waters forecast for south of Long Island between Montauk Point and Sandy Hook, out to 1,000 fathoms. Today, east to southeast winds 20 to 30 knots. Seas 4 to 6 feet, building to 6 to 10 feet.

widespread showers and isolated thunderstorms, then rain likely and chance of thunderstorms. Tonight, east winds 20 to 30 knots, becoming southwest 15 to 25 knots. Seas 8 to 11 feet. Numerous showers and scattered thunderstorms. Monday, north to northeast winds 20 to 30 knots. Seas 7 to 9 feet. Scattered showers ending. Monday night, north winds 10 to 20 knots, becoming north to northeast 5 to 10 knots. Seas 4 to 7 feet. Tuesday, southeast winds 5 to 10 knots, becoming south 5 to 15 knots. Seas 3 to 5 feet. Tuesday night, south to southwest winds 15 to 25 knots. Seas 4 to 7 feet. Wednesday, west to southwest winds 15 to 20 knots. Seas 5 to 8 feet. Wednesday night, west to northwest winds 15 to 20 knots, becoming north 10 to 20 knots. Seas 4 to 5 feet. Thursday, north winds 15 to 20 knots. Seas 4 to 6 feet. Thursday night, northeast winds 10 to 15 knots, becoming east to southeast. Seas 3 to 5 feet. The offshore waters forecast for south of New England between the Great South Channel and Montauk Point, out to 1,000 fathoms. Today, southeast winds 10 to 20 knots. Seas 3 to 4 feet, building to 4 to 8 feet. Rain likely. Tonight, east to southeast winds 20 to 30 knots, becoming southwest. Seas building to 7 to 12 feet. Numerous showers and scattered thunderstorms. Monday, north to northeast winds 15 to 25 knots. Seas 8 to 11 feet. Showers and isolated thunderstorms. Monday night, north winds 15 to 25 knots, becoming northeast 10 to 20 knots. Seas 5 to 8 feet. Tuesday, east to northeast winds 5 to 15 knots, becoming south to southeast 5 to 10 knots. Seas 4 to 6 feet. Tuesday night, south winds 10 to 20 knots, becoming southwest 20 to 25 knots. Seas 4 to 7 feet. Wednesday, west to southwest winds 15 to 25 knots. Seas 5 to 8 feet. Wednesday night, west winds 15 to 20 knots, becoming north. Seas 5 to 7 feet. Thursday, north winds 15 to 25 knots. Seas 4 to 7 feet. Thursday night, north to northeast winds 15 to 20 knots, becoming east to northeast 5 to 15 knots. Seas 4 to 8 feet. The offshore waters forecast for Hudson Canyon to Baltimore Canyon, out to 1,000 fathoms. Today, east winds 20 to 30 knots. Seas 6 to 11 feet. Widespread showers and isolated thunderstorms. Tonight, southwest winds 15 to 25 knots. Seas 9 to 11 feet. Numerous showers and scattered thunderstorms. Monday, north winds 20 to 30 knots. Seas 7 to 9 feet. Scattered showers. Monday night, north winds 10 to 20 knots, diminishing to 5 to 10 knots. Seas 4 to 8 feet. Tuesday, variable winds less than 5 knots, becoming south 5 to 15 knots. Seas 3 to 4 feet. Tuesday night, south to southwest winds 10 to 20 knots. Seas 3 to 6 feet. Wednesday, southwest winds 15 to 20 knots. Seas 4 to 6 feet. Wednesday night, west winds 10 to 15 knots, becoming north to northwest. Seas 3 to 5 feet. Thursday, north to northeast winds 15 to 20 knots. Seas 4 to 6 feet. Thursday night, east to northeast winds 10 to 15 knots, becoming east to southeast. Seas 3 to 5 feet. Here are the current conditions. As of 11 a.m. at Central Park, light rain was falling. The temperature was 58 degrees, the dew point 57, and the relative humidity 97%. The wind was northeast at 8 miles an hour. The pressure was 30.34 inches and falling. The report from the Bronx Botanical Gardens was not available. Elsewhere in the metropolitan area, rain was falling, and temperatures were between 56 and 60 degrees. Across Long Island, rain was falling, and temperatures were between 60 and 61 degrees. In New Jersey, rain was falling, and temperatures were between 56 and 60 degrees. In southwest Connecticut, rain was falling. It was 61 at Bridgeport,

52 at Danbury and 61 at New Haven. Here are the latest reports on the coastal waters. At Robins Reef in New York Harbor, winds were east at 11 knots, gusting to 14 knots. The air temperature was 61 degrees. At New York Harbor entrance buoy, winds were east at 21 knots. Sea temperature 64 degrees. Air temperature 64 degrees. At 20 nautical miles south of Fire Island Inlet. Sea temperature 63 degrees. Wave height 4 feet. Wave period 5 seconds. The report from 23 nautical miles south Montauk Point was not available. The report from Hudson Canyon was not available. At 15 nautical miles east of Barnegat Light. Sea temperature 65 degrees. Wave height 7 feet. Wave period 6 seconds. On the Western Sound, Kings Point reported a north wind at 3 knots. The air temperature was 60 degrees. At Bridgeport Harbor, a northeast wind at 4 knots was reported. The air temperature was 57 degrees. The report from Central Sound was not available. The following are coastal weather reports. As of 11 a.m. at Eagan's Neck, temperature was 59 degrees. Wind was east at 16 miles an hour. At Morgan's Point in Glen Cove, temperature was 61 degrees. Wind was northeast at 17 miles an hour. At Fire Island Coast Guard, temperature was 61 degrees. Wind was east at 15 miles an hour. At Jones Beach, temperature was 63 degrees. Wind was east at 15 miles an hour. At Breezy Point, temperature was 61 degrees. Wind was east at 16 miles an hour. Here are the current conditions. As of 11 a.m. at Central Park, light rain was falling. The temperature was 58 degrees, the dew point 57, and the relative humidity 97%. The wind was northeast at 8 miles an hour. The pressure was 30.34 inches and falling. The report from the Bronx Botanical Gardens was not available. Elsewhere in the metropolitan area, rain was falling, and temperatures were between 56 and 60 degrees. Across Long Island, rain was falling, and temperatures were between 60 and 61 degrees. In New Jersey, rain was falling, and temperatures were between 56 and 60 degrees. In southwest Connecticut, rain was falling. It was 61 at Bridgeport, 52 at Danbury, and 61 at New Haven. Here are the latest reports on the coastal waters. At Robins Reef in New York Harbor, winds were east at 11 knots, gusting to 14 knots. The air temperature was 61 degrees. At New York Harbor entrance buoy, winds were east at 21 knots. Sea temperature 64 degrees. Air temperature 64 degrees. At 20 nautical miles south of Fire Island Inlet, sea temperature 63 degrees. Wave height 5 feet. Wave period 5 seconds. The report from 23 nautical miles south Montauk Point was not available. The report from Hudson Canyon was not available. At 15 nautical miles east of Barnegat Light, sea temperature 65 degrees. Wave height 7 feet. Wave period 6 seconds. On the Western Sound, Kings Point reported a north wind at 3 knots. The air temperature was 60 degrees. At Bridgeport Harbor, a northeast wind at 4 knots was reported. The air temperature was 57 degrees. The report from Central Sound was not available. The following are coastal weather reports. As of 11 a.m. at Eagan's Neck, temperature was 59 degrees. Wind was east at 16 miles an hour. At Morgan's Point in Glen Cove, temperature was 61 degrees. Wind was northeast at 17 miles an hour. At Fire Island Coast Guard, temperature was 61 degrees. Wind was east at 15 miles an hour. At Jones Beach, temperature was 63 degrees. Wind was east at 15 miles an hour. At Breezy Point, temperature was 61 degrees. Wind was east at 16 miles an hour. Here is the official National Weather Service forecast for the New York City metropolitan area. This afternoon, rain. Highs in the mid-60s. East winds 15 to 20 miles per hour. Chance of rain near 100%.

Tonight, rain with a chance of thunderstorms. Lows in the upper 50s. Northeast winds 10 to 15 miles per hour. Gusts up to 30 miles per hour in the evening. Chance of rain 90%. Columbus Day, mostly cloudy with a chance of rain with a slight chance of thunderstorms in the morning, then sunny in the afternoon. Highs in the lower 70s. North winds 10 to 15 miles per hour. Chance of rain 40%. Monday night, partly cloudy in the evening, then becoming mostly clear. Lows in the upper 50s. Northwest winds around 5 miles per hour. Tuesday, mostly sunny. Highs in the lower 70s. East winds around 5 miles per hour, becoming south with gusts up to 20 miles per hour in the afternoon. Tuesday night, partly cloudy. Lows in the lower 60s. Here is the official National Weather Service forecast for the New York City metropolitan area. This afternoon, rain. Highs in the mid-60s. East winds 15 to 20 miles per hour. Chance of rain near 100%. Tonight, rain with a chance of thunderstorms. Lows in the upper 50s. Northeast winds 10 to 15 miles per hour. Gusts up to 30 miles per hour in the evening. Chance of rain 90%. Columbus Day, mostly cloudy with a chance of rain with a slight chance of thunderstorms in the morning, then sunny in the afternoon. Highs in the lower 70s. North winds 10 to 15 miles per hour. Chance of rain 40%. Monday night, partly cloudy in the evening, then becoming mostly clear. Lows in the upper 50s. Northwest winds around 5 miles per hour. Tuesday, mostly sunny. Highs in the lower 70s. East winds around 5 miles per hour, becoming south with gusts up to 20 miles per hour in the afternoon. Tuesday night, partly cloudy. Lows in the lower 60s. Here is the extended forecast. Wednesday, sunny. Highs in the mid-70s. Wednesday night, mostly clear in the evening, then becoming partly cloudy. Lows in the mid-50s. Thursday, sunny. Highs in the mid-60s. Thursday night, partly cloudy. Lows in the lower 50s. Friday, mostly cloudy with a 50% chance of showers. Highs in the mid-60s. Friday night, mostly cloudy with a 50% chance of showers. Lows in the lower 50s. Saturday, partly sunny with a 40% chance of showers. Highs around 60. Saturday night, mostly cloudy with a chance of showers in the evening, then partly cloudy after midnight. Lows in the lower 40s. Chance of rain 30%. Sunday, sunny. Highs in the mid-50s. The coastal waters forecast from Sandy Hook, New Jersey to Fire Island Inlet, New York out 20 nautical miles. Small craft advisory in effect from 10 a.m. this morning through late Monday night. For today, east winds 15 to 20 knots with gusts up to 25 knots, increasing to 20 to 25 knots with gusts up to 30 knots late. Seas 3 to 4 feet, occasionally to 5 feet, building to 4 to 6 feet, occasionally to 8 feet this afternoon. Wave detail, southeast 4 feet at 5 seconds and southeast 1 foot at 8 seconds, becoming southeast 5 feet at 8 seconds and east 4 feet at 5 seconds. Chance of rain early this morning, then rain late this morning and afternoon. For tonight, east winds 20 to 25 knots with gusts up to 30 knots, becoming north 15 to 20 knots after midnight. Seas 5 to 8 feet, occasionally to 10 feet. Wave detail, southeast 7 feet at 8 seconds. Chance of thunderstorms. Rain. For Monday, north winds 15 to 20 knots, diminishing to 10 to 15 knots in the afternoon. Seas 5 to 8 feet, occasionally to 10 feet. Wave detail, southeast 7 feet at 9 seconds. Chance of rain and slight chance of thunderstorms in the morning, then slight chance of showers in the afternoon. And for Monday night, north winds 5 to 10 knots. Seas 3 to 5 feet, occasionally to 6 feet. Wave detail, southeast 5 feet at 8 seconds. Winds and seas may be higher in and near thunderstorms. The marine forecast for New York Harbor, including Raritan Bay. Small craft advisory in effect from noon today through late tonight. For today, east winds 10 to 15 knots, increasing to 15 to 20 knots with gusts up to 25 knots.

gusts late this morning and afternoon. Waves 2 to 3 feet. Wave detail, east 3 feet at 3 seconds. Rain. For tonight, east winds 20 to 25 knots with gusts up to 30 knots, becoming north 15 to 20 knots after midnight. Waves 2 to 4 feet, occasionally to 5 feet. Wave detail, east 3 feet at 3 seconds. Rain and chance of thunderstorms. For Monday, north winds 10 to 15 knots with gusts up to 20 knots. Waves 2 to 3 feet. Chance of rain and slight chance of thunderstorms in the morning. And for Monday night, northwest winds around 5 knots. Waves 2 to 3 feet, subsiding to 1 to 2 feet after midnight. Winds and waves may be higher in and near thunderstorms. The marine forecast for Western Long Island Sound. Small craft advisory in effect from noon today through late tonight. For today, east winds 10 to 15 knots. Gusts up to 25 knots late this morning and afternoon. Seas 1 foot or less, then around 2 feet this afternoon. Wave detail, east 1 foot at 3 seconds, becoming east 2 feet at 3 seconds. Chance of rain this morning, then rain this afternoon. For tonight, northeast winds 20 to 25 knots with gusts up to 30 knots. Seas 2 to 4 feet, occasionally to 5 feet. Wave detail, east 4 feet at 4 seconds. Slight chance of thunderstorms. Rain. For Monday, north winds 15 to 20 knots, diminishing to 10 to 15 knots in the afternoon. Seas 2 to 3 feet. Wave detail, northeast 3 feet at 5 seconds. Slight chance of rain in the morning. And for Monday night, north winds around 5 knots. Seas 1 foot or less. Wave detail, northeast 1 foot at 4 seconds. Winds and seas may be higher in and near thunderstorms. The marine forecast for the Long Island South Shore Bays. Small craft advisory in effect from noon today through late tonight. For today, east winds 10 to 15 knots, increasing to 15 to 20 knots late. Gusts up to 25 knots. Waves 1 foot or less. Chance of rain this morning, then rain this afternoon. For tonight, east winds 15 to 20 knots with gusts up to 30 knots, becoming northeast 10 to 15 knots with gusts up to 20 knots after midnight. Waves around 2 feet in the evening, then 1 foot or less. Chance of thunderstorms. Rain. For Monday, north winds 10 to 15 knots with gusts up to 20 knots. Waves 1 foot or less. Chance of rain in the morning. And for Monday night, north winds around 5 knots. Waves 1 foot or less. Winds and waves may be higher in and near thunderstorms. Here are the current conditions. As of 11 a.m. at Central Park, light rain was falling. The temperature was 58 degrees, the dew point 57, and the relative humidity 97%. The wind was northeast at 8 miles an hour. The pressure was 30.34 inches and falling. The report from the Bronx Botanical Gardens was not available. Elsewhere in the metropolitan area, rain was falling, and temperatures were between 56 and 60 degrees. Across Long Island, rain was falling, and temperatures were between 60 and 61 degrees. In New Jersey, rain was falling, and temperatures were between 56 and 60 degrees. In southwest Connecticut, rain was falling. It was 61 at Bridgeport, 52 at Danbury, and 61 at New Haven. Here are the latest reports on the coastal waters. At Robins Reef in New York Harbor, winds were east at 11 knots, gusting to 14 knots. The air temperature was 61 degrees. At New York Harbor entrance buoy, winds were east at 21 knots. Sea temperature 64 degrees. Air temperature 64 degrees. At 20 nautical miles south of Fire Island Inlet. Sea temperature 63 degrees. Wave height 5 feet. Wave period 5 seconds. The report from 23 nautical miles south Montauk Point was not available. The report from Hudson Canyon was not available. At 15 nautical miles east of Barnegat Light. Sea temperature 65 degrees. Wave height 7 feet. Wave period 6 seconds. On the Western Sound, Kings Point reported a north wind at 3 knots. The air temperature was 60 degrees. At Bridgeport Harbor, a northeast wind at 4 knots was reported.

the air temperature was 57 degrees. The report from Central Sound was not available. The following are coastal weather reports. As of 11 a.m. at Eagan's Neck, temperature was 59 degrees. Wind was east at 16 miles an hour. At Morgan's Point in Glencove, temperature was 61 degrees. Wind was northeast at 17 miles an hour. At Fire Island Coast Guard, temperature was 61 degrees. Wind was east at 15 miles an hour. At Jones Beach, temperature was 63 degrees. Wind was east at 15 miles an hour. At Breezy Point, temperature was 61 degrees. Wind was east at 16 miles an hour. The offshore waters forecast for south of Long Island between Montauk Point and Sandy Hook, out to 1,000 fathoms. Today, east to southeast winds 20 to 30 knots. Seas 4 to 6 feet, building to 6 to 10 feet. Widespread showers and isolated thunderstorms, then rain likely and chance of thunderstorms. Tonight, east winds 20 to 30 knots, becoming southwest 15 to 25 knots. Seas 8 to 11 feet. Numerous showers and scattered thunderstorms. Monday, north to northeast winds 20 to 30 knots. Seas 7 to 9 feet. Scattered showers ending. Monday night, north winds 10 to 20 knots, becoming north to northeast 5 to 10 knots. Seas 4 to 7 feet. Tuesday, southeast winds 5 to 10 knots, becoming south 5 to 15 knots. Seas 3 to 5 feet. Tuesday night, south to southwest winds 15 to 25 knots. Seas 4 to 7 feet. Wednesday, west to southwest winds 15 to 20 knots. Seas 5 to 8 feet. Wednesday night, west to northwest winds 15 to 20 knots, becoming north 10 to 20 knots. Seas 4 to 5 feet. Thursday, north winds 15 to 20 knots. Seas 4 to 6 feet. Thursday night, northeast winds 10 to 15 knots, becoming east to southeast. Seas 3 to 5 feet. The offshore waters forecast for south of New England between the Great South Channel and Montauk Point, out to 1,000 fathoms. Today, southeast winds 10 to 20 knots. Seas 3 to 4 feet, building to 4 to 8 feet. Rain likely. Tonight, east to southeast winds 20 to 30 knots, becoming southwest. Seas building to 7 to 12 feet. Numerous showers and scattered thunderstorms. Monday, north to northeast winds 15 to 25 knots. Seas 8 to 11 feet. Showers and isolated thunderstorms. Monday night, north winds 15 to 25 knots, becoming northeast 10 to 20 knots. Seas 5 to 8 feet. Tuesday, east to northeast winds 5 to 15 knots, becoming south to southeast 5 to 10 knots. Seas 4 to 6 feet. Tuesday night, south winds 10 to 20 knots, becoming southwest 20 to 25 knots. Seas 4 to 7 feet. Wednesday, west to southwest winds 15 to 25 knots. Seas 5 to 8 feet. Wednesday night, west winds 15 to 20 knots, becoming north. Seas 5 to 7 feet. Thursday, north winds 15 to 25 knots. Seas 4 to 7 feet. Thursday night, north to northeast winds 15 to 20 knots, becoming east to northeast 5 to 15 knots. Seas 4 to 8 feet. The offshore waters forecast for Hudson Canyon to Baltimore Canyon, out to 1,000 fathoms. Today, east winds 20 to 30 knots. Seas 6 to 11 feet. Widespread showers and isolated thunderstorms. Tonight, southwest winds 15 to 25 knots. Seas 9 to 11 feet. Numerous showers and scattered thunderstorms. Monday, north winds 20 to 30 knots. Seas 7 to 9 feet. Scattered showers. Monday night, north winds 10 to 20 knots, diminishing to 5 to 10 knots. Seas 4 to 8 feet. Tuesday, variable winds less than 5 knots, becoming south 5 to 15 knots. Seas 3 to 4 feet. Tuesday night, south to southwest winds 10 to 20 knots. Seas 3 to 6 feet. Wednesday, southwest winds 15 to 20 knots. Seas 4 to 6 feet. Wednesday night, west winds 10 to 15 knots, becoming north to north.

west, seas 3 to 5 feet. Thursday, north to northeast winds 15 to 20 knots, seas 4 to 6 feet. Thursday night, east to northeast winds 10 to 15 knots, becoming east to southeast, seas 3 to 5 feet. 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The current time is 11:30 a.m. Eastern Daylight Time. Here are the current conditions. As of 11 a.m. at Central Park, light rain was falling. The temperature was 58 degrees, the dew point 57, and the relative humidity 97%. The wind was northeast at 8 miles an hour. The pressure was 30.34 inches and falling. The report from the Bronx Botanical Gardens was not available. Elsewhere in the metropolitan area, rain was falling, and temperatures were between 56 and 60 degrees. Across Long Island, rain was falling, and temperatures were between 60 and 61 degrees. In New Jersey, rain was falling, and temperatures were between 56 and 60 degrees. In southwest Connecticut, rain was falling. It was 61 at Bridgeport, 52 at Danbury, and 61 at New Haven. Here are the latest reports on the coastal waters. At Robins Reef in New York Harbor, winds were east at 11 knots, gusting to 14 knots. The air temperature was 61 degrees. At New York Harbor entrance buoy, winds were east at 21 knots. Sea temperature 64 degrees. Air temperature 64 degrees. At 20 nautical miles south of Fire Island Inlet, sea temperature 63 degrees. Wave height 5 feet. Wave period 5 seconds. The report from 23 nautical miles south Montauk Point was not available. The report from Hudson Canyon was not available. At 15 nautical miles east of Barnegat Light, sea temperature 65 degrees. Wave height 7 feet. Wave period 6 seconds. On the Western Sound, Kings Point reported a north wind at 3 knots. The air temperature was 60 degrees. At Bridgeport Harbor, a northeast wind at 4 knots was reported. The air temperature was 57 degrees. The report from Central Sound was not available. The following are coastal weather reports. As of 11 a.m. at Eagan's Neck, temperature was 59 degrees. Wind was east at 16 miles an hour available. The following are coastal weather reports. As of 11 a.m. at Eagan's Neck, temperature was 59 degrees. Wind was east at 16 miles an hour. At Morgan's Point in Glencove, temperature was 61 degrees. Wind was northeast at 17 miles an hour. At Fire Island Coast Guard, temperature was 61 degrees. Wind was east at 15 miles an hour. At Jones Beach, temperature was 63 degrees. Wind was east at 15 miles an hour. At Breezy Point, temperature was 61 degrees. Wind was east at 16 miles an hour. Here is the official National Weather Service forecast for the New York City metropolitan area. This afternoon, rain. Highs in the mid-60s. East winds 15 to 20 miles per hour. Chance of rain near 100%. Tonight, rain with a chance of thunderstorms. Lows in the upper 50s. Northeast winds 10 to 15 miles per hour. Gusts up to 30 miles per hour in the evening. Chance of rain 90%. Columbus Day, mostly cloudy with a chance of rain with a slight chance of thunderstorms in the morning, then sunny in the afternoon. Highs in the lower 70s. North winds 10 to 15 miles per hour. Chance of rain 40%. Monday night, partly cloudy in the evening, then becoming mostly clear. Lows in the upper 50s. Northwest winds around 5 miles per hour. Tuesday, mostly sunny. Highs in the lower 70s. East winds around 5 miles per hour, becoming south with gusts up to 20 miles per hour in the afternoon. Tuesday night, partly cloudy. Lows in the lower 60s. Here is the extended forecast. Wednesday.

sunny. Highs in the mid-70s. Wednesday night, mostly clear in the evening, then becoming partly cloudy. Lows in the mid-50s. Thursday, sunny. Highs in the mid-60s. Thursday night, partly cloudy. Lows in the lower 50s. Friday, mostly cloudy with a 50% chance of showers. Highs in the mid-60s. Friday night, mostly cloudy with a 50% chance of showers. Lows in the lower 50s. Saturday, partly sunny with a 40% chance of showers. Highs around 60. Saturday night, mostly cloudy with a chance of showers in the evening, then partly cloudy after midnight. Lows in the lower 40s. Chance of rain 30%. Sunday, sunny. Highs in the mid-50s. The coastal waters forecast from Sandy Hook, New Jersey to Fire Island Inlet, New York out 20 nautical miles. Small craft advisory in effect through late Monday night. For this afternoon, east winds 20 to 25 knots. Seas 4 to 6 feet, occasionally to 8 feet. Wave detail, southeast 5 feet at 8 seconds and southeast 4 feet at 5 seconds. Rain. Visibility around 3 nautical miles late. For tonight, east winds 20 to 25 knots with gusts up to 30 knots, becoming north 15 to 20 knots after midnight. Seas 5 to 8 feet, occasionally to 10 feet. Wave detail, southeast 7 feet at 8 seconds. Rain and chance of thunderstorms. For Monday, north winds 15 to 20 knots, diminishing to 10 to 15 knots in the afternoon. Seas 5 to 7 feet, occasionally to 9 feet. Wave detail, southeast 7 feet at 9 seconds. Chance of rain and slight chance of thunderstorms in the morning, then slight chance of showers in the afternoon. And for Monday night, north winds 5 to 10 knots. Seas 3 to 5 feet, occasionally to 6 feet. Wave detail, southeast 5 feet at 8 seconds. Winds and seas may be higher in and near thunderstorms. The marine forecast for New York Harbor, including Raritan Bay. Small craft advisory in effect through this evening. For this afternoon, east winds 15 to 20 knots, increasing to 20 to 25 knots with gusts up to 30 knots. Waves 2 to 3 feet. Wave detail, east 3 feet at 3 seconds. Rain. Visibility around 3 nautical miles late. For tonight, east winds 20 to 25 knots with gusts up to 30 knots, becoming north 15 to 20 knots after midnight. Waves 2 to 4 feet, occasionally to 5 feet. Wave detail, east 3 feet at 3 seconds. Rain and chance of thunderstorms. Visibility 1 to 3 nautical miles this evening. For Monday, north winds 10 to 15 knots with gusts up to 20 knots. Waves 2 to 3 feet. Chance of rain and slight chance of thunderstorms in the morning. And for Monday night, northwest winds around 5 knots. Waves 2 to 3 feet, subsiding to 1 to 2 feet after midnight. Winds and waves may be higher in and near thunderstorms. The marine forecast for Western Long Island Sound. Small craft advisory in effect from 4 p.m. this afternoon through late tonight. For this afternoon, east winds 10 to 15 knots with gusts up to 20 knots. Seas around 2 feet. Wave detail, east 2 feet at 3 seconds. Rain. Visibility around 3 nautical miles late. For tonight, northeast winds 20 to 25 knots with gusts up to 30 knots. Seas 2 to 4 feet, occasionally to 5 feet. Wave detail, east 4 feet at 4 seconds. Rain and slight chance of thunderstorms. Visibility around 3 nautical miles this evening. For Monday, north winds 15 to 20 knots, diminishing to 10 to 15 knots in the afternoon. Seas 2 to 3 feet. Wave detail, northeast 3 feet at 5 seconds. Slight chance of rain in the morning. And for Monday night, north winds around 5 knots. Seas 1 foot or less. Wave detail, northeast 1 foot at 4 seconds. Winds and seas may be higher in and near thunderstorms. The marine forecast for the Long Island South Shore Bays. Small craft advisory in effect through this evening. For this afternoon, east winds 15 to 20 knots with gusts up to 25 knots. Waves around 2 feet. Rain. Visibility around 3 nautical miles late. For tonight,

northeast winds 15 to 20 knots with gusts up to 30 knots, becoming northeast 10 to 15 knots with gusts up to 20 knots after midnight. Waves around 2 feet. Rain and chance of thunderstorms. Visibility 1 to 3 nautical miles this evening. For Monday, north winds 10 to 15 knots with gusts up to 20 knots. Waves 1 foot or less. Chance of rain in the morning. And for Monday night, north winds around 5 knots. Waves 1 foot or less. Winds and waves may be higher in and near thunderstorms. The extended coastal waters forecast from Sandy Hook, New Jersey to Fire Island Inlet, New York out 20 nautical miles. For Tuesday, east winds 5 to 10 knots, becoming south 10 to 15 knots with gusts up to 20 knots in the afternoon. Seas 2 to 4 feet, occasionally to 5 feet. Wave detail, southeast 3 feet at 8 seconds and east 2 feet at 7 seconds. For Tuesday night, southwest winds 15 to 20 knots with gusts up to 25 knots. Seas 2 to 4 feet, occasionally to 5 feet. Wave detail, south 3 feet at 4 seconds and southeast 2 feet at 7 seconds. For Wednesday, west winds 10 to 15 knots with gusts up to 20 knots. Seas 3 to 4 feet, occasionally to 5 feet. For Wednesday night, northwest winds 10 to 15 knots with gusts up to 20 knots. Seas 2 to 3 feet. For Thursday, north winds 10 to 15 knots with gusts up to 20 knots. Seas 2 to 3 feet. And for Thursday night, east winds 10 to 15 knots. Seas around 2 feet. Here is the tide information. At Sandy Hook, high tide is at 9:03 p.m. Sunday and 9:25 a.m. Monday. Low tide is at 3:10 p.m. Sunday and 3:18 a.m. Monday. At the Battery, high tide is at 9:30 p.m. Sunday and 9:50 a.m. Monday. Low tide is at 3:40 p.m. Sunday and 3:50 a.m. Monday. At Kings Point, high tide is at 12:35 p.m. Sunday and 1:06 a.m. Monday. Low tide is at 7:20 p.m. Sunday and 7:22 a.m. Monday. At Montauk, high tide is at 9:48 a.m. Sunday, 10:12 p.m. Sunday and 10:31 a.m. Monday. Low tide is at 4:42 p.m. Sunday and 4:35 a.m. Monday. Here are the current conditions. As of 11 a.m. at Central Park, light rain was falling. The temperature was 58 degrees, the dew point 57, and the relative humidity 97%. The wind was northeast at 8 miles an hour. The pressure was 30.34 inches and falling. The report from the Bronx Botanical Gardens was not available. Elsewhere in the metropolitan area, rain was falling, and temperatures were between 56 and 60 degrees. Across Long Island, rain was falling, and temperatures were between 60 and 61 degrees. In New Jersey, rain was falling, and temperatures were between 56 and 60 degrees. In southwest Connecticut, rain was falling. It was 61 at Bridgeport, 52 at Danbury, and 61 at New Haven. Here are the latest reports on the coastal waters. At Robins Reef in New York Harbor, winds were east at 11 knots, gusting to 14 knots. The air temperature was 61 degrees. At New York Harbor entrance buoy, winds were east at 21 knots. Sea temperature 64 degrees. Air temperature 64 degrees. At 20 nautical miles south of Fire Island Inlet. Sea temperature 63 degrees. Wave height 5 feet. Wave period 5 seconds. The report from 23 nautical miles south Montauk Point was not available. The report from Hudson Canyon was not available. At 15 nautical miles east of Barnegat Light. Sea temperature 65 degrees. Wave height 7 feet. Wave period 6 seconds. On the Western Sound, Kings Point reported a north wind at 3 knots. The air temperature was 60 degrees. At Bridgeport Harbor, a northeast wind at 4 knots was reported. The air temperature was 57 degrees. The report from Central Sound was not available. The following are coastal weather reports. As of 11 a.m. at Eaton's Neck, temperature was 59 degrees. Wind was east at 16 miles an hour. At Morgan's Point in Glencove, temperature was 61 degrees. Wind was northeast at 17 miles an hour. At Fire Island Coast Guard, temperature was 61 degrees.

Wind was east at 15 miles an hour. At Jones Beach, temperature was 63 degrees. Wind was east at 15 miles an hour. At Breezy Point, temperature was 61 degrees. Wind was east at 16 miles an hour. Here is the official National Weather Service forecast for the New York City metropolitan area. This afternoon, rain. Highs in the mid-60s. East winds 15 to 20 miles per hour. Chance of rain near 100%. Tonight, rain with a chance of thunderstorms. Lows in the upper 50s. Northeast winds 10 to 15 miles per hour. Gusts up to 30 miles per hour in the evening. Chance of rain 90%. Columbus Day, mostly cloudy with a chance of rain with a slight chance of thunderstorms in the morning, then sunny in the afternoon. Highs in the lower 70s. North winds 10 to 15 miles per hour. Chance of rain 40%. Monday night, partly cloudy in the evening, then becoming mostly clear. Lows in the upper 50s. Northwest winds around 5 miles per hour. Tuesday, mostly sunny. Highs in the lower 70s. East winds around 5 miles per hour, becoming south with gusts up to 20 miles per hour in the afternoon. Tuesday night, partly cloudy. Lows in the lower 60s. Here is the extended forecast. Wednesday, sunny. Highs in the mid-70s. Wednesday night, mostly clear in the evening, then becoming partly cloudy. Lows in the mid-50s. Thursday, sunny. Highs in the mid-60s. Thursday night, partly cloudy. Lows in the lower 50s. Friday, mostly cloudy with a 50% chance of showers. Highs in the mid-60s. Friday night, mostly cloudy with a 50% chance of showers. Lows in the lower 50s. Saturday, partly sunny with a 40% chance of showers. Highs around 60. Saturday night, mostly cloudy with a chance of showers in the evening, then partly cloudy after midnight. Lows in the lower 40s. Chance of rain 30%. Sunday, sunny. Highs in the mid-50s. The coastal waters forecast from Sandy Hook, New Jersey to Fire Island Inlet, New York out 20 nautical miles. Small craft advisory in effect through late Monday night. For this afternoon, east winds 20 to 25 knots. Seas 4 to 6 feet, occasionally to 8 feet. Wave detail, southeast 5 feet at 8 seconds and southeast 4 feet at 5 seconds. Rain. Visibility around 3 nautical miles late. For tonight, east winds 20 to 25 knots with gusts up to 30 knots, becoming north 15 to 20 knots after midnight. Seas 5 to 8 feet, occasionally to 10 feet. Wave detail, southeast 7 feet at 8 seconds. Rain and chance of thunderstorms. For Monday, north winds 15 to 20 knots, diminishing to 10 to 15 knots in the afternoon. Seas 5 to 7 feet, occasionally to 9 feet. Wave detail, southeast 7 feet at 9 seconds. Chance of rain and slight chance of thunderstorms in the morning, then slight chance of showers in the afternoon. And for Monday night, north winds 5 to 10 knots. Seas 3 to 5 feet, occasionally to 6 feet. Wave detail, southeast 5 feet at 8 seconds. Winds and seas may be higher in and near thunderstorms. The marine forecast for New York Harbor, including Raritan Bay. Small craft advisory in effect through this evening. For this afternoon, east winds 15 to 20 knots, increasing to 20 to 25 knots with gusts up to 30 knots. Waves 2 to 3 feet. Wave detail, east 3 feet at 3 seconds. Rain. Visibility around 3 nautical miles late. For tonight, east winds 20 to 25 knots with gusts up to 30 knots, becoming north 15 to 20 knots after midnight. Waves 2 to 4 feet, occasionally to 5 feet. Wave detail, east 3 feet at 3 seconds. Rain and chance of thunderstorms. Visibility 1 to 3 nautical miles this evening. For Monday, north winds 10 to 15 knots with gusts up to 20 knots. Waves 2 to 3 feet. Chance of rain and slight chance of thunderstorms in the morning. And for Monday night, northwest winds around 5 knots. Waves 2 to 3 feet, subsiding to 1 to 2 feet after midnight.
winds and waves may be higher in and near thunderstorms. The marine forecast for Western Long Island Sound. Small craft advisory in effect from 4 p.m. this afternoon through late tonight. For this afternoon, east winds 10 to 15 knots with gusts up to 20 knots. Seas around 2 feet. Wave detail, east 2 feet at 3 seconds. Rain. Visibility around 3 nautical miles late. For tonight, northeast winds 20 to 25 knots with gusts up to 30 knots. Seas 2 to 4 feet, occasionally to 5 feet. Wave detail, east 4 feet at 4 seconds. Rain and slight chance of thunderstorms. Visibility around 3 nautical miles this evening. For Monday, north winds 15 to 20 knots, diminishing to 10 to 15 knots in the afternoon. Seas 2 to 3 feet. Wave detail, northeast 3 feet at 5 seconds. Slight chance of rain in the morning. And for Monday night, north winds around 5 knots. Seas 1 foot or less. Wave detail, northeast 1 foot at 4 seconds. Winds and seas may be higher in and near thunderstorms. The marine forecast for the Long Island South Shore Bays. Small craft advisory in effect through this evening. For this afternoon, east winds 15 to 20 knots with gusts up to 25 knots. Waves around 2 feet. Rain. Visibility around 3 nautical miles late. For tonight, east winds 15 to 20 knots with gusts up to 30 knots, becoming northeast 10 to 15 knots with gusts up to 20 knots after midnight. Waves around 2 feet. Rain and chance of thunderstorms. Visibility 1 to 3 nautical miles this evening. For Monday, north winds 10 to 15 knots with gusts up to 20 knots. Waves 1 foot or less. Chance of rain in the morning. And for Monday night, north winds around 5 knots. Waves 1 foot or less. Winds and waves may be higher in and near thunderstorms. Here is the tide information. At Sandy Hook, high tide is at 9:03 p.m. Sunday and 9:25 a.m. Monday. Low tide is at 3:10 p.m. Sunday and 3:18 a.m. Monday. At the Battery, high tide is at 9:30 p.m. Sunday and 9:50 a.m. Monday. Low tide is at 3:40 p.m. Sunday and 3:50 a.m. Monday. At Kings Point, high tide is at 12:35 p.m. Sunday and 1:06 a.m. Monday. Low tide is at 7:20 p.m. Sunday and 7:22 a.m. Monday. At Montauk, high tide is at 9:48 a.m. Sunday, 10:12 p.m. Sunday and 10:31 a.m. Monday. Low tide is at 4:42 p.m. Sunday and 4:35 a.m. Monday. Here are the current conditions. As of 11 a.m. at Central Park, light rain was falling. The temperature was 58 degrees, the dew point 57, and the relative humidity 97%. The wind was northeast at 8 miles an hour. The pressure was 30.34 inches and falling. The report from the Bronx Botanical Gardens was not available. Elsewhere in the metropolitan area, rain was falling, and temperatures were between 56 and 60 degrees. Across Long Island, rain was falling, and temperatures were between 60 and 61 degrees. In New Jersey, rain was falling, and temperatures were between 56 and 60 degrees. In southwest Connecticut, rain was falling. It was 61 at Bridgeport, 52 at Danbury, and 61 at New Haven. Here are the latest reports on the coastal waters. At Robins Reef in New York Harbor, winds were east at 11 knots, gusting to 14 knots. The air temperature was 61 degrees. At New York Harbor entrance buoy, winds were east at 21 knots. Sea temperature 64 degrees. Air temperature 64 degrees. At 20 nautical miles south of Fire Island Inlet. Sea temperature 63 degrees. Wave height 5 feet. Wave period 5 seconds. The report from 23 nautical miles south Montauk Point was not available. The report from Hudson Canyon was not available. At 15 nautical miles east of Barnegat Light. Sea temperature 65 degrees. Wave height 7 feet. Wave period 6 seconds. On the Western Sound, Kings Point reported a north wind at 3 knots. The air temperature was 60 degrees. At Bridgeport Harbor, a northeast wind at 4 knots was reported. The air temperature was 57 degrees.
The report from Central Sound was not available.

as of 11 a.m. at Egan's Neck. Temperature was 59 degrees. Wind was east at 16 miles an hour. At Morgan's Point in Glen Cove, temperature was 61 degrees. Wind was northeast at 17 miles an hour. At Fire Island Coast Guard, temperature was 61 degrees. Wind was east at 15 miles an hour. At Jones Beach, temperature was 63 degrees. Wind was east at 15 miles an hour. At Breezy Point, temperature was 61 degrees. Wind was east at 16 miles an hour. The offshore waters forecast for south of Long Island between Montauk Point and Sandy Hook, out to 1,000 fathoms. Today, east to southeast winds 20 to 30 knots. Seas 4 to 6 feet, building to 6 to 10 feet. Widespread showers and isolated thunderstorms, then rain likely and chance of thunderstorms. Tonight, east winds 20 to 30 knots, becoming southwest 15 to 25 knots. Seas 8 to 11 feet. Numerous showers and scattered thunderstorms. Monday, north to northeast winds 20 to 30 knots. Seas 7 to 9 feet. Scattered showers ending. Monday night, north winds 10 to 20 knots, becoming north to northeast 5 to 10 knots. Seas 4 to 7 feet. Tuesday, southeast winds 5 to 10 knots, becoming south 5 to 15 knots. Seas 3 to 5 feet. Tuesday night, south to southwest winds 15 to 25 knots. Seas 4 to 7 feet. Wednesday, west to southwest winds 15 to 20 knots. Seas 5 to 8 feet. Wednesday night, west to northwest winds 15 to 20 knots, becoming north 10 to 20 knots. Seas 4 to 5 feet. Thursday, north winds 15 to 20 knots. Seas 4 to 6 feet. Thursday night, northeast winds 10 to 15 knots, becoming east to southeast. Seas 3 to 5 feet. The offshore waters forecast for south of New England between the Great South Channel and Montauk Point, out to 1,000 fathoms. Today, southeast winds 10 to 20 knots. Seas 3 to 4 feet, building to 4 to 8 feet. Rain likely. Tonight, east to southeast winds 20 to 30 knots, becoming southwest. Seas building to 7 to 12 feet. Numerous showers and scattered thunderstorms. Monday, north to northeast winds 15 to 25 knots. Seas 8 to 11 feet. Showers and isolated thunderstorms. Monday night, north winds 15 to 25 knots, becoming northeast 10 to 20 knots. Seas 5 to 8 feet. Tuesday, east to northeast winds 5 to 15 knots, becoming south to southeast 5 to 10 knots. Seas 4 to 6 feet. Tuesday night, south winds 10 to 20 knots, becoming southwest 20 to 25 knots. Seas 4 to 7 feet. Wednesday, west to southwest winds 15 to 25 knots. Seas 5 to 8 feet. Wednesday night, west winds 15 to 20 knots, becoming north. Seas 5 to 7 feet. Thursday, north winds 15 to 25 knots. Seas 4 to 7 feet. Thursday night, north to northeast winds 15 to 20 knots, becoming east to northeast 5 to 15 knots. Seas 4 to 8 feet. The offshore waters forecast for Hudson Canyon to Baltimore Canyon, out to 1,000 fathoms. Today, east winds 20 to 30 knots. Seas 6 to 11 feet. Widespread showers and isolated thunderstorms. Tonight, southwest winds 15 to 25 knots. Seas 9 to 11 feet. Numerous showers and scattered thunderstorms. Monday, north winds 20 to 30 knots. Seas 7 to 9 feet. Scattered showers. Monday night, north winds 10 to 20 knots, diminishing to 5 to 10 knots. Seas 4 to 8 feet. Tuesday, variable winds less than 5 knots, becoming south 5 to 15 knots. Seas 3 to 4 feet. Tuesday night, south to southwest winds 10 to 20 knots. Seas 3 to 6 feet. Wednesday, southwest winds 15 to 20 knots. Seas 4 to 6 feet. Wednesday night, west winds 10 to 15 knots, becoming north to northwest. Seas 3 to 5 feet. Thursday, north to northeast winds 15 to 20 knots.

3 feet at 8 seconds and east 2 feet at 7 seconds. For Tuesday night, southwest winds 15 to 20 knots with gusts up to 25 knots. Seas 2 to 4 feet, occasionally to 5 feet. Wave detail, south 3 feet at 4 seconds and southeast 2 feet at 7 seconds. For Wednesday, west winds 10 to 15 knots with gusts up to 20 knots. Seas 3 to 4 feet, occasionally to 5 feet. For Wednesday night, northwest winds 10 to 15 knots with gusts up to 20 knots. Seas 2 to 3 feet. For Thursday, north winds 10 to 15 knots with gusts up to 20 knots. Seas 2 to 3 feet. And for Thursday night, east winds 10 to 15 knots. Seas around 2 feet. Here is the official National Weather Service forecast for the New York City metropolitan area. This afternoon, rain. Highs in the mid-60s. East winds 15 to 20 miles per hour. Chance of rain near 100%. Tonight, rain with a chance of thunderstorms. Lows in the upper 50s. Northeast winds 10 to 15 miles per hour. Gusts up to 30 miles per hour in the evening. Chance of rain 90%. Columbus Day, mostly cloudy with a chance of rain with a slight chance of thunderstorms in the morning, then sunny in the afternoon. Highs in the lower 70s. North winds 10 to 15 miles per hour. Chance of rain 40%. Monday night, partly cloudy in the evening, then becoming mostly clear. Lows in the upper 50s. Northwest winds around 5 miles per hour. Tuesday, mostly sunny. Highs in the lower 70s. East winds around 5 miles per hour, becoming south with gusts up to 20 miles per hour in the afternoon. Tuesday night, partly cloudy. Lows in the lower 60s. Here is the extended forecast. Wednesday, sunny. Highs in the mid-70s. Wednesday night, mostly clear in the evening, then becoming partly cloudy. Lows in the mid-50s. Thursday, sunny. Highs in the mid-60s. Thursday night, partly cloudy. Lows in the lower 50s. Friday, mostly cloudy with a 50% chance of showers. Highs in the mid-60s. Friday night, mostly cloudy with a 50% chance of showers. Lows in the lower 50s. Saturday, partly sunny with a 40% chance of showers. Highs around 60. Saturday night, mostly cloudy with a chance of showers in the evening, then partly cloudy after midnight. Lows in the lower 40s. Chance of rain 30%. Sunday, sunny. Highs in the mid-50s. The coastal waters forecast from Sandy Hook, New Jersey to Fire Island Inlet, New York out 20 nautical miles. Small craft advisory in effect through late Monday night. For this afternoon, east winds 20 to 25 knots. Seas 4 to 6 feet, occasionally to 8 feet. Wave detail, southeast 5 feet at 8 seconds and southeast 4 feet at 5 seconds. Rain. Visibility around 3 nautical miles late. For tonight, east winds 20 to 25 knots with gusts up to 30 knots, becoming north 15 to 20 knots after midnight. Seas 5 to 8 feet, occasionally to 10 feet. Wave detail, southeast 7 feet at 8 seconds. Rain and chance of thunderstorms. For Monday, north winds 15 to 20 knots, diminishing to 10 to 15 knots in the afternoon. Seas 5 to 7 feet, occasionally to 9 feet. Wave detail, southeast 7 feet at 9 seconds. Chance of rain and slight chance of thunderstorms in the morning, then slight chance of showers in the afternoon. And for Monday night, north winds 5 to 10 knots. Seas 3 to 5 feet, occasionally to 6 feet. Wave detail, southeast 5 feet at 8 seconds. Winds and seas may be higher in and near thunderstorms. The marine forecast for New York Harbor, including Raritan Bay. Small craft advisory in effect through this evening. For this afternoon, east winds 15 to 20 knots, increasing to 20 to 25 knots with gusts up to 30 knots. Waves 2 to 3 feet. Wave detail, east 3 feet at 3 seconds. Rain. Visibility around 3 nautical miles late. For tonight, east winds 20 to 25 knots with gusts up to 30 knots, becoming north 15 to 20 knots after midnight. Waves 2 to 4 feet, occasionally to 5 feet.

Wave detail, east 3 feet at 3 seconds. Rain and chance of thunderstorms. Visibility 1 to 3 nautical miles this evening. For Monday, north winds 10 to 15 knots with gusts up to 20 knots. Waves 2 to 3 feet. Chance of rain and slight chance of thunderstorms in the morning. And for Monday night, northwest winds around 5 knots. Waves 2 to 3 feet, subsiding to 1 to 2 feet after midnight. Winds and waves may be higher in and near thunderstorms. The marine forecast for Western Long Island Sound. Small craft advisory in effect from 4 p.m. this afternoon through late tonight. For this afternoon, east winds 10 to 15 knots with gusts up to 20 knots. Seas around 2 feet. Wave detail, east 2 feet at 3 seconds. Rain. Visibility around 3 nautical miles late. For tonight, northeast winds 20 to 25 knots with gusts up to 30 knots. Seas 2 to 4 feet, occasionally to 5 feet. Wave detail, east 4 feet at 4 seconds. Rain and slight chance of thunderstorms. Visibility around 3 nautical miles this evening. For Monday, north winds 15 to 20 knots, diminishing to 10 to 15 knots in the afternoon. Seas 2 to 3 feet. Wave detail, northeast 3 feet at 5 seconds. Slight chance of rain in the morning. And for Monday night, north winds around 5 knots. Seas 1 foot or less. Wave detail, northeast 1 foot at 4 seconds. Winds and seas may be higher in and near thunderstorms. The marine forecast for the Long Island South Shore Bays. Small craft advisory in effect through this evening. For this afternoon, east winds 15 to 20 knots with gusts up to 25 knots. Waves around 2 feet. Rain. Visibility around 3 nautical miles late. For tonight, east winds 15 to 20 knots with gusts up to 30 knots, becoming northeast 10 to 15 knots with gusts up to 20 knots after midnight. Waves around 2 feet. Rain and chance of thunderstorms. Visibility 1 to 3 nautical miles this evening. For Monday, north winds 10 to 15 knots with gusts up to 20 knots. Waves 1 foot or less. Chance of rain in the morning. And for Monday night, north winds around 5 knots. Waves 1 foot or less. Winds and waves may be higher in and near thunderstorms. Here are the current conditions. As of noon at Central Park, light rain was falling. The temperature was 58 degrees, the dew point 57, and the relative humidity 97%. The wind was variable at 6 miles an hour. The pressure was 30.32 inches and falling. The report from the Bronx Botanical Gardens was not available. Elsewhere in the metropolitan area, rain was falling, and temperatures were between 56 and 61 degrees. Across Long Island, rain was falling, and temperatures were between 60 and 61 degrees. In New Jersey, rain was falling, and temperatures were between 57 and 60 degrees. In southwest Connecticut, rain was falling, with a temperature of 60 at Bridgeport and 54 at Danbury. At New Haven, it was cloudy, with a temperature of 60. Here are the latest reports on the coastal waters. At Robins Reef in New York Harbor, winds were east at 14 knots, gusting to 70 knots. The air temperature was 60 degrees. At New York Harbor entrance buoy, winds were east at 21 knots. Air temperature 64 degrees. At 20 nautical miles south of Fire Island Inlet, sea temperature 63 degrees. Wave height 5 feet. Wave period 5 seconds. The report from 23 nautical miles south Montauk Point was not available. The report from Hudson Canyon was not available. At the buoy 15 nautical miles east of 15 nautical miles east of Barnegat Light, the air temperature was 64 degrees and the sea surface temperature 65 degrees. Waves were 6 feet with a dominant period of 6 seconds. On the Western Sound, Kings Point reported a northeast wind at 2 knots. The air temperature was 59 degrees. At Bridgeport Harbor, a southeast wind at 2 knots was reported. The air temperature was 60 degrees. The report from Central Sound was not available. The following are coastal weather reports. As of noon at Eagan's Neck, temperature was 57 degrees. Wind was east at 16 miles an hour.

temperature was 59 degrees. Wind was northeast at 15 miles an hour. At Fire Island Coast Guard, temperature was 61 degrees. Wind was east at 15 miles an hour. At Jones Beach, temperature was 61 degrees. Wind was east at 16 miles an hour. At Breezy Point, temperature was 61 degrees. Wind was east at 16 miles an hour. Here are the current conditions. As of noon at Central Park, rain was falling. The temperature was 58 degrees, the dew point 57, and the relative humidity 97%. The wind was east at 6 miles an hour. The pressure was 30.31 inches and falling. The report from the Bronx Botanical Gardens was not available. Elsewhere in the metropolitan area, rain was falling, and temperatures were between 56 and 61 degrees. Across Long Island, rain was falling, and temperatures were between 60 and 61 degrees. In New Jersey, rain was falling, and temperatures were between 57 and 60 degrees. In southwest Connecticut, rain was falling, with a temperature of 60 at Bridgeport and 54 at Danbury. At New Haven, it was cloudy, with a temperature of 60. Here are the latest reports on the coastal waters. At Robins Reef in New York Harbor, winds were east at 14 knots, gusting to 70 knots. The air temperature was 60 degrees. At New York Harbor entrance buoy, winds were east at 19 knots. Sea temperature 64 degrees. Air temperature 63 degrees. Wave height 5 feet. Wave period 6 seconds. At 20 nautical miles south of Fire Island Inlet. Sea temperature 63 degrees. Wave height 5 feet. Wave period 6 seconds. The report from 23 nautical miles south Montauk Point was not available. The report from Hudson Canyon was not available. At the buoy 15 nautical miles east of 15 nautical miles east of Barnegat Light, the air temperature was 64 degrees, and the sea surface temperature 65 degrees. Waves were 6 feet with a dominant period of 6 seconds. On the Western Sound, Kings Point reported a northeast wind at 2 knots. The air temperature was 59 degrees. At Bridgeport Harbor, a southeast wind at 2 knots was reported. The air temperature was 60 degrees. The report from Central Sound was not available. The following are coastal weather reports. As of noon at Eaton's Neck, temperature was 57 degrees. Wind was east at 16 miles an hour. At Morgan's Point in Glencove, temperature was 59 degrees. Wind was northeast at 15 miles an hour. At Fire Island Coast Guard, temperature was 61 degrees. Wind was east at 15 miles an hour. At Jones Beach, temperature was 61 degrees. Wind was east at 16 miles an hour. At Breezy Point, temperature was 61 degrees. Wind was east at 16 miles an hour. Here is the official National Weather Service forecast for the New York City metropolitan area. This afternoon, rain. Highs in the mid-60s. East winds 15 to 20 miles per hour. Chance of rain near 100%. Tonight, rain with a chance of thunderstorms. Lows in the upper 50s. Northeast winds 10 to 15 miles per hour. Gusts up to 30 miles per hour in the evening. Chance of rain 90%. Columbus Day, mostly cloudy with a chance of rain with a slight chance of thunderstorms in the morning, then sunny in the afternoon. Highs in the lower 70s. North winds 10 to 15 miles per hour. Chance of rain 40%. Monday night, partly cloudy in the evening, then becoming mostly clear. Lows in the upper 50s. Northwest winds around 5 miles per hour. Tuesday, mostly sunny. Highs in the lower 70s. East winds around 5 miles per hour, becoming south with gusts up to 20 miles per hour in the afternoon. Tuesday night, partly cloudy. Lows in the lower 60s. Here is the extended forecast. Wednesday, sunny. Highs in the mid-70s. Wednesday night, mostly clear in the evening, then becoming partly cloudy. Lows in the mid-50s. Thursday, sunny. Highs in the mid-60s. Thursday.

lows in the lower 50s. Friday, mostly cloudy with a 50% chance of showers. Highs in the mid-60s. Friday night, mostly cloudy with a 50% chance of showers. Lows in the lower 50s. Saturday, partly sunny with a 40% chance of showers. Highs around 60. Saturday night, mostly cloudy with a chance of showers in the evening, then partly cloudy after midnight. Lows in the lower 40s. Chance of rain 30%. Sunday, sunny. Highs in the mid-50s. The coastal waters forecast from Sandy Hook, New Jersey to Fire Island Inlet, New York out 20 nautical miles. Small craft advisory in effect through late Monday night. For this afternoon, east winds 20 to 25 knots. Seas 4 to 6 feet, occasionally to 8 feet. Wave detail, southeast 5 feet at 8 seconds and southeast 4 feet at 5 seconds. Rain. Visibility around 3 nautical miles late. For tonight, east winds 20 to 25 knots with gusts up to 30 knots, becoming north 15 to 20 knots after midnight. Seas 5 to 8 feet, occasionally to 10 feet. Wave detail, southeast 7 feet at 8 seconds. Rain and chance of thunderstorms. For Monday, north winds 15 to 20 knots, diminishing to 10 to 15 knots in the afternoon. Seas 5 to 7 feet, occasionally to 9 feet. Wave detail, southeast 7 feet at 9 seconds. Chance of rain and slight chance of thunderstorms in the morning, then slight chance of showers in the afternoon. And for Monday night, north winds 5 to 10 knots. Seas 3 to 5 feet, occasionally to 6 feet. Wave detail, southeast 5 feet at 8 seconds. Winds and seas may be higher in and near thunderstorms. The marine forecast for New York Harbor, including Raritan Bay. Small craft advisory in effect through this evening. For this afternoon, east winds 15 to 20 knots, increasing to 20 to 25 knots with gusts up to 30 knots. Waves 2 to 3 feet. Wave detail, east 3 feet at 3 seconds. Rain. Visibility around 3 nautical miles late. For tonight, east winds 20 to 25 knots with gusts up to 30 knots, becoming north 15 to 20 knots after midnight. Waves 2 to 4 feet, occasionally to 5 feet. Wave detail, east 3 feet at 3 seconds. Rain and chance of thunderstorms. Visibility 1 to 3 nautical miles this evening. For Monday, north winds 10 to 15 knots with gusts up to 20 knots. Waves 2 to 3 feet. Chance of rain and slight chance of thunderstorms in the morning. And for Monday night, northwest winds around 5 knots. Waves 2 to 3 feet, subsiding to 1 to 2 feet after midnight. Winds and waves may be higher in and near thunderstorms. The marine forecast for Western Long Island Sound. Small craft advisory in effect from 4 p.m. this afternoon through late tonight. For this afternoon, east winds 10 to 15 knots with gusts up to 20 knots. Seas around 2 feet. Wave detail, east 2 feet at 3 seconds. Rain. Visibility around 3 nautical miles late. For tonight, northeast winds 20 to 25 knots with gusts up to 30 knots. Seas 2 to 4 feet, occasionally to 5 feet. Wave detail, east 4 feet at 4 seconds. Rain and slight chance of thunderstorms. Visibility around 3 nautical miles this evening. For Monday, north winds 15 to 20 knots, diminishing to 10 to 15 knots in the afternoon. Seas 2 to 3 feet. Wave detail, northeast 3 feet at 5 seconds. Slight chance of rain in the morning. And for Monday night, north winds around 5 knots. Seas 1 foot or less. Wave detail, northeast 1 foot at 4 seconds. Winds and seas may be higher in and near thunderstorms. The marine forecast for the Long Island South Shore Bays. Small craft advisory in effect through this evening. For this afternoon, east winds 15 to 20 knots with gusts up to 25 knots. Waves around 2 feet. Rain. Visibility around 3 nautical miles late. For tonight, east winds 15 to 20 knots with gusts up to 30 knots, becoming northeast 10 to 15 knots with gusts up to 20 knots after midnight. Waves around 2 feet. Rain and chance of thunderstorms. Visibility 1 to 3 nautical miles.

For Monday, north winds 10 to 15 knots with gusts up to 20 knots. Waves 1 foot or less. Chance of rain in the morning. And for Monday night, north winds around 5 knots. Waves 1 foot or less. Winds and waves may be higher in and near thunderstorms. Here is the tide information. At Sandy Hook, high tide is at 9:03 p.m. Sunday and 9:25 a.m. Monday. Low tide is at 3:10 p.m. Sunday and 3:18 a.m. Monday. At the Battery, high tide is at 9:30 p.m. Sunday and 9:50 a.m. Monday. Low tide is at 3:40 p.m. Sunday and 3:50 a.m. Monday. At Kings Point, high tide is at 12:35 p.m. Sunday and 1:06 a.m. Monday. Low tide is at 7:20 p.m. Sunday and 7:22 a.m. Monday. At Montauk, high tide is at 9:48 a.m. Sunday, 10:12 p.m. Sunday and 10:31 a.m. Monday. Low tide is at 4:42 p.m. Sunday and 4:35 a.m. Monday. Here are the current conditions. As of noon at Central Park, rain was falling. The temperature was 58 degrees, the dew point 57, and the relative humidity 97%. The wind was east at 6 miles an hour. The pressure was 30.31 inches and falling. The report from the Bronx Botanical Gardens was not available. Elsewhere in the metropolitan area, rain was falling, and temperatures were between 56 and 61 degrees. Across Long Island, rain was falling, and temperatures were between 60 and 61 degrees. In New Jersey, rain was falling, and temperatures were between 57 and 60 degrees. In southwest Connecticut, rain was falling, with a temperature of 60 at Bridgeport and 54 at Danbury. At New Haven, it was cloudy, with a temperature of 60. Here are the latest reports on the coastal waters. At Robins Reef in New York Harbor, winds were east at 14 knots, gusting to 17 knots. The air temperature was 60 degrees. At New York Harbor entrance buoy, winds were east at 19 knots. Sea temperature 64 degrees. Air temperature 63 degrees. Wave height 5 feet. Wave period 6 seconds. At 20 nautical miles south of Fire Island Inlet. Sea temperature 63 degrees. Wave height 5 feet. Wave period 6 seconds. The report from 23 nautical miles south Montauk Point was not available. The report from Hudson Canyon was not available. At the buoy 15 nautical miles east of 15 nautical miles east of Barnegat Light, the air temperature was 64 degrees, and the sea surface temperature 65 degrees. Waves were 6 feet with a dominant period of 6 seconds. On the Western Sound, Kings Point reported a northeast wind at 2 knots. The air temperature was 59 degrees. At Bridgeport Harbor, a southeast wind at 2 knots was reported. The air temperature was 60 degrees. The report from Central Sound was not available. The following are coastal weather reports. As of noon at Eaton's Neck, temperature was 57 degrees. Wind was east at 16 miles an hour. At Morgan's Point in Glencove, temperature was 59 degrees. Wind was northeast at 15 miles an hour. At Fire Island Coast Guard, temperature was 61 degrees. Wind was east at 15 miles an hour. At Jones Beach, temperature was 61 degrees. Wind was east at 16 miles an hour. At Breezy Point, temperature was 61 degrees. Wind was east at 16 miles an hour. The offshore waters forecast for south of Long Island between Montauk Point and Sandy Hook out to 1,000 fathoms. Today, east to southeast winds 20 to 30 knots. Seas 4 to 6 feet, building to 6 to 10 feet. Widespread showers and isolated thunderstorms, then rain likely and chance of thunderstorms. Tonight, east winds 20 to 30 knots, becoming southwest 15 to 25 knots. Seas 8 to 11 feet. Numerous showers and scattered thunderstorms. Monday, north to northeast winds 20 to 30 knots. Sea 7 to 9 feet. Scattered showers ending. Monday night, north winds 10 to 20 knots, becoming north to northeast 5 to 10 knots. Seas 4 to 7 feet. Tuesday, southeast winds 5 to 10 knots, becoming south 5 to 15 knots. Seas 3 to 5 feet.

Tuesday night, south to southwest winds 15 to 25 knots. Seas 4 to 7 feet. Wednesday, west to southwest winds 15 to 20 knots. Seas 5 to 8 feet. Wednesday night, west to northwest winds 15 to 20 knots, becoming north 10 to 20 knots. Seas 4 to 5 feet. Thursday, north winds 15 to 20 knots. Seas 4 to 6 feet. Thursday night, northeast winds 10 to 15 knots, becoming east to southeast. Seas 3 to 5 feet. The offshore waters forecast for south of New England between the Great South Channel and Montauk Point, out to 1,000 fathoms. Today, southeast winds 10 to 20 knots. Seas 3 to 4 feet, building to 4 to 8 feet. Rain likely. Tonight, east to southeast winds 20 to 30 knots, becoming southwest. Seas building to 7 to 12 feet. Numerous showers and scattered thunderstorms. Monday, north to northeast winds 15 to 25 knots. Seas 8 to 11 feet. Showers and isolated thunderstorms. Monday night, north winds 15 to 25 knots, becoming northeast 10 to 20 knots. Seas 5 to 8 feet. Tuesday, east to northeast winds 5 to 15 knots, becoming south to southeast 5 to 10 knots. Seas 4 to 6 feet. Tuesday night, south winds 10 to 20 knots, becoming southwest 20 to 25 knots. Seas 4 to 7 feet. Wednesday, west to southwest winds 15 to 25 knots. Seas 5 to 8 feet. Wednesday night, west winds 15 to 20 knots, becoming north. Seas 5 to 7 feet. Thursday, north winds 15 to 25 knots. Seas 4 to 7 feet. Thursday night, north to northeast winds 15 to 20 knots, becoming east to northeast 5 to 15 knots. Seas 4 to 8 feet. The offshore waters forecast for Hudson Canyon to Baltimore Canyon, out to 1,000 fathoms. Today, east winds 20 to 30 knots. Seas 6 to 11 feet. Widespread showers and isolated thunderstorms. Tonight, southwest winds 15 to 25 knots. Seas 9 to 11 feet. Numerous showers and scattered thunderstorms. Monday, north winds 20 to 30 knots. Seas 7 to 9 feet. Scattered showers. Monday night, north winds 10 to 20 knots, diminishing to 5 to 10 knots. Seas 4 to 8 feet. Tuesday, variable winds less than 5 knots, becoming south 5 to 15 knots. Seas 3 to 4 feet. Tuesday night, south to southwest winds 10 to 20 knots. Seas 3 to 6 feet. Wednesday, southwest winds 15 to 20 knots. Seas 4 to 6 feet. Wednesday night, west winds 10 to 15 knots, becoming north to northwest. Seas 3 to 5 feet. Thursday, north to northeast winds 15 to 20 knots. Seas 4 to 6 feet. Thursday night, east to northeast winds 10 to 15 knots, becoming east to southeast. Seas 3 to 5 feet. 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The current time is 12:29 p.m. Eastern Daylight Time. The extended coastal waters forecast from Sandy Hook, New Jersey to Fire Island Inlet, New York, out 20 nautical miles. For Tuesday, east winds 5 to 10 knots, becoming south 10 to 15 knots with gusts up to 20 knots in the afternoon. Seas 2 to 4 feet, occasionally to 5 feet. Wave detail, southeast 3 feet at 8 seconds and east 2 feet at 7 seconds. For Tuesday night, southwest winds 15 to 20 knots with gusts up to 25 knots. Seas 2 to 4 feet, occasionally to 5 feet. Wave detail, south 3 feet at 4 seconds and southeast 2 feet at 7 seconds. For Wednesday, west winds 10 to 15 knots with gusts up to 20 knots. Seas 3 to 4 feet, occasionally to 5 feet. For Wednesday night, northwest winds 10 to 15 knots with gusts up to 20 knots. Seas 2 to 3 feet. For Thursday, north winds 10 to 15 knots with gusts up to 20 knots.

seas 2 to 3 feet. And for Thursday night, east winds 10 to 15 knots. Seas around 2 feet. Here is the official National Weather Service forecast for the New York City metropolitan area. This afternoon, rain. Highs in the mid-60s. East winds 15 to 20 miles per hour. Chance of rain near 100%. Tonight, rain with a chance of thunderstorms. Lows in the upper 50s. Northeast winds 10 to 15 miles per hour. Gusts up to 30 miles per hour in the evening. Chance of rain 90%. Columbus Day, mostly cloudy with a chance of rain with a slight chance of thunderstorms in the morning, then sunny in the afternoon. Highs in the lower 70s. North winds 10 to 15 miles per hour. Chance of rain 40%. Monday night, partly cloudy in the evening, then becoming mostly clear. Lows in the upper 50s. Northwest winds around 5 miles per hour. Tuesday, mostly sunny. Highs in the lower 70s. East winds around 5 miles per hour, becoming south with gusts up to 20 miles per hour in the afternoon. Tuesday night, partly cloudy. Lows in the lower 60s. Here is the extended forecast. Wednesday, sunny. Highs in the mid-70s. Wednesday night, mostly clear in the evening, then becoming partly cloudy. Lows in the mid-50s. Thursday, sunny. Highs in the mid-60s. Thursday night, partly cloudy. Lows in the lower 50s. Friday, mostly cloudy with a 50% chance of showers. Highs in the mid-60s. Friday night, mostly cloudy with a 50% chance of showers. Lows in the lower 50s. Saturday, partly sunny with a 40% chance of showers. Highs around 60. Saturday night, mostly cloudy with a chance of showers in the evening, then partly cloudy after midnight. Lows in the lower 40s. Chance of rain 30%. Saturday night, mostly cloudy with a chance of showers in the evening, then partly cloudy after midnight. Lows in the lower 40s. Chance of rain 30%. Sunday, sunny. Highs in the mid-50s. The coastal waters forecast from Sandy Hook, New Jersey to Fire Island Inlet, New York out 20 nautical miles. Small craft advisory in effect through late Monday night. For this afternoon, east winds 20 to 25 knots. Seas 4 to 6 feet, occasionally to 8 feet. Wave detail, southeast 5 feet at 8 seconds and southeast 4 feet at 5 seconds. Rain. Visibility around 3 nautical miles late. For tonight, east winds 20 to 25 knots with gusts up to 30 knots, becoming north 15 to 20 knots after midnight. Seas 5 to 8 feet, occasionally to 10 feet. Wave detail, southeast 7 feet at 8 seconds. Rain and chance of thunderstorms. For Monday, north winds 15 to 20 knots, diminishing to 10 to 15 knots in the afternoon. Seas 5 to 7 feet, occasionally to 9 feet. Wave detail, southeast 7 feet at 9 seconds. Chance of rain and slight chance of thunderstorms in the morning, then slight chance of showers in the afternoon. And for Monday night, north winds 5 to 10 knots. Seas 3 to 5 feet, occasionally to 6 feet. Wave detail, southeast 5 feet at 8 seconds. Winds and seas may be higher in and near thunderstorms. The marine forecast for New York Harbor, including Raritan Bay. Small craft advisory in effect through this evening. For this afternoon, east winds 15 to 20 knots, increasing to 20 to 25 knots with gusts up to 30 knots. Waves 2 to 3 feet. Wave detail, east 3 feet at 3 seconds. Rain. Visibility around 3 nautical miles late. For tonight, east winds 20 to 25 knots with gusts up to 30 knots, becoming north 15 to 20 knots after midnight. Waves 2 to 4 feet, occasionally to 5 feet. Wave detail, east 3 feet at 3 seconds. Rain and chance of thunderstorms. Visibility 1 to 3 nautical miles this evening. For Monday, north winds 10 to 15 knots with gusts up to 20 knots. Waves 2 to 3 feet. Chance of rain and slight chance of thunderstorms in the morning. And for Monday night, northwest winds around 5 knots. Waves 2 to 3 feet, subsiding to 1 to 2 feet after midnight. Winds and waves may be higher in.

severe thunderstorms. The marine forecast for Western Long Island Sound. Small craft advisory in effect from 4 p.m. this afternoon through late tonight. For this afternoon, east winds 10 to 15 knots with gusts up to 20 knots. Seas around 2 feet. Wave detail, east 2 feet at 3 seconds. Rain. Visibility around 3 nautical miles late. For tonight, northeast winds 20 to 25 knots with gusts up to 30 knots. Seas 2 to 4 feet, occasionally to 5 feet. Wave detail, east 4 feet at 4 seconds. Rain and slight chance of thunderstorms. Visibility around 3 nautical miles this evening. For Monday, north winds 15 to 20 knots, diminishing to 10 to 15 knots in the afternoon. Seas 2 to 3 feet. Wave detail, northeast 3 feet at 5 seconds. Slight chance of rain in the morning. And for Monday night, north winds around 5 knots. Seas 1 foot or less. Wave detail, northeast 1 foot at 4 seconds. Winds and seas may be higher in and near thunderstorms. The marine forecast for the Long Island South Shore Bays. Small craft advisory in effect through this evening. For this afternoon, east winds 15 to 20 knots with gusts up to 25 knots. Waves around 2 feet. Rain. Visibility around 3 nautical miles late. For tonight, east winds 15 to 20 knots with gusts up to 30 knots, becoming northeast 10 to 15 knots with gusts up to 20 knots after midnight. Waves around 2 feet. Rain and chance of thunderstorms. Visibility 1 to 3 nautical miles this evening. For Monday, north winds 10 to 15 knots with gusts up to 20 knots. Waves 1 foot or less. Chance of rain in the morning. And for Monday night, north winds around 5 knots. Waves 1 foot or less. Winds and waves may be higher in and near thunderstorms. Here is the tide information. At Sandy Hook, high tide is at 9:03 p.m. Sunday and 9:25 a.m. Monday. Low tide is at 3:10 p.m. Sunday and 3:18 a.m. Monday. At the Battery, high tide is at 9:30 p.m. Sunday and 9:50 a.m. Monday. Low tide is at 3:40 p.m. Sunday and 3:50 a.m. Monday. At Kings Point, high tide is at 12:35 p.m. Sunday and 1:06 a.m. Monday. Low tide is at 7:20 p.m. Sunday and 7:22 a.m. Monday. At Montauk, high tide is at 9:48 a.m. Sunday, 10:12 p.m. Sunday and 10:31 a.m. Monday. Low tide is at 4:42 p.m. Sunday and 4:35 a.m. Monday. Here are the current conditions. As of noon at Central Park, rain was falling. The temperature was 58 degrees, the dew point 57, and the relative humidity 97%. The wind was east at 6 miles an hour. The pressure was 30.31 inches and falling. The report from the Bronx Botanical Gardens was not available. Elsewhere in the metropolitan area, rain was falling, and temperatures were between 56 and 61 degrees. Across Long Island, rain was falling, and temperatures were between 60 and 61 degrees. In New Jersey, rain was falling, and temperatures were between 57 and 60 degrees. In southwest Connecticut, rain was falling, with a temperature of 60 at Bridgeport and 54 at Danbury. At New Haven, it was cloudy, with a temperature of 60. Here are the latest reports on the coastal waters. At Robins Reef in New York Harbor, winds were east at 14 knots, gusting to 70 knots. The air temperature was 60 degrees. At New York Harbor entrance buoy, winds were east at 19 knots. Sea temperature 64 degrees. Air temperature 63 degrees. Wave height 5 feet. Wave period 6 seconds. At 20 nautical miles south of Fire Island Inlet. Sea temperature 63 degrees. Wave height 5 feet. Wave period 6 seconds. The report from 23 nautical miles south Montauk Point was not available. The report from Hudson Canyon was not available. At the buoy 15 nautical miles east of 15 nautical miles east of Barnegat Light, the air temperature was 64 degrees, and the sea surface temperature 65 degrees. Waves were 6 feet with a dominant period of 6 seconds. On the Western Sound, Kings Point reported a northeast wind at 2 knots. The air temperature was 59 degrees. At Bridgeport Harbor,

A southeast wind at 2 knots was reported. The air temperature was 60 degrees. The report from Central Sound was not available. The following are coastal weather reports. As of noon at Eaton's Neck, temperature was 57 degrees. Wind was east at 16 miles an hour. At Morgan's Point in Glencove, temperature was 59 degrees. Wind was northeast at 15 miles an hour. At Fire Island Coast Guard, temperature was 61 degrees. Wind was east at 15 miles an hour. At Jones Beach, temperature was 61 degrees. Wind was east at 16 miles an hour. At Breezy Point, temperature was 61 degrees. Wind was east at 16 miles an hour. Here is the official National Weather Service forecast for the New York City metropolitan area. This afternoon, rain. Highs in the mid-60s. East winds 15 to 20 miles per hour. Chance of rain near 100%. Tonight, rain with a chance of thunderstorms. Lows in the upper 50s. Northeast winds 10 to 15 miles per hour. Gusts up to 30 miles per hour in the evening. Chance of rain 90%. Columbus Day, mostly cloudy with a chance of rain with a slight chance of thunderstorms in the morning, then sunny in the afternoon. Highs in the lower 70s. North winds 10 to 15 miles per hour. Chance of rain 40%. Monday night, partly cloudy in the evening, then becoming mostly clear. Lows in the upper 50s. Northwest winds around 5 miles per hour. Tuesday, mostly sunny. Highs in the lower 70s. East winds around 5 miles per hour, becoming south with gusts up to 20 miles per hour in the afternoon. Tuesday night, partly cloudy. Lows in the lower 60s. Here is the extended forecast. Wednesday, sunny. Highs in the mid-70s. Wednesday night, mostly clear in the evening, then becoming partly cloudy. Lows in the mid-50s. Thursday, sunny. Highs in the mid-60s. Thursday night, partly cloudy. Lows in the lower 50s. Friday, mostly cloudy with a 50% chance of showers. Highs in the mid-60s. Friday night, mostly cloudy with a 50% chance of showers. Lows in the lower 50s. Saturday, partly sunny with a 40% chance of showers. Highs around 60. Saturday night, mostly cloudy with a chance of showers in the evening, then partly cloudy after midnight. Lows in the lower 40s. Chance of rain 30%. Sunday, sunny. Highs in the mid-50s. The coastal waters forecast from Sandy Hook, New Jersey to Fire Island Inlet, New York out 20 nautical miles. Small craft advisory in effect through late Monday night. For this afternoon, east winds 20 to 25 knots. Seas 4 to 6 feet, occasionally to 8 feet. Wave detail, southeast 5 feet at 8 seconds and southeast 4 feet at 5 seconds. Rain. Visibility around 3 nautical miles late. For tonight, east winds 20 to 25 knots with gusts up to 30 knots, becoming north 15 to 20 knots after midnight. Seas 5 to 8 feet, occasionally to 10 feet. Wave detail, southeast 7 feet at 8 seconds. Rain and chance of thunderstorms. For Monday, north winds 15 to 20 knots, diminishing to 10 to 15 knots in the afternoon. Seas 5 to 7 feet, occasionally to 9 feet. Wave detail, southeast 7 feet at 9 seconds. Chance of rain and slight chance of thunderstorms in the morning, then slight chance of showers in the afternoon. And for Monday night, north winds 5 to 10 knots. Seas 3 to 5 feet, occasionally to 6 feet. Wave detail, southeast 5 feet at 8 seconds. Winds and seas may be higher in and near thunderstorms. The marine forecast for New York Harbor, including Raritan Bay. Small craft advisory in effect through this evening. For this afternoon, east winds 15 to 20 knots, increasing to 20 to 25 knots with gusts up to 30 knots. Waves 2 to 3 feet. Wave detail, east 3 feet at 3 seconds. Rain. Visibility around 3 nautical miles late. For tonight, east winds 20 to 25 knots with gusts up to 30 knots, becoming north 15 to 20 knots after midnight.

waves 2 to 4 feet, occasionally to 5 feet. Wave detail, east 3 feet at 3 seconds. Rain and chance of thunderstorms. Visibility 1 to 3 nautical miles this evening. For Monday, north winds 10 to 15 knots with gusts up to 20 knots. Waves 2 to 3 feet. Chance of rain and slight chance of thunderstorms in the morning. And for Monday night, northwest winds around 5 knots. Waves 2 to 3 feet, subsiding to 1 to 2 feet after midnight. Winds and waves may be higher in and near thunderstorms. The marine forecast for Western Long Island Sound. Small craft advisory in effect from 4 p.m. this afternoon through late tonight. For this afternoon, east winds 10 to 15 knots with gusts up to 20 knots. Seas around 2 feet. Wave detail, east 2 feet at 3 seconds. Rain. Visibility around 3 nautical miles late. For tonight, northeast winds 20 to 25 knots with gusts up to 30 knots. Seas 2 to 4 feet, occasionally to 5 feet. Wave detail, east 4 feet at 4 seconds. Rain and slight chance of thunderstorms. Visibility around 3 nautical miles this evening. For Monday, north winds 15 to 20 knots, diminishing to 10 to 15 knots in the afternoon. Seas 2 to 3 feet. Wave detail, northeast 3 feet at 5 seconds. Slight chance of rain in the morning. And for Monday night, north winds around 5 knots. Seas 1 foot or less. Wave detail, northeast 1 foot at 4 seconds. Winds and seas may be higher in and near thunderstorms. The marine forecast for the Long Island South Shore Bays. Small craft advisory in effect through this evening. For this afternoon, east winds 15 to 20 knots with gusts up to 25 knots. Waves around 2 feet. Rain. Visibility around 3 nautical miles late. For tonight, east winds 15 to 20 knots with gusts up to 30 knots, becoming northeast 10 to 15 knots with gusts up to 20 knots after midnight. Waves around 2 feet. Rain and chance of thunderstorms. Visibility 1 to 3 nautical miles this evening. For Monday, north winds 10 to 15 knots with gusts up to 20 knots. Waves 1 foot or less. Chance of rain in the morning. And for Monday night, north winds around 5 knots. Waves 1 foot or less. Winds and waves may be higher in and near thunderstorms. Here is the tide information. At Sandy Hook, high tide is at 9:03 p.m. Sunday and 9:25 a.m. Monday. Low tide is at 3:10 p.m. Sunday and 3:18 a.m. Monday. At the Battery, high tide is at 9:30 p.m. Sunday and 9:50 a.m. Monday. Low tide is at 3:40 p.m. Sunday and 3:50 a.m. Monday. At Kings Point, high tide is at 12:35 p.m. Sunday and 1:06 a.m. Monday. Low tide is at 7:20 p.m. Sunday and 7:22 a.m. Monday. At Montauk, high tide is at 9:48 a.m. Sunday, 10:12 p.m. Sunday and 10:31 a.m. Monday. Low tide is at 4:42 p.m. Sunday and 4:35 a.m. Monday. Here are the current conditions. As of noon at Central Park, rain was falling. The temperature was 58 degrees, the dew point 57, and the relative humidity 97%. The wind was east at 6 miles an hour. The pressure was 30.31 inches and falling. The report from the Bronx Botanical Gardens was not available. Elsewhere in the metropolitan area, rain was falling, and temperatures were between 56 and 61 degrees. Across Long Island, rain was falling, and temperatures were between 60 and 61 degrees. In New Jersey, rain was falling, and temperatures were between 57 and 60 degrees. In southwest Connecticut, rain was falling, with a temperature of 60 at Bridgeport and 54 at Danbury. At New Haven, it was cloudy, with a temperature of 60. Here are the latest reports on the coastal waters. At Robins Reef in New York Harbor, winds were east at 14 knots, gusting to 70 knots. The air temperature was 60 degrees. At New York Harbor entrance buoy, winds were east at 19 knots. Sea temperature 64 degrees. Air temperature 63 degrees. Wave height 5 feet. Wave period 6 seconds. At 20 nautical miles south of Fire Island Inlet. Sea temperature 63 degrees. Wave height 5 feet.
Wave period 6 seconds. The report from 23 nautical miles south Montauk Point was not available. The report from Hudson Canyon was not available. At the buoy 15 nautical miles east of 15 nautical miles east of Barnegat Light, the air temperature was 64 degrees and the sea surface temperature 65 degrees. Waves were 6 feet with a dominant period of 6 seconds. On the western sound, Kings Point reported a northeast wind at 2 knots. The air temperature was 59 degrees. At Bridgeport Harbor, a southeast wind at 2 knots was reported. The air temperature was 60 degrees. The report from Central Sound was not available. The following are coastal weather reports. As of noon at Eagan's Neck, temperature was 57 degrees. Wind was east at 16 miles an hour. At Morgan's Point in Glencove, temperature was 59 degrees. Wind was northeast at 15 miles an hour. At Fire Island Coast Guard, temperature was 61 degrees. Wind was east at 15 miles an hour. At Jones Beach, temperature was 61 degrees. Wind was east at 16 miles an hour. At Breezy Point, temperature was 61 degrees. Wind was east at 16 miles an hour. Here is the official National Weather Service forecast for the New York City metropolitan area. This afternoon, rain. Highs in the mid-60s. East winds 15 to 20 miles per hour. Chance of rain near 100%. Tonight, rain with a chance of thunderstorms. Lows in the upper 50s. Northeast winds 10 to 15 miles per hour. Gusts up to 30 miles per hour in the evening. Chance of rain 90%. Columbus Day, mostly cloudy with a chance of rain with a slight chance of thunderstorms in the morning, then sunny in the afternoon. Highs in the lower 70s. North winds 10 to 15 miles per hour. Chance of rain 40%. Monday night, partly cloudy in the evening, then becoming mostly clear. Lows in the upper 50s. Northwest winds around 5 miles per hour. Tuesday, mostly sunny. Highs in the lower 70s. East winds around 5 miles per hour, becoming south with gusts up to 20 miles per hour in the afternoon. Tuesday night, partly cloudy. Lows in the lower 60s. Here is the extended forecast. Wednesday, sunny. Highs in the mid-70s. Wednesday night, mostly clear in the evening, then becoming partly cloudy. Lows in the mid-50s. Thursday, sunny. Highs in the mid-60s. Thursday night, partly cloudy. Lows in the lower 50s. Friday, mostly cloudy with a 50% chance of showers. Highs in the mid-60s. Friday night, mostly cloudy with a 50% chance of showers. Lows in the lower 50s. Saturday, partly sunny with a 40% chance of showers. Highs around 60. Saturday night, mostly cloudy with a chance of showers in the evening, then partly cloudy after midnight. Lows in the lower 40s. Chance of rain 30%. Sunday, sunny. Highs in the mid-50s. The coastal waters forecast from Sandy Hook, New Jersey to Fire Island Inlet, New York out 20 nautical miles. Small craft advisory in effect through late Monday night. For this afternoon, east winds 20 to 25 knots. Seas 4 to 6 feet, occasionally to 8 feet. Wave detail, southeast 5 feet at 8 seconds and southeast 4 feet at 5 seconds. Rain. Visibility around 3 nautical miles late. For tonight, east winds 20 to 25 knots with gusts up to 30 knots, becoming north 15 to 20 knots after midnight. Seas 5 to 8 feet, occasionally to 10 feet. Wave detail, southeast 7 feet at 8 seconds. Rain and chance of thunderstorms. For Monday, north winds 15 to 20 knots, diminishing to 10 to 15 knots in the afternoon. Seas 5 to 7 feet, occasionally to 9 feet. Wave detail, southeast 7 feet at 9 seconds. Chance of rain and slight chance of thunderstorms in the morning, then slight chance of showers in the afternoon. And for Monday night, north winds 5 to 10 knots. Seas 3 to 5 feet, occasionally to 6 feet. Wave detail, southeast 5 feet at 8 seconds. Winds and seas may be higher in, and, near thunderstorms.

the marine forecast for New York Harbor, including Raritan Bay. Small craft advisory in effect through this evening. For this afternoon, east winds 15 to 20 knots, increasing to 20 to 25 knots with gusts up to 30 knots. Waves 2 to 3 feet. Wave detail, east 3 feet at 3 seconds. Rain. Visibility around 3 nautical miles late. For tonight, east winds 20 to 25 knots with gusts up to 30 knots, becoming north 15 to 20 knots after midnight. Waves 2 to 4 feet, occasionally to 5 feet. Wave detail, east 3 feet at 3 seconds. Rain and chance of thunderstorms. Visibility 1 to 3 nautical miles this evening. For Monday, north winds 10 to 15 knots with gusts up to 20 knots. Waves 2 to 3 feet. Chance of rain and slight chance of thunderstorms in the morning. And for Monday night, northwest winds around 5 knots. Waves 2 to 3 feet, subsiding to 1 to 2 feet after midnight. Winds and waves may be higher in and near thunderstorms. The marine forecast for Western Long Island Sound. Small craft advisory in effect from 4 p.m. this afternoon through late tonight. For this afternoon, east winds 10 to 15 knots with gusts up to 20 knots. Seas around 2 feet. Wave detail, east 2 feet at 3 seconds. Rain. Visibility around 3 nautical miles late. For tonight, northeast winds 20 to 25 knots with gusts up to 30 knots. Seas 2 to 4 feet, occasionally to 5 feet. Wave detail, east 4 feet at 4 seconds. Rain and slight chance of thunderstorms. Visibility around 3 nautical miles this evening. For Monday, north winds 15 to 20 knots, diminishing to 10 to 15 knots in the afternoon. Seas 2 to 3 feet. Wave detail, northeast 3 feet at 5 seconds. Slight chance of rain in the morning. And for Monday night, north winds around 5 knots. Seas 1 foot or less. Wave detail, northeast 1 foot at 4 seconds. Winds and seas may be higher in and near thunderstorms. The marine forecast for the Long Island South Shore Bays. Small craft advisory in effect through this evening. For this afternoon, east winds 15 to 20 knots with gusts up to 25 knots. Waves around 2 feet. Rain. Visibility around 3 nautical miles late. For tonight, east winds 15 to 20 knots with gusts up to 30 knots, becoming northeast 10 to 15 knots with gusts up to 20 knots after midnight. Waves around 2 feet. Rain and chance of thunderstorms. Visibility 1 to 3 nautical miles this evening. For Monday, north winds 10 to 15 knots with gusts up to 20 knots. Waves 1 foot or less. Chance of rain in the morning. And for Monday night, north winds around 5 knots. Waves 1 foot or less. Winds and waves may be higher in and near thunderstorms. The offshore waters forecast for south of Long Island between Montauk Point and Sandy Hook, out to 1,000 fathoms. Today, east to southeast winds 20 to 30 knots. Seas 4 to 6 feet, building to 6 to 10 feet. Widespread showers and isolated thunderstorms, then rain likely and chance of thunderstorms. Tonight, east winds 20 to 30 knots, becoming southwest 15 to 25 knots. Seas 8 to 11 feet. Numerous showers and scattered thunderstorms. Monday, north to northeast winds 20 to 30 knots. Sea 7 to 9 feet. Scattered showers ending. Monday night, north winds 10 to 20 knots, becoming north to northeast 5 to 10 knots. Seas 4 to 7 feet. Tuesday, southeast winds 5 to 10 knots, becoming south 5 to 15 knots. Seas 3 to 5 feet. Tuesday night, south to southwest winds 15 to 25 knots. Seas 4 to 7 feet. Wednesday, west to southwest winds 15 to 20 knots. Seas 5 to 8 feet. Wednesday night, west to northwest winds 15 to 20 knots, becoming north 10 to 20 knots. Seas 4 to 5 feet. Thursday, north winds 15 to 20 knots. Seas 4 to 6 feet. Thursday night, northeast winds 10 to 15 knots, becoming east to southeast. Seas 3 to 5 feet. The offshore waters forecast for south of New England between the Great South Channel and Montauk Point, out to 1,000 fathoms.

West to southwest winds 15 to 25 knots. Seas 5 to 8 feet. Wednesday night, west winds 15 to 20 knots, becoming north. Seas 5 to 7 feet. Thursday, north winds 15 to 25 knots. Seas 4 to 7 feet. Thursday night, north to northeast winds 15 to 20 knots, becoming east to northeast 5 to 15 knots. Seas 4 to 8 feet. The offshore waters forecast for Hudson Canyon to Baltimore Canyon, out to 1,000 fathoms. Today, east winds 20 to 30 knots. Seas 6 to 11 feet. Widespread showers and isolated thunderstorms. Tonight, southwest winds 15 to 25 knots. Seas 9 to 11 feet. Numerous showers and scattered thunderstorms. Monday, north winds 20 to 30 knots. Seas 7 to 9 feet. Scattered showers. Monday night, north winds 10 to 20 knots, diminishing to 5 to 10 knots. Seas 4 to 8 feet. Tuesday, variable winds less than 5 knots, becoming south 5 to 15 knots. Seas 3 to 4 feet. Tuesday night, south to southwest winds 10 to 20 knots. Seas 3 to 6 feet. Wednesday, southwest winds 15 to 20 knots. Seas 4 to 6 feet. Wednesday night, west winds 10 to 15 knots, becoming north to northwest. Seas 3 to 5 feet. Thursday, north to northeast winds 15 to 20 knots. Seas 4 to 6 feet. Thursday night, east to northeast winds 10 to 15 knots, becoming east to southeast. Seas 3 to 5 feet. 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The current time is 1:04 p.m. Eastern Daylight Time. The extended coastal waters forecast from Sandy Hook, New Jersey to Fire Island Inlet, New York out 20 nautical miles. For Tuesday, east winds 5 to 10 knots, becoming south 10 to 15 knots with gusts up to 20 knots in the afternoon. Seas 2 to 4 feet, occasionally to 5 feet. Wave detail, southeast 3 feet at 8 seconds and east 2 feet at 7 seconds. For Tuesday night, southwest winds 15 to 20 knots with gusts up to 25 knots. Seas 2 to 4 feet, occasionally to 5 feet. Wave detail, south 3 feet at 4 seconds and southeast 2 feet at 7 seconds. For Wednesday, west winds 10 to 15 knots with gusts up to 20 knots. Seas 3 to 4 feet, occasionally to 5 feet. For Wednesday night, northwest winds 10 to 15 knots with gusts up to 20 knots. Seas 2 to 3 feet. For Thursday, north winds 10 to 15 knots with gusts up to 20 knots. Seas 2 to 3 feet. And for Thursday night, east winds 10 to 15 knots. Seas around 2 feet. Here is the tide information. At Sandy Hook, high tide is at 9:03 p.m. Sunday and 9:25 a.m. Monday. Low tide is at 3:10 p.m. Sunday and 3:18 a.m. Monday. At the Battery, high tide is at 9:30 p.m. Sunday and 9:50 a.m. Monday. Low tide is at 3:40 p.m. Sunday and 3:50 a.m. Monday. At Kings Point, high tide is at 12:35 p.m. Sunday and 1:06 a.m. Monday. Low tide is at 7:20 p.m. Sunday and 7:22 a.m. Monday. At Montauk, high tide is at 9:48 a.m. Sunday, 10:12 p.m. Sunday and 10:31 a.m. Monday. Low tide is at 4:42 p.m. Sunday and 4:35 a.m. Monday. Here are the current conditions. As of 1 p.m. at Central Park, rain and fog were reported. The temperature was 58 degrees, the dew point 57, and the relative humidity 97%. The wind was northeast at 6 miles an hour. The pressure was 30.27 inches and falling. The report from the Bronx Botanical Gardens was not available. Elsewhere in the metropolitan area, temperatures were between 56 and 60 degrees. Rain was falling at Kennedy, Newark, and White Plains. At LaGuardia Airport, rain and fog were reported. Across Long Island, rain was falling, and temperatures were between 59 and 60 degrees. In New Jersey,

Rain was falling, and temperatures were between 57 and 60 degrees. In southwest Connecticut, rain was falling, and temperatures were between 55 and 60 degrees. Here are the latest reports on the coastal waters. At Robins Reef in New York Harbor, winds were east at 70 knots, gusting to 19 knots. The air temperature was 60 degrees. At New York Harbor entrance buoy, winds were east at 21 knots. Sea temperature 64 degrees. Air temperature 63 degrees. At 20 nautical miles south of Fire Island Inlet. Sea temperature 63 degrees. Wave height 5 feet. Wave period 6 seconds. The report from 23 nautical miles south Montauk Point was not available. The report from Hudson Canyon was not available. At the buoy 15 nautical miles east of 15 nautical miles east of Barnegat Light, the air temperature was 64 degrees, and the sea surface temperature 65 degrees. Waves were 7 feet with a dominant period of 7 seconds. On the Western Sound, Kings Point reported a east wind at 4 knots. The air temperature was 58 degrees. At Bridgeport Harbor, the east wind at 1 knot was reported. The air temperature was 59 degrees. The report from Central Sound was not available. The following are coastal weather reports. As of 1 p.m. at Eaton's Neck, temperature was 57 degrees. Wind was southeast at 14 miles an hour. At Morgan's Point in Glencove, temperature was 59 degrees. Wind was northeast at 16 miles an hour. At Fire Island Coast Guard, temperature was 61 degrees. Wind was east at 14 miles an hour. At Jones Beach, temperature was 61 degrees. Wind was east at 18 miles an hour. At Breezy Point, temperature was 61 degrees. Wind was east at 20 miles an hour. Here is the official National Weather Service forecast for the New York City metropolitan area. This afternoon, rain. Highs in the mid-60s. East winds 15 to 20 miles per hour. Chance of rain near 100%. Tonight, rain with a chance of thunderstorms. Lows in the upper 50s. Northeast winds 10 to 15 miles per hour. Gusts up to 30 miles per hour in the evening. Chance of rain 90%. Columbus Day, mostly cloudy with a chance of rain with a slight chance of thunderstorms in the morning, then sunny in the afternoon. Highs in the lower 70s. North winds 10 to 15 miles per hour. Chance of rain 40%. Monday night, partly cloudy in the evening, then becoming mostly clear. Lows in the upper 50s. Northwest winds around 5 miles per hour. Tuesday, mostly sunny. Highs in the lower 70s. East winds around 5 miles per hour, becoming south with gusts up to 20 miles per hour in the afternoon. Tuesday night, partly cloudy. Lows in the lower 60s. Here is the extended forecast. Wednesday, sunny. Highs in the mid-70s. Wednesday night, mostly clear in the evening, then becoming partly cloudy. Lows in the mid-50s. Thursday, sunny. Highs in the mid-60s. Thursday night, partly cloudy. Lows in the lower 50s. Friday, mostly cloudy with a 50% chance of showers. Highs in the mid-60s. Friday night, mostly cloudy with a 50% chance of showers. Lows in the lower 50s. Saturday, partly sunny with a 40% chance of showers. Highs around 60. Saturday night, mostly cloudy with a chance of showers in the evening, then partly cloudy after midnight. Lows in the lower 40s. Chance of rain 30%. Sunday, sunny. Highs in the mid-50s. The coastal waters forecast from Sandy Hook, New Jersey to Fire Island Inlet, New York out 20 nautical miles. Small craft advisory in effect through late Monday night. For this afternoon, east winds 20 to 25 knots. Seas 4 to 6 feet, occasionally to 8 feet. Wave detail, southeast 5 feet at 8 seconds and southeast 4 feet at 5 seconds. Rain. Visibility around 3 nautical miles late. For tonight, east winds 20 to 25 knots with gusts up to 30 knots, becoming north 15 to 20 knots after midnight. Seas 5 to 8 feet, occasionally to 10 feet.

Detail, southeast 7 feet at 8 seconds. Rain and chance of thunderstorms. For Monday, north winds 15 to 20 knots, diminishing to 10 to 15 knots in the afternoon. Seas 5 to 7 feet, occasionally to 9 feet. Wave detail, southeast 7 feet at 9 seconds. Chance of rain and slight chance of thunderstorms in the morning, then slight chance of showers in the afternoon. And for Monday night, north winds 5 to 10 knots. Seas 3 to 5 feet, occasionally to 6 feet. Wave detail, southeast 5 feet at 8 seconds. Winds and seas may be higher in and near thunderstorms. The marine forecast for New York Harbor, including Raritan Bay. Small craft advisory in effect through this evening. For this afternoon, east winds 15 to 20 knots, increasing to 20 to 25 knots with gusts up to 30 knots. Waves 2 to 3 feet. Wave detail, east 3 feet at 3 seconds. Rain. Visibility around 3 nautical miles late. For tonight, east winds 20 to 25 knots with gusts up to 30 knots, becoming north 15 to 20 knots after midnight. Waves 2 to 4 feet, occasionally to 5 feet. Wave detail, east 3 feet at 3 seconds. Rain and chance of thunderstorms. Visibility 1 to 3 nautical miles this evening. For Monday, north winds 10 to 15 knots with gusts up to 20 knots. Waves 2 to 3 feet. Chance of rain and slight chance of thunderstorms in the morning. And for Monday night, northwest winds around 5 knots. Waves 2 to 3 feet, subsiding to 1 to 2 feet after midnight. Winds and waves may be higher in and near thunderstorms. The marine forecast for Western Long Island Sound. Small craft advisory in effect from 4 p.m. this afternoon through late tonight. For this afternoon, east winds 10 to 15 knots with gusts up to 20 knots. Seas around 2 feet. Wave detail, east 2 feet at 3 seconds. Rain. Visibility around 3 nautical miles late. For tonight, northeast winds 20 to 25 knots with gusts up to 30 knots. Seas 2 to 4 feet, occasionally to 5 feet. Wave detail, east 4 feet at 4 seconds. Rain and slight chance of thunderstorms. Visibility around 3 nautical miles this evening. For Monday, north winds 15 to 20 knots, diminishing to 10 to 15 knots in the afternoon. Seas 2 to 3 feet. Wave detail, northeast 3 feet at 5 seconds. Slight chance of rain in the morning. And for Monday night, north winds around 5 knots. Seas 1 foot or less. Wave detail, northeast 1 foot at 4 seconds. Winds and seas may be higher in and near thunderstorms. The marine forecast for the Long Island South Shore Bays. Small craft advisory in effect through this evening. For this afternoon, east winds 15 to 20 knots with gusts up to 25 knots. Waves around 2 feet. Rain. Visibility around 3 nautical miles late. For tonight, east winds 15 to 20 knots with gusts up to 30 knots, becoming northeast 10 to 15 knots with gusts up to 20 knots after midnight. Waves around 2 feet. Rain and chance of thunderstorms. Visibility 1 to 3 nautical miles this evening. For Monday, north winds 10 to 15 knots with gusts up to 20 knots. Waves 1 foot or less. Chance of rain in the morning. And for Monday night, north winds around 5 knots. Waves 1 foot or less. Winds and waves may be higher in and near thunderstorms. Here is the tide information. At Sandy Hook, high tide is at 9:03 p.m. Sunday and 9:25 a.m. Monday. Low tide is at 3:10 p.m. Sunday and 3:18 a.m. Monday. At the Battery, high tide is at 9:30 p.m. Sunday and 9:50 a.m. Monday. Low tide is at 3:40 p.m. Sunday and 3:50 a.m. Monday. At Kings Point, high tide is at 12:35 p.m. Sunday and 1:06 a.m. Monday. Low tide is at 7:20 p.m. Sunday and 7:22 a.m. Monday. At Montauk, high tide is at 9:48 a.m. Sunday, 10:12 p.m. Sunday and 10:31 a.m. Monday. Low tide is at 4:42 p.m. Sunday and 4:35 a.m. Monday. Here are the current conditions. As of 1 p.m. at Central Park, rain and fog were reported. The temperature was 58 degrees, the dew point 57, and the relative humidity 97%.

The wind was northeast at 6 miles an hour. The pressure was 30.27 inches and falling. The report from the Bronx Botanical Gardens was not available. Elsewhere in the metropolitan area, temperatures were between 56 and 60 degrees. Rain was falling at Kennedy, Newark, and White Plains. At LaGuardia Airport, rain and fog were reported. Across Long Island, rain was falling, and temperatures were between 59 and 60 degrees. In New Jersey, rain was falling, and temperatures were between 57 and 60 degrees. In southwest Connecticut, rain was falling, and temperatures were between 55 and 60 degrees. Here are the latest reports on the coastal waters. At Robbins Reef in New York Harbor, winds were east at 70 knots, gusting to 19 knots. The air temperature was 60 degrees. At New York Harbor entrance buoy, winds were east at 21 knots. Sea temperature 64 degrees. Air temperature 62 degrees. Wave height 6 feet. Wave period 6 seconds. At 20 nautical miles south of Fire Island Inlet. Sea temperature 63 degrees. Wave height 6 feet. Wave period 6 seconds. The report from 23 nautical miles south Montauk Point was not available. The report from Hudson Canyon was not available. At the buoy 15 nautical miles east of 15 nautical miles east of Barnegat Light, the air temperature was 64 degrees, and the sea surface temperature 65 degrees. Waves were 7 feet with a dominant period of 7 seconds. On the Western Sound, Kings Point reported a east wind at 4 knots. The air temperature was 58 degrees. At Bridgeport Harbor, the east wind at 1 knot was reported. The air temperature was 59 degrees. The report from Central Sound was not available. The following are coastal weather reports. As of 1 p.m. at Eagan's Neck, temperature was 57 degrees. Wind was southeast at 14 miles an hour. At Morgan's Point in Glencove, temperature was 59 degrees. Wind was northeast at 16 miles an hour. At Fire Island Coast Guard, temperature was 61 degrees. Wind was east at 14 miles an hour. At Jones Beach, temperature was 61 degrees. Wind was east at 18 miles an hour. At Breezy Point, temperature was 61 degrees. Wind was east at 20 miles an hour. Here is the official National Weather Service forecast for the New York City metropolitan area. This afternoon, rain. Highs in the mid-60s. East winds 15 to 20 miles per hour. Chance of rain near 100%. Tonight, rain with a chance of thunderstorms. Lows in the upper 50s. Northeast winds 10 to 15 miles per hour. Gusts up to 30 miles per hour in the evening. Chance of rain 90%. Columbus Day, mostly cloudy with a chance of rain with a slight chance of thunderstorms in the morning, then sunny in the afternoon. Highs in the lower 70s. North winds 10 to 15 miles per hour. Chance of rain 40%. Monday night, partly cloudy in the evening, then becoming mostly clear. Lows in the upper 50s. Northwest winds around 5 miles per hour. Tuesday, mostly sunny. Highs in the lower 70s. East winds around 5 miles per hour, becoming south with gusts up to 20 miles per hour in the afternoon. Tuesday night, partly cloudy. Lows in the lower 60s. Here is the extended forecast. Wednesday, sunny. Highs in the mid-70s. Wednesday night, mostly clear in the evening, then becoming partly cloudy. Lows in the mid-50s. Thursday, sunny. Highs in the mid-60s. Thursday night, partly cloudy. Lows in the lower 50s. Friday, mostly cloudy with a 50% chance of showers. Highs in the mid-60s. Friday night, mostly cloudy with a 50% chance of showers. Lows in the lower 50s. Saturday, partly sunny with a 40% chance of showers. Highs around 60. Saturday night, mostly cloudy with a chance of showers in the evening, then partly cloudy after midnight. Lows in the lower 40s. Chance of rain 30%. Sunday, sunny. Highs in the mid-50s. The coastal waters forecast from Sandy Hook, New Jersey to Fire Island.

let New York out 20 nautical miles. Small craft advisory in effect through late Monday night. For this afternoon, east winds 20 to 25 knots. Seas 4 to 6 feet, occasionally to 8 feet. Wave detail, southeast 5 feet at 8 seconds and southeast 4 feet at 5 seconds. Rain. Visibility around 3 nautical miles late. For tonight, east winds 20 to 25 knots with gusts up to 30 knots, becoming north 15 to 20 knots after midnight. Seas 5 to 8 feet, occasionally to 10 feet. Wave detail, southeast 7 feet at 8 seconds. Rain and chance of thunderstorms. For Monday, north winds 15 to 20 knots, diminishing to 10 to 15 knots in the afternoon. Seas 5 to 7 feet, occasionally to 9 feet. Wave detail, southeast 7 feet at 9 seconds. Chance of rain and slight chance of thunderstorms in the morning, then slight chance of showers in the afternoon. And for Monday night, north winds 5 to 10 knots. Seas 3 to 5 feet, occasionally to 6 feet. Wave detail, southeast 5 feet at 8 seconds. Winds and seas may be higher in and near thunderstorms. The marine forecast for New York Harbor, including Raritan Bay. Small craft advisory in effect through this evening. For this afternoon, east winds 15 to 20 knots, increasing to 20 to 25 knots with gusts up to 30 knots. Waves 2 to 3 feet. Wave detail, east 3 feet at 3 seconds. Rain. Visibility around 3 nautical miles late. For tonight, east winds 20 to 25 knots with gusts up to 30 knots, becoming north 15 to 20 knots after midnight. Waves 2 to 4 feet, occasionally to 5 feet. Wave detail, east 3 feet at 3 seconds. Rain and chance of thunderstorms. Visibility 1 to 3 nautical miles this evening. For Monday, north winds 10 to 15 knots with gusts up to 20 knots. Waves 2 to 3 feet. Chance of rain and slight chance of thunderstorms in the morning. And for Monday night, northwest winds around 5 knots. Waves 2 to 3 feet, subsiding to 1 to 2 feet after midnight. Winds and waves may be higher in and near thunderstorms. The marine forecast for Western Long Island Sound. Small craft advisory in effect from 4 p.m. this afternoon through late tonight. For this afternoon, east winds 10 to 15 knots with gusts up to 20 knots. Seas around 2 feet. Wave detail, east 2 feet at 3 seconds. Rain. Visibility around 3 nautical miles late. For tonight, northeast winds 20 to 25 knots with gusts up to 30 knots. Seas 2 to 4 feet, occasionally to 5 feet. Wave detail, east 4 feet at 4 seconds. Rain and slight chance of thunderstorms. Visibility around 3 nautical miles this evening. For Monday, north winds 15 to 20 knots, diminishing to 10 to 15 knots in the afternoon. Seas 2 to 3 feet. Wave detail, northeast 3 feet at 5 seconds. Slight chance of rain in the morning. And for Monday night, north winds around 5 knots. Seas 1 foot or less. Wave detail, northeast 1 foot at 4 seconds. Winds and seas may be higher in and near thunderstorms. The marine forecast for the Long Island South Shore Bays. Small craft advisory in effect through this evening. For this afternoon, east winds 15 to 20 knots with gusts up to 25 knots. Waves around 2 feet. Rain. Visibility around 3 nautical miles late. For tonight, east winds 15 to 20 knots with gusts up to 30 knots, becoming northeast 10 to 15 knots with gusts up to 20 knots after midnight. Waves around 2 feet. Rain and chance of thunderstorms. Visibility 1 to 3 nautical miles this evening. For Monday, north winds 10 to 15 knots with gusts up to 20 knots. Waves 1 foot or less. Chance of rain in the morning. And for Monday night, north winds around 5 knots. Waves 1 foot or less. Winds and waves may be higher in and near thunderstorms. The offshore waters forecast for south of Long Island between Montauk Point and Sandy Hook, out to 1,000 fathoms. Today, east to southeast winds 20 to 30 knots. Seas 4 to 6 feet, building to 6 to 10 feet. Widespread showers and isolated thunderstorms, then rain likely and chance of thunderstorms.

Tonight, east winds 20 to 30 knots, becoming southwest 15 to 25 knots. Seas 8 to 11 feet. Numerous showers and scattered thunderstorms. Monday, north to northeast winds 20 to 30 knots. Seas 7 to 9 feet. Scattered showers ending. Monday night, north winds 10 to 20 knots, becoming north to northeast 5 to 10 knots. Seas 4 to 7 feet. Tuesday, southeast winds 5 to 10 knots, becoming south 5 to 15 knots. Seas 3 to 5 feet. Tuesday night, south to southwest winds 15 to 25 knots. Seas 4 to 7 feet. Wednesday, west to southwest winds 15 to 20 knots. Seas 5 to 8 feet. Wednesday night, west to northwest winds 15 to 20 knots, becoming north 10 to 20 knots. Seas 4 to 5 feet. Thursday, north winds 15 to 20 knots. Seas 4 to 6 feet. Thursday night, northeast winds 10 to 15 knots, becoming east to southeast. Seas 3 to 5 feet. The offshore waters forecast for south of New England between the Great South Channel and Montauk Point, out to 1,000 fathoms. Today, southeast winds 10 to 20 knots. Seas 3 to 4 feet, building to 4 to 8 feet. Rain likely. Tonight, east to southeast winds 20 to 30 knots, becoming southwest. Seas building to 7 to 12 feet. Numerous showers and scattered thunderstorms. Monday, north to northeast winds 15 to 25 knots. Seas 8 to 11 feet. Showers and isolated thunderstorms. Monday night, north winds 15 to 25 knots, becoming northeast 10 to 20 knots. Seas 5 to 8 feet. Tuesday, east to northeast winds 5 to 15 knots, becoming south to southeast 5 to 10 knots. Seas 4 to 6 feet. Tuesday night, south winds 10 to 20 knots, becoming southwest 20 to 25 knots. Seas 4 to 7 feet. Wednesday, west to southwest winds 15 to 25 knots. Seas 5 to 8 feet. Wednesday night, west winds 15 to 20 knots, becoming north. Seas 5 to 7 feet. Thursday, north winds 15 to 25 knots. Seas 4 to 7 feet. Thursday night, north to northeast winds 15 to 20 knots, becoming east to northeast 5 to 15 knots. Seas 4 to 8 feet. The offshore waters forecast for Hudson Canyon to Baltimore Canyon, out to 1,000 fathoms. Today, east winds 20 to 30 knots. Seas 6 to 11 feet. Widespread showers and isolated thunderstorms. Tonight, southwest winds 15 to 25 knots. Seas 9 to 11 feet. Numerous showers and scattered thunderstorms. Monday, north winds 20 to 30 knots. Seas 7 to 9 feet. Scattered showers. Monday night, north winds 10 to 20 knots, diminishing to 5 to 10 knots. Seas 4 to 8 feet. Tuesday, variable winds less than 5 knots, becoming south 5 to 15 knots. Seas 3 to 4 feet. Tuesday night, south to southwest winds 10 to 20 knots. Seas 3 to 6 feet. Wednesday, southwest winds 15 to 20 knots. Seas 4 to 6 feet. Wednesday night, west winds 10 to 15 knots, becoming north to northwest. Seas 3 to 5 feet. Thursday, north to northeast winds 15 to 20 knots. Seas 4 to 6 feet. Thursday night, east to northeast winds 10 to 15 knots, becoming east to southeast. Seas 3 to 5 feet. 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The current time is 1:31 p.m. Eastern Daylight Time. The extended coastal waters forecast from Sandy Hook, New Jersey to Fire Island Inlet, New York, out 20 nautical miles. For Tuesday, east winds 5 to 10 knots, becoming south 10 to 15 knots with gusts up to 20 knots in the afternoon. Seas 2 to 4 feet, occasionally to 5 feet. Wave detail, southeast 3 feet at 8 seconds and east 2 feet at 7 seconds. For Tuesday night, southwest

Winds 15 to 20 knots with gusts up to 25 knots. Seas 2 to 4 feet, occasionally to 5 feet. Wave detail, south 3 feet at 4 seconds and southeast 2 feet at 7 seconds. For Wednesday, west winds 10 to 15 knots with gusts up to 20 knots. Seas 3 to 4 feet, occasionally to 5 feet. For Wednesday night, northwest winds 10 to 15 knots with gusts up to 20 knots. Seas 2 to 3 feet. For Thursday, north winds 10 to 15 knots with gusts up to 20 knots. Seas 2 to 3 feet. And for Thursday night, east winds 10 to 15 knots. Seas around 2 feet. Here is the tide information. At Sandy Hook, high tide is at 9:03 p.m. Sunday and 9:25 a.m. Monday. Low tide is at 3:10 p.m. Sunday and 3:18 a.m. Monday. At the Battery, high tide is at 9:30 p.m. Sunday and 9:50 a.m. Monday. Low tide is at 3:40 p.m. Sunday and 3:50 a.m. Monday. At Kings Point, high tide is at 12:35 p.m. Sunday and 1:06 a.m. Monday. Low tide is at 7:20 p.m. Sunday and 7:22 a.m. Monday. At Montauk, high tide is at 9:48 a.m. Sunday, 10:12 p.m. Sunday and 10:31 a.m. Monday. Sunday and 7:22 a.m. Monday. At Montauk, high tide is at 9:48 a.m. Sunday, 10:12 p.m. Sunday and 10:31 a.m. Monday. Low tide is at 4:42 p.m. Sunday and 4:35 a.m. Monday. Here are the current conditions. As of 1 p.m. at Central Park, rain and fog were reported. The temperature was 58 degrees, the dew point 57, and the relative humidity 97%. The wind was northeast at 6 miles an hour. The pressure was 30.27 inches and falling. The report from the Bronx Botanical Gardens was not available. Elsewhere in the metropolitan area, temperatures were between 56 and 60 degrees. Rain was falling at Kennedy, Newark, and White Plains. At LaGuardia Airport, rain and fog were reported. Across Long Island, rain was falling, and temperatures were between 59 and 60 degrees. In New Jersey, rain was falling, and temperatures were between 57 and 60 degrees. In southwest Connecticut, rain was falling, and temperatures were between 55 and 60 degrees. Here are the latest reports on the coastal waters. At Robins Reef in New York Harbor, winds were east at 17 knots, gusting to 19 knots. The air temperature was 60 degrees. At New York Harbor entrance buoy, winds were east at 21 knots. Sea temperature 64 degrees. Air temperature 62 degrees. Wave height 6 feet. Wave period 6 seconds. At 20 nautical miles south of Fire Island Inlet. Sea temperature 63 degrees. Wave height 6 feet. Wave period 6 seconds. The report from 23 nautical miles south Montauk Point was not available. The report from Hudson Canyon was not available. At the buoy 15 nautical miles east of 15 nautical miles east of Barnegat Light, the air temperature was 64 degrees, and the sea surface temperature 65 degrees. Waves were 7 feet with a dominant period of 7 seconds. On the Western Sound, Kings Point reported a east wind at 4 knots. The air temperature was 58 degrees. At Bridgeport Harbor, the east wind at 1 knot was reported. The air temperature was 59 degrees. The report from Central Sound was not available. The following are coastal weather reports. As of 1 p.m. at Eaton's Neck, temperature was 57 degrees. Wind was southeast at 14 miles an hour. At Morgan's Point in Glencove, temperature was 59 degrees. Wind was northeast at 16 miles an hour. At Fire Island Coast Guard, temperature was 61 degrees. Wind was east at 14 miles an hour. At Jones Beach, temperature was 61 degrees. Wind was east at 18 miles an hour. At Breezy Point, temperature was 61 degrees. Wind was east at 20 miles an hour. Here is the official National Weather Service forecast for the New York City metropolitan area. This afternoon, rain. Highs in the mid-60s. East winds 15 to 20 miles per hour. Chance of rain near 100%. Tonight, rain with a chance of thunderstorms. Lows in the upper 50s.

Northeast winds 10 to 15 miles per hour. Gusts up to 30 miles per hour in the evening. Chance of rain 90%. Columbus Day, mostly cloudy with a chance of rain with a slight chance of thunderstorms in the morning, then sunny in the afternoon. Highs in the lower 70s. North winds 10 to 15 miles per hour. Chance of rain 40%. Monday night, partly cloudy in the evening, then becoming mostly clear. Lows in the upper 50s. Northwest winds around 5 miles per hour. Tuesday, mostly sunny. Highs in the lower 70s. East winds around 5 miles per hour, becoming south with gusts up to 20 miles per hour in the afternoon. Tuesday night, partly cloudy. Lows in the lower 60s. Here is the extended forecast. Wednesday, sunny. Highs in the mid-70s. Wednesday night, mostly clear in the evening, then becoming partly cloudy. Lows in the mid-50s. Thursday, sunny. Highs in the mid-60s. Thursday night, partly cloudy. Lows in the lower 50s. Friday, mostly cloudy with a 50% chance of showers. Highs in the mid-60s. Friday night, mostly cloudy with a 50% chance of showers. Lows in the lower 50s. Saturday, partly sunny with a 40% chance of showers. Highs around 60. Saturday night, mostly cloudy with a chance of showers in the evening, then partly cloudy after midnight. Lows in the lower 40s. Chance of rain 30%. Sunday, sunny. Highs in the mid-50s. The coastal waters forecast from Sandy Hook, New Jersey to Fire Island Inlet, New York out 20 nautical miles. Small craft advisory in effect through late Monday night. For this afternoon, east winds 20 to 25 knots. Seas 4 to 6 feet, occasionally to 8 feet. Wave detail, southeast 5 feet at 8 seconds and southeast 4 feet at 5 seconds. Rain. Visibility around 3 nautical miles late. For tonight, east winds 20 to 25 knots with gusts up to 30 knots, becoming north 15 to 20 knots after midnight. Seas 5 to 8 feet, occasionally to 10 feet. Wave detail, southeast 7 feet at 8 seconds. Rain and chance of thunderstorms. For Monday, north winds 15 to 20 knots, diminishing to 10 to 15 knots in the afternoon. Seas 5 to 7 feet, occasionally to 9 feet. Wave detail, southeast 7 feet at 9 seconds. Chance of rain and slight chance of thunderstorms in the morning, then slight chance of showers in the afternoon. And for Monday night, north winds 5 to 10 knots. Seas 3 to 5 feet, occasionally to 6 feet. Wave detail, southeast 5 feet at 8 seconds. Winds and seas may be higher in and near thunderstorms. The marine forecast for New York Harbor, including Raritan Bay. Small craft advisory in effect through this evening. For this afternoon, east winds 15 to 20 knots, increasing to 20 to 25 knots with gusts up to 30 knots. Waves 2 to 3 feet. Wave detail, east 3 feet at 3 seconds. Rain. Visibility around 3 nautical miles late. For tonight, east winds 20 to 25 knots with gusts up to 30 knots, becoming north 15 to 20 knots after midnight. Waves 2 to 4 feet, occasionally to 5 feet. Wave detail, east 3 feet at 3 seconds. Rain and chance of thunderstorms. Visibility 1 to 3 nautical miles this evening. For Monday, north winds 10 to 15 knots with gusts up to 20 knots. Waves 2 to 3 feet. Chance of rain and slight chance of thunderstorms in the morning. And for Monday night, northwest winds around 5 knots. Waves 2 to 3 feet, subsiding to 1 to 2 feet after midnight. Winds and waves may be higher in and near thunderstorms. The marine forecast for Western Long Island Sound. Small craft advisory in effect from 4 p.m. this afternoon through late tonight. For this afternoon, east winds 10 to 15 knots with gusts up to 20 knots. Seas around 2 feet. Wave detail, east 2 feet at 3 seconds. Rain. Visibility around 3 nautical miles late. For tonight, northeast winds 20 to 25 knots with gusts up to 30 knots. Seas 2 to 4 feet, occasionally to 5 feet. Wave detail, east 4 feet at 4 seconds. Rain and

Visibility around 3 nautical miles this evening. For Monday, north winds 15 to 20 knots, diminishing to 10 to 15 knots in the afternoon. Seas 2 to 3 feet. Wave detail, northeast 3 feet at 5 seconds. Slight chance of rain in the morning. And for Monday night, north winds around 5 knots. Seas 1 foot or less. Wave detail, northeast 1 foot at 4 seconds. Winds and seas may be higher in and near thunderstorms. The marine forecast for the Long Island South Shore Bays. Small craft advisory in effect through this evening. For this afternoon, east winds 15 to 20 knots with gusts up to 25 knots. Waves around 2 feet. Rain. Visibility around 3 nautical miles late. For tonight, east winds 15 to 20 knots with gusts up to 30 knots, becoming northeast 10 to 15 knots with gusts up to 20 knots after midnight. Waves around 2 feet. Rain and chance of thunderstorms. Visibility 1 to 3 nautical miles this evening. For Monday, north winds 10 to 15 knots with gusts up to 20 knots. Waves 1 foot or less. Chance of rain in the morning. And for Monday night, north winds around 5 knots. Waves 1 foot or less. Winds and waves may be higher in and near thunderstorms. Here is the tide information. At Sandy Hook, high tide is at 9:03 p.m. Sunday and 9:25 a.m. Monday. Low tide is at 3:10 p.m. Sunday and 3:18 a.m. Monday. At the Battery, high tide is at 9:30 p.m. Sunday and 9:50 a.m. Monday. Low tide is at 3:40 p.m. Sunday and 3:50 a.m. Monday. At Kings Point, high tide is at 12:35 p.m. Sunday and 1:06 a.m. Monday. Low tide is at 7:20 p.m. Sunday and 7:22 a.m. Monday. At Montauk, high tide is at 9:48 a.m. Sunday, 10:12 p.m. Sunday and 10:31 a.m. Monday. Low tide is at 4:42 p.m. Sunday and 4:35 a.m. Monday. Here are the current conditions. As of 1 p.m. at Central Park, rain and fog were reported. The temperature was 58 degrees, the dew point 57, and the relative humidity 97%. The wind was northeast at 6 miles an hour. The pressure was 30.27 inches and falling. The report from the Bronx Botanical Gardens was not available. Elsewhere in the metropolitan area, temperatures were between 56 and 60 degrees. Rain was falling at Kennedy, Newark, and White Plains. At LaGuardia Airport, rain and fog were reported. Across Long Island, rain was falling, and temperatures were between 59 and 60 degrees. In New Jersey, rain was falling, and temperatures were between 57 and 60 degrees. In Southwest Connecticut, rain was falling, and temperatures were between 55 and 60 degrees. Here are the latest reports on the coastal waters. At Robins Reef in New York Harbor, winds were east at 17 knots, gusting to 19 knots. The air temperature was 60 degrees. At New York Harbor entrance buoy, winds were east at 21 knots. Sea temperature 64 degrees. Air temperature 62 degrees. Wave height 6 feet. Wave period 6 seconds. At 20 nautical miles south of Fire Island Inlet. Sea temperature 63 degrees. Wave height 6 feet. Wave period 6 seconds. The report from 23 nautical miles south Montauk Point was not available. The report from Hudson Canyon was not available. At the buoy 15 nautical miles east of 15 nautical miles east of Barnegat Light, the air temperature was 64 degrees and the sea surface temperature 65 degrees. Waves were 7 feet with a dominant period of 7 seconds. On the Western Sound, Kings Point reported a east wind at 4 knots. The air temperature was 58 degrees. At Bridgeport Harbor, the east wind at 1 knot was reported. The air temperature was 59 degrees. The report from Central Sound was not available. The following are coastal weather reports. As of 1 p.m. at Eagan's Neck, temperature was 57 degrees. Wind was southeast at 14 miles an hour. At Morgan's Point in Glencove, temperature was 59 degrees. Wind was northeast at 16 miles an hour. At Fire Island Coast Guard, temperature was 61 degrees. Wind was east at 14 miles an hour. At Jones Beach,
Temperature was 61 degrees. Wind was east at 18 miles an hour. At Breezy Point, temperature was 61 degrees. Wind was east at 20 miles an hour. Here is the official National Weather Service forecast for the New York City metropolitan area. This afternoon, rain. Highs in the mid-60s. East winds 15 to 20 miles per hour. Chance of rain near 100%. Tonight, rain with a chance of thunderstorms. Lows in the upper 50s. Northeast winds 10 to 15 miles per hour. Gusts up to 30 miles per hour in the evening. Chance of rain 90%. Columbus Day, mostly cloudy with a chance of rain with a slight chance of thunderstorms in the morning, then sunny in the afternoon. Highs in the lower 70s. North winds 10 to 15 miles per hour. Chance of rain 40%. Monday night, partly cloudy in the evening, then becoming mostly clear. Lows in the upper 50s. Northwest winds around 5 miles per hour. Tuesday, mostly sunny. Highs in the lower 70s. East winds around 5 miles per hour, becoming south with gusts up to 20 miles per hour in the afternoon. Tuesday night, partly cloudy. Lows in the lower 60s. Here is the extended forecast. Wednesday, sunny. Highs in the mid-70s. Wednesday night, mostly clear in the evening, then becoming partly cloudy. Lows in the mid-50s. Thursday, sunny. Highs in the mid-60s. Thursday night, partly cloudy. Lows in the lower 50s. Friday, mostly cloudy with a 50% chance of showers. Highs in the mid-60s. Friday night, mostly cloudy with a 50% chance of showers. Lows in the lower 50s. Saturday, partly sunny with a 40% chance of showers. Highs around 60. Saturday night, mostly cloudy with a chance of showers in the evening, then partly cloudy after midnight. Lows in the lower 40s. Chance of rain 30%. Sunday, sunny. Highs in the mid-50s. The coastal waters forecast from Sandy Hook, New Jersey to Fire Island Inlet, New York, out 20 nautical miles. Small craft advisory in effect through late Monday night. For this afternoon, east winds 20 to 25 knots. Seas 4 to 6 feet, occasionally to 8 feet. Wave detail, southeast 5 feet at 8 seconds and southeast 4 feet at 5 seconds. Rain. Visibility around 3 nautical miles late. For tonight, east winds 20 to 25 knots with gusts up to 30 knots, becoming north 15 to 20 knots after midnight. Seas 5 to 8 feet, occasionally to 10 feet. Wave detail, southeast 7 feet at 8 seconds. Rain and chance of thunderstorms. For Monday, north winds 15 to 20 knots, diminishing to 10 to 15 knots in the afternoon. Seas 5 to 7 feet, occasionally to 9 feet. Wave detail, southeast 7 feet at 9 seconds. Chance of rain and slight chance of thunderstorms in the morning, then slight chance of showers in the afternoon. And for Monday night, north winds 5 to 10 knots. Seas 3 to 5 feet, occasionally to 6 feet. Wave detail, southeast 5 feet at 8 seconds. Winds and seas may be higher in and near thunderstorms. The marine forecast for New York Harbor, including Raritan Bay. Small craft advisory in effect through this evening. For this afternoon, east winds 15 to 20 knots, increasing to 20 to 25 knots with gusts up to 30 knots. Waves 2 to 3 feet. Wave detail, east 3 feet at 3 seconds. Rain. Visibility around 3 nautical miles late. For tonight, east winds 20 to 25 knots with gusts up to 30 knots, becoming north 15 to 20 knots after midnight. Waves 2 to 4 feet, occasionally to 5 feet. Wave detail, east 3 feet at 3 seconds. Rain and chance of thunderstorms. Visibility 1 to 3 nautical miles this evening. For Monday, north winds 10 to 15 knots with gusts up to 20 knots. Waves 2 to 3 feet. Chance of rain and slight chance of thunderstorms in the morning. And for Monday night, northwest winds around 5 knots. Waves 2 to 3 feet, subsiding to 1 to 2 feet after midnight. Winds and waves may be higher in and near thunderstorms. The marine forecast.

Best for Western Long Island Sound. Small craft advisory in effect from 4 p.m. this afternoon through late tonight. For this afternoon, east winds 10 to 15 knots with gusts up to 20 knots. Seas around 2 feet. Wave detail, east 2 feet at 3 seconds. Rain. Visibility around 3 nautical miles late. For tonight, northeast winds 20 to 25 knots with gusts up to 30 knots. Seas 2 to 4 feet, occasionally to 5 feet. Wave detail, east 4 feet at 4 seconds. Rain and slight chance of thunderstorms. Visibility around 3 nautical miles this evening. For Monday, north winds 15 to 20 knots, diminishing to 10 to 15 knots in the afternoon. Seas 2 to 3 feet. Wave detail, northeast 3 feet at 5 seconds. Slight chance of rain in the morning. And for Monday night, north winds around 5 knots. Seas 1 foot or less. Wave detail, northeast 1 foot at 4 seconds. Winds and seas may be higher in and near thunderstorms. The marine forecast for the Long Island South Shore Bays. Small craft advisory in effect through this evening. For this afternoon, east winds 15 to 20 knots with gusts up to 25 knots. Waves around 2 feet. Rain. Visibility around 3 nautical miles late. For tonight, east winds 15 to 20 knots with gusts up to 30 knots, becoming northeast 10 to 15 knots with gusts up to 20 knots after midnight. Waves around 2 feet. Rain and chance of thunderstorms. Visibility 1 to 3 nautical miles this evening. For Monday, north winds 10 to 15 knots with gusts up to 20 knots. Waves 1 foot or less. Chance of rain in the morning. And for Monday night, north winds around 5 knots. Waves 1 foot or less. Winds and waves may be higher in and near thunderstorms. Here is the tide information. At Sandy Hook, high tide is at 9:03 p.m. Sunday and 9:25 a.m. Monday. Low tide is at 3:10 p.m. Sunday and 3:18 a.m. Monday. At the Battery, high tide is at 9:30 p.m. Sunday and 9:50 a.m. Monday. Low tide is at 3:40 p.m. Sunday and 3:50 a.m. Monday. At Kings Point, high tide is at 12:35 p.m. Sunday and 1:06 a.m. Monday. Low tide is at 7:20 p.m. Sunday and 7:22 a.m. Monday. At Montauk, high tide is at 9:48 a.m. Sunday, 10:12 p.m. Sunday and 10:31 a.m. Monday. Low tide is at 4:42 p.m. Sunday and 4:35 a.m. Monday. Here are the current conditions. As of 1 p.m. at Central Park, rain and fog were reported. The temperature was 58 degrees, the dew point 57, and the relative humidity 97%. The wind was northeast at 6 miles an hour. The pressure was 30.27 inches and falling. The report from the Bronx Botanical Gardens was not available. Elsewhere in the metropolitan area, temperatures were between 56 and 60 degrees. Rain was falling at Kennedy, Newark, and White Plains. At LaGuardia Airport, rain and fog were reported. Across Long Island, rain was falling, and temperatures were between 59 and 60 degrees. In New Jersey, rain was falling, and temperatures were between 57 and 60 degrees. In southwest Connecticut, rain was falling, and temperatures were between 55 and 60 degrees. Here are the latest reports on the coastal waters. At Robins Reef in New York Harbor, winds were east at 17 knots, gusting to 19 knots. The air temperature was 60 degrees. At New York Harbor entrance buoy, winds were east at 21 knots. Sea temperature 64 degrees. Air temperature 62 degrees. Wave height 6 feet. Wave period 6 seconds. At 20 nautical miles south of Fire Island Inlet. Sea temperature 63 degrees. Wave height 6 feet. Wave period 6 seconds. The report from 23 nautical miles south Montauk Point was not available. The report from Hudson Canyon was not available. At the buoy 15 nautical miles east of 15 nautical miles east of Barnegat Light, the air temperature was 64 degrees and the sea surface temperature 65 degrees. Waves were 7 feet with a dominant period of 7 seconds. On the Western Sound, Kings Point reported a east wind at 4 knots. The air temperature was 58 degrees. At Bridgeport Harbor, the east wind at

the air temperature was 59 degrees. The report from Central Sound was not available. The following are coastal weather reports. As of 1 p.m. at Eagan's Neck, temperature was 57 degrees. Wind was southeast at 14 miles an hour. At Morgan's Point in Glen Cove, temperature was 59 degrees. Wind was northeast at 16 miles an hour. At Fire Island Coast Guard, temperature was 61 degrees. Wind was east at 14 miles an hour. At Jones Beach, temperature was 61 degrees. Wind was east at 18 miles an hour. At Breezy Point, temperature was 61 degrees. Wind was east at 20 miles an hour. The offshore waters forecast for south of Long Island between Montauk Point and Sandy Hook, out to 1,000 fathoms. Today, east to southeast winds 20 to 30 knots. Seas 4 to 6 feet, building to 6 to 10 feet. Widespread showers and isolated thunderstorms, then rain likely and chance of thunderstorms. Tonight, east winds 20 to 30 knots, becoming southwest 15 to 25 knots. Seas 8 to 11 feet. Numerous showers and scattered thunderstorms. Monday, north to northeast winds 20 to 30 knots. Seas 7 to 9 feet. Scattered showers ending. Monday night, north winds 10 to 20 knots, becoming north to northeast 5 to 10 knots. Seas 4 to 7 feet. Tuesday, southeast winds 5 to 10 knots, becoming south 5 to 15 knots. Seas 3 to 5 feet. Tuesday night, south to southwest winds 15 to 25 knots. Seas 4 to 7 feet. Wednesday, west to southwest winds 15 to 20 knots. Seas 5 to 8 feet. Wednesday night, west to northwest winds 15 to 20 knots, becoming north 10 to 20 knots. Seas 4 to 5 feet. Thursday, north winds 15 to 20 knots. Seas 4 to 6 feet. Thursday night, northeast winds 10 to 15 knots, becoming east to southeast. Seas 3 to 5 feet. The offshore waters forecast for south of New England between the Great South Channel and Montauk Point, out to 1,000 fathoms. Today, southeast winds 10 to 20 knots. Seas 3 to 4 feet, building to 4 to 8 feet. Rain likely. Tonight, east to southeast winds 20 to 30 knots, becoming southwest. Seas building to 7 to 12 feet. Numerous showers and scattered thunderstorms. Monday, north to northeast winds 15 to 25 knots. Seas 8 to 11 feet. Showers and isolated thunderstorms. Monday night, north winds 15 to 25 knots, becoming northeast 10 to 20 knots. Seas 5 to 8 feet. Tuesday, east to northeast winds 5 to 15 knots, becoming south to southeast 5 to 10 knots. Seas 4 to 6 feet. Tuesday night, south winds 10 to 20 knots, becoming southwest 20 to 25 knots. Seas 4 to 7 feet. Wednesday, west to southwest winds 15 to 25 knots. Seas 5 to 8 feet. Wednesday night, west winds 15 to 20 knots, becoming north. Seas 5 to 7 feet. Thursday, north winds 15 to 25 knots. Seas 4 to 7 feet. Thursday night, north to northeast winds 15 to 20 knots, becoming east to northeast 5 to 15 knots. Seas 4 to 8 feet. The offshore waters forecast for Hudson Canyon to Baltimore Canyon, out to 1,000 fathoms. Today, east winds 20 to 30 knots. Seas 6 to 11 feet. Widespread showers and isolated thunderstorms. Tonight, southwest winds 15 to 25 knots. Seas 9 to 11 feet. Numerous showers and scattered thunderstorms. Monday, north winds 20 to 30 knots. Seas 7 to 9 feet. Scattered showers. Monday night, north winds 10 to 20 knots, diminishing to 5 to 10 knots. Seas 4 to 8 feet. Tuesday, variable winds less than 5 knots, becoming south 5 to 15 knots. Seas 3 to 4 feet. Tuesday night, south to southwest winds 10 to 20 knots. Seas 3 to 6 feet. Wednesday, southwest winds 15 to 20 knots. Seas 4 to 6 feet. Wednesday night, west winds 10 to 15 knots.

east winds 5 to 10 knots, becoming south 10 to 15 knots with gusts up to 20 knots in the afternoon. Seas 2 to 4 feet, occasionally to 5 feet. Wave detail, southeast 3 feet at 8 seconds and east 2 feet at 7 seconds. For Tuesday night, southwest winds 15 to 20 knots with gusts up to 25 knots. Seas 2 to 4 feet, occasionally to 5 feet. Wave detail, south 3 feet at 4 seconds and southeast 2 feet at 7 seconds. For Wednesday, west winds 10 to 15 knots with gusts up to 20 knots. Seas 3 to 4 feet, occasionally to 5 feet. For Wednesday night, northwest winds 10 to 15 knots with gusts up to 20 knots. Seas 2 to 3 feet. For Thursday, north winds 10 to 15 knots with gusts up to 20 knots. Seas 2 to 3 feet. And for Thursday night, east winds 10 to 15 knots. Seas around 2 feet. Here is the official National Weather Service forecast for the New York City metropolitan area. This afternoon, rain. Highs in the mid-60s. East winds 15 to 20 miles per hour. Chance of rain near 100%. Tonight, rain with a chance of thunderstorms. Lows in the upper 50s. Northeast winds 10 to 15 miles per hour. Gusts up to 30 miles per hour in the evening. Chance of rain 90%. Columbus Day, mostly cloudy with a chance of rain with a slight chance of thunderstorms in the morning, then sunny in the afternoon. Highs in the lower 70s. North winds 10 to 15 miles per hour. Chance of rain 40%. Monday night, partly cloudy in the evening, then becoming mostly clear. Lows in the upper 50s. Northwest winds around 5 miles per hour. Tuesday, mostly sunny. Highs in the lower 70s. East winds around 5 miles per hour, becoming south with gusts up to 20 miles per hour in the afternoon. Tuesday night, partly cloudy. Lows in the lower 60s. Here is the extended forecast. Wednesday, sunny. Highs in the mid-70s. Wednesday night, mostly clear in the evening, then becoming partly cloudy. Lows in the mid-50s. Thursday, sunny. Highs in the mid-60s. Thursday night, partly cloudy. Lows in the lower 50s. Friday, mostly cloudy with a 50% chance of showers. Highs in the mid-60s. Friday night, mostly cloudy with a 50% chance of showers. Lows in the lower 50s. Saturday, partly sunny with a 40% chance of showers. Highs around 60. Saturday night, mostly cloudy with a chance of showers in the evening, then partly cloudy after midnight. Lows in the lower 40s. Chance of rain 30%. Sunday, sunny. Highs in the mid-50s. Here are the current conditions. As of 2 p.m. at Central Park, rain and fog were reported. The temperature was 58 degrees, the dew point 57, and the relative humidity 97%. The wind was variable at 6 miles an hour. The pressure was 30.21 inches and falling. The report from the Bronx Botanical Gardens was not available. Elsewhere in the metropolitan area, rain was falling, and temperatures were between 56 and 60 degrees. Across Long Island, rain was falling, and the temperatures were 59 degrees. In New Jersey, rain was falling, and temperatures were between 57 and 61 degrees. In southwest Connecticut, temperatures were between 55 and 59 degrees. Rain was falling at Bridgeport and New Haven. At Danbury, rain and fog were reported. Here are the latest reports on the coastal waters. At Robins Reef in New York Harbor, winds were east at 18 knots, gusting to 22 knots. The air temperature was 60 degrees. At New York Harbor entrance buoy, winds were east at 23 knots. Sea temperature 64 degrees. Air temperature 62 degrees. At 20 nautical miles south of Fire Island Inlet, sea temperature 63 degrees. Wave height 6 feet. Wave period 7 seconds. The report from 23 nautical miles south Montauk Point was not available. The report from Hudson Canyon was not available. At the buoy 15 nautical miles east of 15 nautical miles east of Barnegat Light, the air temperature was 64 degrees, and the sea surface temperature 65 degrees.

8 feet with a dominant period of 7 seconds. On the Western Sound, Kings Point reported a east wind at 5 knots. The air temperature was 58 degrees. At Bridgeport Harbor, the east wind at 4 knots was reported. The air temperature was 58 degrees. The report from Central Sound was not available. The following are coastal weather reports. As of 2 p.m. at Eaton's Neck, temperature was 57 degrees. Wind was southeast at 17 miles an hour. At Morgan's Point in Glen Cove, temperature was 59 degrees. Wind was northeast at 17 miles an hour. At Fire Island Coast Guard, temperature was 61 degrees. Wind was east at 18 miles an hour. At Jones Beach, temperature was 61 degrees. Wind was east at 18 miles an hour. At Breezy Point, temperature was 61 degrees. Wind was east at 20 miles an hour. Here is the official National Weather Service forecast for the New York City metropolitan area. This afternoon, rain. Highs in the mid-60s. East winds 15 to 20 miles per hour. Chance of rain near 100%. Tonight, rain with a chance of thunderstorms. Lows in the upper 50s. Northeast winds 10 to 15 miles per hour. Gusts up to 30 miles per hour in the evening. Chance of rain 90%. Columbus Day, mostly cloudy with a chance of rain with a slight chance of thunderstorms in the morning, then sunny in the afternoon. Highs in the lower 70s. North winds 10 to 15 miles per hour. Chance of rain 40%. Monday night, partly cloudy in the evening, then becoming mostly clear. Lows in the upper 50s. Northwest winds around 5 miles per hour. Tuesday, mostly sunny. Highs in the lower 70s. East winds around 5 miles per hour, becoming south with gusts up to 20 miles per hour in the afternoon. Tuesday night, partly cloudy. Lows in the lower 60s. Here is the extended forecast. Wednesday, sunny. Highs in the mid-70s. Wednesday night, mostly clear in the evening, then becoming partly cloudy. Lows in the mid-50s. Thursday, sunny. Highs in the mid-60s. Thursday night, partly cloudy. Lows in the lower 50s. Friday, mostly cloudy with a 50% chance of showers. Highs in the mid-60s. Friday night, mostly cloudy with a 50% chance of showers. Lows in the lower 50s. Saturday, partly sunny with a 40% chance of showers. Highs around 60. Saturday night, mostly cloudy with a chance of showers in the evening, then partly cloudy after midnight. Lows in the lower 40s. Chance of rain 30%. Sunday, sunny. Highs in the mid-50s. The coastal waters forecast from Sandy Hook, New Jersey to Fire Island Inlet, New York out 20 nautical miles. Small craft advisory in effect through late Monday night. For this afternoon, east winds 20 to 25 knots. Seas 4 to 6 feet, occasionally to 8 feet. Wave detail, southeast 5 feet at 8 seconds and southeast 4 feet at 5 seconds. Rain. Visibility around 3 nautical miles late. For tonight, east winds 20 to 25 knots with gusts up to 30 knots, becoming north 15 to 20 knots after midnight. Seas 5 to 8 feet, occasionally to 10 feet. Wave detail, southeast 7 feet at 8 seconds. Rain and chance of thunderstorms. For Monday, north winds 15 to 20 knots, diminishing to 10 to 15 knots in the afternoon. Seas 5 to 7 feet, occasionally to 9 feet. Wave detail, southeast 7 feet at 9 seconds. Chance of rain and slight chance of thunderstorms in the morning, then slight chance of showers in the afternoon. And for Monday night, north winds 5 to 10 knots. Seas 3 to 5 feet, occasionally to 6 feet. Wave detail, southeast 5 feet at 8 seconds. Winds and seas may be higher in and near thunderstorms. The marine forecast for New York Harbor, including Raritan Bay. Small craft advisory in effect through this evening. For this afternoon, east winds 15 to 20 knots, increasing to 20 to 25 knots with gusts up to 30 knots. Waves 2 to 3 feet. Wave detail, east 3 feet at 3 seconds.

visibility around 3 nautical miles late. For tonight, east winds 20 to 25 knots with gusts up to 30 knots, becoming north 15 to 20 knots after midnight. Waves 2 to 4 feet, occasionally to 5 feet. Wave detail, east 3 feet at 3 seconds. Rain and chance of thunderstorms. Visibility 1 to 3 nautical miles this evening. For Monday, north winds 10 to 15 knots with gusts up to 20 knots. Waves 2 to 3 feet. Chance of rain and slight chance of thunderstorms in the morning. And for Monday night, northwest winds around 5 knots. Waves 2 to 3 feet, subsiding to 1 to 2 feet after midnight. Winds and waves may be higher in and near thunderstorms. The marine forecast for Western Long Island Sound. Small craft advisory in effect from 4 p.m. this afternoon through late tonight. For this afternoon, east winds 10 to 15 knots with gusts up to 20 knots. Seas around 2 feet. Wave detail, east 2 feet at 3 seconds. Rain. Visibility around 3 nautical miles late. For tonight, northeast winds 20 to 25 knots with gusts up to 30 knots. Seas 2 to 4 feet, occasionally to 5 feet. Wave detail, east 4 feet at 4 seconds. Rain and slight chance of thunderstorms. Visibility around 3 nautical miles this evening. For Monday, north winds 15 to 20 knots, diminishing to 10 to 15 knots in the afternoon. Seas 2 to 3 feet. Wave detail, northeast 3 feet at 5 seconds. Slight chance of rain in the morning. And for Monday night, north winds around 5 knots. Seas 1 foot or less. Wave detail, northeast 1 foot at 4 seconds. Winds and seas may be higher in and near thunderstorms. The marine forecast for the Long Island South Shore Bays. Small craft advisory in effect through this evening. For this afternoon, east winds 15 to 20 knots with gusts up to 25 knots. Waves around 2 feet. Rain. Visibility around 3 nautical miles late. For tonight, east winds 15 to 20 knots with gusts up to 30 knots, becoming northeast 10 to 15 knots with gusts up to 20 knots after midnight. Waves around 2 feet. Rain and chance of thunderstorms. Visibility 1 to 3 nautical miles this evening. For Monday, north winds 10 to 15 knots with gusts up to 20 knots. Waves 1 foot or less. Chance of rain in the morning. And for Monday night, north winds around 5 knots. Waves 1 foot or less. Winds and waves may be higher in and near thunderstorms. Here is the tide information. At Sandy Hook, high tide is at 9:03 p.m. Sunday and 9:25 a.m. Monday. Low tide is at 3:10 p.m. Sunday and 3:18 a.m. Monday. At the Battery, high tide is at 9:30 p.m. Sunday and 9:50 a.m. Monday. Low tide is at 3:40 p.m. Sunday and 3:50 a.m. Monday. At Kings Point, high tide is at 12:35 p.m. Sunday and 1:06 a.m. Monday. Low tide is at 7:20 p.m. Sunday and 7:22 a.m. Monday. At Montauk, high tide is at 9:48 a.m. Sunday, 10:12 p.m. Sunday and 10:31 a.m. Monday. Low tide is at 4:42 p.m. Sunday and 4:35 a.m. Monday. Here are the current conditions. As of 2 p.m. at Central Park, rain and fog were reported. The temperature was 58 degrees, the dew point 57, and the relative humidity 97%. The wind was variable at 6 miles an hour. The pressure was 30.21 inches and falling. The report from the Bronx Botanical Gardens was not available. Elsewhere in the metropolitan area, rain was falling, and temperatures were between 56 and 60 degrees. Across Long Island, rain was falling, and the temperatures were 59 degrees. In New Jersey, rain was falling, and temperatures were between 57 and 61 degrees. In southwest Connecticut, temperatures were between 55 and 59 degrees. Rain was falling at Bridgeport and New Haven. At Danbury, rain and fog were reported. Here are the latest reports on the coastal waters. At Robins Reef in New York Harbor, winds were east at 18 knots, gusting to 22 knots. The air temperature was 60 degrees. At New York Harbor entrance buoy, winds were east at 23 knots. Sea temperature 64 degrees. Air temperature 62 degrees.

Wave height 6 feet. Wave period 6 seconds. At 20 nautical miles south of Fire Island Inlet. Sea temperature 63 degrees. Wave height 6 feet. Wave period 7 seconds. The report from 23 nautical miles south Montauk Point was not available. The report from Hudson Canyon was not available. At the buoy 15 nautical miles east of 15 nautical miles east of Barnegat Light, the air temperature was 64 degrees and the sea surface temperature 65 degrees. Waves were 8 feet with a dominant period of 7 seconds. On the Western Sound, Kings Point reported a east wind at 5 knots. The air temperature was 58 degrees. At Bridgeport Harbor, the east wind at 4 knots was reported. The air temperature was 58 degrees. The report from Central Sound was not available. The following are coastal weather reports. As of 2 p.m. at Eagan's Neck, temperature was 57 degrees. Wind was southeast at 17 miles an hour. At Morgan's Point in Glencove, temperature was 59 degrees. Wind was northeast at 17 miles an hour. At Fire Island Coast Guard, temperature was 61 degrees. Wind was east at 18 miles an hour. At Jones Beach, temperature was 61 degrees. Wind was east at 18 miles an hour. At Breezy Point, temperature was 61 degrees. Wind was east at 20 miles an hour. Here is the official National Weather Service forecast for the New York City metropolitan area. This afternoon, rain. Highs in the mid-60s. East winds 15 to 20 miles per hour. Chance of rain near 100%. Tonight, rain with a chance of thunderstorms. Lows in the upper 50s. Northeast winds 10 to 15 miles per hour. Gusts up to 30 miles per hour in the evening. Chance of rain 90%. Columbus Day, mostly cloudy with a chance of rain with a slight chance of thunderstorms in the morning, then sunny in the afternoon. Highs in the lower 70s. North winds 10 to 15 miles per hour. Chance of rain 40%. Monday night, partly cloudy in the evening, then becoming mostly clear. Lows in the upper 50s. Northwest winds around 5 miles per hour. Tuesday, mostly sunny. Highs in the lower 70s. East winds around 5 miles per hour, becoming south with gusts up to 20 miles per hour in the afternoon. Tuesday night, partly cloudy. Lows in the lower 60s. Here is the extended forecast. Wednesday, sunny. Highs in the mid-70s. Wednesday night, mostly clear in the evening, then becoming partly cloudy. Lows in the mid-50s. Thursday, sunny. Highs in the mid-60s. Thursday night, partly cloudy. Lows in the lower 50s. Friday, mostly cloudy with a 50% chance of showers. Highs in the mid-60s. Friday night, mostly cloudy with a 50% chance of showers. Lows in the lower 50s. Saturday, partly sunny with a 40% chance of showers. Highs around 60. Saturday night, mostly cloudy with a chance of showers in the evening, then partly cloudy after midnight. Lows in the lower 40s. Chance of rain 30%. Sunday, sunny. Highs in the mid-50s. The coastal waters forecast from Sandy Hook, New Jersey to Fire Island Inlet, New York out 20 nautical miles. Small craft advisory in effect through late Monday night. For this afternoon, east winds 20 to 25 knots. Seas 4 to 6 feet, occasionally to 8 feet. Wave detail, southeast 5 feet at 8 seconds and southeast 4 feet at 5 seconds. Rain. Visibility around 3 nautical miles late. For tonight, east winds 20 to 25 knots with gusts up to 30 knots, becoming north 15 to 20 knots after midnight. Seas 5 to 8 feet, occasionally to 10 feet. Wave detail, southeast 7 feet at 8 seconds. Rain and chance of thunderstorms. For Monday, north winds 15 to 20 knots, diminishing to 10 to 15 knots in the afternoon. Seas 5 to 7 feet, occasionally to 9 feet. Wave detail, southeast 7 feet at 9 seconds. Chance of rain and slight chance of thunderstorms in the morning, then slight chance of showers in the afternoon. And for Monday night, north winds

10 knots. Seas 3 to 5 feet, occasionally to 6 feet. Wave detail, southeast 5 feet at 8 seconds. Winds and seas may be higher in and near thunderstorms. The marine forecast for New York Harbor, including Raritan Bay. Small craft advisory in effect through this evening. For this afternoon, east winds 15 to 20 knots, increasing to 20 to 25 knots with gusts up to 30 knots. Waves 2 to 3 feet. Wave detail, east 3 feet at 3 seconds. Rain. Visibility around 3 nautical miles late. For tonight, east winds 20 to 25 knots with gusts up to 30 knots, becoming north 15 to 20 knots after midnight. Waves 2 to 4 feet, occasionally to 5 feet. Wave detail, east 3 feet at 3 seconds. Rain and chance of thunderstorms. Visibility 1 to 3 nautical miles this evening. For Monday, north winds 10 to 15 knots with gusts up to 20 knots. Waves 2 to 3 feet. Chance of rain and slight chance of thunderstorms in the morning. And for Monday night, northwest winds around 5 knots. Waves 2 to 3 feet, subsiding to 1 to 2 feet after midnight. Winds and waves may be higher in and near thunderstorms. The marine forecast for Western Long Island Sound. Small craft advisory in effect from 4 p.m. this afternoon through late tonight. For this afternoon, east winds 10 to 15 knots with gusts up to 20 knots. Seas around 2 feet. Wave detail, east 2 feet at 3 seconds. Rain. Visibility around 3 nautical miles late. For tonight, northeast winds 20 to 25 knots with gusts up to 30 knots. Seas 2 to 4 feet, occasionally to 5 feet. Wave detail, east 4 feet at 4 seconds. Rain and slight chance of thunderstorms. Visibility around 3 nautical miles this evening. For Monday, north winds 15 to 20 knots, diminishing to 10 to 15 knots in the afternoon. Seas 2 to 3 feet. Wave detail, northeast 3 feet at 5 seconds. Slight chance of rain in the morning. And for Monday night, north winds around 5 knots. Seas 1 foot or less. Wave detail, northeast 1 foot at 4 seconds. Winds and seas may be higher in and near thunderstorms. The marine forecast for the Long Island South Shore Bays. Small craft advisory in effect through this evening. For this afternoon, east winds 15 to 20 knots with gusts up to 25 knots. Waves around 2 feet. Rain. Visibility around 3 nautical miles late. For tonight, east winds 15 to 20 knots with gusts up to 30 knots, becoming northeast 10 to 15 knots with gusts up to 20 knots after midnight. Waves around 2 feet. Rain and chance of thunderstorms. Visibility 1 to 3 nautical miles this evening. For Monday, north winds 10 to 15 knots with gusts up to 20 knots. Waves 1 foot or less. Chance of rain in the morning. And for Monday night, north winds around 5 knots. Waves 1 foot or less. Winds and waves may be higher in and near thunderstorms. The offshore waters forecast for south of Long Island between Montauk Point and Sandy Hook, out to 1,000 fathoms. Today, east to southeast winds 20 to 30 knots. Seas 4 to 6 feet, building to 6 to 10 feet. Widespread showers and isolated thunderstorms, then rain likely and chance of thunderstorms. Tonight, east winds 20 to 30 knots, becoming southwest 15 to 25 knots. Seas 8 to 11 feet. Numerous showers and scattered thunderstorms. Monday, north to northeast winds 20 to 30 knots. Seas 7 to 9 feet. Scattered showers ending. Monday night, north winds 10 to 20 knots, becoming north to northeast 5 to 10 knots. Seas 4 to 7 feet. Tuesday, southeast winds 5 to 10 knots, becoming south 5 to 15 knots. Seas 3 to 5 feet. Tuesday night, south to southwest winds 15 to 25 knots. Seas 4 to 7 feet. Wednesday, west to southwest winds 15 to 20 knots. Seas 5 to 8 feet. Wednesday night, west to northwest winds 15 to 20 knots, becoming north 10 to 20 knots. Seas 4 to 5 feet. Thursday, north winds 15 to 20 knots. Seas 4 to 6 feet. Thursday night,

Northeast winds 10 to 15 knots, becoming east to southeast. Seas 3 to 5 feet. The offshore waters forecast for south of New England between the Great South Channel and Montauk Point, out to 1,000 fathoms. Today, southeast winds 10 to 20 knots. Seas 3 to 4 feet, building to 4 to 8 feet. Rain likely. Tonight, east to southeast winds 20 to 30 knots, becoming southwest. Seas building to 7 to 12 feet. Numerous showers and scattered thunderstorms. Monday, north to northeast winds 15 to 25 knots. Seas 8 to 11 feet. Showers and isolated thunderstorms. Monday night, north winds 15 to 25 knots, becoming northeast 10 to 20 knots. Seas 5 to 8 feet. Tuesday, east to northeast winds 5 to 15 knots, becoming south to southeast 5 to 10 knots. Seas 4 to 6 feet. Tuesday night, south winds 10 to 20 knots, becoming southwest 20 to 25 knots. Seas 4 to 7 feet. Wednesday, west to southwest winds 15 to 25 knots. Seas 5 to 8 feet. Wednesday night, west winds 15 to 20 knots, becoming north. Seas 5 to 7 feet. Thursday, north winds 15 to 25 knots. Seas 4 to 7 feet. Thursday night, north to northeast winds 15 to 20 knots, becoming east to northeast 5 to 15 knots. Seas 4 to 8 feet. The offshore waters forecast for Hudson Canyon to Baltimore Canyon, out to 1,000 fathoms. Today, east winds 20 to 30 knots. Seas 6 to 11 feet. Widespread showers and isolated thunderstorms. Tonight, southwest winds 15 to 25 knots. Seas 9 to 11 feet. Numerous showers and scattered thunderstorms. Monday, north winds 20 to 30 knots. Seas 7 to 9 feet. Scattered showers. Monday night, north winds 10 to 20 knots, diminishing to 5 to 10 knots. Seas 4 to 8 feet. Tuesday, variable winds less than 5 knots, becoming south 5 to 15 knots. Seas 3 to 4 feet. Tuesday night, south to southwest winds 10 to 20 knots. Seas 3 to 6 feet. Wednesday, southwest winds 15 to 20 knots. Seas 4 to 6 feet. Wednesday night, west winds 10 to 15 knots, becoming north to northwest. Seas 3 to 5 feet. Thursday, north to northeast winds 15 to 20 knots. Seas 4 to 6 feet. Thursday night, east to northeast winds 10 to 15 knots, becoming east to southeast. Seas 3 to 5 feet. 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The current time is 2:30 p.m. Eastern Daylight Time. The extended coastal waters forecast from Sandy Hook, New Jersey to Fire Island Inlet, New York, out 20 nautical miles. For Tuesday, east winds 5 to 10 knots, becoming south 10 to 15 knots with gusts up to 20 knots in the afternoon. Seas 2 to 4 feet, occasionally to 5 feet. Wave detail, southeast 3 feet at 8 seconds and east 2 feet at 7 seconds. For Tuesday night, southwest winds 15 to 20 knots with gusts up to 25 knots. Seas 2 to 4 feet, occasionally to 5 feet. Wave detail, south 3 feet at 4 seconds and southeast 2 feet at 7 seconds. For Wednesday, west winds 10 to 15 knots with gusts up to 20 knots. Seas 3 to 4 feet, occasionally to 5 feet. For Wednesday night, northwest winds 10 to 15 knots with gusts up to 20 knots. Seas 2 to 3 feet. For Thursday, north winds 10 to 15 knots with gusts up to 20 knots. Seas 2 to 3 feet. And for Thursday night, east winds 10 to 15 knots. Seas around 2 feet. Here is the tide information. At Sandy Hook, high tide is at 9:03 p.m. Sunday and 9:25 a.m. Monday. Low tide is at 3:10 p.m. Sunday and 3:18 a.m. Monday. At the Battery, high tide is at 9:30 p.m. Sunday and 9:50 a.m. Monday. Low tide is at 3:40 p.m. Sunday and 3:50

at Kings Point. High tide is at 12:35 p.m. Sunday and 1:06 a.m. Monday. Low tide is at 7:20 p.m. Sunday and 7:22 a.m. Monday. At Montauk, high tide is at 9:48 a.m. Sunday, 10:12 p.m. Sunday and 10:31 a.m. Monday. Low tide is at 4:42 p.m. Sunday and 4:35 a.m. Monday. Here are the current conditions. As of 2 p.m. at Central Park, rain and fog were reported. The temperature was 58 degrees, the dew point 57, and the relative humidity 97%. The wind was variable at 6 miles an hour. The pressure was 30.21 inches, the dew point 57, and the relative humidity 97%. The wind was variable at 6 miles an hour. The pressure was 30.21 inches and falling. The report from the Bronx Botanical Gardens was not available. Elsewhere in the metropolitan area, rain was falling, and temperatures were between 56 and 60 degrees. Across Long Island, rain was falling, and the temperatures were 59 degrees. In New Jersey, rain was falling, and temperatures were between 57 and 61 degrees. In southwest Connecticut, temperatures were between 55 and 59 degrees. Rain was falling at Bridgeport and New Haven. At Danbury, rain and fog were reported. Here are the latest reports on the coastal waters. At Robins Reef in New York Harbor, winds were east at 18 knots, gusting to 22 knots. The air temperature was 60 degrees. At New York Harbor entrance buoy, winds were east at 23 knots. Sea temperature 64 degrees. Air temperature 62 degrees. Wave height 6 feet. Wave period 6 seconds. At 20 nautical miles south of Fire Island Inlet. Sea temperature 63 degrees. Wave height 6 feet. Wave period 7 seconds. The report from 23 nautical miles south Montauk Point was not available. The report from Hudson Canyon was not available. At the buoy 15 nautical miles east of 15 nautical miles east of Barnegat Light, the air temperature was 64 degrees, and the sea surface temperature 65 degrees. Waves were 8 feet with a dominant period of 7 seconds. On the Western Sound, Kings Point reported a east wind at 5 knots. The air temperature was 58 degrees. At Bridgeport Harbor, the east wind at 4 knots was reported. The air temperature was 58 degrees. The report from Central Sound was not available. The following are coastal weather reports. As of 2 p.m. at Egan's Neck, temperature was 57 degrees. Wind was southeast at 17 miles an hour. At Morgan's Point in Glencove, temperature was 59 degrees. Wind was northeast at 17 miles an hour. At Fire Island Coast Guard, temperature was 61 degrees. Wind was east at 18 miles an hour. At Jones Beach, temperature was 61 degrees. Wind was east at 18 miles an hour. At Breezy Point, temperature was 61 degrees. Wind was east at 20 miles an hour. Here is the official National Weather Service forecast for the New York City metropolitan area. This afternoon, rain. Near steady temperature in the lower 60s. East winds 15 to 20 miles per hour with gusts up to 30 miles per hour. Chance of rain near 100%. Tonight, cloudy. Rain, mainly in the evening. Lows in the upper 50s. Northeast winds 15 to 20 miles per hour. Gusts up to 30 miles per hour in the evening. Chance of rain 90%. Columbus Day, partly sunny. A slight chance of rain in the morning. Highs in the lower 70s. North winds 10 to 15 miles per hour. Chance of rain 20%. Monday night, partly cloudy in the evening, then becoming mostly clear. Lows in the upper 50s. Northwest winds around 5 miles per hour. Tuesday, mostly sunny. Highs in the lower 70s. East winds around 5 miles per hour, becoming south with gusts up to 20 miles per hour in the afternoon. Tuesday night, partly cloudy. Lows in the mid-60s. Here is the extended forecast. Wednesday, mostly sunny. Highs in the upper 70s. Wednesday night, mostly cloudy in the evening, then becoming partly cloudy. Lows in the

Thursday, mostly sunny. Highs in the mid-60s. Thursday night, partly cloudy. A chance of showers after midnight. Lows in the mid-50s. Chance of rain 30%. Friday, partly sunny with a chance of showers in the morning, then mostly cloudy with showers likely in the afternoon. Highs in the upper 60s. Chance of rain 60%. Friday night, mostly cloudy. Showers likely, mainly in the evening. Lows around 50. Chance of rain 60%. Saturday, partly sunny. A chance of showers in the morning. Breezy with highs in the mid-50s. Chance of rain 30%. Saturday night, partly cloudy. Lows around 40. Sunday, sunny. Highs in the mid-50s. The coastal waters forecast from Sandy Hook, New Jersey to Fire Island Inlet, New York out 20 nautical miles. Small craft advisory in effect through late Monday night. For this afternoon, east winds 20 to 25 knots. Seas 4 to 6 feet, occasionally to 8 feet. Wave detail, southeast 5 feet at 8 seconds and southeast 4 feet at 5 seconds. Rain. Visibility around 3 nautical miles late. For tonight, east winds 20 to 25 knots with gusts up to 30 knots, becoming north 15 to 20 knots after midnight. Seas 5 to 8 feet, occasionally to 10 feet. Wave detail, southeast 7 feet at 8 seconds. Rain and chance of thunderstorms. For Monday, north winds 15 to 20 knots, diminishing to 10 to 15 knots in the afternoon. Seas 5 to 7 feet, occasionally to 9 feet. Wave detail, southeast 7 feet at 9 seconds. Chance of rain and slight chance of thunderstorms in the morning, then slight chance of showers in the afternoon. And for Monday night, north winds 5 to 10 knots. Seas 3 to 5 feet, occasionally to 6 feet. Wave detail, southeast 5 feet at 8 seconds. Winds and seas may be higher in and near thunderstorms. The marine forecast for New York Harbor, including Raritan Bay. Small craft advisory in effect through this evening. For this afternoon, east winds 15 to 20 knots, increasing to 20 to 25 knots with gusts up to 30 knots. Waves 2 to 3 feet. Wave detail, east 3 feet at 3 seconds. Rain. Visibility around 3 nautical miles late. For tonight, east winds 20 to 25 knots with gusts up to 30 knots, becoming north 15 to 20 knots after midnight. Waves 2 to 4 feet, occasionally to 5 feet. Wave detail, east 3 feet at 3 seconds. Rain and chance of thunderstorms. Visibility 1 to 3 nautical miles this evening. For Monday, north winds 10 to 15 knots with gusts up to 20 knots. Waves 2 to 3 feet. Chance of rain and slight chance of thunderstorms in the morning. And for Monday night, northwest winds around 5 knots. Waves 2 to 3 feet, subsiding to 1 to 2 feet after midnight. Winds and waves may be higher in and near thunderstorms. The marine forecast for Western Long Island Sound. Small craft advisory in effect from 4 p.m. this afternoon through late tonight. For this afternoon, east winds 10 to 15 knots with gusts up to 20 knots. Seas around 2 feet. Wave detail, east 2 feet at 3 seconds. Rain. Visibility around 3 nautical miles late. For tonight, northeast winds 20 to 25 knots with gusts up to 30 knots. Seas 2 to 4 feet, occasionally to 5 feet. Wave detail, east 4 feet at 4 seconds. Rain and slight chance of thunderstorms. Visibility around 3 nautical miles this evening. For Monday, north winds 15 to 20 knots, diminishing to 10 to 15 knots in the afternoon. Seas 2 to 3 feet. Wave detail, northeast 3 feet at 5 seconds. Slight chance of rain in the morning. And for Monday night, north winds around 5 knots. Seas 1 foot or less. Wave detail, northeast 1 foot at 4 seconds. Winds and seas may be higher in and near thunderstorms. The marine forecast for the Long Island South Shore Bays. Small craft advisory in effect through this evening. For this afternoon, east winds 15 to 20 knots with gusts up to 25 knots. Waves around 2 feet. Rain. Visibility around 3 nautical miles late.

For tonight, east winds 15 to 20 knots with gusts up to 30 knots, becoming northeast 10 to 15 knots with gusts up to 20 knots after midnight. Waves around 2 feet. Rain and chance of thunderstorms. Visibility 1 to 3 nautical miles this evening. For Monday, north winds 10 to 15 knots with gusts up to 20 knots. Waves 1 foot or less. Chance of rain in the morning. And for Monday night, north winds around 5 knots. Waves 1 foot or less. Winds and waves may be higher in and near thunderstorms. Here is the tide information. At Sandy Hook, high tide is at 9:03 p.m. Sunday and 9:25 a.m. Monday. Low tide is at 3:10 p.m. Sunday and 3:18 a.m. Monday. At the Battery, high tide is at 9:30 p.m. Sunday and 9:50 a.m. Monday. Low tide is at 3:40 p.m. Sunday and 3:50 a.m. Monday. At Kings Point, high tide is at 12:35 p.m. Sunday and 1:06 a.m. Monday. Low tide is at 7:20 p.m. Sunday and 7:22 a.m. Monday. At Montauk, high tide is at 9:48 a.m. Sunday, 10:12 p.m. Sunday and 10:31 a.m. Monday. Low tide is at 4:42 p.m. Sunday and 4:35 a.m. Monday. Here are the current conditions. As of 2 p.m. at Central Park, rain and fog were reported. The temperature was 58 degrees, the dew point 57, and the relative humidity 97%. The wind was variable at 6 miles an hour. The pressure was 30.21 inches and falling. The report from the Bronx Botanical Gardens was not available. Elsewhere in the metropolitan area, rain was falling, and temperatures were between 56 and 60 degrees. Across Long Island, rain was falling, and the temperatures were 59 degrees. In New Jersey, rain was falling, and temperatures were between 57 and 61 degrees. In southwest Connecticut, temperatures were between 55 and 59 degrees. Rain was falling at Bridgeport and New Haven. At Danbury, rain and fog were reported. Here are the latest reports on the coastal waters. At Robins Reef in New York Harbor, winds were east at 18 knots, gusting to 22 knots. The air temperature was 60 degrees. At New York Harbor entrance buoy, winds were east at 23 knots. Sea temperature 64 degrees. Air temperature 62 degrees. Wave height 6 feet. Wave period 6 seconds. At 20 nautical miles south of Fire Island Inlet. Sea temperature 63 degrees. Wave height 6 feet. Wave period 7 seconds. The report from 23 nautical miles south Montauk Point was not available. The report from Hudson Canyon was not available. At the buoy 15 nautical miles east of 15 nautical miles east of Barnegat Light, the air temperature was 64 degrees, and the sea surface temperature 65 degrees. Waves were 8 feet with a dominant period of 7 seconds. On the Western Sound, Kings Point reported a east wind at 5 knots. The air temperature was 58 degrees. At Bridgeport Harbor, the east wind at 4 knots was reported. The air temperature was 58 degrees. The report from Central Sound was not available. The following are coastal weather reports. As of 2 p.m. at Eaton's Neck, temperature was 57 degrees. Wind was southeast at 17 miles an hour. At Morgan's Point in Glencove, temperature was 59 degrees. Wind was northeast at 17 miles an hour. At Fire Island Coast Guard, temperature was 61 degrees. Wind was east at 18 miles an hour. At Jones Beach, temperature was 61 degrees. Wind was east at 18 miles an hour. At Breezy Point, temperature was 61 degrees. Wind was east at 20 miles an hour. Here is the official National Weather Service forecast for the New York City metropolitan area. This afternoon, rain. Near steady temperature in the lower 60s. East winds 15 to 20 miles per hour with gusts up to 30 miles per hour. Chance of rain near 100%. Tonight, cloudy. Rain, mainly in the evening. Lows in the upper 50s. Northeast winds 15 to 20 miles per hour. Gusts up to 30 miles per hour in the evening. Chance of rain 90%. Columbus Day, partly sunny. A slight chance of rain in the morning.
highs in the lower 70s. North winds 10 to 15 miles per hour. Chance of rain 20%. Monday night, partly cloudy in the evening, then becoming mostly clear. Lows in the upper 50s. Northwest winds around 5 miles per hour. Tuesday, mostly sunny. Highs in the lower 70s. East winds around 5 miles per hour, becoming south with gusts up to 20 miles per hour in the afternoon. Tuesday night, partly cloudy. Lows in the mid-60s. Here is the extended forecast. Wednesday, mostly sunny. Highs in the upper 70s. Wednesday night, mostly cloudy in the evening, then becoming partly cloudy. Lows in the upper 50s. Thursday, mostly sunny. Highs in the mid-60s. Thursday night, partly cloudy. A chance of showers after midnight. Lows in the mid-50s. Chance of rain 30%. Friday, partly sunny with a chance of showers in the morning, then mostly cloudy with showers likely in the afternoon. Highs in the upper 60s. Chance of rain 60%. Friday night, mostly cloudy. Showers likely, mainly in the evening. Lows around 50. Chance of rain 60%. Saturday, partly sunny. A chance of showers in the morning. Breezy with highs in the mid-50s. Chance of rain 30%. Saturday night, partly cloudy. Lows around 40. Sunday, sunny. Highs in the mid-50s. The coastal waters forecast from Sandy Hook, New Jersey to Fire Island Inlet, New York out 20 nautical miles. Small craft advisory in effect through late Monday night. For this afternoon, east winds 20 to 25 knots. Seas 4 to 6 feet, occasionally to 8 feet. Wave detail, southeast 5 feet at 8 seconds and southeast 4 feet at 5 seconds. Rain. Visibility around 3 nautical miles late. For tonight, east winds 20 to 25 knots with gusts up to 30 knots, becoming north 15 to 20 knots after midnight. Seas 5 to 8 feet, occasionally to 10 feet. Wave detail, southeast 7 feet at 8 seconds. Rain and chance of thunderstorms. For Monday, north winds 15 to 20 knots, diminishing to 10 to 15 knots in the afternoon. Seas 5 to 7 feet, occasionally to 9 feet. Wave detail, southeast 7 feet at 9 seconds. Chance of rain and slight chance of thunderstorms in the morning, then slight chance of showers in the afternoon. And for Monday night, north winds 5 to 10 knots. Seas 3 to 5 feet, occasionally to 6 feet. Wave detail, southeast 5 feet at 8 seconds. Winds and seas may be higher in and near thunderstorms. The marine forecast for New York Harbor, including Raritan Bay. Small craft advisory in effect through this evening. For this afternoon, east winds 15 to 20 knots, increasing to 20 to 25 knots with gusts up to 30 knots. Waves 2 to 3 feet. Wave detail, east 3 feet at 3 seconds. Rain. Visibility around 3 nautical miles late. For tonight, east winds 20 to 25 knots with gusts up to 30 knots, becoming north 15 to 20 knots after midnight. Waves 2 to 4 feet, occasionally to 5 feet. Wave detail, east 3 feet at 3 seconds. Rain and chance of thunderstorms. Visibility 1 to 3 nautical miles this evening. For Monday, north winds 10 to 15 knots with gusts up to 20 knots. Waves 2 to 3 feet. Chance of rain and slight chance of thunderstorms in the morning. And for Monday night, northwest winds around 5 knots. Waves 2 to 3 feet, subsiding to 1 to 2 feet after midnight. Winds and waves may be higher in and near thunderstorms. The marine forecast for Western Long Island Sound. Small craft advisory in effect from 4 p.m. this afternoon through late tonight. For this afternoon, east winds 10 to 15 knots with gusts up to 20 knots. Seas around 2 feet. Wave detail, east 2 feet at 3 seconds. Rain. Visibility around 3 nautical miles late. For tonight, northeast winds 20 to 25 knots with gusts up to 30 knots. Seas 2 to 4 feet, occasionally to 5 feet. Wave detail, east 4 feet at 4 seconds. Rain and slight chance of thunderstorms. Visibility around 3 nautical miles this evening.

For Monday, north winds 15 to 20 knots, diminishing to 10 to 15 knots in the afternoon. Seas 2 to 3 feet. Wave detail, northeast 3 feet at 5 seconds. Slight chance of rain in the morning. And for Monday night, north winds around 5 knots. Seas 1 foot or less. Wave detail, northeast 1 foot at 4 seconds. Winds and seas may be higher in, and, near thunderstorms. The marine forecast for the Long Island South Shore Bays. Small craft advisory in effect through this evening. For this afternoon, east winds 15 to 20 knots with gusts up to 25 knots. Waves around 2 feet. Rain. Visibility around 3 nautical miles late. For tonight, east winds 15 to 20 knots with gusts up to 30 knots, becoming northeast 10 to 15 knots with gusts up to 20 knots after midnight. Waves around 2 feet. Rain and chance of thunderstorms. Visibility 1 to 3 nautical miles this evening. For Monday, north winds 10 to 15 knots with gusts up to 20 knots. Waves 1 foot or less. Chance of rain in the morning. And for Monday night, north winds around 5 knots. Waves 1 foot or less. Winds and waves may be higher in and near thunderstorms. Here is the tide information. At Sandy Hook, high tide is at 9:03 p.m. Sunday and 9:25 a.m. Monday. Low tide is at 3:10 p.m. Sunday and 3:18 a.m. Monday. At the Battery, high tide is at 9:30 p.m. Sunday and 9:50 a.m. Monday. Low tide is at 3:40 p.m. Sunday and 3:50 a.m. Monday. At Kings Point, high tide is at 12:35 p.m. Sunday and 1:06 a.m. Monday. Low tide is at 7:20 p.m. Sunday and 7:22 a.m. Monday. At Montauk, high tide is at 9:48 a.m. Sunday, 10:12 p.m. Sunday and 10:31 a.m. Monday. Low tide is at 4:42 p.m. Sunday and 4:35 a.m. Monday. Here are the current conditions. As of 2 p.m. at Central Park, rain and fog were reported. The temperature was 58 degrees, the dew point 57, and the relative humidity 97%. The wind was variable at 6 miles an hour. The pressure was 30.21 inches and falling. The report from the Bronx Botanical Gardens was not available. Elsewhere in the metropolitan area, rain was falling, and temperatures were between 56 and 60 degrees. Across Long Island, rain was falling, and the temperatures were 59 degrees. In New Jersey, rain was falling, and temperatures were between 57 and 61 degrees. In southwest Connecticut, temperatures were between 55 and 59 degrees. Rain was falling at Bridgeport and New Haven. At Danbury, rain and fog were reported. Here are the latest reports on the coastal waters. At Robins Reef in New York Harbor, winds were east at 18 knots, gusting to 22 knots. The air temperature was 60 degrees. At New York Harbor entrance buoy, winds were east at 23 knots. Sea temperature 64 degrees. Air temperature 62 degrees. Wave height 6 feet. Wave period 6 seconds. At 20 nautical miles south of Fire Island Inlet. Sea temperature 63 degrees. Wave height 6 feet. Wave period 7 seconds. The report from 23 nautical miles south Montauk Point was not available. The report from Hudson Canyon was not available. At the buoy 15 nautical miles east of 15 nautical miles east of Barnegat Light, the air temperature was 64 degrees, and the sea surface temperature 65 degrees. Waves were 8 feet with a dominant period of 7 seconds. On the Western Sound, Kings Point reported a east wind at 5 knots. The air temperature was 58 degrees. At Bridgeport Harbor, the east wind at 4 knots was reported. The air temperature was 58 degrees. The report from Central Sound was not available. The following are coastal weather reports. As of 2 p.m. at Eagan's Neck, temperature was 57 degrees. Wind was southeast at 17 miles an hour. At Morgan's Point in Glencove, temperature was 59 degrees. Wind was northeast at 17 miles an hour. At Fire Island Coast Guard, temperature was 61 degrees. Wind was east at 18 miles an hour. At Jones Beach, temperature was 61 degrees. Wind was east at 18 miles an hour.

at Breezy Point. Temperature was 61 degrees. Wind was east at 20 miles an hour. The offshore waters forecast for south of Long Island between Montauk Point and Sandy Hook out to 1,000 fathoms. Today, east to southeast winds 20 to 30 knots. Seas 4 to 6 feet, building to 6 to 10 feet. Widespread showers and isolated thunderstorms, then rain likely and chance of thunderstorms. Tonight, east winds 20 to 30 knots, becoming southwest 15 to 25 knots. Seas 8 to 11 feet. Numerous showers and scattered thunderstorms. Monday, north to northeast winds 20 to 30 knots. Seas 7 to 9 feet. Scattered showers ending. Monday night, north winds 10 to 20 knots, becoming north to northeast 5 to 10 knots. Seas 4 to 7 feet. Tuesday, southeast winds 5 to 10 knots, becoming south 5 to 15 knots. Seas 3 to 5 feet. Tuesday night, south to southwest winds 15 to 25 knots. Seas 4 to 7 feet. Wednesday, west to southwest winds 15 to 20 knots. Seas 5 to 8 feet. Wednesday night, west to northwest winds 15 to 20 knots, becoming north 10 to 20 knots. Seas 4 to 5 feet. Thursday, north winds 15 to 20 knots. Seas 4 to 6 feet. Thursday night, northeast winds 10 to 15 knots, becoming east to southeast. Seas 3 to 5 feet. The offshore waters forecast for south of New England between the Great South Channel and Montauk Point, out to 1,000 fathoms. Today, southeast winds 10 to 20 knots. Seas 3 to 4 feet, building to 4 to 8 feet. Rain likely. Tonight, east to southeast winds 20 to 30 knots, becoming southwest. Seas building to 7 to 12 feet. Numerous showers and scattered thunderstorms. Monday, north to northeast winds 15 to 25 knots. Seas 8 to 11 feet. Showers and isolated thunderstorms. Monday night, north winds 15 to 25 knots, becoming northeast 10 to 20 knots. Seas 5 to 8 feet. Tuesday, east to northeast winds 5 to 15 knots, becoming south to southeast 5 to 10 knots. Seas 4 to 6 feet. Tuesday night, south winds 10 to 20 knots, becoming southwest 20 to 25 knots. Seas 4 to 7 feet. Wednesday, west to southwest winds 15 to 25 knots. Seas 5 to 8 feet. Wednesday night, west winds 15 to 20 knots, becoming north. Seas 5 to 7 feet. Thursday, north winds 15 to 25 knots. Seas 4 to 7 feet. Thursday night, north to northeast winds 15 to 20 knots, becoming east to northeast 5 to 15 knots. Seas 4 to 8 feet. The offshore waters forecast for Hudson Canyon to Baltimore Canyon, out to 1,000 fathoms. Today, east winds 20 to 30 knots. Seas 6 to 11 feet. Widespread showers and isolated thunderstorms. Tonight, southwest winds 15 to 25 knots. Seas 9 to 11 feet. Numerous showers and scattered thunderstorms. Monday, north winds 20 to 30 knots. Seas 7 to 9 feet. Scattered showers. Monday night, north winds 10 to 20 knots, diminishing to 5 to 10 knots. Seas 4 to 8 feet. Tuesday, variable winds less than 5 knots, becoming south 5 to 15 knots. Seas 3 to 4 feet. Tuesday night, south to southwest winds 10 to 20 knots. Seas 3 to 6 feet. Wednesday, southwest winds 15 to 20 knots. Seas 4 to 6 feet. Wednesday night, west winds 10 to 15 knots, becoming north to northwest. Seas 3 to 5 feet. Thursday, north to northeast winds 15 to 20 knots. Seas 4 to 6 feet. Thursday night, east to northeast winds 10 to 15 knots, becoming east to southeast. Seas 3 to 5 feet. 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

seas 2 to 3 feet. For Thursday, north winds 10 to 15 knots with gusts up to 20 knots. Seas 2 to 3 feet. And for Thursday night, east winds 10 to 15 knots. Seas around 2 feet. Here is the official National Weather Service forecast for the New York City metropolitan area. This afternoon, rain. Near steady temperature in the lower 60s. East winds 15 to 20 miles per hour with gusts up to 30 miles per hour. Chance of rain near 100%. Tonight, cloudy. Rain, mainly in the evening. Lows in the upper 50s. Northeast winds 15 to 20 miles per hour. Gusts up to 30 miles per hour in the evening. Chance of rain 90%. Columbus Day, partly sunny. A slight chance of rain in the morning. Highs in the lower 70s. North winds 10 to 15 miles per hour. Chance of rain 20%. Monday night, partly cloudy in the evening, then becoming mostly clear. Lows in the upper 50s. Northwest winds around 5 miles per hour. Tuesday, mostly sunny. Highs in the lower 70s. East winds around 5 miles per hour, becoming south with gusts up to 20 miles per hour in the afternoon. Tuesday night, partly cloudy. Lows in the mid-60s. Here is the extended forecast. Wednesday, mostly sunny. Highs in the upper 70s. Wednesday night, mostly cloudy in the evening, then becoming partly cloudy. Lows in the upper 50s. Thursday, mostly sunny. Highs in the mid-60s. Thursday night, partly cloudy. A chance of showers after midnight. Lows in the mid-50s. Chance of rain 30%. Friday, partly sunny with a chance of showers in the morning, then mostly cloudy with showers likely in the afternoon. Highs in the upper 60s. Chance of rain 60%. Friday night, mostly cloudy. Showers likely, mainly in the evening. Lows around 50. Chance of rain 60%. Saturday, partly sunny. A chance of showers in the morning. Breezy with highs in the mid-50s. Chance of rain 30%. Saturday night, partly cloudy. Lows around 40. Sunday, sunny. Highs in the mid-50s. Here are the current conditions. As of 3 p.m. at Central Park, light rain was falling. The temperature was 59 degrees, the dew point 58, and the relative humidity 96%. The wind was east at 10 miles an hour, gusting to 21. The pressure was 30.15 inches and falling. The report from the Bronx Botanical Gardens was not available. Elsewhere in the metropolitan area, rain was falling, and temperatures were between 57 and 60 degrees. Across Long Island, temperatures were between 59 and 60 degrees. Rain was falling at Farmingdale and Islip. At West Hampton, rain and fog were reported. In New Jersey, rain was falling, and temperatures were between 58 and 61 degrees. In southwest Connecticut, temperatures were between 54 and 59 degrees. At New Haven, rain was falling. At Bridgeport, rain and fog were reported. At Danbury, rain and fog were reported. Here are the latest reports on the coastal waters. At Robins Reef in New York Harbor, winds were east at 22 knots, gusting to 25 knots. The air temperature was 60 degrees. At New York Harbor entrance buoy, winds were east at 27 knots. Sea temperature 64 degrees. Air temperature 62 degrees. At 20 nautical miles south of Fire Island Inlet. Sea temperature 63 degrees. Wave height 6 feet. Wave period 7 seconds. The report from 23 nautical miles south Montauk Point was not available. The report from Hudson Canyon was not available. At the buoy 15 nautical miles east of 15 nautical miles east of Barnegat Light, the air temperature was 63 degrees, and the sea surface temperature 65 degrees. Waves were 9 feet with a dominant period of 7 seconds. On the Western Sound, Kings Point reported a northeast wind at 8 knots. The air temperature was 58 degrees. At Bridgeport Harbor, a northeast wind at 5 knots was reported. The air temperature was 57 degrees. The report from Central Sound was not available. The following are

as of 3 p.m. at Eagan's Neck. Temperature was 57 degrees. Wind was east at 20 miles an hour. At Morgan's Point in Glen Cove, temperature was 59 degrees. Wind was northeast at 18 miles an hour. At Fire Island Coast Guard, temperature was 61 degrees. Wind was east at 20 miles an hour. At Jones Beach, temperature was 61 degrees. Wind was east at 18 miles an hour. At Breezy Point, temperature was 61 degrees. Wind was east at 17 miles an hour. Here is the official National Weather Service forecast for the New York City metropolitan area. This afternoon, rain. Near steady temperature in the lower 60s. East winds 15 to 20 miles per hour with gusts up to 30 miles per hour. Chance of rain near 100%. Tonight, cloudy. Rain, mainly in the evening. Lows in the upper 50s. Northeast winds 15 to 20 miles per hour. Gusts up to 30 miles per hour in the evening. Chance of rain 90%. Columbus Day, partly sunny. A slight chance of rain in the morning. Highs in the lower 70s. North winds 10 to 15 miles per hour. Chance of rain 20%. Monday night, partly cloudy in the evening, then becoming mostly clear. Lows in the upper 50s. Northwest winds around 5 miles per hour. Tuesday, mostly sunny. Highs in the lower 70s. East winds around 5 miles per hour, becoming south with gusts up to 20 miles per hour in the afternoon. Tuesday night, partly cloudy. Lows in the mid-60s. Here is the extended forecast. Wednesday, mostly sunny. Highs in the upper 70s. Wednesday night, mostly cloudy in the evening, then becoming partly cloudy. Lows in the upper 50s. Thursday, mostly sunny. Highs in the mid-60s. Thursday night, partly cloudy. A chance of showers after midnight. Lows in the mid-50s. Chance of rain 30%. Friday, partly sunny with a chance of showers in the morning, then mostly cloudy with showers likely in the afternoon. Highs in the upper 60s. Chance of rain 60%. Friday night, mostly cloudy. Showers likely, mainly in the evening. Lows around 50. Chance of rain 60%. Saturday, partly sunny. A chance of showers in the morning. Breezy with highs in the mid-50s. Chance of rain 30%. Saturday night, partly cloudy. Lows around 40. Sunday, sunny. Highs in the mid-50s. The coastal waters forecast from Sandy Hook, New Jersey to Fire Island Inlet, New York out 20 nautical miles. Small craft advisory in effect through late Monday night. For this afternoon, east winds 20 to 25 knots. Seas 4 to 6 feet, occasionally to 8 feet. Wave detail, southeast 5 feet at 8 seconds and southeast 4 feet at 5 seconds. Rain. Visibility around 3 nautical miles late. For tonight, east winds 20 to 25 knots with gusts up to 30 knots, becoming north 15 to 20 knots after midnight. Seas 5 to 8 feet, occasionally to 10 feet. Wave detail, southeast 7 feet at 8 seconds. Rain and chance of thunderstorms. For Monday, north winds 15 to 20 knots, diminishing to 10 to 15 knots in the afternoon. Seas 5 to 7 feet, occasionally to 9 feet. Wave detail, southeast 7 feet at 9 seconds. Chance of rain and slight chance of thunderstorms in the morning, then slight chance of showers in the afternoon. And for Monday night, north winds 5 to 10 knots. Seas 3 to 5 feet, occasionally to 6 feet. Wave detail, southeast 5 feet at 8 seconds. Winds and seas may be higher in and near thunderstorms. The marine forecast for New York Harbor, including Raritan Bay. Small craft advisory in effect through this evening. For this afternoon, east winds 15 to 20 knots, increasing to 20 to 25 knots with gusts up to 30 knots. Waves 2 to 3 feet. Wave detail, east 3 feet at 3 seconds. Rain. Visibility around 3 nautical miles late. For tonight, east winds 20 to 25 knots with gusts up to 30 knots, becoming north 15 to

20 knots after midnight. Waves 2 to 4 feet, occasionally to 5 feet. Wave detail, east 3 feet at 3 seconds. Rain and chance of thunderstorms. Visibility 1 to 3 nautical miles this evening. For Monday, north winds 10 to 15 knots with gusts up to 20 knots. Waves 2 to 3 feet. Chance of rain and slight chance of thunderstorms in the morning. And for Monday night, northwest winds around 5 knots. Waves 2 to 3 feet, subsiding to 1 to 2 feet after midnight. Winds and waves may be higher in and near thunderstorms. The marine forecast for Western Long Island Sound. Small craft advisory in effect from 4 p.m. this afternoon through late tonight. For this afternoon, east winds 10 to 15 knots with gusts up to 20 knots. Seas around 2 feet. Wave detail, east 2 feet at 3 seconds. Rain. Visibility around 3 nautical miles late. For tonight, northeast winds 20 to 25 knots with gusts up to 30 knots. Seas 2 to 4 feet, occasionally to 5 feet. Wave detail, east 4 feet at 4 seconds. Rain and slight chance of thunderstorms. Visibility around 3 nautical miles this evening. For Monday, north winds 15 to 20 knots, diminishing to 10 to 15 knots in the afternoon. Seas 2 to 3 feet. Wave detail, northeast 3 feet at 5 seconds. Slight chance of rain in the morning. And for Monday night, north winds around 5 knots. Seas 1 foot or less. Wave detail, northeast 1 foot at 4 seconds. Winds and seas may be higher in and near thunderstorms. The marine forecast for the Long Island South Shore Bays. Small craft advisory in effect through this evening. For this afternoon, east winds 15 to 20 knots with gusts up to 25 knots. Waves around 2 feet. Rain. Visibility around 3 nautical miles late. For tonight, east winds 15 to 20 knots with gusts up to 30 knots, becoming northeast 10 to 15 knots with gusts up to 20 knots after midnight. Waves around 2 feet. Rain and chance of thunderstorms. Visibility 1 to 3 nautical miles this evening. For Monday, north winds 10 to 15 knots with gusts up to 20 knots. Waves 1 foot or less. Chance of rain in the morning. And for Monday night, north winds around 5 knots. Waves 1 foot or less. Winds and waves may be higher in and near thunderstorms. The coastal waters forecast from Sandy Hook, New Jersey to Fire Island Inlet, New York out 20 nautical miles. Small craft advisory in effect through late Monday night. For rest of today, east winds 20 to 25 knots with gusts up to 30 knots. Seas 6 to 7 feet, occasionally to 9 feet. Rain with visibility 1 to 3 nautical miles at times. For tonight, east winds 20 to 25 knots, becoming northeast 15 to 20 knots after midnight. Seas 6 to 9 feet, occasionally to 11 feet. Wave detail, southeast 8 feet at 8 seconds. Rain and chance of thunderstorms. Visibility 1 to 3 nautical miles this evening. For Monday, northeast winds 15 to 20 knots, becoming north 10 to 15 knots in the afternoon. Seas 5 to 8 feet, occasionally to 10 feet. Wave detail, southeast 7 feet at 9 seconds. Rain likely with slight chance of thunderstorms in the morning. And for Monday night, northwest winds 5 to 10 knots. Seas 4 to 6 feet, occasionally to 8 feet. Wave detail, southeast 5 feet at 8 seconds. Winds and seas may be higher in and near thunderstorms. The marine forecast for New York Harbor, including Raritan Bay. Small craft advisory in effect until midnight tonight. For rest of today, east winds 15 to 20 knots with gusts up to 25 knots. Waves 2 to 3 feet. Wave detail, east 2 feet at 3 seconds. Rain with visibility 1 to 3 nautical miles at times. For tonight, east winds 20 to 25 knots, becoming northeast 15 to 20 knots after midnight. Waves 2 to 4 feet, occasionally to 5 feet. Rain and slight chance of thunderstorms. Visibility 1 to 3 nautical miles this evening. For Monday, north winds 15 to 20 knots, diminishing to 5 to 10 knots in the afternoon. Waves 2 to 4 feet, occasionally to 5 feet. Chance of rain in the morning. And for Monday night, northwest

5 to 10 knots. Waves 2 to 3 feet. Winds and waves may be higher in and near thunderstorms. The marine forecast for Western Long Island Sound. Small craft advisory in effect through late tonight. For rest of today, east winds around 15 knots with gusts up to 25 knots. Seas around 2 feet. Wave detail, east 2 feet at 3 seconds. Rain with visibility 1 to 3 nautical miles at times. For tonight, northeast winds 20 to 25 knots with gusts up to 30 knots. Seas 3 to 5 feet, occasionally to 6 feet. Wave detail, east 4 feet at 4 seconds. Rain and slight chance of thunderstorms, mainly this evening. Visibility 1 to 3 nautical miles this evening. For Monday, northeast winds 15 to 20 knots, becoming north 5 to 10 knots in the afternoon. Seas 2 to 3 feet. Wave detail, northeast 3 feet at 5 seconds. Slight chance of rain in the morning. And for Monday night, north winds around 5 knots. Seas 1 foot or less. Wave detail, northeast 1 foot at 4 seconds. Winds and seas may be higher in and near thunderstorms. The marine forecast for the Long Island South Shore Bays. Small craft advisory in effect until midnight tonight. For rest of today, east winds 15 to 20 knots with gusts up to 25 knots. Waves around 2 feet. Rain with visibility 1 to 3 nautical miles at times. For tonight, east winds 20 to 25 knots, becoming northeast 15 to 20 knots after midnight. Waves around 2 feet. Rain and slight chance of thunderstorms. Visibility 1 to 3 nautical miles this evening. For Monday, northeast winds 15 to 20 knots, becoming north 10 to 15 knots in the afternoon. Waves around 2 feet. Chance of rain and slight chance of thunderstorms in the morning. And for Monday night, north winds around 5 knots. Waves 1 foot or less. Winds and waves may be higher in and near thunderstorms. The extended coastal waters forecast from Sandy Hook, New Jersey to Fire Island Inlet, New York out 20 nautical miles. For Tuesday, east winds 5 to 10 knots, becoming south 10 to 15 knots with gusts up to 20 knots in the afternoon. Seas 2 to 4 feet, occasionally to 5 feet. Wave detail, southeast 4 feet at 8 seconds and south 2 feet at 7 seconds. For Tuesday night, southwest winds 15 to 20 knots with gusts up to 25 knots. Seas 2 to 4 feet, occasionally to 5 feet. Wave detail, southeast 3 feet at 7 seconds. For Wednesday, west winds 10 to 15 knots. Seas 3 to 4 feet, occasionally to 5 feet. For Wednesday night, northwest winds 10 to 15 knots. Seas 2 to 3 feet. For Thursday, north winds 10 to 15 knots with gusts up to 20 knots. Seas 2 to 3 feet. For Thursday night, northeast winds 10 to 15 knots. Seas 2 to 3 feet. Chance of showers. For Friday, south winds 15 to 20 knots with gusts up to 30 knots. Seas 3 to 5 feet, occasionally to 6 feet. Showers likely. And for Friday night, west winds 25 to 35 knots with gusts up to 45 knots. Seas 5 to 7 feet, occasionally to 9 feet. Chance of showers. Here is the tide information. At Sandy Hook, high tide is at 9:03 p.m. Sunday and 9:25 a.m. Monday. Low tide is at 3:10 p.m. Sunday and 3:18 a.m. Monday. At the Battery, high tide is at 9:30 p.m. Sunday and 9:50 a.m. Monday. Low tide is at 3:40 p.m. Sunday and 3:50 a.m. Monday. At Kings Point, high tide is at 1:06 a.m. Monday and 1:08 p.m. Monday. Low tide is at 7:20 p.m. Sunday and 7:22 a.m. Monday. At Montauk, high tide is at 10:12 p.m. Sunday and 10:31 a.m. Monday. Low tide is at 4:42 p.m. Sunday and 4:35 a.m. Monday. Here are the current conditions. As of 3 p.m. at Central Park, rain and fog were reported. The temperature was 59 degrees, the dew point 58, and the relative humidity 96%. The wind was variable at 7 miles an hour. The pressure was 30.14 inches and falling. The report from the Bronx Botanical Gardens was not available. Elsewhere in the metropolitan area, rain was falling and temperatures were

between 57 and 60 degrees. Across Long Island, rain was falling and temperatures were between 59 and 60 degrees. In New Jersey, temperatures were between 58 and 61 degrees. Rain was falling at Caldwell, Teterboro, Somerset, and Linden. At Trenton, rain and fog were reported. In southwest Connecticut, temperatures were between 54 and 59 degrees. At New Haven, rain was falling. At Bridgeport, rain and fog were reported. At Danbury, rain and fog were reported. Here are the latest reports on the coastal waters. At Robbins Reef in New York Harbor, winds were east at 22 knots, gusting to 25 knots. The air temperature was 60 degrees. At New York Harbor entrance buoy, winds were east at 27 knots. Sea temperature 64 degrees. Air temperature 62 degrees. At 20 nautical miles south of Fire Island Inlet, sea temperature 63 degrees. Wave height 6 feet. Wave period 7 seconds. The report from 23 nautical miles south Montauk Point was not available. The report from Hudson Canyon was not available. At the buoy 15 nautical miles east of 15 nautical miles east of Barnegat Light, the air temperature was 63 degrees, and the sea surface temperature 65 degrees. Waves were 9 feet with a dominant period of 7 seconds. On the Western Sound, Kings Point reported a northeast wind at 8 knots. The air temperature was 58 degrees. At Bridgeport Harbor, a northeast wind at 5 knots was reported. The air temperature was 57 degrees. The report from Central Sound was not available. The following are coastal weather reports. As of 3 p.m. at Eaton's Neck, temperature was 57 degrees. Wind was east at 20 miles an hour. At Morgan's Point in Glencove, temperature was 59 degrees. Wind was northeast at 18 miles an hour. At Fire Island Coast Guard, temperature was 61 degrees. Wind was east at 20 miles an hour. At Jones Beach, temperature was 61 degrees. Wind was east at 18 miles an hour. At Breezy Point, temperature was 61 degrees. Wind was east at 17 miles an hour. The offshore waters forecast for south of Long Island between Montauk Point and Sandy Hook, out to 1,000 fathoms. Today, east to southeast winds 20 to 30 knots. Seas 4 to 6 feet, building to 6 to 10 feet. Widespread showers and isolated thunderstorms, then rain likely and chance of thunderstorms. Tonight, east winds 20 to 30 knots, becoming southwest 15 to 25 knots. Seas 8 to 11 feet. Numerous showers and scattered thunderstorms. Monday, north to northeast winds 20 to 30 knots. Seas 7 to 9 feet. Scattered showers ending. Monday night, north winds 10 to 20 knots, becoming north to northeast 5 to 10 knots. Seas 4 to 7 feet. Tuesday, southeast winds 5 to 10 knots, becoming south 5 to 15 knots. Seas 3 to 5 feet. Tuesday night, south to southwest winds 15 to 25 knots. Seas 4 to 7 feet. Wednesday, west to southwest winds 15 to 20 knots. Seas 5 to 8 feet. Wednesday night, west to northwest winds 15 to 20 knots, becoming north 10 to 20 knots. Seas 4 to 5 feet. Thursday, north winds 15 to 20 knots. Seas 4 to 6 feet. Thursday night, northeast winds 10 to 15 knots, becoming east to southeast. Seas 3 to 5 feet. The offshore waters forecast for south of New England between the Great South Channel and Montauk Point, out to 1,000 fathoms. Today, southeast winds 10 to 20 knots. Seas 3 to 4 feet, building to 4 to 8 feet. Rain likely. Tonight, east to southeast winds 20 to 30 knots, becoming southwest. Seas building to 7 to 12 feet. Numerous showers and scattered thunderstorms. Monday, north to northeast winds 15 to 25 knots. Seas 8 to 11 feet. Showers and isolated thunderstorms. Monday night, north winds 15 to 25 knots, becoming northeast 10 to 20 knots. Seas 5 to 8 feet. Tuesday, east to northeast winds 5 to 15 knots, becoming south to southeast 5 to 10 knots. Seas 4

to 6 feet. Tuesday night, south winds 10 to 20 knots, becoming southwest 20 to 25 knots. Seas 4 to 7 feet. Wednesday, west to southwest winds 15 to 25 knots. Seas 5 to 8 feet. Wednesday night, west winds 15 to 20 knots, becoming north. Seas 5 to 7 feet. Thursday, north winds 15 to 25 knots. Seas 4 to 7 feet. Thursday night, north to northeast winds 15 to 20 knots, becoming east to northeast 5 to 15 knots. Seas 4 to 8 feet. The offshore waters forecast for Hudson Canyon to Baltimore Canyon, out to 1,000 fathoms. Today, east winds 20 to 30 knots. Seas 6 to 11 feet. Widespread showers and isolated thunderstorms. Tonight, southwest winds 15 to 25 knots. Seas 9 to 11 feet. Numerous showers and scattered thunderstorms. Monday, north winds 20 to 30 knots. Seas 7 to 9 feet. Scattered showers. Monday night, north winds 10 to 20 knots, diminishing to 5 to 10 knots. Seas 4 to 8 feet. Tuesday, variable winds less than 5 knots, becoming south 5 to 15 knots. Seas 3 to 4 feet. Tuesday night, south to southwest winds 10 to 20 knots. Seas 3 to 6 feet. Wednesday, southwest winds 15 to 20 knots. Seas 4 to 6 feet. Wednesday night, west winds 10 to 15 knots, becoming north to northwest. Seas 3 to 5 feet. Thursday, north to northeast winds 15 to 20 knots. Seas 4 to 6 feet. Thursday night, east to northeast winds 10 to 15 knots, becoming east to southeast. Seas 3 to 5 feet. 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The current time is 3:30 p.m. Eastern Daylight Time. The extended coastal waters forecast from Sandy Hook, New Jersey to Fire Island Inlet, New York out 20 nautical miles. For Tuesday, east winds 5 to 10 knots, becoming south 10 to 15 knots with gusts up to 20 knots in the afternoon. Seas 2 to 4 feet, occasionally to 5 feet. Wave detail, southeast 4 feet at 8 seconds and south 2 feet at 7 seconds. For Tuesday night, southwest winds 15 to 20 knots with gusts up to 25 knots. Seas 2 to 4 feet, occasionally to 5 feet. Wave detail, southeast 3 feet at 7 seconds. For Wednesday, west winds 10 to 15 knots. Seas 3 to 4 feet, occasionally to 5 feet. For Wednesday night, northwest winds 10 to 15 knots. Seas 2 to 3 feet. For Thursday, north winds 10 to 15 knots with gusts up to 20 knots. Seas 2 to 3 feet. For Thursday night, northeast winds 10 to 15 knots. Seas 2 to 3 feet. Chance of showers. For Friday, south winds 15 to 20 knots with gusts up to 30 knots. Seas 3 to 5 feet, occasionally to 6 feet. Showers likely. And for Friday night, west winds 25 to 35 knots with gusts up to 45 knots. Seas 5 to 7 feet, occasionally to 9 feet. Chance of showers. Here is the official National Weather Service forecast for the New York City metropolitan area. Tonight, cloudy. Rain with a slight chance of thunderstorms, mainly this evening. Lows in the upper 50s. Northeast winds 15 to 20 miles per hour. Gusts up to 30 miles per hour this evening. Chance of rain 90%. Columbus Day, partly sunny. A slight chance of rain in the morning. Highs in the lower 70s. North winds 10 to 15 miles per hour. Chance of rain 20%. Monday night, partly cloudy in the evening, then becoming mostly clear. Lows in the upper 50s. Northwest winds around 5 miles per hour. Tuesday, mostly sunny. Highs in the lower 70s. East winds around 5 miles per hour, becoming south with gusts up to 20 miles per hour in the afternoon.
Tuesday night, partly cloudy. Lows in the mid-60s. Southwest winds 5 to 10 miles per hour with gusts up to 20 miles per hour. Wednesday, mostly sunny. Highs in the upper 70s. Here is the extended forecast. Wednesday night, mostly cloudy in the evening, then becoming partly cloudy. Lows in the upper 50s. Thursday, mostly sunny. Highs in the mid-60s. Thursday night, partly cloudy. A chance of showers after midnight. Lows in the mid-50s. Chance of rain 30%. Friday, partly sunny with a chance of showers in the morning, then mostly cloudy with showers likely in the afternoon. Highs in the upper 60s. Chance of rain 60%. Friday night, mostly cloudy. Showers likely, mainly in the evening. Lows around 50. Chance of rain 60%. Saturday, partly sunny. A chance of showers in the morning. Breezy with highs in the mid-50s. Chance of rain 30%. Saturday night, partly cloudy. Lows around 40. Sunday, sunny. Highs in the mid-50s. The coastal waters forecast from Sandy Hook, New Jersey to Fire Island Inlet, New York, out 20 nautical miles. Small craft advisory in effect through late Monday night. For rest of today, east winds 20 to 25 knots with gusts up to 30 knots. Sea 6 to 7 feet, occasionally to 9 feet. Rain with visibility 1 to 3 nautical miles at times. For tonight, east winds 20 to 25 knots, becoming northeast 15 to 20 knots after midnight. Sea 6 to 9 feet, occasionally to 11 feet. Wave detail, southeast 8 feet at 8 seconds. Rain and chance of thunderstorms. Visibility 1 to 3 nautical miles this evening. For Monday, northeast winds 15 to 20 knots, becoming north 10 to 15 knots in the afternoon. Seas 5 to 8 feet, occasionally to 10 feet. Wave detail, southeast 7 feet at 9 seconds. Rain likely with slight chance of thunderstorms in the morning. And for Monday night, northwest winds 5 to 10 knots. Seas 4 to 6 feet, occasionally to 8 feet. Wave detail, southeast 5 feet at 8 seconds. Winds and seas may be higher in and near thunderstorms. The marine forecast for New York Harbor, including Raritan Bay. Small craft advisory in effect until midnight tonight. For rest of today, east winds 15 to 20 knots with gusts up to 25 knots. Waves 2 to 3 feet. Wave detail, east 2 feet at 3 seconds. Rain with visibility 1 to 3 nautical miles at times. For tonight, east winds 20 to 25 knots, becoming northeast 15 to 20 knots after midnight. Waves 2 to 4 feet, occasionally to 5 feet. Rain and slight chance of thunderstorms. Visibility 1 to 3 nautical miles this evening. For Monday, north winds 15 to 20 knots, diminishing to 5 to 10 knots in the afternoon. Waves 2 to 4 feet, occasionally to 5 feet. Chance of rain in the morning. And for Monday night, northwest winds 5 to 10 knots. Waves 2 to 3 feet. Winds and waves may be higher in and near thunderstorms. The marine forecast for western Long Island Sound. Small craft advisory in effect through late tonight. For rest of today, east winds around 15 knots with gusts up to 25 knots. Seas around 2 feet. Wave detail, east 2 feet at 3 seconds. Rain with visibility 1 to 3 nautical miles at times. For tonight, northeast winds 20 to 25 knots with gusts up to 30 knots. Seas 3 to 5 feet, occasionally to 6 feet. Wave detail, east 4 feet at 4 seconds. Rain and slight chance of thunderstorms, mainly this evening. Visibility 1 to 3 nautical miles this evening. For Monday, northeast winds 15 to 20 knots, becoming north 5 to 10 knots in the afternoon. Seas 2 to 3 feet. Wave detail, northeast 3 feet at 5 seconds. Slight chance of rain in the morning. And for Monday night, north winds around 5 knots. Seas 1 foot or less. Wave detail, northeast 1 foot at 4 seconds. Winds and seas may be higher in and near thunderstorms. The marine forecast for the Long Island South Shore Bays. Small craft advisory in effect until midnight tonight. For rest of today,

northeast winds 15 to 20 knots with gusts up to 25 knots. Waves around 2 feet. Rain with visibility 1 to 3 nautical miles at times. For tonight, east winds 20 to 25 knots, becoming northeast 15 to 20 knots after midnight. Waves around 2 feet. Rain and slight chance of thunderstorms. Visibility 1 to 3 nautical miles this evening. For Monday, northeast winds 15 to 20 knots, becoming north 10 to 15 knots in the afternoon. Waves around 2 feet. Chance of rain and slight chance of thunderstorms in the morning. And for Monday night, north winds around 5 knots. Waves 1 foot or less. Winds and waves may be higher in and near thunderstorms. Here are the current conditions. As of 3 p.m. at Central Park, rain and fog were reported. The temperature was 59 degrees, the dew point 58, and the relative humidity 96%. The wind was variable at 7 miles an hour. The pressure was 30.14 inches and falling. The report from the Bronx Botanical Gardens was not available. Elsewhere in the metropolitan area, rain was falling, and temperatures were between 57 and 60 degrees. Across Long Island, rain was falling, and temperatures were between 59 and 60 degrees. In New Jersey, temperatures were between 58 and 61 degrees. Rain was falling at Caldwell, Teterboro, Somerset, and Linden. At Trenton, rain and fog were reported. In southwest Connecticut, temperatures were between 54 and 59 degrees. At New Haven, rain was falling. At Bridgeport, rain and fog were reported. At Danbury, rain and fog were reported. Here are the latest reports on the coastal waters. At Robins Reef in New York Harbor, winds were east at 22 knots, gusting to 25 knots. The air temperature was 60 degrees. At New York Harbor entrance buoy, winds were east at 27 knots. Sea temperature 64 degrees. Air temperature 62 degrees. At 20 nautical miles south of Fire Island Inlet, sea temperature 63 degrees. Wave height 6 feet. Wave period 7 seconds. The report from 23 nautical miles south Montauk Point was not available. The report from Hudson Canyon was not available. At the buoy 15 nautical miles east of 15 nautical miles east of Barnegat Light, the air temperature was 63 degrees, and the sea surface temperature 65 degrees. Waves were 9 feet with a dominant period of 7 seconds. On the Western Sound, Kings Point reported a northeast wind at 8 knots. The air temperature was 58 degrees. At Bridgeport Harbor, a northeast wind at 5 knots was reported. The air temperature was 57 degrees. The report from Central Sound was not available. The following are coastal weather reports. As of 3 p.m. at Egan's Neck, temperature was 57 degrees. Wind was east at 20 miles an hour. At Morgan's Point in Glencove, temperature was 59 degrees. Wind was northeast at 18 miles an hour. At Fire Island Coast Guard, temperature was 61 degrees. Wind was east at 20 miles an hour. At Jones Beach, temperature was 61 degrees. Wind was east at 18 miles an hour. At Breezy Point, temperature was 61 degrees. Wind was east at 17 miles an hour. Here is the official National Weather Service forecast for the New York City metropolitan area. Tonight, cloudy. Rain with a slight chance of thunderstorms, mainly this evening. Lows in the upper 50s. Northeast winds 15 to 20 miles per hour. Gusts up to 30 miles per hour this evening. Chance of rain 90%. Columbus Day, partly sunny. A slight chance of rain in the morning. Highs in the lower 70s. North winds 10 to 15 miles per hour. Chance of rain 20%. Monday night, partly cloudy in the evening, then becoming mostly clear. Lows in the upper 50s. Northwest winds around 5 miles per hour. Tuesday, mostly sunny. Highs in the lower 70s. East winds around 5 miles per hour, becoming south with gusts up to 20 miles per hour in the afternoon. Tuesday night, partly cloudy. Lows in the mid-60s. Southwest winds 5 to 10 miles per hour with gusts up to 20 miles per hour.

mostly sunny. Highs in the upper 70s. Here is the extended forecast. Wednesday night, mostly cloudy in the evening, then becoming partly cloudy. Lows in the upper 50s. Thursday, mostly sunny. Highs in the mid-60s. Thursday night, partly cloudy. A chance of showers after midnight. Lows in the mid-50s. Chance of rain 30%. Friday, partly sunny with a chance of showers in the morning, then mostly cloudy with showers likely in the afternoon. Highs in the upper 60s. Chance of rain 60%. Friday night, mostly cloudy. Showers likely, mainly in the evening. Lows around 50. Chance of rain 60%. Saturday, partly sunny. A chance of showers in the morning. Breezy with highs in the mid-50s. Chance of rain 30%. Saturday night, partly cloudy. Lows around 40. Sunday, sunny. Highs in the mid-50s. The coastal waters forecast from Sandy Hook, New Jersey to Fire Island Inlet, New York out 20 nautical miles. Small craft advisory in effect through late Monday night. For rest of today, east winds 20 to 25 knots with gusts up to 30 knots. Sea 6 to 7 feet, occasionally to 9 feet. Rain with visibility 1 to 3 nautical miles at times. For tonight, east winds 20 to 25 knots, becoming northeast 15 to 20 knots after midnight. Sea 6 to 9 feet, occasionally to 11 feet. Wave detail, southeast 8 feet at 8 seconds. Rain and chance of thunderstorms. Visibility 1 to 3 nautical miles this evening. For Monday, northeast winds 15 to 20 knots, becoming north 10 to 15 knots in the afternoon. Seas 5 to 8 feet, occasionally to 10 feet. Wave detail, southeast 7 feet at 9 seconds. Rain likely with slight chance of thunderstorms in the morning. And for Monday night, northwest winds 5 to 10 knots. Seas 4 to 6 feet, occasionally to 8 feet. Wave detail, southeast 5 feet at 8 seconds. Winds and seas may be higher in and near thunderstorms. The marine forecast for New York Harbor, including Raritan Bay. Small craft advisory in effect until midnight tonight. For rest of today, east winds 15 to 20 knots with gusts up to 25 knots. Waves 2 to 3 feet. Wave detail, east 2 feet at 3 seconds. Rain with visibility 1 to 3 nautical miles at times. For tonight, east winds 20 to 25 knots, becoming northeast 15 to 20 knots after midnight. Waves 2 to 4 feet, occasionally to 5 feet. Rain and slight chance of thunderstorms. Visibility 1 to 3 nautical miles this evening. For Monday, north winds 15 to 20 knots, diminishing to 5 to 10 knots in the afternoon. Waves 2 to 4 feet, occasionally to 5 feet. Chance of rain in the morning. And for Monday night, northwest winds 5 to 10 knots. Waves 2 to 3 feet. Winds and waves may be higher in and near thunderstorms. The marine forecast for Western Long Island Sound. Small craft advisory in effect through late tonight. For rest of today, east winds around 15 knots with gusts up to 25 knots. Seas around 2 feet. Wave detail, east 2 feet at 3 seconds. Rain with visibility 1 to 3 nautical miles at times. For tonight, northeast winds 20 to 25 knots with gusts up to 30 knots. Seas 3 to 5 feet, occasionally to 6 feet. Wave detail, east 4 feet at 4 seconds. Rain and slight chance of thunderstorms, mainly this evening. Visibility 1 to 3 nautical miles this evening. For Monday, northeast winds 15 to 20 knots, becoming north 5 to 10 knots in the afternoon. Seas 2 to 3 feet. Wave detail, northeast 3 feet at 5 seconds. Slight chance of rain in the morning. And for Monday night, north winds around 5 knots. Seas 1 foot or less. Wave detail, northeast 1 foot at 4 seconds. Winds and seas may be higher in and near thunderstorms. The marine forecast for the Long Island South Shore Bays. Small craft advisory in effect until midnight tonight. For rest of today, east winds 15 to 20 knots with gusts up to 25 knots. Waves around 2 feet. Rain with visibility 1 to 3 nautical miles at times.
For tonight, east winds 20 to 25 knots, becoming northeast 15 to 20 knots after midnight. Waves around 2 feet. Rain and slight chance of thunderstorms. Visibility 1 to 3 nautical miles this evening. For Monday, northeast winds 15 to 20 knots, becoming north 10 to 15 knots in the afternoon. Waves around 2 feet. Chance of rain and slight chance of thunderstorms in the morning. And for Monday night, north winds around 5 knots. Waves 1 foot or less. Winds and waves may be higher in and near thunderstorms. Here is the tide information. At Sandy Hook, high tide is at 9:03 p.m. Sunday and 9:25 a.m. Monday. Low tide is at 3:10 p.m. Sunday and 3:18 a.m. Monday. At the Battery, high tide is at 9:30 p.m. Sunday and 9:50 a.m. Monday. Low tide is at 3:40 p.m. Sunday and 3:50 a.m. Monday. At Kings Point, high tide is at 1:06 a.m. Monday and 1:08 p.m. Monday. Low tide is at 7:20 p.m. Sunday and 7:22 a.m. Monday. At Montauk, high tide is at 10:12 p.m. Sunday and 10:31 a.m. Monday. Low tide is at 4:42 p.m. Sunday and 4:35 a.m. Monday. Here are the current conditions. As of 3 p.m. at Central Park, rain and fog were reported. The temperature was 59 degrees, the dew point 58, and the relative humidity 96%. The wind was variable at 7 miles an hour. The pressure was 30.14 inches and falling. The report from the Bronx Botanical Gardens was not available. Elsewhere in the metropolitan area, rain was falling, and temperatures were between 57 and 60 degrees. Across Long Island, rain was falling, and temperatures were between 59 and 60 degrees. In New Jersey, temperatures were between 58 and 61 degrees. Rain was falling at Caldwell, Teterboro, Somerset, and Linden. At Trenton, rain and fog were reported. In southwest Connecticut, temperatures were between 54 and 59 degrees. At New Haven, rain was falling. At Bridgeport, rain and fog were reported. At Danbury, rain and fog were reported. Here are the latest reports on the coastal waters. At Robins Reef in New York Harbor, winds were east at 22 knots, gusting to 25 knots. The air temperature was 60 degrees. At New York Harbor entrance buoy, winds were east at 27 knots. Sea temperature 64 degrees. Air temperature 62 degrees. At 20 nautical miles south of Fire Island Inlet, sea temperature 63 degrees. Wave height 6 feet. Wave period 7 seconds. The report from 23 nautical miles south Montauk Point was not available. The report from Hudson Canyon was not available. At the buoy 15 nautical miles east of 15 nautical miles east of Barnegat Light, the air temperature was 63 degrees, and the sea surface temperature 65 degrees. Waves were 9 feet with a dominant period of 7 seconds. On the Western Sound, Kings Point reported a northeast wind at 8 knots. The air temperature was 58 degrees. At Bridgeport Harbor, a northeast wind at 5 knots was reported. The air temperature was 57 degrees. The report from Central Sound was not available. The following are coastal weather reports. As of 3 p.m. at Eagan's Neck, temperature was 57 degrees. Wind was east at 20 miles an hour. At Morgan's Point in Glencove, temperature was 59 degrees. Wind was northeast at 18 miles an hour. At Fire Island Coast Guard, temperature was 61 degrees. Wind was east at 20 miles an hour. At Jones Beach, temperature was 61 degrees. Wind was east at 18 miles an hour. At Breezy Point, temperature was 61 degrees. Wind was east at 17 miles an hour. Here is the official National Weather Service forecast for the New York City metropolitan area. Tonight, cloudy. Rain with a slight chance of thunderstorms, mainly this evening. Lows in the upper 50s. Northeast winds 15 to 20 miles per hour. Gusts up to 30 miles per hour this evening. Chance of rain 90%. Columbus Day, partly sunny. A slight chance of rain in the morning. Highs in the lower 70s. North winds 10 to 15 miles per hour. Chance of rain 20%.
Monday night.

partly cloudy in the evening, then becoming mostly clear. Lows in the upper 50s. Northwest winds around 5 miles per hour. Tuesday, mostly sunny. Highs in the lower 70s. East winds around 5 miles per hour, becoming south with gusts up to 20 miles per hour in the afternoon. Tuesday night, partly cloudy. Lows in the mid-60s. Southwest winds 5 to 10 miles per hour with gusts up to 20 miles per hour. Wednesday, mostly sunny. Highs in the upper 70s. Here is the extended forecast. Wednesday night, mostly cloudy in the evening, then becoming partly cloudy. Lows in the upper 50s. Thursday, mostly sunny. Highs in the mid-60s. Thursday night, partly cloudy. A chance of showers after midnight. Lows in the mid-50s. Chance of rain 30%. Friday, partly sunny with a chance of showers in the morning, then mostly cloudy with showers likely in the afternoon. Highs in the upper 60s. Chance of rain 60%. Friday night, mostly cloudy. Showers likely, mainly in the evening. Lows around 50. Chance of rain 60%. Saturday, partly sunny. A chance of showers in the morning. Breezy with highs in the mid-50s. Chance of rain 30%. Saturday night, partly cloudy. Lows around 40. Sunday, sunny. Highs in the mid-50s. The coastal waters forecast from Sandy Hook, New Jersey to Fire Island Inlet, New York, out 20 nautical miles. Small craft advisory in effect through late Monday night. For rest of today, east winds 20 to 25 knots with gusts up to 30 knots. Sea 6 to 7 feet, occasionally to 9 feet. Rain with visibility 1 to 3 nautical miles at times. For tonight, east winds 20 to 25 knots, becoming northeast 15 to 20 knots after midnight. Sea 6 to 9 feet, occasionally to 11 feet. Wave detail, southeast 8 feet at 8 seconds. Rain and chance of thunderstorms. Visibility 1 to 3 nautical miles this evening. For Monday, northeast winds 15 to 20 knots, becoming north 10 to 15 knots in the afternoon. Seas 5 to 8 feet, occasionally to 10 feet. Wave detail, southeast 7 feet at 9 seconds. Rain likely with slight chance of thunderstorms in the morning. And for Monday night, northwest winds 5 to 10 knots. Seas 4 to 6 feet, occasionally to 8 feet. Wave detail, southeast 5 feet at 8 seconds. Winds and seas may be higher in and near thunderstorms. The marine forecast for New York Harbor, including Raritan Bay. Small craft advisory in effect until midnight tonight. For rest of today, east winds 15 to 20 knots with gusts up to 25 knots. Waves 2 to 3 feet. Wave detail, east 2 feet at 3 seconds. Rain with visibility 1 to 3 nautical miles at times. For tonight, east winds 20 to 25 knots, becoming northeast 15 to 20 knots after midnight. Waves 2 to 4 feet, occasionally to 5 feet. Rain and slight chance of thunderstorms. Visibility 1 to 3 nautical miles this evening. For Monday, north winds 15 to 20 knots, diminishing to 5 to 10 knots in the afternoon. Waves 2 to 4 feet, occasionally to 5 feet. Chance of rain in the morning. And for Monday night, northwest winds 5 to 10 knots. Waves 2 to 3 feet. Winds and waves may be higher in and near thunderstorms. The marine forecast for western Long Island Sound. Small craft advisory in effect through late tonight. For rest of today, east winds around 15 knots with gusts up to 25 knots. Seas around 2 feet. Wave detail, east 2 feet at 3 seconds. Rain with visibility 1 to 3 nautical miles at times. For tonight, northeast winds 20 to 25 knots with gusts up to 30 knots. Seas 3 to 5 feet, occasionally to 6 feet. Wave detail, east 4 feet at 4 seconds. Rain and slight chance of thunderstorms, mainly this evening. Visibility 1 to 3 nautical miles this evening. For Monday, northeast winds 15 to 20 knots, becoming north 5 to 10 knots in the afternoon. Seas 2 to 3 feet. Wave detail, northeast 3 feet at 5 seconds. Slight chance of rain in the morning.
and for Monday night, north winds around 5 knots. Seas 1 foot or less. Wave detail, northeast 1 foot at 4 seconds. Winds and seas may be higher in and near thunderstorms. The marine forecast for the Long Island South Shore Bays. Small craft advisory in effect until midnight tonight. For rest of today, east winds 15 to 20 knots with gusts up to 25 knots. Waves around 2 feet. Rain with visibility 1 to 3 nautical miles at times. For tonight, east winds 20 to 25 knots, becoming northeast 15 to 20 knots after midnight. Waves around 2 feet. Rain and slight chance of thunderstorms. Visibility 1 to 3 nautical miles this evening. For Monday, northeast winds 15 to 20 knots, becoming north 10 to 15 knots in the afternoon. Waves around 2 feet. Chance of rain and slight chance of thunderstorms in the morning. And for Monday night, north winds around 5 knots. Waves 1 foot or less. Winds and waves may be higher in and near thunderstorms. The offshore waters forecast for south of Long Island between Montauk Point and Sandy Hook, out to 1,000 fathoms. Today, east to southeast winds 20 to 30 knots. Seas 4 to 6 feet, building to 6 to 10 feet. Widespread showers and isolated thunderstorms, then rain likely and chance of thunderstorms. Tonight, east winds 20 to 30 knots, becoming southwest 15 to 25 knots. Seas 8 to 11 feet. Numerous showers and scattered thunderstorms. Monday, north to northeast winds 20 to 30 knots. Seas 7 to 9 feet. Scattered showers ending. Monday night, north winds 10 to 20 knots, becoming north to northeast 5 to 10 knots. Seas 4 to 7 feet. Tuesday, southeast winds 5 to 10 knots, becoming south 5 to 15 knots. Seas 3 to 5 feet. Tuesday night, south to southwest winds 15 to 25 knots. Seas 4 to 7 feet. Wednesday, west to southwest winds 15 to 20 knots. Seas 5 to 8 feet. Wednesday night, west to northwest winds 15 to 20 knots, becoming north 10 to 20 knots. Seas 4 to 5 feet. Thursday, north winds 15 to 20 knots. Seas 4 to 6 feet. Thursday night, northeast winds 10 to 15 knots, becoming east to southeast. Seas 3 to 5 feet. The offshore waters forecast for south of New England between the Great South Channel and Montauk Point, out to 1,000 fathoms. Today, southeast winds 10 to 20 knots. Seas 3 to 4 feet, building to 4 to 8 feet. Rain likely. Tonight, east to southeast winds 20 to 30 knots, becoming southwest. Seas building to 7 to 12 feet. Numerous showers and scattered thunderstorms. Monday, north to northeast winds 15 to 25 knots. Seas 8 to 11 feet. Showers and isolated thunderstorms. Monday night, north winds 15 to 25 knots, becoming northeast 10 to 20 knots. Seas 5 to 8 feet. Tuesday, east to northeast winds 5 to 15 knots, becoming south to southeast 5 to 10 knots. Seas 4 to 6 feet. Tuesday night, south winds 10 to 20 knots, becoming southwest 20 to 25 knots. Seas 4 to 7 feet. Wednesday, west to southwest winds 15 to 25 knots. Seas 5 to 8 feet. Wednesday night, west winds 15 to 20 knots, becoming north. Seas 5 to 7 feet. Thursday, north winds 15 to 25 knots. Seas 4 to 7 feet. Thursday night, north to northeast winds 15 to 20 knots, becoming east to northeast 5 to 15 knots. Seas 4 to 8 feet. The offshore waters forecast for Hudson Canyon to Baltimore Canyon, out to 1,000 fathoms. Today, east winds 20 to 30 knots. Seas 6 to 11 feet. Widespread showers and isolated thunderstorms. Tonight, southwest winds 15 to 25 knots. Seas 9 to 11 feet. Numerous showers and scattered thunderstorms. Monday, north winds 20 to 30 knots. Seas 7 to 9 feet. Scattered showers. Monday night, north winds 10 to 20 knots, diminishing to 5 to 10 knots. Seas 4 to 8 feet.
Tuesday, variable winds less than 5 knots, becoming south 5 to 15 knots.

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The current time is 4:04 p.m. Eastern Daylight Time. The extended coastal waters forecast from Sandy Hook, New Jersey to Fire Island Inlet, New York out 20 nautical miles. For Tuesday, east winds 5 to 10 knots, becoming south 10 to 15 knots with gusts up to 20 knots in the afternoon. Seas 2 to 4 feet, occasionally to 5 feet. Wave detail, southeast 4 feet at 8 seconds and south 2 feet at 7 seconds. For Tuesday night, southwest winds 15 to 20 knots with gusts up to 25 knots. Seas 2 to 4 feet, occasionally to 5 feet. Wave detail, southeast 3 feet at 7 seconds. For Wednesday, west winds 10 to 15 knots. Seas 3 to 4 feet, occasionally to 5 feet. For Wednesday night, northwest winds 10 to 15 knots. Seas 2 to 3 feet. For Thursday, north winds 10 to 15 knots with gusts up to 20 knots. Seas 2 to 3 feet. For Thursday night, northeast winds 10 to 15 knots. Seas 2 to 3 feet. Chance of showers. For Friday, south winds 15 to 20 knots with gusts up to 30 knots. Seas 3 to 5 feet, occasionally to 6 feet. Showers likely. And for Friday night, west winds 25 to 35 knots with gusts up to 45 knots. Seas 5 to 7 feet, occasionally to 9 feet. Chance of showers. Here are the current conditions. As of 4 p.m. at Central Park, light rain was falling. The temperature was 59 degrees, the dew point 58, and the relative humidity 96%. The wind was east at 8 miles an hour. The pressure was 30.11 inches and falling. The report from the Bronx Botanical Gardens was not available. Elsewhere in the metropolitan area, rain was falling, and temperatures were between 57 and 61 degrees. Across Long Island, the temperatures were 60 degrees. Rain was falling at Islip and West Hampton. At Farmingdale, rain and fog were reported. In New Jersey, temperatures were between 58 and 61 degrees. Rain was falling at Caldwell and Linden. At Teterboro, rain and fog were reported. At Somerset, rain and fog were reported. At Trenton, rain and fog were reported. In southwest Connecticut, temperatures were between 54 and 59 degrees. At Bridgeport, rain and fog were reported. At Danbury, rain and fog were reported. At New Haven, rain and fog were reported. Here are the latest reports on the coastal waters. At Robins Reef in New York Harbor, winds were east at 18 knots, gusting to 22 knots. The air temperature was 61 degrees. At New York Harbor entrance buoy, winds were east at 27 knots. Sea temperature 64 degrees. Air temperature 62 degrees. At 20 nautical miles south of Fire Island Inlet, sea temperature 63 degrees. Wave height 7 feet. Wave period 7 seconds. The report from 23 nautical miles south Montauk Point was not available. The report from Hudson Canyon was not available. At the buoy 15 nautical miles east of 15 nautical miles east of Barnegat Light, the air temperature was 63 degrees, and the sea surface temperature 65 degrees. Waves were 10 feet with a dominant period of 8 seconds. On the Western Sound, Kings Point reported a northeast wind at 5 knots. The air temperature was 59 degrees. At Bridgeport Harbor, a northeast wind at 4 knots was reported. The air temperature was 56 degrees. The report from Central Sound was not available. The following are coastal weather reports. As of 4 p.m. at Eagan's Neck, temperature was 57 degrees. Wind was east at 21 miles an hour. At Morgan's Point in Glen Cove, temperature was 59 degrees. Wind was northeast at 18 miles an hour. At Fire Island Coast Guard, temperature was 61 degrees. Wind was east at 17 miles an hour. At Jones Beach, temperature was 61 degrees. Wind was east at 20 miles an hour. At Breezy Point, temperature was 61 degrees. Wind was east at 20 miles an hour. Here is the official National Weather Service forecast.

for the New York City metropolitan area. Tonight, cloudy. Rain with a slight chance of thunderstorms, mainly this evening. Lows in the upper 50s. Northeast winds 15 to 20 miles per hour. Gusts up to 30 miles per hour this evening. Chance of rain 90%. Columbus Day, partly sunny. A slight chance of rain in the morning. Highs in the lower 70s. North winds 10 to 15 miles per hour. Chance of rain 20%. Monday night, partly cloudy in the evening, then becoming mostly clear. Lows in the upper 50s. Northwest winds around 5 miles per hour. Tuesday, mostly sunny. Highs in the lower 70s. East winds around 5 miles per hour, becoming south with gusts up to 20 miles per hour in the afternoon. Tuesday night, partly cloudy. Lows in the mid-60s. Southwest winds 5 to 10 miles per hour with gusts up to 20 miles per hour. Wednesday, mostly sunny. Highs in the upper 70s. Here is the extended forecast. Wednesday night, mostly cloudy in the evening, then becoming partly cloudy. Lows in the upper 50s. Thursday, mostly sunny. Highs in the mid-60s. Thursday night, partly cloudy. A chance of showers after midnight. Lows in the mid-50s. Chance of rain 30%. Friday, partly sunny with a chance of showers in the morning, then mostly cloudy with showers likely in the afternoon. Highs in the upper 60s. Chance of rain 60%. Friday night, mostly cloudy. Showers likely, mainly in the evening. Lows around 50. Chance of rain 60%. Saturday, partly sunny. A chance of showers in the morning. Breezy with highs in the mid-50s. Chance of rain 30%. Saturday night, partly cloudy. Lows around 40. Sunday, sunny. Highs in the mid-50s. The coastal waters forecast from Sandy Hook, New Jersey to Fire Island Inlet, New York out 20 nautical miles. Small craft advisory in effect through late Monday night. For rest of today, east winds 20 to 25 knots with gusts up to 30 knots. Seas 6 to 7 feet, occasionally to 9 feet. Rain with visibility 1 to 3 nautical miles at times. For tonight, east winds 20 to 25 knots, becoming northeast 15 to 20 knots after midnight. Seas 6 to 9 feet, occasionally to 11 feet. Wave detail, southeast 8 feet at 8 seconds. Rain and chance of thunderstorms. Visibility 1 to 3 nautical miles this evening. For Monday, northeast winds 15 to 20 knots, becoming north 10 to 15 knots in the afternoon. Seas 5 to 8 feet, occasionally to 10 feet. Wave detail, southeast 7 feet at 9 seconds. Rain likely with slight chance of thunderstorms in the morning. And for Monday night, northwest winds 5 to 10 knots. Seas 4 to 6 feet, occasionally to 8 feet. Wave detail, southeast 5 feet at 8 seconds. Winds and seas may be higher in and near thunderstorms. The marine forecast for New York Harbor, including Raritan Bay. Small craft advisory in effect until midnight tonight. For rest of today, east winds 15 to 20 knots with gusts up to 25 knots. Waves 2 to 3 feet. Wave detail, east 2 feet at 3 seconds. Rain with visibility 1 to 3 nautical miles at times. For tonight, east winds 20 to 25 knots, becoming northeast 15 to 20 knots after midnight. Waves 2 to 4 feet, occasionally to 5 feet. Rain and slight chance of thunderstorms. Visibility 1 to 3 nautical miles this evening. For Monday, north winds 15 to 20 knots, diminishing to 5 to 10 knots in the afternoon. Waves 2 to 4 feet, occasionally to 5 feet. Chance of rain in the morning. And for Monday night, northwest winds 5 to 10 knots. Waves 2 to 3 feet. Winds and waves may be higher in and near thunderstorms. The marine forecast for Western Long Island Sound. Small craft advisory in effect through late tonight. For rest of today, east winds around 15 knots with gusts up to 25 knots. Seas around 2 feet. Wave detail, east 2 feet at 3 seconds. Rain with visibility 1 to 3 nautical miles at times. For tonight, northeast winds 20 to 25 knots with

gusts up to 30 knots, seas 3 to 5 feet, occasionally to 6 feet. Wave detail, east 4 feet at 4 seconds. Rain and slight chance of thunderstorms, mainly this evening. Visibility 1 to 3 nautical miles this evening. For Monday, northeast winds 15 to 20 knots, becoming north 5 to 10 knots in the afternoon. Seas 2 to 3 feet. Wave detail, northeast 3 feet at 5 seconds. Slight chance of rain in the morning. And for Monday night, north winds around 5 knots. Seas 1 foot or less. Wave detail, northeast 1 foot at 4 seconds. Winds and seas may be higher in and near thunderstorms. The marine forecast for the Long Island South Shore Bays. Small craft advisory in effect until midnight tonight. For rest of today, east winds 15 to 20 knots with gusts up to 25 knots. Waves around 2 feet. Rain with visibility 1 to 3 nautical miles at times. For tonight, east winds 20 to 25 knots, becoming northeast 15 to 20 knots after midnight. Waves around 2 feet. Rain and slight chance of thunderstorms. Visibility 1 to 3 nautical miles this evening. For Monday, northeast winds 15 to 20 knots, becoming north 10 to 15 knots in the afternoon. Waves around 2 feet. Chance of rain and slight chance of thunderstorms in the morning. And for Monday night, north winds around 5 knots. Waves 1 foot or less. Winds and waves may be higher in and near thunderstorms. Here is the tide information. At Sandy Hook, high tide is at 9:03 p.m. Sunday and 9:25 a.m. Monday. Low tide is at 3:10 p.m. Sunday and 3:18 a.m. Monday. At the Battery, high tide is at 9:30 p.m. Sunday and 9:50 a.m. Monday. Low tide is at 3:40 p.m. Sunday and 3:50 a.m. Monday. At Kings Point, high tide is at 1:06 a.m. Monday and 1:08 p.m. Monday. Low tide is at 7:20 p.m. Sunday and 7:22 a.m. Monday. At Montauk, high tide is at 10:12 p.m. Sunday and 10:31 a.m. Monday. Low tide is at 4:42 p.m. Sunday and 4:35 a.m. Monday. Here are the current conditions. As of 4 p.m. at Central Park, rain and fog were reported. The temperature was 59 degrees, the dew point 58, and the relative humidity 96%. The wind was east at 9 miles an hour, gusting to 22. The pressure was 30.11 inches and falling. The report from the Bronx Botanical Gardens was not available. Elsewhere in the metropolitan area, rain was falling and temperatures were between 57 and 61 degrees. Across Long Island, the temperatures were 60 degrees. Rain was falling at Islip and West Hampton. At Farmingdale, rain and fog were reported. In New Jersey, temperatures were between 58 and 61 degrees. Rain was falling at Caldwell and Linden. At Teterboro, rain and fog were reported. At Somerset, rain and fog were reported. At Trenton, rain and fog were reported. In southwest Connecticut, temperatures were between 54 and 59 degrees. At Danbury, rain was falling. At Bridgeport, rain and fog were reported. At New Haven, rain and fog were reported. Here are the latest reports on the coastal waters. At Robins Reef in New York Harbor, winds were east at 18 knots, gusting to 22 knots. The air temperature was 61 degrees. At New York Harbor entrance buoy, winds were east at 27 knots. Sea temperature 64 degrees. Air temperature 62 degrees. At 20 nautical miles south of Fire Island Inlet, sea temperature 63 degrees. Wave height 7 feet. Wave period 7 seconds. The report from 23 nautical miles south Montauk Point was not available. The report from Hudson Canyon was not available. At the buoy 15 nautical miles east of 15 nautical miles east of Barnegat Light, the air temperature was 63 degrees, and the sea surface temperature 65 degrees. Waves were 10 feet with a dominant period of 8 seconds. On the Western Sound, Kings Point reported a northeast wind at 5 knots. The air temperature was 59 degrees. At Bridgeport Harbor, a northeast wind at 4 knots was reported. The air temperature was 56 degrees. The report from Central Sound was not available. The following are coastal weather reports. As of 4 p.m. at Eagan's Neck,

temperature was 57 degrees. Wind was east at 21 miles an hour. At Morgan's Point in Glen Cove, temperature was 59 degrees. Wind was northeast at 18 miles an hour. At Fire Island Coast Guard, temperature was 61 degrees. Wind was east at 17 miles an hour. At Jones Beach, temperature was 61 degrees. Wind was east at 20 miles an hour. At Breezy Point, temperature was 61 degrees. Wind was east at 20 miles an hour. Here is the official National Weather Service forecast for the New York City metropolitan area. Tonight, cloudy. Rain with a slight chance of thunderstorms, mainly this evening. Lows in the upper 50s. Northeast winds 15 to 20 miles per hour. Gusts up to 30 miles per hour this evening. Chance of rain 90%. Columbus Day, partly sunny. A slight chance of rain in the morning. Highs in the lower 70s. North winds 10 to 15 miles per hour. Chance of rain 20%. Monday night, partly cloudy in the evening, then becoming mostly clear. Lows in the upper 50s. Northwest winds around 5 miles per hour. Tuesday, mostly sunny. Highs in the lower 70s. East winds around 5 miles per hour, becoming south with gusts up to 20 miles per hour in the afternoon. Tuesday night, partly cloudy. Lows in the mid-60s. Southwest winds 5 to 10 miles per hour with gusts up to 20 miles per hour. Wednesday, mostly sunny. Highs in the upper 70s. Here is the extended forecast. Wednesday night, mostly cloudy in the evening, then becoming partly cloudy. Lows in the upper 50s. Thursday, mostly sunny. Highs in the mid-60s. Thursday night, partly cloudy. A chance of showers after midnight. Lows in the mid-50s. Chance of rain 30%. Friday, partly sunny with a chance of showers in the morning, then mostly cloudy with showers likely in the afternoon. Highs in the upper 60s. Chance of rain 60%. Friday night, mostly cloudy. Showers likely, mainly in the evening. Lows around 50. Chance of rain 60%. Saturday, partly sunny. A chance of showers in the morning. Breezy with highs in the mid-50s. Chance of rain 30%. Saturday night, partly cloudy. Lows around 40. Sunday, sunny. Highs in the mid-50s. The coastal waters forecast from Sandy Hook, New Jersey to Fire Island Inlet, New York out 20 nautical miles. Small craft advisory in effect through late Monday night. For rest of today, east winds 20 to 25 knots with gusts up to 30 knots. Sea 6 to 7 feet, occasionally to 9 feet. Rain with visibility 1 to 3 nautical miles at times. For tonight, east winds 20 to 25 knots, becoming northeast 15 to 20 knots after midnight. Seas 6 to 9 feet, occasionally to 11 feet. Wave detail, southeast 8 feet at 8 seconds. Rain and chance of thunderstorms. Visibility 1 to 3 nautical miles this evening. For Monday, northeast winds 15 to 20 knots, becoming north 10 to 15 knots in the afternoon. Seas 5 to 8 feet, occasionally to 10 feet. Wave detail, southeast 7 feet at 9 seconds. Rain likely with slight chance of thunderstorms in the morning. And for Monday night, northwest winds 5 to 10 knots. Seas 4 to 6 feet, occasionally to 8 feet. Wave detail, southeast 5 feet at 8 seconds. Winds and seas may be higher in and near thunderstorms. The marine forecast for New York Harbor, including Raritan Bay. Small craft advisory in effect until midnight tonight. For rest of today, east winds 15 to 20 knots with gusts up to 25 knots. Waves 2 to 3 feet. Wave detail, east 2 feet at 3 seconds. Rain with visibility 1 to 3 nautical miles at times. For tonight, east winds 20 to 25 knots, becoming northeast 15 to 20 knots after midnight. Waves 2 to 4 feet, occasionally to 5 feet. Rain and slight chance of thunderstorms. Visibility 1 to 3 nautical miles this evening. For Monday, north winds 15 to 20 knots, diminishing to 5 to 10 knots in the afternoon.

waves 2 to 4 feet, occasionally to 5 feet. Chance of rain in the morning. And for Monday night, northwest winds 5 to 10 knots. Waves 2 to 3 feet. Winds and waves may be higher in and near thunderstorms. The marine forecast for western Long Island Sound. Small craft advisory in effect through late tonight. For rest of today, east winds around 15 knots with gusts up to 25 knots. Seas around 2 feet. Wave detail, east 2 feet at 3 seconds. Rain with visibility 1 to 3 nautical miles at times. For tonight, northeast winds 20 to 25 knots with gusts up to 30 knots. Seas 3 to 5 feet, occasionally to 6 feet. Wave detail, east 4 feet at 4 seconds. Rain and slight chance of thunderstorms, mainly this evening. Visibility 1 to 3 nautical miles this evening. For Monday, northeast winds 15 to 20 knots, becoming north 5 to 10 knots in the afternoon. Seas 2 to 3 feet. Wave detail, northeast 3 feet at 5 seconds. Slight chance of rain in the morning. And for Monday night, north winds around 5 knots. Seas 1 foot or less. Wave detail, northeast 1 foot at 4 seconds. Winds and seas may be higher in and near thunderstorms. The marine forecast for the Long Island South Shore Bays. Small craft advisory in effect until midnight tonight. For rest of today, east winds 15 to 20 knots with gusts up to 25 knots. Waves around 2 feet. Rain with visibility 1 to 3 nautical miles at times. For tonight, east winds 20 to 25 knots, becoming northeast 15 to 20 knots after midnight. Waves around 2 feet. Rain and slight chance of thunderstorms. Visibility 1 to 3 nautical miles this evening. For Monday, northeast winds 15 to 20 knots, becoming north 10 to 15 knots in the afternoon. Waves around 2 feet. Chance of rain and slight chance of thunderstorms in the morning. And for Monday night, north winds around 5 knots. Waves 1 foot or less. Winds and waves may be higher in and near thunderstorms. The offshore waters forecast for south of Long Island between Montauk Point and Sandy Hook, out to 1,000 fathoms. Today, east to southeast winds 20 to 30 knots. Seas 4 to 6 feet, building to 6 to 10 feet. Widespread showers and isolated thunderstorms, then rain likely and chance of thunderstorms. Tonight, east winds 20 to 30 knots, becoming southwest 15 to 25 knots. Seas 8 to 11 feet. Numerous showers and scattered thunderstorms. Monday, north to northeast winds 20 to 30 knots. Seas 7 to 9 feet. Scattered showers ending. Monday night, north winds 10 to 20 knots, becoming north to northeast 5 to 10 knots. Seas 4 to 7 feet. Tuesday, southeast winds 5 to 10 knots, becoming south 5 to 15 knots. Seas 3 to 5 feet. Tuesday night, south to southwest winds 15 to 25 knots. Seas 4 to 7 feet. Wednesday, west to southwest winds 15 to 20 knots. Seas 5 to 8 feet. Wednesday night, west to northwest winds 15 to 20 knots, becoming north 10 to 20 knots. Seas 4 to 5 feet. Thursday, north winds 15 to 20 knots. Seas 4 to 6 feet. Thursday night, northeast winds 10 to 15 knots, becoming east to southeast. Seas 3 to 5 feet. The offshore waters forecast for south of New England between the Great South Channel and Montauk Point, out to 1,000 fathoms. Today, southeast winds 10 to 20 knots. Seas 3 to 4 feet, building to 4 to 8 feet. Rain likely. Tonight, east to southeast winds 20 to 30 knots, becoming southwest. Seas building to 7 to 12 feet. Numerous showers and scattered thunderstorms. Monday, north to northeast winds 15 to 25 knots. Seas 8 to 11 feet. Showers and isolated thunderstorms. Monday night, north winds 15 to 25 knots, becoming northeast 10 to 20 knots. Seas 5 to 8 feet. Tuesday, east to northeast winds 5 to 15 knots, becoming south to southeast 5 to 10 knots. Seas 4 to 6 feet. Tuesday night, south winds 10 to 20 knots, becoming southwest 20 to 25 knots. Seas 4 to 7

Wednesday, west to southwest winds 15 to 25 knots. Seas 5 to 8 feet. Wednesday night, west winds 15 to 20 knots, becoming north. Seas 5 to 7 feet. Thursday, north winds 15 to 25 knots. Seas 4 to 7 feet. Thursday night, north to northeast winds 15 to 20 knots, becoming east to northeast 5 to 15 knots. Seas 4 to 8 feet. The offshore waters forecast for Hudson Canyon to Baltimore Canyon, out to 1,000 fathoms. Today, east winds 20 to 30 knots. Seas 6 to 11 feet. Widespread showers and isolated thunderstorms. Tonight, southwest winds 15 to 25 knots. Seas 9 to 11 feet. Numerous showers and scattered thunderstorms. Monday, north winds 20 to 30 knots. Seas 7 to 9 feet. Scattered showers. Monday night, north winds 10 to 20 knots, diminishing to 5 to 10 knots. Seas 4 to 8 feet. Tuesday, variable winds less than 5 knots, becoming south 5 to 15 knots. Seas 3 to 4 feet. Tuesday night, south to southwest winds 10 to 20 knots. Seas 3 to 6 feet. Wednesday, southwest winds 15 to 20 knots. Seas 4 to 6 feet. Wednesday night, west winds 10 to 15 knots, becoming north to northwest. Seas 3 to 5 feet. Thursday, north to northeast winds 15 to 20 knots. Seas 4 to 6 feet. Thursday night, east to northeast winds 10 to 15 knots, becoming east to southeast. Seas 3 to 5 feet. 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The current time is 4:31 p.m. Eastern Daylight Time. The extended coastal waters forecast from Sandy Hook, New Jersey to Fire Island Inlet, New York out 20 nautical miles. For Tuesday, east winds 5 to 10 knots, becoming south 10 to 15 knots with gusts up to 20 knots in the afternoon. Seas 2 to 4 feet, occasionally to 5 feet. Wave detail, southeast 4 feet at 8 seconds and south 2 feet at 7 seconds. For Tuesday night, southwest winds 15 to 20 knots with gusts up to 25 knots. Seas 2 to 4 feet, occasionally to 5 feet. Wave detail, southeast 3 feet at 7 seconds. For Wednesday, west winds 10 to 15 knots. Seas 3 to 4 feet, occasionally to 5 feet. For Wednesday night, northwest winds 10 to 15 knots. Seas 2 to 3 feet. For Thursday, north winds 10 to 15 knots with gusts up to 20 knots. Seas 2 to 3 feet. For Thursday night, northeast winds 10 to 15 knots. Seas 2 to 3 feet. Chance of showers. For Friday, south winds 15 to 20 knots with gusts up to 30 knots. Seas 3 to 5 feet, occasionally to 6 feet. Showers likely. And for Friday night, west winds 25 to 35 knots with gusts up to 45 knots. Seas 5 to 7 feet, occasionally to 9 feet. Chance of showers. Here is the tide information. At Sandy Hook, high tide is at 9:03 p.m. Sunday and 9:25 a.m. Monday. Low tide is at 3:10 p.m. Sunday and 3:18 a.m. Monday. At the Battery, high tide is at 9:30 p.m. Sunday and 9:50 a.m. Monday. Low tide is at a.m. Monday. Low tide is at 3:10 p.m. Sunday and 3:18 a.m. Monday. At the Battery, high tide is at 9:30 p.m. Sunday and 9:50 a.m. Monday. Low tide is at 3:40 p.m. Sunday and 3:50 a.m. Monday. At Kings Point, high tide is at 1:06 a.m. Monday and 1:08 p.m. Monday. Low tide is at 7:20 p.m. Sunday and 7:22 a.m. Monday. At Montauk, high tide is at 10:12 p.m. Sunday and 10:31 a.m. Monday. Low tide is at 4:42 p.m. Sunday and 4:35 a.m. Monday. Here are the current conditions. As of 4 p.m. at Central Park, rain and fog were reported. The temperature was 59 degrees, the dew point 58, and the relative humidity 96%. The wind was

at 9 miles an hour, gusting to 22. The pressure was 30.11 inches and falling. The report from the Bronx Botanical Gardens was not available. Elsewhere in the metropolitan area, rain was falling and temperatures were between 57 and 61 degrees. Across Long Island, the temperatures were 60 degrees. Rain was falling at Islip and West Hampton. At Farmingdale, rain and fog were reported. In New Jersey, temperatures were between 58 and 61 degrees. Rain was falling at Caldwell and Linden. At Teterboro, rain and fog were reported. At Somerset, rain and fog were reported. At Trenton, rain and fog were reported. In southwest Connecticut, temperatures were between 54 and 59 degrees. At Danbury, rain was falling. At Bridgeport, rain and fog were reported. At New Haven, rain and fog were reported. Here are the latest reports on the coastal waters. At Robins Reef in New York Harbor, winds were east at 18 knots, gusting to 22 knots. The air temperature was 61 degrees. At New York Harbor entrance buoy, winds were east at 27 knots. Sea temperature 64 degrees. Air temperature 62 degrees. At 20 nautical miles south of Fire Island Inlet, sea temperature 63 degrees. Wave height 7 feet. Wave period 7 seconds. The report from 23 nautical miles south Montauk Point was not available. The report from Hudson Canyon was not available. At the buoy 15 nautical miles east of 15 nautical miles east of Barnegat Light, the air temperature was 63 degrees, and the sea surface temperature 65 degrees. Waves were 10 feet with a dominant period of 8 seconds. On the Western Sound, Kings Point reported a northeast wind at 5 knots. The air temperature was 59 degrees. At Bridgeport Harbor, a northeast wind at 4 knots was reported. The air temperature was 56 degrees. The report from Central Sound was not available. The following are coastal weather reports. As of 4 p.m. at Egan's Neck, temperature was 57 degrees. Wind was east at 21 miles an hour. At Morgan's Point in Glen Cove, temperature was 59 degrees. Wind was northeast at 18 miles an hour. At Fire Island Coast Guard, temperature was 61 degrees. Wind was east at 17 miles an hour. At Jones Beach, temperature was 61 degrees. Wind was east at 20 miles an hour. At Breezy Point, temperature was 61 degrees. Wind was east at 20 miles an hour. Here is the official National Weather Service forecast for the New York City metropolitan area. Tonight, cloudy. Rain with a slight chance of thunderstorms, mainly this evening. Lows in the upper 50s. Northeast winds 15 to 20 miles per hour. Gusts up to 30 miles per hour this evening. Chance of rain 90%. Columbus Day, partly sunny. A slight chance of rain in the morning. Highs in the lower 70s. North winds 10 to 15 miles per hour. Chance of rain 20%. Monday night, partly cloudy in the evening, then becoming mostly clear. Lows in the upper 50s. Northwest winds around 5 miles per hour. Tuesday, mostly sunny. Highs in the lower 70s. East winds around 5 miles per hour, becoming south with gusts up to 20 miles per hour in the afternoon. Tuesday night, partly cloudy. Lows in the mid-60s. Southwest winds 5 to 10 miles per hour with gusts up to 20 miles per hour. Wednesday, mostly sunny. Highs in the upper 70s. Here is the extended forecast. Wednesday night, mostly cloudy in the evening, then becoming partly cloudy. Lows in the upper 50s. Thursday, mostly sunny. Highs in the mid-60s. Thursday night, partly cloudy. A chance of showers after midnight. Lows in the mid-50s. Chance of rain 30%. Friday, partly sunny with a chance of showers in the morning, then mostly cloudy with showers likely in the afternoon. Highs in the upper 60s. Chance of rain 60%. Friday night, mostly cloudy. Showers likely, mainly in the evening. Lows around 50. Chance of rain 60%. Saturday, partly sunny.
a chance of showers in the morning. Breezy with highs in the mid-50s. Chance of rain 30%. Saturday night, partly cloudy. Lows around 40. Sunday, sunny. Highs in the mid-50s. The coastal waters forecast from Sandy Hook, New Jersey to Fire Island Inlet, New York out 20 nautical miles. Small craft advisory in effect through late Monday night. For rest of today, east winds 20 to 25 knots with gusts up to 30 knots. Sea 6 to 7 feet, occasionally to 9 feet. Rain with visibility 1 to 3 nautical miles at times. For tonight, east winds 20 to 25 knots, becoming northeast 15 to 20 knots after midnight. Sea 6 to 9 feet, occasionally to 11 feet. Wave detail, southeast 8 feet at 8 seconds. Rain and chance of thunderstorms. Visibility 1 to 3 nautical miles this evening. For Monday, northeast winds 15 to 20 knots, becoming north 10 to 15 knots in the afternoon. Seas 5 to 8 feet, occasionally to 10 feet. Wave detail, southeast 7 feet at 9 seconds. Rain likely with slight chance of thunderstorms in the morning. And for Monday night, northwest winds 5 to 10 knots. Seas 4 to 6 feet, occasionally to 8 feet. Wave detail, southeast 5 feet at 8 seconds. Winds and seas may be higher in and near thunderstorms. The marine forecast for New York Harbor, including Raritan Bay. Small craft advisory in effect until midnight tonight. For rest of today, east winds 15 to 20 knots with gusts up to 25 knots. Waves 2 to 3 feet. Wave detail, east 2 feet at 3 seconds. Rain with visibility 1 to 3 nautical miles at times. For tonight, east winds 20 to 25 knots, becoming northeast 15 to 20 knots after midnight. Waves 2 to 4 feet, occasionally to 5 feet. Rain and slight chance of thunderstorms. Visibility 1 to 3 nautical miles this evening. For Monday, north winds 15 to 20 knots, diminishing to 5 to 10 knots in the afternoon. Waves 2 to 4 feet, occasionally to 5 feet. Chance of rain in the morning. And for Monday night, northwest winds 5 to 10 knots. Waves 2 to 3 feet. Winds and waves may be higher in and near thunderstorms. The marine forecast for western Long Island Sound. Small craft advisory in effect through late tonight. For rest of today, east winds around 15 knots with gusts up to 25 knots. Seas around 2 feet. Wave detail, east 2 feet at 3 seconds. Rain with visibility 1 to 3 nautical miles at times. For tonight, northeast winds 20 to 25 knots with gusts up to 30 knots. Seas 3 to 5 feet, occasionally to 6 feet. Wave detail, east 4 feet at 4 seconds. Rain and slight chance of thunderstorms, mainly this evening. Visibility 1 to 3 nautical miles this evening. For Monday, northeast winds 15 to 20 knots, becoming north 5 to 10 knots in the afternoon. Seas 2 to 3 feet. Wave detail, northeast 3 feet at 5 seconds. Slight chance of rain in the morning. And for Monday night, north winds around 5 knots. Seas 1 foot or less. Wave detail, northeast 1 foot at 4 seconds. Winds and seas may be higher in and near thunderstorms. The marine forecast for the Long Island South Shore Bays. Small craft advisory in effect until midnight tonight. For rest of today, east winds 15 to 20 knots with gusts up to 25 knots. Waves around 2 feet. Rain with visibility 1 to 3 nautical miles at times. For tonight, east winds 20 to 25 knots, becoming northeast 15 to 20 knots after midnight. Waves around 2 feet. Rain and slight chance of thunderstorms. Visibility 1 to 3 nautical miles this evening. For Monday, northeast winds 15 to 20 knots, becoming north 10 to 15 knots in the afternoon. Waves around 2 feet. Chance of rain and slight chance of thunderstorms in the morning. And for Monday night, north winds around 5 knots. Waves 1 foot or less. Winds and waves may be higher in and near thunderstorms. Here is the tide information. At Sandy Hook, high tide is at 9:03 p.m. Sunday and 9:25 a.m. Monday. Low tide is at 3:10 p.m. Sunday and 3:18 a.m. Monday. At the Battery, high tide is at 9:30 p.m.

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Low tide is at 3:40 p.m. Sunday and 3:50 a.m. Monday. At Kings Point, high tide is at 1:06 a.m. Monday and 1:08 p.m. Monday. Low tide is at 7:20 p.m. Sunday and 7:22 a.m. Monday. At Montauk, high tide is at 10:12 p.m. Sunday and 10:31 a.m. Monday. Low tide is at 4:42 p.m. Sunday and 4:35 a.m. Monday. Here are the current conditions. As of 4 p.m. at Central Park, rain and fog were reported. The temperature was 59 degrees, the dew point 58, and the relative humidity 96%. The wind was east at 9 miles an hour, gusting to 22. The pressure was 30.11 inches and falling. The report from the Bronx Botanical Gardens was not available. Elsewhere in the metropolitan area, rain was falling, and temperatures were between 57 and 61 degrees. Across Long Island, the temperatures were 60 degrees. Rain was falling at Islip and West Hampton. At Farmingdale, rain and fog were reported. In New Jersey, temperatures were between 58 and 61 degrees. Rain was falling at Caldwell and Linden. At Teterboro, rain and fog were reported. At Somerset, rain and fog were reported. At Trenton, rain and fog were reported. In southwest Connecticut, temperatures were between 54 and 59 degrees. At Danbury, rain was falling. At Bridgeport, rain and fog were reported. At New Haven, rain and fog were reported. Here are the latest reports on the coastal waters. At Robins Reef in New York Harbor, winds were east at 18 knots, gusting to 22 knots. The air temperature was 61 degrees. At New York Harbor entrance buoy, winds were east at 27 knots. Sea temperature 64 degrees. Air temperature 62 degrees. At 20 nautical miles south of Fire Island Inlet, sea temperature 63 degrees. Wave height 7 feet. Wave period 7 seconds. The report from 23 nautical miles south Montauk Point was not available. The report from Hudson Canyon was not available. At the buoy 15 nautical miles east of 15 nautical miles east of Barnegat Light, the air temperature was 63 degrees, and the sea surface temperature 65 degrees. Waves were 10 feet with a dominant period of 8 seconds. On the Western Sound, Kings Point reported a northeast wind at 5 knots. The air temperature was 59 degrees. At Bridgeport Harbor, a northeast wind at 4 knots was reported. The air temperature was 56 degrees. The report from Central Sound was not available. The following are coastal weather reports. As of 4 p.m. at Eagan's Neck, temperature was 57 degrees. Wind was east at 21 miles an hour. At Morgan's Point in Glen Cove, temperature was 59 degrees. Wind was northeast at 18 miles an hour. At Fire Island Coast Guard, temperature was 61 degrees. Wind was east at 17 miles an hour. At Jones Beach, temperature was 61 degrees. Wind was east at 20 miles an hour. At Breezy Point, temperature was 61 degrees. Wind was east at 20 miles an hour. Here is the official National Weather Service forecast for the New York City metropolitan area. Tonight, cloudy. Rain with a slight chance of thunderstorms, mainly this evening. Lows in the upper 50s. Northeast winds 15 to 20 miles per hour. Gusts up to 30 miles per hour this evening. Chance of rain 90%. Columbus Day, partly sunny. A slight chance of rain in the morning. Highs in the lower 70s. North winds 10 to 15 miles per hour. Chance of rain 20%. Monday night, partly cloudy in the evening, then becoming mostly clear. Lows in the upper 50s. Northwest winds around 5 miles per hour. Tuesday, mostly sunny. Highs in the lower 70s. East winds around 5 miles per hour, becoming south with gusts up to 20 miles per hour in the afternoon. Tuesday night, partly cloudy. Lows in the mid 60s. Southwest winds 5 to 10 miles per hour with gusts up to 20 miles per hour. Wednesday, mostly sunny. Highs in the upper 70s. Here is the extended forecast.
Wednesday night, mostly cloudy in the evening, then becoming partly cloudy. Lows in the upper 50s. Thursday, mostly sunny. Highs in the mid-60s. Thursday night, partly cloudy. A chance of showers after midnight. Lows in the mid-50s. Chance of rain 30%. Friday, partly sunny with a chance of showers in the morning, then mostly cloudy with showers likely in the afternoon. Highs in the upper 60s. Chance of rain 60%. Friday night, mostly cloudy. Showers likely, mainly in the evening. Lows around 50. Chance of rain 60%. Saturday, partly sunny. A chance of showers in the morning. Breezy with highs in the mid-50s. Chance of rain 30%. Saturday night, partly cloudy. Lows around 40. Sunday, sunny. Highs in the mid-50s. The coastal waters forecast from Sandy Hook, New Jersey to Fire Island Inlet, New York out 20 nautical miles. Small craft advisory in effect through late Monday night. For rest of today, east winds 20 to 25 knots with gusts up to 30 knots. Seas 6 to 7 feet, occasionally to 9 feet. Rain with visibility 1 to 3 nautical miles at times. For tonight, east winds 20 to 25 knots, becoming northeast 15 to 20 knots after midnight. Seas 6 to 9 feet, occasionally to 11 feet. Wave detail, southeast 8 feet at 8 seconds. Rain and chance of thunderstorms. Visibility 1 to 3 nautical miles this evening. For Monday, northeast winds 15 to 20 knots, becoming north 10 to 15 knots in the afternoon. Seas 5 to 8 feet, occasionally to 10 feet. Wave detail, southeast 7 feet at 9 seconds. Rain likely with slight chance of thunderstorms in the morning. And for Monday night, northwest winds 5 to 10 knots. Seas 4 to 6 feet, occasionally to 8 feet. Wave detail, southeast 5 feet at 8 seconds. Winds and seas may be higher in and near thunderstorms. The marine forecast for New York Harbor, including Raritan Bay. Small craft advisory in effect until midnight tonight. For rest of today, east winds 15 to 20 knots with gusts up to 25 knots. Waves 2 to 3 feet. Wave detail, east 2 feet at 3 seconds. Rain with visibility 1 to 3 nautical miles at times. For tonight, east winds 20 to 25 knots, becoming northeast 15 to 20 knots after midnight. Waves 2 to 4 feet, occasionally to 5 feet. Rain and slight chance of thunderstorms. Visibility 1 to 3 nautical miles this evening. For Monday, north winds 15 to 20 knots, diminishing to 5 to 10 knots in the afternoon. Waves 2 to 4 feet, occasionally to 5 feet. Chance of rain in the morning. And for Monday night, northwest winds 5 to 10 knots. Waves 2 to 3 feet. Winds and waves may be higher in and near thunderstorms. The marine forecast for western Long Island Sound. Small craft advisory in effect through late tonight. For rest of today, east winds around 15 knots with gusts up to 25 knots. Seas around 2 feet. Wave detail, east 2 feet at 3 seconds. Rain with visibility 1 to 3 nautical miles at times. For tonight, northeast winds 20 to 25 knots with gusts up to 30 knots. Seas 3 to 5 feet, occasionally to 6 feet. Wave detail, east 4 feet at 4 seconds. Rain and slight chance of thunderstorms, mainly this evening. Visibility 1 to 3 nautical miles this evening. For Monday, northeast winds 15 to 20 knots, becoming north 5 to 10 knots in the afternoon. Seas 2 to 3 feet. Wave detail, northeast 3 feet at 5 seconds. Slight chance of rain in the morning. And for Monday night, north winds around 5 knots. Seas 1 foot or less. Wave detail, northeast 1 foot at 4 seconds. Winds and seas may be higher in and near thunderstorms. The marine forecast for the Long Island South Shore Bays. Small craft advisory in effect until midnight tonight. For rest of today, east winds 15 to 20 knots with gusts up to 25 knots. Waves around 2 feet. Rain with visibility 1 to 3 nautical miles at times. For tonight, east winds 20 to 25 knots, becoming northeast 15 to 20 knots after midnight. Waves around 2 feet.
rain and slight chance of thunderstorm.

Visibility 1 to 3 nautical miles this evening. For Monday, northeast winds 15 to 20 knots, becoming north 10 to 15 knots in the afternoon. Waves around 2 feet. Chance of rain and slight chance of thunderstorms in the morning. And for Monday night, north winds around 5 knots. Waves 1 foot or less. Winds and waves may be higher in and near thunderstorms. Here is the tide information. At Sandy Hook, high tide is at 9:03 p.m. Sunday and 9:25 a.m. Monday. Low tide is at 3:10 p.m. Sunday and 3:18 a.m. Monday. At the Battery, high tide is at 9:30 p.m. Sunday and 9:50 a.m. Monday. Low tide is at 3:40 p.m. Sunday and 3:50 a.m. Monday. At Kings Point, high tide is at 1:06 a.m. Monday and 1:08 p.m. Monday. Low tide is at 7:20 p.m. Sunday and 7:22 a.m. Monday. At Montauk, high tide is at 10:12 p.m. Sunday and 10:31 a.m. Monday. Low tide is at 4:42 p.m. Sunday and 4:35 a.m. Monday. The offshore waters forecast for south of Long Island between Montauk Point and Sandy Hook, out to 1,000 fathoms. Today, east to southeast winds 20 to 30 knots. Seas 4 to 6 feet, building to 6 to 10 feet. Widespread showers and isolated thunderstorms, then rain likely and chance of thunderstorms. Tonight, east winds 20 to 30 knots, becoming southwest 15 to 25 knots. Seas 8 to 11 feet. Numerous showers and scattered thunderstorms. Monday, north to northeast winds 20 to 30 knots. Seas 7 to 9 feet. Scattered showers ending. Monday night, north winds 10 to 20 knots, becoming north to northeast 5 to 10 knots. Seas 4 to 7 feet. Tuesday, southeast winds 5 to 10 knots, becoming south 5 to 15 knots. Seas 3 to 5 feet. Tuesday night, south to southwest winds 15 to 25 knots. Seas 4 to 7 feet. Wednesday, west to southwest winds 15 to 20 knots. Seas 5 to 8 feet. Wednesday night, west to northwest winds 15 to 20 knots, becoming north 10 to 20 knots. Seas 4 to 5 feet. Thursday, north winds 15 to 20 knots. Seas 4 to 6 feet. Thursday night, northeast winds 10 to 15 knots, becoming east to southeast. Seas 3 to 5 feet. The offshore waters forecast for south of New England between the Great South Channel and Montauk Point, out to 1,000 fathoms. Today, southeast winds 10 to 20 knots. Seas 3 to 4 feet, building to 4 to 8 feet. Rain likely. Tonight, east to southeast winds 20 to 30 knots, becoming southwest. Seas building to 7 to 12 feet. Numerous showers and scattered thunderstorms. Monday, north to northeast winds 15 to 25 knots. Seas 8 to 11 feet. Showers and isolated thunderstorms. Monday night, north winds 15 to 25 knots, becoming northeast 10 to 20 knots. Seas 5 to 8 feet. Tuesday, east to northeast winds 5 to 15 knots, becoming south to southeast 5 to 10 knots. Seas 4 to 6 feet. Tuesday night, south winds 10 to 20 knots, becoming southwest 20 to 25 knots. Seas 4 to 7 feet. Wednesday, west to southwest winds 15 to 25 knots. Seas 5 to 8 feet. Wednesday night, west winds 15 to 20 knots, becoming north. Seas 5 to 7 feet. Thursday, north winds 15 to 25 knots. Seas 4 to 7 feet. Thursday night, north to northeast winds 15 to 20 knots, becoming east to northeast 5 to 15 knots. Seas 4 to 8 feet. The offshore waters forecast for Hudson Canyon to Baltimore Canyon, out to 1,000 fathoms. Today, east winds 20 to 30 knots. Seas 6 to 11 feet. Widespread showers and isolated thunderstorms. Tonight, southwest winds 15 to 25 knots. Seas 9 to 11 feet. Numerous showers and scattered thunderstorms. Monday, north winds 20 to 30 knots. Seas 7 to 9 feet. Scattered showers. Monday night, north winds 10 to 20 knots, diminishing to 5 to 10 knots. Seas 4 to 8 feet. Tuesday, variable winds less than 5 knots, becoming south 5 to 15 knots.

seas 3 to 4 feet. Tuesday night, south to southwest winds 10 to 20 knots. Seas 3 to 6 feet. Wednesday, southwest winds 15 to 20 knots. Seas 4 to 6 feet. Wednesday night, west winds 10 to 15 knots, becoming north to northwest. Seas 3 to 5 feet. Thursday, north to northeast winds 15 to 20 knots. Seas 4 to 6 feet. Thursday night, east to northeast winds 10 to 15 knots, becoming east to southeast. Seas 3 to 5 feet. 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The offshore waters forecast for south of Long Island between Montauk Point and Sandy Hook, out to 1,000 fathoms. Tonight, east to southeast winds 20 to 30 knots, becoming southwest 15 to 25 knots. Seas 6 to 11 feet. Numerous showers and scattered thunderstorms. Monday, northeast winds 20 to 30 knots, becoming north. Seas 7 to 10 feet. Scattered showers. Monday night, north winds 5 to 15 knots, becoming north to northeast 5 to 10 knots. Seas 5 to 8 feet. Tuesday, east to southeast winds less than 10 knots, becoming south to southwest. Seas 3 to 5 feet. Tuesday night, southwest winds 15 to 25 knots. Seas 4 to 6 feet. Wednesday, west to southwest winds 15 to 20 knots. Seas 5 to 8 feet. Wednesday night, west to northwest winds 15 to 20 knots, becoming north 10 to 20 knots. Seas 4 to 5 feet. Thursday, north winds 15 to 20 knots. Seas 4 to 6 feet. Thursday night, northeast winds 10 to 15 knots, becoming east to southeast. Seas 3 to 5 feet. Friday, south to southeast winds 10 to 15 knots, becoming south 20 to 25 knots. Seas 3 to 5 feet. Friday night, west winds 20 to 25 knots, becoming northwest 25 to 30 knots. Seas 7 to 13 feet. The offshore waters forecast for south of New England between the Great South Channel and Montauk Point, out to 1,000 fathoms. Tonight, east to southeast winds 20 to 30 knots, becoming southwest. Seas 3 to 6 feet, building to 7 to 12 feet. Rain likely early, then numerous showers and scattered thunderstorms. Monday, north to northeast winds 15 to 25 knots. Seas 8 to 11 feet. Isolated thunderstorms with scattered showers. Monday night, north to northeast winds 15 to 25 knots. Seas 5 to 9 feet. Tuesday, east to northeast winds 5 to 10 knots, becoming south to southeast. Seas 3 to 6 feet. Tuesday night, south winds 10 to 20 knots, becoming southwest 15 to 25 knots. Seas 4 to 6 feet. Wednesday, west to southwest winds 15 to 25 knots. Seas 5 to 8 feet. Wednesday night, west winds 15 to 20 knots, becoming north. Seas 5 to 7 feet. Thursday, north winds 15 to 25 knots. Seas 4 to 7 feet. Thursday night, north to northeast winds 15 to 20 knots, becoming east to northeast 5 to 15 knots. Seas 4 to 8 feet. Friday, southeast winds 5 to 15 knots, becoming south 15 to 25 knots. Seas 3 to 6 feet. Friday night, west winds 20 to 30 knots, becoming northwest 25 to 30 knots. Seas 6 to 8 feet, building to 8 to 14 feet. Coastal flood statement in effect Monday morning. What? Up to 1/2 foot of inundation above ground level expected in vulnerable areas near the waterfront and shoreline. Where? Brooklyn and southern Queens counties. When? Monday morning. Impacts, brief minor flooding of the more vulnerable locations near the waterfront and shoreline. Do not drive through flooded roadways. Coastal flood statement in effect from Monday morning through Monday afternoon. What? Up to 1/2 foot of inundation above ground level expected in vulnerable areas near the waterfront and shoreline. Where? Southern Fairfield County. When? From late Monday morning through early Monday afternoon.

Gusts up to 30 miles per hour this evening. Chance of rain 90%. Columbus Day, partly sunny. A slight chance of rain in the morning. Highs in the lower 70s. North winds 10 to 15 miles per hour. Chance of rain 20%. Monday night, partly cloudy in the evening, then becoming mostly clear. Lows in the upper 50s. Northwest winds around 5 miles per hour. Tuesday, mostly sunny. Highs in the lower 70s. East winds around 5 miles per hour, becoming south with gusts up to 20 miles per hour in the afternoon. Tuesday night, partly cloudy. Lows in the mid-60s. Southwest winds 5 to 10 miles per hour with gusts up to 20 miles per hour. Wednesday, mostly sunny. Highs in the upper 70s. Here is the extended forecast. Wednesday night, mostly cloudy in the evening, then becoming partly cloudy. Lows in the upper 50s. Thursday, mostly sunny. Highs in the mid-60s. Thursday night, partly cloudy. A chance of showers after midnight. Lows in the mid-50s. Chance of rain 30%. Friday, partly sunny with a chance of showers in the morning, then mostly cloudy with showers likely in the afternoon. Highs in the upper 60s. Chance of rain 60%. Friday night, mostly cloudy. Showers likely, mainly in the evening. Lows around 50. Chance of rain 60%. Saturday, partly sunny. A chance of showers in the morning. Breezy with highs in the mid-50s. Chance of rain 30%. Saturday night, partly cloudy. Lows around 40. Sunday, sunny. Highs in the mid-50s. The coastal waters forecast from Sandy Hook, New Jersey to Fire Island Inlet, New York out 20 nautical miles. Small craft advisory in effect through late Monday night. For rest of today, east winds 20 to 25 knots with gusts up to 30 knots. Seas 6 to 7 feet, occasionally to 9 feet. Rain with visibility 1 to 3 nautical miles at times. For tonight, east winds 20 to 25 knots, becoming northeast 15 to 20 knots after midnight. Seas 6 to 9 feet, occasionally to 11 feet. Wave detail, southeast 8 feet at 8 seconds. Rain and chance of thunderstorms. Visibility 1 to 3 nautical miles this evening. For Monday, northeast winds 15 to 20 knots, becoming north 10 to 15 knots in the afternoon. Seas 5 to 8 feet, occasionally to 10 feet. Wave detail, southeast 7 feet at 9 seconds. Rain likely with slight chance of thunderstorms in the morning. And for Monday night, northwest winds 5 to 10 knots. Seas 4 to 6 feet, occasionally to 8 feet. Wave detail, southeast 5 feet at 8 seconds. Winds and seas may be higher in and near thunderstorms. The marine forecast for New York Harbor, including Raritan Bay. Small craft advisory in effect until midnight tonight. For rest of today, east winds 15 to 20 knots with gusts up to 25 knots. Waves 2 to 3 feet. Wave detail, east 2 feet at 3 seconds. Rain with visibility 1 to 3 nautical miles at times. For tonight, east winds 20 to 25 knots, becoming northeast 15 to 20 knots after midnight. Waves 2 to 4 feet, occasionally to 5 feet. Rain and slight chance of thunderstorms. Visibility 1 to 3 nautical miles this evening. For Monday, north winds 15 to 20 knots, diminishing to 5 to 10 knots in the afternoon. Waves 2 to 4 feet, occasionally to 5 feet. Chance of rain in the morning. And for Monday night, northwest winds 5 to 10 knots. Waves 2 to 3 feet. Winds and waves may be higher in and near thunderstorms. The marine forecast for Western Long Island Sound. Small craft advisory in effect through late tonight. For rest of today, east winds around 15 knots with gusts up to 25 knots. Seas around 2 feet. Wave detail, east 2 feet at 3 seconds. Rain with visibility 1 to 3 nautical miles at times. For tonight, northeast winds 20 to 25 knots with gusts up to 30 knots. Seas 3 to 5 feet, occasionally to 6 feet. Wave detail, east 4 feet at 4 seconds. Rain and slight chance of thunderstorms, mainly this evening.

Visibility 1 to 3 nautical miles this evening. For Monday, northeast winds 15 to 20 knots, becoming north 5 to 10 knots in the afternoon. Seas 2 to 3 feet. Wave detail, northeast 3 feet at 5 seconds. Slight chance of rain in the morning. And for Monday night, north winds around 5 knots. Seas 1 foot or less. Wave detail, northeast 1 foot at 4 seconds. Winds and seas may be higher in and near thunderstorms. The marine forecast for the Long Island South Shore Bays. Small craft advisory in effect until midnight tonight. For rest of today, east winds 15 to 20 knots with gusts up to 25 knots. Waves around 2 feet. Rain with visibility 1 to 3 nautical miles at times. For tonight, east winds 20 to 25 knots, becoming northeast 15 to 20 knots after midnight. Waves around 2 feet. Rain and slight chance of thunderstorms. Visibility 1 to 3 nautical miles this evening. For Monday, northeast winds 15 to 20 knots, becoming north 10 to 15 knots in the afternoon. Waves around 2 feet. Chance of rain and slight chance of thunderstorms in the morning. And for Monday night, north winds around 5 knots. Waves 1 foot or less. Winds and waves may be higher in and near thunderstorms. Here is the tide information. At Sandy Hook, high tide is at 9:03 p.m. Sunday and 9:25 a.m. Monday. Low tide is at 3:10 p.m. Sunday and 3:18 a.m. Monday. At the Battery, high tide is at 9:30 p.m. Sunday and 9:50 a.m. Monday. Low tide is at 3:40 p.m. Sunday and 3:50 a.m. Monday. At Kings Point, high tide is at 1:06 a.m. Monday and 1:08 p.m. Monday. Low tide is at 7:20 p.m. Sunday and 7:22 a.m. Monday. At Montauk, high tide is at 10:12 p.m. Sunday and 10:31 a.m. Monday. Low tide is at 4:42 p.m. Sunday and 4:35 a.m. Monday. Here are the current conditions. As of 5 p.m. at Central Park, rain and fog were reported. The temperature was 59 degrees, the dew point 58, and the relative humidity 96%. The wind was east at 12 miles an hour, gusting to 21. The pressure was 30.07 inches and falling. The report from the Bronx Botanical Gardens was not available. Elsewhere in the metropolitan area, temperatures were between 58 and 60 degrees. Rain was falling at Newark and White Plains. At LaGuardia Airport, rain and fog were reported. At Kennedy, rain and fog were reported. Across Long Island, rain was falling, and temperatures were between 59 and 60 degrees. In New Jersey, rain was falling, with a temperature of 58 at Caldwell and 60 at Trenton. At Teterboro, rain and fog were reported, with a temperature of 59. At Somerset, rain and fog were reported, with a temperature of 60. In southwest Connecticut, temperatures were between 54 and 58 degrees. At Bridgeport, rain and fog were reported. At Danbury, rain and fog were reported. At New Haven, rain and fog were reported. Here are the latest reports on the coastal waters. At Robins Reef in New York Harbor, winds were east at 20 knots, gusting to 23 knots. The air temperature was 60 degrees. At the New York Harbor entrance buoy, winds were east at 29 knots, gusting to 35 knots. The air temperature was 61 degrees, and the sea surface temperature was 64 degrees. Waves were 9 feet, with a dominant period of 8 seconds. A 2-foot swell from the east with a period of 12 seconds was reported. At 20 nautical miles south of Fire Island Inlet, sea temperature 63 degrees. Wave height 9 feet. Wave period 7 seconds. The report from 23 nautical miles south Montauk Point was not available. The report from Hudson Canyon was not available. At the buoy 15 nautical miles east of 15 nautical miles east of Barnegat Light, the air temperature was 64 degrees, and the sea surface temperature 65 degrees. Waves were 10 feet with a dominant period of 8 seconds. On the Western Sound, Kings Point reported a northeast wind at 3 knots. The air temperature was 59 degrees. At Bridgeport Harbor, a northeast wind at 5 knots was reported. The air temperature was 57 degrees. The report from Central Sound was not available. The following are coastal weather reports. As of 5 p.m.

temperature was 59 degrees. Wind was east at 24 miles an hour. At Morgan's Point in Glen Cove, temperature was 59 degrees. Wind was northeast at 23 miles an hour. At Fire Island Coast Guard, temperature was 59 degrees. Wind was east at 18 miles an hour. At Jones Beach, temperature was 59 degrees. Wind was east at 22 miles an hour. At Breezy Point, temperature was 59 degrees. Wind was east at 17 miles an hour. Coastal flood statement in effect Monday morning. What? Up to 1/2 foot of inundation above ground level expected in vulnerable areas near the waterfront and shoreline. Where? Brooklyn and southern Queens counties. When? Monday morning. Impacts. Brief minor flooding of the more vulnerable locations near the waterfront and shoreline. Do not drive through flooded roadways. Coastal flood statement in effect from Monday morning through Monday afternoon. What? Up to 1/2 foot of inundation above ground level expected in vulnerable areas near the waterfront and shoreline. Where? Southern Fairfield County. When? From late Monday morning through early Monday afternoon. Impacts. Some water on low-lying roads and property. Do not drive through flooded roadways. Here is the forecast for the New York City metropolitan area. Tonight, cloudy. Rain with a slight chance of thunderstorms, mainly this evening. Lows in the upper 50s. Northeast winds 15 to 20 miles per hour. Gusts up to 30 miles per hour this evening. Chance of rain 90%. Columbus Day, partly sunny. A slight chance of rain in the morning. Highs in the lower 70s. North winds 10 to 15 miles per hour. Chance of rain 20%. Here is the official National Weather Service forecast for the New York City metropolitan area. Tonight, cloudy. Rain with a slight chance of thunderstorms, mainly this evening. Lows in the upper 50s. Northeast winds 15 to 20 miles per hour. Gusts up to 30 miles per hour this evening. Chance of rain 90%. Columbus Day, partly sunny. A slight chance of rain in the morning. Highs in the lower 70s. North winds 10 to 15 miles per hour. Chance of rain 20%. Monday night, partly cloudy in the evening, then becoming mostly clear. Lows in the upper 50s. Northwest winds around 5 miles per hour. Tuesday, mostly sunny. Highs in the lower 70s. East winds around 5 miles per hour, becoming south with gusts up to 20 miles per hour in the afternoon. Tuesday night, partly cloudy. Lows in the mid-60s. Southwest winds 5 to 10 miles per hour with gusts up to 20 miles per hour. Wednesday, mostly sunny. Highs in the upper 70s. Here is the extended forecast. Wednesday night, mostly cloudy in the evening, then becoming partly cloudy. Lows in the upper 50s. Thursday, mostly sunny. Highs in the mid-60s. Thursday night, partly cloudy. A chance of showers after midnight. Lows in the mid-50s. Chance of rain 30%. Friday, partly sunny with a chance of showers in the morning, then mostly cloudy with showers likely in the afternoon. Highs in the upper 60s. Chance of rain 60%. Friday night, mostly cloudy. Showers likely, mainly in the evening. Lows around 50. Chance of rain 60%. Saturday, partly sunny. A chance of showers in the morning. Breezy with highs in the mid-50s. Chance of rain 30%. Saturday night, partly cloudy. Lows around 40. Sunday, sunny. Highs in the mid-50s. The coastal waters forecast from Sandy Hook, New Jersey to Fire Island Inlet, New York out 20 nautical miles. Small craft advisory in effect through late Monday night. For rest of today, east winds 20 to 25 knots with gusts up to 30 knots. Seas 6 to 7 feet, occasionally to 9 feet. Rain with visibility 1 to 3 nautical miles at times. For tonight, east winds 20 to 25 knots, becoming northeast 15 to 20 knots after midnight. Seas 6 to 9 feet, occasionally to 11 feet. Wave detail, southeast 8 feet at 8 seconds.

rain and chance of thunderstorms. Visibility 1 to 3 nautical miles this evening. For Monday, northeast winds 15 to 20 knots, becoming north 10 to 15 knots in the afternoon. Seas 5 to 8 feet, occasionally to 10 feet. Wave detail, southeast 7 feet at 9 seconds. Rain likely with slight chance of thunderstorms in the morning. And for Monday night, northwest winds 5 to 10 knots. Seas 4 to 6 feet, occasionally to 8 feet. Wave detail, southeast 5 feet at 8 seconds. Winds and seas may be higher in and near thunderstorms. The marine forecast for New York Harbor, including Raritan Bay. Small craft advisory in effect until midnight tonight. For rest of today, east winds 15 to 20 knots with gusts up to 25 knots. Waves 2 to 3 feet. Wave detail, east 2 feet at 3 seconds. Rain with visibility 1 to 3 nautical miles at times. For tonight, east winds 20 to 25 knots, becoming northeast 15 to 20 knots after midnight. Waves 2 to 4 feet, occasionally to 5 feet. Rain and slight chance of thunderstorms. Visibility 1 to 3 nautical miles this evening. For Monday, north winds 15 to 20 knots, diminishing to 5 to 10 knots in the afternoon. Waves 2 to 4 feet, occasionally to 5 feet. Chance of rain in the morning. And for Monday night, northwest winds 5 to 10 knots. Waves 2 to 3 feet. Winds and waves may be higher in and near thunderstorms. The marine forecast for Western Long Island Sound. Small craft advisory in effect through late tonight. For rest of today, east winds around 15 knots with gusts up to 25 knots. Seas around 2 feet. Wave detail, east 2 feet at 3 seconds. Rain with visibility 1 to 3 nautical miles at times. For tonight, northeast winds 20 to 25 knots with gusts up to 30 knots. Seas 3 to 5 feet, occasionally to 6 feet. Wave detail, east 4 feet at 4 seconds. Rain and slight chance of thunderstorms, mainly this evening. Visibility 1 to 3 nautical miles this evening. For Monday, northeast winds 15 to 20 knots, becoming north 5 to 10 knots in the afternoon. Seas 2 to 3 feet. Wave detail, northeast 3 feet at 5 seconds. Slight chance of rain in the morning. And for Monday night, north winds around 5 knots. Seas 1 foot or less. Wave detail, northeast 1 foot at 4 seconds. Winds and seas may be higher in and near thunderstorms. The marine forecast for the Long Island South Shore Bays. Small craft advisory in effect until midnight tonight. For rest of today, east winds 15 to 20 knots with gusts up to 25 knots. Waves around 2 feet. Rain with visibility 1 to 3 nautical miles at times. For tonight, east winds 20 to 25 knots, becoming northeast 15 to 20 knots after midnight. Waves around 2 feet. Rain and slight chance of thunderstorms. Visibility 1 to 3 nautical miles this evening. For Monday, northeast winds 15 to 20 knots, becoming north 10 to 15 knots in the afternoon. Waves around 2 feet. Chance of rain and slight chance of thunderstorms in the morning. And for Monday night, north winds around 5 knots. Waves 1 foot or less. Winds and waves may be higher in and near thunderstorms. Here is the tide information. At Sandy Hook, high tide is at 9.03 p.m. Sunday and 9.25 a.m. Monday. Low tide is at 3.10 p.m. Sunday and 3.18 a.m. Monday. At the Battery, high tide is at 9.30 p.m. Sunday and 9.50 a.m. Monday. Low tide is at 3.40 p.m. Sunday and 3.50 a.m. Monday. At Kings Point, high tide is at 1.06 a.m. Monday and 1.08 p.m. Monday. Low tide is at 7.20 p.m. Sunday and 7.22 a.m. Monday. At Montauk, high tide is at 10.12 p.m. Sunday and 10.31 a.m. Monday. Low tide is at 4.42 p.m. Sunday and 4.35 a.m. Monday. Here are the current conditions. As of 5 p.m. at Central Park, rain and fog were reported. The temperature was 59 degrees, the dew point 58, and the relative humidity 96%. The wind was east at 12 miles an hour, gusting to 21. The pressure was 30.07 inches and falling. The report from the Bronx Botanical Gardens was not available. Elsewhere.

In the metropolitan area, temperatures were between 58 and 60 degrees. Rain was falling at Newark and White Plains. At LaGuardia Airport, rain and fog were reported. At Kennedy, rain and fog were reported. Across Long Island, rain was falling and temperatures were between 59 and 60 degrees. In New Jersey, rain was falling with a temperature of 58 at Caldwell and 60 at Trenton. At Teterboro, rain and fog were reported with a temperature of 59. At Somerset, rain and fog were reported with a temperature of 60. In southwest Connecticut, temperatures were between 54 and 58 degrees. At Bridgeport, rain and fog were reported. At Danbury, rain and fog were reported. At New Haven, rain and fog were reported. Here are the latest reports on the coastal waters. At Robbins Reef in New York Harbor, winds were east at 20 knots, gusting to 23 knots. The air temperature was 60 degrees. At the New York Harbor entrance buoy, winds were east at 29 knots, gusting to 35 knots. The air temperature was 61 degrees, and the sea surface temperature was 64 degrees. Waves were 9 feet, with a dominant period of 8 seconds. A 2-foot swell from the east with a period of 12 seconds was reported. At 20 nautical miles south of Fire Island Inlet, sea temperature 63 degrees. Wave height 9 feet. Wave period 7 seconds. The report from 23 nautical miles south Montauk Point was not available. The report from Hudson Canyon was not available. At the buoy 15 nautical miles east of 15 nautical miles east of Barnegat Light, the air temperature was 64 degrees and the sea surface temperature 65 degrees. Waves were 10 feet with a dominant period of 8 seconds. On the Western Sound, Kings Point reported a northeast wind at 3 knots. The air temperature was 59 degrees. At Bridgeport Harbor, a northeast wind at 5 knots was reported. The air temperature was 57 degrees. The report from Central Sound was not available. The following are coastal weather reports. As of 5 p.m. at Eagan's Neck, temperature was 59 degrees. Wind was east at 24 miles an hour. At Morgan's Point in Glen Cove, temperature was 59 degrees. Wind was northeast at 23 miles an hour. At Fire Island Coast Guard, temperature was 59 degrees. Wind was east at 18 miles an hour. At Jones Beach, temperature was 59 degrees. Wind was east at 22 miles an hour. At Breezy Point, temperature was 59 degrees. Wind was east at 17 miles an hour. The offshore waters forecast for south of Long Island between Montauk Point and Sandy Hook, out to 1,000 fathoms. Tonight, east to southeast winds 20 to 30 knots, becoming southwest 15 to 25 knots. Sea 6 to 11 feet. Numerous showers and scattered thunderstorms. Monday, northeast winds 20 to 30 knots, becoming north. Sea 7 to 10 feet. Scattered showers. Monday night, north winds 5 to 15 knots, becoming north to northeast 5 to 10 knots. Seas 5 to 8 feet. Tuesday, east to southeast winds less than 10 knots, becoming south to southwest. Seas 3 to 5 feet. Tuesday night, southwest winds 15 to 25 knots. Seas 4 to 6 feet. Wednesday, west to southwest winds 15 to 20 knots. Seas 5 to 8 feet. Wednesday night, west to northwest winds 15 to 20 knots, becoming north 10 to 20 knots. Seas 4 to 5 feet. Thursday, north winds 15 to 20 knots. Seas 4 to 6 feet. Thursday night, northeast winds 10 to 15 knots, becoming east to southeast. Seas 3 to 5 feet. Friday, south to southeast winds 10 to 15 knots, becoming south 20 to 25 knots. Seas 3 to 5 feet. Friday night, west winds 20 to 25 knots, becoming northwest 25 to 30 knots. Seas 7 to 13 feet. The offshore waters forecast for south of New England between the Great South Channel and Montauk Point, out to 1,000 fathoms. Tonight, east to southeast winds 20 to 30 knots, becoming southwest. Seas 3 to 6 feet, building to 7 to 12 feet. Rain likely early, then numerous showers and scattered thunderstorms.

Monday, north to northeast winds 15 to 25 knots. Seas 8 to 11 feet. Isolated thunderstorms with scattered showers. Monday night, north to northeast winds 15 to 25 knots. Seas 5 to 9 feet. Tuesday, east to northeast winds 5 to 10 knots, becoming south to southeast. Seas 3 to 6 feet. Tuesday night, south winds 10 to 20 knots, becoming southwest 15 to 25 knots. Seas 4 to 6 feet. Wednesday, west to southwest winds 15 to 25 knots. Seas 5 to 8 feet. Wednesday night, west winds 15 to 20 knots, becoming north. Seas 5 to 7 feet. Thursday, north winds 15 to 25 knots. Seas 4 to 7 feet. Thursday night, north to northeast winds 15 to 20 knots, becoming east to northeast 5 to 15 knots. Seas 4 to 8 feet. Friday, southeast winds 5 to 15 knots, becoming south 15 to 25 knots. Seas 3 to 6 feet. Friday night, west winds 20 to 30 knots, becoming northwest 25 to 30 knots. Seas 6 to 8 feet, building to 8 to 14 feet. The offshore waters forecast for Hudson Canyon to Baltimore Canyon, out to 1,000 fathoms. Today, east winds 20 to 30 knots. Seas 6 to 11 feet. Widespread showers and isolated thunderstorms. Tonight, southwest winds 15 to 25 knots. Seas 9 to 11 feet. Numerous showers and scattered thunderstorms. Monday, north winds 20 to 30 knots. Seas 7 to 9 feet. Scattered showers. Monday night, north winds 10 to 20 knots, diminishing to 5 to 10 knots. Seas 4 to 8 feet. Tuesday, variable winds less than 5 knots, becoming south 5 to 15 knots. Seas 3 to 4 feet. Tuesday night, south to southwest winds 10 to 20 knots. Seas 3 to 6 feet. Wednesday, southwest winds 15 to 20 knots. Seas 4 to 6 feet. Wednesday night, west winds 10 to 15 knots, becoming north to northwest. Seas 3 to 5 feet. Thursday, north to northeast winds 15 to 20 knots. Seas 4 to 6 feet. Thursday night, east to northeast winds 10 to 15 knots, becoming east to southeast. Seas 3 to 5 feet. 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Flood advisory in effect until 8 p.m. this evening. What? Flooding caused by excessive rainfall is expected. Where? Southern Fairfield County, Bergen County in northeastern New Jersey, Essex County in northeastern New Jersey, Hudson County in north. Excessive rainfall is expected. Where? Southern Fairfield County, Bergen County in northeastern New Jersey, Essex County in northeastern New Jersey, Hudson County in northeastern New Jersey, Eastern Passaic County in northeastern New Jersey, Union County in northeastern New Jersey, Bronx County in southeastern New York, Brooklyn in southeastern New York, Western Nassau County in southeastern New York, Manhattan in southeastern New York, Queens County in southeastern New York, Staten Island in southeastern New York, Rockland County in southeastern New York, Southern Westchester County in southeastern New York, when? Until 8 p.m. Impacts, minor flooding in low-lying and poor drainage areas. Additional details, at 5:21 p.m., Doppler radar indicated an area of moderate to briefly heavy rain. Minor flooding is ongoing or expected to begin shortly in the advisory area. Between 0.5 and 1 inch of rain has fallen. Additional rainfall amounts of 0.5 to 1 inch are expected over the area. This additional rain will result in minor flooding. Some locations that will experience flooding include Newark, Jersey City, Jamaica, Yonkers, Patterson, Elizabeth, Stamford, Flatbush, New Rochelle, Flushing, Passaic, Bayonne, White Plains, Wayne, and Mott Haven. Turn around. Don't drown when encountering flooded roads. Most flood deaths occur in vehicles. Repeating, a flood advisory has been issued until 8 p.m. for the following county, Fairfield, Connecticut, and the following counties, in New Jersey, Bergen, Essex, Hudson,

Passaic and Union, and the following counties in New York, Bronx, Brooklyn, Nassau, Manhattan, Queens, Staten Island, Rockland, and Westchester. Coastal flood statement in effect Monday morning. What? Up to 1/2 foot of inundation above ground level expected in vulnerable areas near the waterfront and shoreline. Where? Brooklyn and southern Queens counties. When? Monday morning. Impacts. Brief minor flooding of the more vulnerable locations near the waterfront and shoreline. Do not drive through flooded roadways. Coastal flood statement in effect from Monday morning through Monday afternoon. What? Up to 1/2 foot of inundation above ground level expected in vulnerable areas near the waterfront and shoreline. Where? Southern Fairfield County. When? From late Monday morning through early Monday afternoon. Impacts. Some water on low-lying roads and property. Do not drive through flooded roadways. Here is the forecast for the New York City metropolitan area. Tonight, cloudy. Rain with a slight chance of thunderstorms, mainly this evening. Lows in the upper 50s. Northeast winds 15 to 20 miles per hour. Gusts up to 30 miles per hour this evening. Chance of rain 90%. Columbus Day, partly sunny. A slight chance of rain in the morning. Highs in the lower 70s. North winds 10 to 15 miles per hour. Chance of rain 20%. Here is the official National Weather Service forecast for the New York City metropolitan area. Tonight, cloudy. Rain with a slight chance of thunderstorms, mainly this evening. Lows in the upper 50s. Northeast winds 15 to 20 miles per hour. Gusts up to 30 miles per hour this evening. Chance of rain 90%. Columbus Day, partly sunny. A slight chance of rain in the morning. Highs in the lower 70s. North winds 10 to 15 miles per hour. Chance of rain 20%. Monday night, partly cloudy in the evening, then becoming mostly clear. Lows in the upper 50s. Northwest winds around 5 miles per hour. Tuesday, mostly sunny. Highs in the lower 70s. East winds around 5 miles per hour, becoming south with gusts up to 20 miles per hour in the afternoon. Tuesday night, partly cloudy. Lows in the mid-60s. Southwest winds 5 to 10 miles per hour with gusts up to 20 miles per hour. Wednesday, mostly sunny. Highs in the upper 70s. Here is the extended forecast. Wednesday night, mostly cloudy in the evening, then becoming partly cloudy. Lows in the upper 50s. Thursday, mostly sunny. Highs in the mid-60s. Thursday night, partly cloudy. A chance of showers after midnight. Lows in the mid-50s. Chance of rain 30%. Friday, partly sunny with a chance of showers in the morning, then mostly cloudy with showers likely in the afternoon. Highs in the upper 60s. Chance of rain 60%. Friday night, mostly cloudy. Showers likely, mainly in the evening. Lows around 50. Chance of rain 60%. Saturday, partly sunny. A chance of showers in the morning. Breezy with highs in the mid-50s. Chance of rain 30%. Saturday night, partly cloudy. Lows around 40. Sunday, sunny. Highs in the mid-50s. The coastal waters forecast from Sandy Hook, New Jersey to Fire Island Inlet, New York out 20 nautical miles. Small craft advisory in effect through late Monday night. For rest of today, east winds 20 to 25 knots with gusts up to 30 knots. Sea 6 to 7 feet, occasionally to 9 feet. Rain with visibility 1 to 3 nautical miles at times. For tonight, east winds 20 to 25 knots, becoming northeast 15 to 20 knots after midnight. Sea 6 to 9 feet, occasionally to 11 feet. Wave detail, southeast 8 feet at 8 seconds. Rain and chance of thunderstorms. Visibility 1 to 3 nautical miles this evening. For Monday, northeast winds 15 to 20 knots, becoming north 10 to 15 knots in the afternoon. Seas 5 to 8 feet, occasionally to 10 feet. Wave detail, southeast 7 feet at 9 seconds. Rain likely with slight chance of thunderstorms in the morning. And for Monday night, northwest winds 5 to 10 knots.
seas 4 to 6 feet, occasionally to 8 feet. Wave detail, southeast 5 feet at 8 seconds. Winds and seas may be higher in and near thunderstorms. The marine forecast for New York Harbor, including Raritan Bay. Small craft advisory in effect until midnight tonight. For rest of today, east winds 15 to 20 knots with gusts up to 25 knots. Waves 2 to 3 feet. Wave detail, east 2 feet at 3 seconds. Rain with visibility 1 to 3 nautical miles at times. For tonight, east winds 20 to 25 knots, becoming northeast 15 to 20 knots after midnight. Waves 2 to 4 feet, occasionally to 5 feet. Rain and slight chance of thunderstorms. Visibility 1 to 3 nautical miles this evening. For Monday, north winds 15 to 20 knots, diminishing to 5 to 10 knots in the afternoon. Waves 2 to 4 feet, occasionally to 5 feet. Chance of rain in the morning. And for Monday night, northwest winds 5 to 10 knots. Waves 2 to 3 feet. Winds and waves may be higher in and near thunderstorms. The marine forecast for Western Long Island Sound. Small craft advisory in effect through late tonight. For rest of today, east winds around 15 knots with gusts up to 25 knots. Seas around 2 feet. Wave detail, east 2 feet at 3 seconds. Rain with visibility 1 to 3 nautical miles at times. For tonight, northeast winds 20 to 25 knots with gusts up to 30 knots. Seas 3 to 5 feet, occasionally to 6 feet. Wave detail, east 4 feet at 4 seconds. Rain and slight chance of thunderstorms, mainly this evening. Visibility 1 to 3 nautical miles this evening. For Monday, northeast winds 15 to 20 knots, becoming north 5 to 10 knots in the afternoon. Seas 2 to 3 feet. Wave detail, northeast 3 feet at 5 seconds. Slight chance of rain in the morning. And for Monday night, north winds around 5 knots. Seas 1 foot or less. Wave detail, northeast 1 foot at 4 seconds. Winds and seas may be higher in and near thunderstorms. The marine forecast for the Long Island South Shore Bays. Small craft advisory in effect until midnight tonight. For rest of today, east winds 15 to 20 knots with gusts up to 25 knots. Waves around 2 feet. Rain with visibility 1 to 3 nautical miles at times. For tonight, east winds 20 to 25 knots, becoming northeast 15 to 20 knots after midnight. Waves around 2 feet. Rain and slight chance of thunderstorms. Visibility 1 to 3 nautical miles this evening. For Monday, northeast winds 15 to 20 knots, becoming north 10 to 15 knots in the afternoon. Waves around 2 feet. Chance of rain and slight chance of thunderstorms in the morning. And for Monday night, north winds around 5 knots. Waves 1 foot or less. Winds and waves may be higher in and near thunderstorms. Here is the tide information. At Sandy Hook, high tide is at 9:03 p.m. Sunday and 9:25 a.m. Monday. Low tide is at 3:10 p.m. Sunday and 3:18 a.m. Monday. At the Battery, high tide is at 9:30 p.m. Sunday and 9:50 a.m. Monday. Low tide is at 3:40 p.m. Sunday and 3:50 a.m. Monday. At Kings Point, high tide is at 1:06 a.m. Monday and 1:08 p.m. Monday. Low tide is at 7:20 p.m. Sunday and 7:22 a.m. Monday. At Montauk, high tide is at 10:12 p.m. Sunday and 10:31 a.m. Monday. Low tide is at 4:42 p.m. Sunday and 4:35 a.m. Monday. Here are the current conditions. As of 5 p.m. at Central Park, rain and fog were reported. The temperature was 59 degrees, the dew point 58, and the relative humidity 96%. The wind was east at 12 miles an hour, gusting to 21. The pressure was 30.07 inches and falling. The report from the Bronx Botanical Gardens was not available. Elsewhere in the metropolitan area, temperatures were between 58 and 60 degrees. Rain was falling at Newark and White Plains. At LaGuardia Airport, rain and fog were reported. At Kennedy, rain and fog were reported. Across Long Island, rain was falling and temperatures were between 59 and 60 degrees. In New Jersey, rain was falling with a temperature of 58 at Caldwell and 60 at Trenton.
at Teterboro, rain and fog.

reported with a temperature of 59. At Somerset, rain and fog were reported with a temperature of 60. In southwest Connecticut, temperatures were between 54 and 58 degrees. At Bridgeport, rain and fog were reported. At Danbury, rain and fog were reported. At New Haven, rain and fog were reported. Here are the latest reports on the coastal waters. At Robins Reef in New York Harbor, winds were east at 20 knots, gusting to 23 knots. The air temperature was 60 degrees. At the New York Harbor entrance buoy, winds were east at 29 knots, gusting to 35 knots. The air temperature was 61 degrees, and the sea surface temperature was 64 degrees. Waves were 9 feet, with a dominant period of 8 seconds. A 2-foot swell from the east with a period of 12 seconds was reported. At 20 nautical miles south of Fire Island Inlet, sea temperature 63 degrees. Wave height 9 feet. Wave period 7 seconds. The report from 23 nautical miles south Montauk Point was not available. The report from Hudson Canyon was not available. At the buoy 15 nautical miles east of 15 nautical miles east of Barnegat Light, the air temperature was 64 degrees, and the sea surface temperature 65 degrees. Waves were 10 feet with a dominant period of 8 seconds. On the Western Sound, Kings Point reported a northeast wind at 3 knots. The air temperature was 59 degrees. At Bridgeport Harbor, a northeast wind at 5 knots was reported. The air temperature was 57 degrees. The report from Central Sound was not available. The following are coastal weather reports. As of 5 p.m. at Egan's Neck, temperature was 59 degrees. Wind was east at 24 miles an hour. At Morgan's Point in Glencove, temperature was 59 degrees. Wind was northeast at 23 miles an hour. At Fire Island Coast Guard, temperature was 59 degrees. Wind was east at 18 miles an hour. At Jones Beach, temperature was 59 degrees. Wind was east at 22 miles an hour. At Breezy Point, temperature was 59 degrees. Wind was east at 17 miles an hour. Flood advisory in effect until 8 p.m. this evening. What flooding caused by excessive rainfall is expected? Where? Southern Fairfield County, Bergen County in northeastern New Jersey, Essex County in northeastern New Jersey, Hudson County in northeastern New Jersey, Eastern Passaic County in northeastern New Jersey, Union County in northeastern New Jersey, Bronx County in southeastern New York, Brooklyn in southeastern New York, Western Nassau County in southeastern New York, Manhattan in southeastern New York, Queens County in southeastern New York, Staten Island in southeastern New York, Rockland County in southeastern New York, Southern Westchester County in southeastern New York, when, until 8 p.m. Impacts, minor flooding in low-lying and poor drainage areas. Additional details, at 5:21 p.m., Doppler radar indicated an area of moderate to briefly heavy rain. Minor flooding is ongoing or expected to begin shortly in the advisory area. Between 0.5 and 1 inch of rain has fallen. Additional rainfall amounts of 0.5 to 1 inch are expected over the area. This additional rain will result in minor flooding. Some locations that will experience flooding include Newark, Jersey City, Jamaica, Yonkers, Patterson, Elizabeth, Stamford, Flatbush, New Rochelle, Flushing, Passaic, Bayonne, White Plains, Wayne, and Mott Haven. Turn around, don't drown when encountering flooded roads. Most flood deaths occur in vehicles. Repeating, a flood advisory has been issued until 8 p.m. for the following county, Fairfield, Connecticut, and the following counties, in New Jersey, Bergen, Essex, Hudson, Passaic and Union, and the following counties, in New York, Bronx, Brooklyn, Nassau, Manhattan, Queens, Staten Island, Rockland and Westchester. Coastal flood statement in effect Monday morning. What? Up to 1/2 foot of inundation above ground level expected in vulnerable areas near the waterfront and shoreline. Where? Brooklyn and southern Queens counties. When? Monday morning. Impacts, brief minor flooding of the more vulnerable locations near the waterfront and shoreline. Do not drive through flooded roadways. Coastal flood statement in effect from Monday morning through Monday afternoon.
What? Up to 1/2 foot of inundation above ground level expected in vulnerable areas near the waterfront and shoreline. Where? Southern Fairfield County. When? From late Monday morning through early Monday afternoon. Impacts. Some water on low-lying roads and property. Do not drive through flooded roadways. Here is the forecast for the New York City metropolitan area. Tonight, cloudy. Rain with a slight chance of thunderstorms, mainly this evening. Lows in the upper 50s. Northeast winds 15 to 20 miles per hour. Gusts up to 30 miles per hour this evening. Chance of rain 90%. Columbus Day, partly sunny. A slight chance of rain in the morning. Highs in the lower 70s. North winds 10 to 15 miles per hour. Chance of rain 20%. Here is the official National Weather Service forecast for the New York City metropolitan area. Tonight, cloudy. Rain with a slight chance of thunderstorms, mainly this evening. Lows in the upper 50s. Northeast winds 15 to 20 miles per hour. Gusts up to 30 miles per hour this evening. Chance of rain 90%. Columbus Day, partly sunny. A slight chance of rain in the morning. Highs in the lower 70s. North winds 10 to 15 miles per hour. Chance of rain 20%. Monday night, partly cloudy in the evening, then becoming mostly clear. Lows in the upper 50s. Northwest winds around 5 miles per hour. Tuesday, mostly sunny. Highs in the lower 70s. East winds around 5 miles per hour, becoming south with gusts up to 20 miles per hour in the afternoon. Tuesday night, partly cloudy. Lows in the mid-60s. Southwest winds 5 to 10 miles per hour with gusts up to 20 miles per hour. Wednesday, mostly sunny. Highs in the upper 70s. Here is the extended forecast. Wednesday night, mostly cloudy in the evening, then becoming partly cloudy. Lows in the upper 50s. Thursday, mostly sunny. Highs in the mid-60s. Thursday night, partly cloudy. A chance of showers after midnight. Lows in the mid-50s. Chance of rain 30%. Friday, partly sunny with a chance of showers in the morning, then mostly cloudy with showers likely in the afternoon. Highs in the upper 60s. Chance of rain 60%. Friday night, mostly cloudy. Showers likely, mainly in the evening. Lows around 50. Chance of rain 60%. Saturday, partly sunny. A chance of showers in the morning. Breezy with highs in the mid-50s. Chance of rain 30%. Saturday night, partly cloudy. Lows around 40. Sunday, sunny. Highs in the mid-50s. The coastal waters forecast from Sandy Hook, New Jersey to Fire Island Inlet, New York out 20 nautical miles. Small craft advisory in effect through late Monday night. For rest of today, east winds 20 to 25 knots with gusts up to 30 knots. Sea 6 to 7 feet, occasionally to 9 feet. Rain with visibility 1 to 3 nautical miles at times. For tonight, east winds 20 to 25 knots, becoming northeast 15 to 20 knots after midnight. Sea 6 to 9 feet, occasionally to 11 feet. Wave detail, southeast 8 feet at 8 seconds. Rain and chance of thunderstorms. Visibility 1 to 3 nautical miles this evening. For Monday, northeast winds 15 to 20 knots, becoming north 10 to 15 knots in the afternoon. Seas 5 to 8 feet, occasionally to 10 feet. Wave detail, southeast 7 feet at 9 seconds. Rain likely with slight chance of thunderstorms in the morning. And for Monday night, northwest winds 5 to 10 knots. Seas 4 to 6 feet, occasionally to 8 feet. Wave detail, southeast 5 feet at 8 seconds. Winds and seas may be higher in and near thunderstorms. The marine forecast for New York Harbor, including Raritan Bay. Small craft advisory in effect until midnight tonight. For rest of today, east winds 15 to 20 knots with gusts up to 25 knots. Waves 2 to 3 feet. Wave detail, east 2 feet at 3 seconds. Rain with visibility 1 to 3 nautical miles at times.
For tonight, east winds 20 to 25 knots, becoming northeast 15 to 20 knots after midnight. Waves 2 to 4 feet, occasionally to 5 feet.

rain and slight chance of thunderstorms. Visibility 1 to 3 nautical miles this evening. For Monday, north winds 15 to 20 knots, diminishing to 5 to 10 knots in the afternoon. Waves 2 to 4 feet, occasionally to 5 feet. Chance of rain in the morning. And for Monday night, northwest winds 5 to 10 knots. Waves 2 to 3 feet. Winds and waves may be higher in and near thunderstorms. The marine forecast for Western Long Island Sound. Small craft advisory in effect through late tonight. For rest of today, east winds around 15 knots with gusts up to 25 knots. Seas around 2 feet. Wave detail, east 2 feet at 3 seconds. Rain with visibility 1 to 3 nautical miles at times. For tonight, northeast winds 20 to 25 knots with gusts up to 30 knots. Seas 3 to 5 feet, occasionally to 6 feet. Wave detail, east 4 feet at 4 seconds. Rain and slight chance of thunderstorms, mainly this evening. Visibility 1 to 3 nautical miles this evening. For Monday, northeast winds 15 to 20 knots, becoming north 5 to 10 knots in the afternoon. Seas 2 to 3 feet. Wave detail, northeast 3 feet at 5 seconds. Slight chance of rain in the morning. And for Monday night, north winds around 5 knots. Seas 1 foot or less. Wave detail, northeast 1 foot at 4 seconds. Winds and seas may be higher in and near thunderstorms. The marine forecast for the Long Island South Shore Bays. Small craft advisory in effect until midnight tonight. For rest of today, east winds 15 to 20 knots with gusts up to 25 knots. Waves around 2 feet. Rain with visibility 1 to 3 nautical miles at times. For tonight, east winds 20 to 25 knots, becoming northeast 15 to 20 knots after midnight. Waves around 2 feet. Rain and slight chance of thunderstorms. Visibility 1 to 3 nautical miles this evening. For Monday, northeast winds 15 to 20 knots, becoming north 10 to 15 knots in the afternoon. Waves around 2 feet. Chance of rain and slight chance of thunderstorms in the morning. And for Monday night, north winds around 5 knots. Waves 1 foot or less. Winds and waves may be higher in and near thunderstorms. The offshore waters forecast for south of Long Island between Montauk Point and Sandy Hook, out to 1,000 fathoms. Tonight, east to southeast winds 20 to 30 knots, becoming southwest 15 to 25 knots. Seas 6 to 11 feet. Numerous showers and scattered thunderstorms. Monday, northeast winds 20 to 30 knots, becoming north. Seas 7 to 10 feet. Scattered showers. Monday night, north winds 5 to 15 knots, becoming north to northeast 5 to 10 knots. Seas 5 to 8 feet. Tuesday, east to southeast winds less than 10 knots, becoming south to southwest. Seas 3 to 5 feet. Tuesday night, southwest winds 15 to 25 knots. Seas 4 to 6 feet. Wednesday, west to southwest winds 15 to 20 knots. Seas 5 to 8 feet. Wednesday night, west to northwest winds 15 to 20 knots, becoming north 10 to 20 knots. Seas 4 to 5 feet. Thursday, north winds 15 to 20 knots. Seas 4 to 6 feet. Thursday night, northeast winds 10 to 15 knots, becoming east to southeast. Seas 3 to 5 feet. Friday, south to southeast winds 10 to 15 knots, becoming south 20 to 25 knots. Seas 3 to 5 feet. Friday night, west winds 20 to 25 knots, becoming northwest 25 to 30 knots. Seas 7 to 13 feet. The offshore waters forecast for south of New England between the Great South Channel and Montauk Point, out to 1,000 fathoms. Tonight, east to southeast winds 20 to 30 knots, becoming southwest. Seas 3 to 6 feet, building to 7 to 12 feet. Rain likely early, then numerous showers and scattered thunderstorms. Monday, north to northeast winds 15 to 25 knots. Seas 8 to 11 feet. Isolated thunderstorms with scattered showers. Monday night, north to northeast winds 15 to 25 knots. Seas 5 to 9 feet. Tuesday, east to northeast winds 5 to 10 knots, becoming south to southeast. Seas 3 to 6 feet.

Tuesday night, south winds 10 to 20 knots, becoming southwest 15 to 25 knots. Seas 4 to 6 feet. Wednesday, west to southwest winds 15 to 25 knots. Seas 5 to 8 feet. Wednesday night, west winds 15 to 20 knots, becoming north. Seas 5 to 7 feet. Thursday, north winds 15 to 25 knots. Seas 4 to 7 feet. Thursday night, north to northeast winds 15 to 20 knots, becoming east to northeast 5 to 15 knots. Seas 4 to 8 feet. Friday, southeast winds 5 to 15 knots, becoming south 15 to 25 knots. Seas 3 to 6 feet. Friday night, west winds 20 to 30 knots, becoming northwest 25 to 30 knots. Seas 6 to 8 feet, building to 8 to 14 feet. 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At Sandy Hook, high tide is at 9.03 p.m. Sunday and 9.25 a.m. Monday. Low tide is at 3.10 p.m. Sunday and 3.18 a.m. Monday. At the Battery, high tide is at 9.30 p.m. Sunday and 9.50 a.m. Monday. Low tide is at 3.40 p.m. Sunday and 3.50 a.m. Monday. At Kings Point, high tide is at 1.06 a.m. Monday and 1.08 p.m. Monday. Low tide is at 7.20 p.m. Sunday and 7.22 a.m. Monday. At Montauk, high tide is at 10.12 p.m. Sunday and 10.31 a.m. Monday. Low tide is at 4.42 p.m. Sunday and 4.35 a.m. Monday. The offshore waters forecast for Hudson Canyon to Baltimore Canyon, out to 1,000 fathoms. Tonight, southeast winds 20 to 30 knots, becoming southwest 15 to 25 knots. Seas 6 to 11 feet. Numerous showers and scattered thunderstorms. Monday, north to northwest winds 20 to 30 knots. Seas 7 to 9 feet. Chance of showers. Monday night, north to northwest winds 5 to 15 knots, becoming north 5 to 10 knots. Seas 4 to 8 feet. Tuesday, variable winds less than 10 knots, becoming southwest. Seas 3 to 4 feet. Tuesday night, southwest winds 15 to 25 knots. Seas 3 to 6 feet. Wednesday, southwest winds 15 to 20 knots. Seas 4 to 6 feet. Wednesday night, west winds 10 to 15 knots, becoming north to northwest. Seas 3 to 5 feet. Thursday, north to northeast winds 15 to 20 knots. Seas 4 to 6 feet. Thursday night, east to northeast winds 10 to 15 knots, becoming east to southeast. Seas 3 to 5 feet. Friday, south to southeast winds 15 to 20 knots, becoming south to southwest 20 to 25 knots. Seas 4 to 7 feet. Friday night, west winds 20 to 25 knots, becoming northwest 25 to 30 knots. Seas 7 to 13 feet. Flood advisory in effect until 8 p.m. this evening. What? Flooding caused by excessive rainfall is expected. Where? Southern Fairfield County, Bergen County in northeastern New Jersey, Essex County in northeastern New Jersey, Hudson County in northeastern New Jersey, Eastern Passaic County in northeastern New Jersey, Union County in northeastern New Jersey, Bronx County in southeastern New York, Brooklyn in southeastern New York, Western Nassau County in southeastern New York, Manhattan in southeastern New York, Queens County in southeastern New York, Staten Island in southeastern New York, Rockland County in southeastern New York, Southern Westchester County in southeastern New York, when, until 8 p.m. Impacts, minor flooding in low-lying and poor drainage areas. Additional details, at 5:21 p.m., Doppler radar indicated an area of moderate to briefly heavy rain. Minor flooding is ongoing or expected to begin shortly in the advisory area. Between 0.5 and 1 inch of rain has fallen. Additional rainfall amounts of 0.5 to 1 inch are expected over the area. This additional rain will result in minor flooding. Some locations that will experience flooding include Newark, Jersey City, Jamaica, Yonkers, Patterson, Elizabeth, Stamford, Flatbush, New Rochelle, Flushing, Passaic, Bayonne.

what? Up to 1/2 foot of inundation above ground level expected in vulnerable areas near the waterfront and shoreline. Where? Southern Fairfield County. When? From late Monday morning through early Monday afternoon. Impacts. Some water on low-lying roads and property. Do not drive through flooded roadways. Here is the forecast for the New York City metropolitan area. Tonight, cloudy. Rain with a slight chance of thunderstorms, mainly this evening. Lows in the upper 50s. Northeast winds 15 to 20 miles per hour. Gusts up to 30 miles per hour this evening. Chance of rain 90%. Columbus Day, partly sunny. A slight chance of rain in the morning. Highs in the lower 70s. North winds 10 to 15 miles per hour. Chance of rain 20%. Here is the official National Weather Service forecast for the New York City metropolitan area. Tonight, cloudy. Rain with a slight chance of thunderstorms, mainly this evening. Lows in the upper 50s. Northeast winds 15 to 20 miles per hour. Gusts up to 30 miles per hour this evening. Chance of rain 90%. Columbus Day, partly sunny. A slight chance of rain in the morning. Highs in the lower 70s. North winds 10 to 15 miles per hour. Chance of rain 20%. Monday night, partly cloudy in the evening, then becoming mostly clear. Lows in the upper 50s. Northwest winds around 5 miles per hour. Tuesday, mostly sunny. Highs in the lower 70s. East winds around 5 miles per hour, becoming south with gusts up to 20 miles per hour in the afternoon. Tuesday night, partly cloudy. Lows in the mid-60s. Southwest winds 5 to 10 miles per hour with gusts up to 20 miles per hour. Wednesday, mostly sunny. Highs in the upper 70s. Here is the extended forecast. Wednesday night, mostly cloudy in the evening, then becoming partly cloudy. Lows in the upper 50s. Thursday, mostly sunny. Highs in the mid-60s. Thursday night, partly cloudy. A chance of showers after midnight. Lows in the mid-50s. Chance of rain 30%. Friday, partly sunny with a chance of showers in the morning, then mostly cloudy with showers likely in the afternoon. Highs in the upper 60s. Chance of rain 60%. Friday night, mostly cloudy. Showers likely, mainly in the evening. Lows around 50. Chance of rain 60%. Saturday, partly sunny. A chance of showers in the morning. Breezy with highs in the mid-50s. Chance of rain 30%. Saturday night, partly cloudy. Lows around 40. Sunday, sunny. Highs in the mid-50s. The coastal waters forecast from Sandy Hook, New Jersey to Fire Island Inlet, New York out 20 nautical miles. Small craft advisory in effect through late Monday night. For rest of today, east winds 20 to 25 knots with gusts up to 30 knots. Sea 6 to 7 feet, occasionally to 9 feet. Rain with visibility 1 to 3 nautical miles at times. For tonight, east winds 20 to 25 knots, becoming northeast 15 to 20 knots after midnight. Seas 6 to 9 feet, occasionally to 11 feet. Wave detail, southeast 8 feet at 8 seconds. Rain and chance of thunderstorms. Visibility 1 to 3 nautical miles this evening. For Monday, northeast winds 15 to 20 knots, becoming north 10 to 15 knots in the afternoon. Seas 5 to 8 feet, occasionally to 10 feet. Wave detail, southeast 7 feet at 9 seconds. Rain likely with slight chance of thunderstorms in the morning. And for Monday night, northwest winds 5 to 10 knots. Seas 4 to 6 feet, occasionally to 8 feet. Wave detail, southeast 5 feet at 8 seconds. Winds and seas may be higher in and near thunderstorms. The marine forecast for New York Harbor, including Raritan Bay. Small craft advisory in effect until midnight tonight. For rest of today, east winds 15 to 20 knots with gusts up to 25 knots. Waves 2 to 3 feet. Wave detail, east 2 feet at 3 seconds. Rain with visibility 1 to 3 nautical miles at times. For tonight, east winds 20 to 25 knots, becoming northeast 15.

15 to 20 knots after midnight. Waves 2 to 4 feet, occasionally to 5 feet. Rain and slight chance of thunderstorms. Visibility 1 to 3 nautical miles this evening. For Monday, north winds 15 to 20 knots, diminishing to 5 to 10 knots in the afternoon. Waves 2 to 4 feet, occasionally to 5 feet. Chance of rain in the morning. And for Monday night, northwest winds 5 to 10 knots. Waves 2 to 3 feet. Winds and waves may be higher in and near thunderstorms. The marine forecast for Western Long Island Sound. Small craft advisory in effect through late tonight. For rest of today, east winds around 15 knots with gusts up to 25 knots. Seas around 2 feet. Wave detail, east 2 feet at 3 seconds. Rain with visibility 1 to 3 nautical miles at times. For tonight, northeast winds 20 to 25 knots with gusts up to 30 knots. Seas 3 to 5 feet, occasionally to 6 feet. Wave detail, east 4 feet at 4 seconds. Rain and slight chance of thunderstorms, mainly this evening. Visibility 1 to 3 nautical miles this evening. For Monday, northeast winds 15 to 20 knots, becoming north 5 to 10 knots in the afternoon. Seas 2 to 3 feet. Wave detail, northeast 3 feet at 5 seconds. Slight chance of rain in the morning. And for Monday night, north winds around 5 knots. Seas 1 foot or less. Wave detail, northeast 1 foot at 4 seconds. Winds and seas may be higher in and near thunderstorms. The marine forecast for the Long Island South Shore Bays. Small craft advisory in effect until midnight tonight. For rest of today, east winds 15 to 20 knots with gusts up to 25 knots. Waves around 2 feet. Rain with visibility 1 to 3 nautical miles at times. For tonight, east winds 20 to 25 knots, becoming northeast 15 to 20 knots after midnight. Waves around 2 feet. Rain and slight chance of thunderstorms. Visibility 1 to 3 nautical miles this evening. For Monday, northeast winds 15 to 20 knots, becoming north 10 to 15 knots in the afternoon. Waves around 2 feet. Chance of rain and slight chance of thunderstorms in the morning. And for Monday night, north winds around 5 knots. Waves 1 foot or less. Winds and waves may be higher in and near thunderstorms. Here is the tide information. At Sandy Hook, high tide is at 9:03 p.m. Sunday and 9:25 a.m. Monday. Low tide is at 3:10 p.m. Sunday and 3:18 a.m. Monday. At the Battery, high tide is at 9:30 p.m. Sunday and 9:50 a.m. Monday. Low tide is at 3:40 p.m. Sunday and 3:50 a.m. Monday. At Kings Point, high tide is at 1:06 a.m. Monday and 1:08 p.m. Monday. Low tide is at 7:20 p.m. Sunday and 7:22 a.m. Monday. At Montauk, high tide is at 10:12 p.m. Sunday and 10:31 a.m. Monday. Low tide is at 4:42 p.m. Sunday and 4:35 a.m. Monday. Here are the current conditions. As of 6 p.m. at Central Park, rain and fog were reported. The temperature was 58 degrees, the dew point 57, and the relative humidity 97%. The wind was east at 12 miles an hour, gusting to 25. The pressure was 30.01 inches and falling. The report from the Bronx Botanical Gardens was not available. Elsewhere in the metropolitan area, temperatures were between 57 and 59 degrees. Rain was falling at LaGuardia Airport, Newark, and White Plains. At Kennedy, rain and fog were reported. Across Long Island, temperatures were between 57 and 59 degrees. At Farmingdale, rain and fog were reported. At Islip, rain and fog were reported. At West Hampton, rain and fog were reported. In New Jersey, temperatures were between 58 and 60 degrees. Rain was falling at Somerset, Linden, and Trenton. At Caldwell, rain and fog were reported. At Teterboro, rain and fog were reported. In southwest Connecticut, temperatures were between 54 and 58 degrees. At Danbury, rain was falling. At Bridgeport, rain and fog were reported. At New Haven, rain and fog were reported. Here are the latest reports on the coastal waters. At Robins Reef in New York Harbor, winds were east at 20 knots, gusting to 23 knots. The air temperature was 60 degrees.

at New York Harbor Entrance Buoy. Winds were east at 29 knots. Sea temperature 64 degrees. Air temperature 60 degrees. Wave height 10 feet. Wave period 8 seconds. At 20 nautical miles south of Fire Island Inlet. Sea temperature 63 degrees. Wave height 9 feet. Wave period 8 seconds. The report from 23 nautical miles south Montauk Point was not available. The report from Hudson Canyon was not available. At the buoy 15 nautical miles east of 15 nautical miles east of Barnegat Light, the air temperature was 65 degrees, and the sea surface temperature 65 degrees. Waves were 11 feet with a dominant period of 8 seconds. On the Western Sound, Kings Point reported a northeast wind at 4 knots. The air temperature was 58 degrees. At Bridgeport Harbor, the east wind at 3 knots was reported. The air temperature was 57 degrees. The report from Central Sound was not available. The following are coastal weather reports. As of 6 p.m. at Eagan's Neck, temperature was 57 degrees. Wind was east at 25 miles an hour. At Morgan's Point in Glen Cove, temperature was 59 degrees. Wind was northeast at 30 miles an hour. At Fire Island Coast Guard, temperature was 57 degrees. Wind was northeast at 18 miles an hour. At Jones Beach, temperature was 57 degrees. Wind was northeast at 28 miles an hour. At Breezy Point, temperature was 57 degrees. Wind was northeast at 15 miles an hour. Flood advisory in effect until 8 p.m. this evening. What flooding caused by excessive rainfall is expected? Where? Southern Fairfield County, Bergen County in northeastern New Jersey, Essex County in northeastern New Jersey, Hudson County in northeastern New Jersey, Eastern Passaic County in northeastern New Jersey, Union County in northeastern New Jersey, Bronx County in southeastern New York, Brooklyn in southeastern New York, Western Nassau County in southeastern New York, Manhattan in southeastern New York, Queens County in southeastern New York, Staten Island in southeastern New York, Rockland County in southeastern New York, Southern Westchester County in southeastern New York. When? Until 8 p.m. Impacts: minor flooding in low-lying and poor drainage areas. Additional details: at 5:21 p.m., Doppler radar indicated an area of moderate to briefly heavy rain. Minor flooding is ongoing or expected to begin shortly in the advisory area. Between 0.5 and 1 inch of rain has fallen. Additional rainfall amounts of 0.5 to 1 inch are expected over the area. This additional rain will result in minor flooding. Some locations that will experience flooding include Newark, Jersey City, Jamaica, Yonkers, Patterson, Elizabeth, Stamford, Flatbush, New Rochelle, Flushing, Passaic, Bayonne, White Plains, Wayne, and Mott Haven. Turn around, don't drown when encountering flooded roads. Most flood deaths occur in vehicles. Repeating, a flood advisory has been issued until 8 p.m. for the following county: Fairfield, Connecticut, and the following counties in New Jersey: Bergen, Essex, Hudson, Passaic, and Union, and the following counties in New York: Bronx, Brooklyn, Nassau, Manhattan, Queens, Staten Island, Rockland, and Westchester. Coastal flood statement in effect Monday morning. What? Up to 1/2 foot of inundation above ground level expected in vulnerable areas near the waterfront and shoreline. Where? Brooklyn and southern Queens counties. When? Monday morning. Impacts: brief minor flooding of the more vulnerable locations near the waterfront and shoreline. Do not drive through flooded roadways. Coastal flood statement in effect from Monday morning through Monday afternoon. What? Up to 1/2 foot of inundation above ground level expected in vulnerable areas near the waterfront and shoreline. Where? Southern Fairfield County. When? From late Monday morning through early Monday afternoon. Impacts: some water on low-lying roads and property. Do not drive through flooded roadways. Here is the forecast for the New York City metropolitan area. Tonight, cloudy. Rain with a slight chance of thunderstorms, mainly this evening. Lows in the upper 50s. Northeast winds 15 to 20 miles per hour. Gusts up to 30 miles per hour this evening. Chance of rain 90%.

Columbus Day, partly sunny. A slight chance of rain in the morning. Highs in the lower 70s. North winds 10 to 15 miles per hour. Chance of rain 20%. Here is the official National Weather Service forecast for the New York City metropolitan area. Tonight, cloudy. Rain with a slight chance of thunderstorms, mainly this evening. Lows in the upper 50s. Northeast winds 15 to 20 miles per hour. Gusts up to 30 miles per hour this evening. Chance of rain 90%. Columbus Day, partly sunny. A slight chance of rain in the morning. Highs in the lower 70s. North winds 10 to 15 miles per hour. Chance of rain 20%. Monday night, partly cloudy in the evening, then becoming mostly clear. Lows in the upper 50s. Northwest winds around 5 miles per hour. Tuesday, mostly sunny. Highs in the lower 70s. East winds around 5 miles per hour, becoming south with gusts up to 20 miles per hour in the afternoon. Tuesday night, partly cloudy. Lows in the mid-60s. Southwest winds 5 to 10 miles per hour with gusts up to 20 miles per hour. Wednesday, mostly sunny. Highs in the upper 70s. Here is the extended forecast. Wednesday night, mostly cloudy in the evening, then becoming partly cloudy. Lows in the upper 50s. Thursday, mostly sunny. Highs in the mid-60s. Thursday night, partly cloudy. A chance of showers after midnight. Lows in the mid-50s. Chance of rain 30%. Friday, partly sunny with a chance of showers in the morning, then mostly cloudy with showers likely in the afternoon. Highs in the upper 60s. Chance of rain 60%. Friday night, mostly cloudy. Showers likely, mainly in the evening. Lows around 50. Chance of rain 60%. Saturday, partly sunny. A chance of showers in the morning. Breezy with highs in the mid-50s. Chance of rain 30%. Saturday night, partly cloudy. Lows around 40. Sunday, sunny. Highs in the mid-50s. The coastal waters forecast from Sandy Hook, New Jersey to Fire Island Inlet, New York out 20 nautical miles. Small craft advisory in effect through late Monday night. For rest of today, east winds 20 to 25 knots with gusts up to 30 knots. Seas 6 to 7 feet, occasionally to 9 feet. Rain with visibility 1 to 3 nautical miles at times. For tonight, east winds 20 to 25 knots, becoming northeast 15 to 20 knots after midnight. Seas 6 to 9 feet, occasionally to 11 feet. Wave detail, southeast 8 feet at 8 seconds. Rain and chance of thunderstorms. Visibility 1 to 3 nautical miles this evening. For Monday, northeast winds 15 to 20 knots, becoming north 10 to 15 knots in the afternoon. Seas 5 to 8 feet, occasionally to 10 feet. Wave detail, southeast 7 feet at 9 seconds. Rain likely with slight chance of thunderstorms in the morning. And for Monday night, northwest winds 5 to 10 knots. Seas 4 to 6 feet, occasionally to 8 feet. Wave detail, southeast 5 feet at 8 seconds. Winds and seas may be higher in and near thunderstorms. The marine forecast for New York Harbor, including Raritan Bay. Small craft advisory in effect until midnight tonight. For rest of today, east winds 15 to 20 knots with gusts up to 25 knots. Waves 2 to 3 feet. Wave detail, east 2 feet at 3 seconds. Rain with visibility 1 to 3 nautical miles at times. For tonight, east winds 20 to 25 knots, becoming northeast 15 to 20 knots after midnight. Waves 2 to 4 feet, occasionally to 5 feet. Rain and slight chance of thunderstorms. Visibility 1 to 3 nautical miles this evening. For Monday, north winds 15 to 20 knots, diminishing to 5 to 10 knots in the afternoon. Waves 2 to 4 feet, occasionally to 5 feet. Chance of rain in the morning. And for Monday night, northwest winds 5 to 10 knots. Waves 2 to 3 feet. Winds and waves may be higher in and near thunderstorms. The marine forecast for Western Long Island Sound. Small craft advisory in effect through late tonight. For rest of today, east winds

around 15 knots with gusts up to 25 knots. Seas around 2 feet. Wave detail, east 2 feet at 3 seconds. Rain with visibility 1 to 3 nautical miles at times. For tonight, northeast winds 20 to 25 knots with gusts up to 30 knots. Seas 3 to 5 feet, occasionally to 6 feet. Wave detail, east 4 feet at 4 seconds. Rain and slight chance of thunderstorms, mainly this evening. Visibility 1 to 3 nautical miles this evening. For Monday, northeast winds 15 to 20 knots, becoming north 5 to 10 knots in the afternoon. Seas 2 to 3 feet. Wave detail, northeast 3 feet at 5 seconds. Slight chance of rain in the morning. And for Monday night, north winds around 5 knots. Seas 1 foot or less. Wave detail, northeast 1 foot at 4 seconds. Winds and seas may be higher in and near thunderstorms. The marine forecast for the Long Island South Shore Bays. Small craft advisory in effect until midnight tonight. For rest of today, east winds 15 to 20 knots with gusts up to 25 knots. Waves around 2 feet. Rain with visibility 1 to 3 nautical miles at times. For tonight, east winds 20 to 25 knots, becoming northeast 15 to 20 knots after midnight. Waves around 2 feet. Rain and slight chance of thunderstorms. Visibility 1 to 3 nautical miles this evening. For Monday, northeast winds 15 to 20 knots, becoming north 10 to 15 knots in the afternoon. Waves around 2 feet. Chance of rain and slight chance of thunderstorms in the morning. And for Monday night, north winds around 5 knots. Waves 1 foot or less. Winds and waves may be higher in and near thunderstorms. The offshore waters forecast for south of Long Island between Montauk Point and Sandy Hook, out to 1,000 fathoms. Tonight, east to southeast winds 20 to 30 knots, becoming southwest 15 to 25 knots. Seas 6 to 11 feet. Numerous showers and scattered thunderstorms. Monday, northeast winds 20 to 30 knots, becoming north. Seas 7 to 10 feet. Scattered showers. Monday night, north winds 5 to 15 knots, becoming north to northeast 5 to 10 knots. Seas 5 to 8 feet. Tuesday, east to southeast winds less than 10 knots, becoming south to southwest. Seas 3 to 5 feet. Tuesday night, southwest winds 15 to 25 knots. Seas 4 to 6 feet. Wednesday, west to southwest winds 15 to 20 knots. Seas 5 to 8 feet. Wednesday night, west to northwest winds 15 to 20 knots, becoming north 10 to 20 knots. Seas 4 to 5 feet. Thursday, north winds 15 to 20 knots. Seas 4 to 6 feet. Thursday night, northeast winds 10 to 15 knots, becoming east to southeast. Seas 3 to 5 feet. Friday, south to southeast winds 10 to 15 knots, becoming south 20 to 25 knots. Seas 3 to 5 feet. Friday night, west winds 20 to 25 knots, becoming northwest 25 to 30 knots. Seas 7 to 13 feet. The offshore waters forecast for south of New England between the Great South Channel and Montauk Point, out to 1,000 fathoms. Tonight, east to southeast winds 20 to 30 knots, becoming southwest. Seas 3 to 6 feet, building to 7 to 12 feet. Rain likely early, then numerous showers and scattered thunderstorms. Monday, north to northeast winds 15 to 25 knots. Seas 8 to 11 feet. Isolated thunderstorms with scattered showers. Monday night, north to northeast winds 15 to 25 knots. Seas 5 to 9 feet. Tuesday, east to northeast winds 5 to 10 knots, becoming south to southeast. Seas 3 to 6 feet. Tuesday night, south winds 10 to 20 knots, becoming southwest 15 to 25 knots. Seas 4 to 6 feet. Wednesday, west to southwest winds 15 to 25 knots. Seas 5 to 8 feet. Wednesday night, west winds 15 to 20 knots, becoming north. Seas 5 to 7 feet. Thursday, north winds 15 to 25 knots. Seas 4 to 7 feet. Thursday night, north to northeast winds 15 to 20 knots, becoming east to northeast 5 to 15 knots. Seas 4 to 8 feet. Friday,

southeast winds 5 to 15 knots, becoming south 15 to 25 knots. Seas 3 to 6 feet. Friday night, west winds 20 to 30 knots, becoming northwest 25 to 30 knots. Seas 6 to 8 feet, building to 8 to 14 feet. The offshore waters forecast for Hudson Canyon to Baltimore Canyon, out to 1,000 fathoms. Tonight, southeast winds 20 to 30 knots, becoming southwest 15 to 25 knots. Seas 6 to 11 feet. Numerous showers and scattered thunderstorms. Monday, north to northwest winds 20 to 30 knots. Seas 7 to 9 feet. Chance of showers. Monday night, north to northwest winds 5 to 15 knots, becoming north 5 to 10 knots. Seas 4 to 8 feet. Tuesday, variable winds less than 10 knots, becoming southwest. Seas 3 to 4 feet. Tuesday night, southwest winds 15 to 25 knots. Seas 3 to 6 feet. Wednesday, southwest winds 15 to 20 knots. Seas 4 to 6 feet. Wednesday night, west winds 10 to 15 knots, becoming north to northwest. Seas 3 to 5 feet. Thursday, north to northeast winds 15 to 20 knots. Seas 4 to 6 feet. Thursday night, east to northeast winds 10 to 15 knots, becoming east to southeast. Seas 3 to 5 feet. Friday, south to southeast winds 15 to 20 knots, becoming south to southwest 20 to 25 knots. Seas 4 to 7 feet. Friday night, west winds 20 to 25 knots, becoming northwest 25 to 30 knots. Seas 7 to 13 feet. 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Here is the tide information. It's Sandy Hook, high tide is at 9.03 p.m. Sunday and 9.25 a.m. Monday. Low tide is at 3.10 p.m. Sunday and 3.18 a.m. Monday. At the Battery, high tide is at 9.30 p.m. Sunday and 9.50 a.m. Monday. Low tide is at 3.40 p.m. Sunday and 3.50 a.m. Monday. 10 p.m. Sunday and 3.18 a.m. Monday. At the Battery, high tide is at 9.30 p.m. Sunday and 9.50 a.m. Monday. Low tide is at 3.40 p.m. Sunday and 3.50 a.m. Monday. At Kings Point, high tide is at 1.06 a.m. Monday and 1.08 p.m. Monday. Low tide is at 7.20 p.m. Sunday and 7.22 a.m. Monday. At Montauk, high tide is at 10.12 p.m. Sunday and 10.31 a.m. Monday. Low tide is at 4.42 p.m. Sunday and 4.35 a.m. Monday. Here are the current conditions. As of 6 p.m. at Central Park, rain and fog were reported. The temperature was 58 degrees, the dew point 57, and the relative humidity 97%. The wind was east at 12 miles an hour, gusting to 25. The pressure was 30.01 inches and falling. The report from the Bronx Botanical Gardens was not available. Elsewhere in the metropolitan area, temperatures were between 57 and 59 degrees. Rain was falling at LaGuardia Airport, Newark, and White Plains. At Kennedy, rain and fog were reported. Across Long Island, temperatures were between 57 and 59 degrees. At Farmingdale, rain and fog were reported. At Islip, rain and fog were reported. At West Hampton, rain and fog were reported. In New Jersey, temperatures were between 58 and 60 degrees. Rain was falling at Somerset, Linden, and Trenton. At Caldwell, rain and fog were reported. At Teterboro, rain and fog were reported. In southwest Connecticut, temperatures were between 54 and 58 degrees. At Danbury, rain was falling. At Bridgeport, rain and fog were reported. At New Haven, rain and fog were reported. Here are the latest reports on the coastal waters. At Robins Reef in New York Harbor, winds were east at 20 knots, gusting to 23 knots. The air temperature was 60 degrees. At New York Harbor entrance buoy, winds were east at 29 knots. Sea temperature 64 degrees. Air temperature 60 degrees. Wave heights 10 feet. Wave period 8 seconds. At 20 nautical miles south of Fire

Sea temperature 63 degrees. Wave height 9 feet. Wave period 8 seconds. The report from 23 nautical miles south Montauk Point was not available. The report from Hudson Canyon was not available. At the buoy 15 nautical miles east of 15 nautical miles east of Barnegat Light, the air temperature was 65 degrees, and the sea surface temperature 65 degrees. Waves were 11 feet with a dominant period of 8 seconds. On the Western Sound, Kings Point reported a northeast wind at 4 knots. The air temperature was 58 degrees. At Bridgeport Harbor, the east wind at 3 knots was reported. The air temperature was 57 degrees. The report from Central Sound was not available. The following are coastal weather reports. As of 6 p.m. at Eagan's Neck, temperature was 57 degrees. Wind was east, at 25 miles an hour. At Morgan's Point in Glen Cove, temperature was 59 degrees. Wind was northeast, at 30 miles an hour. At Fire Island Coast Guard, temperature was 57 degrees. Wind was northeast, at 18 miles an hour. At Jones Beach, temperature was 57 degrees. Wind was northeast, at 28 miles an hour. At Breezy Point, temperature was 57 degrees. Wind was northeast, at 15 miles an hour. Flood advisory in effect until 8 p.m. this evening. What flooding caused by excessive rainfall is expected? Where? Southern Fairfield County, Bergen County in northeastern New Jersey, Essex County in northeastern New Jersey, Hudson County in northeastern New Jersey, Eastern Passaic County in northeastern New Jersey, Union County in northeastern New Jersey, Bronx County in southeastern New York, Brooklyn in southeastern New York, Western Nassau County in southeastern New York, Manhattan in southeastern New York, Queens County in southeastern New York, Staten Island in southeastern New York, Rockland County in southeastern New York, Southern Westchester County in southeastern New York, when, until 8 p.m. Impacts, minor flooding in low-lying and poor drainage areas. Additional details, at 5:21 p.m., Doppler radar indicated an area of moderate to briefly heavy rain. Minor flooding is ongoing or expected to begin shortly in the advisory area. Between 0.5 and 1 inch of rain has fallen. Additional rainfall amounts of 0.5 to 1 inch are expected over the area. This additional rain will result in minor flooding. Some locations that will experience flooding include Newark, Jersey City, Jamaica, Yonkers, Patterson, Elizabeth, Stamford, Flatbush, New Rochelle, Flushing, Passaic, Bayonne, White Plains, Wayne, and Mott Haven. Turn around, don't drown when encountering flooded roads. Most flood deaths occur in vehicles. Repeating, a flood advisory has been issued until 8 p.m. for the following county, Fairfield, Connecticut, and the following counties, in New Jersey, Bergen, Essex, Hudson, Passaic and Union, and the following counties, in New York, Bronx, Brooklyn, Nassau, Manhattan, Queens, Staten Island, Rockland and Westchester. Coastal flood statement in effect Monday morning. What? Up to 1/2 foot of inundation above ground level expected in vulnerable areas near the waterfront and shoreline. Where? Brooklyn and southern Queens counties. When? Monday morning. Impacts, brief minor flooding of the more vulnerable locations near the waterfront and shoreline. Do not drive through flooded roadways. Coastal flood statement in effect from Monday morning through Monday afternoon. What? Up to 1/2 foot of inundation above ground level expected in vulnerable areas near the waterfront and shoreline. Where? Southern Fairfield County. When? From late Monday morning through early Monday afternoon. Impacts, some water on low-lying roads and property. Do not drive through flooded roadways. Here is the forecast for the New York City metropolitan area. Tonight, cloudy. Rain with a slight chance of thunderstorms, mainly this evening. Lows in the upper 50s. Northeast winds 15 to 20 miles per hour. Gusts up to 30 miles per hour this evening. Chance of rain 90%. Columbus Day, partly sunny. A slight chance of rain in the morning. Highs in the lower 70s. North winds 10 to 15 miles per hour. Chance of rain 20%. Here is the official National Weather Service forecast for the New York City metropolitan area.
Tonight, cloudy. Rain with a slight chance of thunderstorms, mainly this evening. Lows in the upper 50s. Northeast winds 15 to 20 miles per hour. Gusts up to 30 miles per hour this evening. Chance of rain 90%. Columbus Day, partly sunny. A slight chance of rain in the morning. Highs in the lower 70s. North winds 10 to 15 miles per hour. Chance of rain 20%. Monday night, partly cloudy in the evening, then becoming mostly clear. Lows in the upper 50s. Northwest winds around 5 miles per hour. Tuesday, mostly sunny. Highs in the lower 70s. East winds around 5 miles per hour, becoming south with gusts up to 20 miles per hour in the afternoon. Tuesday night, partly cloudy. Lows in the mid-60s. Southwest winds 5 to 10 miles per hour with gusts up to 20 miles per hour. Wednesday, mostly sunny. Highs in the upper 70s. Here is the extended forecast. Wednesday night, mostly cloudy in the evening, then becoming partly cloudy. Lows in the upper 50s. Thursday, mostly sunny. Highs in the mid-60s. Thursday night, partly cloudy. A chance of showers after midnight. Lows in the mid-50s. Chance of rain 30%. Friday, partly sunny with a chance of showers in the morning, then mostly cloudy with showers likely in the afternoon. Highs in the upper 60s. Chance of rain 60%. Friday night, mostly cloudy. Showers likely, mainly in the evening. Lows around 50. Chance of rain 60%. Saturday, partly sunny. A chance of showers in the morning. Breezy with highs in the mid-50s. Chance of rain 30%. Saturday night, partly cloudy. Lows around 40. Sunday, sunny. Highs in the mid-50s. The coastal waters forecast from Sandy Hook, New Jersey to Fire Island Inlet, New York out 20 nautical miles. Small craft advisory in effect through late Monday night. For rest of today, east winds 20 to 25 knots with gusts up to 30 knots. Seas 6 to 7 feet, occasionally to 9 feet. Rain with visibility 1 to 3 nautical miles at times. For tonight, east winds 20 to 25 knots, becoming northeast 15 to 20 knots after midnight. Seas 6 to 9 feet, occasionally to 11 feet. Wave detail, southeast 8 feet at 8 seconds. Rain and chance of thunderstorms. Visibility 1 to 3 nautical miles this evening. For Monday, northeast winds 15 to 20 knots, becoming north 10 to 15 knots in the afternoon. Seas 5 to 8 feet, occasionally to 10 feet. Wave detail, southeast 7 feet at 9 seconds. Rain likely with slight chance of thunderstorms in the morning. And for Monday night, northwest winds 5 to 10 knots. Seas 4 to 6 feet, occasionally to 8 feet. Wave detail, southeast 5 feet at 8 seconds. Winds and seas may be higher in and near thunderstorms. The marine forecast for New York Harbor, including Raritan Bay. Small craft advisory in effect until midnight tonight. For rest of today, east winds 15 to 20 knots with gusts up to 25 knots. Waves 2 to 3 feet. Wave detail, east 2 feet at 3 seconds. Rain with visibility 1 to 3 nautical miles at times. For tonight, east winds 20 to 25 knots, becoming northeast 15 to 20 knots after midnight. Waves 2 to 4 feet, occasionally to 5 feet. Rain and slight chance of thunderstorms. Visibility 1 to 3 nautical miles this evening. For Monday, north winds 15 to 20 knots, diminishing to 5 to 10 knots in the afternoon. Waves 2 to 4 feet, occasionally to 5 feet. Chance of rain in the morning. And for Monday night, northwest winds 5 to 10 knots. Waves 2 to 3 feet. Winds and waves may be higher in and near thunderstorms. The marine forecast for Western Long Island Sound. Small craft advisory in effect through late tonight. For rest of today, east winds around 15 knots with gusts up to 25 knots. Seas around 2 feet. Wave detail, east 2 feet at 3 seconds. Rain with visibility 1 to 3 nautical miles at times. For tonight, northeast winds 20 to 25 knots with gusts up to 30.

sees 3 to 5 feet, occasionally to 6 feet. Wave detail, east 4 feet at 4 seconds. Rain and slight chance of thunderstorms, mainly this evening. Visibility 1 to 3 nautical miles this evening. For Monday, northeast winds 15 to 20 knots, becoming north 5 to 10 knots in the afternoon. Seas 2 to 3 feet. Wave detail, northeast 3 feet at 5 seconds. Slight chance of rain in the morning. And for Monday night, north winds around 5 knots. Seas 1 foot or less. Wave detail, northeast 1 foot at 4 seconds. Winds and seas may be higher in and near thunderstorms. The marine forecast for the Long Island South Shore Bays. Small craft advisory in effect until midnight tonight. For rest of today, east winds 15 to 20 knots with gusts up to 25 knots. Waves around 2 feet. Rain with visibility 1 to 3 nautical miles at times. For tonight, east winds 20 to 25 knots, becoming northeast 15 to 20 knots after midnight. Waves around 2 feet. Rain and slight chance of thunderstorms. Visibility 1 to 3 nautical miles this evening. For Monday, northeast winds 15 to 20 knots, becoming north 10 to 15 knots in the afternoon. Waves around 2 feet. Chance of rain and slight chance of thunderstorms in the morning. And for Monday night, north winds around 5 knots. Waves 1 foot or less. Winds and waves may be higher in and near thunderstorms. Here is the tide information. At Sandy Hook, high tide is at 9:03 p.m. Sunday and 9:25 a.m. Monday. Low tide is at 3:10 p.m. Sunday and 3:18 a.m. Monday. At the Battery, high tide is at 9:30 p.m. Sunday and 9:50 a.m. Monday. Low tide is at 3:40 p.m. Sunday and 3:50 a.m. Monday. At Kings Point, high tide is at 1:06 a.m. Monday and 1:08 p.m. Monday. Low tide is at 7:20 p.m. Sunday and 7:22 a.m. Monday. At Montauk, high tide is at 10:12 p.m. Sunday and 10:31 a.m. Monday. Low tide is at 4:42 p.m. Sunday and 4:35 a.m. Monday. Here are the current conditions. As of 6 p.m. at Central Park, rain and fog were reported. The temperature was 58 degrees, the dew point 57, and the relative humidity 97%. The wind was east at 12 miles an hour, gusting to 25. The pressure was 30.01 inches and falling. The report from the Bronx Botanical Gardens was not available. Elsewhere in the metropolitan area, temperatures were between 57 and 59 degrees. Rain was falling at LaGuardia Airport, Newark, and White Plains. At Kennedy, rain and fog were reported. Across Long Island, temperatures were between 57 and 59 degrees. At Farmingdale, rain and fog were reported. At Islip, rain and fog were reported. At West Hampton, rain and fog were reported. In New Jersey, temperatures were between 58 and 60 degrees. Rain was falling at Somerset, Linden, and Trenton. At Caldwell, rain and fog were reported. At Teterboro, rain and fog were reported. In southwest Connecticut, temperatures were between 54 and 58 degrees. At Danbury, rain was falling. At Bridgeport, rain and fog were reported. At New Haven, rain and fog were reported. Here are the latest reports on the coastal waters. At Robbins Reef in New York Harbor, winds were east at 20 knots, gusting to 23 knots. The air temperature was 60 degrees. At New York Harbor entrance buoy, winds were east at 29 knots. Sea temperature 64 degrees. Air temperature 60 degrees. Wave heights 10 feet. Wave period 8 seconds. At 20 nautical miles south of Fire Island Inlet. Sea temperature 63 degrees. Wave heights 9 feet. Wave period 8 seconds. The report from 23 nautical miles south Montauk Point was not available. The report from Hudson Canyon was not available. At the buoy 15 nautical miles east of 15 nautical miles east of Barnegat Light, the air temperature was 65 degrees, and the sea surface temperature 65 degrees. Waves were 11 feet with a dominant period of 8 seconds. On the Western Sound, Kings Point reported a northeast wind at 4 knots. The air temperature was 58 degrees. At Bridgeport Harbor, the east wind at 3 knots was reported.

the air temperature was 57 degrees. The report from Central Sound was not available. The following are coastal weather reports. As of 6 p.m. at Eaton's Neck, temperature was 57 degrees. Wind was east at 25 miles an hour. At Morgan's Point in Glen Cove, temperature was 59 degrees. Wind was northeast at 30 miles an hour. At Fire Island Coast Guard, temperature was 57 degrees. Wind was northeast at 18 miles an hour. At Jones Beach, temperature was 57 degrees. Wind was northeast at 28 miles an hour. At Breezy Point, temperature was 57 degrees. Wind was northeast at 15 miles an hour. Flood advisory in effect until 8 p.m. this evening. What flooding caused by excessive rainfall is expected? Where? Southern Fairfield County, Bergen County in northeastern New Jersey, Essex County in northeastern New Jersey, Hudson County in northeastern New Jersey, Eastern Passaic County in northeastern New Jersey, Union County in northeastern New Jersey, Bronx County in southeastern New York, Brooklyn in southeastern New York, Western Nassau County in southeastern New York, Manhattan in southeastern New York, Queens County in southeastern New York, Staten Island in southeastern New York, Rockland County in southeastern New York, Southern Westchester County in southeastern New York, when until 8 p.m. Impacts, minor flooding in low-lying and poor drainage areas. Additional details, at 5:21 p.m., Doppler radar indicated an area of moderate to briefly heavy rain. Minor flooding is ongoing or expected to begin shortly in the advisory area. Between 0.5 and 1 inch of rain has fallen. Additional rainfall amounts of 0.5 to 1 inch are expected over the area. This additional rain will result in minor flooding. Some locations that will experience flooding include Newark, Jersey City, Jamaica, Yonkers, Patterson, Elizabeth, Stamford, Flatbush, New Rochelle, Flushing, Passaic, Bayonne, White Plains, Wayne, and Mott Haven. Turn around, don't drown when encountering flooded roads. Most flood deaths occur in vehicles. Repeating, a flood advisory has been issued until 8 p.m. for the following county, Fairfield, Connecticut, and the following counties, in New Jersey, Bergen, Essex, Hudson, Passaic, and Union, and the following counties, in New York, Bronx, Brooklyn, Nassau, Manhattan, Queens, Staten Island, Rockland, and Westchester. Coastal flood statement in effect Monday morning. What? Up to 1/2 foot of inundation above ground level expected in vulnerable areas near the waterfront and shoreline. Where? Brooklyn and southern Queens counties. When? Monday morning. Impacts, brief minor flooding of the more vulnerable locations near the waterfront and shoreline. Do not drive through flooded roadways. Coastal flood statement in effect from Monday morning through Monday afternoon. What? Up to 1/2 foot of inundation above ground level expected in vulnerable areas near the waterfront and shoreline. Where? Southern Fairfield County. When? From late Monday morning through early Monday afternoon. Impacts. Some water on low-lying roads and property. Do not drive through flooded roadways. Here is the forecast for the New York City metropolitan area. Tonight, cloudy. Rain with a slight chance of thunderstorms, mainly this evening. Lows in the upper 50s. Northeast winds 15 to 20 miles per hour. Gusts up to 30 miles per hour this evening. Chance of rain 90%. Columbus Day, partly sunny. A slight chance of rain in the morning. Highs in the lower 70s. North winds 10 to 15 miles per hour. Chance of rain 20%. Here is the official National Weather Service forecast for the New York City metropolitan area. Tonight, cloudy. Rain with a slight chance of thunderstorms, mainly this evening. Lows in the upper 50s. Northeast winds 15 to 20 miles per hour. Gusts up to 30 miles per hour this evening. Chance of rain 90%. Columbus Day, partly sunny. A slight chance of rain in the morning. Highs in the lower 70s. North winds 10 to 15 miles per hour. Chance of rain 20%. Monday night, partly cloudy in the evening, then becoming mostly clear. Lows in the upper 50s. Northwest winds around 5 miles per hour.
Tuesday, mostly sunny. Highs in the lower 70s. East winds around 5 miles per hour, becoming south with gusts up to 20 miles per hour in the afternoon. Tuesday night, partly cloudy. Lows in the mid-60s. Southwest winds 5 to 10 miles per hour with gusts up to 20 miles per hour. Wednesday, mostly sunny. Highs in the upper 70s. The offshore waters forecast for south of Long Island between Montauk Point and Sandy Hook, out to 1,000 fathoms. Tonight, east to southeast winds 20 to 30 knots, becoming southwest 15 to 25 knots. Sea 6 to 11 feet. Numerous showers and scattered thunderstorms. Monday, northeast winds 20 to 30 knots, becoming north. Sea 7 to 10 feet. Scattered showers. Monday night, north winds 5 to 15 knots, becoming north to northeast 5 to 10 knots. Seas 5 to 8 feet. Tuesday, east to southeast winds less than 10 knots, becoming south to southwest. Seas 3 to 5 feet. Tuesday night, southwest winds 15 to 25 knots. Seas 4 to 6 feet. Wednesday, west to southwest winds 15 to 20 knots. Seas 5 to 8 feet. Wednesday night, west to northwest winds 15 to 20 knots, becoming north 10 to 20 knots. Seas 4 to 5 feet. Thursday, north winds 15 to 20 knots. Seas 4 to 6 feet. Thursday night, northeast winds 10 to 15 knots, becoming east to southeast. Seas 3 to 5 feet. Friday, south to southeast winds 10 to 15 knots, becoming south 20 to 25 knots. Seas 3 to 5 feet. Friday night, west winds 20 to 25 knots, becoming northwest 25 to 30 knots. Seas 7 to 13 feet. The offshore waters forecast for south of New England between the Great South Channel and Montauk Point, out to 1,000 fathoms. Tonight, east to southeast winds 20 to 30 knots, becoming southwest. Seas 3 to 6 feet, building to 7 to 12 feet. Rain likely early, then numerous showers and scattered thunderstorms. Monday, north to northeast winds 15 to 25 knots. Seas 8 to 11 feet. Isolated thunderstorms with scattered showers. Monday night, north to northeast winds 15 to 25 knots. Seas 5 to 9 feet. Tuesday, east to northeast winds 5 to 10 knots, becoming south to southeast. Seas 3 to 6 feet. Tuesday night, south winds 10 to 20 knots, becoming southwest 15 to 25 knots. Seas 4 to 6 feet. Wednesday, west to southwest winds 15 to 25 knots. Seas 5 to 8 feet. Wednesday night, west winds 15 to 20 knots, becoming north. Seas 5 to 7 feet. Thursday, north winds 15 to 25 knots. Seas 4 to 7 feet. Thursday night, north to northeast winds 15 to 20 knots, becoming east to northeast 5 to 15 knots. Seas 4 to 8 feet. Friday, southeast winds 5 to 15 knots, becoming south 15 to 25 knots. Seas 3 to 6 feet. Friday night, west winds 20 to 30 knots, becoming northwest 25 to 30 knots. Seas 6 to 8 feet, building to 8 to 14 feet. The offshore waters forecast for Hudson Canyon to Baltimore Canyon, out to 1,000 fathoms. Tonight, southeast winds 20 to 30 knots, becoming southwest 15 to 25 knots. Seas 6 to 11 feet. Numerous showers and scattered thunderstorms. Monday, north to northwest winds 20 to 30 knots. Seas 7 to 9 feet. Chance of showers. Monday night, north to northwest winds 5 to 15 knots, becoming north 5 to 10 knots. Seas 4 to 8 feet. Tuesday, variable winds less than 10 knots, becoming southwest. Seas 3 to 4 feet. Tuesday night, southwest winds 15 to 25 knots. Seas 3 to 6 feet. Wednesday, southwest winds 15 to 20 knots. Seas 4 to 6 feet. Wednesday night, west winds 10 to 15 knots, becoming north to northwest. Seas 3 to 5 feet. Thursday, north to northeast winds 15 to 20 knots. Seas 4 to 6 feet. Thursday night, east to northeast winds 10 to 15 knots, becoming east to southeast. Seas 3 to 5 feet.
Friday, South

to southeast winds 15 to 20 knots, becoming south to southwest 20 to 25 knots. Seas 4 to 7 feet. Friday night, west winds 20 to 25 knots, becoming northwest 25 to 30 knots. Seas 7 to 13 feet. 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Here is the extended forecast. Wednesday night, mostly cloudy in the evening, then becoming partly cloudy. Lows in the upper 50s. Thursday, mostly sunny. Highs in the mid-60s. Thursday night, partly cloudy. A chance of showers after midnight. Lows in the mid-50s. Chance of rain 30%. Friday, partly sunny with a chance of showers in the morning, then mostly cloudy with showers likely in the afternoon. Highs in the upper 60s. Chance of rain 60%. Friday night, mostly cloudy. Showers likely, mainly in the evening. Lows around 50. Chance of rain 60%. Saturday, partly sunny. A chance of showers in the morning. Breezy with highs in the mid-50s. Chance of rain 30%. Saturday night, partly cloudy. Lows around 40. Sunday, sunny. Highs in the mid-50s. The coastal waters forecast from Sandy Hook, New Jersey to Fire Island Inlet, New York out 20 nautical miles. Small craft advisory in effect through late Monday night. For rest of today, east winds 20 to 25 knots with gusts up to 30 knots. Seas 6 to 7 feet, occasionally to 9 feet. Rain with visibility 1 to 3 nautical miles at times. For tonight, east winds 20 to 25 knots, becoming northeast 15 to 20 knots after midnight. Seas 6 to 9 feet, occasionally to 11 feet. Wave detail, southeast 8 feet at 8 seconds. Rain and chance of thunderstorms. Visibility 1 to 3 nautical miles this evening. For Monday, northeast winds 15 to 20 knots, becoming north 10 to 15 knots in the afternoon. Seas 5 to 8 feet, occasionally to 10 feet. Wave detail, southeast 7 feet at 9 seconds. Rain likely with slight chance of thunderstorms in the morning. And for Monday night, northwest winds 5 to 10 knots. Seas 4 to 6 feet, occasionally to 8 feet. Wave detail, southeast 5 feet at 8 seconds. Winds and seas may be higher in and near thunderstorms. The marine forecast for New York Harbor, including Raritan Bay. Small craft advisory in effect until midnight tonight. For rest of today, east winds 15 to 20 knots with gusts up to 25 knots. Waves 2 to 3 feet. Wave detail, east 2 feet at 3 seconds. Rain with visibility 1 to 3 nautical miles at times. For tonight, east winds 20 to 25 knots, becoming northeast 15 to 20 knots after midnight. Waves 2 to 4 feet, occasionally to 5 feet. Rain and slight chance of thunderstorms. Visibility 1 to 3 nautical miles this evening. For Monday, north winds 15 to 20 knots, diminishing to 5 to 10 knots in the afternoon. Waves 2 to 4 feet, occasionally to 5 feet. Chance of rain in the morning. And for Monday night, northwest winds 5 to 10 knots. Waves 2 to 3 feet. Winds and waves may be higher in and near thunderstorms. The marine forecast for western Long Island Sound. Small craft advisory in effect through late tonight. For rest of today, east winds around 15 knots with gusts up to 25 knots. Seas around 2 feet. Wave detail, east 2 feet at 3 seconds. Rain with visibility 1 to 3 nautical miles at times. For tonight, northeast winds 20 to 25 knots with gusts up to 30 knots. Seas 3 to 5 feet, occasionally to 6 feet. Wave detail, east 4 feet at 4 seconds. Rain and slight chance of thunderstorms, mainly this evening. Visibility 1 to 3 nautical miles this evening. For Monday, northeast winds 15 to 20 knots, becoming north 5 to 10 knots in the afternoon. Seas 2 to 3 feet. Wave detail, northeast 3 feet at 5 seconds. Slight chance of rain in the morning.

in the morning. And for Monday night, north winds around 5 knots. Waves 1 foot or less. Winds and waves may be higher in and near thunderstorms. Here are the current conditions. As of 7 p.m. at Central Park, rain was falling. The temperature was 58 degrees, the dew point 57, and the relative humidity 97%. The wind was northeast at 12 miles an hour, gusting to 23. The pressure was 29.98 inches and falling. The report from the Bronx Botanical Gardens was not available. Elsewhere in the metropolitan area, rain was falling, and temperatures were between 56 and 59 degrees. Across Long Island, temperatures were between 57 and 58 degrees. At Farmingdale, rain was falling. At Islip.

Flood warning in effect until 10:45 p.m. this evening. What? Flooding caused by excessive rainfall is expected. Where? Southwestern Somerset County, East Central Hunterdon County in northwestern New Jersey. When? Until 10:45 p.m. Impacts, flooding of rivers, creeks, streams, and other low-lying and flood-prone locations is imminent or occurring. Streams continue to rise due to excess runoff from earlier rainfall. Additional details, at 6:40 p.m., Doppler radar indicated heavy rain. Flooding is ongoing or expected to begin shortly in the warned area. Between 1.5 and 2.5 inches of rain have fallen. The Neshannock Creek at Reveal went into action stage and could go into flood stage. Additional rainfall amounts of 0.2 to 0.7 inches are possible in the warned area. Some locations that will experience flooding include Flemington and Cloverhill. Turn around, don't drown when encountering flooded roads. Most flood deaths occur in vehicles. Be especially cautious at night when it is harder to recognize the dangers of flooding. Here are the current conditions. As of 7 p.m. at Central Park, rain was falling. The temperature was 58 degrees, the dew point 57, and the relative humidity 97%. The wind was northeast at 12 miles an hour, gusting to 23. The pressure was 29.98 inches and falling. The report from the Bronx Botanical Gardens was not available. Elsewhere in the metropolitan area, rain was falling, and temperatures were between 56 and 59 degrees. Across Long Island, temperatures were between 57 and 58 degrees. At Farmingdale, rain was falling. At Islip, rain and fog were reported. At West Hampton, rain and fog were reported. In New Jersey, temperatures were between 57 and 60 degrees. Rain was falling at Caldwell, Teterboro, Somerset, and Trenton. At Linden, drizzle was falling. In southwest Connecticut, temperatures were between 54 and 55 degrees. Rain was falling at Bridgeport and Danbury. At New Haven, rain and fog were reported. Here are the latest reports on the coastal waters. At Robins Reef in New York Harbor, winds were east at 15 knots, gusting to 18 knots. The air temperature was 60 degrees. At New York Harbor entrance buoy, winds were northeast at 31 knots. Sea temperature 65 degrees. Air temperature 60 degrees. At 20 nautical miles south of Fire Island Inlet, sea temperature 64 degrees. Wave heights 9 feet. Wave period 8 seconds. The report from 23 nautical miles south Montauk Point was not available. The report from Hudson Canyon was not available. At the buoy 15 nautical miles east of 15 nautical miles east of Barnegat Light, the air temperature was 67 degrees, and the sea surface temperature 65 degrees. Waves were 10 feet with a dominant period of 9 seconds. On the Western Sound, Kings Point reported a northeast wind at 7 knots, gusting to 50 knots. The air temperature was 58 degrees. At Bridgeport Harbor, a northeast wind at 6 knots was reported. The air temperature was 56 degrees. The report from Central Sound was not available. The following are coastal weather reports. As of 7 p.m. at Eagan's Neck, temperature was 56.

degrees. Wind was east at 23 miles an hour. At Morgan's Point in Glen Cove, temperature was 59 degrees. Wind was northeast at 31 miles an hour. At Fire Island Coast Guard, temperature was 57 degrees. Wind was northeast at 24 miles an hour. At Jones Beach, temperature was 59 degrees. Wind was northeast at 24 miles an hour. At Breezy Point, temperature was 57 degrees. Wind was east at 14 miles an hour. Here are the current conditions. As of 7 p.m. at Central Park, light rain was falling. The temperature was 58 degrees, the dew point 57, and the relative humidity 97%. The wind was east at 8 miles an hour, gusting to 18. The pressure was 29.97 inches and falling. The report from the Bronx Botanical Gardens was not available. Elsewhere in the metropolitan area, rain was falling, and temperatures were between 56 and 59 degrees. Across Long Island, temperatures were between 57 and 58 degrees. At Farmingdale, rain was falling. At Islip, rain and fog were reported. At West Hampton, rain and fog were reported. In New Jersey, temperatures were between 57 and 60 degrees. Rain was falling at Caldwell, Teterboro, Somerset, and Trenton. At Linden, drizzle was falling. In southwest Connecticut, temperatures were between 54 and 55 degrees. Rain was falling at Bridgeport and Danbury. At New Haven, rain and fog were reported. Here are the latest reports on the coastal waters. At Robins Reef in New York Harbor, winds were east at 15 knots, gusting to 18 knots. The air temperature was 60 degrees. At New York Harbor entrance buoy, winds were east at 27 knots. Sea temperature 64 degrees. Air temperature 60 degrees. Wave heights 10 feet. Wave period 8 seconds. At 20 nautical miles south of Fire Island Inlet. Sea temperature 64 degrees. Wave heights 9 feet. Wave period 8 seconds. The report from 23 nautical miles south Montauk Point was not available. The report from Hudson Canyon was not available. At the buoy 15 nautical miles east of 15 nautical miles east of Barnegat Light, the air temperature was 67 degrees, and the sea surface temperature 65 degrees. Waves were 10 feet with a dominant period of 9 seconds. On the Western Sound, Kings Point reported a northeast wind at 7 knots, gusting to 15 knots. The air temperature was 58 degrees. At Bridgeport Harbor, a northeast wind at 6 knots was reported. The air temperature was 56 degrees. The report from Central Sound was not available. The following are coastal weather reports. As of 7 p.m. at Eagan's Neck, temperature was 57 degrees. Wind was east at 23 miles an hour. At Morgan's Point in Glen Cove, temperature was 59 degrees. Wind was northeast at 31 miles an hour. At Fire Island Coast Guard, temperature was 57 degrees. Wind was northeast at 24 miles an hour. At Jones Beach, temperature was 59 degrees. Wind was northeast at 24 miles an hour. At Breezy Point, temperature was 57 degrees. Wind was east at 14 miles an hour. Flood advisory in effect until 8 p.m. this evening. What flooding caused by excessive rainfall is expected? Where? Southern Fairfield County, Bergen County in northeastern New Jersey, Essex County in northeastern New Jersey, Hudson County in northeastern New Jersey, Eastern Passaic County in northeastern New Jersey, Union County in northeastern New Jersey, Bronx County in southeastern New York, Brooklyn in southeastern New York, Western Nassau County in southeastern New York, Manhattan in southeastern New York, Queens County in southeastern New York, Staten Island in southeastern New York, Rockland County in southeastern New York, Southern Westchester County in southeastern New York, when, until 8 p.m. Impacts, minor flooding in low-lying and poor drainage areas. Additional details, at 5:21 p.m., Doppler radar indicated an area of moderate to briefly heavy rain. Minor flooding is ongoing or expected to begin shortly in the advisory area. Between 0.5 and 1 inch of rain has fallen.

additional rainfall amounts of 0.5 to 1 inch are expected over the area. This additional rain will result in minor flooding. Some locations that will experience flooding include Newark, Jersey City, Jamaica, Yonkers, Patterson, Elizabeth, Stamford, Flatbush, New Rochelle, Flushing, Passaic, Bayonne, White Plains, Wayne, and Mott Haven. Turn around. Don't drown when encountering flooded roads. Most flood deaths occur in vehicles. Repeating, a flood advisory has been issued until 8 p.m. for the following county, Fairfield, Connecticut, and the following counties, in New Jersey, Bergen, Essex, Hudson, Passaic, and Union, and the following counties, in New York, Bronx, Brooklyn, Nassau, Manhattan, Queens, Staten Island, Rockland, and Westchester. Flood warning in effect until 10:45 p.m. this evening. What? Flooding caused by excessive rainfall is expected. Where? Southwestern Somerset County, East Central Hunterdon County in northwestern New Jersey. When? Until 10:45 p.m. Impacts, flooding of rivers, creeks, streams, and other low-lying and flood-prone locations is imminent or occurring. Streams continue to rise due to excess runoff from earlier rainfall. Additional details, at 6:40 p.m., Doppler radar indicated heavy rain. Flooding is ongoing or expected to begin shortly in the warned area. Between 1.5 and 2.5 inches of rain have fallen. The Neshannock Creek at Reville went into action stage and could go into flood stage. Additional rainfall amounts of 0.2 to 0.7 inches are possible in the warned area. Some locations that will experience flooding include Flemington and Clover Hill. Turn around. Don't drown when encountering flooded roads. Most flood deaths occur in vehicles. Be especially cautious at night when it is harder to recognize the dangers of flooding. Coastal flood statement in effect Monday morning. What? Up to 1/2 foot of inundation above ground level expected in vulnerable areas near the waterfront and shoreline. Where? Brooklyn and southern Queens counties. When? Monday morning. Impacts, brief minor flooding of the more vulnerable locations near the waterfront and shoreline. Do not drive through flooded roadways. Coastal flood statement in effect from Monday morning through Monday afternoon. What? Up to 1/2 foot of inundation above ground level expected in vulnerable areas near the waterfront and shoreline. Where? Southern Fairfield County. When? From late Monday morning through early Monday afternoon. Impacts, some water on low-lying roads and property. Do not drive through flooded roadways. Here is the forecast for the New York City metropolitan area. Tonight, cloudy. Rain with a slight chance of thunderstorms, mainly this evening. Lows in the upper 50s. Northeast winds 15 to 20 miles per hour. Gusts up to 30 miles per hour this evening. Chance of rain 90%. Columbus Day, partly sunny. A slight chance of rain in the morning. Highs in the lower 70s. North winds 10 to 15 miles per hour. Chance of rain 20%. Here is the official National Weather Service forecast for the New York City metropolitan area. Tonight, cloudy. Rain with a slight chance of thunderstorms, mainly this evening. Lows in the upper 50s. Northeast winds 15 to 20 miles per hour. Gusts up to 30 miles per hour this evening. Chance of rain 90%. Columbus Day, partly sunny. A slight chance of rain in the morning. Highs in the lower 70s. North winds 10 to 15 miles per hour. Chance of rain 20%. Monday night, partly cloudy in the evening, then becoming mostly clear. Lows in the upper 50s. Northwest winds around 5 miles per hour. Tuesday, mostly sunny. Highs in the lower 70s. East winds around 5 miles per hour, becoming south with gusts up to 20 miles per hour in the afternoon. Tuesday night, partly cloudy. Lows in the mid-60s. Southwest winds 5 to 10 miles per hour with gusts up to 20 miles per hour. Wednesday, mostly sunny. Highs in the upper 70s. Here is the extended forecast. Wednesday night, mostly cloudy in the evening, then becoming partly cloudy. Lows in the upper 50s. Thursday, mostly sunny. Highs in the mid-60s. Thursday night, partly cloudy. A chance of showers after midnight.

Friday, partly sunny with a chance of showers in the morning, then mostly cloudy with showers likely in the afternoon. Highs in the upper 60s. Chance of rain 60%. Friday night, mostly cloudy. Showers likely, mainly in the evening. Lows around 50. Chance of rain 60%. Saturday, partly sunny. A chance of showers in the morning. Breezy with highs in the mid-50s. Chance of rain 30%. Saturday night, partly cloudy. Lows around 40. Sunday, sunny. Highs in the mid-50s. The coastal waters forecast from Sandy Hook, New Jersey to Fire Island Inlet, New York out 20 nautical miles. Small craft advisory in effect through late Monday night. For rest of today, east winds 20 to 25 knots with gusts up to 30 knots. Sea 6 to 7 feet, occasionally to 9 feet. Rain with visibility 1 to 3 nautical miles at times. For tonight, east winds 20 to 25 knots, becoming northeast 15 to 20 knots after midnight. Sea 6 to 9 feet, occasionally to 11 feet. Wave detail, southeast 8 feet at 8 seconds. Rain and chance of thunderstorms. Visibility 1 to 3 nautical miles this evening. For Monday, northeast winds 15 to 20 knots, becoming north 10 to 15 knots in the afternoon. Seas 5 to 8 feet, occasionally to 10 feet. Wave detail, southeast 7 feet at 9 seconds. Rain likely with slight chance of thunderstorms in the morning. And for Monday night, northwest winds 5 to 10 knots. Seas 4 to 6 feet, occasionally to 8 feet. Wave detail, southeast 5 feet at 8 seconds. Winds and seas may be higher in and near thunderstorms. The marine forecast for New York Harbor, including Raritan Bay. Small craft advisory in effect until midnight tonight. For rest of today, east winds 15 to 20 knots with gusts up to 25 knots. Waves 2 to 3 feet. Wave detail, east 2 feet at 3 seconds. Rain with visibility 1 to 3 nautical miles at times. For tonight, east winds 20 to 25 knots, becoming northeast 15 to 20 knots after midnight. Waves 2 to 4 feet, occasionally to 5 feet. Rain and slight chance of thunderstorms. Visibility 1 to 3 nautical miles this evening. For Monday, north winds 15 to 20 knots, diminishing to 5 to 10 knots in the afternoon. Waves 2 to 4 feet, occasionally to 5 feet. Chance of rain in the morning. And for Monday night, northwest winds 5 to 10 knots. Waves 2 to 3 feet. Winds and waves may be higher in and near thunderstorms. The marine forecast for Western Long Island Sound. Small craft advisory in effect through late tonight. For rest of today, east winds around 15 knots with gusts up to 25 knots. Seas around 2 feet. Wave detail, east 2 feet at 3 seconds. Rain with visibility 1 to 3 nautical miles at times. For tonight, northeast winds 20 to 25 knots with gusts up to 30 knots. Seas 3 to 5 feet, occasionally to 6 feet. Wave detail, east 4 feet at 4 seconds. Rain and slight chance of thunderstorms, mainly this evening. Visibility 1 to 3 nautical miles this evening. For Monday, northeast winds 15 to 20 knots, becoming north 5 to 10 knots in the afternoon. Seas 2 to 3 feet. Wave detail, northeast 3 feet at 5 seconds. Slight chance of rain in the morning. And for Monday night, north winds around 5 knots. Seas 1 foot or less. Wave detail, northeast 1 foot at 4 seconds. Winds and seas may be higher in and near thunderstorms. The marine forecast for the Long Island South Shore Bays. Small craft advisory in effect until midnight tonight. For rest of today, east winds 15 to 20 knots with gusts up to 25 knots. Waves around 2 feet. Rain with visibility 1 to 3 nautical miles at times. For tonight, east winds 20 to 25 knots, becoming northeast 15 to 20 knots after midnight. Waves around 2 feet. Rain and slight chance of thunderstorms. Visibility 1 to 3 nautical miles this evening. For Monday, northeast winds 15 to 20 knots, becoming north 10 to 15 knots in the afternoon. Waves around 2 feet. Chance of rain and slight chance of

And for Monday night, north winds around 5 knots. Waves 1 foot or less. Winds and waves may be higher in and near thunderstorms. The offshore waters forecast for south of Long Island between Montauk Point and Sandy Hook, out to 1,000 fathoms. Tonight, east to southeast winds 20 to 30 knots, becoming southwest 15 to 25 knots. Sea 6 to 11 feet. Numerous showers and scattered thunderstorms. Monday, northeast winds 20 to 30 knots, becoming north. Sea 7 to 10 feet. Scattered showers. Monday night, north winds 5 to 15 knots, becoming north to northeast 5 to 10 knots. Seas 5 to 8 feet. Tuesday, east to southeast winds less than 10 knots, becoming south to southwest. Seas 3 to 5 feet. Tuesday night, southwest winds 15 to 25 knots. Seas 4 to 6 feet. Wednesday, west to southwest winds 15 to 20 knots. Seas 5 to 8 feet. Wednesday night, west to northwest winds 15 to 20 knots, becoming north 10 to 20 knots. Seas 4 to 5 feet. Thursday, north winds 15 to 20 knots. Seas 4 to 6 feet. Thursday night, northeast winds 10 to 15 knots, becoming east to southeast. Seas 3 to 5 feet. Friday, south to southeast winds 10 to 15 knots, becoming south 20 to 25 knots. Seas 3 to 5 feet. Friday night, west winds 20 to 25 knots, becoming northwest 25 to 30 knots. Seas 7 to 13 feet. The offshore waters forecast for south of New England between the Great South Channel and Montauk Point, out to 1,000 fathoms. Tonight, east to southeast winds 20 to 30 knots, becoming southwest. Seas 3 to 6 feet, building to 7 to 12 feet. Rain likely early, then numerous showers and scattered thunderstorms. Monday, north to northeast winds 15 to 25 knots. Seas 8 to 11 feet. Isolated thunderstorms with scattered showers. Monday night, north to northeast winds 15 to 25 knots. Seas 5 to 9 feet. Tuesday, east to northeast winds 5 to 10 knots, becoming south to southeast. Seas 3 to 6 feet. Tuesday night, south winds 10 to 20 knots, becoming southwest 15 to 25 knots. Seas 4 to 6 feet. Wednesday, west to southwest winds 15 to 25 knots. Seas 5 to 8 feet. Wednesday night, west winds 15 to 20 knots, becoming north. Seas 5 to 7 feet. Thursday, north winds 15 to 25 knots. Seas 4 to 7 feet. Thursday night, north to northeast winds 15 to 20 knots, becoming east to northeast 5 to 15 knots. Seas 4 to 8 feet. Friday, southeast winds 5 to 15 knots, becoming south 15 to 25 knots. Seas 3 to 6 feet. Friday night, west winds 20 to 30 knots, becoming northwest 25 to 30 knots. Seas 6 to 8 feet, building to 8 to 14 feet. The offshore waters forecast for Hudson Canyon to Baltimore Canyon, out to 1,000 fathoms. Tonight, southeast winds 20 to 30 knots, becoming southwest 15 to 25 knots. Seas 6 to 11 feet. Numerous showers and scattered thunderstorms. Monday, north to northwest winds 20 to 30 knots. Seas 7 to 9 feet. Chance of showers. Monday night, north to northwest winds 5 to 15 knots, becoming north 5 to 10 knots. Seas 4 to 8 feet. Tuesday, variable winds less than 10 knots, becoming southwest. Seas 3 to 4 feet. Tuesday night, southwest winds 15 to 25 knots. Seas 3 to 6 feet. Wednesday, southwest winds 15 to 20 knots. Seas 4 to 6 feet. Wednesday night, west winds 10 to 15 knots, becoming north to northwest. Seas 3 to 5 feet. Thursday, north to northeast winds 15 to 20 knots. Seas 4 to 6 feet. Thursday night, east to northeast winds 10 to 15 knots, becoming east to southeast. Seas 3 to 5 feet. Friday, south to southeast winds 15 to 20 knots, becoming south to southwest 20 to 25 knots. Seas 4 to 7 feet. Friday night, west winds 20 to 25 knots, becoming northwest 25 to 30.

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Here is the tide information. At Sandy Hook, high tide is at 9.03 p.m. Sunday and 9.25 a.m. Monday. Low tide is at 3.10 p.m. Sunday and 3.18 a.m. Monday. At the Battery, high tide is at 9.30 p.m. Sunday and 9.50 a.m. Monday. Low tide is at 3.40 p.m. Sunday and 3.50 a.m. Monday. At Kings Point, high tide is at 1.06 a.m. Monday and 1.08 p.m. Monday. Low tide is at 7.20 p.m. Sunday and 7.22 a.m. Monday. At Montauk, high tide is at 10.12 p.m. Sunday and 10.31 a.m. Monday. Low tide is at 4.42 p.m. Sunday and 4.35 a.m. Monday. Here are the current conditions. As of 7 p.m. at Central Park, light rain was falling. The temperature was 58 degrees, the dew point 57, and the relative humidity 97%. The wind was east at 8 miles an hour, gusting to 18. The pressure was 29.97 inches and falling. The report from the Bronx Botanical Gardens was not available. Elsewhere in the metropolitan area, rain was falling, and temperatures were between 56 and 59 degrees. Across Long Island, temperatures were between 57 and 58 degrees. At Farmingdale, rain was falling. Rain was falling, and temperatures were between 56 and 59 degrees. Across Long Island, temperatures were between 57 and 58 degrees. At Farmingdale, rain was falling. At Islip, rain and fog were reported. At West Hampton, rain and fog were reported. In New Jersey, temperatures were between 57 and 60 degrees. Rain was falling at Caldwell, Teterboro, Somerset, and Trenton. At Linden, drizzle was falling. In southwest Connecticut, temperatures were between 54 and 55 degrees. Rain was falling at Bridgeport and Danbury. At New Haven, rain and fog were reported. Here are the latest reports on the coastal waters. At Robins Reef in New York Harbor, winds were east at 15 knots, gusting to 18 knots. The air temperature was 60 degrees. At New York Harbor entrance buoy, winds were east at 27 knots. Sea temperature 64 degrees. Air temperature 60 degrees. Wave heights 10 feet. Wave period 8 seconds. At 20 nautical miles south of Fire Island Inlet. Sea temperature 64 degrees. Wave height 9 feet. Wave period 8 seconds. The report from 23 nautical miles south Montauk Point was not available. The report from Hudson Canyon was not available. At the buoy 15 nautical miles east of 15 nautical miles east of Barnegat Light, the air temperature was 67 degrees, and the sea surface temperature 65 degrees. Waves were 10 feet with a dominant period of 9 seconds. On the Western Sound, Kings Point reported a northeast wind at 7 knots, gusting to 15 knots. The air temperature was 58 degrees. At Bridgeport Harbor, a northeast wind at 6 knots was reported. The air temperature was 56 degrees. The report from Central Sound was not available. The following are coastal weather reports. As of 7 p.m. at Eagan's Neck, temperature was 57 degrees. Wind was east at 23 miles an hour. At Morgan's Point in Glencove, temperature was 59 degrees. Wind was northeast at 31 miles an hour. At Fire Island Coast Guard, temperature was 57 degrees. Wind was northeast at 24 miles an hour. At Jones Beach, temperature was 59 degrees. Wind was northeast at 24 miles an hour. At Breezy Point, temperature was 57 degrees. Wind was east at 14 miles an hour. Flood advisory in effect until 8 p.m. this evening. What? Flooding caused by excessive rainfall is expected. Where? Southern Fairfield County, Bergen County in northeastern New Jersey, Essex County in northeastern New Jersey, Hudson County in northeastern New Jersey, Eastern Passaic County in northeastern New Jersey, Union

County in northeastern New Jersey, Bronx County in southeastern New York, Brooklyn in southeastern New York, Western Nassau County in southeastern New York, Manhattan in southeastern New York, Queens County in southeastern New York, Staten Island in southeastern New York, Rockland County in southeastern New York, Southern Westchester County in southeastern New York, when until 8 p.m. Impacts, minor flooding in low-lying and poor drainage areas. Additional details, at 5:21 p.m., Doppler radar indicated an area of moderate to briefly heavy rain. Minor flooding is ongoing or expected to begin shortly in the advisory area. Between 0.5 and 1 inch of rain has fallen. Additional rainfall amounts of 0.5 to 1 inch are expected over the area. This additional rain will result in minor flooding. Some locations that will experience flooding include Newark, Jersey City, Jamaica, Yonkers, Patterson, Elizabeth, Stamford, Flatbush, New Rochelle, Flushing, Passaic, Bayonne, White Plains, Wayne, and Mott Haven. Turn around, don't drown when encountering flooded roads. Most flood deaths occur in vehicles. Repeating, a flood advisory has been issued until 8 p.m. for the following county, Fairfield, Connecticut, and the following counties, in New Jersey, Bergen, Essex, Hudson, Passaic, and Union, and the following counties, in New York, Bronx, Brooklyn, Nassau, Manhattan, Queens, Staten Island, Rockland, and Westchester. Flood warning in effect until 10:45 p.m. this evening. What flooding caused by excessive rainfall is expected? Where? Southwestern Somerset County, East Central Hunterdon County in northwestern New Jersey. When? Until 10:45 p.m. Impacts, flooding of rivers, creeks, streams, and other low-lying and flood-prone locations is imminent or occurring. Streams continue to rise due to excess runoff from earlier rainfall. Additional details, at 6:40 p.m., Doppler radar indicated heavy rain. Flooding is ongoing or expected to begin shortly in the warned area. Between 1.5 and 2.5 inches of rain have fallen. The Neshannock Creek at Reveal went into action stage and could go into flood stage. Additional rainfall amounts of 0.2 to 0.7 inches are possible in the warned area. Some locations that will experience flooding include Flemington and Clover Hill. Turn around, don't drown when encountering flooded roads. Most flood deaths occur in vehicles. Be especially cautious at night when it is harder to recognize the dangers of flooding. Coastal flood statement in effect Monday morning. What? Up to 1/2 foot of inundation above ground level expected in vulnerable areas near the waterfront and shoreline. Where? Brooklyn and southern Queens counties. When? Monday morning. Impacts, brief minor flooding of the more vulnerable locations near the waterfront and shoreline. Do not drive through flooded roadways. Coastal flood statement in effect from Monday morning through Monday afternoon. What? Up to 1/2 foot of inundation above ground level expected in vulnerable areas near the waterfront and shoreline. Where? Southern Fairfield County. When? From late Monday morning through early Monday afternoon. Impacts, some water on low-lying roads and property. Do not drive through flooded roadways. Here is the forecast for the New York City metropolitan area. Tonight, cloudy. Rain with a slight chance of thunderstorms, mainly this evening. Lows in the upper 50s. Northeast winds 15 to 20 miles per hour. Gusts up to 30 miles per hour this evening. Chance of rain 90%. Columbus Day, partly sunny. A slight chance of rain in the morning. Highs in the lower 70s. North winds 10 to 15 miles per hour. Chance of rain 20%. Here is the official National Weather Service forecast for the New York City metropolitan area. Tonight, cloudy. Rain with a slight chance of thunderstorms, mainly this evening. Lows in the upper 50s. Northeast winds 15 to 20 miles per hour. Gusts up to 30 miles per hour this evening. Chance of rain 90%. Columbus Day, partly sunny. A slight chance of rain in the morning. Highs in the lower 70s. North winds 10 to 15 miles per hour. Chance of rain 20%. Monday night, partly cloudy in the evening, then becoming mostly clear. Lows in the upper 50s. Northwest winds around 5 miles per hour. Tuesday, mostly sunny.
highs in the lower 70s. East winds around 5 miles per hour, becoming south with gusts up to 20 miles per hour in the afternoon. Tuesday night, partly cloudy. Lows in the mid-60s. Southwest winds 5 to 10 miles per hour with gusts up to 20 miles per hour. Wednesday, mostly sunny. Highs in the upper 70s. Here is the extended forecast. Wednesday night, mostly cloudy in the evening, then becoming partly cloudy. Lows in the upper 50s. Thursday, mostly sunny. Highs in the mid-60s. Thursday night, partly cloudy. A chance of showers after midnight. Lows in the mid-50s. Chance of rain 30%. Friday, partly sunny with a chance of showers in the morning, then mostly cloudy with showers likely in the afternoon. Highs in the upper 60s. Chance of rain 60%. Friday night, mostly cloudy. Showers likely, mainly in the evening. Lows around 50. Chance of rain 60%. Saturday, partly sunny. A chance of showers in the morning. Breezy with highs in the mid-50s. Chance of rain 30%. Saturday night, partly cloudy. Lows around 40. Sunday, sunny. Highs in the mid-50s. The coastal waters forecast from Sandy Hook, New Jersey to Fire Island Inlet, New York out 20 nautical miles. Small craft advisory in effect through late Monday night. For rest of today, east winds 20 to 25 knots with gusts up to 30 knots. Seas 6 to 7 feet, occasionally to 9 feet. Rain with visibility 1 to 3 nautical miles at times. For tonight, east winds 20 to 25 knots, becoming northeast 15 to 20 knots after midnight. Seas 6 to 9 feet, occasionally to 11 feet. Wave detail, southeast 8 feet at 8 seconds. Rain and chance of thunderstorms. Visibility 1 to 3 nautical miles this evening. For Monday, northeast winds 15 to 20 knots, becoming north 10 to 15 knots in the afternoon. Seas 5 to 8 feet, occasionally to 10 feet. Wave detail, southeast 7 feet at 9 seconds. Rain likely with slight chance of thunderstorms in the morning. And for Monday night, northwest winds 5 to 10 knots. Seas 4 to 6 feet, occasionally to 8 feet. Wave detail, southeast 5 feet at 8 seconds. Winds and seas may be higher in and near thunderstorms. The marine forecast for New York Harbor, including Raritan Bay. Small craft advisory in effect until midnight tonight. For rest of today, east winds 15 to 20 knots with gusts up to 25 knots. Waves 2 to 3 feet. Wave detail, east 2 feet at 3 seconds. Rain with visibility 1 to 3 nautical miles at times. For tonight, east winds 20 to 25 knots, becoming northeast 15 to 20 knots after midnight. Waves 2 to 4 feet, occasionally to 5 feet. Rain and slight chance of thunderstorms. Visibility 1 to 3 nautical miles this evening. For Monday, north winds 15 to 20 knots, diminishing to 5 to 10 knots in the afternoon. Waves 2 to 4 feet, occasionally to 5 feet. Chance of rain in the morning. And for Monday night, northwest winds 5 to 10 knots. Waves 2 to 3 feet. Winds and waves may be higher in and near thunderstorms. The marine forecast for Western Long Island Sound. Small craft advisory in effect through late tonight. For rest of today, east winds around 15 knots with gusts up to 25 knots. Seas around 2 feet. Wave detail, east 2 feet at 3 seconds. Rain with visibility 1 to 3 nautical miles at times. For tonight, northeast winds 20 to 25 knots with gusts up to 30 knots. Seas 3 to 5 feet, occasionally to 6 feet. Wave detail, east 4 feet at 4 seconds. Rain and slight chance of thunderstorms, mainly this evening. Visibility 1 to 3 nautical miles this evening. For Monday, northeast winds 15 to 20 knots, becoming north 5 to 10 knots in the afternoon. Seas 2 to 3 feet. Wave detail, northeast 3 feet at 5 seconds. Slight chance of rain in the morning. And for Monday night, north winds around 5 knots. Seas 1 foot or less. Wave detail, northeast 1 foot at 4 seconds. Winds and seas may be higher in and near thunderstorms.

Marine forecast for the Long Island South Shore Base. Small craft advisory in effect until midnight tonight. For rest of today, east winds 15 to 20 knots with gusts up to 25 knots. Waves around 2 feet. Rain with visibility 1 to 3 nautical miles at times. For tonight, east winds 20 to 25 knots, becoming northeast 15 to 20 knots after midnight. Waves around 2 feet. Rain and slight chance of thunderstorms. Visibility 1 to 3 nautical miles this evening. For Monday, northeast winds 15 to 20 knots, becoming north 10 to 15 knots in the afternoon. Waves around 2 feet. Chance of rain and slight chance of thunderstorms in the morning. And for Monday night, north winds around 5 knots. Waves 1 foot or less. Winds and waves may be higher in and near thunderstorms. Here is the tide information. At Sandy Hook, high tide is at 9:03 p.m. Sunday and 9:25 a.m. Monday. Low tide is at 3:10 p.m. Sunday and 3:18 a.m. Monday. At the Battery, high tide is at 9:30 p.m. Sunday and 9:50 a.m. Monday. Low tide is at 3:40 p.m. Sunday and 3:50 a.m. Monday. At Kings Point, high tide is at 1:06 a.m. Monday and 1:08 p.m. Monday. Low tide is at 7:20 p.m. Sunday and 7:22 a.m. Monday. At Montauk, high tide is at 10:12 p.m. Sunday and 10:31 a.m. Monday. Low tide is at 4:42 p.m. Sunday and 4:35 a.m. Monday. Here are the current conditions. As of 7 p.m. at Central Park, light rain was falling. The temperature was 58 degrees, the dew point 57, and the relative humidity 97%. The wind was east at 8 miles an hour, gusting to 18. The pressure was 29.97 inches and falling. The report from the Bronx Botanical Gardens was not available. Elsewhere in the metropolitan area, rain was falling, and temperatures were between 56 and 59 degrees. Across Long Island, temperatures were between 57 and 58 degrees. At Farmingdale, rain was falling. At Islip, rain and fog were reported. At West Hampton, rain and fog were reported. In New Jersey, temperatures were between 57 and 60 degrees. Rain was falling at Caldwell, Teterboro, Somerset, and Trenton. At Linden, drizzle was falling. In southwest Connecticut, temperatures were between 54 and 55 degrees. Rain was falling at Bridgeport and Danbury. At New Haven, rain and fog were reported. Here are the latest reports on the coastal waters. At Robins Reef in New York Harbor, winds were east at 15 knots, gusting to 18 knots. The air temperature was 60 degrees. At New York Harbor entrance buoy, winds were east at 27 knots. Sea temperature 64 degrees. Air temperature 60 degrees. Wave height 10 feet. Wave period 8 seconds. At 20 nautical miles south of Fire Island Inlet. Sea temperature 64 degrees. Wave height 9 feet. Wave period 8 seconds. The report from 23 nautical miles south Montauk Point was not available. The report from Hudson Canyon was not available. At the buoy 15 nautical miles east of 15 nautical miles east of Barnegat Light, the air temperature was 67 degrees, and the sea surface temperature 65 degrees. Waves were 10 feet with a dominant period of 9 seconds. On the Western Sound, Kings Point reported a northeast wind at 7 knots, gusting to 15 knots. The air temperature was 58 degrees. At Bridgeport Harbor, a northeast wind at 6 knots was reported. The air temperature was 56 degrees. The report from Central Sound was not available. The following are coastal weather reports. As of 7 p.m. at Eagan's Neck, temperature was 57 degrees. Wind was east at 23 miles an hour. At Morgan's Point in Glencove, temperature was 59 degrees. Wind was northeast at 31 miles an hour. At Fire Island Coast Guard, temperature was 57 degrees. Wind was northeast at 24 miles an hour. At Jones Beach, temperature was 59 degrees. Wind was northeast at 24 miles an hour. At Breezy Point, temperature was 57 degrees. Wind was east at 14 miles an hour. Flood advisory in effect until 8 p.m. this evening.

What flooding caused by excessive rainfall is expected? Where? Southern Fairfield County, Bergen County in northeastern New Jersey, Essex County in northeastern New Jersey, Hudson County in northeastern New Jersey, Eastern Passaic County in northeastern New Jersey, Union County in northeastern New Jersey, Bronx County in southeastern New York, Brooklyn in southeastern New York, Western Nassau County in southeastern New York, Manhattan in southeastern New York, Queens County in southeastern New York, Staten Island in southeastern New York, Rockland County in southeastern New York, Southern Westchester County in southeastern New York, when until 8 p.m. Impacts, minor flooding in low-lying and poor drainage areas. Additional details, at 5:21 p.m., Doppler radar indicated an area of moderate to briefly heavy rain. Minor flooding is ongoing or expected to begin shortly in the advisory area. Between 0.5 and 1 inch of rain has fallen. Additional rainfall amounts of 0.5 to 1 inch are expected over the area. This additional rain will result in minor flooding. Some locations that will experience flooding include Newark, Jersey City, Jamaica, Yonkers, Patterson, Elizabeth, Stamford, Flatbush, New Rochelle, Flushing, Passaic, Bayonne, White Plains, Wayne, and Mott Haven. Turn around, don't drown when encountering flooded roads. Most flood deaths occur in vehicles. Repeating, a flood advisory has been issued until 8 p.m. for the following county, Fairfield, Connecticut, and the following counties, in New Jersey, Bergen, Essex, Hudson, Passaic, and Union, and the following counties, in New York, Bronx, Brooklyn, Nassau, Manhattan, Queens, Staten Island, Rockland, and Westchester. Flood warning in effect until 10:45 p.m. this evening. What flooding caused by excessive rainfall is expected? Where? Southwestern Somerset County, East Central Hunterdon County in northwestern New Jersey. When? Until 10:45 p.m. Impacts, flooding of rivers, creeks, streams, and other low-lying and flood-prone locations is imminent or occurring. Streams continue to rise due to excess runoff from earlier rainfall. Additional details, at 6:40 p.m., Doppler radar indicated heavy rain. Flooding is ongoing or expected to begin shortly in the warned area. Between 1.5 and 2.5 inches of rain have fallen. The Neshannock Creek at Reville went into action stage and could go into flood stage. Additional rainfall amounts of 0.2 to 0.7 inches are possible in the warned area. Some locations that will experience flooding include Flemington and Cloverhill. Turn around, don't drown when encountering flooded roads. Most flood deaths occur in vehicles. Be especially cautious at night when it is harder to recognize the dangers of flooding. Coastal flood statement in effect Monday morning. What? Up to 1/2 foot of inundation above ground level expected in vulnerable areas near the waterfront and shoreline. Where? Brooklyn and southern Queens counties. When? Monday morning. Impacts, brief minor flooding of the more vulnerable locations near the waterfront and shoreline. Do not drive through flooded roadways. Coastal flood statement in effect from Monday morning through Monday afternoon. What? Up to 1/2 foot of inundation above ground level expected in vulnerable areas near the waterfront and shoreline. Where? Southern Fairfield County. When? From late Monday morning through early Monday afternoon. Impacts, some water on low-lying roads and property. Do not drive through flooded roadways. The offshore waters forecast for south of Long Island between Montauk Point and Sandy Hook, out to 1,000 fathoms. Tonight, east to southeast winds 20 to 30 knots, becoming southwest 15 to 25 knots. Seas 6 to 11 feet. Numerous showers and scattered thunderstorms. Monday, northeast winds 20 to 30 knots, becoming north. Seas 7 to 10 feet. Scattered showers. Monday night, north winds 5 to 15 knots, becoming north to northeast 5 to 10 knots. Seas 5 to 8 feet. Tuesday, east to southeast winds less than 10 knots, becoming south to southwest. Seas 3 to 5 feet. Tuesday night, southwest winds 15 to 25 knots. Seas 4 to 6 feet. Wednesday, west to southwest winds 15 to 20 knots. Seas 5 to 8 feet. Wednesday night, west to northwest winds 15 to 20 knots, becoming north 10 to 20 knots. Seas 4 to 5 feet.
Thursday, north winds 15 to 20 knots. Seas 4 to 6 feet. Thursday night, northeast winds 10 to 15 knots, becoming east to southeast. Seas 3 to 5 feet. Friday, south to southeast winds 10 to 15 knots, becoming south 20 to 25 knots. Seas 3 to 5 feet. Friday night, west winds 20 to 25 knots, becoming northwest 25 to 30 knots. Seas 7 to 13 feet. The offshore waters forecast for south of New England between the Great South Channel and Montauk Point, out to 1,000 fathoms. Tonight, east to southeast winds 20 to 30 knots, becoming southwest. Seas 3 to 6 feet, building to 7 to 12 feet. Rain likely early, then numerous showers and scattered thunderstorms. Monday, north to northeast winds 15 to 25 knots. Seas 8 to 11 feet. Isolated thunderstorms with scattered showers. Monday night, north to northeast winds 15 to 25 knots. Seas 5 to 9 feet. Tuesday, east to northeast winds 5 to 10 knots, becoming south to southeast. Seas 3 to 6 feet. Tuesday night, south winds 10 to 20 knots, becoming southwest 15 to 25 knots. Seas 4 to 6 feet. Wednesday, west to southwest winds 15 to 25 knots. Seas 5 to 8 feet. Wednesday night, west winds 15 to 20 knots, becoming north. Seas 5 to 7 feet. Thursday, north winds 15 to 25 knots. Seas 4 to 7 feet. Thursday night, north to northeast winds 15 to 20 knots, becoming east to northeast 5 to 15 knots. Seas 4 to 8 feet. Friday, southeast winds 5 to 15 knots, becoming south 15 to 25 knots. Seas 3 to 6 feet. Friday night, west winds 20 to 30 knots, becoming northwest 25 to 30 knots. Seas 6 to 8 feet, building to 8 to 14 feet. The offshore waters forecast for Hudson Canyon to Baltimore Canyon, out to 1,000 fathoms. Tonight, southeast winds 20 to 30 knots, becoming southwest 15 to 25 knots. Seas 6 to 11 feet. Numerous showers and scattered thunderstorms. Monday, north to northwest winds 20 to 30 knots. Seas 7 to 9 feet. Chance of showers. Monday night, north to northwest winds 5 to 15 knots, becoming north 5 to 10 knots. Seas 4 to 8 feet. Tuesday, variable winds less than 10 knots, becoming southwest. Seas 3 to 4 feet. Tuesday night, southwest winds 15 to 25 knots. Seas 3 to 6 feet. Wednesday, southwest winds 15 to 20 knots. Seas 4 to 6 feet. Wednesday night, west winds 10 to 15 knots, becoming north to northwest. Seas 3 to 5 feet. Thursday, north to northeast winds 15 to 20 knots. Seas 4 to 6 feet. Thursday night, east to northeast winds 10 to 15 knots, becoming east to southeast. Seas 3 to 5 feet. Friday, south to southeast winds 15 to 20 knots, becoming south to southwest 20 to 25 knots. Seas 4 to 7 feet. Friday night, west winds 20 to 25 knots, becoming northwest 25 to 30 knots. Seas 7 to 13 feet. 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Here is the forecast for the New York City metropolitan area. Tonight, cloudy. Rain with a slight chance of thunderstorms, mainly this evening. Lows in the upper 50s. Northeast winds 15 to 20 miles per hour. Gusts up to 30 miles per hour this evening. Chance of rain 90%. Columbus Day, partly sunny. A slight chance of rain in the morning. Highs in the lower 70s. North winds 10 to 15 miles per hour. Chance of rain 20%. Here is the official National Weather Service forecast for the New York City metropolitan area. Tonight, cloudy. Rain with a slight chance of thunderstorms, mainly this evening. Lows in the upper 50s.
Northeast winds 15 to 20 miles per hour.